feet Monday. East facing shores 3 to 5 feet today. 2 to 4 feet Monday. At 11 a.m., Oregon, 2100 UTC, the center of Tropical Storm Norbert was located near latitude 18.8 north, longitude 134.0 west, about 1556 miles east of Honolulu, about 1376 miles east of Hilo. Norbert is moving toward the west-northwest near 13 miles per hour, and a west-northwestward to westward motion is expected during the next few days. Maximum sustained winds have decreased to near 45 miles per hour with higher gusts. Some fluctuations in intensity remain possible for the rest of the day, followed by a gradual weakening trend after that. Tropical storm force winds extend outward up to 105 miles from the center. The estimated minimum central pressure is 1,002 millibars, 29.59 inches. 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The current time is 2:04 p.m. Hawaii Aleutian Standard Time. Drier trade winds will prevail early this week with light showers on the windward side of the islands. Low-level convergence along the surface trough will bring a modest increase in clouds and showers late Monday into Tuesday. More rain is expected through the second half of the week as remnants of Tropical Storm Norbert pass through the region. Here's your Maui Community Forecast. Issued Sunday at 3:07 a.m. Today, sunny. Windward, scattered showers in the morning, then isolated showers in the afternoon. Highs 81 to 86 and 71 to 76 upcountry. Variable winds 10 miles per hour or less, becoming northeast around 15 miles per hour in the afternoon. Tonight, mostly clear. Scattered showers windward. Lows 70 to 75 and 55 to 60 upcountry. Northeast winds around 15 miles per hour. Monday, partly cloudy. Scattered showers windward. Highs 82 to 87, lows 71 to 76. Upcountry, highs 71 to 76, lows 56 to 62. Northeast winds, around 15 miles per hour. Tuesday, partly cloudy. Scattered showers windward. Isolated light showers leeward. Highs 83 to 88, lows 73 to 78. Upcountry, high 75 to 80, low 60 to 65. Northeast winds, around 15 miles per hour. Wednesday through Thursday, windward, mostly cloudy, showers likely. Leeward, partly cloudy, scattered showers. Breezy. Locally heavy rainfall possible. Highs 83 to 89, lows 73 to 78. Upcountry, highs 74 to 80, lows 59 to 65. East winds 15 to 20 miles per hour. Here are the forecast high and low temperatures for selected locations. Kahului, high 86, low 74. Hana, high 81, low 73. Haleakala Ranger Station, high 64, low 53. Kapalua, high 83, low 74. Molokai Airport, high 83, low 74. Lanai City, high 75, low 69. Here's the forecast for Haleakala Summit. Issued at 3:06 a.m. Today, mostly sunny with isolated showers. Highs around 64 at the visitor center to around 69 at the summit. Light winds. Chance of rain 20%. Tonight, mostly clear with isolated light showers. Lows around 53 at the visitor center to around 46 at the summit. Light winds. Chance of rain 20%. Monday, mostly sunny with isolated showers. Highs 63 to 82. Light winds. Chance of rain 20%. Monday night, partly cloudy. Isolated showers in the evening. Lows 47 to 63.

Winds around 10 miles per hour. Chance of rain 20%. Sunrise this morning at Haleakala Summit, 6:06 a.m. Here's the forecast for the following county, Big Island, Hawaii. Today, mostly sunny. Windward, scattered showers through the day. Leeward, isolated light showers in the afternoon. Highs 85 to 90. Variable winds to 15 miles per hour, becoming northeast around 15 miles per hour in the afternoon. Tonight, mostly clear. Isolated showers. Lows 71 to 76. Variable winds to 15 miles per hour. Monday, partly cloudy. Leeward, isolated light showers during the day. Windward, isolated light showers during the day, then scattered showers at night. Highs 87 to 92. Lows 72 to 77. Variable winds to 15 miles per hour. Tuesday, windward, mostly cloudy, scattered showers during the day, then showers likely at night. Leeward, partly cloudy, scattered showers during the day. Highs 89 to 94. Lows 73 to 78. Northeast winds around 15 miles per hour. Wednesday, windward, mostly cloudy, showers likely during the day, then occasional showers at night. Leeward, partly cloudy, scattered showers during the day. Isolated showers at night. Locally heavy rainfall possible. Highs 91 to 96. Lows 73 to 78. Northeast winds 15 to 20 miles per hour. Thursday, mostly cloudy. Windward, showers likely during the day, then scattered showers at night. Leeward, showers likely during the day. Isolated showers at night. Locally heavy rainfall possible. Highs 87 to 92. Lows 73 to 78. East winds, around 15 miles per hour. The ultraviolet index for noon September 14th in Honolulu is 12. This corresponds to a very high exposure level. At 1 p.m., at Kahului, under a mostly sunny sky, the temperature was 85 degrees. The relative humidity was 56%, and the dew point was 68 degrees. The wind was northeast, at 22 miles an hour. The barometric pressure was 1,012.8 millibars, or 29.91 inches, and falling. At Molokaʻi Airport, it was sunny, with a temperature of 84. At Lanai City, under a cloudy sky, the temperature was 77. At Kapalua, it was sunny, with a temperature of 88 degrees. At Hilo, it was partly sunny, with a temperature of 82. At Kona, under a mostly sunny sky, the temperature was 85. At Bradshaw, it was mostly sunny, with a temperature of 73. At Honolulu, it was mostly sunny, with a temperature of 88. At Lihue, under a partly sunny sky, the temperature was 81 degrees. Here are the buoy reports at 1 p.m. Wind speeds are in knots. Buoy 51000, wind northeast at 8. Buoy 2, wind east at 12. Buoy 4, wind northeast at 8. Kahului Harbor, northeast at 11. Fa'uvala Buoy, 5 feet, 8 seconds. 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In Hawaii, mountainous terrain accelerates hurricane and tropical storm winds, causing extremely high winds that can destroy buildings, structures, trees, vegetation, and crops. Heavy and prolonged rains can accompany all types of tropical cyclones, including hurricanes, tropical storms, and tropical depressions. Even the weakest tropical depressions can bring torrential rains and flash flooding to the Hawaiian Islands. 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Flood damage is not usually covered by homeowners insurance. Take time now and be prepared. At 2 p.m., at Kahului, it was mostly sunny, with a temperature of 85 degrees. The relative humidity was 58%, and the dew point was 69 degrees.

The wind was north at 21 miles an hour. The barometric pressure 1,012.5 millibars, or 29.90 inches, and falling. At Molokhati Airport, under a sunny sky, the temperature was 84. At Lanari City, it was sunny, with a temperature of 80 degrees. At Kapalua, under a sunny sky, the temperature was 86. At Hilo, under a mostly sunny sky, the temperature was 83. At Tona, it was mostly sunny, with a temperature of 87 degrees. At Bradshaw, under a sunny sky, the temperature was 73. At Honolulu, under a mostly sunny sky, the temperature was 88 degrees. At Lihue, it was mostly sunny, with a temperature of 82. Here are the buoy reports at 2 p.m. Wind speeds are in knots. Buoy 51000, northeast at 10, 4 feet, 10 seconds. Buoy 2, wind east at 14. Buoy 4, northeast at 12, 6 feet, 7 seconds. Kahului Harbor, northeast at 12. Puʻuvela Buoy, 4 feet, 9 seconds. Buoy data provided by the National Weather Service and the Pacific Islands Ocean Observing System. Here are some wind observations at 1 p.m. Wind speeds are in knots. Kahului northeast at 19. Kahului Harbor east at 9. Makapulapai east at 12, gusting to 19. Kona west at 9. Hilo north at 8. Issued at 8:36 a.m. The surf forecast for Maui. North facing shores 1 to 3 feet today. 0 to 2 feet Monday. West facing shores 0 to 2 feet through Monday. South facing shores 2 to 4 feet today. 1 to 3 feet Monday. East facing shores 3 to 5 feet today. 2 to 4 feet Monday. At 11 a.m., Oregon, 2100 UTC, the center of Tropical Storm Norbert was located near latitude 18.8 north, longitude 134.0 west, about 1556 miles east of Honolulu, about 1376 miles east of Hilo. Norbert is moving toward the west-northwest near 13 miles per hour, and a west-northwestward to westward motion is expected during the next few days. Maximum sustained winds have decreased to near 45 miles per hour with higher gusts. Some fluctuations in intensity remain possible for the rest of the day, followed by a gradual weakening trend after that. Tropical storm force winds extend outward up to 105 miles from the center. The estimated minimum central pressure is 1,002 millibars, 29.59 inches. 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The current time is 2:16 p.m. Hawaii Aleutian Standard Time. Drier trade winds will prevail early this week with light showers on the windward side of the islands. Low-level convergence along the surface trough will bring a modest increase in clouds and showers late Monday into Tuesday. More rain is expected through the second half of the week as remnants of Tropical Storm Norbert pass through the region. Here's your Maui Community Forecast. Issued Sunday at 3:07 a.m. Today, sunny. Windward, scattered showers in the morning, then isolated showers in the afternoon. Highs 81 to 86 and 71 to 76 upcountry. Variable winds 10 miles per hour or less, becoming northeast around 15 miles per hour in the afternoon. Tonight, mostly clear. Scattered showers windward. Lows 70 to 75 and 55 to 60 upcountry. Northeast winds around 15 miles per hour. Monday, partly cloudy. Scattered showers windward. Highs 82 to 87, lows 71 to 76. Upcountry, highs 71 to 76, lows 56 to 62. Northeast winds, around 15 miles per hour. Tuesday, partly cloudy. Scattered showers windward.
Isolated light showers leeward. Highs 83 to 88, lows 73 to 78. Upcountry, highs 75 to 80, lows 60 to 65. Northeast winds, around 15 miles per hour. Wednesday through Thursday, windward, mostly cloudy, showers likely. Leeward, partly cloudy, scattered showers. Breezy. Locally heavy rainfall possible. Highs 83 to 89, lows 73 to 78. Upcountry, highs 74 to 80, lows 59 to 65. East winds 15 to 20 miles per hour. Here are the forecast high and low temperatures for selected locations. Kahului, high 86, low 74. Hana, high 81, low 73. Haleakala Ranger Station, high 64, low 53. Kapalua, high 83, low 74. Molokati Airport, high 83, low 74. Lanari City, high 75, low 69. Here's the forecast for Haleakala Summit. Issued at 3:06 a.m. Today, mostly sunny with isolated showers. Highs around 64 at the visitor center to around 69 at the summit. Light winds. Chance of rain 20%. Tonight, mostly clear with isolated light showers. Lows around 53 at the visitor center to around 46 at the summit. Light winds. Chance of rain 20%. Monday, mostly sunny with isolated showers. Highs 63 to 82. Light winds. Chance of rain 20%. Monday night, partly cloudy. Isolated showers in the evening. Lows 47 to 63. East winds, around 10 miles per hour. Chance of rain 20%. Sunrise this morning at Haleakala Summit, 6:06 a.m. Here's the forecast for the following county, Big Island, Hawaii. Today, mostly sunny. Windward, scattered showers through the day. Leeward, isolated light showers in the afternoon. Highs 85 to 90. Variable winds to 15 miles per hour, becoming northeast around 15 miles per hour in the afternoon. Tonight, mostly clear. Isolated showers. Lows 71 to 76. Variable winds to 15 miles per hour. Monday, partly cloudy. Leeward, isolated light showers during the day. Windward, isolated light showers during the day, then scattered showers at night. Highs 87 to 92. Lows 72 to 77. Variable winds to 15 miles per hour. Tuesday, windward, mostly cloudy, scattered showers during the day, then showers likely at night. Leeward, partly cloudy, scattered showers during the day. Highs 89 to 94. Lows 73 to 78. Northeast winds around 15 miles per hour. Wednesday, windward, mostly cloudy, showers likely during the day, then occasional showers at night. Leeward, partly cloudy, scattered showers during the day. Isolated showers at night. Locally heavy rainfall possible. Highs 91 to 96. Lows 73 to 78. Northeast winds 15 to 20 miles per hour. Thursday, mostly cloudy. Windward, showers likely during the day, then scattered showers at night. Leeward, showers likely during the day. Isolated showers at night. Locally heavy rainfall possible. Highs 87 to 92. Lows 73 to 78. East winds, around 15 miles per hour. The ultraviolet index for noon September 14th in Honolulu is 12. This corresponds to a very high exposure level. At 2 p.m., at Kahului, it was mostly sunny, with a temperature of 85 degrees. The relative humidity was 58%, and the dew point was 69 degrees. The wind was north, at 21 miles an hour.

The barometric pressure 1,012.5 millibars, or 29.90 inches, and falling. At Molokhali Airport, under a sunny sky, the temperature was 84. At Lanari City, it was sunny, with a temperature of 80 degrees. At Kapalua, under a sunny sky, the temperature was 86. At Hilo, under a mostly sunny sky, the temperature was 83. At Kona, it was mostly sunny, with a temperature of 87 degrees. At Bradshaw, under a sunny sky, the temperature was 73. At Honolulu, under a mostly sunny sky, the temperature was 88 degrees. At Lihue, it was mostly sunny, with a temperature of 82. Here are the buoy reports at 2 p.m. Wind speeds are in knots. Buoy 51000, northeast at 10, 4 feet, 10 seconds. Buoy 2, wind east at 14. Buoy 4, northeast at 12, 6 feet, 7 seconds. Kahului Harbor, northeast at 12. Puʻuvela Buoy, 4 feet, 9 seconds. Buoy data provided by the National Weather Service and the Pacific Islands Ocean Observing System. Here are some wind observations at 1 p.m. Wind speeds are in knots. Kahului northeast at 19. Kahului Harbor east at 9. Makapulapai east at 12, gusting to 19. Kona west at 9. Lilo north at 8. Issued at 8:36 a.m. The surf forecast for Maui. North facing shores 1 to 3 feet today. 0 to 2 feet Monday. West facing shores 0 to 2 feet through Monday. South facing shores 2 to 4 feet today. 1 to 3 feet Monday. East facing shores 3 to 5 feet today. 2 to 4 feet Monday. At 11 a.m., Oregon, 2100 UTC, the center of tropical storm Norbert was located near latitude 18.8 north, longitude 134.0 west, about 1556 miles east of Honolulu, about 1376 miles east of Hilo. Norbert is moving toward the west-northwest near 13 miles per hour, and a west-northwestward to westward motion is expected during the next few days. Maximum sustained winds have decreased to near 45 miles per hour with higher gusts. Some fluctuations in intensity remain possible for the rest of the day, followed by a gradual weakening trend after that. Tropical storm force winds extend outward up to 105 miles from the center. The estimated minimum central pressure is 1,002 millibars, 29.59 inches. 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The current time is 2:26 p.m. Hawaii Aleutian Standard Time. Drier trade winds will prevail early this week with light showers on the windward side of the islands. Low-level convergence along the surface trough will bring a modest increase in clouds and showers late Monday into Tuesday. More rain is expected through the second half of the week as remnants of Tropical Storm Norbert pass through the region. Here's your Maui Community Forecast. Issued Sunday at 3:07 a.m. Today, sunny. Windward, scattered showers in the morning, then isolated showers in the afternoon. Highs 81 to 86 and 71 to 76 upcountry. Variable winds 10 miles per hour or less, becoming northeast around 15 miles per hour in the afternoon. Tonight, mostly clear. Scattered showers windward. Lows 70 to 75 and 55 to 60 upcountry. Northeast winds around 15 miles per hour. Monday, partly cloudy. Scattered showers windward. Highs 82 to 87, lows 71 to 76. Upcountry, highs 71 to 76, lows 56 to 62. Northeast winds, around 15 miles per hour. Tuesday, partly cloudy. Scattered showers windward. Isolated light showers leeward. Highs 83.

88, lows 73 to 78. Up country, high 75 to 80, low 60 to 65. Northeast winds, around 15 miles per hour. Wednesday through Thursday, windward, mostly cloudy, showers likely. Leeward, partly cloudy, scattered showers. Breezy. Locally heavy rainfall possible. Highs 83 to 89, lows 73 to 78. Up country, highs 74 to 80, lows 59 to 65. East winds 15 to 20 miles per hour. Here are the forecast high and low temperatures for selected locations. Kahului, high 86, low 74. Hana, high 81, low 73. Palaukala Ranger Station, high 64, low 53. Kapalua, high 83, low 74. Molokati Airport, high 83, low 74. Lanari City, high 75, low 69. Here's the forecast for Haleakala Summit. Issued at 3:06 a.m. Today, mostly sunny with isolated showers. Highs around 64 at the visitor center to around 69 at the summit. Light winds. Chance of rain 20%. Tonight, mostly clear with isolated light showers. Lows around 53 at the visitor center to around 46 at the summit. Light winds. Chance of rain 20%. Monday, mostly sunny with isolated showers. Highs 63 to 82. Light winds. Chance of rain 20%. Monday night, partly cloudy. Isolated showers in the evening. Lows 47 to 63. East winds, around 10 miles per hour. Chance of rain 20%. Sunrise this morning at Haleakala Summit, 6:06 a.m. Here's the forecast for the following county, Big Island, Hawaii. Today, mostly sunny. Windward, scattered showers through the day. Leeward, isolated light showers in the afternoon. Highs 85 to 90. Variable winds to 15 miles per hour, becoming northeast around 15 miles per hour in the afternoon. Tonight, mostly clear. Isolated showers. Lows 71 to 76. Variable winds to 15 miles per hour. Monday, partly cloudy. Leeward, isolated light showers during the day. Windward, isolated light showers during the day, then scattered showers at night. Highs 87 to 92. Lows 72 to 77. Variable winds to 15 miles per hour. Tuesday, windward, mostly cloudy, scattered showers during the day, then showers likely at night. Leeward, partly cloudy, scattered showers during the day. Highs 89 to 94. Lows 73 to 78. Northeast winds around 15 miles per hour. Wednesday, windward, mostly cloudy, showers likely during the day, then occasional showers at night. Leeward, partly cloudy, scattered showers during the day. Isolated showers at night. Locally heavy rainfall possible. Highs 91 to 96. Lows 73 to 78. Northeast winds 15 to 20 miles per hour. Thursday, mostly cloudy. Windward, showers likely during the day, then scattered showers at night. Leeward, showers likely during the day. Isolated showers at night. Locally heavy rainfall possible. Highs 87 to 92. Lows 73 to 78. East winds, around 15 miles per hour. For information when a hurricane or tropical storm threatens your area, refer to the following resources. The National Weather Service provides valuable information via the Internet, NOAA weather radio, and local telephone recordings. 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
Since a storm has passed through your area, be prepared for power outages that can limit information resources. Keep a battery-operated or hand crank radio in your disaster supply kit. Emergency preparedness, the responsibility of each individual. Take time now and be prepared. The ultraviolet index for noon, September 14th in Honolulu is 12. This corresponds to a very high exposure level. At 2 p.m., at Kahului. The ultraviolet index for noon, September 14th in Honolulu is 12. This corresponds to a very high exposure level. At 2 p.m., at Kahului, it was mostly sunny, with a temperature of 85 degrees. The relative humidity was 58%, and the dew point was 69 degrees. The wind was north, at 21 miles an hour. The barometric pressure was 29.90 inches, or 1,012.5 millibars, and falling. At Molokaʻi Airport, under a sunny sky, the temperature was 84. At Lanai City, sunny, and 80 degrees. At Kapalua, under a sunny sky, the temperature was 86. At Hilo, under a mostly sunny sky, the temperature was 83. At Kona, mostly sunny, and 87 degrees. At Bradshaw, under a mostly sunny sky, the temperature was 73. At Honolulu, mostly sunny, and 88 degrees. At Lihue, it was mostly sunny, with a temperature of 82. Here are the buoy reports at 2 p.m. Wind speeds are in knots. Buoy 51000, wind northeast at 10. Buoy 2, wind east at 14. Buoy 4, wind northeast at 10. Kahului Harbor, northeast at 12. Uvala buoy, 5 feet, 10 seconds. Buoy data provided by the National Weather Service and the Pacific Islands Ocean Observing System. Here are some wind observations at 2 p.m. Wind speeds are in knots. Kahului North at 18. Kahului Harbor East at 9. Makapulapai East at 12, gusting to 18. Kona West at 8. Hilo North at 9. Issued at 8:36 a.m. The surf forecast for Maui. North facing shores 1 to 3 feet today. 0 to 2 feet Monday. West facing shores 0 to 2 feet through Monday. South facing shores 2 to 4 feet today. 1 to 3 feet Monday. East facing shores 3 to 5 feet today. 2 to 4 feet Monday. At 11 a.m., Oregon, 2100 UTC, the center of Tropical Storm Norbert was located near latitude 18.8 north, longitude 134.0 west, about 1556 miles east of Honolulu, about 1376 miles east of Hilo. Norbert is moving toward the west-northwest near 13 miles per hour, and a west-northwestward to westward motion is expected during the next few days. Maximum sustained winds have decreased to near 45 miles per hour with higher gusts. Some fluctuations in intensity remain possible for the rest of the day, followed by a gradual weakening trend after that. Tropical storm force winds extend outward up to 105 miles from the center. The estimated minimum central pressure is 1,002 millibars, 29.59 inches. 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The current time is 2:36 p.m. Hawaii Aleutian Standard Time. Drier trade winds will prevail early this week with light showers on the windward side of the islands. Low-level convergence along the surface trough will bring a modest increase in clouds and showers late Monday into Tuesday. More rain is expected through the second half of the week as remnants of Tropical Storm Norbert pass through the region. Here's your Maui Community Forecast. Issued Sunday at 3:07 a.m. Today, sunny. Windward, scattered showers in the morning, then isolated showers in the afternoon. Highs 81 to 86.

and 71 to 76 upcountry. Variable winds 10 miles per hour or less, becoming northeast around 15 miles per hour in the afternoon. Tonight, mostly clear. Scattered showers windward. Lows 70 to 75 and 55 to 60 upcountry. Northeast winds around 15 miles per hour. Monday, partly cloudy. Scattered showers windward. Highs 82 to 87, lows 71 to 76. Upcountry, highs 71 to 76, lows 56 to 62. Northeast winds around 15 miles per hour. Tuesday, partly cloudy. Scattered showers windward. Isolated light showers leeward. Highs 83 to 88, lows 73 to 78. Upcountry, highs 75 to 80, lows 60 to 65. Northeast winds, around 15 miles per hour. Wednesday through Thursday, windward, mostly cloudy, showers likely. Leeward, partly cloudy, scattered showers. Breezy. Locally heavy rainfall possible. Highs 83 to 89, lows 73 to 78. Upcountry, highs 74 to 80, lows 59 to 65. East winds 15 to 20 miles per hour. Here are the forecast high and low temperatures for selected locations. Kahului, high 86, low 74. Hana, high 81, low 73. Haleakala Ranger Station, high 64, low 53. Kapalua, high 83, low 74. Molokati Airport, high 83, low 74. Lanari City, high 75, low 69. Here's the forecast for Haleakala Summit. Issued at 3:06 a.m. Today, mostly sunny with isolated showers. Highs around 64 at the visitor center to around 69 at the summit. Light winds. Chance of rain 20%. Tonight, mostly clear with isolated light showers. Lows around 53 at the visitor center to around 46 at the summit. Light winds. Chance of rain 20%. Monday, mostly sunny with isolated showers. Highs 63 to 82. Light winds. Chance of rain 20%. Monday night, partly cloudy. Isolated showers in the evening. Lows 47 to 63. East winds, around 10 miles per hour. Chance of rain 20%. Sunrise this morning at Haleakala Summit, 6:06 a.m. Here's the forecast for the following county, Big Island, Hawaii. Today, mostly sunny. Windward, scattered showers through the day. Leeward, isolated light showers in the afternoon. Highs 85 to 90. Variable winds to 15 miles per hour, becoming northeast around 15 miles per hour in the afternoon. Tonight, mostly clear. Isolated showers. Lows 71 to 76. Variable winds to 15 miles per hour. Monday, partly cloudy. Leeward, isolated light showers during the day. Windward, isolated light showers during the day, then scattered showers at night. Highs 87 to 92. Lows 72 to 77. Variable winds to 15 miles per hour. Tuesday, windward, mostly cloudy, scattered showers during the day, then showers likely at night. Leeward, partly cloudy, scattered showers during the day. Highs 89 to 94. Lows 73 to 78. Northeast winds around 15 miles per hour. Wednesday, windward, mostly cloudy, showers likely during the day, then occasional showers at night. Leeward, partly cloudy, scattered showers during the day. Isolated showers at night. Locally heavy rainfall possible. Highs 91 to 96. Lows 73 to 78. Northeast winds 15 to 20 miles per hour. Thursday, mostly cloudy. Windward,

Barometric pressure was 29.90 inches for 1,012.5 millibars and falling. At Molokhotla Airport, under a sunny sky, the temperature was 84. At Lanari City, sunny and 80 degrees. At Kapalua, under a sunny sky, the temperature was 86. At Hilo, under a mostly sunny sky, the temperature was 83. At Kona, mostly sunny, and 87 degrees. At Bradshaw, under a mostly sunny sky, the temperature was 73. At Honolulu, mostly sunny, and 88 degrees. At Lihue, it was mostly sunny, with a temperature of 82. Here are the buoy reports at 2 p.m. Wind speeds are in knots. Buoy 51000, wind northeast at 10. Buoy 2, wind east at 14. Buoy 4, wind northeast at 10. Kahului Harbor, northeast at 12. Puvela Buoy, 5 feet, 10 seconds. Buoy data provided by the National Weather Service and the Pacific Islands Ocean Observing System. Here are some wind observations at 2 p.m. Wind speeds are in knots. Kahului North at 18. Kahului Harbor East at 9. Makapulapai East at 12, gusting to 18. Kona West at 8. Hilo North at 9. Issued at 8:36 a.m. The surf forecast for Maui. North facing shores 1 to 3 feet today. 0 to 2 feet Monday. West facing shores 0 to 2 feet through Monday. South facing shores 2 to 4 feet today. 1 to 3 feet Monday. East facing shores 3 to 5 feet today. 2 to 4 feet Monday. At 11 a.m., Oregon, 2100 UTC, the center of Tropical Storm Norbert was located near latitude 18.8 north, longitude 134.0 west, about 1556 miles east of Honolulu, about 1376 miles east of Hilo. Norbert is moving toward the west-northwest near 13 miles per hour, and a west-northwestward to westward motion is expected during the next few days. Maximum sustained winds have decreased to near 45 miles per hour with higher gusts. Some fluctuations in intensity remain possible for the rest of the day, followed by a gradual weakening trend after that. Tropical storm force winds extend outward up to 105 miles from the center. The estimated minimum central pressure is 1,002 millibars, 29.59 inches. 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The current time is 2:46 p.m. Hawaii Aleutian Standard Time. Drier trade winds will prevail early this week with light showers on the windward side of the islands. Low-level convergence along the surface trough will bring a modest increase in clouds and showers late Monday into Tuesday. More rain is expected through the second half of the week as remnants of Tropical Storm Norbert pass through the region. Here's your Maui Community Forecast. Issued Sunday at 3:07 a.m. Today, sunny. Windward, scattered showers in the morning, then isolated showers in the afternoon. Highs 81 to 86 and 71 to 76 upcountry. Variable winds 10 miles per hour or less, becoming northeast around 15 miles per hour in the afternoon. Tonight, mostly clear. Scattered showers windward. Lows 70 to 75 and 55 to 60 upcountry. Northeast winds around 15 miles per hour. Monday, partly cloudy. Scattered showers windward. Highs 82 to 87, lows 71 to 76. Upcountry, highs 71 to 76, lows 56 to 62. Northeast winds, around 15 miles per hour. Tuesday, partly cloudy. Scattered showers windward. Isolated light showers leeward. Highs 83 to 88, lows 73 to 78. Upcountry, high 75 to 80, low 60.

65. Northeast winds, around 15 miles per hour. Wednesday through Thursday, windward, mostly cloudy, showers likely. Leeward, partly cloudy, scattered showers. Breezy. Locally heavy rainfall possible. Highs 83 to 89, lows 73 to 78. Upcountry, highs 74 to 80, lows 59 to 65. East winds 15 to 20 miles per hour. Here are the forecast high and low temperatures for selected locations. Kahului, high 86, low 74. Pana, high 81, low 73. Palaka Law Ranger Station, high 64, low 53. Kapalua, high 83, low 74. Molokati Airport, high 83, low 74. Lanati City, high 75, low 69. Here's the forecast for Haleakala Law Summit. Issued at 3:06 a.m. Today, mostly sunny with isolated showers. Highs around 64 at the visitor center to around 69 at the summit. Light winds. Chance of rain 20%. Tonight, mostly clear with isolated light showers. Lows around 53 at the visitor center to around 46 at the summit. Light winds. Chance of rain 20%. Monday, mostly sunny with isolated showers. Highs 63 to 82. Light winds. Chance of rain 20%. Monday night, partly cloudy. Isolated showers in the evening. Lows 47 to 63. East winds, around 10 miles per hour. Chance of rain 20%. Sunrise this morning at Haleakala Law Summit, 6:06 a.m. Here's the forecast for the following county, Big Island, Hawaii. Today, mostly sunny. Windward, scattered showers through the day. Leeward, isolated light showers in the afternoon. Highs 85 to 90. Variable winds to 15 miles per hour, becoming northeast around 15 miles per hour in the afternoon. Tonight, mostly clear. Isolated showers. Lows 71 to 76. Variable winds to 15 miles per hour. Monday, partly cloudy. Leeward, isolated light showers during the day. Windward, isolated light showers during the day, then scattered showers at night. Highs 87 to 92. Lows 72 to 77. Variable winds to 15 miles per hour. Tuesday, windward, mostly cloudy, scattered showers during the day, then showers likely at night. Leeward, partly cloudy, scattered showers during the day. Highs 89 to 94. Lows 73 to 78. Northeast winds around 15 miles per hour. Wednesday, windward, mostly cloudy, showers likely during the day, then occasional showers at night. Leeward, partly cloudy, scattered showers during the day. Isolated showers at night. Locally heavy rainfall possible. Highs 91 to 96. Lows 73 to 78. Northeast winds 15 to 20 miles per hour. Thursday, mostly cloudy. Windward, showers likely during the day, then scattered showers at night. Leeward, showers likely during the day. Isolated showers at night. Locally heavy rainfall possible. Highs 87 to 92. Lows 73 to 78. East winds, around 15 miles per hour. The ultraviolet index for noon September 14th in Honolulu is 12. This corresponds to a very high exposure level. At 2 p.m., at Kahului, it was mostly sunny, with a temperature of 85 degrees. The relative humidity was 58%, and the dew point was 69 degrees. The wind was north, at 21 miles an hour. The barometric pressure was 29.90 inches, or 1,012.5 millibars, and falling. At Molokati Airport, under a sunny sky, the temperature

was 84. At Lanati City, sunny and 80 degrees. At Kapalua, under a sunny sky, the temperature was 86. At Hilo, under a mostly sunny sky, the temperature was 83. At Kona, mostly sunny and 87 degrees. At Bradshaw, under a mostly sunny sky, the temperature was 73. At Honolulu, mostly sunny and 88 degrees. At Lihue, it was mostly sunny, with a temperature of 82. Here are the buoy reports at 2 p.m. Wind speeds are in knots. Buoy 51000, wind northeast at 10. Buoy 2, wind east at 14. Buoy 4, wind northeast at 10. Kahului Harbor, northeast at 12. Pu'uvela buoy, 5 feet, 10 seconds. Buoy data provided by the National Weather Service and the Pacific Islands Ocean Observing System. Here are some wind observations at 2 p.m. Wind speeds are in knots. Kahului North at 18. Kahului Harbor East at 9. Makapulapai East at 12, gusting to 18. Kona West at 8. Hilo North at 9. Issued at 8:36 a.m. The surf forecast for Maui. North facing shores 1 to 3 feet today. 0 to 2 feet Monday. West facing shores 0 to 2 feet through Monday. South facing shores 2 to 4 feet today. 1 to 3 feet Monday. East facing shores 3 to 5 feet today. 2 to 4 feet Monday. At 11 a.m., Oregon, 2100 UTC, the center of Tropical Storm Norbert was located near latitude 18.8 north, longitude 134.0 west, about 1556 miles east of Honolulu, about 1376 miles east of Hilo. Norbert is moving toward the west-northwest near 13 miles per hour, and a west-northwestward to westward motion is expected during the next few days. Maximum sustained winds have decreased to near 45 miles per hour with higher gusts. Some fluctuations in intensity remain possible for the rest of the day, followed by a gradual weakening trend after that. Tropical storm force winds extend outward up to 105 miles from the center. The estimated minimum central pressure is 1,002 millibars, 29.59 inches. 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The current time is 2:56 p.m. Hawaii Aleutian Standard Time. Drier trade winds will prevail early this week with light showers on the windward side of the islands. Low-level convergence along the surface trough will bring a modest increase in clouds and showers late Monday into Tuesday. More rain is expected through the second half of the week as remnants of Tropical Storm Norbert pass through the region. Here's your Maui Community Forecast. Issued Sunday at 3:07 a.m. Today, sunny. Windward, scattered showers in the morning, then isolated showers in the afternoon. Highs 81 to 86 and 71 to 76 upcountry. Variable winds 10 miles per hour or less, becoming northeast around 15 miles per hour in the afternoon. Tonight, mostly clear. Scattered showers windward. Lows 70 to 75 and 55 to 60 upcountry. Northeast winds around 15 miles per hour. Monday, partly cloudy. Scattered showers windward. Highs 82 to 87, lows 71 to 76. Upcountry, highs 71 to 76, lows 56 to 62. Northeast winds, around 15 miles per hour. Tuesday, partly cloudy. Scattered showers windward. Isolated light showers leeward. Highs 83 to 88, lows 73 to 78. Upcountry, high 75 to 80, low 60 to 65. Northeast winds, around 15 miles per hour. Wednesday through Thursday, windward, mostly cloudy, showers likely.

Hayward, partly cloudy, scattered showers. Breezy. Locally heavy rainfall possible. Highs 83 to 89, lows 73 to 78. Upcountry, highs 74 to 80, lows 59 to 65. East winds 15 to 20 miles per hour. Here are the forecast high and low temperatures for selected locations. Kahului, high 86, low 74. Hana, high 81, low 73. Palaka Law Ranger Station, high 64, low 53. Kapalua, high 83, low 74. Molokati Airport, high 83, low 74. Lanari City, high 75, low 69. Here's the forecast for Haleakala Law Summit. Issued at 3:06 a.m. Today, mostly sunny with isolated showers. Highs around 64 at the visitor center to around 69 at the summit. Light winds. Chance of rain 20%. Tonight, mostly clear with isolated light showers. Lows around 53 at the visitor center to around 46 at the summit. Light winds. Chance of rain 20%. Monday, mostly sunny with isolated showers. Highs 63 to 82. Light winds. Chance of rain 20%. Monday night, partly cloudy. Isolated showers in the evening. Lows 47 to 63. East winds, around 10 miles per hour. Chance of rain 20%. Sunrise this morning at Haleakala Law Summit, 6:06 a.m. Here's the forecast for the following county, Big Island, Hawaii. Today, mostly sunny. Windward, scattered showers through the day. Leeward, isolated light showers in the afternoon. Highs 85 to 90. Variable winds to 15 miles per hour, becoming northeast around 15 miles per hour in the afternoon. Tonight, mostly clear. Isolated showers. Lows 71 to 76. Variable winds to 15 miles per hour. Monday, partly cloudy. Leeward, isolated light showers during the day. Windward, isolated light showers during the day, then scattered showers at night. Highs 87 to 92. Lows 72 to 77. Variable winds to 15 miles per hour. Tuesday, windward, mostly cloudy, scattered showers during the day, then showers likely at night. Leeward, partly cloudy, scattered showers during the day. Highs 89 to 94. Lows 73 to 78. Northeast winds around 15 miles per hour. Wednesday, windward, mostly cloudy, showers likely during the day, then occasional showers at night. Leeward, partly cloudy, scattered showers during the day. Isolated showers at night. Locally heavy rainfall possible. Highs 91 to 96. Lows 73 to 78. Northeast winds 15 to 20 miles per hour. Thursday, mostly cloudy. Windward, showers likely during the day, then scattered showers at night. Leeward, showers likely during the day. Isolated showers at night. Locally heavy rainfall possible. Highs 87 to 92. Lows 73 to 78. East winds, around 15 miles per hour. The ultraviolet index for noon September 14th in Honolulu is 12. This corresponds to a very high exposure level. At 2 p.m., at Kahului, it was mostly sunny, with a temperature of 85 degrees. The relative humidity was 58%, and the dew point was 69 degrees. The wind was north, at 21 miles an hour. The barometric pressure was 29.90 inches, or 1,012.5 millibars, and falling. At Molokati Airport, under a sunny sky, the temperature was 84. At Lanari City, sunny, and 80 degrees. At Kapalua, under a sunny sky, the temperature was 86.

Hilo, under a mostly sunny sky, the temperature was 83. Etona, mostly sunny, and 87 degrees. At Bradshaw, under a mostly sunny sky, the temperature was 73. At Honolulu, mostly sunny, and 88 degrees. At Lihue, it was mostly sunny, with a temperature of 82. Here are the buoy reports at 2 p.m. Wind speeds are in knots. Buoy 51000, wind northeast at 10. Buoy 2, wind east at 14. Buoy 4, wind northeast at 10. Kahului Harbor, northeast at 12. Fa'uvela buoy, 5 feet, 10 seconds. Buoy data provided by the National Weather Service and the Pacific Islands Ocean Observing System. Here are some wind observations at 2 p.m. Wind speeds are in knots. Kahului north at 18. Kahului Harbor east at 9. Makapulapai east at 12, gusting to 18. Kona west at 8. Hilo north at 9. The synopsis for Hawaiian coastal waters. Moderate trades will continue through the week before gradually strengthening through the latter half of the week. Moisture associated with a weak trough moving in on the trade wind flow may bring a slight uptick in shower activity to the coastal waters Tuesday into Wednesday. While the current forecast has Tropical Storm Norbert dissipating before it nears the Hawaiian coastal waters from the east, remnant moisture from the system is expected to arrive potentially by Thursday, likely bringing more showers. The forecast for Hawaiian waters within 40 nautical miles, including the channels. Tonight, east-northeast winds 10 to 15 knots. Seas 3 to 4 feet. Wave detail, east 3 feet at 5 seconds. Isolated light showers. Monday, east-northeast winds 10 to 15 knots. Seas 3 to 5 feet. Wave detail, east 3 feet at 5 seconds. Isolated light showers. Monday night, east-northeast winds 10 to 15 knots. Seas 3 to 5 feet. Wave detail, east 3 feet at 12 seconds. Scattered showers. Tuesday, east-northeast winds 10 to 15 knots. Seas 4 to 5 feet. Wave detail, east 3 feet at 11 seconds. Scattered showers. Tuesday night, east-northeast winds 15 to 20 knots. Seas 5 to 6 feet. Scattered showers. Wednesday, east-northeast winds 15 to 20 knots. Seas 5 to 8 feet. Scattered showers. Wednesday night, northeast winds 20 to 25 knots. Seas 6 to 9 feet. Showers likely. Thursday, east-northeast winds 15 to 20 knots. Seas 7 to 9 feet. Scattered heavy showers. Friday, east winds 15 to 20 knots. Seas 7 to 8 feet. Scattered heavy showers through the night, then isolated heavy showers through the day. More detailed information is available on our webpage at weather.gov/Hawaii. Issued at 8:36 a.m. The surf forecast for Maui. North facing shores 1 to 3 feet today. 0 to 2 feet Monday. West facing shores 0 to 2 feet through Monday. South facing shores 2 to 4 feet today. 1 to 3 feet Monday. East facing shores 3 to 5 feet today. 2 to 4 feet Monday. Issued at 3:03 p.m. Tides for Kahului. High tide at 3:15 p.m. of 2.1 feet. Low tide at 9:38 p.m. of 0.1 foot. Tides for Kihei and Ma'awaya Bay. High tide at 5:07 p.m. of 2 feet. Low tide at 10:57 p.m. of 0.1 foot. Tides for Kona. High tide at 4:47 p.m. of 1.7 feet. Low tide at 11:06 p.m. of 0.1 foot. Sunset Sunday at Kahului, 6:31 p.m. Sunrise Monday, 6:13 a.m. Sunrise Monday at Haleakala Summit, 6:06 a.m. Sunset Sunday.

At Kona, 6:29 p.m. Sunrise Monday, 6:12 a.m. At 11 a.m., Oregon, 2100 UTC, the center of Tropical Storm Norbert was located near latitude 18.8 north, longitude 134.0 west, about 1556 miles east of Honolulu, about 1376 miles east of Ilo. Norbert is moving toward the west-northwest near 13 miles per hour, and a west-northwestward to westward motion is expected during the next few days. Maximum sustained winds have decreased to near 45 miles per hour with higher gusts. Some fluctuations in intensity remain possible for the rest of the day, followed by a gradual weakening trend after that. Tropical storm force winds extend outward up to 105 miles from the center. The estimated minimum central pressure is 1,002 millibars, 29.59 inches. 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The current time is 3:09 p.m. Hawaii Aleutian Standard Time. Relatively dry and weak trades will gradually strengthen through Wednesday, then become moderate through next weekend. Moisture from the remains of Norbert should arrive Thursday into Friday, greatly increasing shower coverage and intensity. Drier air will move back in next weekend as trades continue. Here's your Maui community forecast. Issued Sunday at 3:07 p.m. Tonight, mostly clear. Scattered showers windward. Lows 70 to 75 and 55 to 60 upcountry. Northeast winds, around 15 miles per hour. Monday, windward, mostly sunny, scattered showers. Leeward, sunny. Highs 82 to 87 and 72 to 77 upcountry. Northeast winds, around 15 miles per hour. Monday night, partly cloudy. Scattered showers windward. Lows 71 to 76 and 58 to 63 upcountry. Northeast winds, around 15 miles per hour. Tuesday, partly cloudy. Scattered showers windward. Isolated light showers leeward. Highs 83 to 88, lows 72 to 77. Upcountry, highs 75 to 80, lows 59 to 64. Northeast winds, around 15 miles per hour. Wednesday, mostly cloudy. Showers likely windward. Scattered showers leeward. Breezy. Highs 84 to 89, lows 73 to 78. Upcountry, highs 75 to 80, lows 60 to 65. Northeast winds 15 to 25 miles per hour. Thursday, mostly cloudy. Occasional showers windward. Numerous showers leeward. Breezy. Highs 83 to 88, lows 72 to 77. Upcountry, highs 74 to 79, lows 59 to 64. East winds 15 to 25 miles per hour. Friday, mostly cloudy. Scattered showers. Breezy. Highs 83 to 88, lows 72 to 77. Upcountry, highs 73 to 78, lows 59 to 64. East winds 15 to 25 miles per hour. Here are the forecast high and low temperatures for selected locations. Kahului, low 74, high 87. Hana, low 73, high 82. Haleakala Ranger Station, low 53, high 65. Kapalua, low 74, high 84. Molokai Airport, low 74, high 84. Lanai City, low 69, high 76. In Hawaii, mountainous terrain accelerates hurricane and tropical storm winds, causing extremely high winds that can destroy buildings, structures, trees, vegetation, and crops. Heavy and prolonged rains can accompany all types of tropical cyclones, including hurricanes, tropical storms, and tropical depressions. Even the weakest tropical depressions can bring torrential rains and flash floods.

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Here's the forecast for Haleakala Law Summit, issued at 3:09 p.m. Tonight, mostly clear with isolated light showers. Lows around 53 at the visitor center to around 46 at the summit. Light winds becoming southeast up to 10 miles per hour after midnight. Chance of rain 20%. Monday, sunny with isolated showers. Highs around 65 at the visitor center to around 68 at the summit. Southeast winds up to 10 miles per hour. Chance of rain 20%. Monday night, partly cloudy. Isolated showers in the evening. Lows around 56 at the visitor center to around 47 at the summit. Southeast winds up to 10 miles per hour. Chance of rain 20%. Tuesday, mostly sunny with scattered showers. Highs 64 to 83. East winds up to 15 miles per hour. Chance of rain 50%. Sunrise Monday at Haleakala Summit, 6:06 a.m. Here's the forecast for the following county, Big Island, Hawaii. Tonight, mostly clear. Isolated showers. Lows 71 to 76. Northeast winds, around 15 miles per hour in the evening, becoming light and variable. Monday, sunny. Isolated showers. Highs 88 to 93. Northeast winds, around 15 miles per hour. Monday night, mostly cloudy windward. Mostly clear leeward. Scattered showers. Lows 72 to 77. Variable winds to 15 miles per hour. Tuesday, windward, mostly cloudy. Scattered showers during the day, then showers likely at night. Leeward, partly cloudy, scattered showers during the day. Highs 87 to 92. Lows 73 to 78. Northeast winds, around 15 miles per hour. Wednesday, windward, mostly cloudy, showers likely during the day, then occasional showers at night. Leeward, partly cloudy, scattered showers during the day. Isolated showers at night. Locally heavy rainfall possible. Highs 90 to 95. Lows 73 to 78. Northeast winds, around 15 miles per hour. Thursday, mostly cloudy. Windward, occasional showers. Leeward, numerous showers during the day, then scattered showers at night. Highs 87 to 92. Lows 73 to 78. East winds, around 15 miles per hour. Friday, mostly cloudy. Windward, scattered showers. Leeward, scattered showers during the day, then isolated showers at night. Highs 86 to 91. Lows 72 to 77. East winds 15 to 20 miles per hour. The ultraviolet index for noon September 14th in Honolulu is 12. This corresponds to a very high exposure level. At 3 p.m., at Kahului, it was mostly sunny, with a temperature of 85 degrees. The relative humidity was 56%, and the dew point was 68 degrees. The wind was north, at 17 miles an hour. The barometric pressure 1,012.1 millibars, or 29.89 inches, and falling. At Molokai Airport, under a sunny sky, the temperature was 83. At Lanai City, it was sunny, with a temperature of 80 degrees. At Kapalua, under a sunny sky, the temperature was 86. At Hilo, under a mostly sunny sky, the temperature was 82. At Kona, it was sunny, with a temperature of 86 degrees. At Bradshaw, under a mostly sunny sky, the temperature was 72. At Honolulu, under a mostly sunny sky, the temperature was 87 degrees. At Lihue, it was partly sunny, with a temperature of 81. Here are the buoy reports at 3 p.m. Wind speed.

nuts. Buoy 51000, wind northeast at 10. Buoy 2, wind east at 14. Buoy 4, wind northeast at 12. Kahului Harbor, northeast at 11. Uvala buoy, 4 feet, 10 seconds. Buoy data provided by the National Weather Service and the Pacific Islands Ocean Observing System. Here are some wind observations at 2 p.m. Wind speeds are in knots. Kahului North at 18. Kahului Harbor East at 9. Makapurlapai East at 12, gusting to 18. Kona West at 8. Hilo North at 9. The synopsis for Hawaiian coastal waters. Moderate trades will continue through the week before gradually strengthening through the latter half of the week. Moisture associated with a weak trough moving in on the trade wind flow may bring a slight uptick in shower activity to the coastal waters Tuesday into Wednesday. While the current forecast has Tropical Storm Norbert dissipating before it nears the Hawaiian coastal waters from the east, remnant moisture from the system is expected to arrive potentially by Thursday, likely bringing more showers. The forecast for Hawaiian waters within 40 nautical miles, including the channels. Tonight, east-northeast winds 10 to 15 knots. Seas 3 to 4 feet. Wave detail, east 3 feet at 5 seconds. Isolated light showers. Monday, east-northeast winds 10 to 15 knots. Seas 3 to 5 feet. Wave detail, east 3 feet at 5 seconds. Isolated light showers. Monday night, east-northeast winds 10 to 15 knots. Seas 3 to 5 feet. Wave detail, east 3 feet at 12 seconds. Scattered showers. Tuesday, east-northeast winds 10 to 15 knots. Seas 4 to 5 feet. Wave detail, east 3 feet at 11 seconds. Scattered showers. Tuesday night, east-northeast winds 15 to 20 knots. Seas 5 to 6 feet. Scattered showers. Wednesday, east-northeast winds 15 to 20 knots. Seas 5 to 8 feet. Scattered showers. Wednesday night, northeast winds 20 to 25 knots. Seas 6 to 9 feet. Showers likely. Thursday, east-northeast winds 15 to 20 knots. Seas 7 to 9 feet. Scattered heavy showers. Friday, east winds 15 to 20 knots. Seas 7 to 8 feet. Scattered heavy showers through the night, then isolated heavy showers through the day. More detailed information is available on our webpage at weather.gov/Hawaii. Issued at 3:08 p.m. The surf forecast for Maui. North and west facing shores 0 to 2 feet through Monday. South facing shores 2 to 4 feet tonight. 1 to 3 feet Monday. East facing shores 2 to 4 feet through Monday. At 11 a.m., Oregon, 2100 UTC, the center of Tropical Storm Norbert was located near latitude 18.8 north, longitude 134.0 west, about 1556 miles east of Honolulu, about 1376 miles east of Hilo. Norbert is moving toward the west-northwest near 13 miles per hour, and a west-northwestward to westward motion is expected during the next few days. Maximum sustained winds have decreased to near 45 miles per hour with higher gusts. Some fluctuations in intensity remain possible for the rest of the day, followed by a gradual weakening trend after that. Tropical storm force winds extend outward up to 105 miles from the center. The estimated minimum central pressure is 1,002 millibars, 29.59 inches. 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The current time is 3:23 p.m. Hawaii Aleutian Standard Time. Relatively dry and weak trades will gradually strengthen through Wednesday, then become moderate through next weekend. Moisture from the remains of Norbert should arrive.

Thursday into Friday, greatly increasing shower coverage and intensity. Drier air will move back in next weekend as trades continue. 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Issued Sunday at 3:07 p.m. Tonight, mostly clear. Scattered showers windward. Lows 70 to 75 and 55 to 60 upcountry. Northeast winds, around 15 miles per hour. Monday, windward, mostly sunny, scattered showers. Leeward, sunny. Highs 82 to 87 and 72 to 77 upcountry. Northeast winds, around 15 miles per hour. Monday night, partly cloudy. Scattered showers windward. Lows 71 to 76 and 58 to 63 upcountry. Northeast winds, around 15 miles per hour. Tuesday, partly cloudy. Scattered showers windward. Isolated light showers leeward. Highs 83 to 88, lows 72 to 77. Upcountry, highs 75 to 80, lows 59 to 64. Northeast winds, around 15 miles per hour. Wednesday, mostly cloudy. Showers likely windward. Scattered showers leeward. Breezy. Highs 84 to 89, lows 73 to 78. Upcountry, highs 75 to 80, lows 60 to 65. Northeast winds 15 to 25 miles per hour. Thursday, mostly cloudy. Occasional showers windward. Numerous showers leeward. Breezy. Highs 83 to 88, lows 72 to 77. Upcountry, highs 74 to 79, lows 59 to 64. East winds 15 to 25 miles per hour. Friday, mostly cloudy. Scattered showers. Breezy. Highs 83 to 88, lows 72 to 77. Upcountry, highs 73 to 78, lows 59 to 64. East winds 15 to 25 miles per hour. Here are the forecast high and low temperatures for selected locations. Kahului, low 74, high 87. Pana, low 73, high 82. Palaukala Ranger Station, low 53, high 65. Kapalua, low 74, high 84. Molokati Airport, low 74, high 84. Lanari City, low 69, high 76. Here's the forecast for Haleakala Summit. Issued at 3:09 p.m. Tonight, mostly clear with isolated light showers. Lows around 53 at the visitor center to around 46 at the summit. Light winds becoming southeast up to 10 miles per hour after midnight. Chance of rain 20%. Monday, sunny with isolated showers. Highs around 65 at the visitor center to around 68 at the summit. Southeast winds up to 10 miles per hour. Chance of rain 20%. Monday night, partly cloudy. Isolated showers in the evening. Lows around 56 at the visitor center to around 47 at the summit. Southeast winds up to 10 miles per hour. Chance of rain 20%. Tuesday, mostly sunny with scattered showers. Highs 64 to 83. East winds up to 15 miles per hour. Chance of rain 50%. Sunrise Monday at Haleakala Summit, 6:06 a.m. Here's the forecast for the following county, Big Island, Hawaii. Tonight, mostly clear. Isolated showers. Lows 71 to 76. Northeast winds, around 15 miles per hour in the evening becoming light and variable. Monday, sunny. Isolated showers. Highs 88 to 93. Northeast winds, around 15 miles per hour. Monday night, mostly cloudy windward. Mostly clear leeward. Scattered showers. Lows 72 to 77. Variable winds to 15 miles per hour.

Windward, mostly cloudy, scattered showers during the day, then showers likely at night. Leeward, partly cloudy, scattered showers during the day. Highs 87 to 92. Lows 73 to 78. Northeast winds, around 15 miles per hour. Wednesday, windward, mostly cloudy, showers likely during the day, then occasional showers at night. Leeward, partly cloudy, scattered showers during the day. Isolated showers at night. Locally heavy rainfall possible. Highs 90 to 95. Lows 73 to 78. Northeast winds, around 15 miles per hour. Thursday, mostly cloudy. Windward, occasional showers. Leeward, numerous showers during the day, then scattered showers at night. Highs 87 to 92. Lows 73 to 78. East winds, around 15 miles per hour. Friday, mostly cloudy. Windward, scattered showers. Leeward, scattered showers during the day, then isolated showers at night. Highs 86 to 91. Lows 72 to 77. East winds 15 to 20 miles per hour. The ultraviolet index for noon September 14th in Honolulu is 12. This corresponds to a very high exposure level. At 3 p.m., at Kahului, it was mostly sunny, with a temperature of 85 degrees. The relative humidity was 56%, and the dew point was 68 degrees. The wind was north, at 17 miles an hour. The barometric pressure 1,012.1 millibars, or 29.89 inches, and falling. At Molokaʻi Airport, under a sunny sky, the temperature was 83. At Lanai City, it was sunny, with a temperature of 80 degrees. At Kapalua, under a sunny sky, the temperature was 86. At Hilo, under a mostly sunny sky, the temperature was 82. At Kona, it was sunny, with a temperature of 86 degrees. At Bradshaw, under a mostly sunny sky, the temperature was 72. At Honolulu, under a mostly sunny sky, the temperature was 87 degrees. At Lihue, it was partly sunny, with a temperature of 81. Here are the buoy reports at 3 p.m. Wind speeds are in knots. Buoy 51000, wind northeast at 10. Buoy 2, wind east at 14. Buoy 4, wind northeast at 12. Kahului Harbor, northeast at 11. Puʻuvela Buoy, 4 feet, 10 seconds. 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For information when a hurricane or tropical storm threatens your area, refer to the following resources. The National Weather Service provides valuable information via the Internet, NOAA Weather Radio, and local telephone recordings. 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Once a storm has passed through your area, be prepared for power outages that can limit information resources. Keep a battery-operated or hand-crank radio in your disaster supply kit. Emergency preparedness, the responsibility of each individual. Take time now and be prepared. At 3 p.m., at Kahului, it was mostly sunny, with a temperature of 85 degrees. The relative humidity was 56%, and the dew point was 68 degrees. The wind was north, at 17 miles an hour. The barometric pressure 1,012.1 millibars, or 29.89 inches, and falling. At Molokaʻi Airport, under a sunny sky, the temperature was 83. At Lanai City, it was sunny, with a temperature of 80 degrees. At Kapalua, under a sunny sky, the temperature was 86. At Hilo, under a mostly sunny sky, the temperature was 82. At Kona, it was sunny, with a temperature under a sunny sky, the temperature was 86.

at Hilo, under a mostly sunny sky, the temperature was 82. At Kona, it was sunny, with a temperature of 86 degrees. At Bradshaw, under a mostly sunny sky, the temperature was 72. At Honolulu, under a mostly sunny sky, the temperature was 87 degrees. At Lihue, it was partly sunny, with a temperature of 81. Here are the buoy reports at 3 p.m. Wind speeds are in knots. Buoy 51000, wind northeast at 10. Buoy 2, wind east at 14. Buoy 4, wind northeast at 10. Kahului Harbor, northeast at 11. Puvela buoy, 4 feet, 9 seconds. Buoy data provided by the National Weather Service and the Pacific Islands Ocean Observing System. Issued at 3:03 p.m. Tides for Kahului. High tide at 3:15 p.m. of 2.1 feet. Low tide at 9:38 p.m. of 0.1 foot. Tides for Kihei and Maui Bay. High tide at 5:07 p.m. of 2 feet. Low tide at 10:57 p.m. of 0.1 foot. Tides for Kona. High tide at 4:47 p.m. of 1.7 feet. Low tide at 11:06 p.m. of 0.1 foot. Sunset Sunday at Kahului, 6:31 p.m. Sunrise Monday, 6:13 a.m. Sunrise Monday at Haleakala Summit, 6:06 a.m. Sunset Sunday at Kona, 6:29 p.m. Sunrise Monday, 6:12 a.m. Here are some wind observations at 3 p.m. Wind speeds are in knots. Kahului North at 15. Kahului Harbor East at 8. Makapulapai East at 13. Kona Southwest at 8. Hilo North at 9. The synopsis for Hawaiian coastal waters. Moderate trades will continue through the week before gradually strengthening through the latter half of the week. Moisture associated with a weak trough moving in on the trade wind flow may bring a slight uptick in shower activity to the coastal waters Tuesday into Wednesday. While the current forecast has Tropical Storm Norbert dissipating before it nears the Hawaiian coastal waters from the east, remnant moisture from the system is expected to arrive potentially by Thursday, likely bringing more showers. The forecast for Hawaiian waters within 40 nautical miles, including the channels. Tonight, east-northeast winds 10 to 15 knots. Seas 3 to 4 feet. Wave detail, east 3 feet at 5 seconds. Isolated light showers. Monday, east-northeast winds 10 to 15 knots. Seas 3 to 5 feet. Wave detail, east 3 feet at 5 seconds. Isolated light showers. Monday night, east-northeast winds 10 to 15 knots. Seas 3 to 5 feet. Wave detail, east 3 feet at 12 seconds. Scattered showers. Tuesday, east-northeast winds 10 to 15 knots. Seas 4 to 5 feet. Wave detail, east 3 feet at 11 seconds. Scattered showers. Tuesday night, east-northeast winds 15 to 20 knots. Seas 5 to 6 feet. Scattered showers. Wednesday, east-northeast winds 15 to 20 knots. Seas 5 to 8 feet. Scattered showers. Wednesday night, northeast winds 20 to 25 knots. Seas 6 to 9 feet. Showers likely. Thursday, east-northeast winds 15 to 20 knots. Seas 7 to 9 feet. Scattered heavy showers. Friday, east winds 15 to 20 knots. Seas 7 to 8 feet. Scattered heavy showers through the night, then isolated heavy showers through the day. More detailed information is available on our webpage at weather.gov/Hawaii. Issued at 3:08 p.m. The surf forecast for Maui. North and west facing shores 0 to 2 feet through Monday. South facing shores 2 to 4 feet tonight. 1 to 3 feet Monday. East facing shores 2 to 4 feet through Monday.

at 11 a.m. Oregon, 2100 UTC. The center of Tropical Storm Norbert was located near latitude 18.8 north, longitude 134.0 west, about 1556 miles east of Honolulu, about 1376 miles east of Ilo. Norbert is moving toward the west-northwest near 13 miles per hour, and a west-northwestward to westward motion is expected during the next few days. Maximum sustained winds have decreased to near 45 miles per hour with higher gusts. Some fluctuations in intensity remain possible for the rest of the day, followed by a gradual weakening trend after that. Tropical storm force winds extend outward up to 105 miles from the center. The estimated minimum central pressure is 1,002 millibars, 29.59 inches. 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The current time is 3:39 p.m. Hawaii Aleutian Standard Time. Relatively dry and weak trades will gradually strengthen through Wednesday, then become moderate through next weekend. Moisture from the remains of Norbert should arrive Thursday into Friday, greatly increasing shower coverage and intensity. Drier air will move back in next weekend as trades continue. Here's your Maui community forecast. Issued Sunday at 3:07 p.m. Tonight, mostly clear. Scattered showers windward. Lows 70 to 75 and 55 to 60 upcountry. Northeast winds, around 15 miles per hour. Monday, windward, mostly sunny, scattered showers. Leeward, sunny. Highs 82 to 87 and 72 to 77 upcountry. Northeast winds, around 15 miles per hour. Monday night, partly cloudy. Scattered showers windward. Lows 71 to 76 and 58 to 63 upcountry. Northeast winds, around 15 miles per hour. Tuesday, partly cloudy. Scattered showers windward. Isolated light showers leeward. Highs 83 to 88, lows 72 to 77. Upcountry, highs 75 to 80, lows 59 to 64. Northeast winds, around 15 miles per hour. Wednesday, mostly cloudy. Showers likely windward. Scattered showers leeward. Breezy. Highs 84 to 89, lows 73 to 78. Upcountry, high 75 to 80, low 60 to 65. Northeast winds 15 to 25 miles per hour. Thursday, mostly cloudy. Occasional showers windward. Numerous showers leeward. Breezy. Highs 83 to 88, lows 72 to 77. Upcountry, high 74 to 79, lows 59 to 64. East winds 15 to 25 miles per hour. Friday, mostly cloudy. Scattered showers. Breezy. Highs 83 to 88, lows 72 to 77. Upcountry, highs 73 to 78, lows 59 to 64. East winds 15 to 25 miles per hour. Here are the forecast high and low temperatures for selected locations. Kahului, low 74, high 87. Pana, low 73, high 82. Haleakala Ranger Station, low 53, high 65. Kapalua, low 74, high 84. Molokai Airport, low 74, high 84. Lanai City, low 69, high 76. Here's the forecast for Haleakala Summit. Issued at 3:09 p.m. Tonight, mostly clear with isolated light showers. Lows around 53 at the visitor center to around 46 at the summit. Light winds becoming southeast up to 10 miles per hour after midnight. Chance of rain 20%. Monday, sunny with isolated showers. Highs around 65 at the visitor center to around 68 at the summit.

76. Northeast winds, around 15 miles per hour in the evening, becoming light and variable. Monday, sunny. Isolated showers. Highs 88 to 93. Northeast winds, around 15 miles per hour. Monday night, mostly cloudy windward. Mostly clear leeward. Scattered showers. Lows 72 to 77. Variable winds to 15 miles per hour. Tuesday, windward, mostly cloudy, scattered showers during the day, then showers likely at night. Leeward, partly cloudy, scattered showers during the day. Highs 87 to 92. Lows 73 to 78. Northeast winds, around 15 miles per hour. Wednesday, windward, mostly cloudy, showers likely during the day, then occasional showers at night. Leeward, partly cloudy, scattered showers during the day. Isolated showers at night. Locally heavy rainfall possible. Highs 90 to 95. Lows 73 to 78. Northeast winds, around 15 miles per hour. Thursday, mostly cloudy. Windward, occasional showers. Leeward, numerous showers during the day, then scattered showers at night. Highs 87 to 92. Lows 73 to 78. East winds, around 15 miles per hour. Friday, mostly cloudy. Windward, scattered showers. Leeward, scattered showers during the day, then isolated showers at night. Highs 86 to 91. Lows 72 to 77. East winds 15 to 20 miles per hour. The ultraviolet index for noon September 14th in Honolulu is 12. This corresponds to a very high exposure level. At 3 p.m., at Kahului, it was mostly sunny, with a temperature of 85 degrees. The relative humidity was 56%, and the dew point was 68 degrees. The wind was north, at 17 miles an hour. The barometric pressure 1,012.1 millibars, or 29.89 inches, and falling. At Molokaʻi Airport, under a sunny sky, the temperature was 83. At Lanai City, it was sunny, with a temperature of 80 degrees. At Kapalua, under a sunny sky, the temperature was 86. At Hilo, under a mostly sunny sky, the temperature was 82. At Kona, it was sunny, with a temperature of 86 degrees. At Bradshaw, under a mostly sunny sky, the temperature was 72. At Honolulu, under a mostly sunny sky, the temperature was 87 degrees. At Lihue, it was partly sunny, with a temperature of 81. Here are the buoy reports at 3 p.m. Wind speeds are in knots. Buoy 51000, wind northeast at 10. Buoy 2, wind east at 14. Buoy 4, wind northeast at 10. Kahului Harbor, northeast at 11. Puʻuvela buoy, 4 feet, 9 seconds. Buoy data provided by the National Weather Service and the Pacific Islands Ocean Observing System. Here are some wind observations at 3 p.m. Wind speeds are in knots. Kahului North at 15. Kahului Harbor East at 8. Makapulapai East at 13. Kona Southwest at 8. Lilo North at 9. The synopsis for Hawaiian coastal waters. Moderate trades will continue through the week before gradually strengthening through the latter half of the week. Moisture associated with a weak trough moving in on the trade wind flow may bring a slight uptick in shower activity to the coastal waters Tuesday into Wednesday. While the current forecast has Tropical Storm Norbert dissipating before it nears the Hawaiian coastal waters from the east, remnant moisture from the system is expected to arrive potentially by Thursday, likely bringing more showers. The forecast for Hawaiian waters within 40 nautical miles, including the channels. Tonight, east-northeast winds 10 to 15 knots. Seas 3 to 4 feet. Wave detail, east 3 feet at 5 seconds.

isolated light showers. Monday, east-northeast winds 10 to 15 knots. Seas 3 to 5 feet. Wave detail, east 3 feet at 5 seconds. Isolated light showers. Monday night, east-northeast winds 10 to 15 knots. Seas 3 to 5 feet. Wave detail, east 3 feet at 12 seconds. Scattered showers. Tuesday, east-northeast winds 10 to 15 knots. Seas 4 to 5 feet. Wave detail, east 3 feet at 11 seconds. Scattered showers. Tuesday night, east-northeast winds 15 to 20 knots. Seas 5 to 6 feet. Scattered showers. Wednesday, east-northeast winds 15 to 20 knots. Seas 5 to 8 feet. Scattered showers. Wednesday night, northeast winds 20 to 25 knots. Seas 6 to 9 feet. Showers likely. Thursday, east-northeast winds 15 to 20 knots. Seas 7 to 9 feet. Scattered heavy showers. Friday, east winds 15 to 20 knots. Seas 7 to 8 feet. Scattered heavy showers through the night, then isolated heavy showers through the day. More detailed information is available on our webpage at weather.gov/Hawaii. Issued at 3:08 p.m. The surf forecast for Maui. North and west facing shores 0 to 2 feet through Monday. South facing shores 2 to 4 feet tonight. 1 to 3 feet Monday. East facing shores 2 to 4 feet through Monday. At 11 a.m., Oregon, 2100 UTC, the center of Tropical Storm Norbert was located near latitude 18.8 north, longitude 134.0 west, about 1556 miles east of Honolulu, about 1376 miles east of Ilo. Norbert is moving toward the west-northwest near 13 miles per hour, and a west-northwestward to westward motion is expected during the next few days. Maximum sustained winds have decreased to near 45 miles per hour with higher gusts. Some fluctuations in intensity remain possible for the rest of the day, followed by a gradual weakening trend after that. Tropical storm force winds extend outward up to 105 miles from the center. The estimated minimum central pressure is 1,002 millibars, 29.59 inches. 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The current time is 3:52 p.m. Hawaii Aleutian Standard Time. Relatively dry and weak trades will gradually strengthen through Wednesday, then become moderate through next weekend. Moisture from the remains of Norbert should arrive Thursday into Friday, greatly increasing shower coverage and intensity. Drier air will move back in next weekend as trades continue. Here's your Maui community forecast. Issued Sunday at 3:07 p.m. Tonight, mostly clear. Scattered showers windward. Lows 70 to 75 and 55 to 60 upcountry. Northeast winds, around 15 miles per hour. Monday, windward, mostly sunny, scattered showers. Leeward, sunny. Highs 82 to 87 and 72 to 77 upcountry. Northeast winds, around 15 miles per hour. Monday night, partly cloudy. Scattered showers windward. Lows 71 to 76 and 58 to 63 upcountry. Northeast winds, around 15 miles per hour. Tuesday, partly cloudy. Scattered showers windward. Isolated light showers leeward. Highs 83 to 88, lows 72 to 77. Upcountry, highs 75 to 80, lows 59 to 64. Northeast winds, around 15 miles per hour. Wednesday, mostly cloudy. Showers likely windward. Scattered showers leeward. Breezy. Highs 84 to 89, lows 73 to 78. Upcoming.

High 75 to 80, low 60 to 65. Northeast winds 15 to 25 miles per hour. Thursday, mostly cloudy. Occasional showers windward. Numerous showers leeward. Breezy. Highs 83 to 88, lows 72 to 77. Upcountry, high 74 to 79, lows 59 to 64. East winds 15 to 25 miles per hour. Friday, mostly cloudy. Scattered showers. Breezy. Highs 83 to 88, lows 72 to 77. Upcountry, highs 73 to 78, lows 59 to 64. East winds 15 to 25 miles per hour. Here are the forecast high and low temperatures for selected locations. Kahului, low 74, high 87. Pana, low 73, high 82. Palaukala Ranger Station, low 53, high 65. Kapalua, low 74, high 84. Molokati Airport, low 74, high 84. Lanari City, low 69, high 76. Here's the forecast for Haleakala Summit. Issued at 3:09 p.m. Tonight, mostly clear with isolated light showers. Lows around 53 at the visitor center to around 46 at the summit. Light winds becoming southeast up to 10 miles per hour after midnight. Chance of rain 20%. Monday, sunny with isolated showers. Highs around 65 at the visitor center to around 68 at the summit. Southeast winds up to 10 miles per hour. Chance of rain 20%. Monday night, partly cloudy. Isolated showers in the evening. Lows around 56 at the visitor center to around 47 at the summit. Southeast winds up to 10 miles per hour. Chance of rain 20%. Tuesday, mostly sunny with scattered showers. Highs 64 to 83. East winds up to 15 miles per hour. Chance of rain 50%. Sunrise Monday at Haleakala Summit, 6:06 a.m. Here's the forecast for the following county, Big Island, Hawaii. Tonight, mostly clear. Isolated showers. Lows 71 to 76. Northeast winds, around 15 miles per hour in the evening, becoming light and variable. Monday, sunny. Isolated showers. Highs 88 to 93. Northeast winds, around 15 miles per hour. Monday night, mostly cloudy windward. Mostly clear leeward. Scattered showers. Lows 72 to 77. Variable winds to 15 miles per hour. Tuesday, windward, mostly cloudy, scattered showers during the day, then showers likely at night. Leeward, partly cloudy, scattered showers during the day. Highs 87 to 92. Lows 73 to 78. Northeast winds, around 15 miles per hour. Wednesday, windward, mostly cloudy, showers likely during the day, then occasional showers at night. Leeward, partly cloudy, scattered showers during the day. Isolated showers at night. Locally heavy rainfall possible. Highs 90 to 95. Lows 73 to 78. Northeast winds, around 15 miles per hour. Thursday, mostly cloudy. Windward, occasional showers. Leeward, numerous showers during the day, then scattered showers at night. Highs 87 to 92. Lows 73 to 78. East winds, around 15 miles per hour. Friday, mostly cloudy. Windward, scattered showers. Leeward, scattered showers during the day, then isolated showers at night. Highs 86 to 91. Lows 72 to 77. East winds 15 to 20 miles per hour. The ultraviolet index for noon September 14th in Honolulu is 12. This corresponds to a very high

exposure level. At 3 p.m. at Kahului, it was mostly sunny, with a temperature of 85 degrees. The relative humidity was 56%, and the dew point was 68 degrees. The wind was north, at 17 miles an hour. The barometric pressure 1,012.1 millibars, or 29.89 inches, and falling. At Molokhotla Airport, under a sunny sky, the temperature was 83. At Lanari City, it was sunny, with a temperature of 80 degrees. At Kapalua, under a sunny sky, the temperature was 86. At Hilo, under a mostly sunny sky, the temperature was 82. At Kona, it was sunny, with a temperature of 86 degrees. At Bradshaw, under a mostly sunny sky, the temperature was 72. At Honolulu, under a mostly sunny sky, the temperature was 87 degrees. At Lihue, it was partly sunny, with a temperature of 81. Here are the buoy reports at 3 p.m. Wind speeds are in knots. Buoy 51000, wind northeast at 10. Buoy 2, wind east at 14. Buoy 4, wind northeast at 10. Kahului Harbor, northeast at 11. Puvela buoy, 4 feet, 9 seconds. Buoy data provided by the National Weather Service and the Pacific Islands Ocean Observing System. Here are some wind observations at 3 p.m. Wind speeds are in knots. Kahului North at 15. Kahului Harbor East at 8. Makapulapai East at 13. Kona Southwest at 8. Hilo North at 9. The synopsis for Hawaiian coastal waters. Moderate trades will continue through the week before gradually strengthening through the latter half of the week. Moisture associated with a weak trough moving in on the trade wind flow may bring a slight uptick in shower activity to the coastal waters Tuesday into Wednesday. While the current forecast has Tropical Storm Norbert dissipating before it nears the Hawaiian coastal waters from the east, remnant moisture from the system is expected to arrive potentially by Thursday, likely bringing more showers. The forecast for Hawaiian waters within 40 nautical miles, including the channels. Tonight, east-northeast winds 10 to 15 knots. Seas 3 to 4 feet. Wave detail, east 3 feet at 5 seconds. Isolated light showers. Monday, east-northeast winds 10 to 15 knots. Seas 3 to 5 feet. Wave detail, east 3 feet at 5 seconds. Isolated light showers. Monday night, east-northeast winds 10 to 15 knots. Seas 3 to 5 feet. Wave detail, east 3 feet at 12 seconds. Scattered showers. Tuesday, east-northeast winds 10 to 15 knots. Seas 4 to 5 feet. Wave detail, east 3 feet at 11 seconds. Scattered showers. Tuesday night, east-northeast winds 15 to 20 knots. Seas 5 to 6 feet. Scattered showers. Wednesday, east-northeast winds 15 to 20 knots. Seas 5 to 8 feet. Scattered showers. Wednesday night, northeast winds 20 to 25 knots. Seas 6 to 9 feet. Showers likely. Thursday, east-northeast winds 15 to 20 knots. Seas 7 to 9 feet. Scattered heavy showers. Friday, east winds 15 to 20 knots. Seas 7 to 8 feet. Scattered heavy showers through the night, then isolated heavy showers through the day. More detailed information is available on our webpage at weather.gov/Hawaii. Issued at 3.03 p.m. Tides for Kahului. High tide at 3.15 p.m. of 2.1 feet. Low tide at 9.38 p.m. of 0.1 foot. Tides for Kihei and Maualae Bay. High tide at 5.07 p.m. of 2 feet. Low tide at 10.57 p.m. of 0.1 foot. Tides for Kona. High tide at 4.47 p.m. of 1.7 feet. Low tide at 11.06 p.m. of 0.1
1 foot. Sunset Sunday at Kahului, 6:31 p.m. Sunrise Monday, 6:13 a.m. Sunrise Monday at Haleakala Summit, 6:06 a.m. Sunset Sunday at Kona, 6:29 p.m. Sunrise Monday, 6:12 a.m. Issued at 3:08 p.m. The surf forecast for Maui. North and west facing shores 0 to 2 feet through Monday. South facing shores 2 to 4 feet tonight. 1 to 3 feet Monday. East facing shores 2 to 4 feet through Monday. At 11 a.m., Oregon, 2100 UTC, the center of Tropical Storm Norbert was located near latitude 18.8 north, longitude 134.0 west. About 1556 miles east of Honolulu. About 1376 miles east of Iloilo. Norbert is moving toward the west-northwest near 13 miles per hour, and a west-northwestward to westward motion is expected during the next few days. Maximum sustained winds have decreased to near 45 miles per hour with higher gusts. Some fluctuations in intensity remain possible for the rest of the day, followed by a gradual weakening trend after that. Tropical storm force winds extend outward up to 105 miles from the center. The estimated minimum central pressure is 1,002 millibars, 29.59 inches. 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The current time is 4:05 p.m. Hawaii Aleutian Standard Time. Relatively dry and weak trades will gradually strengthen through Wednesday, then become moderate through next weekend. Moisture from the remains of Norbert should arrive Thursday into Friday, greatly increasing shower coverage and intensity. Drier air will move back in next weekend as trades continue. Here's your Maui community forecast. Issued Sunday at 3:07 p.m. Tonight, mostly clear. Scattered showers windward. Lows 70 to 75 and 55 to 60 upcountry. Northeast winds, around 15 miles per hour. Monday, windward, mostly sunny, scattered showers. Leeward, sunny. Highs 82 to 87 and 72 to 77 upcountry. Northeast winds, around 15 miles per hour. Monday night, partly cloudy. Scattered showers windward. Lows 71 to 76 and 58 to 63 upcountry. Northeast winds, around 15 miles per hour. Tuesday, partly cloudy. Scattered showers windward. Isolated light showers leeward. Highs 83 to 88, lows 72 to 77. Upcountry, highs 75 to 80, lows 59 to 64. Northeast winds, around 15 miles per hour. Wednesday, mostly cloudy. Showers likely windward. Scattered showers leeward. Breezy. Highs 84 to 89, lows 73 to 78. Upcountry, highs 75 to 80, lows 60 to 65. Northeast winds 15 to 25 miles per hour. Thursday, mostly cloudy. Occasional showers windward. Numerous showers leeward. Breezy. Highs 83 to 88, lows 72 to 77. Upcountry, highs 74 to 79, lows 59 to 64. East winds 15 to 25 miles per hour. Friday, mostly cloudy. Scattered showers. Breezy. Highs 83 to 88, lows 72 to 77. Upcountry, highs 73 to 78, lows 59 to 64. East winds 15 to 25 miles per hour. Here are the forecast high and low temperatures for selected locations. Kahului, low 74, high 87. Hana, low 73, high 82. Haleakala Ranger Station, low 53, high 65. Kapalua, low 74, high 84.

Molokati Airport, low 74, high 84. Lanati City, low 69, high 76. Here's the forecast for Haleakala Summit. Issued at 3:09 p.m. Tonight, mostly clear with isolated light showers. Lows around 53 at the visitor center to around 46 at the summit. Light winds becoming southeast up to 10 miles per hour after midnight. Chance of rain 20%. Monday, sunny with isolated showers. Highs around 65 at the visitor center to around 68 at the summit. Southeast winds up to 10 miles per hour. Chance of rain 20%. Monday night, partly cloudy. Isolated showers in the evening. Lows around 56 at the visitor center to around 47 at the summit. Southeast winds up to 10 miles per hour. Chance of rain 20%. Tuesday, mostly sunny with scattered showers. Highs 64 to 83. East winds up to 15 miles per hour. Chance of rain 50%. Sunrise Monday at Haleakala Summit, 6:06 a.m. Here's the forecast for the following county, Big Island, Hawaii. Tonight, mostly clear. Isolated showers. Lows 71 to 76. Northeast winds, around 15 miles per hour in the evening, becoming light and variable. Monday, sunny. Isolated showers. Highs 88 to 93. Northeast winds, around 15 miles per hour. Monday night, mostly cloudy windward. Mostly clear leeward. Scattered showers. Lows 72 to 77. Variable winds to 15 miles per hour. Tuesday, windward, mostly cloudy, scattered showers during the day, then showers likely at night. Leeward, partly cloudy, scattered showers during the day. Highs 87 to 92. Lows 73 to 78. Northeast winds, around 15 miles per hour. Wednesday, windward, mostly cloudy, showers likely during the day, then occasional showers at night. Leeward, partly cloudy, scattered showers during the day. Isolated showers at night. Locally heavy rainfall possible. Highs 90 to 95. Lows 73 to 78. Northeast winds, around 15 miles per hour. Thursday, mostly cloudy. Windward, occasional showers. Leeward, numerous showers during the day, then scattered showers at night. Highs 87 to 92. Lows 73 to 78. East winds, around 15 miles per hour. Friday, mostly cloudy. Windward, scattered showers. Leeward, scattered showers during the day, then isolated showers at night. Highs 86 to 91. Lows 72 to 77. East winds 15 to 20 miles per hour. In Hawaii, mountainous terrain accelerates hurricane and tropical storm winds, causing extremely high winds that can destroy buildings, structures, trees, vegetation, and crops. Heavy and prolonged rains can accompany all types of tropical cyclones, including hurricanes, tropical storms, and tropical depressions. Even the weakest tropical depressions can bring torrential rains and flash flooding to the Hawaiian Islands. Check your insurance coverage. Flood damage is not usually covered by homeowners insurance. Take time now and be prepared. The ultraviolet index for noon September 14th in Honolulu is 12. This corresponds to a very high exposure level. At 4 p.m., at Kahului, it was mostly sunny, with a temperature of 84 degrees. The relative humidity was 56%, and the dew point was 67 degrees. The wind was north, at 17 miles an hour. The barometric pressure was 29.89 inches, or 1,012.1 millibars, and steady. At Molokati Airport, it was sunny, with a temperature of 82 degrees. At Lanati City, under a sunny sky, the temperature was 79 degrees.

at Kapalua under a mostly sunny sky. The temperature was 84 degrees. At Hilo, it was mostly sunny with a temperature of 82 degrees. At Kona, it was sunny with a temperature of 86 degrees. At Bradshaw, under a mostly sunny sky, the temperature was 70 degrees. At Honolulu, it was mostly sunny, with a temperature of 86 degrees. At Lihue, under a cloudy sky, the temperature was 80 degrees. Here are the buoy reports at 4 p.m. Wind speeds are in knots. Buoy 51000, northeast at 10, 4 feet, 10 seconds. Buoy 2, wind east at 12. Buoy 4, northeast at 12, 6 feet, 9 seconds. Kahului Harbor, northeast at 8. Puvela Buoy, 4 feet, 10 seconds. Buoy data provided by the National Weather Service and the Pacific Islands Ocean Observing System. Here are some wind observations at 3 p.m. Wind speeds are in knots. Kahului North at 15. Kahului Harbor East at 8. Makapulapai East at 13. Kona Southwest at 8. Hilo North at 9. The synopsis for Hawaiian coastal waters. Moderate trades will continue through the week before gradually strengthening through the latter half of the week. Moisture associated with a weak trough moving in on the trade wind flow may bring a slight uptick in shower activity to the coastal waters Tuesday into Wednesday. While the current forecast has Tropical Storm Norbert dissipating before it nears the Hawaiian coastal waters from the east, remnant moisture from the system is expected to arrive potentially by Thursday, likely bringing more showers. The forecast for Hawaiian waters within 40 nautical miles, including the channels. Tonight, east-northeast winds 10 to 15 knots. Seas 3 to 4 feet. Wave detail, east 3 feet at 5 seconds. Isolated light showers. Monday, east-northeast winds 10 to 15 knots. Seas 3 to 5 feet. Wave detail, east 3 feet at 5 seconds. Isolated light showers. Monday night, east-northeast winds 10 to 15 knots. Seas 3 to 5 feet. Wave detail, east 3 feet at 12 seconds. Scattered showers. Tuesday, east-northeast winds 10 to 15 knots. Seas 4 to 5 feet. Wave detail, east 3 feet at 11 seconds. Scattered showers. Tuesday night, east-northeast winds 15 to 20 knots. Seas 5 to 6 feet. Scattered showers. Wednesday, east-northeast winds 15 to 20 knots. Seas 5 to 8 feet. Scattered showers. Wednesday night, northeast winds 20 to 25 knots. Seas 6 to 9 feet. Showers likely. Thursday, east-northeast winds 15 to 20 knots. Seas 7 to 9 feet. Scattered heavy showers. Friday, east winds 15 to 20 knots. Seas 7 to 8 feet. Scattered heavy showers through the night, then isolated heavy showers through the day. More detailed information is available on our webpage at weather.gov/Hawaii. Issued at 3:08 p.m. The surf forecast for Maui. North and west facing shores 0 to 2 feet through Monday. South facing shores 2 to 4 feet tonight. 1 to 3 feet Monday. East facing shores 2 to 4 feet through Monday. At 11 a.m., Oregon, 2100 UTC, the center of Tropical Storm Norbert was located near latitude 18.8 north, longitude 134.0 west, about 1556 miles east of Honolulu, about 1376 miles east of Hilo. Norbert is moving toward the west-northwest near 13 miles per hour, and a west-northwestward to westward motion is expected during the next few days. Maximum sustained winds have decreased to near 45 miles per hour with higher gusts. Some fluctuations in intensity remain possible for the rest of the day, followed by a gradual weakening trend after that. Tropical storm force winds
extend outward up to 105 miles from the center. The estimated minimum central pressure is 1,002 millibars, 29.59 inches. 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The current time is 4:19 p.m. Hawaii Aleutian Standard Time. Relatively dry and weak trades will gradually strengthen through Wednesday, then become moderate through next weekend. Moisture from the remains of Norbert should arrive Thursday into Friday, greatly increasing shower coverage and intensity. Drier air will move back in next weekend as trades continue. Here's your Maui community forecast. Issued Sunday at 3:07 p.m. Tonight, mostly clear. Scattered showers windward. Lows 70 to 75 and 55 to 60 upcountry. Northeast winds, around 15 miles per hour. Monday, windward, mostly sunny, scattered showers. Leeward, sunny. Highs 82 to 87 and 72 to 77 upcountry. Northeast winds, around 15 miles per hour. Monday night, partly cloudy. Scattered showers windward. Lows 71 to 76 and 58 to 63 upcountry. Northeast winds, around 15 miles per hour. Tuesday, partly cloudy. Scattered showers windward. Isolated light showers leeward. Highs 83 to 88, lows 72 to 77. Upcountry, highs 75 to 80, lows 59 to 64. Northeast winds, around 15 miles per hour. Wednesday, mostly cloudy. Showers likely windward. Scattered showers leeward. Breezy. Highs 84 to 89, lows 73 to 78. Upcountry, high 75 to 80, low 60 to 65. Northeast winds 15 to 25 miles per hour. Thursday, mostly cloudy. Occasional showers windward. Numerous showers leeward. Breezy. Highs 83 to 88, low 72 to 77. Upcountry, high 74 to 79, lows 59 to 64. East winds 15 to 25 miles per hour. Friday, mostly cloudy. Scattered showers. Breezy. Highs 83 to 88, lows 72 to 77. Upcountry, highs 73 to 78, lows 59 to 64. East winds 15 to 25 miles per hour. Here are the forecast high and low temperatures for selected locations. Kahului, low 74, high 87. Hana, low 73, high 82. Haleakala Ranger Station, low 53, high 65. Kapalua, low 74, high 84. Molokai Airport, low 74, high 84. Lanai City, low 69, high 76. Here's the forecast for Haleakala Summit. Issued at 3:09 p.m. Tonight, mostly clear with isolated light showers. Lows around 53 at the visitor center to around 46 at the summit. Light winds becoming southeast up to 10 miles per hour after midnight. Chance of rain 20%. Monday, sunny with isolated showers. Highs around 65 at the visitor center to around 68 at the summit. Southeast winds up to 10 miles per hour. Chance of rain 20%. Monday night, partly cloudy. Isolated showers in the evening. Lows around 56 at the visitor center to around 47 at the summit. Southeast winds up to 10 miles per hour. Chance of rain 20%. Tuesday, mostly sunny with scattered showers. Highs 64 to 83. East winds up to 15 miles per hour. Chance of rain 50%. Sunrise Monday at Haleakala Summit, 6:06 a.m. Here's the forecast for the following county, Big Island, Hawaii.

tonight, mostly clear. Isolated showers. Lows 71 to 76. Northeast winds, around 15 miles per hour in the evening, becoming light and variable. Monday, sunny. Isolated showers. Highs 88 to 93. Northeast winds, around 15 miles per hour. Monday night, mostly cloudy windward. Mostly clear leeward. Scattered showers. Lows 72 to 77. Variable winds to 15 miles per hour. Tuesday, windward, mostly cloudy, scattered showers during the day, then showers likely at night. Leeward, partly cloudy, scattered showers during the day. Highs 87 to 92. Lows 73 to 78. Northeast winds, around 15 miles per hour. Wednesday, windward, mostly cloudy, showers likely during the day, then occasional showers at night. Leeward, partly cloudy, scattered showers during the day. Isolated showers at night. Locally heavy rainfall possible. Highs 90 to 95. Lows 73 to 78. Northeast winds, around 15 miles per hour. Thursday, mostly cloudy. Windward, occasional showers. Leeward, numerous showers during the day, then scattered showers at night. Highs 87 to 92. Lows 73 to 78. East winds, around 15 miles per hour. Friday, mostly cloudy. Windward, scattered showers. Leeward, scattered showers during the day, then isolated showers at night. Highs 86 to 91. Lows 72 to 77. East winds 15 to 20 miles per hour. The ultraviolet index for noon September 14th in Honolulu is 12. This corresponds to a very high exposure level. At 4 p.m. at Kahului, it was mostly sunny, with a temperature of 84 degrees. The relative humidity was 56%, and the dew point was 67 degrees. The wind was north, at 17 miles an hour. The barometric pressure was 29.89 inches, or 1,012.1 millibars, and steady. At Molokaʻi Airport, it was sunny, with a temperature of 82 degrees. At Lanai City, under a sunny sky, the temperature was 79 degrees. At Kapalua, under a mostly sunny sky, the temperature was 84 degrees. At Hilo, it was mostly sunny, with a temperature of 82 degrees. At Kona, it was sunny, with a temperature of 86 degrees. At Bradshaw, under a mostly sunny sky, the temperature was 70 degrees. At Honolulu, it was mostly sunny, with a temperature of 86 degrees. At Lihue, under a cloudy sky, the temperature was 80 degrees. Here are the buoy reports at 4 p.m. Wind speeds are in knots. Buoy 51000, northeast at 10, 4 feet, 10 seconds. Buoy 2, wind east at 12. Buoy 4, northeast at 12, 6 feet, 9 seconds. Kahului Harbor, northeast at 8. Puʻuvela buoy, 4 feet, 10 seconds. Buoy data provided by the National Weather Service and the Pacific Islands Ocean Observing System. Here are some wind observations at 4 p.m. Wind speeds are in knots. Kahului North at 15. Kahului Harbor Northeast at 9. Makapulapai East at 13, gusting to 18. Kona Southwest at 8. Hilo North at 9. The synopsis for Hawaiian coastal waters. Moderate trades will continue through the week before gradually strengthening through the latter half of the week. Moisture associated with a weak trough moving in on the trade wind flow may bring a slight uptick in shower activity to the coastal waters Tuesday into Wednesday. While the current forecast has Tropical Storm Norbert dissipating before it nears the Hawaiian coastal waters from the east, remnant moisture from the system is expected to arrive potentially by Thursday, likely bringing more showers. The forecast for Hawaiian waters with
within 40 nautical miles, including the channels. Tonight, east-northeast winds 10 to 15 knots. Seas 3 to 4 feet. Wave detail, east 3 feet at 5 seconds. Isolated light showers. Monday, east-northeast winds 10 to 15 knots. Seas 3 to 5 feet. Wave detail, east 3 feet at 5 seconds. Isolated light showers. Monday night, east-northeast winds 10 to 15 knots. Seas 3 to 5 feet. Wave detail, east 3 feet at 12 seconds. Scattered showers. Tuesday, east-northeast winds 10 to 15 knots. Seas 4 to 5 feet. Wave detail, east 3 feet at 11 seconds. Scattered showers. Tuesday night, east-northeast winds 15 to 20 knots. Seas 5 to 6 feet. Scattered showers. Wednesday, east-northeast winds 15 to 20 knots. Seas 5 to 8 feet. Scattered showers. Wednesday night, northeast winds 20 to 25 knots. Seas 6 to 9 feet. Showers likely. Thursday, east-northeast winds 15 to 20 knots. Seas 7 to 9 feet. Scattered heavy showers. Friday, east winds 15 to 20 knots. Seas 7 to 8 feet. Scattered heavy showers through the night, then isolated heavy showers through the day. More detailed information is available on our webpage at weather.gov/Hawaii. Issued at 3:08 p.m. The surf forecast for Maui. North and west facing shores 0 to 2 feet through Monday. South facing shores 2 to 4 feet tonight. 1 to 3 feet Monday. East facing shores 2 to 4 feet through Monday. For information when a hurricane or tropical storm threatens your area, refer to the following resources. The National Weather Service provides valuable information via the Internet, NOAA weather radio, and local telephone recordings. 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Keep a battery-operated or hand crank radio in your disaster supply kit. Emergency preparedness, the responsibility of each individual. Take time now and be prepared. This is NOAA Weather Radio Station WWG-75 on Mount Haleakala, serving Maui County, and broadcasting from the National Weather Service Forecast Office in Honolulu. The current time is 4:32 p.m. Hawaii Aleutian Standard Time. Relatively dry and weak trades will gradually strengthen through Wednesday, then become moderate through next weekend. Moisture from the remains of Norbert should arrive Thursday into Friday, greatly increasing shower coverage and intensity. Drier air will move back in next weekend as trades continue. Here's your Maui community forecast. Issued Sunday at 3:07 p.m. Tonight, mostly clear. Scattered showers windward. Lows 70 to 75 and 55 to 60 upcountry. Northeast winds, around 15 miles per hour. Monday, windward, mostly sunny, scattered showers. Leeward, sunny. Highs 82 to 87 and 72 to 77 upcountry. Northeast winds, around 15. Leeward, sunny. Highs 82 to 87 and 72 to 77 upcountry. Northeast winds, around 15 miles per hour. Monday night, partly cloudy. Scattered showers windward. Lows 71 to 76 and 58 to 63 upcountry. Northeast winds, around 15 miles per hour. Tuesday, partly cloudy. Scattered showers windward. Isolated light showers leeward. Highs 83 to 88, lows 72 to 77. Upcountry, highs 75 to 80, lows 59 to 64.

northeast winds, around 15 miles per hour. Wednesday, mostly cloudy. Showers likely windward. Scattered showers leeward. Breezy. Highs 84 to 89, lows 73 to 78. Upcountry, highs 75 to 80, lows 60 to 65. Northeast winds 15 to 25 miles per hour. Thursday, mostly cloudy. Occasional showers windward. Numerous showers leeward. Breezy. Highs 83 to 88, lows 72 to 77. Upcountry, highs 74 to 79, lows 59 to 64. East winds 15 to 25 miles per hour. Friday, mostly cloudy. Scattered showers. Breezy. Highs 83 to 88, lows 72 to 77. Upcountry, highs 73 to 78, lows 59 to 64. East winds 15 to 25 miles per hour. Here are the forecast high and low temperatures for selected locations. Kahului, low 74, high 87. Hana, low 73, high 82. Palaukala Ranger Station, low 53, high 65. Kapalua, low 74, high 84. Molokati Airport, low 74, high 84. Lanari City, low 69, high 76. Issued at 3:03 p.m. Tides for Kahului. High tide at 3:15 p.m. of 2.1 feet. Low tide at 9:38 p.m. of 0.1 foot. Tides for Kihei and Maualae Bay. High tide at 5:07 p.m. of 2 feet. Low tide at 10:57 p.m. of 0.1 foot. Tides for Kona. High tide at 4:47 p.m. of 1.7 feet. Low tide at 11:06 p.m. of 0.1 foot. Sunset Sunday at Kahului, 6:31 p.m. Sunrise Monday, 6:13 a.m. Sunrise Monday at Haleakala Summit, 6:06 a.m. Sunset Sunday at Kona, 6:29 p.m. Sunrise Monday, 6:12 a.m. Here's the forecast for Haleakala Summit. Issued at 3:09 p.m. Tonight, mostly clear with isolated light showers. Lows around 53 at the visitor center to around 46 at the summit. Light winds becoming southeast up to 10 miles per hour after midnight. Chance of rain 20%. Monday, sunny with isolated showers. Highs around 65 at the visitor center to around 68 at the summit. Southeast winds up to 10 miles per hour. Chance of rain 20%. Monday night, partly cloudy. Isolated showers in the evening. Lows around 56 at the visitor center to around 47 at the summit. Southeast winds up to 10 miles per hour. Chance of rain 20%. Tuesday, mostly sunny with scattered showers. Highs 64 to 83. East winds up to 15 miles per hour. Chance of rain 50%. Sunrise Monday at Haleakala Summit, 6:06 a.m. Here's the forecast for the following county, Big Island, Hawaii. Tonight, mostly clear. Isolated showers. Lows 71 to 76. Northeast winds, around 15 miles per hour in the evening becoming light and variable. Monday, sunny. Isolated showers. Highs 88 to 93. Northeast winds, around 15 miles per hour. Monday night, mostly cloudy windward. Mostly clear leeward. Scattered showers. Lows 72 to 77. Variable winds to 15 miles per hour. Tuesday, windward, mostly cloudy. Scattered showers during the day, then showers likely at night. Leeward, partly cloudy, scattered showers during the day. Highs 87 to 92. Lows 73 to 78. Northeast winds, around 15 miles per hour.
Wednesday, windward, mostly cloudy, showers likely during the day, then occasional showers at night. Leeward, partly cloudy, scattered showers during the day. Isolated showers at night. Locally heavy rainfall possible. Highs 90 to 95. Lows 73 to 78. Northeast winds, around 15 miles per hour. Thursday, mostly cloudy. Windward, occasional showers. Leeward, numerous showers during the day, then scattered showers at night. Highs 87 to 92. Lows 73 to 78. East winds, around 15 miles per hour. Friday, mostly cloudy. Windward, scattered showers. Leeward, scattered showers during the day, then isolated showers at night. Highs 86 to 91. Lows 72 to 77. East winds 15 to 20 miles per hour. The ultraviolet index for noon September 14th in Honolulu is 12. This corresponds to a very high exposure level. At 4 p.m., at Kahului, it was mostly sunny, with a temperature of 84 degrees. The relative humidity was 56%, and the dew point was 67 degrees. The wind was north, at 17 miles an hour. The barometric pressure was 29.89 inches, or 1,012.1 millibars, and steady. At Molokai Airport, under a sunny sky, the temperature was 82. At Lanai City, sunny, and 79 degrees. At Kapalua, under a mostly sunny sky, the temperature was 84. At Hilo, under a mostly sunny sky, the temperature was 82. At Kona, sunny, and 86 degrees. At Bradshaw, under a sunny sky, the temperature was 70. At Honolulu, mostly sunny, and 86 degrees. At Lihue, it was cloudy, with a temperature of 80. Here are the buoy reports at 4 p.m. Wind speeds are in knots. Buoy 51000, wind northeast at 12. Buoy 2, wind east at 12. Buoy 4, wind northeast at 12. Kahului Harbor, northeast at 11. Pu'uvela buoy, 4 feet, 10 seconds. Buoy data provided by the National Weather Service and the Pacific Islands Ocean Observing System. Here are some wind observations at 4 p.m. Wind speeds are in knots. Kahului North at 15. Kahului Harbor Northeast at 9. Makapurlapai East at 13, gusting to 18. Kona Southwest at 8. Hilo North at 9. The synopsis for Hawaiian coastal waters. Moderate trades will continue through the week before gradually strengthening through the latter half of the week. Moisture associated with a weak trough moving in on the trade wind flow may bring a slight uptick in shower activity to the coastal waters Tuesday into Wednesday. While the current forecast has Tropical Storm Norbert dissipating before it nears the Hawaiian coastal waters from the east, remnant moisture from the system is expected to arrive potentially by Thursday, likely bringing more showers. The forecast for Hawaiian waters within 40 nautical miles, including the channels. Tonight, east-northeast winds 10 to 15 knots. Seas 3 to 4 feet. Wave detail, east 3 feet at 5 seconds. Isolated light showers. Monday, east-northeast winds 10 to 15 knots. Seas 3 to 5 feet. Wave detail, east 3 feet at 5 seconds. Isolated light showers. Monday night, east-northeast winds 10 to 15 knots. Seas 3 to 5 feet. Wave detail, east 3 feet at 12 seconds. Scattered showers. Tuesday, east-northeast winds 10 to 15 knots. Seas 4 to 5 feet. Wave detail, east 3 feet at 11 seconds. Scattered showers. Tuesday night, east-northeast winds 15 to 20 knots. Seas 5 to 6 feet. Scattered showers. Wednesday, east-northeast winds 15 to 20 knots. Seas 5 to 8.

latitude 18.8 north, longitude 134.0 west, about 1556 miles east of Honolulu, about 1376 miles east of Iloilo. Norbert is moving toward the west-northwest near 13 miles per hour, and a west-northwestward to westward motion is expected during the next few days. Maximum sustained winds have decreased to near 45 miles per hour with higher gusts. Some fluctuations in intensity remain possible for the rest of the day, followed by a gradual weakening trend after that. Tropical storm force winds extend outward up to 105 miles from the center. The estimated minimum central pressure is 1,002 millibars, 29.59 inches. 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The current time is 4:45 p.m. Hawaii Aleutian Standard Time. Relatively dry and weak trades will gradually strengthen through Wednesday, then become moderate through next weekend. Moisture from the remains of Norbert should arrive Thursday into Friday, greatly increasing shower coverage and intensity. Drier air will move back in next weekend as trades continue. Here's your Maui community forecast. Issued Sunday at 3:07 p.m. Tonight, mostly clear. Scattered showers windward. Lows 70 to 75 and 55 to 60 upcountry. Northeast winds, around 15 miles per hour. Monday, windward, mostly sunny, scattered showers. Leeward, sunny. Highs 82 to 87 and 72 to 77 upcountry. Northeast winds, around 15 miles per hour. Monday night, partly cloudy. Scattered showers windward. Lows 71 to 76 and 58 to 63 upcountry. Northeast winds, around 15 miles per hour. Tuesday, partly cloudy. Scattered showers windward. Isolated light showers leeward. Highs 83 to 88, lows 72 to 77. Upcountry, highs 75 to 80, lows 59 to 64. Northeast winds, around 15 miles per hour. Wednesday, mostly cloudy. Showers likely windward. Scattered showers leeward. Breezy. Highs 84 to 89, lows 73 to 78. Upcountry, highs 75 to 80, lows 60 to 65. Northeast winds 15 to 25 miles per hour. Thursday, mostly cloudy. Occasional showers windward. Numerous showers leeward. Breezy. Highs 83 to 88, lows 72 to 77. Upcountry, highs 74 to 79, lows 59 to 64. East winds 15 to 25 miles per hour. Friday, mostly cloudy. Scattered showers. Breezy. Highs 83 to 88, lows 72 to 77. Upcountry, highs 73 to 78, lows 59 to 64. East winds 15 to 25 miles per hour. Here are the forecast high and low temperatures for selected locations. Kahului, low 74, high 87. Hana, low 73, high 82. Haleakala Ranger Station, low 53, high 65. Kapalua, low 74, high 84. Molokai Airport, low 74, high 84. Lanai City, low 69, high 76. Here's the forecast for Haleakala Summit. Issued at 3:09 p.m. Tonight, mostly clear with isolated light showers. Lows around 53 at the visitor center to around 46 at the summit. Light winds becoming southeast up to 10 miles per hour after midnight. Chance of rain 20%. Monday, sunny with isolated showers. Highs around 65 at the visitor center to around 68 at the summit. Southeast winds up to 10 miles per hour. Chance of rain 20%. Monday.

Tonight, partly cloudy. Isolated showers in the evening. Lows around 56 at the visitor center to around 47 at the summit. Southeast winds up to 10 miles per hour. Chance of rain 20%. Tuesday, mostly sunny with scattered showers. Highs 64 to 83. East winds up to 15 miles per hour. Chance of rain 50%. Sunrise Monday at Haleakala Summit, 6:06 a.m. Here's the forecast for the following county, Big Island, Hawaii. Tonight, mostly clear. Isolated showers. Lows 71 to 76. Northeast winds, around 15 miles per hour in the evening, becoming light and variable. Monday, sunny. Isolated showers. Highs 88 to 93. Northeast winds, around 15 miles per hour. Monday night, mostly cloudy windward. Mostly clear leeward. Scattered showers. Lows 72 to 77. Variable winds to 15 miles per hour. Tuesday, windward, mostly cloudy, scattered showers during the day, then showers likely at night. Leeward, partly cloudy, scattered showers during the day. Highs 87 to 92. Lows 73 to 78. Northeast winds, around 15 miles per hour. Wednesday, windward, mostly cloudy, showers likely during the day, then occasional showers at night. Leeward, partly cloudy, scattered showers during the day. Isolated showers at night. Locally heavy rainfall possible. Highs 90 to 95. Lows 73 to 78. Northeast winds, around 15 miles per hour. Thursday, mostly cloudy. Windward, occasional showers. Leeward, numerous showers during the day, then scattered showers at night. Highs 87 to 92. Lows 73 to 78. East winds, around 15 miles per hour. Friday, mostly cloudy. Windward, scattered showers. Leeward, scattered showers during the day, then isolated showers at night. Highs 86 to 91. Lows 72 to 77. East winds 15 to 20 miles per hour. The ultraviolet index for noon September 14th in Honolulu is 12. This corresponds to a very high exposure level. At 4 p.m., at Kahului, it was mostly sunny, with a temperature of 84 degrees. The relative humidity was 56%, and the dew point was 67 degrees. The wind was north, at 17 miles an hour. The barometric pressure was 29.89 inches, or 1,012.1 millibars, and steady. At Molokai Airport, under a sunny sky, the temperature was 82. At Lanai City, sunny, and 79 degrees. At Kapalua, under a mostly sunny sky, the temperature was 84. At Hilo, under a mostly sunny sky, the temperature was 82. At Kona, sunny, and 86 degrees. At Bradshaw, under a sunny sky, the temperature was 70. At Honolulu, mostly sunny, and 86 degrees. At Lihue, it was cloudy, with a temperature of 80. Here are the buoy reports at 4 p.m. Wind speeds are in knots. Buoy 51000, wind northeast at 12. Buoy 2, wind east at 12. Buoy 4, wind northeast at 12. Kahului Harbor, northeast at 11. Puvela buoy, 4 feet, 10 seconds. Buoy data provided by the National Weather Service and the Pacific Islands Ocean Observing System. Here are some wind observations at 4 p.m. Wind speeds are in knots. Kahului North at 15. Kahului Harbor Northeast at 9. Makapulapai East at 13, gusting to 18. Kona Southwest at 8. Hilo North at 9. The synopsis for Hawaiian coastal waters. Moderate trades will continue through the week.

before gradually strengthening through the latter half of the week. Moisture associated with a weak trough moving in on the trade wind flow may bring a slight uptick in shower activity to the coastal waters Tuesday into Wednesday. While the current forecast has Tropical Storm Norbert dissipating before it nears the Hawaiian coastal waters from the east, remnant moisture from the system is expected to arrive potentially by Thursday, likely bringing more showers. The forecast for Hawaiian waters within 40 nautical miles, including the channels. Tonight, east-northeast winds 10 to 15 knots. Seas 3 to 4 feet. Wave detail, east 3 feet at 5 seconds. Isolated light showers. Monday, east-northeast winds 10 to 15 knots. Seas 3 to 5 feet. Wave detail, east 3 feet at 5 seconds. Isolated light showers. Monday night, east-northeast winds 10 to 15 knots. Seas 3 to 5 feet. Wave detail, east 3 feet at 12 seconds. Scattered showers. Tuesday, east-northeast winds 10 to 15 knots. Seas 4 to 5 feet. Wave detail, east 3 feet at 11 seconds. Scattered showers. Tuesday night, east-northeast winds 15 to 20 knots. Seas 5 to 6 feet. Scattered showers. Wednesday, east-northeast winds 15 to 20 knots. Seas 5 to 8 feet. Scattered showers. Wednesday night, northeast winds 20 to 25 knots. Seas 6 to 9 feet. Showers likely. Thursday, east-northeast winds 15 to 20 knots. Seas 7 to 9 feet. Scattered heavy showers. Friday, east winds 15 to 20 knots. Seas 7 to 8 feet. Scattered heavy showers through the night, then isolated heavy showers through the day. More detailed information is available on our webpage at weather.gov/Hawaii. Issued at 3:08 p.m. The surf forecast for Maui. North and west facing shores 0 to 2 feet through Monday. South facing shores 2 to 4 feet tonight. 1 to 3 feet Monday. East facing shores 2 to 4 feet through Monday. At 11 a.m., Oregon, 2100 UTC, the center of Tropical Storm Norbert was located near latitude 18.8 north, longitude 134.0 west, about 1556 miles east of Honolulu, about 1376 miles east of Ilo. Norbert is moving toward the west-northwest near 13 miles per hour, and a west-northwestward to westward motion is expected during the next few days.

Storm force winds extend outward up to 105 miles from the center. The estimated minimum central pressure is 1,002 millibars, 29.59 inches. 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The current time is 4:58 p.m. Hawaii Aleutian Standard Time. Relatively dry and weak trades will gradually strengthen through Wednesday, then become moderate through next weekend. Moisture from the remains of Norbert should arrive Thursday into Friday, greatly increasing shower coverage and intensity. Drier air will move back in next weekend as trades continue. Here's your Maui community forecast. Issued Sunday at 3:07 p.m. Tonight, mostly clear. Scattered showers windward. Lows 70 to 75 and 55 to 60 upcountry. Northeast winds, around 15 miles per hour. Monday, windward, mostly sunny, scattered showers. Leeward, sunny. Highs 82 to 87 and 72 to 77 upcountry. Northeast winds, around 15 miles per hour. Monday night, partly cloudy. Scattered showers windward. Lows 71 to 76 and 58 to 63 upcountry. Northeast winds, around 15 miles per hour. Tuesday, partly cloudy. Scattered showers windward. Isolated light showers leeward. Highs 83 to 88, lows 72 to 77. Upcountry, highs 75 to 80, lows 59 to 64. Northeast winds, around 15 miles per hour. Wednesday, mostly cloudy. Showers likely windward. Scattered showers leeward. Breezy. Highs 84 to 89, lows 73 to 78. Upcountry, highs 75 to 80, lows 60 to 65. Northeast winds 15 to 25 miles per hour. Thursday, mostly cloudy. Occasional showers windward. Numerous showers leeward. Breezy. Highs 83 to 88, lows 72 to 77. Upcountry, highs 74 to 79, lows 59 to 64. East winds 15 to 25 miles per hour. Friday, mostly cloudy. Scattered showers. Breezy. Highs 83 to 88, lows 72 to 77. Upcountry, highs 73 to 78, lows 59 to 64. East winds 15 to 25 miles per hour. Here are the forecast high and low temperatures for selected locations. Kahului, low 74, high 87. Hana, low 73, high 82. Haleakala Ranger Station, low 53, high 65. Kapalua, low 74, high 84. Molokai Airport, low 74, high 84. Lanai City, low 69, high 76. Here's the forecast for Haleakala Summit. Issued at 3:09 p.m. Tonight, mostly clear with isolated light showers. Lows around 53 at the visitor center to around 46 at the summit. Light winds becoming southeast up to 10 miles per hour after midnight. Chance of rain 20%. Monday, sunny with isolated showers. Highs around 65 at the visitor center to around 68 at the summit. Southeast winds up to 10 miles per hour. Chance of rain 20%. Monday night, partly cloudy. Isolated showers in the evening. Lows around 56 at the visitor center to around 47 at the summit. Southeast winds up to 10 miles per hour. Chance of rain 20%. Tuesday, mostly sunny with scattered showers. Highs 64 to 83. East winds up to 15 miles per hour. Chance of rain 50%. Sunrise Monday at Haleakala Summit, 6:06 a.m. Here's the forecast for the following county, Big Island.

20. Tonight, mostly clear. Isolated showers. Lows 71 to 76. Northeast winds, around 15 miles per hour in the evening, becoming light and variable. Monday, sunny. Isolated showers. Highs 88 to 93. Northeast winds, around 15 miles per hour. Monday night, mostly cloudy windward. Mostly clear leeward. Scattered showers. Lows 72 to 77. Variable winds to 15 miles per hour. Tuesday, windward, mostly cloudy, scattered showers during the day, then showers likely at night. Leeward, partly cloudy, scattered showers during the day. Highs 87 to 92. Lows 73 to 78. Northeast winds, around 15 miles per hour. Wednesday, windward, mostly cloudy, showers likely during the day, then occasional showers at night. Leeward, partly cloudy, scattered showers during the day. Isolated showers at night. Locally heavy rainfall possible. Highs 90 to 95. Lows 73 to 78. Northeast winds, around 15 miles per hour. Thursday, mostly cloudy. Windward, occasional showers. Leeward, numerous showers during the day, then scattered showers at night. Highs 87 to 92. Lows 73 to 78. East winds, around 15 miles per hour. Friday, mostly cloudy. Windward, scattered showers. Leeward, scattered showers during the day, then isolated showers at night. Highs 86 to 91. Lows 72 to 77. East winds 15 to 20 miles per hour. Issued at 3:03 p.m. Tides for Kahului. High tide at 3:15 p.m. of 2.1 feet. Low tide at 9:38 p.m. of 0.1 foot. Tides for Kihei and Ma'awai Bay. High tide at 5:07 p.m. of 2 feet. Low tide at 10:57 p.m. of 0.1 foot. Tides for Kona. High tide at 4:47 p.m. of 1.7 feet. Low tide at 11:06 p.m. of 0.1 foot. Sunset Sunday at Kahului, 6:31 p.m. Sunrise Monday, 6:13 a.m. Sunrise Monday at Haleakala Summit, 6:06 a.m. Sunset Sunday at Kona, 6:29 p.m. Sunrise Monday, 6:12 a.m. The ultraviolet index for noon September 14th in Honolulu is 12. This corresponds to a very high exposure level. At 4 p.m., at Kahului, it was mostly sunny, with a temperature of 84 degrees. The relative humidity was 56%, and the dew point was 67 degrees. The wind was north, at 17 miles an hour. The barometric pressure was 29.89 inches, or 1,012.1 millibars, and steady. At Molokaʻi Airport, under a sunny sky, the temperature was 82. At Lanai City, sunny, and 79 degrees. At Kapalua, under a mostly sunny sky, the temperature was 84. At Hilo, under a mostly sunny sky, the temperature was 82. At Kona, sunny, and 86 degrees. At Bradshaw, under a sunny sky, the temperature was 70. At Honolulu, mostly sunny, and 86 degrees. At Lihue, it was cloudy, with a temperature of 80. Here are the buoy reports at 4 p.m. Wind speeds are in knots. Buoy 51000, wind northeast at 12. Buoy 2, wind east at 12. Buoy 4, wind northeast at 12. Kahului Harbor, northeast at 11. Uvala buoy, 4 feet, 10 seconds. Buoy data provided by the National Weather Service and the Pacific Islands Ocean Observing System. Here are some wind observations at 4 p.m. Wind speeds are in knots. Kahului north at 15.

Kahului Harbor northeast at 9. Makapulapai east at 13, gusting to 18. Kona southwest at 8. Hilo north at 9. The synopsis for Hawaiian coastal waters. Moderate trades will continue through the week before gradually strengthening through the latter half of the week. Moisture associated with a weak trough moving in on the trade wind flow may bring a slight uptick in shower activity to the coastal waters Tuesday into Wednesday. While the current forecast has Tropical Storm Norbert dissipating before it nears the Hawaiian coastal waters from the east, remnant moisture from the system is expected to arrive potentially by Thursday, likely bringing more showers. The forecast for Hawaiian waters within 40 nautical miles, including the channels. Tonight, east-northeast winds 10 to 15 knots. Seas 3 to 4 feet. Wave detail, east 3 feet at 5 seconds. Isolated light showers. Monday, east-northeast winds 10 to 15 knots. Seas 3 to 5 feet. Wave detail, east 3 feet at 5 seconds. Isolated light showers. Monday night, east-northeast winds 10 to 15 knots. Seas 3 to 5 feet. Wave detail, east 3 feet at 12 seconds. Scattered showers. Tuesday, east-northeast winds 10 to 15 knots. Seas 4 to 5 feet. Wave detail, east 3 feet at 11 seconds. Scattered showers. Tuesday night, east-northeast winds 15 to 20 knots. Seas 5 to 6 feet. Scattered showers. Wednesday, east-northeast winds 15 to 20 knots. Seas 5 to 8 feet. Scattered showers. Wednesday night, northeast winds 20 to 25 knots. Seas 6 to 9 feet. Showers likely. Thursday, east-northeast winds 15 to 20 knots. Seas 7 to 9 feet. Scattered heavy showers. Friday, east winds 15 to 20 knots. Seas 7 to 8 feet. Scattered heavy showers through the night, then isolated heavy showers through the day. More detailed information is available on our webpage at weather.gov/Hawaii. Issued at 3:08 p.m. The surf forecast for Maui. North and west facing shores 0 to 2 feet through Monday. South facing shores 2 to 4 feet tonight. 1 to 3 feet Monday. East facing shores 2 to 4 feet through Monday. In Hawaii, mountainous terrain accelerates hurricane and tropical storm winds, causing extremely high winds that can destroy buildings, structures, trees, vegetation, and crops. Heavy and prolonged rains can accompany all types of tropical cyclones, including hurricanes, tropical storms, and tropical depressions. Even the weakest tropical depressions can bring torrential rains and flash flooding to the Hawaiian Islands. 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Relatively dry and weak trades will gradually strengthen through Wednesday, then become moderate through next weekend. Moisture from the remains of Norbert should arrive Thursday into Friday, greatly increasing shower coverage and intensity. Drier air will move back in next weekend as trades continue. Here's your Maui community forecast. Issued Sunday at 3:07 p.m. Tonight, mostly clear. Scattered showers windward. Lows 70 to 75 and 55 to 60 upcountry. Northeast winds, around 15 miles per hour.

Monday, windward, mostly sunny, scattered showers. Leeward, sunny. Highs 82 to 87 and 72 to 77 upcountry. Northeast winds, around 15 miles per hour. Monday night, partly cloudy. Scattered showers windward. Lows 71 to 76 and 58 to 63 upcountry. Northeast winds, around 15 miles per hour. Tuesday, partly cloudy. Scattered showers windward. Isolated light showers leeward. Highs 83 to 88, lows 72 to 77. Upcountry, highs 75 to 80, lows 59 to 64. Northeast winds, around 15 miles per hour. Wednesday, mostly cloudy. Showers likely windward. Scattered showers leeward. Breezy. Highs 84 to 89, lows 73 to 78. Upcountry, highs 75 to 80, lows 60 to 65. Northeast winds 15 to 25 miles per hour. Thursday, mostly cloudy. Occasional showers windward. Numerous showers leeward. Breezy. Highs 83 to 88, lows 72 to 77. Upcountry, highs 74 to 79, lows 59 to 64. East winds 15 to 25 miles per hour. Friday, mostly cloudy. Scattered showers. Breezy. Highs 83 to 88, lows 72 to 77. Upcountry, highs 73 to 78, lows 59 to 64. East winds 15 to 25 miles per hour. Here are the forecast high and low temperatures for selected locations. Kahului, low 74, high 87. Hana, low 73, high 82. Haleakala Ranger Station, low 53, high 65. Kapalua, low 74, high 84. Molokati Airport, low 74, high 84. Lanari City, low 69, high 76. Here's the forecast for Haleakala Summit. Issued at 3:09 p.m. Tonight, mostly clear with isolated light showers. Lows around 53 at the visitor center to around 46 at the summit. Light winds becoming southeast up to 10 miles per hour after midnight. Chance of rain 20%. Monday, sunny with isolated showers. Highs around 65 at the visitor center to around 68 at the summit. Southeast winds up to 10 miles per hour. Chance of rain 20%. Monday night, partly cloudy. Isolated showers in the evening. Lows around 56 at the visitor center to around 47 at the summit. Southeast winds up to 10 miles per hour. Chance of rain 20%. Tuesday, mostly sunny with scattered showers. Highs 64 to 83. East winds up to 15 miles per hour. Chance of rain 50%. Sunrise Monday at Haleakala Summit, 6:06 a.m. Here's the forecast for the following county, Big Island, Hawaii. Tonight, mostly clear. Isolated showers. Lows 71 to 76. Northeast winds, around 15 miles per hour in the evening becoming light and variable. Monday, sunny. Isolated showers. Highs 88 to 93. Northeast winds, around 15 miles per hour. Monday night, mostly cloudy windward. Mostly clear leeward. Scattered showers. Lows 72 to 77. Variable winds to 15 miles per hour. Tuesday, windward, mostly cloudy, scattered showers during the day, then showers likely at night. Leeward, partly cloudy, scattered showers during the day. Highs 87 to 92. Lows 73 to 78. Northeast winds, around 15 miles per hour. Wednesday, windward, mostly cloudy, showers likely during the day, then occasional showers at night. Leeward.

partly cloudy, scattered showers during the day, isolated showers at night, locally heavy rainfall possible, highs 90 to 95, lows 73 to 78, northeast winds around 15 miles per hour. Thursday, mostly cloudy, windward, occasional showers, leeward, numerous showers during the day, then scattered showers at night. Highs 87 to 92. Lows 73 to 78. East winds, around 15 miles per hour. Friday, mostly cloudy. Windward, scattered showers. Leeward, scattered showers during the day, then isolated showers at night. Highs 86 to 91. Lows 72 to 77. East winds 15 to 20 miles per hour. The ultraviolet index for noon September 14th in Honolulu is 12. This corresponds to a very high exposure level. At 5 p.m., at Kahului, the sky was mostly sunny, with a temperature of 82 degrees. The relative humidity was 60%, and the dew point was 67 degrees. The wind was northeast, at 16 miles an hour. The barometric pressure was 29.89 inches, or 1,012.1 millibars, and steady. On Molokati, Molokati Airport was sunny, and 80 degrees. On Lanai, Lanai City was sunny, and 76 degrees. Elsewhere on the island of Maui, Kapalua, sunny, 82. On the Big Island, Iola was mostly sunny, and 81 degrees. Kona, mostly sunny, 85. Bradshaw was sunny, and 68 degrees. On Oahu, Honolulu was mostly sunny, and 85 degrees. On Kauai, Lihue was cloudy, and 80 degrees. Here are the buoy reports at 5 p.m. Wind speeds are in knots. Buoy 51000, northeast at 12, 4 feet, 9 seconds. Buoy 2, east at 12, 4 feet, 9 seconds. Buoy 4, northeast at 10, 6 feet, 9 seconds. Kahului Harbor, northeast at 10. Uvala Buoy, 4 feet, 9 seconds. Buoy data provided by the National Weather Service and the Pacific Islands Ocean Observing System. Here are some wind observations at 4 p.m. Wind speeds are in knots. Kahului North at 15. Kahului Harbor Northeast at 9. Makapulapai East at 13, gusting to 18. Kona Southwest at 8. Iolo North at 9. The synopsis for Hawaiian coastal waters. Moderate trades will continue through the week before gradually strengthening through the latter half of the week. Moisture associated with a weak trough moving in on the trade wind flow may bring a slight uptick in shower activity to the coastal waters Tuesday into Wednesday. While the current forecast has Tropical Storm Norbert dissipating before it nears the Hawaiian coastal waters from the east, remnant moisture from the system is expected to arrive potentially by Thursday, likely bringing more showers. The forecast for Hawaiian waters within 40 nautical miles, including the channels. Tonight, east-northeast winds 10 to 15 knots. Seas 3 to 4 feet. Wave detail, east 3 feet at 5 seconds. Isolated light showers. Monday, east-northeast winds 10 to 15 knots. Seas 3 to 5 feet. Wave detail, east 3 feet at 5 seconds. Isolated light showers. Monday night, east-northeast winds 10 to 15 knots. Seas 3 to 5 feet. Wave detail, east 3 feet at 12 seconds. Scattered showers. Tuesday, east-northeast winds 10 to 15 knots. Seas 4 to 5 feet. Wave detail, east 3 feet at 11 seconds. Scattered showers. Tuesday night, east-northeast winds 15 to 20 knots. Seas 5 to 6 feet. Scattered showers. Wednesday, east-northeast winds 15 to 20 knots. Seas 5 to 8 feet. Scattered showers.

Wednesday night, northeast winds 20 to 25 knots. Seas 6 to 9 feet. Showers likely. Thursday, east-northeast winds 15 to 20 knots. Sea 7 to 9 feet. Scattered heavy showers. Friday, east winds 15 to 20 knots. Sea 7 to 8 feet. Scattered heavy showers through the night, then isolated heavy showers through the day. More detailed information is available on our webpage at weather.gov/Hawaii. Issued at 3:08 p.m. The surf forecast for Maui. North and west facing shores 0 to 2 feet through Monday. South facing shores 2 to 4 feet tonight. 1 to 3 feet Monday. East facing shores 2 to 4 feet through Monday. At 5 p.m., 0300 UTC, the center of Tropical Storm Norbert was located near latitude 19.2 north, longitude 135.3 west, about 1468 miles east of Honolulu, about 1288 miles east of Ilo. Norbert is moving toward the west-northwest near 14 miles per hour, and is expected to maintain this general motion during the next couple of days. Maximum sustained winds are near 45 miles per hour with higher gusts. Some fluctuations remain possible, but a gradual weakening trend is forecast during the next couple of days. Tropical storm force winds extend outward up to 105 miles from the center. The estimated minimum central pressure is 1,002 millibars, 29.59 inches. 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Relatively dry and weak trades will gradually strengthen through Wednesday, then become moderate through next weekend. Moisture from the remains of Norbert should arrive Thursday into Friday, greatly increasing shower coverage and intensity. Drier air will move back in next weekend as trades continue. Here's your Maui community forecast. Issued Sunday at 3:07 p.m. Tonight, mostly clear. Scattered showers windward. Lows 70 to 75 and 55 to 60 upcountry. Northeast winds, around 15 miles per hour. Monday, windward, mostly sunny, scattered showers. Leeward, sunny. Highs 82 to 87 and 72 to 77 upcountry. Northeast winds, around 15 miles per hour. Monday night, partly cloudy. Scattered showers windward. Lows 71 to 76 and 58 to 63 upcountry. Northeast winds, around 15 miles per hour. Tuesday, partly cloudy. Scattered showers windward. Isolated light showers leeward. Highs 83 to 88, lows 72 to 77. Upcountry, highs 75 to 80, lows 59 to 64. Northeast winds, around 15 miles per hour. Wednesday, mostly cloudy. Showers likely windward. Scattered showers leeward. Breezy. Highs 84 to 89, lows 73 to 78. Upcountry, highs 75 to 80, lows 60 to 65. Northeast winds 15 to 25 miles per hour. Thursday, mostly cloudy. Occasional showers windward. Numerous showers leeward. Breezy. Highs 83 to 88, lows 72 to 77. Upcountry, highs 74 to 79, lows 59 to 64. East winds 15 to 25 miles per hour. Friday, mostly cloudy. Scattered showers.

crazy. Highs 83 to 88, lows 72 to 77. Upcountry, highs 73 to 78, lows 59 to 64. East winds 15 to 25 miles per hour. Here are the forecast high and low temperatures for selected locations. Kahului, low 74, high 87. Hana, low 73, high 82. Palaukala Ranger Station, low 53, high 65. Kapalua, low 74, high 84. Molokati Airport, low 74, high 84. Lanari City, low 69, high 76. Here's the forecast for Haleakala Summit. Issued at 3:09 p.m. Tonight, mostly clear with isolated light showers. Lows around 53 at the visitor center to around 46 at the summit. Light winds becoming southeast up to 10 miles per hour after midnight. Chance of rain 20%. Monday, sunny with isolated showers. Highs around 65 at the visitor center to around 68 at the summit. Southeast winds up to 10 miles per hour. Chance of rain 20%. Monday night, partly cloudy. Isolated showers in the evening. Lows around 56 at the visitor center to around 47 at the summit. Southeast winds up to 10 miles per hour. Chance of rain 20%. Tuesday, mostly sunny with scattered showers. Highs 64 to 83. East winds up to 15 miles per hour. Chance of rain 50%. Sunrise Monday at Haleakala Summit, 6:06 a.m. Here's the forecast for the following county, Big Island, Hawaii. Tonight, mostly clear. Isolated showers. Lows 71 to 76. Northeast winds, around 15 miles per hour in the evening becoming light and variable. Monday, sunny. Isolated showers. Highs 88 to 93. Northeast winds, around 15 miles per hour. Monday night, mostly cloudy windward. Mostly clear leeward. Scattered showers. Lows 72 to 77. Variable winds to 15 miles per hour. Tuesday, windward, mostly cloudy, scattered showers during the day, then showers likely at night. Leeward, partly cloudy, scattered showers during the day. Highs 87 to 92. Lows 73 to 78. Northeast winds, around 15 miles per hour. Wednesday, windward, mostly cloudy, showers likely during the day, then occasional showers at night. Leeward, partly cloudy, scattered showers during the day. Isolated showers at night. Locally heavy rainfall possible. Highs 90 to 95. Lows 73 to 78. Northeast winds, around 15 miles per hour. Thursday, mostly cloudy. Windward, occasional showers. Leeward, numerous showers during the day, then scattered showers at night. Highs 87 to 92. Lows 73 to 78. East winds, around 15 miles per hour. Friday, mostly cloudy. Windward, scattered showers. Leeward, scattered showers during the day, then isolated showers at night. Highs 86 to 91. Lows 72 to 77. East winds 15 to 20 miles per hour. For information when a hurricane or tropical storm threatens your area, refer to the following resources. The National Weather Service provides valuable information via the Internet, NOAA weather radio, and local telephone recordings. 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

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High tide at 5:07 p.m. of 2 feet. 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Sunset Sunday at Kahului, 6:31 p.m. Sunrise Monday, 6:13 a.m. Sunrise Monday at Haleakala Summit, 6:06 a.m. Sunset Sunday at Kona, 6:29 p.m. Sunrise Monday, 6:12 a.m. The ultraviolet index for noon September 14th in Honolulu is 12. This corresponds to a very high exposure level. At 5 p.m., at Kahului, the sky was mostly sunny, with a temperature of 82 degrees. The relative humidity was 60%, and the dew point was 67 degrees. The wind was northeast, at 16 miles an hour. The barometric pressure was 29.89 inches, or 1,012.1 millibars, and steady. On Molokati, Molokati Airport was sunny, and 80 degrees. On Lanari, Lanari City was sunny, and 76 degrees. Elsewhere on the island of Maui, Kapalua, sunny, 82. On the Big Island, Hilo was mostly sunny, and 81 degrees. Kona, mostly sunny, 85. Bradshaw was sunny, and 68 degrees. On Oahu, Honolulu was mostly sunny, and 85 degrees. On Kauai, Lihue was cloudy, and 80 degrees. Here are the buoy reports at 5 p.m. Wind speeds are in knots. Buoy 51000, northeast at 12, 4 feet, 9 seconds. Buoy 2, east at 12, 4 feet, 9 seconds. Buoy 4, northeast at 10, 6 feet, 9 seconds. Kahului Harbor, northeast at 10. Kauvala Buoy, 4 feet, 9 seconds. 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Relatively dry and weak trades will gradually strengthen through Wednesday, then become moderate through next weekend. Moisture from the remains of Norbert should arrive Thursday into Friday, greatly increasing shower coverage and intensity. Drier air will move back in next weekend as trades continue. Here's your Maui community forecast. Issued Sunday at 3:07 p.m. Tonight, mostly clear. Scattered showers windward. Lows 70 to 75 and 55 to 60 upcountry. Northeast winds, around 15 miles per hour. Monday, windward, mostly sunny, scattered showers. Leeward, sunny. Highs 82 to 87 and 72 to 77 upcountry. Northeast winds, around 15 miles per hour. Monday night, partly cloudy. Scattered showers windward. Lows 71 to 76 and 58 to 63 upcountry. Northeast winds, around 15 miles per hour.

Wednesday, partly cloudy. Scattered showers windward. Isolated light showers leeward. Highs 83 to 88, lows 72 to 77. Upcountry, highs 75 to 80, lows 59 to 64. Northeast winds, around 15 miles per hour. Wednesday, mostly cloudy. Showers likely windward. Scattered showers leeward. Breezy. Highs 84 to 89, lows 73 to 78. Upcountry, highs 75 to 80, lows 60 to 65. Northeast winds 15 to 25 miles per hour. Thursday, mostly cloudy. Occasional showers windward. Numerous showers leeward. Breezy. Highs 83 to 88, lows 72 to 77. Upcountry, highs 74 to 79, lows 59 to 64. East winds 15 to 25 miles per hour. Friday, mostly cloudy. Scattered showers. Breezy. Highs 83 to 88, lows 72 to 77. Upcountry, highs 73 to 78, lows 59 to 64. East winds 15 to 25 miles per hour. Here are the forecast high and low temperatures for selected locations. Kahului, low 74, high 87. Pana, low 73, high 82. Palaukala Ranger Station, low 53, high 65. Kapalua, low 74, high 84. Molokati Airport, low 74, high 84. Lanari City, low 69, high 76. Here's the forecast for Haleakala Summit. Issued at 3.09 p.m. Tonight, mostly clear with isolated light showers. Lows around 53 at the visitor center to around 46 at the summit. Light winds becoming southeast up to 10 miles per hour after midnight. Chance of rain 20%. Monday, sunny with isolated showers. Highs around 65 at the visitor center to around 68 at the summit. Southeast winds up to 10 miles per hour. Chance of rain 20%. Monday night, partly cloudy. Isolated showers in the evening. Lows around 56 at the visitor center to around 47 at the summit. Southeast winds up to 10 miles per hour. Chance of rain 20%. Tuesday, mostly sunny with scattered showers. Highs 64 to 83. East winds up to 15 miles per hour. Chance of rain 50%. Sunrise Monday at Haleakala Summit, 6.06 a.m. Here's the forecast for the following county, Big Island, Hawaii. Tonight, mostly clear. Isolated showers. Lows 71 to 76. Northeast winds, around 15 miles per hour in the evening becoming light and variable. Monday, sunny. Isolated showers. Highs 88 to 93. Northeast winds, around 15 miles per hour. Monday night, mostly cloudy windward. Mostly clear leeward. Scattered showers. Lows 72 to 77. Variable winds to 15 miles per hour. Tuesday, windward, mostly cloudy, scattered showers during the day, then showers likely at night. Leeward, partly cloudy, scattered showers during the day. Highs 87 to 92. Lows 73 to 78. Northeast winds, around 15 miles per hour. Wednesday, windward, mostly cloudy, showers likely during the day, then occasional showers at night. Leeward, partly cloudy, scattered showers during the day. Isolated showers at night. Locally heavy rainfall possible. Highs 90 to 95. Lows 73 to 78. Northeast winds, around 15 miles per hour. Thursday, mostly cloudy. Windward, occasional showers. Leeward, numerous showers during the day, then scattered showers at night. Highs 87 to 95.

72. Lows 73 to 78. East winds, around 15 miles per hour. Friday, mostly cloudy. Windward, scattered showers. Leeward, scattered showers during the day, then isolated showers at night. Highs 86 to 91. Lows 72 to 77. East winds 15 to 20 miles per hour. The ultraviolet index for noon September 14th in Honolulu is 12. This corresponds to a very high exposure level. At 5 p.m., at Kahului, the sky was mostly sunny, with a temperature of 82 degrees. The relative humidity was 60%, and the dew point was 67 degrees. The wind was northeast, at 16 miles an hour. The barometric pressure was 29.89 inches, or 1,012.1 millibars, and steady. At Molokai Airport, the sky was sunny, and the temperature was 80. At Lanai City, sunny, and 76 degrees. At Kapalua, the sky was sunny, and the temperature was 82. At Hilo, the sky was mostly sunny, and the temperature was 81. At Kona, mostly sunny, and 85 degrees. At Bradshaw, the sky was sunny, and the temperature was 68. At Honolulu, mostly sunny, and 85 degrees.

Makapulipai east at 11, gusting to 17. Kona southwest at 8. Hilo north at 7. The synopsis for Hawaiian coastal waters. Moderate trades will continue through the week before gradually strengthening through the latter half of the week. Moisture associated with a weak trough moving in on the trade wind flow may bring a slight uptick in shower activity to the coastal waters Tuesday into Wednesday. While the current forecast has Tropical Storm Norbert dissipating before it nears the Hawaiian coastal waters from the east, remnant moisture from the system is expected to arrive potentially by Thursday, likely bringing more showers. The forecast for Hawaiian waters within 40 nautical miles, including the channels. Tonight, east-northeast winds 10 to 15 knots. Seas 3 to 4 feet. Wave detail, east 3 feet at 5 seconds. Isolated light showers. Monday, east-northeast winds 10 to 15 knots. Seas 3 to 5 feet. Wave detail, east 3 feet at 5 seconds. Isolated light showers. Monday night, east-northeast winds 10 to 15 knots. Seas 3 to 5 feet. Wave detail, east 3 feet at 12 seconds. Scattered showers. Tuesday, east-northeast winds 10 to 15 knots. Seas 4 to 5 feet. Wave detail, east 3 feet at 11 seconds. Scattered showers. Tuesday night, east-northeast winds 15 to 20 knots. Seas 5 to 6 feet. Scattered showers. Wednesday, east-northeast winds 15 to 20 knots. Seas 5 to 8 feet. Scattered showers. Wednesday night, northeast winds 20 to 25 knots. Seas 6 to 9 feet. Showers likely. Thursday, east-northeast winds 15 to 20 knots. Seas 7 to 9 feet. Scattered heavy showers. Friday, east winds 15 to 20 knots. Seas 7 to 8 feet. Scattered heavy showers through the night, then isolated heavy showers through the day. More detailed information is available on our webpage at weather.gov/Hawaii. Issued at 3:08 p.m. The surf forecast for Maui. North and west facing shores 0 to 2 feet through Monday. South facing shores 2 to 4 feet tonight. 1 to 3 feet Monday. East facing shores 2 to 4 feet through Monday. At 5 p.m., or 0300 UTC, the center of Tropical Storm Norbert was located near latitude 19.2 north, longitude 135.3 west, about 1468 miles east of Honolulu, about 1288 miles east of Ilo. Norbert is moving toward the west-northwest near 14 miles per hour, and is expected to maintain this general motion during the next couple of days. Maximum sustained winds are near 45 miles per hour with higher gusts. Some fluctuations remain possible, but a gradual weakening trend is forecast during the next couple of days. Tropical storm force winds extend outward up to 105 miles from the center. The estimated minimum central pressure is 1,002 millibars, 29.59 inches. 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Relatively dry and weak trades will gradually strengthen through Wednesday, then become moderate through next weekend. Moisture from the remains of Norbert should arrive Thursday into Friday, greatly increasing shower coverage and intensity. Drier air will move back in next weekend as trades continue. Here's your Maui community forecast. 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

Tonight, mostly clear. Scattered showers windward. Lows 70 to 75 and 55 to 60 upcountry. Northeast winds, around 15 miles per hour. Monday, windward, mostly sunny, scattered showers. Leeward, sunny. Highs 82 to 87 and 72 to 77 upcountry. Northeast winds, around 15 miles per hour. Monday night, partly cloudy. Scattered showers windward. Lows 71 to 76 and 58 to 63 upcountry. Northeast winds, around 15 miles per hour. Tuesday, partly cloudy. Scattered showers windward. Isolated light showers leeward. Highs 83 to 88, lows 72 to 77. Upcountry, highs 75 to 80, lows 59 to 64. Northeast winds, around 15 miles per hour. Wednesday, mostly cloudy. Showers likely windward. Scattered showers leeward. Breezy. Highs 84 to 89, lows 73 to 78. Upcountry, highs 75 to 80, lows 60 to 65. Northeast winds 15 to 25 miles per hour. Thursday, mostly cloudy. Occasional showers windward. Numerous showers leeward. Breezy. Highs 83 to 88, lows 72 to 77. Upcountry, highs 74 to 79, lows 59 to 64. East winds 15 to 25 miles per hour. Friday, mostly cloudy. Scattered showers. Breezy. Highs 83 to 88, lows 72 to 77. Upcountry, highs 73 to 78, lows 59 to 64. East winds 15 to 25 miles per hour. Here are the forecast high and low temperatures for selected locations. Kahului, low 74, high 87. Hana, low 73, high 82. Haleakala Ranger Station, low 53, high 65. Kapalua, low 74, high 84. Molokati Airport, low 74, high 84. Lanari City, low 69, high 76. Here's the forecast for Haleakala Summit. Issued at 3:09 p.m. Tonight, mostly clear with isolated light showers. Lows around 53 at the visitor center to around 46 at the summit. Light winds becoming southeast up to 10 miles per hour after midnight. Chance of rain 20%. Monday, sunny with isolated showers. Highs around 65 at the visitor center to around 68 at the summit. Southeast winds up to 10 miles per hour. Chance of rain 20%. Monday night, partly cloudy. Isolated showers in the evening. Lows around 56 at the visitor center to around 47 at the summit. Southeast winds up to 10 miles per hour. Chance of rain 20%. Tuesday, mostly sunny with scattered showers. Highs 64 to 83. East winds up to 15 miles per hour. Chance of rain 50%. Sunrise Monday at Haleakala Summit, 6:06 a.m. Here's the forecast for the following county, Big Island, Hawaii. Tonight, mostly clear. Isolated showers. Lows 71 to 76. Northeast winds, around 15 miles per hour in the evening becoming light and variable. Monday, sunny. Isolated showers. Highs 88 to 93. Northeast winds, around 15 miles per hour. Monday night, mostly cloudy windward. Mostly clear leeward. Scattered showers. Lows 72 to 77. Variable winds to 15 miles per hour. Tuesday, windward, mostly cloudy. Scattered showers during the day, then showers likely at night. Leeward, partly cloudy, scattered showers during the day. Highs 87 to 92. Lows 73.

to 78. Northeast winds, around 15 miles per hour. Wednesday, windward, mostly cloudy, showers likely during the day, then occasional showers at night. Leeward, partly cloudy, scattered showers during the day. Isolated showers at night. Locally heavy rainfall possible. Highs 90 to 95. Lows 73 to 78. Northeast winds, around 15 miles per hour. Thursday, mostly cloudy. Windward, occasional showers. Leeward, numerous showers during the day, then scattered showers at night. Highs 87 to 92. Lows 73 to 78. East winds, around 15 miles per hour. Friday, mostly cloudy. Windward, scattered showers. Leeward, scattered showers during the day, then isolated showers at night. Highs 86 to 91. Lows 72 to 77. East winds 15 to 20 miles per hour. The ultraviolet index for noon September 14th in Honolulu is 12. This corresponds to a very high exposure level. At 5 p.m., at Kahului, the sky was mostly sunny, with a temperature of 82 degrees. The relative humidity was 60%, and the dew point was 67 degrees. The wind was northeast, at 16 miles an hour. The barometric pressure was 29.89 inches, or 1,012.1 millibars, and steady. At Molokai Airport, the sky was sunny, and the temperature was 80. At Lanai City, sunny, and 76 degrees. At Kapalua, the sky was sunny, and the temperature was 82. At Hilo, the sky was mostly sunny, and the temperature was 81. At Kona, mostly sunny, and 85 degrees. At Bradshaw, the sky was sunny, and the temperature was 68. At Honolulu, mostly sunny, and 85 degrees. At Lihue, it was cloudy, with a temperature of 80. Here are the buoy reports at 5 p.m. Wind speeds are in knots. Buoy 51000, wind northeast at 12. Buoy 2, wind east at 12. Buoy 4, wind northeast at 10. Kahului Harbor, north at 10. Uvala Buoy, 5 feet, 9 seconds. Buoy data provided by the National Weather Service and the Pacific Islands Ocean Observing System. Here are some wind observations at 5 p.m. Wind speeds are in knots. Kahului northeast at 14. Kahului Harbor northeast at 9. Makapurlapai east at 11, gusting to 17. Kona southwest at 8. Hilo north at 7. The synopsis for Hawaiian coastal waters. Moderate trades will continue through the week before gradually strengthening through the latter half of the week. Moisture associated with a weak trough moving in on the trade wind flow may bring a slight uptick in shower activity to the coastal waters Tuesday into Wednesday. While the current forecast has Tropical Storm Norbert dissipating before it nears the Hawaiian coastal waters from the east, remnant moisture from the system is expected to arrive potentially by Thursday, likely bringing more showers. The forecast for Hawaiian waters within 40 nautical miles, including the channels. Tonight, east-northeast winds 10 to 15 knots. Seas 3 to 4 feet. Wave detail, east 3 feet at 5 seconds. Isolated light showers. Monday, east-northeast winds 10 to 15 knots. Seas 3 to 5 feet. Wave detail, east 3 feet at 5 seconds. Isolated light showers. Monday night, east-northeast winds 10 to 15 knots. Seas 3 to 5 feet. Wave detail, east 3 feet at 12 seconds. Scattered showers. Tuesday, east-northeast winds 10 to 15 knots. Seas 4 to 5 feet. Wave detail, east 3 feet at 11 seconds. Scattered showers. Tuesday night, east-northeast winds 15 to 20 knots. Seas 5 to 6 feet. Scattered showers.

Wednesday, east northeast winds 15 to 20 knots. Seas 5 to 8 feet. Scattered showers. Wednesday night, northeast winds 20 to 25 knots. Seas 6 to 9 feet. Showers likely. Thursday, east northeast winds 15 to 20 knots. Seas 7 to 9 feet. Scattered heavy showers. Friday, east winds 15 to 20 knots. Seas 7 to 8 feet. Scattered heavy showers through the night, then isolated heavy showers through the day. More detailed information is available on our webpage at weather.gov/Hawaii. Issued at 3:08 p.m. The surf forecast for Maui. North and west facing shores 0 to 2 feet through Monday. South facing shores 2 to 4 feet tonight. 1 to 3 feet Monday. East facing shores 2 to 4 feet through Monday. At 5 p.m., 0300 UTC, the center of Tropical Storm Norbert was located near latitude 19.2 north, longitude 135.3 west, about 1468 miles east of Honolulu, about 1288 miles east of Ailo. Norbert is moving toward the west-northwest near 14 miles per hour, and is expected to maintain this general motion during the next couple of days. Maximum sustained winds are near 45 miles per hour with higher gusts. Some fluctuations remain possible, but a gradual weakening trend is forecast during the next couple of days. Tropical storm force winds extend outward up to 105 miles from the center. The estimated minimum central pressure is 1,002 millibars, 29.59 inches. 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The current time is 6:02 p.m. Hawaii Aleutian Standard Time. 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Relatively dry and weak trades will gradually strengthen through Wednesday, then become moderate through next weekend. Moisture from the remains of Norbert should arrive Thursday into Friday, greatly increasing shower coverage and intensity. Drier air will move back in next weekend as trades continue. Issued at 3:03 p.m. Tides for Kahului. High tide at 3:15 p.m. of 2.1 feet. Low tide at 9:38 p.m. of 0.1 foot. Tides for Kihei and Ma'awai Bay. High tide at 5:07 p.m. of 2 feet. 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Sunset Sunday at Kahului, 6:31 p.m. Sunrise Monday, 6:13 a.m. Sunrise Monday at Haleakala Summit, 6:06 a.m. Sunset Sunday at Kona, 6:29 p.m. Sunrise Monday, 6:12 a.m. Here's your Maui community forecast. Issued Sunday at 3:07 p.m. Tonight, mostly clear. Scattered showers windward. Lows 70 to 75 and 55 to 60 upcountry. Northeast winds, around 15 miles per hour. Monday, windward, mostly sunny, scattered showers. Leeward, sunny. Highs 82 to 87 and 72 to 77 upcountry. Northeast winds, around 15 miles per hour. Monday night, partly cloudy. Scattered showers windward. Lows 71 to 76 and 58 to 63 upcountry. Northeast winds, around 15 miles per hour. Tuesday, partly cloudy. Scattered showers windward. Isolated light showers leeward,

83 to 88, lows 72 to 77. Up country, highs 75 to 80, lows 59 to 64. Northeast winds, around 15 miles per hour. Wednesday, mostly cloudy. Showers likely windward. Scattered showers leeward. Breezy. Highs 84 to 89, lows 73 to 78. Up country, highs 75 to 80, lows 60 to 65. Northeast winds 15 to 25 miles per hour. Thursday, mostly cloudy. Occasional showers windward. Numerous showers leeward. Breezy. Highs 83 to 88, lows 72 to 77. Up country, highs 74 to 79, lows 59 to 64. East winds 15 to 25 miles per hour. Friday, mostly cloudy. Scattered showers. Breezy. Highs 83 to 88, lows 72 to 77. Up country, highs 73 to 78, lows 59 to 64. East winds 15 to 25 miles per hour. Here are the forecast high and low temperatures for selected locations. Kahului, low 74, high 87. Pana, low 73, high 82. Palaka Law Ranger Station, low 53, high 65. Kapalua, low 74, high 84. Molokati Airport, low 74, high 84. Lanari City, low 69, high 76. Here's the forecast for Haleakala Law Summit. Issued at 3:09 p.m. Tonight, mostly clear with isolated light showers. Lows around 53 at the visitor center to around 46 at the summit. Light winds becoming southeast up to 10 miles per hour after midnight. Chance of rain 20%. Monday, sunny with isolated showers. Highs around 65 at the visitor center to around 68 at the summit. Southeast winds up to 10 miles per hour. Chance of rain 20%. Monday night, partly cloudy. Isolated showers in the evening. Lows around 56 at the visitor center to around 47 at the summit. Southeast winds up to 10 miles per hour. Chance of rain 20%. Tuesday, mostly sunny with scattered showers. Highs 64 to 83. East winds up to 15 miles per hour. Chance of rain 50%. Sunrise Monday at Haleakala Summit, 6:06 a.m. Here's the forecast for the following county, Big Island, Hawaii. Tonight, mostly clear. Isolated showers. Lows 71 to 76. Northeast winds, around 15 miles per hour in the evening, becoming light and variable. Monday, sunny. Isolated showers. Highs 88 to 93. Northeast winds, around 15 miles per hour. Monday night, mostly cloudy windward. Mostly clear leeward. Scattered showers. Lows 72 to 77. Variable winds to 15 miles per hour. Tuesday, windward, mostly cloudy, scattered showers during the day, then showers likely at night. Leeward, partly cloudy, scattered showers during the day. Highs 87 to 92. Lows 73 to 78. Northeast winds, around 15 miles per hour. Wednesday, windward, mostly cloudy, showers likely during the day, then occasional showers at night. Leeward, partly cloudy, scattered showers during the day. Isolated showers at night. Locally heavy rainfall possible. Highs 90 to 95. Lows 73 to 78. Northeast winds, around 15 miles per hour. Thursday, mostly cloudy. Windward, occasional showers. Leeward, numerous showers during the day, then scattered showers at night. Highs 87 to 92. Lows 73 to 78. East winds, around 15 miles per hour.

Friday, mostly cloudy. Windward, scattered showers. Leeward, scattered showers during the day, then isolated showers at night. Highs 86 to 91. Lows 72 to 77. East winds 15 to 20 miles per hour. The ultraviolet index for noon September 14th in Honolulu is 12. This corresponds to a very high exposure level. At 5 p.m., at Kahului, the sky was mostly sunny, with a temperature of 82 degrees. The relative humidity was 60%, and the dew point was 67 degrees. The wind was northeast, at 16 miles an hour. The barometric pressure was 29.89 inches, or 1,012.1 millibars, and steady. At Molokaʻi Airport, the sky was sunny, and the temperature was 80. At Lanai City, sunny, and 76 degrees. At Kapalua, the sky was sunny, and the temperature was 82. At Hilo, the sky was mostly sunny, and the temperature was 81. At Kona, mostly sunny, and 85 degrees. At Bradshaw, the sky was sunny, and the temperature was 68. At Honolulu, mostly sunny, and 85 degrees. At Lihue, it was cloudy, with a temperature of 80. Here are the buoy reports at 5 p.m. Wind speeds are in knots. Buoy 51000, wind northeast at 12. Buoy 2, wind east at 12. Buoy 4, wind northeast at 10. Kahului Harbor, north at 10. Fa'uvela buoy, 5 feet, 9 seconds. Buoy data provided by the National Weather Service and the Pacific Islands Ocean Observing System. In Hawaii, mountainous terrain accelerates hurricane and tropical storm winds, causing extremely high winds that can destroy buildings, structures, trees, vegetation, and crops. Heavy and prolonged rains can accompany all types of tropical cyclones, including hurricanes, tropical storms, and tropical depressions. Even the weakest tropical depressions can bring torrential rains and flash flooding to the Hawaiian Islands. 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At 5 p.m., 0300 UTC, the center of Tropical Storm Norbert was located near latitude 19.2 north, longitude 135.3 west, about 1468 miles east of Honolulu, about 1288 miles east of Ilo. Norbert is moving toward the west-northwest near 14 miles per hour, and is expected to maintain this general motion during the next couple of days. Maximum sustained winds are near 45 miles per hour with higher gusts. Some fluctuations remain possible, but a gradual weakening trend is forecast during the next couple of days. Tropical storm force winds extend outward up to 105 miles from the center. The estimated minimum central pressure is 1,002 millibars, 29.59 inches. 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The current time is 6:14 p.m. Hawaii Aleutian Standard Time. Relatively dry and weak trades will gradually strengthen through Wednesday, then become moderate through next weekend. Moisture from the remains of Norbert should arrive Thursday into Friday, greatly increasing shower coverage and intensity. Drier air will move back in next weekend as trades continue. Here's your Maui community forecast. Issued Sunday at 3:07 p.m. Tonight, mostly clear. Scattered showers windward. Lows 70 to 75 and 55 to 60 upcountry. Northeast winds, around 15 miles per hour. Monday, windward, mostly sunny, scattered showers. Leeward, sunny. Highs 82 to 87 and 72 to 77 upcountry. Northeast winds, around 15 miles per hour. Monday night, partly cloudy. Scattered showers windward. Lows 71 to 76 and 58 to 63.

upcountry. Northeast winds, around 15 miles per hour. Tuesday, partly cloudy. Scattered showers windward. Isolated light showers leeward. Highs 83 to 88, lows 72 to 77. Upcountry, highs 75 to 80, lows 59 to 64. Northeast winds, around 15 miles per hour. Wednesday, mostly cloudy. Showers likely windward. Scattered showers leeward. Breezy. Highs 84 to 89, lows 73 to 78. Upcountry, highs 75 to 80, lows 60 to 65. Northeast winds 15 to 25 miles per hour. Thursday, mostly cloudy. Occasional showers windward. Numerous showers leeward. Breezy. Highs 83 to 88, lows 72 to 77. Upcountry, highs 74 to 79, lows 59 to 64. East winds 15 to 25 miles per hour. Friday, mostly cloudy. Scattered showers. Breezy. Highs 83 to 88, lows 72 to 77. Upcountry, highs 73 to 78, lows 59 to 64. East winds 15 to 25 miles per hour. Here are the forecast high and low temperatures for selected locations. Kahului, low 74, high 87. Hana, low 73, high 82. Palaukala Ranger Station, low 53, high 65. Kapalua, low 74, high 84. Molokati Airport, low 74, high 84. Lanari City, low 69, high 76. Here's the forecast for Haleakala Summit. Issued at 3:09 p.m. Tonight, mostly clear with isolated light showers. Lows around 53 at the visitor center to around 46 at the summit. Light winds becoming southeast up to 10 miles per hour after midnight. Chance of rain 20%. Monday, sunny with isolated showers. Highs around 65 at the visitor center to around 68 at the summit. Southeast winds up to 10 miles per hour. Chance of rain 20%. Monday night, partly cloudy. Isolated showers in the evening. Lows around 56 at the visitor center to around 47 at the summit. Southeast winds up to 10 miles per hour. Chance of rain 20%. Tuesday, mostly sunny with scattered showers. Highs 64 to 83. East winds up to 15 miles per hour. Chance of rain 50%. Sunrise Monday at Haleakala Summit, 6:06 a.m. Here's the forecast for the following county, Big Island, Hawaii. Tonight, mostly clear. Isolated showers. Lows 71 to 76. Northeast winds, around 15 miles per hour in the evening becoming light and variable. Monday, sunny. Isolated showers. Highs 88 to 93. Northeast winds, around 15 miles per hour. Monday night, mostly cloudy windward. Mostly clear leeward. Scattered showers. Lows 72 to 77. Variable winds to 15 miles per hour. Tuesday, windward, mostly cloudy. Scattered showers during the day, then showers likely at night. Leeward, partly cloudy, scattered showers during the day. Highs 87 to 92. Lows 73 to 78. Northeast winds, around 15 miles per hour. Wednesday, windward, mostly cloudy, showers likely during the day, then occasional showers at night. Leeward, partly cloudy, scattered showers during the day. Isolated showers at night. Locally heavy rainfall possible. Highs 90 to 95. Lows 73 to 78. Northeast winds, around 15 miles per hour. Thursday, mostly cloudy. Windward, occasional showers. Leeward,

Showers during the day, then scattered showers at night. Highs 87 to 92. Lows 73 to 78. East winds, around 15 miles per hour. Friday, mostly cloudy. Windward, scattered showers. Leeward, scattered showers during the day, then isolated showers at night. Highs 86 to 91. Lows 72 to 77. East winds 15 to 20 miles per hour. The ultraviolet index for noon September 14th in Honolulu is 12. This corresponds to a very high exposure level. At 6 p.m., at Kahului, partly cloudy, and 80 degrees. Relative humidity 64%, dew point 67 degrees. Wind north, 15 miles an hour. The barometric pressure 29.89 inches, or 1,012.1 millibars, and steady. Molokai Airport, clear, 78. Lanai City, clear, 74. Kapalua, partly cloudy, 81. Lilo, partly cloudy, 80. Kona, partly cloudy, 83. Honolulu, partly cloudy, 82. Lihue, mostly cloudy, 79. Here are the buoy reports at 6 p.m. Wind speeds are in knots. Buoy 51000, northeast at 12, 4 feet, 9 seconds. Buoy 2, east at 12, 5 feet, 9 seconds. Buoy 4, northeast at 10, 5 feet, 9 seconds. Kahului Harbor, northeast at 11. Uvala buoy, 4 feet, 8 seconds. Buoy data provided by the National Weather Service and the Pacific Islands Ocean Observing System. Here are some wind observations at 5 p.m. Wind speeds are in knots. Kahului northeast at 14. Kahului Harbor northeast at 9. Makapulapai east at 11, gusting to 17. Kona southwest at 8. Hilo North at 7. The synopsis for Hawaiian coastal waters. Moderate trades will continue through the week before gradually strengthening through the latter half of the week. Moisture associated with a weak trough moving in on the trade wind flow may bring a slight uptick in shower activity to the coastal waters Tuesday into Wednesday. While the current forecast has Tropical Storm Norbert dissipating before it nears the Hawaiian coastal waters from the east, remnant moisture from the system is expected to arrive potentially by Thursday, likely bringing more showers. The forecast for Hawaiian waters within 40 nautical miles, including the channels. Tonight, east-northeast winds 10 to 15 knots. Seas 3 to 4 feet. Wave detail, east 3 feet at 5 seconds. Isolated light showers. Monday, east-northeast winds 10 to 15 knots. Seas 3 to 5 feet. Wave detail, east 3 feet at 5 seconds. Isolated light showers. Monday night, east-northeast winds 10 to 15 knots. Seas 3 to 5 feet. Wave detail, east 3 feet at 12 seconds. Scattered showers. Tuesday, east-northeast winds 10 to 15 knots. Seas 4 to 5 feet. Wave detail, east 3 feet at 11 seconds. Scattered showers. Tuesday night, east-northeast winds 15 to 20 knots. Seas 5 to 6 feet. Scattered showers. Wednesday, east-northeast winds 15 to 20 knots. Seas 5 to 8 feet. Scattered showers. Wednesday night, northeast winds 20 to 25 knots. Seas 6 to 9 feet. Showers likely. Thursday, east-northeast winds 15 to 20 knots. Seas 7 to 9 feet. Scattered heavy showers. Friday, east winds 15 to 20 knots. Seas 7 to 8 feet. Scattered heavy showers through the night, then isolated heavy showers through the day. More detailed information is available on our webpage at weather.gov/Hawaii. Issued at 3:08 p.m. The surf forecast.

we? North and west, facing shores 0 to 2 feet through Monday. South facing shores 2 to 4 feet tonight. 1 to 3 feet Monday. East facing shores 2 to 4 feet through Monday. At 5 p.m., 4:03 UTC, the center of Tropical Storm Norbert was located near latitude 19.2 north, longitude 135.3 west, about 1468 miles east of Honolulu, about 1288 miles east of Ailo. Norbert is moving toward the west-northwest near 14 miles per hour, and is expected to maintain this general motion during the next couple of days. Maximum sustained winds are near 45 miles per hour with higher gusts. Some fluctuations remain possible, but a gradual weakening trend is forecast during the next couple of days. Tropical storm force winds extend outward up to 105 miles from the center. The estimated minimum central pressure is 1,002 millibars, 29.59 inches. 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The current time is 6:26 p.m. Hawaii Aleutian Standard Time. Relatively dry and weak trades will gradually strengthen through Wednesday, then become moderate through next weekend. Moisture from the remains of Norbert should arrive Thursday into Friday, greatly increasing shower coverage and intensity. Drier air will move back in next weekend as trades continue. Here's your Maui community forecast. Issued Sunday at 3:07 p.m. Tonight, mostly clear. Scattered showers windward. Lows 70 to 75 and 55 to 60 upcountry. Northeast winds, around 15 miles per hour. Monday, windward, mostly sunny, scattered showers. Leeward, sunny. Highs 82 to 87 and 72 to 77 upcountry. Northeast winds, around 15 miles per hour. Monday night, partly cloudy. Scattered showers windward. Lows 71 to 76 and 58 to 63 upcountry. Northeast winds, around 15 miles per hour. Tuesday, partly cloudy. Scattered showers windward. Isolated light showers leeward. Highs 83 to 88, lows 72 to 77. Upcountry, highs 75 to 80, lows 59 to 64. Northeast winds, around 15 miles per hour. Wednesday, mostly cloudy. Showers likely windward. Scattered showers leeward. Breezy. Highs 84 to 89, lows 73 to 78. Upcountry, high 75 to 80, low 60 to 65. Northeast winds 15 to 25 miles per hour. Thursday, mostly cloudy. Occasional showers windward. Numerous showers leeward. Breezy. Highs 83 to 88, low 72 to 77. Upcountry, high 74 to 79, lows 59 to 64. East winds 15 to 25 miles per hour. Friday, mostly cloudy. Scattered showers. Breezy. Highs 83 to 88, lows 72 to 77. Upcountry, highs 73 to 78, lows 59 to 64. East winds 15 to 25 miles per hour. Here are the forecast high and low temperatures for selected locations. Kahului, low 74, high 87. Hana, low 73, high 82. Haleakala Ranger Station, low 53, high 65. Kapalua, low 74, high 84. Molokai Airport, low 74, high 84. Lanai City, low 69, high 76. Here's the forecast for Haleakala Summit. Issued at 3:09 p.m. Tonight, mostly clear with isolated light showers. Lows around 53 at the visitor center to around 46 at the summit. Light winds becoming southeast up to 10 miles per hour.

After midnight. Chance of rain 20%. Monday, sunny with isolated showers. Highs around 65 at the visitor center to around 68 at the summit. Southeast winds up to 10 miles per hour. Chance of rain 20%. Monday night, partly cloudy. Isolated showers in the evening. Lows around 56 at the visitor center to around 47 at the summit. Southeast winds up to 10 miles per hour. Chance of rain 20%. Tuesday, mostly sunny with scattered showers. Highs 64 to 83. East winds up to 15 miles per hour. Chance of rain 50%. Sunrise Monday at Haleakala Summit, 6:06 a.m. For information when a hurricane or tropical storm threatens your area, refer to the following resources. The National Weather Service provides valuable information via the Internet, NOAA weather radio and local telephone recordings. 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Keep a battery-operated or hand crank radio in your disaster supply kit. Emergency preparedness, the responsibility of each individual. Take time now and be prepared. 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The current time is 6:32 p.m. Hawaii Aleutian Standard Time. Relatively dry and weak trades will gradually strengthen through Wednesday, then become moderate through next weekend. Moisture from the remains of Norbert should arrive Thursday into Friday, greatly increasing shower coverage and intensity. Drier air will move back in next weekend as trades continue. Here's your Maui community forecast. Issued Sunday at 3:07 p.m. Tonight, mostly clear. Scattered showers windward. Lows 70 to 75 and 55 to 60 upcountry. Northeast winds, around 15 miles per hour. Monday, windward, mostly sunny, scattered showers. Leeward, sunny. Highs 82 to 87 and 72 to 77 upcountry. Northeast winds, around 15 miles per hour. Monday night, partly cloudy. Scattered showers windward, 15 miles per hour. Monday night, partly cloudy. Scattered showers windward. Lows 71 to 76 and 58 to 63 upcountry. Northeast winds, around 15 miles per hour. Tuesday, partly cloudy. Scattered showers windward. Isolated light showers leeward. Highs 83 to 88, lows 72 to 77. Upcountry, highs 75 to 80, lows 59 to 64. Northeast winds, around 15 miles per hour. Wednesday, mostly cloudy. Showers likely windward. Scattered showers leeward. Breezy. Highs 84 to 89, lows 73 to 78. Upcountry, highs 75 to 80, lows 60 to 65. Northeast winds 15 to 25 miles per hour. Thursday, mostly cloudy. Occasional showers windward. Numerous showers leeward. Breezy. Highs 83 to 88, lows 72 to 77. Upcountry, highs 74 to 79, lows 59 to 64. East winds 15 to 25 miles per hour. Friday, mostly cloudy. Scattered showers. Breezy. Highs 83 to 88, lows 72 to 77. Upcountry, highs 73 to 78, lows 59 to 64. East winds 15 to 25 miles per hour. Here are the forecast high and low temperatures for selected locations. Kahului, low 74, high 87.

Tijuana, low 73, high 82. Palenque La Ranger Station, low 53, high 65. Kapalua, low 74, high 84. Molokati Airport, low 74, high 84. Lanati City, low 69, high 76. Issued at 3:03 p.m. Tides for Kahului. High tide at 3:15 p.m. of 2.1 feet. Low tide at 9:38 p.m. of 0.1 foot. Tides for Kihei and Ma'awai Bay. High tide at 5:07 p.m. of 2 feet. Low tide at 10:57 p.m. of 0.1 foot. Tides for Kona. High tide at 4:47 p.m. of 1.7 feet. Low tide at 11:06 p.m. of 0.1 foot. Sunset Sunday at Kahului, 6:31 p.m. Sunrise Monday, 6:13 a.m. Sunrise Monday at Haleakala Summit, 6:06 a.m. Sunset Sunday at Kona, 6:29 p.m. Sunrise Monday, 6:12 a.m. Here's the forecast for Haleakala Summit. Issued at 3:09 p.m. Tonight, mostly clear with isolated light showers. Lows around 53 at the visitor center to around 46 at the summit. Light winds becoming southeast up to 10 miles per hour after midnight. Chance of rain 20%. Monday, sunny with isolated showers. Highs around 65 at the visitor center to around 68 at the summit. Southeast winds up to 10 miles per hour. Chance of rain 20%. Monday night, partly cloudy. Isolated showers in the evening. Lows around 56 at the visitor center to around 47 at the summit. Southeast winds up to 10 miles per hour. Chance of rain 20%. Tuesday, mostly sunny with scattered showers. Highs 64 to 83. East winds up to 15 miles per hour. Chance of rain 50%. Sunrise Monday at Haleakala Summit, 6:06 a.m. Here's the forecast for the following county, Big Island, Hawaii. Tonight, mostly clear. Isolated showers. Lows 71 to 76. Northeast winds, around 15 miles per hour in the evening, becoming light and variable. Monday, sunny. Isolated showers. Highs 88 to 93. Northeast winds, around 15 miles per hour. Monday night, mostly cloudy windward. Mostly clear leeward. Scattered showers. Lows 72 to 77. Variable winds to 15 miles per hour. Tuesday, windward, mostly cloudy, scattered showers during the day, then showers likely at night. Leeward, partly cloudy, scattered showers during the day. Highs 87 to 92. Lows 73 to 78. Northeast winds, around 15 miles per hour. Wednesday, windward, mostly cloudy, showers likely during the day, then occasional showers at night. Leeward, partly cloudy, scattered showers during the day. Isolated showers at night. Locally heavy rainfall possible. Highs 90 to 95. Lows 73 to 78. Northeast winds, around 15 miles per hour. Thursday, mostly cloudy. Windward, occasional showers. Leeward, numerous showers during the day, then scattered showers at night. Highs 87 to 92. Lows 73 to 78. East winds, around 15 miles per hour. Friday, mostly cloudy. Windward, scattered showers. Leeward, scattered showers during the day, then isolated showers at night. Highs 86 to 91. Lows 72 to 77. East winds 15 to 20 miles per hour. The ultraviolet index for noon September 14th in Honolulu is 12. This corresponds to a very high exposure level. At 6 p.m.

Kahului, it was partly cloudy, with a temperature of 80 degrees. The relative humidity was 64%, and the dew point was 67 degrees. The wind was north, at 15 miles an hour. The barometric pressure 1,012.1 millibars, or 29.89 inches, and steady. At Molokhot Airport, under a clear sky, the temperature was 78. At Lanari City, it was clear, with a temperature of 74 degrees. At Kapalua, under a partly cloudy sky, the temperature was 81. At Hilo, under a partly cloudy sky, the temperature was 80. At Kona, it was partly cloudy, with a temperature of 83 degrees. At Honolulu, under a partly cloudy sky, the temperature was 82 degrees. At Lihue, it was mostly cloudy, with a temperature of 79. Here are the buoy reports at 6 p.m. Wind speeds are in knots. Buoy 51000, wind east at 12. Buoy 2, wind east at 10. Buoy 4, wind northeast at 10. Kahului Harbor, northeast at 9. Fa'uvela Buoy, 5 feet, 10 seconds. Buoy data provided by the National Weather Service and the Pacific Islands Ocean Observing System. Here are some wind observations at 6 p.m. Wind speeds are in knots. Kahului North at 13. Kahului Harbor Northeast at 10. Makapulapai East at 11. Gusting to 17. Kona South at 9. Hilo North at 7. The synopsis for Hawaiian coastal waters. Moderate trades will continue through the week before gradually strengthening through the latter half of the week. Moisture associated with a weak trough moving in on the trade wind flow may bring a slight uptick in shower activity to the coastal waters Tuesday into Wednesday. While the current forecast has Tropical Storm Norbert dissipating before it nears the Hawaiian coastal waters from the east, remnant moisture from the system is expected to arrive potentially by Thursday, likely bringing more showers. The forecast for Hawaiian waters within 40 nautical miles, including the channels. Tonight, east-northeast winds 10 to 15 knots. Seas 3 to 4 feet. Wave detail, east 3 feet at 5 seconds. Isolated light showers. Monday, east-northeast winds 10 to 15 knots. Seas 3 to 5 feet. Wave detail, east 3 feet at 5 seconds. Isolated light showers. Monday night, east-northeast winds 10 to 15 knots. Seas 3 to 5 feet. Wave detail, east 3 feet at 12 seconds. Scattered showers. Tuesday, east-northeast winds 10 to 15 knots. Seas 4 to 5 feet. Wave detail, east 3 feet at 11 seconds. Scattered showers. Tuesday night, east-northeast winds 15 to 20 knots. Seas 5 to 6 feet. Scattered showers. Wednesday, east-northeast winds 15 to 20 knots. Seas 5 to 8 feet. Scattered showers. Wednesday night, northeast winds 20 to 25 knots. Seas 6 to 9 feet. Showers likely. Thursday, east-northeast winds 15 to 20 knots. Seas 7 to 9 feet. Scattered heavy showers. Friday, east winds 15 to 20 knots. Seas 7 to 8 feet. Scattered heavy showers through the night, then isolated heavy showers through the day. More detailed information is available on our webpage at weather.gov/Hawaii. At 5 p.m., or 0300 UTC, the center of Tropical Storm Norbert was located near latitude 19.2 north, longitude 135.3 west, about 1468 miles east of Honolulu, about 1288 miles east of Hilo. Norbert is moving toward the west-northwest near 14 miles per hour, and is expected to maintain this general motion during the next couple of days. Maximum sustained winds are near 45 miles per hour with higher gusts. Some fluctuations remain possible, but a gradual weakening trend is forecast during the next couple of days. Tropical

Your heir will move back in next weekend as trades continue. Here's your Montway community forecast. Issued Sunday at 3:07 p.m. Tonight, mostly clear. Scattered showers windward. Lows 70 to 75 and 55 to 60 upcountry. Northeast winds, around 15 miles per hour. Monday, windward, mostly sunny, scattered showers. Leeward, sunny. Highs 82 to 87 and 72 to 77 upcountry. Northeast winds, around 15 miles per hour. Monday night, partly cloudy. Scattered showers windward. Lows 71 to 76 and 58 to 63 upcountry. Northeast winds, around 15 miles per hour. Tuesday, partly cloudy. Scattered showers windward. Isolated light showers leeward. Highs 83 to 88, lows 72 to 77. Upcountry, highs 75 to 80, lows 59 to 64. Northeast winds, around 15 miles per hour. Wednesday, mostly cloudy. Showers likely windward. Scattered showers leeward. Breezy. Highs 84 to 89, lows 73 to 78. Upcountry, highs 75 to 80, lows 60 to 65. Northeast winds 15 to 25 miles per hour. Thursday, mostly cloudy. Occasional showers windward. Numerous showers leeward. Breezy. Highs 83 to 88, lows 72 to 77. Upcountry, highs 74 to 79, lows 59 to 64. East winds 15 to 25 miles per hour. Friday, mostly cloudy. Scattered showers. Breezy. Highs 83 to 88, lows 72 to 77. Upcountry, highs 73 to 78, lows 59 to 64. East winds 15 to 25 miles per hour. Here are the forecast high and low temperatures for selected locations. Kahului, low 74, high 87. Hana, low 73, high 82. Palaka Law Ranger Station, low 53, high 65. Kapalua, low 74, high 84. Molokati Airport, low 74, high 84. Lanati City, low 69, high 76. Here's the forecast for Haleakala Law Summit. Issued at 3:09 p.m. Tonight, mostly clear with isolated light showers. Lows around 53 at the visitor center to around 46 at the summit. Light winds becoming southeast up to 10 miles per hour after midnight. Chance of rain 20%. Monday, sunny with isolated showers. Highs around 65 at the visitor center to around 68 at the summit. Southeast winds up to 10 miles per hour. Chance of rain 20%. Monday night, partly cloudy. Isolated showers in the evening. Lows around 56 at the visitor center to around 47 at the summit. Southeast winds up to 10 miles per hour. Chance of rain 20%. Tuesday, mostly sunny with scattered showers. Highs 64 to 83. East winds up to 15 miles per hour. Chance of rain 50%. Sunrise Monday at Haleakala Law Summit, 6:06 a.m. Here's the forecast for the following county, Big Island, Hawaii. Tonight, mostly clear. Isolated showers. Lows 71 to 76. Northeast winds, around 15 miles per hour in the evening, becoming light and variable. Monday, sunny. Isolated showers. Highs 88 to 93. Northeast winds, around 15 miles per hour. Monday night, mostly cloudy windward. Mostly clear leeward. Scattered showers. Lows 72 to 77. Variable winds to 15 miles per hour. Tuesday, windward, mostly cloudy, scattered showers during the day, then showers likely.

at night. Leeward, partly cloudy, scattered showers during the day. Highs 87 to 92. Lows 73 to 78. Northeast winds, around 15 miles per hour. Wednesday, windward, mostly cloudy, showers likely during the day, then occasional showers at night. Leeward, partly cloudy, scattered showers during the day. Isolated showers at night. Locally heavy rainfall possible. Highs 90 to 95. Lows 73 to 78. Northeast winds, around 15 miles per hour. Thursday, mostly cloudy. Windward, occasional showers. Leeward, numerous showers during the day, then scattered showers at night. Highs 87 to 92. Lows 73 to 78. East winds, around 15 miles per hour. Friday, mostly cloudy. Windward, scattered showers. Leeward, scattered showers during the day, then isolated showers at night. Highs 86 to 91. Lows 72 to 77. East winds 15 to 20 miles per hour. The ultraviolet index for noon September 14th in Honolulu is 12. This corresponds to a very high exposure level. At 6 p.m., at Kahului, it was partly cloudy, with a temperature of 80 degrees. The relative humidity was 64%, and the dew point was 67 degrees. The wind was north, at 15 miles an hour. The barometric pressure 1,012.1 millibars, or 29.89 inches, and steady. At Molokaʻi Airport, under a clear sky, the temperature was 78. At Lanai City, it was clear, with a temperature of 74 degrees. At Kapalua, under a partly cloudy sky, the temperature was 81. At Hilo, under a partly cloudy sky, the temperature was 80. At Kona, it was partly cloudy, with a temperature of 83 degrees. At Honolulu, under a partly cloudy sky, the temperature was 82 degrees. At Lihue, it was mostly cloudy, with a temperature of 79. Here are the buoy reports at 6 p.m. Wind speeds are in knots. Buoy 51000, wind east at 12. Buoy 2, wind east at 10. Buoy 4, wind northeast at 10. Kahului Harbor, northeast at 9. Puʻuvela buoy, 5 feet, 10 seconds. Buoy data provided by the National Weather Service and the Pacific Islands Ocean Observing System. Here are some wind observations at 6 p.m. Wind speeds are in knots. Kahului North at 13. Kahului Harbor Northeast at 10. Makapulapai East at 11, gusting to 17. Kona South at 9. Hilo North at 7. The synopsis for Hawaiian coastal waters. Moderate trades will continue through the week before gradually strengthening through the latter half of the week. Moisture associated with a weak trough moving in on the trade wind flow may bring a slight uptick in shower activity to the coastal waters Tuesday into Wednesday. While the current forecast has Tropical Storm Norbert dissipating before it nears the Hawaiian coastal waters from the east, remnant moisture from the system is expected to arrive potentially by Thursday, likely bringing more showers. The forecast for Hawaiian waters within 40 nautical miles, including the channels. Tonight, east-northeast winds 10 to 15 knots. Seas 3 to 4 feet. Wave detail, east 3 feet at 5 seconds. Isolated light showers. Monday, east-northeast winds 10 to 15 knots. Seas 3 to 5 feet. Wave detail, east 3 feet at 5 seconds. Isolated light showers. Monday night, east-northeast winds 10 to 15 knots. Seas 3 to 5 feet. Wave detail, east 3 feet at 12 seconds. Scattered showers. Tuesday, east-northeast winds 10 to 15 knots. Seas 4 to 5 feet. Wave detail, east 3 feet at 11 seconds. Scattered showers. Tuesday night,

northeast winds 15 to 20 knots. Seas 5 to 6 feet. Scattered showers. Wednesday, east northeast winds 15 to 20 knots. Seas 5 to 8 feet. Scattered showers. Wednesday night, northeast winds 20 to 25 knots. Seas 6 to 9 feet. Showers likely. Thursday, east northeast winds 15 to 20 knots. Seas 7 to 9 feet. Scattered heavy showers. Friday, east winds 15 to 20 knots. Seas 7 to 8 feet. Scattered heavy showers through the night, then isolated heavy showers through the day. More detailed information is available on our webpage at weather.gov/Hawaii. Issued at 3:08 p.m. The surf forecast for Maui. North and west facing shores 0 to 2 feet through Monday. South facing shores 2 to 4 feet tonight. 1 to 3 feet Monday. East facing shores 2 to 4 feet through Monday. At 5 p.m., 0300 UTC, the center of Tropical Storm Norbert was located near latitude 19.2 north, longitude 135.3 west, about 1468 miles east of Honolulu, about 1288 miles east of Iloa. Norbert is moving toward the west-northwest near 14 miles per hour, and is expected to maintain this general motion during the next couple of days. Maximum sustained winds are near 45 miles per hour with higher gusts. Some fluctuations remain possible, but a gradual weakening trend is forecast during the next couple of days. Tropical storm force winds extend outward up to 105 miles from the center. The estimated minimum central pressure is 1,002 millibars, 29.59 inches. 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The current time is 6:58 p.m. Hawaii Aleutian Standard Time. Relatively dry and weak trades will gradually strengthen through Wednesday, then become moderate through next weekend. Moisture from the remains of Norbert should arrive Thursday into Friday, greatly increasing shower coverage and intensity. Drier air will move back in next weekend as trades continue. Here's your Maui community forecast. Issued Sunday at 3:07 p.m. Tonight, mostly clear. Scattered showers windward. Lows 70 to 75 and 55 to 60 upcountry. Northeast winds, around 15 miles per hour. Monday, windward, mostly sunny, scattered showers. Leeward, sunny. Highs 82 to 87 and 72 to 77 upcountry. Northeast winds, around 15 miles per hour. Monday night, partly cloudy. Scattered showers windward. Lows 71 to 76 and 58 to 63 upcountry. Northeast winds, around 15 miles per hour. Tuesday, partly cloudy. Scattered showers windward. Isolated light showers leeward. Highs 83 to 88, lows 72 to 77. Upcountry, highs 75 to 80, lows 59 to 64. Northeast winds, around 15 miles per hour. Wednesday, mostly cloudy. Showers likely windward. Scattered showers leeward. Breezy. Highs 84 to 89, lows 73 to 78. Upcountry, highs 75 to 80, lows 60 to 65. Northeast winds 15 to 25 miles per hour. Thursday, mostly cloudy. Occasional showers windward. Numerous showers leeward. Breezy. Highs 83 to 88, lows 72 to 77. Upcountry, highs 74 to 79, lows 59 to 64. East winds 15 to 25 miles per hour. Friday, mostly cloudy. Scattered showers. Breezy. Highs 83 to 88, lows 72 to 77. Upcountry, highs 73 to 78.

Lows 59 to 64. East winds 15 to 25 miles per hour. Here are the forecast high and low temperatures for selected locations. Kahului, low 74, high 87. Pana, low 73, high 82. Palaukala Ranger Station, low 53, high 65. Kapalua, low 74, high 84. Molokati Airport, low 74, high 84. Lanati City, low 69, high 76. Here's the forecast for Haleakala Summit. Issued at 3:09 p.m. Tonight, mostly clear with isolated light showers. Lows around 53 at the visitor center to around 46 at the summit. Light winds becoming southeast up to 10 miles per hour after midnight. Chance of rain 20%. Monday, sunny with isolated showers. Highs around 65 at the visitor center to around 68 at the summit. Southeast winds up to 10 miles per hour. Chance of rain 20%. Monday night, partly cloudy. Isolated showers in the evening. Lows around 56 at the visitor center to around 47 at the summit. Southeast winds up to 10 miles per hour. Chance of rain 20%. Tuesday, mostly sunny with scattered showers. Highs 64 to 83. East winds up to 15 miles per hour. Chance of rain 50%. Sunrise Monday at Haleakala Summit, 6:06 a.m. Here's the forecast for the following county, Big Island, Hawaii. Tonight, mostly clear. Isolated showers. Lows 71 to 76. Northeast winds, around 15 miles per hour in the evening, becoming light and variable. Monday, sunny. Isolated showers. Highs 88 to 93. Northeast winds, around 15 miles per hour. Monday night, mostly cloudy windward. Mostly clear leeward. Scattered showers. Lows 72 to 77. Variable winds to 15 miles per hour. Tuesday, windward, mostly cloudy, scattered showers during the day, then showers likely at night. Leeward, partly cloudy, scattered showers during the day. Highs 87 to 92. Lows 73 to 78. Northeast winds, around 15 miles per hour. Wednesday, windward, mostly cloudy, showers likely during the day, then occasional showers at night. Leeward, partly cloudy, scattered showers during the day. Isolated showers at night. Locally heavy rainfall possible. Highs 90 to 95. Lows 73 to 78. Northeast winds, around 15 miles per hour. Thursday, mostly cloudy. Windward, occasional showers. Leeward, numerous showers during the day, then scattered showers at night. Highs 87 to 92. Lows 73 to 78. East winds, around 15 miles per hour. Friday, mostly cloudy. Windward, scattered showers. Leeward, scattered showers during the day, then isolated showers at night. Highs 86 to 91. Lows 72 to 77. East winds 15 to 20 miles per hour. Issued at 3:03 p.m. Tides for Kahului. High tide at 3:15 p.m. of 2.1 feet. Low tide at 9:38 p.m. of 0.1 foot. Tides for Kihei and Maui Bay. High tide at 5:07 p.m. of 2 feet. Low tide at 10:57 p.m. of 0.1 foot. Tides for Kona. High tide at 4:47 p.m. of 1.7 feet. Low tide at 11:06 p.m. of 0.1 foot. Sunset Sunday at Kahului, 6:31 p.m. Sunrise Monday, 6:13 a.m. Sunrise Monday at Haleakala Summit, 6:06 a.m. Sunset Sunday at Kona, 6:29 p.m.

It's Monday, 6:12 a.m. The ultraviolet index for noon, September 14th in Honolulu is 12. This corresponds to a very high exposure level. At 6 p.m., at Kahului, it was partly cloudy, with a temperature of 80 degrees. The relative humidity was 64%, and the dew point was 67 degrees. The wind was north, at 15 miles an hour. The barometric pressure 1,012.1 millibars, or 29.89 inches, and steady. At Molokaʻi Airport, under a clear sky, the temperature was 78. At Lanai City, it was clear, with a temperature of 74 degrees. At Kapalua, under a partly cloudy sky, the temperature was 81. At Hilo, under a partly cloudy sky, the temperature was 80. At Kona, it was partly cloudy, with a temperature of 83 degrees. At Honolulu, under a partly cloudy sky, the temperature was 82 degrees. At Lihue, it was mostly cloudy, with a temperature of 79. Here are the buoy reports at 6 p.m. Wind speeds are in knots. Buoy 51000, wind east at 12. Buoy 2, wind east at 10. Buoy 4, wind northeast at 10. Kahului Harbor, northeast at 9. Puʻuvela Buoy, 5 feet, 10 seconds. Buoy data provided by the National Weather Service and the Pacific Islands Ocean Observing System. Here are some wind observations at 6 p.m. Wind speeds are in knots. Kahului North at 13. Kahului Harbor northeast at 10. Makapulapai East at 11, gusting to 17. Kona South at 9. Hilo North at 7. The synopsis for Hawaiian coastal waters. Moderate trades will continue through the week before gradually strengthening through the latter half of the week. Moisture associated with a weak trough moving in on the trade wind flow may bring a slight uptick in shower activity to the coastal waters Tuesday into Wednesday. While the current forecast has Tropical Storm Norbert dissipating before it nears the Hawaiian coastal waters from the east, remnant moisture from the system is expected to arrive potentially by Thursday, likely bringing more showers. The forecast for Hawaiian waters within 40 nautical miles, including the channels. Tonight, east-northeast winds 10 to 15 knots. Seas 3 to 4 feet. Wave detail, east 3 feet at 5 seconds. Isolated light showers. Monday, east-northeast winds 10 to 15 knots. Seas 3 to 5 feet. Wave detail, east 3 feet at 5 seconds. Isolated light showers. Monday night, east-northeast winds 10 to 15 knots. Seas 3 to 5 feet. Wave detail, east 3 feet at 12 seconds. Scattered showers. Tuesday, east-northeast winds 10 to 15 knots. Seas 4 to 5 feet. Wave detail, east 3 feet at 11 seconds. Scattered showers. Tuesday night, east-northeast winds 15 to 20 knots. Seas 5 to 6 feet. Scattered showers. Wednesday, east-northeast winds 15 to 20 knots. Seas 5 to 8 feet. Scattered showers. Wednesday night, northeast winds 20 to 25 knots. Seas 6 to 9 feet. Showers likely. Thursday, east-northeast winds 15 to 20 knots. Seas 7 to 9 feet. Scattered heavy showers. Friday, east winds 15 to 20 knots. Seas 7 to 8 feet. Scattered heavy showers through the night, then isolated heavy showers through the day. More detailed information is available on our webpage at weather.gov/Hawaii. Issued at 3:08 p.m. The surf forecast for Maui. North and west facing shores 0 to 2 feet through Monday. South facing shores 2 to 4 feet tonight. 1 to 3 feet Monday. East facing shores 2 to 4 feet through Monday. At 5 p.m., or 0300 UTC, the center of Tropical Storm Norbert was located near latitude 19.2

north, longitude 135.3 west, about 1468 miles east of Honolulu, about 1288 miles east of Ilo. Norbert is moving toward the west-northwest near 14 miles per hour, and is expected to maintain this general motion during the next couple of days. Maximum sustained winds are near 45 miles per hour with higher gusts. Some fluctuations remain possible, but a gradual weakening trend is forecast during the next couple of days. Tropical storm force winds extend outward up to 105 miles from the center. The estimated minimum central pressure is 1,002 millibars, 29.59 inches. In Hawaii, mountainous terrain accelerates hurricane and tropical storm winds, causing extremely high winds that can destroy buildings, structures, trees, vegetation, and crops. Heavy and prolonged rains can accompany all types of tropical cyclones, including hurricanes, tropical storms, and tropical depressions. Even the weakest tropical depressions can bring torrential rains and flash flooding to the Hawaiian Islands. 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The current time is 7:12 p.m. Hawaii Aleutian Standard Time. Relatively dry and weak trades will gradually strengthen through Wednesday, then become moderate through next weekend. Moisture from the remains of Norbert should arrive Thursday into Friday, greatly increasing shower coverage and intensity. Drier air will move back in next weekend as trades continue. Here's your Maui community forecast. Issued Sunday at 3:07 p.m. Tonight, mostly clear. Scattered showers windward. Lows 70 to 75 and 55 to 60 upcountry. Northeast winds, around 15 miles per hour. Monday, windward, mostly sunny, scattered showers. Leeward, sunny. Highs 82 to 87 and 72 to 77 upcountry. Northeast winds, around 15 miles per hour. Monday night, partly cloudy. Scattered showers windward. Lows 71 to 76 and 58 to 63 upcountry. Northeast winds, around 15 miles per hour. Tuesday, partly cloudy. Scattered showers windward. Isolated light showers leeward. Highs 83 to 88, lows 72 to 77. Upcountry, highs 75 to 80, lows 59 to 64. Northeast winds, around 15 miles per hour. Wednesday, mostly cloudy. Showers likely windward. Scattered showers leeward. Breezy. Highs 84 to 89, lows 73 to 78. Upcountry, high 75 to 80, low 60 to 65. Northeast winds 15 to 25 miles per hour. Thursday, mostly cloudy. Occasional showers windward. Numerous showers leeward. Breezy. Highs 83 to 88, low 72 to 77. Upcountry, high 74 to 79, lows 59 to 64. East winds 15 to 25 miles per hour. Friday, mostly cloudy. Scattered showers. Breezy. Highs 83 to 88, lows 72 to 77. Upcountry, highs 73 to 78, lows 59 to 64. East winds 15 to 25 miles per hour. Here are the forecast high and low temperatures for selected locations. Kahului, low 74, high 87. Hana, low 73, high 82. Haleakala Ranger Station, low 53, high 65. Kapalua, low 74, high 84. Molokai Airport, low 74, high 84. Lanai City, low 69, high 76. Here's the forecast for Haleakala Summit. Issued at 3:09 p.m.

Tonight, mostly clear with isolated light showers. Lows around 53 at the visitor center to around 46 at the summit. Light winds becoming southeast up to 10 miles per hour after midnight. Chance of rain 20%. Monday, sunny with isolated showers. Highs around 65 at the visitor center to around 68 at the summit. Southeast winds up to 10 miles per hour. Chance of rain 20%. Monday night, partly cloudy. Isolated showers in the evening. Lows around 56 at the visitor center to around 47 at the summit. Southeast winds up to 10 miles per hour. Chance of rain 20%. Tuesday, mostly sunny with scattered showers. Highs 64 to 83. East winds up to 15 miles per hour. Chance of rain 50%. Sunrise Monday at Haleakala Summit, 6:06 a.m. Here's the forecast for the following county, Big Island, Hawaii. Tonight, mostly clear. Isolated showers. Lows 71 to 76. Northeast winds, around 15 miles per hour in the evening, becoming light and variable. Monday, sunny. Isolated showers. Highs 88 to 93. Northeast winds, around 15 miles per hour. Monday night, mostly cloudy windward. Mostly clear leeward. Scattered showers. Lows 72 to 77. Variable winds to 15 miles per hour. Tuesday, windward, mostly cloudy, scattered showers during the day, then showers likely at night. Leeward, partly cloudy, scattered showers during the day. Highs 87 to 92. Lows 73 to 78. Northeast winds, around 15 miles per hour. Wednesday, windward, mostly cloudy, showers likely during the day, then occasional showers at night. Leeward, partly cloudy, scattered showers during the day. Isolated showers at night. Locally heavy rainfall possible. Highs 90 to 95. Lows 73 to 78. Northeast winds, around 15 miles per hour. Thursday, mostly cloudy. Windward, occasional showers. Leeward, numerous showers during the day, then scattered showers at night. Highs 87 to 92. Lows 73 to 78. East winds, around 15 miles per hour. Friday, mostly cloudy. Windward, scattered showers. Leeward, scattered showers during the day, then isolated showers at night. Highs 86 to 91. Lows 72 to 77. East winds 15 to 20 miles per hour. The ultraviolet index for noon September 14th in Honolulu is 12. This corresponds to a very high exposure level. Here are some wind observations at 6 p.m. Wind speeds are in knots. Kahului North at 13. Kahului Harbor Northeast at 10. Makapulapai East at 11, gusting to 17. Kona South at 9. Hilo North at 7. The synopsis for Hawaiian coastal waters. Moderate trades will continue through the week before gradually strengthening through the latter half of the week. Moisture associated with a weak trough moving in on the trade wind flow may bring a slight uptick in shower activity to the coastal waters Tuesday into Wednesday. While the current forecast has Tropical Storm Norbert dissipating before it nears the Hawaiian coastal waters from the east, remnant moisture from the system is expected to arrive potentially by Thursday, likely bringing more showers. The forecast for Hawaiian waters within 40 nautical miles, including the channels. Tonight, east-northeast winds 10 to 15 knots. Seas 3 to 4 feet. Wave detail, east 3 feet at 5 seconds. Isolated light showers. Monday, east-northeast winds 10 to 15 knots. Seas 3 to 5 feet. Wave detail, east 3 feet at 5 seconds. Isolated light showers. Monday night.

northeast winds 10 to 15 knots. Seas 3 to 5 feet. Wave detail, east 3 feet at 12 seconds. Scattered showers. Tuesday, east northeast winds 10 to 15 knots. Seas 4 to 5 feet. Wave detail, east 3 feet at 11 seconds. Scattered showers. Tuesday night, east northeast winds 15 to 20 knots. Seas 5 to 6 feet. Scattered showers. Wednesday, east northeast winds 15 to 20 knots. Seas 5 to 8 feet. Scattered showers. Wednesday night, northeast winds 20 to 25 knots. Seas 6 to 9 feet. Showers likely. Thursday, east northeast winds 15 to 20 knots. Seas 7 to 9 feet. Scattered heavy showers. Friday, east winds 15 to 20 knots. Seas 7 to 8 feet. Scattered heavy showers through the night, then isolated heavy showers through the day. More detailed information is available on our webpage at weather.gov/Hawaii. Issued at 3:08 p.m. The surf forecast for Maui. North and west facing shores 0 to 2 feet through Monday. South facing shores 2 to 4 feet tonight. 1 to 3 feet Monday. East facing shores 2 to 4 feet through Monday. At 5 p.m., or 0300 UTC, the center of Tropical Storm Norbert was located near latitude 19.2 north, longitude 135.3 west, about 1468 miles east of Honolulu, about 1288 miles east of Iloilo. Norbert is moving toward the west-northwest near 14 miles per hour, and is expected to maintain this general motion during the next couple of days. Maximum sustained winds are near 45 miles per hour with higher gusts. Some fluctuations remain possible, but a gradual weakening trend is forecast during the next couple of days. Tropical storm force winds extend outward up to 105 miles from the center. The estimated minimum central pressure is 1,002 millibars, 29.59 inches. 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The current time is 7:23 p.m. Hawaii Aleutian Standard Time. Relatively dry and weak trades will gradually strengthen through Wednesday, then become moderate through next weekend. Moisture from the remains of Norbert should arrive Thursday into Friday, greatly increasing shower coverage and intensity. Drier air will move back in next weekend as trades continue. Here's your Maui community forecast. Issued Sunday at 3:07 p.m. Tonight, mostly clear. Scattered showers windward. Lows 70 to 75 and 55 to 60 upcountry. Northeast winds, around 15 miles per hour. Monday, windward, mostly sunny, scattered showers. Leeward, sunny. Highs 82 to 87 and 72 to 77 upcountry. Northeast winds, around 15 miles per hour. Monday night, partly cloudy. Scattered showers windward. Lows 71 to 76 and 58 to 63 upcountry. Northeast winds, around 15 miles per hour. Tuesday, partly cloudy. Scattered showers windward. Isolated light showers leeward. Highs 83 to 88, lows 72 to 77. Upcountry, highs 75 to 80, lows 59 to 64. Northeast winds, around 15 miles per hour. Wednesday, mostly cloudy. Showers likely windward. Scattered showers leeward. Breezy. Highs 84 to 89, lows 73 to 78. Upcountry, high 75 to 80, low 60 to 65. Northeast winds 15 to 25 miles per hour. Thursday, mostly cloudy. Occasional showers windward. Numerous showers leeward. Breezy. Highs 83 to 80.

8, low 72 to 77. Up country, high 74 to 79, lows 59 to 64. East winds 15 to 25 miles per hour. Friday, mostly cloudy. Scattered showers. Breezy. Highs 83 to 88, lows 72 to 77. Up country, highs 73 to 78, lows 59 to 64. East winds 15 to 25 miles per hour. Here are the forecast high and low temperatures for selected locations. Kahului, low 74, high 87. Pana, low 73, high 82. Palaukala Ranger Station, low 53, high 65. Kapalua, low 74, high 84. Molokati Airport, low 74, high 84. Lanari City, low 69, high 76. Here's the forecast for Haleakala Summit. Issued at 3:09 p.m. Tonight, mostly clear with isolated light showers. Lows around 53 at the visitor center to around 46 at the summit. Light winds becoming southeast up to 10 miles per hour after midnight. Chance of rain 20%. Monday, sunny with isolated showers. Highs around 65 at the visitor center to around 68 at the summit. Southeast winds up to 10 miles per hour. Chance of rain 20%. Monday night, partly cloudy. Isolated showers in the evening. Lows around 56 at the visitor center to around 47 at the summit. Southeast winds up to 10 miles per hour. Chance of rain 20%. Tuesday, mostly sunny with scattered showers. Highs 64 to 83. East winds up to 15 miles per hour. Chance of rain 50%. Sunrise Monday at Haleakala Summit, 6:06 a.m. Here's the forecast for the following county, Big Island, Hawaii. Tonight, mostly clear. Isolated showers. Lows 71 to 76. Northeast winds, around 15 miles per hour in the evening, becoming light and variable. Monday, sunny. Isolated showers. Highs 88 to 93. Northeast winds, around 15 miles per hour. Monday night, mostly cloudy windward. Mostly clear leeward. Scattered showers. Lows 72 to 77. Variable winds to 15 miles per hour. Tuesday, windward, mostly cloudy, scattered showers during the day, then showers likely at night. Leeward, partly cloudy, scattered showers during the day. Highs 87 to 92. Lows 73 to 78. Northeast winds, around 15 miles per hour. Wednesday, windward, mostly cloudy, showers likely during the day, then occasional showers at night. Leeward, partly cloudy, scattered showers during the day. Isolated showers at night. Locally heavy rainfall possible. Highs 90 to 95. Lows 73 to 78. Northeast winds, around 15 miles per hour. Thursday, mostly cloudy. Windward, occasional showers. Leeward, numerous showers during the day, then scattered showers at night. Highs 87 to 92. Lows 73 to 78. East winds, around 15 miles per hour. Friday, mostly cloudy. Windward, scattered showers. Leeward, scattered showers during the day, then isolated showers at night. Highs 86 to 91. Lows 72 to 77. East winds 15 to 20 miles per hour. The ultraviolet index for noon September 14th in Honolulu is 12. This corresponds to a very high exposure level. Here are some wind observations at 7 p.m. Wind speeds are in knots. Kahului North at 11. Kahului Harbor Northeast at 9. Makapurlapai East at 9, gusting to 16. Kona South at 10.

Hilo North at 6. The synopsis for Hawaiian coastal waters. Moderate trades will continue through the week before gradually strengthening through the latter half of the week. Moisture associated with a weak trough moving in on the trade wind flow may bring a slight uptick in shower activity to the coastal waters Tuesday into Wednesday. While the current forecast has Tropical Storm Norbert dissipating before it nears the Hawaiian coastal waters from the east, remnant moisture from the system is expected to arrive potentially by Thursday, likely bringing more showers. The forecast for Hawaiian waters within 40 nautical miles, including the channels. Tonight, east-northeast winds 10 to 15 knots. Seas 3 to 4 feet. Wave detail, east 3 feet at 5 seconds. Isolated light showers. Monday, east-northeast winds 10 to 15 knots. Seas 3 to 5 feet. Wave detail, east 3 feet at 5 seconds. Isolated light showers. Monday night, east-northeast winds 10 to 15 knots. Seas 3 to 5 feet. Wave detail, east 3 feet at 12 seconds. Scattered showers. Tuesday, east-northeast winds 10 to 15 knots. Seas 4 to 5 feet. Wave detail, east 3 feet at 11 seconds. Scattered showers. Tuesday night, east-northeast winds 15 to 20 knots. Seas 5 to 6 feet. Scattered showers. Wednesday, east-northeast winds 15 to 20 knots. Seas 5 to 8 feet. Scattered showers. Wednesday night, northeast winds 20 to 25 knots. Seas 6 to 9 feet. Showers likely. Thursday, east-northeast winds 15 to 20 knots. Seas 7 to 9 feet. Scattered heavy showers. Friday, east winds 15 to 20 knots. Seas 7 to 8 feet. Scattered heavy showers through the night, then isolated heavy showers through the day. More detailed information. East winds 15 to 20 knots. Seas 7 to 8 feet. Scattered heavy showers through the night, then isolated heavy showers through the day. 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Sunset Sunday at Kahului, 6:31 p.m. Sunrise Monday, 6:13 a.m. Sunrise Monday at Haleakala Summit, 6:06 a.m. Sunset Sunday at Kona, 6:29 p.m. Sunrise Monday, 6:12 a.m. Issued at 3:08 p.m. The surf forecast for Maui. North and west facing shores 0 to 2 feet through Monday. South facing shores 2 to 4 feet tonight. 1 to 3 feet Monday. East facing shores 2 to 4 feet through Monday. At 5 p.m., 0300 UTC, the center of Tropical Storm Norbert was located near latitude 19.2 north.

Washington, 135.3 west, about 1468 miles east of Honolulu, about 1288 miles east of Ilo. Norbert is moving toward the west-northwest near 14 miles per hour, and is expected to maintain this general motion during the next couple of days. Maximum sustained winds are near 45 miles per hour with higher gusts. Some fluctuations remain possible, but a gradual weakening trend is forecast during the next couple of days. Tropical storm force winds extend outward up to 105 miles from the center. The estimated minimum central pressure is 1,002 millibars, 29.59 inches. This is NOAA Weather Radio Station WWG 75 on Mount Haleakala, serving Maui County, and broadcasting from the National Weather Service Forecast Office in Honolulu. The current time is 7:36 p.m. Hawaii Aleutian Standard Time. Relatively dry and weak trades will gradually strengthen through Wednesday, then become moderate through next weekend. Moisture from the remains of Norbert should arrive Thursday into Friday, greatly increasing shower coverage and intensity. Drier air will move back in next weekend as trades continue. Here's your Maui community forecast. Issued Sunday at 3:07 p.m. Tonight, mostly clear. Scattered showers windward. Lows 70 to 75 and 55 to 60 upcountry. Northeast winds, around 15 miles per hour. Monday, windward, mostly sunny, scattered showers. Leeward, sunny. Highs 82 to 87 and 72 to 77 upcountry. Northeast winds, around 15 miles per hour. Monday night, partly cloudy. Scattered showers windward. Lows 71 to 76 and 58 to 63 upcountry. Northeast winds, around 15 miles per hour. Tuesday, partly cloudy. Scattered showers windward. Isolated light showers leeward. Highs 83 to 88, lows 72 to 77. Upcountry, highs 75 to 80, lows 59 to 64. Northeast winds, around 15 miles per hour. Wednesday, mostly cloudy. Showers likely windward. Scattered showers leeward. Breezy. Highs 84 to 89, lows 73 to 78. Upcountry, highs 75 to 80, lows 60 to 65. Northeast winds 15 to 25 miles per hour. Thursday, mostly cloudy. Occasional showers windward. Numerous showers leeward. Breezy. Highs 83 to 88, lows 72 to 77. Upcountry, highs 74 to 79, lows 59 to 64. East winds 15 to 25 miles per hour. Friday, mostly cloudy. Scattered showers. Breezy. Highs 83 to 88, lows 72 to 77. Upcountry, highs 73 to 78, lows 59 to 64. East winds 15 to 25 miles per hour. Here are the forecast high and low temperatures for selected locations. Kahului, low 74, high 87. Hana, low 73, high 82. Haleakala Ranger Station, low 53, high 65. Kapalua, low 74, high 84. Molokai Airport, low 74, high 84. Lanai City, low 69, high 76. Here's the forecast for Haleakala Summit. Issued at 3:09 p.m. Tonight, mostly clear with isolated light showers. Lows around 53 at the visitor center to around 46 at the summit. Light winds becoming southeast up to 10 miles per hour after midnight. Chance of rain 20%. Monday, sunny with isolated showers. Highs around 65 at the visitor center to around 68 at the summit. Southeast winds up to 10 miles per hour. Chance of rain 20%. Monday night, partly cloudy. Isolated showers in the evening.
Lows around 56 at the visitor center to around 47 at the summit. Southeast winds up to 10 miles per hour. Chance of rain 20%. Tuesday, mostly sunny with scattered showers. Highs 64 to 83. East winds up to 15 miles per hour. Chance of rain 50%. Sunrise Monday at Haleakala Summit, 6:06 a.m. Here's the forecast for the following county, Big Island, Hawaii. Tonight, mostly clear. Isolated showers. Lows 71 to 76. Northeast winds, around 15 miles per hour in the evening, becoming light and variable. Monday, sunny. Isolated showers. Highs 88 to 93. Northeast winds, around 15 miles per hour. Monday night, mostly cloudy windward. Mostly clear leeward. Scattered showers. Lows 72 to 77. Variable winds to 15 miles per hour. Tuesday, windward, mostly cloudy, scattered showers during the day, then showers likely at night. Leeward, partly cloudy, scattered showers during the day. Highs 87 to 92. Lows 73 to 78. Northeast winds, around 15 miles per hour. Wednesday, windward, mostly cloudy, showers likely during the day, then occasional showers at night. Leeward, partly cloudy, scattered showers during the day. Isolated showers at night. Locally heavy rainfall possible. Highs 90 to 95. Lows 73 to 78. Northeast winds, around 15 miles per hour. Thursday, mostly cloudy. Windward, occasional showers. Leeward, numerous showers during the day, then scattered showers at night. Highs 87 to 92. Lows 73 to 78. East winds, around 15 miles per hour. Friday, mostly cloudy. Windward, scattered showers. Leeward, scattered showers during the day, then isolated showers at night. Highs 86 to 91. Lows 72 to 77. East winds 15 to 20 miles per hour. The ultraviolet index for noon September 14th in Honolulu is 12. This corresponds to a very high exposure level. At 7 p.m., at Kahului, the sky was partly cloudy, with a temperature of 79 degrees. The relative humidity was 66%, and the dew point was 67 degrees. The wind was north, at 13 miles an hour. The barometric pressure was 29.91 inches, or 1,012.8 millibars, and rising. At Molokai Airport, the sky was clear, and the temperature was 76. At Lanai City, clear, and 72 degrees. At Kapalua, the sky was clear, and the temperature was 75. At Hilo, the sky was mostly cloudy, and the temperature was 79. At Kona, mostly cloudy, and 83 degrees. At Bradshaw, the sky was cloudy, and the temperature was 61. At Honolulu, partly cloudy, and 80 degrees. At Lihue, it was clear, with a temperature of 77. Here are the buoy reports at 7 p.m. Wind speeds are in knots. Buoy 51000, wind northeast at 14. Buoy 2, wind east at 12. Buoy 4, wind northeast at 10. Kahului Harbor, northeast at 9. Puvela buoy, 4 feet, 9 seconds. Buoy data provided by the National Weather Service and the Pacific Islands Ocean Observing System. Here are some wind observations at 7 p.m. Wind speeds are in knots. Kahului North at 11. Kahului Harbor Northeast at 9. Makapulapai East at 9, gusting to 16. Kona South at 10. Hilo North at 6. The synopsis for Hawaiian coastal waters. Moderate trades will continue through the week before gradually strengthening through the latter half of the

isolated light showers. Monday night, east-northeast winds 10 to 15 knots. Seas 3 to 5 feet. Wave detail, east 3 feet at 12 seconds. Scattered showers. Tuesday, east-northeast winds 10 to 15 knots. Seas 4 to 5 feet. Wave detail, east 3 feet at 11 seconds. Scattered showers. Tuesday night, east-northeast winds 15 to 20 knots. Seas 5 to 6 feet. Scattered showers. Wednesday, east-northeast winds 15 to 20 knots. Seas 5 to 8 feet. Scattered showers. Wednesday night, northeast winds 20 to 25 knots. Seas 6 to 9 feet. Showers likely. Thursday, east-northeast winds 15 to 20 knots. Seas 7 to 9 feet. Scattered heavy showers. Friday, east winds 15 to 20 knots. Seas 7 to 8 feet. Scattered heavy showers through the night, then isolated heavy showers through the day. More detailed information is available on our webpage at weather.gov/Hawaii. Issued at 3:08 p.m. The surf forecast for Maui. North and west facing shores 0 to 2 feet through Monday. South facing shores 2 to 4 feet tonight. 1 to 3 feet Monday. East facing shores 2 to 4 feet through Monday. At 5 p.m., or 0300 UTC, the center of Tropical Storm Norbert was located near latitude 19.2 north, longitude 135.3 west, about 1468 miles east of Honolulu, about 1288 miles east of Iloa. Norbert is moving toward the west-northwest near 14 miles per hour, and is expected to maintain this general motion during the next couple of days. Maximum sustained winds are near 45 miles per hour with higher gusts. Some fluctuations remain possible, but a gradual weakening trend is forecast during the next couple of days. Tropical storm force winds extend outward up to 105 miles from the center. The estimated minimum central pressure is 1,002 millibars, 29.59 inches. 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The current time is 7:49 p.m. Hawaii Aleutian Standard Time. Relatively dry and weak trades will gradually strengthen through Wednesday, then become moderate through next weekend. Moisture from the remains of Norbert should arrive Thursday into Friday, greatly increasing shower coverage and intensity. Drier air will move back in next weekend as trades continue. Here's your Maui community forecast. Issued Sunday at 3:07 p.m. Tonight, mostly clear. Scattered showers windward. Lows 70 to 75 and 55 to 60 upcountry. Northeast winds, around 15 miles per hour. Monday, windward, mostly sunny, scattered showers. Leeward, sunny. Highs 82 to 87 and 72 to 77 upcountry. Northeast winds, around 15 miles per hour. Monday night, partly cloudy. Scattered showers windward. Lows 71 to 76 and 58 to 63 upcountry. Northeast winds, around 15 miles per hour. Tuesday, partly cloudy. Scattered showers windward. Isolated light showers leeward. Highs 83 to 88, lows 72 to 77. Upcountry, highs 75 to 80, lows 59 to 64. Northeast winds, around 15 miles per hour. Wednesday, mostly cloudy. Showers likely windward. Scattered showers leeward. Breezy. Highs 84 to 89, lows 73 to 78. Upcountry, highs 75 to 80, lows 60 to 65. Northeast winds 15 to 25 miles per hour. Thursday, mostly cloudy. Occasional showers windward. Numerous showers.

Edward. Freezy. Highs 83 to 88, lows 72 to 77. Upcountry, highs 74 to 79, lows 59 to 64. East winds 15 to 25 miles per hour. Friday, mostly cloudy. Scattered showers. Breezy. Highs 83 to 88, lows 72 to 77. Upcountry, highs 73 to 78, lows 59 to 64. East winds 15 to 25 miles per hour. Here are the forecast high and low temperatures for selected locations. Kahului, low 74, high 87. Pana, low 73, high 82. Palaukala Ranger Station, low 53, high 65. Kapalua, low 74, high 84. Molokati Airport, low 74, high 84. Lanati City, low 69, high 76. Here's the forecast for Haleakala Summit. Issued at 3.09 p.m. Tonight, mostly clear with isolated light showers. Lows around 53 at the visitor center to around 46 at the summit. Light winds becoming southeast up to 10 miles per hour after midnight. Chance of rain 20%. Monday, sunny with isolated showers. Highs around 65 at the visitor center to around 68 at the summit. Southeast winds up to 10 miles per hour. Chance of rain 20%. Monday night, partly cloudy. Isolated showers in the evening. Lows around 56 at the visitor center to around 47 at the summit. Southeast winds up to 10 miles per hour. Chance of rain 20%. Tuesday, mostly sunny with scattered showers. Highs 64 to 83. East winds up to 15 miles per hour. Chance of rain 50%. Sunrise Monday at Haleakala Summit, 6.06 a.m. Here's the forecast for the following county, Big Island, Hawaii. Tonight, mostly clear. Isolated showers. Lows 71 to 76. Northeast winds, around 15 miles per hour in the evening, becoming light and variable. Monday, sunny. Isolated showers. Highs 88 to 93. Northeast winds, around 15 miles per hour. Monday night, mostly cloudy windward. Mostly clear leeward. Scattered showers. Lows 72 to 77. Variable winds to 15 miles per hour. Tuesday, windward, mostly cloudy, scattered showers during the day, then showers likely at night. Leeward, partly cloudy, scattered showers during the day. Highs 87 to 92. Lows 73 to 78. Northeast winds, around 15 miles per hour. Wednesday, windward, mostly cloudy, showers likely during the day, then occasional showers at night. Leeward, partly cloudy, scattered showers during the day. Isolated showers at night. Locally heavy rainfall possible. Highs 90 to 95. Lows 73 to 78. Northeast winds, around 15 miles per hour. Thursday, mostly cloudy. Windward, occasional showers. Leeward, numerous showers during the day, then scattered showers at night. Highs 87 to 92. Lows 73 to 78. East winds, around 15 miles per hour. Friday, mostly cloudy. Windward, scattered showers. Leeward, scattered showers during the day, then isolated showers at night. Highs 86 to 91. Lows 72 to 77. East winds 15 to 20 miles per hour. The ultraviolet index for noon September 14th in Honolulu is 12. This corresponds to a very high exposure level. At 7 p.m., at Kahului, the sky was partly cloudy, with a temperature of 79 degrees. The relative humidity was 66%, and the dew point was 67 degrees.

The wind was north at 13 miles an hour. The barometric pressure was 29.91 inches for 1,012.8 millibars and rising. At Molokhotla Airport, the sky was clear and the temperature was 76. At Lanati City, clear and 72 degrees. At Kapalua, the sky was clear and the temperature was 75. At Hilo, the sky was mostly cloudy and the temperature was 79. At Kona, mostly cloudy and 83 degrees. At Bradshaw, the sky was cloudy and the temperature was 61. At Honolulu, partly cloudy and 80 degrees. At Lihue, it was clear with a temperature of 77. Here are the buoy reports at 7 p.m. Wind speeds are in knots. Buoy 51000, wind northeast at 14. Buoy 2, wind east at 12. Buoy 4, wind northeast at 10. Kahului Harbor, northeast at 9. Puʻuvela Buoy, 4 feet, 9 seconds. Buoy data provided by the National Weather Service and the Pacific Islands Ocean Observing System. Here are some wind observations at 7 p.m. Wind speeds are in knots. Kahului North at 11. Kahului Harbor Northeast at 9. Makapulapai East at 9, gusting to 16. Kona South at 10. Hilo North at 6. The synopsis for Hawaiian coastal waters. Moderate trades will continue through the week before gradually strengthening through the latter half of the week. Moisture associated with a weak trough moving in on the trade wind flow may bring a slight uptick in shower activity to the coastal waters Tuesday into Wednesday. While the current forecast has Tropical Storm Norbert dissipating before it nears the Hawaiian coastal waters from the east, remnant moisture from the system is expected to arrive potentially by Thursday, likely bringing more showers. The forecast for Hawaiian waters within 40 nautical miles, including the channels. Tonight, east-northeast winds 10 to 15 knots. Seas 3 to 4 feet. Wave detail, east 3 feet at 5 seconds. Isolated light showers. Monday, east-northeast winds 10 to 15 knots. Seas 3 to 5 feet. Wave detail, east 3 feet at 5 seconds. Isolated light showers. Monday night, east-northeast winds 10 to 15 knots. Seas 3 to 5 feet. Wave detail, east 3 feet at 12 seconds. Scattered showers. Tuesday, east-northeast winds 10 to 15 knots. Seas 4 to 5 feet. Wave detail, east 3 feet at 11 seconds. Scattered showers. Tuesday night, east-northeast winds 15 to 20 knots. Seas 5 to 6 feet. Scattered showers. Wednesday, east-northeast winds 15 to 20 knots. Seas 5 to 8 feet. Scattered showers. Wednesday night, northeast winds 20 to 25 knots. Seas 6 to 9 feet. Showers likely. Thursday, east-northeast winds 15 to 20 knots. Seas 7 to 9 feet. Scattered heavy showers. Friday, east winds 15 to 20 knots. Seas 7 to 8 feet. Scattered heavy showers through the night, then isolated heavy showers through the day. More detailed information is available on our webpage at weather.gov/Hawaii. Issued at 3:08 p.m. The surf forecast for Maui. North and west facing shores 0 to 2 feet through Monday. South facing shores 2 to 4 feet tonight. 1 to 3 feet Monday. East facing shores 2 to 4 feet through Monday. At 5 p.m., 0300 UTC, the center of Tropical Storm Norbert was located near latitude 19.2 north, longitude 135.3 west, about 1468 miles east of Honolulu, about 1288 miles east of Hilo. Norbert is moving toward the west-northwest near 14 miles per hour, and is expected to maintain this general motion during the next couple of days. Maximum sustained winds

near 45 miles per hour with higher gusts. Some fluctuations remain possible, but a gradual weakening trend is forecast during the next couple of days. Tropical storm force winds extend outward up to 105 miles from the center. The estimated minimum central pressure is 1,002 millibars, 29.59 inches. 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The current time is 8:02 p.m. Hawaii Aleutian Standard Time. Relatively dry and weak trades will gradually strengthen through Wednesday, then become moderate through next weekend. Moisture from the remains of Norbert should arrive Thursday into Friday, greatly increasing shower coverage and intensity. Drier air will move back in next weekend as trades continue. Here's your Maui community forecast. Issued Sunday at 3:07 p.m. Tonight, mostly clear. Scattered showers windward. Lows 70 to 75 and 55 to 60 upcountry. Northeast winds, around 15 miles per hour. Monday, windward, mostly sunny, scattered showers. Leeward, sunny. Highs 82 to 87 and 72 to 77 upcountry. Northeast winds, around 15 miles per hour. Monday night, partly cloudy. Scattered showers windward. Lows 71 to 76 and 58 to 63 upcountry. Northeast winds, around 15 miles per hour. Tuesday, partly cloudy. Scattered showers windward. Isolated light showers leeward. Highs 83 to 88, lows 72 to 77. Upcountry, highs 75 to 80, lows 59 to 64. Northeast winds, around 15 miles per hour. Wednesday, mostly cloudy. Showers likely windward. Scattered showers leeward. Breezy. Highs 84 to 89, lows 73 to 78. Upcountry, highs 75 to 80, lows 60 to 65. Northeast winds 15 to 25 miles per hour. Thursday, mostly cloudy. Occasional showers windward. Numerous showers leeward. Breezy. Highs 83 to 88, lows 72 to 77. Upcountry, highs 74 to 79, lows 59 to 64. East winds 15 to 25 miles per hour. Friday, mostly cloudy. Scattered showers. Breezy. Highs 83 to 88, lows 72 to 77. Upcountry, highs 73 to 78, lows 59 to 64. East winds 15 to 25 miles per hour. Here are the forecast high and low temperatures for selected locations. Kahului, low 74, high 87. Hana, low 73, high 82. Haleakala Ranger Station, low 53, high 65. Kapalua, low 74, high 84. Molokai Airport, low 74, high 84. Lanai City, low 69, high 76. Issued at 3:03 p.m. Tides for Kahului. High tide at 3:15 p.m. of 2.1 feet. Low tide at 9:38 p.m. of 0.1 foot. Tides for Kihei and Maui Bay. High tide at 5:07 p.m. of 2 feet. Low tide at 10:57 p.m. of 0.1 foot. Tides for Kona. High tide at 4:47 p.m. of 1.7 feet. Low tide at 11:06 p.m. of 0.1 foot. Sunset Sunday at Kahului, 6:31 p.m. Sunrise Monday, 6:13 a.m. Sunrise Monday at Haleakala Summit, 6:06 a.m. Sunset Sunday at Kona, 6:29 p.m. Sunrise Monday, 6:12 a.m. Here's the forecast for Haleakala Summit. Issued at 3:09 p.m. Tonight, mostly clear with

isolated light showers. Lows around 53 at the visitor center to around 46 at the summit. Light winds becoming southeast up to 10 miles per hour after midnight. Chance of rain 20%. Monday, sunny with isolated showers. Highs around 65 at the visitor center to around 68 at the summit. Southeast winds up to 10 miles per hour. Chance of rain 20%. Monday night, partly cloudy. Isolated showers in the evening. Lows around 56 at the visitor center to around 47 at the summit. Southeast winds up to 10 miles per hour. Chance of rain 20%. Tuesday, mostly sunny with scattered showers. Highs 64 to 83. East winds up to 15 miles per hour. Chance of rain 50%. Sunrise Monday at Haleakala Summit, 6:06 a.m. Here's the forecast for the following county, Big Island, Hawaii. Tonight, mostly clear. Isolated showers. Lows 71 to 76. Northeast winds, around 15 miles per hour in the evening, becoming light and variable. Monday, sunny. Isolated showers. Highs 88 to 93. Northeast winds, around 15 miles per hour. Monday night, mostly cloudy windward. Mostly clear leeward. Scattered showers. Lows 72 to 77. Variable winds to 15 miles per hour. Tuesday, windward, mostly cloudy, scattered showers during the day, then showers likely at night. Leeward, partly cloudy, scattered showers during the day. Highs 87 to 92. Lows 73 to 78. Northeast winds, around 15 miles per hour. Wednesday, windward, mostly cloudy, showers likely during the day, then occasional showers at night. Leeward, partly cloudy, scattered showers during the day. Isolated showers at night. Locally heavy rainfall possible. Highs 90 to 95. Lows 73 to 78. Northeast winds, around 15 miles per hour. Thursday, mostly cloudy. Windward, occasional showers. Leeward, numerous showers during the day, then scattered showers at night. Highs 87 to 92. Lows 73 to 78. East winds, around 15 miles per hour. Friday, mostly cloudy. Windward, scattered showers. Leeward, scattered showers during the day, then isolated showers at night. Highs 86 to 91. Lows 72 to 77. East winds 15 to 20 miles per hour. The ultraviolet index for noon September 14th in Honolulu is 12. This corresponds to a very high exposure level. At 7 p.m., at Kahului, the sky was partly cloudy, with a temperature of 79 degrees. The relative humidity was 66%, and the dew point was 67 degrees. The wind was north, at 13 miles an hour. The barometric pressure was 29.91 inches, or 1,012.8 millibars, and rising. At Molokaʻi Airport, the sky was clear, and the temperature was 76. At Lanai City, clear, and 72 degrees. At Kapalua, the sky was clear, and the temperature was 75. At Hilo, the sky was mostly cloudy, and the temperature was 79. At Kona, mostly cloudy, and 83 degrees. At Bradshaw, the sky was cloudy, and the temperature was 61. At Honolulu, partly cloudy, and 80 degrees. At Lihue, it was clear, with a temperature of 77. Here are the buoy reports at 7 p.m. Wind speeds are in knots. Buoy 51000, wind northeast at 14. Buoy 2, wind east at 12. Buoy 4, wind northeast at 10. Kahului Harbor, northeast at 9. Uvala buoy, 4 feet, 9 seconds. Buoy data provided by

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In Hawaii, mountainous terrain accelerates hurricane and tropical storm winds, causing extremely high winds that can destroy buildings, structures, trees, vegetation, and crops. Heavy and prolonged rains can accompany all types of tropical cyclones, including hurricanes, tropical storms, and tropical depressions. Even the weakest tropical depressions can bring torrential rains and flash flooding to the Hawaiian Islands. 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At 5 p.m., 0300 UTC, the center of Tropical Storm Norbert was located near latitude 19.2 north, longitude 135.3 west, about 1468 miles east of Honolulu, about 1288 miles east of Iloa. Norbert is moving toward the west-northwest near 14 miles per hour and is expected to maintain this general motion during the next couple of days. Maximum sustained winds are near 45 miles per hour with higher gusts. Some fluctuations remain possible, but a gradual weakening trend is forecast during the next couple of days. Tropical storm force winds extend outward up to 105 miles from the center. The estimated minimum central pressure is 1,002 millibars, 29.59 inches. For information when a hurricane or tropical storm threatens your area, refer to the following resources. The National Weather Service provides valuable information via the Internet, NOAA weather radio, and local telephone recordings. 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Keep a battery-operated or hand-crank radio in your disaster supply kit. Emergency preparedness, the responsibility of each individual. Take time now and be prepared. 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The current time is 8:14 p.m. Hawaii Aleutian Standard Time. Relatively dry and weak trades will gradually strengthen through Wednesday, then become moderate through next weekend. Moisture from the remains of Norbert should arrive Thursday into Friday, greatly increasing shower coverage and intensity. Drier air will move back in next weekend as trades continue. Here's your Maui community forecast. Issued Sunday at 3:07 p.m. Tonight, mostly clear. Scattered showers windward. Lows 70 to 75 and 55 to 60 upcountry. Northeast winds, around 15 miles per hour. Monday, windward, mostly sunny, scattered showers. Leeward, sunny. Highs 82 to 87 and 72 to 77 upcountry. Northeast winds, around 15 miles per hour. Monday night, partly cloudy. Scattered showers windward. Lows 71 to 76 and 58 to 63 upcountry. Northeast winds, around 15 miles per hour. Tuesday, partly cloudy. Scattered showers windward. Isolated light showers leeward. Highs 83 to 88, lows 72 to 77. Upcountry, highs 75 to 80, lows 59 to 64. Northeast winds, around 15 miles per hour. Wednesday, mostly cloudy. Showers likely windward. Scattered showers leeward. Breezy. Highs 84 to 89, lows 73 to 78. Upcountry, highs 75 to 80, lows 60 to 65. Northeast winds 15 to 25 miles per hour. Thursday, mostly cloudy. Occasional showers windward. Numerous showers leeward. Breezy. Highs 83 to 88, lows 72 to 77. Upcountry, highs 74.

79, lows 59 to 64. East winds 15 to 25 miles per hour. Friday, mostly cloudy. Scattered showers. Breezy. Highs 83 to 88, lows 72 to 77. Upcountry, highs 73 to 78, lows 59 to 64. East winds 15 to 25 miles per hour. Here are the forecast high and low temperatures for selected locations. Kahului, low 74, high 87. Hana, low 73, high 82. Haleakala Ranger Station, low 53, high 65. Kapalua, low 74, high 84. Molokati Airport, low 74, high 84. Lanari City, low 69, high 76. Here's the forecast for Haleakala Summit. Issued at 3:09 p.m. Tonight, mostly clear with isolated light showers. Lows around 53 at the visitor center to around 46 at the summit. Light winds becoming southeast up to 10 miles per hour after midnight. Chance of rain 20%. Monday, sunny with isolated showers. Highs around 65 at the visitor center to around 68 at the summit. Southeast winds up to 10 miles per hour. Chance of rain 20%. Monday night, partly cloudy. Isolated showers in the evening. Lows around 56 at the visitor center to around 47 at the summit. Southeast winds up to 10 miles per hour. Chance of rain 20%. Tuesday, mostly sunny with scattered showers. Highs 64 to 83. East winds up to 15 miles per hour. Chance of rain 50%. Sunrise Monday at Haleakala Summit, 6:06 a.m. Here's the forecast for the following county, Big Island, Hawaii. Tonight, mostly clear. Isolated showers. Lows 71 to 76. Northeast winds, around 15 miles per hour in the evening, becoming light and variable. Monday, sunny. Isolated showers. Highs 88 to 93. Northeast winds, around 15 miles per hour. Monday night, mostly cloudy windward. Mostly clear leeward. Scattered showers. Lows 72 to 77. Variable winds to 15 miles per hour. Tuesday, windward, mostly cloudy. Scattered showers during the day, then showers likely at night. Leeward, partly cloudy, scattered showers during the day. Highs 87 to 92. Lows 73 to 78. Northeast winds, around 15 miles per hour. Wednesday, windward, mostly cloudy, showers likely during the day, then occasional showers at night. Leeward, partly cloudy, scattered showers during the day. Isolated showers at night. Locally heavy rainfall possible. Highs 90 to 95. Lows 73 to 78. Northeast winds, around 15 miles per hour. Thursday, mostly cloudy. Windward, occasional showers. Leeward, numerous showers during the day, then scattered showers at night. Highs 87 to 92. Lows 73 to 78. East winds, around 15 miles per hour. Friday, mostly cloudy. Windward, scattered showers. Leeward, scattered showers during the day, then isolated showers at night. Highs 86 to 91. Lows 72 to 77. East winds 15 to 20 miles per hour. The ultraviolet index for noon September 14th in Honolulu is 12. This corresponds to a very high exposure level. At 8 p.m., at Kahului, the sky was clear, with a temperature of 77 degrees. The relative humidity was 71%, and the dew point was 67 degrees. The wind was northeast, at 8 miles an hour. The barometric pressure was 29.92 inches, or 1013.2 millibars.

in rising. On Molokati, Molokati Airport was clear, with a temperature of 75. On Lanari, at Lanari City, the sky was clear, and the temperature was 71. Elsewhere on Maui, Kapalua, the sky was clear, and the temperature was 75. Finally, on the Big Island, Hilo was partly cloudy, and 76 degrees. At Kona, it was partly cloudy, with a temperature of 82. Finally, on the Big Island, Bradshaw was clear, and 60 degrees. On Oahu, at Honolulu, the sky was partly cloudy, and the temperature was 79. On Kauai, Lihue was clear, and the temperature was 77. Here are the buoy reports at 8 p.m. Wind speeds are in knots. Buoy 51000, wind northeast at 12. Buoy 2, wind east at 12. Buoy 4, northeast at 10, 5 feet, 9 seconds. Kahului Harbor, northeast at 8. Puvela Buoy, 4 feet, 9 seconds. Buoy data provided by the National Weather Service and the Pacific Islands Ocean Observing System. Here are some wind observations at 7 p.m. Wind speeds are in knots. Kahului North at 11. Kahului Harbor Northeast at 9. Makapulapai East at 9, gusting to 16. Kona South at 10. Hilo North at 6. The synopsis for Hawaiian coastal waters. Moderate trades will continue through the week before gradually strengthening through the latter half of the week. Moisture associated with a weak trough moving in on the trade wind flow may bring a slight uptick in shower activity to the coastal waters Tuesday into Wednesday. While the current forecast has Tropical Storm Norbert dissipating before it nears the Hawaiian coastal waters from the east, remnant moisture from the system is expected to arrive potentially by Thursday, likely bringing more showers. The forecast for Hawaiian waters within 40 nautical miles, including the channels. Tonight, east-northeast winds 10 to 15 knots. Seas 3 to 4 feet. Wave detail, east 3 feet at 5 seconds. Isolated light showers. Monday, east-northeast winds 10 to 15 knots. Seas 3 to 5 feet. Wave detail, east 3 feet at 5 seconds. Isolated light showers. Monday night, east-northeast winds 10 to 15 knots. Seas 3 to 5 feet. Wave detail, east 3 feet at 12 seconds. Scattered showers. Tuesday, east-northeast winds 10 to 15 knots. Seas 4 to 5 feet. Wave detail, east 3 feet at 11 seconds. Scattered showers. Tuesday night, east-northeast winds 15 to 20 knots. Seas 5 to 6 feet. Scattered showers. Wednesday, east-northeast winds 15 to 20 knots. Seas 5 to 8 feet. Scattered showers. Wednesday night, northeast winds 20 to 25 knots. Seas 6 to 9 feet. Showers likely. Thursday, east-northeast winds 15 to 20 knots. Seas 7 to 9 feet. Scattered heavy showers. Friday, east winds 15 to 20 knots. Seas 7 to 8 feet. Scattered heavy showers through the night, then isolated heavy showers through the day. More detailed information is available on our webpage at weather.gov/Hawaii. Issued at 3:08 p.m. The surf forecast for Maui. North and west facing shores 0 to 2 feet through Monday. South facing shores 2 to 4 feet tonight. 1 to 3 feet Monday. East facing shores 2 to 4 feet through Monday. At 5 p.m., or 0300 UTC, the center of Tropical Storm Norbert was located near latitude 19.2 north, longitude 135.3 west, about 1468 miles east of Honolulu, about 1288 miles east of Hilo. Norbert is moving toward the west-northwest near 14 miles per hour, and is expected to maintain this general motion during the next couple of days. Maximum sustained winds are

45 miles per hour with higher gusts. Some fluctuations remain possible, but a gradual weakening trend is forecast during the next couple of days. Tropical storm force winds extend outward up to 105 miles from the center. The estimated minimum central pressure is 1,002 millibars, 29.59 inches. 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The current time is 8:27 p.m. Hawaii Aleutian Standard Time. Relatively dry and weak trades will gradually strengthen through Wednesday, then become moderate through next weekend. Moisture from the remains of Norbert should arrive Thursday into Friday, greatly increasing shower coverage and intensity. Drier air will move back in next weekend as trades continue. Here's your Maui community forecast. Issued Sunday at 3:07 p.m. Tonight, mostly clear. Scattered showers windward. Lows 70 to 75 and 55 to 60 upcountry. Northeast winds, around 15 miles per hour. Monday, windward, mostly sunny, scattered showers. Leeward, sunny. Highs 82 to 87 and 72 to 77 upcountry. Northeast winds, around 15 miles per hour. Monday night, partly cloudy. Scattered showers windward. Lows 71 to 76 and 58 to 63 upcountry. Northeast winds, around 15 miles per hour. Tuesday, partly cloudy. Scattered showers windward. Isolated light showers leeward. Highs 83 to 88, lows 72 to 77. Upcountry, highs 75 to 80, lows 59 to 64. Northeast winds, around 15 miles per hour. Wednesday, mostly cloudy. Showers likely windward. Scattered showers leeward. Breezy. Highs 84 to 89, lows 73 to 78. Upcountry, highs 75 to 80, lows 60 to 65. Northeast winds 15 to 25 miles per hour. Thursday, mostly cloudy. Occasional showers windward. Numerous showers leeward. Breezy. Highs 83 to 88, lows 72 to 77. Upcountry, highs 74 to 79, lows 59 to 64. East winds 15 to 25 miles per hour. Friday, mostly cloudy. Scattered showers. Breezy. Highs 83 to 88, lows 72 to 77. Upcountry, highs 73 to 78, lows 59 to 64. East winds 15 to 25 miles per hour. Here are the forecast high and low temperatures for selected locations. Kahului, low 74, high 87. Hana, low 73, high 82. Haleakala Ranger Station, low 53, high 65. Kapalua, low 74, high 84. Molokai Airport, low 74, high 84. Lanai City, low 69, high 76. Here's the forecast for Haleakala Summit. Issued at 3:09 p.m. Tonight, mostly clear with isolated light showers. Lows around 53 at the visitor center to around 46 at the summit. Light winds becoming southeast up to 10 miles per hour after midnight. Chance of rain 20%. Monday, sunny with isolated showers. Highs around 65 at the visitor center to around 68 at the summit. Southeast winds up to 10 miles per hour. Chance of rain 20%. Monday night, partly cloudy. Isolated showers in the evening. Lows around 56 at the visitor center to around 47 at the summit. Southeast winds up to 10 miles per hour. Chance of rain 20%. Tuesday, mostly sunny with scattered showers. Highs 64 to 83. East winds up to 15 miles per hour.

Chance of rain 50%. Sunrise Monday at Haleakala Law Summit, 6:06 a.m. Here's the forecast for the following county, Big Island, Hawaii. Tonight, mostly clear. Isolated showers. Lows 71 to 76. Northeast winds, around 15 miles per hour in the evening, becoming light and variable. Monday, sunny. Isolated showers. Highs 88 to 93. Northeast winds, around 15 miles per hour. Monday night, mostly cloudy windward. Mostly clear leeward. Scattered showers. Lows 72 to 77. Variable winds to 15 miles per hour. Tuesday, windward, mostly cloudy, scattered showers during the day, then showers likely at night. Leeward, partly cloudy, scattered showers during the day. Highs 87 to 92. Lows 73 to 78. Northeast winds, around 15 miles per hour. Wednesday, windward, mostly cloudy, showers likely during the day, then occasional showers at night. Leeward, partly cloudy, scattered showers during the day. Isolated showers at night. Locally heavy rainfall possible. Highs 90 to 95. Lows 73 to 78. Northeast winds, around 15 miles per hour. Thursday, mostly cloudy. Winds, around 15 miles per hour. Thursday, mostly cloudy. Windward, occasional showers. Leeward, numerous showers during the day, then scattered showers at night. Highs 87 to 92. Lows 73 to 78. East winds, around 15 miles per hour. Friday, mostly cloudy. Windward, scattered showers. Leeward, scattered showers during the day, then isolated showers at night. Highs 86 to 91. Lows 72 to 77. East winds 15 to 20 miles per hour. Issued at 3:03 p.m. Tides for Kahului. High tide at 3:15 p.m. of 2.1 feet. Low tide at 9:38 p.m. of 0.1 foot. Tides for Kihei and Ma'awai Bay. High tide at 5:07 p.m. of 2 feet. Low tide at 10:57 p.m. of 0.1 foot. Tides for Kona. High tide at 4:47 p.m. of 1.7 feet. Low tide at 11:06 p.m. of 0.1 foot. Sunset Sunday at Kahului, 6:31 p.m. Sunrise Monday, 6:13 a.m. Sunrise Monday at Haleakala Law Summit, 6:06 a.m. Sunset Sunday at Kona, 6:29 p.m. Sunrise Monday, 6:12 a.m. The ultraviolet index for noon September 14th in Honolulu is 12. This corresponds to a very high exposure level. At 8 p.m. at Kahului, it was clear, with a temperature of 77 degrees. The relative humidity was 71%, and the dew point was 67 degrees. The wind was northeast, at 8 miles an hour. The barometric pressure was 29.92 inches, or 1,013.2 millibars, and rising. At Molokaʻi Airport, under a clear sky, the temperature was 75. At Lanai City, clear, and 71 degrees. At Kapalua, under a clear sky, the temperature was 75. At Hilo, under a partly cloudy sky, the temperature was 76. At Kona, partly cloudy, and 82 degrees. At Bradshaw, under a clear sky, the temperature was 60. At Honolulu, partly cloudy, and 79 degrees. At Lihue, it was clear, with a temperature of 77. Here are the buoy reports at 8 p.m. Wind speeds are in knots. Buoy 51000, wind northeast at 12. Buoy 2, wind east at 12. Buoy 4, wind northeast at 8. Kahului Harbor, east at 7. Uvala Buoy,

feet, 9 seconds. Buoy data provided by the National Weather Service and the Pacific Islands Ocean Observing System. Here are some wind observations at 8 p.m. Wind speeds are in knots. Kahului northeast at 7. Kahului Harbor northeast at 7. Makapulapai east at 10. Kona south at 11. Hilo west at 4. The synopsis for Hawaiian coastal waters. Moderate trades will continue through the week before gradually strengthening through the latter half of the week. Moisture associated with a weak trough moving in on the trade wind flow may bring a slight uptick in shower activity to the coastal waters Tuesday into Wednesday. While the current forecast has Tropical Storm Norbert dissipating before it nears the Hawaiian coastal waters from the east, remnant moisture from the system is expected to arrive potentially by Thursday, likely bringing more showers. The forecast for Hawaiian waters within 40 nautical miles, including the channels. Tonight, east-northeast winds 10 to 15 knots. Seas 3 to 4 feet. Wave detail, east 3 feet at 5 seconds. Isolated light showers. Monday, east-northeast winds 10 to 15 knots. Seas 3 to 5 feet. Wave detail, east 3 feet at 5 seconds. Isolated light showers. Monday night, east-northeast winds 10 to 15 knots. Seas 3 to 5 feet. Wave detail, east 3 feet at 12 seconds. Scattered showers. Tuesday, east-northeast winds 10 to 15 knots. Seas 4 to 5 feet. Wave detail, east 3 feet at 11 seconds. Scattered showers. Tuesday night, east-northeast winds 15 to 20 knots. Seas 5 to 6 feet. Scattered showers. Wednesday, east-northeast winds 15 to 20 knots. Seas 5 to 8 feet. Scattered showers. Wednesday night, northeast winds 20 to 25 knots. Seas 6 to 9 feet. Showers likely. Thursday, east-northeast winds 15 to 20 knots. Seas 7 to 9 feet. Scattered heavy showers. Friday, east winds 15 to 20 knots. Seas 7 to 8 feet. Scattered heavy showers through the night, then isolated heavy showers through the day. More detailed information is available on our webpage at weather.gov/Hawaii. Issued at 3:08 p.m. The surf forecast for Maui. North and west facing shores 0 to 2 feet through Monday. South facing shores 2 to 4 feet tonight. 1 to 3 feet Monday. East facing shores 2 to 4 feet through Monday. At 5 p.m., or 0300 UTC, the center of Tropical Storm Norbert was located near latitude 19.2 north, longitude 135.3 west, about 1468 miles east of Honolulu, about 1288 miles east of Ailo. Norbert is moving toward the west-northwest near 14 miles per hour, and is expected to maintain this general motion during the next couple of days. Maximum sustained winds are near 45 miles per hour with higher gusts. Some fluctuations remain possible, but a gradual weakening trend is forecast during the next couple of days. Tropical storm force winds extend outward up to 105 miles from the center. The estimated minimum central pressure is 1,002 millibars, 29.59 inches. The National Weather Service urges everyone in Hawaii to be prepared during hurricane season, which runs from beginning of June through the end of November every year. In 1992, Hurricane Iniki was responsible for 5 deaths on Kauai and 1 death on Oahu. The Garden Isle also suffered destruction of property with an estimated $2.4 billion in damage. On average, 4 or 5 tropical cyclones form or move into the Central Pacific each year. Now is the time to stock your disaster supply kit and review your family disaster plan. Do not wait until a tropical cyclone forms. 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
office in Honolulu. The current time is 8:41 p.m. Hawaii Aleutian Standard Time. Relatively dry and weak trades will gradually strengthen through Wednesday, then become moderate through next weekend. Moisture from the remains of Norbert should arrive Thursday into Friday, greatly increasing shower coverage and intensity. Drier air will move back in next weekend as trades continue. Here's your Maui community forecast. Issued Sunday at 3:07 p.m. Tonight, mostly clear. Scattered showers windward. Lows 70 to 75 and 55 to 60 upcountry. Northeast winds, around 15 miles per hour. Monday, windward, mostly sunny, scattered showers. Leeward, sunny. Highs 82 to 87 and 72 to 77 upcountry. Northeast winds, around 15 miles per hour. Monday night, partly cloudy. Scattered showers windward. Lows 71 to 76 and 58 to 63 upcountry. Northeast winds, around 15 miles per hour. Tuesday, partly cloudy. Scattered showers windward. Isolated light showers leeward. Highs 83 to 88, lows 72 to 77. Upcountry, highs 75 to 80, lows 59 to 64. Northeast winds, around 15 miles per hour. Wednesday, mostly cloudy. Showers likely windward. Scattered showers leeward. Breezy. Highs 84 to 89, lows 73 to 78. Upcountry, highs 75 to 80, lows 60 to 65. Northeast winds 15 to 25 miles per hour. Thursday, mostly cloudy. Occasional showers windward. Numerous showers leeward. Breezy. Highs 83 to 88, lows 72 to 77. Upcountry, highs 74 to 79, lows 59 to 64. East winds 15 to 25 miles per hour. Friday, mostly cloudy. Scattered showers. Breezy. Highs 83 to 88, lows 72 to 77. Upcountry, highs 73 to 78, lows 59 to 64. East winds 15 to 25 miles per hour. Here are the forecast high and low temperatures for selected locations. Kahului, low 74, high 87. Hana, low 73, high 82. Palaoka Law Ranger Station, low 53, high 65. Kapalua, low 74, high 84. Molokati Airport, low 74, high 84. Lanai City, low 69, high 76. Here's the forecast for Haleakala Law Summit. Issued at 3:09 p.m. Tonight, mostly clear with isolated light showers. Lows around 53 at the visitor center to around 46 at the summit. Light winds becoming southeast up to 10 miles per hour after midnight. Chance of rain 20%. Monday, sunny with isolated showers. Highs around 65 at the visitor center to around 68 at the summit. Southeast winds up to 10 miles per hour. Chance of rain 20%. Monday night, partly cloudy. Isolated showers in the evening. Lows around 56 at the visitor center to around 47 at the summit. Southeast winds up to 10 miles per hour. Chance of rain 20%. Tuesday, mostly sunny with scattered showers. Highs 64 to 83. East winds up to 15 miles per hour. Chance of rain 50%. Sunrise Monday at Haleakala Law Summit, 6:06 a.m. Here's the forecast for the following county, Big Island, Hawaii. Tonight, mostly clear. Isolated showers. Lows 71 to 76. Northeast winds, around 15 miles per hour in the evening, becoming light and variable. Monday, sunny. Isolated showers. Highs 88 to 93.

showers likely during the day, then occasional showers at night. Leeward, partly cloudy, scattered showers during the day. Isolated showers at night. Locally heavy rainfall possible. Highs 90 to 95. Lows 73 to 78. Northeast winds, around 15 miles per hour. Thursday, mostly cloudy. Windward, occasional showers. Leeward, numerous showers during the day, then scattered showers at night. Highs 87 to 92. Lows 73 to 78. East winds, around 15 miles per hour. Friday, mostly cloudy. Windward, scattered showers. Leeward, scattered showers during the day, then isolated showers at night. Highs 86 to 91. Lows 72 to 77. East winds 15 to 20 miles per hour. The ultraviolet index for noon September 14th in Honolulu is 12. This corresponds to a very high exposure level. At 8 p.m., at Kahului, it was clear, with a temperature of 77 degrees. The relative humidity was 71%, and the dew point was 67 degrees. The wind was northeast, at 8 miles an hour. The barometric pressure was 29.92 inches, or 1,013.2 millibars, and rising. At Molokai Airport, under a clear sky, the temperature was 75. At Lanai City, clear, and 71 degrees. At Kapalua, under a clear sky, the temperature was 75. At Hilo, under a partly cloudy sky, the temperature was 76. At Kona, partly cloudy, and 82 degrees. At Bradshaw, under a clear sky, the temperature was 60. At Honolulu, partly cloudy, and 79 degrees. At Lihue, it was clear, with a temperature of 77. Here are the buoy reports at 8 p.m. Wind speeds are in knots. Buoy 51000, wind northeast at 12. Buoy 2, wind east at 12. Buoy 4, wind northeast at 8. Kahului Harbor, east at 7. Uvala buoy, 4 feet, 9 seconds. Buoy data provided by the National Weather Service and the Pacific Islands Ocean Observing System. Here are some wind observations at 8 p.m. Wind speeds are in knots. Kahului northeast at 7. Kahului Harbor northeast at 7. Makapulapai east at 10. Kona south at 11. Hilo west at 4. The synopsis for Hawaiian coastal waters. Moderate trades will continue through the week before gradually strengthening through the latter half of the week. Moisture associated with a weak trough moving in on the trade wind flow may bring a slight uptick in shower activity to the coastal waters Tuesday into Wednesday. While the current forecast has Tropical Storm Norbert dissipating before it nears the Hawaiian coastal waters from the east, remnant moisture from the system is expected to arrive potentially by Thursday, likely bringing more showers. The forecast for Hawaiian waters within 40 nautical miles, including the channels. Tonight, east-northeast winds 10 to 15 knots. Seas 3 to 4 feet. Wave detail, east 3 feet at 5 seconds. Isolated light showers. Monday, east-northeast winds 10 to 15 knots. Seas 3 to 5 feet. Wave detail, east 3 feet at 5 seconds. Isolated light showers. Monday night, east-northeast winds 10 to 15 knots. Seas 3 to 5 feet. Wave detail, east 3 feet at 12 seconds. Scattered showers. Tuesday, east-northeast winds 10 to 15 knots. Seas 4 to 5 feet. Wave detail, east 3 feet at 11 seconds. Scattered showers. Tuesday night, east-northeast winds 15 to 20 knots. Seas 5 to 6 feet. Scattered showers. Wednesday, east-northeast winds 15 to 20 knots. Seas 5 to 8 feet. Scattered showers. Wednesday night, northeast

winds 20 to 25 knots. Seas 6 to 9 feet. Showers likely. Thursday, east-northeast winds 15 to 20 knots. Seas 7 to 9 feet. Scattered heavy showers. Friday, east winds 15 to 20 knots. Seas 7 to 8 feet. Scattered heavy showers through the night, then isolated heavy showers through the day. More detailed information is available on our webpage at weather.gov/Hawaii. Issued at 3:08 p.m. The surf forecast for Maui. North and west facing shores 0 to 2 feet through Monday. South facing shores 2 to 4 feet tonight. 1 to 3 feet Monday. East facing shores 2 to 4 feet through Monday. At 5 p.m., 0300 UTC, the center of Tropical Storm Norbert was located near latitude 19.2 north, longitude 135.3 west, about 1468 miles east of Honolulu, about 1288 miles east of Ilo. Norbert is moving toward the west-northwest near 14 miles per hour, and is expected to maintain this general motion during the next couple of days. Maximum sustained winds are near 45 miles per hour with higher gusts. Some fluctuations remain possible, but a gradual weakening trend is forecast during the next couple of days. Tropical storm force winds extend outward up to 105 miles from the center. The estimated minimum central pressure is 1,002 millibars, 29.59 inches. 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The current time is 8:54 p.m. Hawaii Aleutian Standard Time. An increase of moisture from the remnants of Norbert will bring a wet trade wind pattern from late Wednesday through Friday. Deep tropical moisture combined with some instability will bring an increase of heavy rain, especially over windward and mouth areas. Improving weather conditions are generally expected over next weekend, but some scattered showers will likely persist. Here's your Maui community forecast. Issued Sunday at 3:07 p.m. Tonight, mostly clear. Scattered showers windward. Lows 70 to 75, and 55 to 60 upcountry. Northeast winds, around 15 miles per hour. Monday, windward, mostly sunny, scattered showers. Leeward, sunny. Highs 82 to 87, and 72 to 77 upcountry. Northeast winds, around 15 miles per hour. Monday night, partly cloudy. Scattered showers windward. Lows 71 to 76, and 58 to 63 upcountry. Northeast winds, around 15 miles per hour. Tuesday, partly cloudy. Scattered showers windward. Isolated light showers leeward. Highs 83 to 88, lows 72 to 77. Upcountry, highs 75 to 80, lows 59 to 64. Northeast winds, around 15 miles per hour. Wednesday, mostly cloudy. Showers likely windward. Scattered showers leeward. Breezy. Highs 84 to 89, lows 73 to 78. Upcountry, highs 75 to 80, lows 60 to 65. Northeast winds 15 to 25 miles per hour. Thursday, mostly cloudy. Occasional showers windward. Numerous showers leeward. Breezy. Highs 83 to 88, lows 72 to 77. Upcountry, highs 74 to 79, lows 59 to 64. East winds 15 to 25 miles per hour. Friday, mostly cloudy. Scattered showers. Breezy. Highs 83 to 88, lows 72 to 77. Upcountry, highs 73 to 78, lows 59 to 64. East winds 15 to 25 miles per hour. Here are the forecast high and low temperatures for selected locations. Kahului, low 74, high 86.

7. Pana, low 73, high 82. Palancala Ranger Station, low 53, high 65. Kapalua, low 74, high 84. Molokati Airport, low 74, high 84. Lanati City, low 69, high 76. Here's the forecast for Haleakala Summit. Issued at 3:09 p.m. Tonight, mostly clear with isolated light showers. Lows around 53 at the visitor center to around 46 at the summit. Light winds becoming southeast up to 10 miles per hour after midnight. Chance of rain 20%. Monday, sunny with isolated showers. Highs around 65 at the visitor center to around 68 at the summit. Southeast winds up to 10 miles per hour. Chance of rain 20%. Monday night, partly cloudy. Isolated showers in the evening. Lows around 56 at the visitor center to around 47 at the summit. Southeast winds up to 10 miles per hour. Chance of rain 20%. Tuesday, mostly sunny with scattered showers. Highs 64 to 83. East winds up to 15 miles per hour. Chance of rain 50%. Sunrise Monday at Haleakala Summit, 6:06 a.m. Here's the forecast for the following county, Big Island, Hawaii. Tonight, mostly clear. Isolated showers. Lows 71 to 76. Northeast winds, around 15 miles per hour in the evening, becoming light and variable. Monday, sunny. Isolated showers. Highs 88 to 93. Northeast winds, around 15 miles per hour. Monday night, mostly cloudy windward. Mostly clear leeward. Scattered showers. Lows 72 to 77. Variable winds to 15 miles per hour. Tuesday, windward, mostly cloudy, scattered showers during the day, then showers likely at night. Leeward, partly cloudy, scattered showers during the day. Highs 87 to 92. Lows 73 to 78. Northeast winds, around 15 miles per hour. Wednesday, windward, mostly cloudy, showers likely during the day, then occasional showers at night. Leeward, partly cloudy, scattered showers during the day. Isolated showers at night. Locally heavy rainfall possible. Highs 90 to 95. Lows 73 to 78. Northeast winds, around 15 miles per hour. Thursday, mostly cloudy. Windward, occasional showers. Leeward, numerous showers during the day, then scattered showers at night. Highs 87 to 92. Lows 73 to 78. East winds, around 15 miles per hour. Friday, mostly cloudy. Windward, scattered showers. Leeward, scattered showers during the day, then isolated showers at night. Highs 86 to 91. Lows 72 to 77. East winds 15 to 20 miles per hour. The ultraviolet index for noon September 14th in Honolulu is 12. This corresponds to a very high exposure level. At 8 p.m., at Kahului, it was clear, with a temperature of 77 degrees. The relative humidity was 71%, and the dew point was 67 degrees. The wind was northeast, at 8 miles an hour. The barometric pressure was 29.92 inches, or 1,013.2 millibars, and rising. At Molokati Airport, under a clear sky, the temperature was 75. At Lanati City, clear, and 71 degrees. At Kapalua, under a clear sky, the temperature was 75. At Hilo, under a partly cloudy sky, the temperature was 76. At Kona, partly cloudy, and 82 degrees. At Bradshaw, under a clear sky, the temperature was 60. At Honolulu, partly cloudy, and 79 degrees.

at Li Hue, it was clear, with a temperature of 77. Here are the buoy reports at 8 p.m. Wind speeds are in knots. Buoy 51000, wind northeast at 12. Buoy 2, wind east at 12. Buoy 4, wind northeast at 8. Kahului Harbor, east at 7. Uvala Buoy, 4 feet, 9 seconds. Buoy data provided by the National Weather Service and the Pacific Islands Ocean Observing System. Here are some wind observations at 8 p.m. Wind speeds are in knots. Kahului northeast at 7. Kahului Harbor northeast at 7. Makapulapai east at 10. Kona south at 11. Lila west at 4. Issued at 3.03 p.m. Tides for Kahului. High tide at 3.15 p.m. of 2.1 feet. Low tide at 9.38 p.m. of 0.1 foot. Tides for Kihei and Ma'alaya Bay. High tide at 5.07 p.m. of 2 feet. Low tide at 10.57 p.m. of 0.1 foot. Tides for Kona. High tide at 4.47 p.m. of 1.7 feet. Low tide at 11.06 p.m. of 0.1 foot. Sunset Sunday at Kahului, 6.31 p.m. Sunrise Monday, 6.13 a.m. Sunrise Monday at Haleakala Summit, 6.06 a.m. Sunset Sunday at Kona, 6.29 p.m. Sunrise Monday, 6.12 a.m. The synopsis for Hawaiian coastal waters. Moderate trades will continue through the week before gradually strengthening through the latter half of the week. Moisture associated with a weak trough moving in on the trade wind flow may bring a slight uptick in shower activity to the coastal waters Tuesday into Wednesday. While the current forecast has Tropical Storm Norbert dissipating before it nears the Hawaiian coastal waters from the east, remnant moisture from the system is expected to arrive potentially by Thursday, likely bringing more showers. The forecast for Hawaiian waters within 40 nautical miles, including the channels. Tonight, east-northeast winds 10 to 15 knots. Seas 3 to 4 feet. Wave detail, east 3 feet at 5 seconds. Isolated light showers. Monday, east-northeast winds 10 to 15 knots. Seas 3 to 5 feet. Wave detail, east 3 feet at 5 seconds. Isolated light showers. Monday night, east-northeast winds 10 to 15 knots. Seas 3 to 5 feet. Wave detail, east 3 feet at 12 seconds. Scattered showers. Tuesday, east-northeast winds 10 to 15 knots. Seas 4 to 5 feet. Wave detail, east 3 feet at 11 seconds. Scattered showers. Tuesday night, east-northeast winds 15 to 20 knots. Seas 5 to 6 feet. Scattered showers. Wednesday, east-northeast winds 15 to 20 knots. Seas 5 to 8 feet. Scattered showers. Wednesday night, northeast winds 20 to 25 knots. Seas 6 to 9 feet. Showers likely. Thursday, east-northeast winds 15 to 20 knots. Seas 7 to 9 feet. Scattered heavy showers. Friday, east winds 15 to 20 knots. Seas 7 to 8 feet. Scattered heavy showers through the night, then isolated heavy showers through the day. More detailed information is available on our webpage at weather.gov/Hawaii. Issued at 3.08 p.m. The surf forecast for Maui. North and west facing shores 0 to 2 feet through Monday. South facing shores 2 to 4 feet tonight. 1 to 3 feet Monday. East facing shores 2 to 4 feet through Monday. At 5 p.m., 0300 UTC, the center of Tropical Storm Norbert was located near latitude 19.2 north, longitude 135.3 west, about 1468 miles east of Honolulu, about 1288 miles east of Ilo. Norbert is moving toward the west-northwest near

14 miles per hour and is expected to maintain this general motion during the next couple of days. Maximum sustained winds are near 45 miles per hour with higher gusts. Some fluctuations remain possible, but a gradual weakening trend is forecast during the next couple of days. Tropical storm force winds extend outward up to 105 miles from the center. The estimated minimum central pressure is 1,002 millibars, 29.59 inches. 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The current time is 9:07 p.m. Hawaii Aleutian Standard Time. An increase of moisture from the remnants of Norbert will bring a wet trade wind pattern from late Wednesday through Friday. Deep tropical moisture combined with some instability will bring an increase of heavy rain, especially over windward and mauka areas. Improving weather conditions are generally expected over next weekend, but some scattered showers will likely persist. Here's your Maui community forecast. Issued Sunday at 3:07 p.m. Tonight, mostly clear. Scattered showers windward. Lows 70 to 75 and 55 to 60 upcountry. Northeast winds, around 15 miles per hour. Monday, windward, mostly sunny, scattered showers. Leeward, sunny. Highs 82 to 87 and 72 to 77 upcountry. Northeast winds, around 15 miles per hour. Monday night, partly cloudy. Scattered showers windward. Lows 71 to 76 and 58 to 63 upcountry. Northeast winds, around 15 miles per hour. Tuesday, partly cloudy. Scattered showers windward. Isolated light showers leeward. Highs 83 to 88, lows 72 to 77. Upcountry, highs 75 to 80, lows 59 to 64. Northeast winds, around 15 miles per hour. Wednesday, mostly cloudy. Showers likely windward. Scattered showers leeward. Breezy. Highs 84 to 89, lows 73 to 78. Upcountry, highs 75 to 80, lows 60 to 65. Northeast winds 15 to 25 miles per hour. Thursday, mostly cloudy. Occasional showers windward. Numerous showers leeward. Breezy. Highs 83 to 88, lows 72 to 77. Upcountry, highs 74 to 79, lows 59 to 64. East winds 15 to 25 miles per hour. Friday, mostly cloudy. Scattered showers. Breezy. Highs 83 to 88, lows 72 to 77. Upcountry, highs 73 to 78, lows 59 to 64. East winds 15 to 25 miles per hour. Here are the forecast high and low temperatures for selected locations. Kahului, low 74, high 87. Hana, low 73, high 82. Haleakala Ranger Station, low 53, high 65. Kapalua, low 74, high 84. Molokati Airport, low 74, high 84. Lanai City, low 69, high 76. For information when a hurricane or tropical storm threatens your area, refer to the following resources. The National Weather Service provides valuable information via the Internet, NOAA Weather Radio, and local telephone recordings. 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

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The current time is 9:12 p.m. Hawaii Aleutian Standard Time. An increase of moisture from the remnants of Norbert will bring a wet trade wind pattern from late Wednesday through Friday. Deep tropical moisture combined with some instability will bring an increase of heavy rain, especially over windward and mountain areas. Improving weather conditions are generally expected over next weekend, but some scattered showers will likely persist. Here's your Maui community forecast. Issued Sunday at 3:07 p.m. Tonight, mostly clear. Scattered showers windward. Lows 70 to 75 and 55 to 60 upcountry. Northeast winds, around 15 miles per hour. Monday, windward, mostly sunny, scattered showers. Leeward, sunny. Highs 82 to 87 and 72 to 77 upcountry. Northeast winds, around 15 miles per hour. Monday night, partly cloudy. Scattered showers windward. Lows 71 to 76 and 58 to 63 upcountry. Northeast winds, around 15 miles per hour. Tuesday, partly cloudy. Scattered showers windward. Isolated light showers leeward. Highs 83 to 88, lows 72 to 77. Upcountry, highs 75 to 80, lows 59 to 64. Northeast winds, around 15 miles per hour. Wednesday, mostly cloudy. Showers likely windward. Scattered showers leeward. Breezy. Highs 84 to 89, lows 73 to 78. Upcountry, highs 75 to 80, lows 60 to 65. Northeast winds 15 to 25 miles per hour. Thursday, mostly cloudy. Occasional showers windward. Numerous showers leeward. Breezy. Highs 83 to 88, lows 72 to 77. Upcountry, highs 74 to 79, lows 59 to 64. East winds 15 to 25 miles per hour. Friday, mostly cloudy. Scattered showers. Breezy. Highs 83 to 88, lows 72 to 77. Upcountry, highs 73 to 78, lows 59 to 64. East winds 15 to 25 miles per hour. Here are the forecast high and low temperatures for selected locations. Kahului, low 74, high 87. Hana, low 73, high 82. Haleakala Ranger Station, low 53, high 65. Kapalua, low 74, high 84. Molokai Airport, low 74, high 84. Lanai City, low 69, high 76. Here's the forecast for Haleakala Summit. Issued at 3:09 p.m. Tonight, mostly clear with isolated light showers. Lows around 53 at the visitor center to around 46 at the summit. Light winds becoming southeast up to 10 miles per hour after midnight. Chance of rain 20%. Monday, sunny with isolated showers. Highs around 65 at the visitor center to around 68 at the summit. Southeast winds up to 10 miles per hour. Chance of rain 20%. Monday night, partly cloudy. Isolated showers in the evening. Lows around 56 at the visitor center to around 47 at the summit. Southeast winds up to 10 miles per hour. Chance of rain 20%. Tuesday, mostly sunny with scattered showers. Highs 64 to 83. East winds up to 15 miles per hour. Chance of rain 50%. Sunrise Monday at Haleakala Summit, 6:06 a.m. Here's the forecast for the following county, Big Island, Hawaii. Tonight, mostly clear. Isolated showers. Lows 71 to 76.

northeast winds, around 15 miles per hour, in the evening becoming light and variable. Monday, sunny. Isolated showers. Highs 88 to 93. Northeast winds, around 15 miles per hour. Monday night, mostly cloudy windward. Mostly clear leeward. Scattered showers. Lows 72 to 77. Variable winds to 15 miles per hour. Tuesday, windward, mostly cloudy, scattered showers during the day, then showers likely at night. Leeward, partly cloudy, scattered showers during the day. Highs 87 to 92. Lows 73 to 78. Northeast winds, around 15 miles per hour. Wednesday, windward, mostly cloudy, showers likely during the day, then occasional showers at night. Leeward, partly cloudy, scattered showers during the day. Isolated showers at night. Locally heavy rainfall possible. Highs 90 to 95. Lows 73 to 78. Northeast winds, around 15 miles per hour. Thursday, mostly cloudy. Windward, occasional showers. Leeward, numerous showers during the day, then scattered showers at night. Highs 87 to 92. Lows 73 to 78. East winds, around 15 miles per hour. Friday, mostly cloudy. Windward, scattered showers. Leeward, scattered showers during the day, then isolated showers at night. Highs 86 to 91. Lows 72 to 77. East winds 15 to 20 miles per hour. The ultraviolet index for noon September 14th in Honolulu is 12. This corresponds to a very high exposure level. At 9 p.m., at Kahului, under a clear sky, the temperature was 77 degrees. The relative humidity was 73%, and the dew point was 68 degrees. The wind was northeast, at 10 miles an hour. The barometric pressure was 1,013.8 millibars, or 29.94 inches, and rising. At Molokaʻi Airport, it was clear, with a temperature of 75. At Lanai City, under a clear sky, the temperature was 71. At Kapalua, it was clear, with a temperature of 75 degrees. At Hilo, it was mostly cloudy, with a temperature of 74. At Kona, under a mostly cloudy sky, the temperature was 81. At Bradshaw, it was clear, with a temperature of 58. At Honolulu, it was partly cloudy, with a temperature of 79. At Lihue, under a partly cloudy sky, the temperature was 75 degrees. Here are the buoy reports at 9 p.m. Wind speeds are in knots. Buoy 51000, northeast at 14, 4 feet, 8 seconds. Buoy 2, wind east at 12. Buoy 4, wind northeast at 10. Kahului Harbor, east at 4. Uvela buoy, 4 feet, 10 seconds. Buoy data provided by the National Weather Service and the Pacific Islands Ocean Observing System. Here are some wind observations at 8 p.m. Wind speeds are in knots. Kahului northeast at 7. Kahului Harbor northeast at 7. Makapulapai east at 10. Kona south at 11. Hilo west at 4. The synopsis for Hawaiian coastal waters. Moderate trades will continue through the week before gradually strengthening through the latter half of the week. Moisture associated with a weak trough moving in on the trade wind flow may bring a slight uptick in shower activity to the coastal waters Tuesday into Wednesday. While the current forecast has Tropical Storm Norbert dissipating before it nears the Hawaiian coastal waters from the east, remnant moisture from the system is expected to arrive potentially by Thursday, likely bringing more showers. The forecast for Hawaiian waters within 40 nautical miles, including the channels. Tonight, east-northeast winds 10 to 15 knots. Seas 3 to 4 feet. Wave detail, east 3 feet at 5 seconds.

isolated light showers. Monday, east northeast winds 10 to 15 knots. Seas 3 to 5 feet. Wave detail, east 3 feet at 5 seconds. Isolated light showers. Monday night, east northeast winds 10 to 15 knots. Seas 3 to 5 feet. Wave detail, east 3 feet at 12 seconds. Scattered showers. Tuesday, east northeast winds 10 to 15 knots. Seas 4 to 5 feet. Wave detail, east 3 feet at 11 seconds. Scattered showers. Tuesday night, east northeast winds 15 to 20 knots. Seas 5 to 6 feet. Scattered showers. Wednesday, east northeast winds 15 to 20 knots. Seas 5 to 8 feet. Scattered showers. Wednesday night, northeast winds 20 to 25 knots. Seas 6 to 9 feet. Showers likely. Thursday, east northeast winds 15 to 20 knots. Seas 7 to 9 feet. Scattered heavy showers. Friday, east winds 15 to 20 knots. Seas 7 to 8 feet. Scattered heavy showers through the night, then isolated heavy showers through the day. More detailed information is available on our webpage at weather.gov/Hawaii. Issued at 3:08 p.m. The surf forecast for Maui. North and west facing shores 0 to 2 feet through Monday. South facing shores 2 to 4 feet tonight. 1 to 3 feet Monday. East facing shores 2 to 4 feet through Monday. At 5 p.m., 0300 UTC, the center of Tropical Storm Norbert was located near latitude 19.2 north, longitude 135.3 west, about 1468 miles east of Honolulu, about 1288 miles east of Ailo. Norbert is moving toward the west-northwest near 14 miles per hour, and is expected to maintain this general motion during the next couple of days. Maximum sustained winds are near 45 miles per hour with higher gusts. Some fluctuations remain possible, but a gradual weakening trend is forecast during the next couple of days. Tropical storm force winds extend outward up to 105 miles from the center. The estimated minimum central pressure is 1,002 millibars, 29.59 inches. 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The current time is 9:25 p.m. Hawaii Aleutian Standard Time. An increase of moisture from the remnants of Norbert will bring a wet trade wind pattern from late Wednesday through Friday. Deep tropical moisture combined with some instability will bring an increase of heavy rain, especially over windward and mauka areas. Improving weather conditions are generally expected over next weekend, but some scattered showers will likely persist. Here's your Maui community forecast. Issued Sunday at 3:07 p.m. Tonight, mostly clear. Scattered showers windward. Lows 70 to 75 and 55 to 60 upcountry. Northeast winds, around 15 miles per hour. Monday, windward, mostly sunny, scattered showers. Leeward, sunny. Highs 82 to 87 and 72 to 77 upcountry. Northeast winds, around 15 miles per hour. Monday night, partly cloudy. Scattered showers windward. Lows 71 to 76 and 58 to 63 upcountry. Northeast winds, around 15 miles per hour. Tuesday, partly cloudy. Scattered showers windward. Isolated light showers leeward. Highs 83 to 88, lows 72 to 77. Upcountry, highs 75 to 80, lows 59 to 64. Northeast winds, around 15 miles per hour. Wednesday, mostly cloudy. Showers likely windward. Scattered showers leeward. Breezy. Highs 84 to 89, lows 73 to

78. Up country, high 75 to 80, low 60 to 65. Northeast winds 15 to 25 miles per hour. Thursday, mostly cloudy. Occasional showers windward. Numerous showers leeward. Breezy. Highs 83 to 88, lows 72 to 77. Up country, high 74 to 79, lows 59 to 64. East winds 15 to 25 miles per hour. Friday, mostly cloudy. Scattered showers. Breezy. Highs 83 to 88, lows 72 to 77. Up country, highs 73 to 78, lows 59 to 64. East winds 15 to 25 miles per hour. Here are the forecast high and low temperatures for selected locations. Kahului, low 74, high 87. Hana, low 73, high 82. Haleakala Ranger Station, low 53, high 65. Kapalua, low 74, high 84. Molokati Airport, low 74, high 84. Lanari City, low 69, high 76. Here's the forecast for Haleakala Summit. Issued at 3:09 p.m. Tonight, mostly clear with isolated light showers. Lows around 53 at the visitor center to around 46 at the summit. Light winds becoming southeast up to 10 miles per hour after midnight. Chance of rain 20%. Monday, sunny with isolated showers. Highs around 65 at the visitor center to around 68 at the summit. Southeast winds up to 10 miles per hour. Chance of rain 20%. Monday night, partly cloudy. Isolated showers in the evening. Lows around 56 at the visitor center to around 47 at the summit. Southeast winds up to 10 miles per hour. Chance of rain 20%. Tuesday, mostly sunny with scattered showers. Highs 64 to 83. East winds up to 15 miles per hour. Chance of rain 50%. Sunrise Monday at Haleakala Summit, 6:06 a.m. Here's the forecast for the following county, Big Island, Hawaii. Tonight, mostly clear. Isolated showers. Lows 71 to 76. Northeast winds, around 15 miles per hour in the evening becoming light and variable. Monday, sunny. Isolated showers. Highs 88 to 93. Northeast winds, around 15 miles per hour. Monday night, mostly cloudy windward. Mostly clear leeward. Scattered showers. Lows 72 to 77. Variable winds to 15 miles per hour. Tuesday, windward, mostly cloudy, scattered showers during the day, then showers likely at night. Leeward, partly cloudy, scattered showers during the day. Highs 87 to 92. Lows 73 to 78. Northeast winds, around 15 miles per hour. Wednesday, windward, mostly cloudy, showers likely during the day, then occasional showers at night. Leeward, partly cloudy, scattered showers during the day. Isolated showers at night. Locally heavy rainfall possible. Highs 90 to 95. Lows 73 to 78. Northeast winds, around 15 miles per hour. Thursday, mostly cloudy. Windward, occasional showers. Leeward, numerous showers during the day, then scattered showers at night. Highs 87 to 92. Lows 73 to 78. East winds, around 15 miles per hour. Friday, mostly cloudy. Windward, scattered showers. Leeward, scattered showers during the day, then isolated showers at night. Highs 86 to 91. Lows 72 to 77. East winds 15 to 20 miles per hour. The National Weather Service urges everyone in Hawaii to be prepared during hurricane season, which runs
from beginning of June through the end of November every year. In 1992, Hurricane Iniki was responsible for 5 deaths on Kauai and 1 death on Oahu. The Garden Isle also suffered destruction of property with an estimated $2.4 billion in damage. On average, 4 or 5 tropical cyclones form or move into the Central Pacific each year. Now is the time to stock your disaster supply kit and review your family disaster plan. Do not wait until a tropical cyclone forms. The ultraviolet index for noon September 14th in Honolulu is 12. This corresponds to a very high exposure level. At 9 p.m., at Kahului, the sky was clear, with a temperature of 77 degrees. The relative humidity was 73%, and the dew point was 68 degrees. The wind was northeast, at 10 miles an hour. The barometric pressure was 29.94 inches, or 1013.68 degrees. The wind was northeast, at 10 miles an hour. The barometric pressure was 29.94 inches, or 1013.8 millibars, and rising. On Molokati, Molokati Airport was clear, with a temperature of 75. On Lanai, at Lanai City, the sky was clear, and the temperature was 71. Elsewhere on Maui, Kapalua, the sky was clear, and the temperature was 75. Finally, on the Big Island, Liloa was mostly cloudy, and 74 degrees. At Kona, it was mostly cloudy, with a temperature of 81. Finally, on the Big Island, Bradshaw was clear, and 58 degrees. On Oahu, at Honolulu, the sky was partly cloudy, and the temperature was 79. On Kauai, Lihue was partly cloudy, and the temperature was 75. Here are the buoy reports at 9 p.m. Wind speeds are in knots. Buoy 51000, wind northeast at 12. Buoy 2, wind east at 12. Buoy 4, wind northeast at 10. Kahului Harbor, east at 4. Puʻuvela buoy, 4 feet, 10 seconds. Buoy data provided by the National Weather Service and the Pacific Islands Ocean Observing System. Issued at 3:03 p.m. Tides for Kahului. High tide at 3:15 p.m. of 2.1 feet. Low tide at 9:38 p.m. of 0.1 foot. Tides for Kihei and Maʻalaea Bay. High tide at 5:07 p.m. of 2 feet. Low tide at 10:57 p.m. of 0.1 foot. Tides for Kona. High tide at 4:47 p.m. of 1.7 feet. Low tide at 11:06 p.m. of 0.1 foot. Sunset Sunday at Kahului, 6:31 p.m. Sunrise Monday, 6:13 a.m. Sunrise Monday at Haleakala Summit, 6:06 a.m. Sunset Sunday at Kona, 6:29 p.m. Sunrise Monday, 6:12 a.m. Here are some wind observations at 9 p.m. Wind speeds are in knots. Kahului northeast at 9. Kahului Harbor northwest at 3. Makapulapai east at 9, gusting to 15. Kona southeast at 7. Liloa southwest at 3. Issued at 3:08 p.m. The surf forecast for Maui. North and west facing shores 0 to 2 feet through Monday. South facing shores 2 to 4 feet tonight. 1 to 3 feet Monday. East facing shores 2 to 4 feet through Monday. At 5 p.m., 0300 UTC, the center of Tropical Storm Norbert was located near latitude 19.2 north, longitude 135.3 west, about 1468 miles east of Honolulu. About 1288 miles east of Iloa. Norbert is moving toward the west-northwest near 14 miles per hour, and is expected to maintain this general motion during the next couple of days. Maximum sustained winds are near 45 miles per hour with higher gusts. Some fluctuations remain possible, but a gradual weakening trend is forecast during the next couple of days.

tropical storm force winds extend outward up to 105 miles from the center. The estimated minimum central pressure is 1,002 millibars, 29.59 inches. 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The current time is 9:37 p.m. Hawaii Aleutian Standard Time. An increase of moisture from the remnants of Norbert will bring a wet trade wind pattern from late Wednesday through Friday. Deep tropical moisture combined with some instability will bring an increase of heavy rain, especially over windward and Mauka areas. Improving weather conditions are generally expected over next weekend, but some scattered showers will likely persist. Here's your Maui community forecast. Issued Sunday at 3:07 p.m. Tonight, mostly clear. Scattered showers windward. Lows 70 to 75 and 55 to 60 upcountry. Northeast winds, around 15 miles per hour. Monday, windward, mostly sunny, scattered showers. Leeward, sunny. Highs 82 to 87 and 72 to 77 upcountry. Northeast winds, around 15 miles per hour. Monday night, partly cloudy. Scattered showers windward. Lows 71 to 76 and 58 to 63 upcountry. Northeast winds, around 15 miles per hour. Tuesday, partly cloudy. Scattered showers windward. Isolated light showers leeward. Highs 83 to 88, lows 72 to 77. Upcountry, highs 75 to 80, lows 59 to 64. Northeast winds, around 15 miles per hour. Wednesday, mostly cloudy. Showers likely windward. Scattered showers leeward. Breezy. Highs 84 to 89, lows 73 to 78. Upcountry, highs 75 to 80, lows 60 to 65. Northeast winds 15 to 25 miles per hour. Thursday, mostly cloudy. Occasional showers windward. Numerous showers leeward. Breezy. Highs 83 to 88, lows 72 to 77. Upcountry, highs 74 to 79, lows 59 to 64. East winds 15 to 25 miles per hour. Friday, mostly cloudy. Scattered showers. Breezy. Highs 83 to 88, lows 72 to 77. Upcountry, highs 73 to 78, lows 59 to 64. East winds 15 to 25 miles per hour. Here are the forecast high and low temperatures for selected locations. Kahului, low 74, high 87. Hana, low 73, high 82. Haleakala Ranger Station, low 53, high 65. Kapalua, low 74, high 84. Molokai Airport, low 74, high 84. Lanai City, low 69, high 76. Here's the forecast for Haleakala Summit. Issued at 3:09 p.m. Tonight, mostly clear with isolated light showers. Lows around 53 at the visitor center to around 46 at the summit. Light winds becoming southeast up to 10 miles per hour after midnight. Chance of rain 20%. Monday, sunny with isolated showers. Highs around 65 at the visitor center to around 68 at the summit. Southeast winds up to 10 miles per hour. Chance of rain 20%. Monday night, partly cloudy. Isolated showers in the evening. Lows around 56 at the visitor center to around 47 at the summit. Southeast winds up to 10 miles per hour. Chance of rain 20%. Tuesday, mostly sunny with scattered showers. Highs 64 to 83. East winds up to 15 miles per hour. Chance of rain 50%. Sunrise Monday at Haleakala Summit, 6:06 a.m.

Here's the forecast for the following county, Big Island, Hawaii. Tonight, mostly clear. Isolated showers. Lows 71 to 76. Northeast winds, around 15 miles per hour in the evening, becoming light and variable. Monday, sunny. Isolated showers. Highs 88 to 93. Northeast winds, around 15 miles per hour. Monday night, mostly cloudy windward. Mostly clear leeward. Scattered showers. Lows 72 to 77. Variable winds to 15 miles per hour. Tuesday, windward, mostly cloudy, scattered showers during the day, then showers likely at night. Leeward, partly cloudy, scattered showers during the day. Highs 87 to 92. Lows 73 to 78. Northeast winds, around 15 miles per hour. Wednesday, windward, mostly cloudy, showers likely during the day, then occasional showers at night. Leeward, partly cloudy, scattered showers during the day. Isolated showers at night. Locally heavy rainfall possible. Highs 90 to 95. Lows 73 to 78. Northeast winds, around 15 miles per hour. Thursday, mostly cloudy. Windward, occasional showers. Leeward, numerous showers during the day, then scattered showers at night. Highs 87 to 92. Lows 73 to 78. East winds, around 15 miles per hour. Friday, mostly cloudy. Windward, scattered showers. Leeward, scattered showers during the day, then isolated showers at night. Highs 86 to 91. Lows 72 to 77. East winds 15 to 20 miles per hour. The ultraviolet index for noon September 14th in Honolulu is 12. This corresponds to a very high exposure level. At 9 p.m., at Kahului, the sky was clear, with a temperature of 77 degrees. The relative humidity was 73%, and the dew point was 68 degrees. The wind was northeast, at 10 miles an hour. The barometric pressure was 29.94 inches, or 1,013.8 millibars, and rising. On Molokati, Molokati Airport was clear, with a temperature of 75. On Lanai, at Lanai City, the sky was clear, and the temperature was 71. Elsewhere on Maui, Kapalua, the sky was clear, and the temperature was 75. Finally, on the Big Island, Liloa was mostly cloudy, and 74 degrees. At Kona, it was mostly cloudy, with a temperature of 81. Finally, on the Big Island, Bradshaw was clear, and 58 degrees. On Oahu, at Honolulu, the sky was partly cloudy, and the temperature was 79. On Kauai, Lihue was partly cloudy, and the temperature was 75. Here are the buoy reports at 9 p.m. Wind speeds are in knots. Buoy 51000, wind northeast at 12. Buoy 2, wind east at 12. Buoy 4, wind northeast at 10. Kahului Harbor, east at 4. Puʻuvela buoy, 4 feet, 10 seconds. Buoy data provided by the National Weather Service and the Pacific Islands Ocean Observing System. Here are some wind observations at 9 p.m. Wind speeds are in knots. Kahului northeast at 9. Kahului Harbor northwest at 3. Makapulapai east at 9, gusting to 15. Kona southeast at 7. Hilo southwest at 3. Issued at 3:08 p.m. The surf forecast for Maui. North and west facing shores 0 to 2 feet through Monday. South facing shores 2 to 4 feet tonight. 1 to 3 feet Monday. East facing shores 2 to 4 feet through Monday. At 5 p.m., or 0300 UTC, the center of Tropical Storm Norbert was located near latitude 19.2 north.

Alcala, serving Monterey County, and broadcasting from the National Weather Service Forecast Office in Honolulu. The current time is 9:48 p.m. Hawaii Aleutian Standard Time. An increase of moisture from the remnants of Norbert will bring a wet trade wind pattern from late Wednesday through Friday. Deep tropical moisture combined with some instability will bring an increase of heavy rain, especially over windward and mountain areas. Improving weather conditions are generally expected over next weekend, but some scattered showers will likely persist. Here's your Monterey Community Forecast. Issued Sunday at 3:07 p.m. Tonight, mostly clear. Scattered showers windward. Lows 70 to 75 and 55 to 60 upcountry. Northeast winds, around 15 miles per hour. Monday, windward, mostly sunny, scattered showers. Leeward, sunny. Highs 82 to 87 and 72 to 77 upcountry. Northeast winds, around 15 miles per hour. Monday night, partly cloudy. Scattered showers windward. Lows 71 to 76 and 58 to 63 upcountry. Northeast winds, around 15 miles per hour. Tuesday, partly cloudy. Scattered showers windward. Isolated light showers leeward. Highs 83 to 88, lows 72 to 77. Upcountry, highs 75 to 80, lows 59 to 64. Northeast winds, around 15 miles per hour. Wednesday, mostly cloudy. Showers likely windward. Scattered showers leeward. Breezy. Highs 84 to 89, lows 73 to 78. Upcountry, highs 75 to 80, lows 60 to 65. Northeast winds 15 to 25 miles per hour. Thursday, mostly cloudy. Occasional showers windward. Numerous showers leeward. Breezy. Highs 83 to 88, lows 72 to 77. Upcountry, highs 74 to 79, lows 59 to 64. East winds 15 to 25 miles per hour. Friday, mostly cloudy. Scattered showers. Breezy. Highs 83 to 88, lows 72 to 77. Upcountry, highs 73 to 78, lows 59 to 64. East winds 15 to 25 miles per hour. Here are the forecast high and low temperatures for selected locations. Kahului, low 74, high 87. Hana, low 73, high 82. Haleakala Ranger Station, low 53, high 65. Kapalua, low 74, high 84. Molokati Airport, low 74, high 84. Lanai City, low 69, high 76. Here's the forecast for Haleakala Summit. Issued at 3:09 p.m. Tonight, mostly clear with isolated light showers. Lows around 53 at the visitor center to around 46 at the summit. Light winds becoming southeast up to 10 miles per hour after midnight. Chance of rain 20%. Monday, sunny with isolated showers. Highs around 65 at the visitor center to around 68 at the summit. Southeast winds up to 10 miles per hour. Chance of rain 20%. Monday night, partly cloudy. Isolated showers in the evening. Lows around 56 at the visitor center to around 47 at the summit. Southeast winds up to 10 miles per hour. Chance of rain 20%. Tuesday, mostly sunny with scattered showers. Highs 64 to 83. East winds up to 15 miles per hour. Chance of rain 50%. Sunrise Monday at Haleakala Summit, 6:06 a.m. Here's the forecast for the following county, Big Island, Hawaii. Tonight, mostly clear. Isolated showers. Lows 71 to 76. Northeast winds, around 15 miles per hour.

hour in the evening becoming light and variable. Monday, sunny. Isolated showers. Highs 88 to 93. Northeast winds, around 15 miles per hour. Monday night, mostly cloudy windward. Mostly clear leeward. Scattered showers. Lows 72 to 77. Variable winds to 15 miles per hour. Tuesday, windward, mostly cloudy, scattered showers during the day, then showers likely at night. Leeward, partly cloudy, scattered showers during the day. Highs 87 to 92. Lows 73 to 78. Northeast winds, around 15 miles per hour. Wednesday, windward, mostly cloudy, showers likely during the day, then occasional showers at night. Leeward, partly cloudy, scattered showers during the day. Isolated showers at night. Locally heavy rainfall possible. Highs 90 to 95. Lows 73 to 78. Northeast winds, around 15 miles per hour. Thursday, mostly cloudy. Windward, occasional showers. Leeward, numerous showers during the day, then scattered showers at night. Highs 87 to 92. Lows 73 to 78. East winds, around 15 miles per hour. Friday, mostly cloudy. Windward, scattered showers. Leeward, scattered showers during the day, then isolated showers at night. Highs 86 to 91. Lows 72 to 77. East winds 15 to 20 miles per hour. The ultraviolet index for noon September 14th in Honolulu is 12. This corresponds to a very high exposure level. At 9 p.m., at Kahului, the sky was clear, with a temperature of 77 degrees. The relative humidity was 73%, and the dew point was 68 degrees. The wind was northeast, at 10 miles an hour. The barometric pressure was 29.94 inches, or 1,013.8 millibars, and rising. On Molokati, Molokati Airport was clear, with a temperature of 75. On Lanai, at Lanai City, the sky was clear, and the temperature was 71. Elsewhere on Maui, Kapalua, the sky was clear, and the temperature was 75. Finally, on the Big Island, Liloa was mostly cloudy, and 74 degrees. At Kona, it was mostly cloudy, with a temperature of 81. Finally, on the Big Island, Bradshaw was clear, and 58 degrees. On Oahu, at Honolulu, the sky was partly cloudy, and the temperature was 79. On Kauai, Lihue was partly cloudy, and the temperature was 75. Here are the buoy reports at 9 p.m. Wind speeds are in knots. Buoy 51000, wind northeast at 12. Buoy 2, wind east at 12. Buoy 4, wind northeast at 10. Kahului Harbor, east at 4. Pu'uvela buoy, 4 feet, 10 seconds. Buoy data provided by the National Weather Service and the Pacific Islands Ocean Observing System. Here are some wind observations at 9 p.m. Wind speeds are in knots. Kahului northeast at 9. Kahului Harbor northwest at 3. Makapulapai east at 9, gusting to 15. Kona southeast at 7. Liloa southwest at 3. Issued at 3:08 p.m. The surf forecast for Maui. North and west facing shores 0 to 2 feet through Monday. South facing shores 2 to 4 feet tonight. 1 to 3 feet Monday. East facing shores 2 to 4 feet through Monday. At 5 p.m. or 0300 UTC, the center of Tropical Storm Norbert was located near latitude 19.2 north, longitude 135.3 west, about 1468 miles east of Honolulu, about 1288 miles east of Iloa. Norbert is moving toward the west-northwest near 14 miles per hour, and is expected to maintain this general

During the next couple of days, maximum sustained winds are near 45 miles per hour with higher gusts. Some fluctuations remain possible, but a gradual weakening trend is forecast during the next couple of days. Tropical storm force winds extend outward up to 105 miles from the center. The estimated minimum central pressure is 1,002 millibars, 29.59 inches. 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The current time is 9:58 p.m. Hawaii Aleutian Standard Time. An increase of moisture from the remnants of Norbert will bring a wet trade wind pattern from late Wednesday through Friday. Deep tropical moisture combined with some instability will bring an increase of heavy rain, especially over windward and mauka areas. Improving weather conditions are generally expected over next weekend, but some scattered showers will likely persist. Here's your Maui community forecast. Issued Sunday at 3:07 p.m. Tonight, mostly clear. Scattered showers windward. Lows 70 to 75 and 55 to 60 upcountry. Northeast winds, around 15 miles per hour. Monday, windward, mostly sunny, scattered showers. Leeward, sunny. Highs 82 to 87 and 72 to 77 upcountry. Northeast winds, around 15 miles per hour. Monday night, partly cloudy. Scattered showers windward. Lows 71 to 76 and 58 to 63 upcountry. Northeast winds, around 15 miles per hour. Tuesday, partly cloudy. Scattered showers windward. Isolated light showers leeward. Highs 83 to 88, lows 72 to 77. Upcountry, highs 75 to 80, lows 59 to 64. Northeast winds, around 15 miles per hour. Wednesday, mostly cloudy. Showers likely windward. Scattered showers leeward. Breezy. Highs 84 to 89, lows 73 to 78. Upcountry, highs 75 to 80, lows 60 to 65. Northeast winds 15 to 25 miles per hour. Thursday, mostly cloudy. Occasional showers windward. Numerous showers leeward. Breezy. Highs 83 to 88, lows 72 to 77. Upcountry, highs 74 to 79, lows 59 to 64. East winds 15 to 25 miles per hour. Friday, mostly cloudy. Scattered showers. Breezy. Highs 83 to 88, lows 72 to 77. Upcountry, highs 73 to 78, lows 59 to 64. East winds 15 to 25 miles per hour. Here are the forecast high and low temperatures for selected locations. Kahului, low 74, high 87. Pana, low 73, high 82. Haleakala Ranger Station, low 53, high 65. Kapalua, low 74, high 84. Molokati Airport, low 74, high 84. Lanai City, low 69, high 76. Here's the forecast for Haleakala Summit. Issued at 3:09 p.m. Tonight, mostly clear with isolated light showers. Lows around 53 at the visitor center to around 46 at the summit. Light winds becoming southeast up to 10 miles per hour after midnight. Chance of rain 20%. Monday, sunny with isolated showers. Highs around 65 at the visitor center to around 68 at the summit. Southeast winds up to 10 miles per hour. Chance of rain 20%. Monday night, partly cloudy. Isolated showers in the evening. Lows around 56 at the visitor center to around 47 at the summit. Southeast winds up to 10 miles per hour. Chance of rain 20%. Tuesday, mostly

sunny with scattered showers. Highs 64 to 83. East winds up to 15 miles per hour. Chance of rain 50%. Sunrise Monday at Haleakala Summit, 6:06 a.m. Here's the forecast for the following county, Big Island, Hawaii. Tonight, mostly clear. Isolated showers. Lows 71 to 76. Northeast winds, around 15 miles per hour in the evening, becoming light and variable. Monday, sunny. Isolated showers. Highs 88 to 93. Northeast winds, around 15 miles per hour. Monday night, mostly cloudy windward. Mostly clear leeward. Scattered showers. Lows 72 to 77. Variable winds to 15 miles per hour. Tuesday, windward, mostly cloudy, scattered showers during the day, then showers likely at night. Leeward, partly cloudy, scattered showers during the day. Highs 87 to 92. Lows 73 to 78. Northeast winds, around 15 miles per hour. Wednesday, windward, mostly cloudy, showers likely during the day, then occasional showers at night. Leeward, partly cloudy, scattered showers during the day. Isolated showers at night. Locally heavy rainfall possible. Highs 90 to 95. Lows 73 to 78. Northeast winds, around 15 miles per hour. Thursday, mostly cloudy. Windward, occasional showers. Leeward, numerous showers during the day, then scattered showers at night. Highs 87 to 92. Lows 73 to 78. East winds, around 15 miles per hour. Friday, mostly cloudy. Windward, scattered showers. Leeward, scattered showers during the day, then isolated showers at night. Highs 86 to 91. Lows 72 to 77. East winds 15 to 20 miles per hour. The ultraviolet index for noon September 14th in Honolulu is 12. This corresponds to a very high exposure level. At 9 p.m. at Kahului, the sky was clear, with a temperature of 77 degrees. The relative humidity was 73%, and the dew point was 68 degrees. The wind was northeast, at 10 miles an hour. The barometric pressure was 29.94 inches, or 1,013.8 millibars, and rising. On Molokati, Molokati Airport was clear, with a temperature of 75. On Lanai, at Lanai City, the sky was clear, and the temperature was 71. Elsewhere on Maui, Kapalua, the sky was clear, and the temperature was 75. Finally, on the Big Island, Liloa was mostly cloudy, and 74 degrees. At Kona, it was mostly cloudy, with a temperature of 81. Finally, on the Big Island, Bradshaw was clear, and 58 degrees. On Oahu, at Honolulu, the sky was partly cloudy, and the temperature was 79. On Kauai, Lihue was partly cloudy, and the temperature was 75. Here are the buoy reports at 9 p.m. Wind speeds are in knots. Buoy 51000, wind northeast at 12. Buoy 2, wind east at 12. Buoy 4, wind northeast at 10. Kahului Harbor, east at 4. Uvela buoy, 4 feet, 10 seconds. Buoy data provided by the National Weather Service and the Pacific Islands Ocean Observing System. Here are some wind observations at 9 p.m. Wind speeds are in knots. Kahului northeast at 9. Kahului Harbor northwest at 3. Makapulapai east at 9, gusting to 15. Kona southeast at 7. Liloa southwest at 3. Issued at 3:08 p.m. The surf forecast for Maui. North and west facing shores 0 to 2 feet through Monday. South facing shores 2 to 4 feet tonight.

1 to 3 feet Monday. East facing shores 2 to 4 feet through Monday. At 5 p.m., 0300 UTC, the center of Tropical Storm Norbert was located near latitude 19.2 north, longitude 135.3 west, about 1468 miles east of Honolulu, about 1288 miles east of Ailo. Norbert is moving toward the west-northwest near 14 miles per hour, and is expected to maintain this general motion during the next couple of days. Maximum sustained winds are near 45 miles per hour with higher gusts. Some fluctuations remain possible, but a gradual weakening trend is forecast during the next couple of days. Tropical storm force winds extend outward up to 105 miles from the center. The estimated minimum central pressure is 1,002 millibars, 29.59 inches. 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The current time is 10:09 p.m. Hawaii Aleutian Standard Time. An increase of moisture from the remnants of Norbert will bring a wet trade wind pattern from late Wednesday through Friday. Deep tropical moisture combined with some instability will bring an increase of heavy rain, especially over windward and mountain areas. Improving weather conditions are generally expected over next weekend, but some scattered showers will likely persist. Here's your Maui community forecast. Issued Sunday at 3:07 p.m. Tonight, mostly clear. Scattered showers windward. Lows 70 to 75, and 55 to 60 upcountry. Northeast winds, around 15 miles per hour. Monday, windward, mostly sunny, scattered showers. Leeward, sunny. Highs 82 to 87, and 72 to 77 upcountry. Northeast winds, around 15 miles per hour. Monday night, partly cloudy. Scattered showers windward. Lows 71 to 76, and 58 to 63 upcountry. Northeast winds, around 15 miles per hour. Tuesday, partly cloudy. Scattered showers windward. Isolated light showers leeward. Highs 83 to 88, lows 72 to 77. Upcountry, highs 75 to 80, lows 59 to 64. Northeast winds, around 15 miles per hour. Wednesday, mostly cloudy. Showers likely windward. Scattered showers leeward. Breezy. Highs 84 to 89, lows 73 to 78. Upcountry, highs 75 to 80, lows 60 to 65. Northeast winds 15 to 25 miles per hour. Thursday, mostly cloudy. Occasional showers windward. Numerous showers leeward. Breezy. Highs 83 to 88, lows 72 to 77. Upcountry, highs 74 to 79, lows 59 to 64. East winds 15 to 25 miles per hour. Friday, mostly cloudy. Scattered showers. Breezy. Highs 83 to 88, lows 72 to 77. Upcountry, highs 73 to 78, lows 59 to 64. East winds 15 to 25 miles per hour. Here are the forecast high and low temperatures for selected locations. Kahului, low 74, high 87. Hana, low 73, high 82. Haleakala Ranger Station, low 53, high 65. Kapalua, low 74, high 84. Molokati Airport, low 74, high 84. Lanai City, low 69, high 76. For information when a hurricane or tropical storm threatens your area, refer to the following resources. The National Weather Service provides valuable information via the Internet, NOAA Weather Radio, and local telephone recordings. 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

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Emergency preparedness is the responsibility of each individual. Take time now and be prepared. Here's the forecast for Halaunka Law Summit. Issued at 3:09 p.m. Tonight, mostly clear with isolated light showers. Lows around 53 at the visitor center to around 46 at the summit. Light winds becoming southeast up to 10 miles per hour after midnight. Chance of rain 20%. Monday, sunny with isolated showers. Highs around 65 at the visitor center to around 68 at the summit. Southeast winds up to 10 miles per hour. Chance of rain 20%. Monday night, partly cloudy. Isolated showers in the evening. Lows around 56 at the visitor center to around 47 at the summit. Southeast winds up to 10 miles per hour. Chance of rain 20%. Tuesday, mostly sunny with scattered showers. Highs 64 to 83. East winds up to 15 miles per hour. Chance of rain 50%. Sunrise Monday at Halaunka Law Summit, 6:06 a.m. This is NOAA Weather Radio Station WWG 75 on Mount Halaunka Law, serving Monterey County, and broadcasting from the National Weather Service Forecast Office in Honolulu. The current time is 10:14 p.m. Hawaii Aleutian Standard Time. An increase of moisture from the remnants of Norbert will bring a wet trade wind pattern from late Wednesday through Friday. Deep tropical moisture combined with some instability will bring an increase of heavy rain, especially over windward and Mauka areas. Improving weather conditions are generally expected over next weekend, but some scattered showers will likely persist. Here's your Maui community forecast. Issued Sunday at 3:07 p.m. Tonight, mostly clear. Scattered showers windward. Lows 70 to 75 and 55 to 60 upcountry. Northeast winds, around 15 miles per hour. Monday, windward, mostly sunny, scattered showers. Leeward, sunny. Highs 82 to 87 and 72 to 77 upcountry. Northeast winds, around 15 miles per hour. Monday night, partly cloudy. Scattered showers windward. Lows 71 to 76 and 58 to 63 upcountry. Northeast winds, around 15 miles per hour. Tuesday, partly cloudy. Scattered showers windward. Isolated light showers leeward. Highs 83 to 88, lows 72 to 77. Upcountry, highs 75 to 80, lows 59 to 64. Northeast winds, around 15 miles per hour. Wednesday, mostly cloudy. Showers likely windward. Scattered showers leeward. Breezy. Highs 84 to 89, lows 73 to 78. Upcountry, highs 75 to 80, lows 60 to 65. Northeast winds 15 to 25 miles per hour. Thursday, mostly cloudy. Occasional showers windward. Numerous showers leeward. Breezy. Highs 83 to 88, lows 72 to 77. Upcountry, highs 74 to 79, lows 59 to 64. East winds 15 to 25 miles per hour. Friday, mostly cloudy. Scattered showers. Breezy. Highs 83 to 88, lows 72 to 77. Upcountry, highs 73 to 78, lows 59 to 64. East winds 15 to 25 miles per hour. Here are the forecast high and low temperatures for selected locations. Kahului, low 74, high 87. Hana, low 73, high 82. Halaunka Law Ranger Station, low 53, high 60.

5. Kapalua, low 74, high 84. Molokati Airport, low 74, high 84. Lanati City, low 69, high 76. Here's the forecast for Haleakala Summit. Issued at 3:09 p.m. Tonight, mostly clear with isolated light showers. Lows around 53 at the visitor center to around 46 at the summit. Light winds becoming southeast up to 10 miles per hour after midnight. Chance of rain 20%. Monday, sunny with isolated showers. Highs around 65 at the visitor center to around 68 at the summit. Southeast winds up to 10 miles per hour. Chance of rain 20%. Monday night, partly cloudy. Isolated showers in the evening. Lows around 56 at the visitor center to around 47 at the summit. Southeast winds up to 10 miles per hour. Chance of rain 20%. Tuesday, mostly sunny with scattered showers. Highs 64 to 83. East winds up to 15 miles per hour. Chance of rain 50%. Sunrise Monday at Haleakala Summit, 6:06 a.m. Here's the forecast for the following county, Big Island, Hawaii. Tonight, mostly clear. Isolated showers. Lows 71 to 76. Northeast winds, around 15 miles per hour in the evening, becoming light and variable. Monday, sunny. Isolated showers. Highs 88 to 93. Northeast winds, around 15 miles per hour. Monday night, mostly cloudy windward. Mostly clear leeward. Scattered showers. Lows 72 to 77. Variable winds to 15 miles per hour. Tuesday, windward, mostly cloudy, scattered showers during the day, then showers likely at night. Leeward, partly cloudy, scattered showers during the day. Highs 87 to 92. Lows 73 to 78. Northeast winds, around 15 miles per hour. Wednesday, windward, mostly cloudy, showers likely during the day, then occasional showers at night. Leeward, partly cloudy, scattered showers during the day. Isolated showers at night. Locally heavy rainfall possible. Highs 90 to 95. Lows 73 to 78. Northeast winds, around 15 miles per hour. Thursday, mostly cloudy. Windward, occasional showers. Leeward, numerous showers during the day, then scattered showers at night. Highs 87 to 92. Lows 73 to 78. East winds, around 15 miles per hour. Friday, mostly cloudy. Windward, scattered showers. Leeward, scattered showers during the day, then isolated showers at night. Highs 86 to 91. Lows 72 to 77. East winds 15 to 20 miles per hour. The ultraviolet index for noon September 14th in Honolulu is 12. This corresponds to a very high exposure level. At 10 p.m., at Kahului, the sky was clear, with a temperature of 76 degrees. The relative humidity was 73%, and the dew point was 67 degrees. The wind was northeast, at 8 miles an hour. The barometric pressure was 29.95 inches, or 1,014.2 millibars, and rising. On Molokati, Molokati Airport was clear, and 75 degrees. On Lanati, Lanati City was clear, and 71 degrees. Elsewhere on the island of Maui, Kapalua, clear, 75. On the Big Island, Iloilo was partly cloudy, and 73 degrees. Kona, clear, 80. Bradshaw was clear, and 57 degrees. On Oahu, Honolulu is partly cloudy, and 78 degrees. On Kauai, Lihue is mostly cloudy, and 74 degrees. Here are the buoy reports at 10 p.m.

Wind speeds are in knots. Buoy 51000, northeast at 14, 5 feet, 9 seconds. Buoy 2, northeast at 12, 4 feet, 9 seconds. Buoy 4, northeast at 10, 5 feet, 10 seconds. Kahului Harbor, north at 6. Luvela Buoy, 4 feet, 9 seconds. Buoy data provided by the National Weather Service and the Pacific Islands Ocean Observing System. Here are some wind observations at 9 p.m. Wind speeds are in knots. Kahului northeast at 9. Kahului Harbor northwest at 3. Makapulapai east at 9, gusting to 15. Kona southeast at 7. Hilo southwest at 3. Issued at 3:08 p.m. The surf forecast for Maui. North and west facing shores 0 to 2 feet through Monday. South facing shores 2 to 4 feet tonight. 1 to 3 feet Monday. East facing shores 2 to 4 feet through Monday. At 5 p.m., or 0300 UTC, the center of tropical storm Norbert was located near latitude 19.2 north, longitude 135.3 west, about 1468 miles east of Honolulu, about 1288 miles east of Hilo. Norbert is moving toward the west-northwest near 14 miles per hour, and is expected to maintain this general motion during the next couple of days. Maximum sustained winds are near 45 miles per hour with higher gusts. Some fluctuations remain possible, but a gradual weakening trend is forecast during the next couple of days. Tropical storm force winds extend outward up to 105 miles from the center. The estimated minimum central pressure is 1,002 millibars, 29.59 inches. 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The current time is 10:25 p.m. Hawaii Aleutian Standard Time. An increase of moisture from the remnants of Norbert will bring a wet trade wind pattern from late Wednesday through Friday. Deep tropical moisture combined with some instability will bring an increase of heavy rain, especially over windward and Mauka areas. Improving weather conditions are generally expected over next weekend, but some scattered showers will likely persist. Here's your Maui community forecast. Issued Sunday at 3:07 p.m. Tonight, mostly clear. Scattered showers windward. Lows 70 to 75 and 55 to 60 upcountry. Northeast winds, around 15 miles per hour. Monday, windward, mostly sunny, scattered showers. Leeward, sunny. Highs 82 to 87 and 72 to 77 upcountry. Northeast winds, around 15 miles per hour. Monday night, partly cloudy. Scattered showers windward. Lows 71 to 76 and 58 to 63 upcountry. Northeast winds, around 15 miles per hour. Tuesday, partly cloudy. Scattered showers windward. Isolated light showers leeward. Highs 83 to 88, lows 72 to 77. Upcountry, highs 75 to 80, lows 59 to 64. Northeast winds, around 15 miles per hour. Wednesday, mostly cloudy. Showers likely windward. Scattered showers leeward. Breezy. Highs 84 to 89, lows 73 to 78. Upcountry, highs 75 to 80, lows 60 to 65. Northeast winds 15 to 25 miles per hour. Thursday, mostly cloudy. Occasional showers windward. Numerous showers leeward. Breezy. Highs 83 to 88, lows 72 to 77. Upcountry, highs 74 to 79, lows 59 to 64. East winds 15 to 25 miles per hour. Friday, mostly cloudy. Scattered showers. Breezy. Highs 83 to

lows 72 to 77. Up country, highs 73 to 78, lows 59 to 64. East winds 15 to 25 miles per hour. Here are the forecast high and low temperatures for selected locations. Kahului, low 74, high 87. Pana, low 73, high 82. Palaukala Ranger Station, low 53, high 65. Kapalua, low 74, high 84. Molokai Airport, low 74, high 84. Lanai City, low 69, high 76. Here's the forecast for Haleakala Summit. Issued at 3:09 p.m. Tonight, mostly clear with isolated light showers. Lows around 53 at the visitor center to around 46 at the summit. Light winds becoming southeast up to 10 miles per hour after midnight. Chance of rain 20%. Monday, sunny with isolated showers. Highs around 65 at the visitor center to around 68 at the summit. Southeast winds up to 10 miles per hour. Chance of rain 20%. Monday night, partly cloudy. Isolated showers in the evening. Lows around 56 at the visitor center to around 47 at the summit. Southeast winds up to 10 miles per hour. Chance of rain 20%. Tuesday, mostly sunny with scattered showers. Highs 64 to 83. East winds up to 15 miles per hour. Chance of rain 50%. Sunrise Monday at Haleakala Summit, 6:06 a.m. Here's the forecast for the following county, Big Island, Hawaii. Tonight, mostly clear. Isolated showers. Lows 71 to 76. Northeast winds, around 15 miles per hour in the evening, becoming light and variable. Monday, sunny. Isolated showers. Highs 88 to 93. Northeast winds, around 15 miles per hour. Monday night, mostly cloudy windward. Mostly clear leeward. Scattered showers. Lows 72 to 77. Variable winds to 15 miles per hour. Tuesday, windward, mostly cloudy, scattered showers during the day, then showers likely at night. Leeward, partly cloudy, scattered showers during the day. Highs 87 to 92. Lows 73 to 78. Northeast winds, around 15 miles per hour. Wednesday, windward, mostly cloudy, showers likely during the day, then occasional showers at night. Leeward, partly cloudy, scattered showers during the day. Isolated showers at night. Locally heavy rainfall possible. Highs 90 to 95. Lows 73 to 78. Northeast winds, around 15 miles per hour. Thursday, mostly cloudy. Windward, occasional showers. Leeward, numerous showers during the day, then scattered showers at night. Highs 87 to 92. Lows 73 to 78. East winds, around 15 miles per hour. Friday, mostly cloudy. Windward, scattered showers. Leeward, scattered showers during the day, then isolated showers at night. Highs 86 to 91. Lows 72 to 77. East winds 15 to 20 miles per hour. The National Weather Service urges everyone in Hawaii to be prepared during hurricane season, which runs from beginning of June through the end of November every year. In 1992, Hurricane Iniki was responsible for 5 deaths on Kauai and 1 death on Oahu. The Garden Isle also suffered destruction of property with an estimated $2.4 billion in damage. On average, 4 or 5 tropical cyclones form or move into the Central Pacific each year. Now is the time to stock your disaster supply kit and review your family disaster plan. Do not wait until a tropical cyclone forms. The ultraviolet index for noon September 14th in Honolulu is 12. This course

comes to a very high exposure level. At 10 p.m. at Kahului, under a clear sky, the temperature was 76 degrees. The relative humidity was 73%, and the dew point was 67 degrees. The wind was northeast at 8 miles an hour. The barometric pressure was 1,014.2 millibars, or 29.95 inches, in degrees. The wind was northeast at 8 miles an hour. The barometric pressure was 1,014.2 millibars, or 29.95 inches, in rising. At Molokhati Airport, it was clear, with a temperature of 75. At Lanari City, under a clear sky, the temperature was 71. At Kapalua, it was clear, with a temperature of 75 degrees. At Hilo, it was partly cloudy, with a temperature of 73. At Kona, under a clear sky, the temperature was 80. At Bradshaw, it was clear, with a temperature of 57. At Honolulu, it was partly cloudy, with a temperature of 78. At Lihue, under a mostly cloudy sky, the temperature was 74 degrees. Here are the buoy reports at 10 p.m. Wind speeds are in knots. Buoy 51000, northeast at 14.5 feet, 9 seconds. Buoy 2, wind east at 12. Buoy 4, northeast at 10.5 feet, 9 seconds. Kahului Harbor, north at 6. Kauvala buoy, 4 feet, 9 seconds. Buoy data provided by the National Weather Service and the Pacific Islands Ocean Observing System. Here are some wind observations at 10 p.m. Wind speeds are in knots. Kahului northeast at 7. Kahului Harbor northwest at 5. Makapurlapai east at 9, gusting to 17. Kona east at 4. Hilo southwest at 4. Issued at 3:08 p.m. The surf forecast for Maui. North and west facing shores 0 to 2 feet through Monday. South facing shores 2 to 4 feet tonight. 1 to 3 feet Monday. East facing shores 2 to 4 feet through Monday. At 5 p.m., 0300 UTC, the center of tropical storm Norbert was located near latitude 19.2 north, longitude 135.3 west, about 1468 miles east of Honolulu, about 1288 miles east of Hilo. Norbert is moving toward the west-northwest near 14 miles per hour, and is expected to maintain this general motion during the next couple of days. Maximum sustained winds are near 45 miles per hour with higher gusts. Some fluctuations remain possible, but a gradual weakening trend is forecast during the next couple of days. Tropical storm force winds extend outward up to 105 miles from the center. The estimated minimum central pressure is 1,002 millibars, 29.59 inches. 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The current time is 10:36 p.m. Hawaii Aleutian Standard Time. An increase of moisture from the remnants of Norbert will bring a wet trade wind pattern from late Wednesday through Friday. Deep tropical moisture combined with some instability will bring an increase of heavy rain, especially over windward and mountain areas. Improving weather conditions are generally expected over next weekend, but some scattered showers will likely persist. Here's your Maui community forecast. Issued Sunday at 3:07 p.m. Tonight, mostly clear. Scattered showers windward. Lows 70 to 75 and 55 to 60 upcountry. Northeast winds, around 15 miles per hour. Monday, windward, mostly sunny, scattered showers. Leeward, sunny. Highs 82 to 87 and 72 to 77 upcountry. Northeast winds, around 15 miles per hour. Monday night, partly cloudy. Scattered showers windward. Lows 71 to 76 and 58 to 63 upcountry.

northeast winds, around 15 miles per hour. Tuesday, partly cloudy. Scattered showers windward. Isolated light showers leeward. Highs 83 to 88, lows 72 to 77. Upcountry, highs 75 to 80, lows 59 to 64. Northeast winds, around 15 miles per hour. Wednesday, mostly cloudy. Showers likely windward. Scattered showers leeward. Breezy. Highs 84 to 89, lows 73 to 78. Upcountry, highs 75 to 80, lows 60 to 65. Northeast winds 15 to 25 miles per hour. Thursday, mostly cloudy. Occasional showers windward. Numerous showers leeward. Breezy. Highs 83 to 88, lows 72 to 77. Upcountry, highs 74 to 79, lows 59 to 64. East winds 15 to 25 miles per hour. Friday, mostly cloudy. Scattered showers. Breezy. Highs 83 to 88, lows 72 to 77. Upcountry, highs 73 to 78, lows 59 to 64. East winds 15 to 25 miles per hour. Here are the forecast high and low temperatures for selected locations. Kahului, low 74, high 87. Pana, low 73, high 82. Palaiokala Ranger Station, low 53, high 65. Kapalua, low 74, high 84. Molokati Airport, low 74, high 84. Lanari City, low 69, high 76. Here's the forecast for Haleakala Summit. Issued at 3.09 p.m. Tonight, mostly clear with isolated light showers. Lows around 53 at the visitor center to around 46 at the summit. Light winds becoming southeast up to 10 miles per hour after midnight. Chance of rain 20%. Monday, sunny with isolated showers. Highs around 65 at the visitor center to around 68 at the summit. Southeast winds up to 10 miles per hour. Chance of rain 20%. Monday night, partly cloudy. Isolated showers in the evening. Lows around 56 at the visitor center to around 47 at the summit. Southeast winds up to 10 miles per hour. Chance of rain 20%. Tuesday, mostly sunny with scattered showers. Highs 64 to 83. East winds up to 15 miles per hour. Chance of rain 50%. Sunrise Monday at Haleakala Summit, 6.06 a.m. Here's the forecast for the following county, Big Island, Hawaii. Tonight, mostly clear. Isolated showers. Lows 71 to 76. Northeast winds, around 15 miles per hour in the evening becoming light and variable. Monday, sunny. Isolated showers. Highs 88 to 93. Northeast winds, around 15 miles per hour. Monday night, mostly cloudy windward. Mostly clear leeward. Scattered showers. Lows 72 to 77. Variable winds to 15 miles per hour. Tuesday, windward, mostly cloudy, scattered showers during the day, then showers likely at night. Leeward, partly cloudy, scattered showers during the day. Highs 87 to 92. Lows 73 to 78. Northeast winds, around 15 miles per hour. Wednesday, windward, mostly cloudy, showers likely during the day, then occasional showers at night. Leeward, partly cloudy, scattered showers during the day. Isolated showers at night. Locally heavy rainfall possible. Highs 90 to 95. Lows 73 to 78. Northeast winds, around 15 miles per hour. Thursday, mostly cloudy. Windward, occasional showers. Leeward, numerous showers.

during the day, then scattered showers at night. Highs 87 to 92. Lows 73 to 78. East winds, around 15 miles per hour. Friday, mostly cloudy. Windward, scattered showers. Leeward, scattered showers during the day, then isolated showers at night. Highs 86 to 91. Lows 72 to 77. East winds 15 to 20 miles per hour. The ultraviolet index for noon September 14th in Honolulu is 12. This corresponds to a very high exposure level. At 10 p.m., at Kahului, under a clear sky, the temperature was 76 degrees. The relative humidity was 73%, and the dew point was 67 degrees. The wind was northeast, at 8 miles an hour. The barometric pressure was 1,014.2 millibars, or 29.95 inches, and rising. At Molokai Airport, it was clear, with a temperature of 75. At Lanai City, under a clear sky, the temperature was 71. At Kapalua, it was clear, with a temperature of 75 degrees. At Hilo, it was partly cloudy, with a temperature of 73. At Kona, under a clear sky, the temperature was 80. At Bradshaw, it was clear, with a temperature of 57. At Honolulu, it was partly cloudy, with a temperature of 78. At Lihue, under a mostly cloudy sky, the temperature was 74 degrees. Here are the buoy reports at 10 p.m. Wind speeds are in knots. Buoy 51000, northeast at 14, 5 feet, 9 seconds. Buoy 2, wind east at 12. Buoy 4, northeast at 10, 5 feet, 9 seconds. Kahului Harbor, north at 6. Uvala buoy, 4 feet, 9 seconds. Buoy data provided by the National Weather Service and the Pacific Islands Ocean Observing System. Here are some wind observations at 10 p.m. Wind speeds are in knots. Kahului northeast at 7. Kahului Harbor northwest at 5. Makapulapai east at 9, gusting to 17. Kona east at 4. Hilo southwest at 4. Issued at 3:08 p.m. The surf forecast for Maui. North and west facing shores 0 to 2 feet through Monday. South facing shores 2 to 4 feet tonight. 1 to 3 feet Monday. East facing shores 2 to 4 feet through Monday. At 5 p.m., or 0300 UTC, the center of Tropical Storm Norbert was located near latitude 19.2 north, longitude 135.3 west, about 1468 miles east of Honolulu, about 1288 miles east of Hilo. Norbert is moving toward the west-northwest near 14 miles per hour, and is expected to maintain this general motion during the next couple of days. Maximum sustained winds are near 45 miles per hour with higher gusts. Some fluctuations remain possible, but a gradual weakening trend is forecast during the next couple of days. Tropical storm force winds extend outward up to 105 miles from the center. The estimated minimum central pressure is 1,002 millibars, 29.59 inches. 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The current time is 10:46 p.m. Hawaii Aleutian Standard Time. An increase of moisture from the remnants of Norbert will bring a wet trade wind pattern from late Wednesday through Friday. Deep tropical moisture combined with some instability will bring an increase of heavy rain, especially over windward and mouth areas. Improving weather conditions are generally expected over next weekend, but some scattered showers will likely persist. Here's your Maui community forecast. Issued Sunday at 3:07 p.m. Tonight, mostly clear. Scattered showers windward. Lows 70 to 75, and 55 to 60 upcountry. Northeast winds,

64. Northeast winds, around 15 miles per hour. Wednesday, mostly cloudy. Showers likely windward. Scattered showers leeward. Breezy. Highs 84 to 89, lows 73 to 78. Upcountry, highs 75 to 80, lows 60 to 65. Northeast winds 15 to 25 miles per hour. Thursday, mostly cloudy. Occasional showers windward. Numerous showers leeward. Breezy. Highs 83 to 88, lows 72 to 77. Upcountry, highs 74 to 79, lows 59 to 64. East winds 15 to 25 miles per hour. Friday, mostly cloudy. Scattered showers. Breezy. Highs 83 to 88, lows 72 to 77. Upcountry, highs 73 to 78, lows 59 to 64. East winds 15 to 25 miles per hour. Here are the forecast high and low temperatures for selected locations. Kahului, low 74, high 87. Hana, low 73, high 82. Palanca Law Ranger Station, low 53, high 65. Kapalua, low 74, high 84. Molokati Airport, low 74, high 84. Lanari City, low 69, high 76. Here's the forecast for Halaunka Law Summit. Issued at 3:09 p.m. Tonight, mostly clear with isolated light showers. Lows around 53 at the visitor center to around 46 at the summit. Light winds becoming southeast up to 10 miles per hour after midnight. Chance of rain 20%. Monday, sunny with isolated showers. Highs around 65 at the visitor center to around 68 at the summit. Southeast winds up to 10 miles per hour. Chance of rain 20%. Monday night, partly cloudy. Isolated showers in the evening. Lows around 56 at the visitor center to around 47 at the summit. Southeast winds up to 10 miles per hour. Chance of rain 20%. Tuesday, mostly sunny with scattered showers. Highs 64 to 83. East winds up to 15 miles per hour. Chance of rain 50%. Sunrise Monday at Halaunka Law Summit, 6:06 a.m. Here's the forecast for the following county, Big Island, Hawaii. Tonight, mostly clear. Isolated showers. Lows 71 to 76. Northeast winds, around 15 miles per hour in the evening, becoming light and variable. Monday, sunny. Isolated showers. Highs 88 to 93. Northeast winds, around 15 miles per hour. Monday night, mostly cloudy windward. Mostly clear leeward. Scattered showers. Lows 72 to 77. Variable winds to 15 miles per hour. Tuesday, windward, mostly cloudy, scattered showers during the day, then showers likely at night. Leeward, partly cloudy, scattered showers during the day. Highs 87 to 92. Lows 73 to 78. Northeast winds, around 15 miles per hour. Wednesday, windward, mostly cloudy, showers likely during the day, then occasional showers at night. Leeward, partly cloudy, scattered showers during the day. Isolated showers at night. Locally heavy rainfall possible. Highs 90 to 95. Lows 73 to 78. Northeast winds, around 15 miles per hour. Thursday, mostly cloudy. Windward, occasional showers. Leeward, numerous showers during the day, then scattered showers at night. Highs 87 to 92. Lows 73 to 78. East winds, around 15 miles per hour. Friday, mostly cloudy. Windward, scattered showers. Leeward, scattered showers during the day.

then isolated showers at night. Highs 86 to 91. Lows 72 to 77. East winds 15 to 20 miles per hour. The ultraviolet index for noon September 14th in Honolulu is 12. This corresponds to a very high exposure level. At 10 p.m., at Kahului, under a clear sky, the temperature was 76 degrees. The relative humidity was 73%, and the dew point was 67 degrees. The wind was northeast, at 8 miles an hour. The barometric pressure was 1,014.2 millibars, or 29.95 inches, and rising. At Molokaʻi Airport, it was clear, with a temperature of 75. At Lanai City, under a clear sky, the temperature was 71. At Kapalua, it was clear, with a temperature of 75 degrees. At Hilo, it was partly cloudy, with a temperature of 73. At Kona, under a clear sky, the temperature was 80. At Bradshaw, it was clear, with a temperature of 57. At Honolulu, it was partly cloudy, with a temperature of 78. At Lihue, under a mostly cloudy sky, the temperature was 74 degrees. Here are the buoy reports at 10 p.m. Wind speeds are in knots. Buoy 51000, northeast at 14, 5 feet, 9 seconds. Buoy 2, wind east at 12. Buoy 4, northeast at 10, 5 feet, 9 seconds. Kahului Harbor, north at 6. Pauvela Buoy, 4 feet, 9 seconds. Buoy data provided by the National Weather Service and the Pacific Islands Ocean Observing System. Here are some wind observations at 10 p.m. Wind speeds are in knots. Kahului northeast at 7. Kahului Harbor northwest at 5. Makapulapai east at 9, gusting to 17. Kona east at 4. Hilo southwest at 4. Issued at 3.08 p.m. The surf forecast for Maui. North and west facing shores 0 to 2 feet through Monday. South facing shores 2 to 4 feet tonight. 1 to 3 feet Monday. East facing shores 2 to 4 feet through Monday. At 5 p.m., or 0300 UTC, the center of tropical storm Norbert was located near latitude 19.2 north, longitude 135.3 west, about 1468 miles east of Honolulu, about 1288 miles east of Hilo. Norbert is moving toward the west-northwest near 14 miles per hour, and is expected to maintain this general motion during the next couple of days. Maximum sustained winds are near 45 miles per hour with higher gusts. Some fluctuations remain possible, but a gradual weakening trend is forecast during the next couple of days. Tropical storm force winds extend outward up to 105 miles from the center. The estimated minimum central pressure is 1,002 millibars, 29.59 inches. 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The current time is 10:57 p.m. Hawaii Aleutian Standard Time. An increase of moisture from the remnants of Norbert will bring a wet trade wind pattern from late Wednesday through Friday. Deep tropical moisture combined with some instability will bring an increase of heavy rain, especially over windward and Mauka areas. Improving weather conditions are generally expected over next weekend, but some scattered showers will likely persist. Here's your Maui community forecast. Issued Sunday at 3.07 p.m. Tonight, mostly clear. Scattered showers windward. Lows 70 to 75, and 55 to 60 upcountry. Northeast winds, around 15 miles per hour. Monday, windward, mostly sunny, scattered showers. Leeward, sunny. Highs 82 to 87, and 72 to 77 upcountry. Northeast winds, around 15 miles per hour. Monday night, partly cloudy,

scattered showers windward. Lows 71 to 76 and 58 to 63 upcountry. Northeast winds around 15 miles per hour. Tuesday, partly cloudy. Scattered showers windward. Isolated light showers leeward. Highs 83 to 88, lows 72 to 77. Upcountry, highs 75 to 80, lows 59 to 64. Northeast winds, around 15 miles per hour. Wednesday, mostly cloudy. Showers likely windward. Scattered showers leeward. Breezy. Highs 84 to 89, lows 73 to 78. Upcountry, highs 75 to 80, lows 60 to 65. Northeast winds 15 to 25 miles per hour. Thursday, mostly cloudy. Occasional showers windward. Numerous showers leeward. Breezy. Highs 83 to 88, lows 72 to 77. Upcountry, highs 74 to 79, lows 59 to 64. East winds 15 to 25 miles per hour. Friday, mostly cloudy. Scattered showers. Breezy. Highs 83 to 88, lows 72 to 77. Upcountry, highs 73 to 78, lows 59 to 64. East winds 15 to 25 miles per hour. Here are the forecast high and low temperatures for selected locations. Kahului, low 74, high 87. Hana, low 73, high 82. Palaukala Ranger Station, low 53, high 65. Kapalua, low 74, high 84. Molokati Airport, low 74, high 84. Lanari City, low 69, high 76. Here's the forecast for Haleakala Summit. Issued at 3:09 p.m. Tonight, mostly clear with isolated light showers. Lows around 53 at the visitor center to around 46 at the summit. Light winds becoming southeast up to 10 miles per hour after midnight. Chance of rain 20%. Monday, sunny with isolated showers. Highs around 65 at the visitor center to around 68 at the summit. Southeast winds up to 10 miles per hour. Chance of rain 20%. Monday night, partly cloudy. Isolated showers in the evening. Lows around 56 at the visitor center to around 47 at the summit. Southeast winds up to 10 miles per hour. Chance of rain 20%. Tuesday, mostly sunny with scattered showers. Highs 64 to 83. East winds up to 15 miles per hour. Chance of rain 50%. Sunrise Monday at Haleakala Summit, 6:06 a.m. Here's the forecast for the following county, Big Island, Hawaii. Tonight, mostly clear. Isolated showers. Lows 71 to 76. Northeast winds, around 15 miles per hour in the evening becoming light and variable. Monday, sunny. Isolated showers. Highs 88 to 93. Northeast winds, around 15 miles per hour. Monday night, mostly cloudy windward. Mostly clear leeward. Scattered showers. Lows 72 to 77. Variable winds to 15 miles per hour. Tuesday, windward, mostly cloudy. Scattered showers during the day, then showers likely at night. Leeward, partly cloudy, scattered showers during the day. Highs 87 to 92. Lows 73 to 78. Northeast winds, around 15 miles per hour. Wednesday, windward, mostly cloudy, showers likely during the day, then occasional showers at night. Leeward, partly cloudy, scattered showers during the day. Isolated showers at night. Locally heavy rainfall possible. Highs 90 to 95. Lows 73 to 78. Northeast winds, around 15 miles per hour.

Wednesday, mostly cloudy. Windward, occasional showers. Leeward, numerous showers during the day, then scattered showers at night. Highs 87 to 92. Lows 73 to 78. East winds, around 15 miles per hour. Friday, mostly cloudy. Windward, scattered showers. Leeward, scattered showers during the day, then isolated showers at night. Highs 86 to 91. Lows 72 to 77. East winds 15 to 20 miles per hour. The ultraviolet index for noon September 14th in Honolulu is 12. This corresponds to a very high exposure level. At 10 p.m., at Kahului, under a clear sky, the temperature was 76 degrees. The relative humidity was 73%, and the dew point was 67 degrees. The wind was northeast, at 8 miles an hour. The barometric pressure was 1,014.2 millibars, or 29.95 inches, and rising. At Molokai Airport, it was clear, with a temperature of 75. At Lanai City, under a clear sky, the temperature was 71. At Kapalua, it was clear, with a temperature of 75 degrees. At Hilo, it was partly cloudy, with a temperature of 73. At Kona, under a clear sky, the temperature was 80. At Bradshaw, it was clear, with a temperature of 57. At Honolulu, it was partly cloudy, with a temperature of 78. At Lihue, under a mostly cloudy sky, the temperature was 74 degrees. Here are the buoy reports at 10 p.m. Wind speeds are in knots. Buoy 51000, northeast at 14, 5 feet, 9 seconds. Buoy 2, wind east at 12. Buoy 4, northeast at 10, 5 feet, 9 seconds. Kahului Harbor, north at 6. Puvela Buoy, 4 feet, 9 seconds. Buoy data provided by the National Weather Service and the Pacific Islands Ocean Observing System. Here are some wind observations at 10 p.m. Wind speeds are in knots. Kahului northeast at 7. Kahului Harbor northwest at 5. Makapulapai east at 9, gusting to 17. Kona east at 4. Hilo southwest at 4. Issued at 3:08 p.m. The surf forecast for Maui. North and west facing shores 0 to 2 feet through Monday. South facing shores 2 to 4 feet tonight. 1 to 3 feet Monday. East facing shores 2 to 4 feet through Monday. At 11 p.m. or 0900 UTC, the center of Tropical Storm Norbert was located near latitude 19.3 north, longitude 136.4 west. About 1396 miles east of Honolulu. About 1216 miles east of Hilo. Norbert is moving toward the west near 13 miles per hour, and is expected to maintain this general motion during the next couple of days. Maximum sustained winds are near 40 miles per hour with higher gusts. Some intensity fluctuations are possible, but a gradual weakening trend is forecast during the next couple of days. Tropical storm force winds extend outward up to 80 miles from the center. The estimated minimum central pressure is 1,005 millibars, 29.68 inches. 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The current time is 11:07 p.m. Hawaii Aleutian Standard Time. An increase of moisture from the remnants of Norbert will bring a wet trade wind pattern from late Wednesday through Friday. Deep tropical moisture combined with some instability will bring an increase of heavy rain, especially over Windward and Mauka areas. Improving weather conditions are generally expected over next weekend, but some scattered showers will likely persist. Here's your Maui community forecast. Issued Sunday at 3:07 p.m. Tonight, mostly clear. Scattered showers windward.

lows 70 to 75 and 55 to 60 upcountry. Northeast winds, around 15 miles per hour. Monday, windward, mostly sunny, scattered showers. Leeward, sunny. Highs 82 to 87 and 72 to 77 upcountry. Northeast winds, around 15 miles per hour. Monday night, partly cloudy. Scattered showers windward. Lows 71 to 76 and 58 to 63 upcountry. Northeast winds, around 15 miles per hour. Tuesday, partly cloudy. Scattered showers windward. Isolated light showers leeward. Highs 83 to 88, lows 72 to 77. Upcountry, highs 75 to 80, lows 59 to 64. Northeast winds, around 15 miles per hour. Wednesday, mostly cloudy. Showers likely windward. Scattered showers leeward. Breezy. Highs 84 to 89, lows 73 to 78. Upcountry, highs 75 to 80, lows 60 to 65. Northeast winds 15 to 25 miles per hour. Thursday, mostly cloudy. Occasional showers windward. Numerous showers leeward. Breezy. Highs 83 to 88, lows 72 to 77. Upcountry, highs 74 to 79, lows 59 to 64. East winds 15 to 25 miles per hour. Friday, mostly cloudy. Scattered showers. Breezy. Highs 83 to 88, lows 72 to 77. Upcountry, highs 73 to 78, lows 59 to 64. East winds 15 to 25 miles per hour. Here are the forecast high and low temperatures for selected locations. Kahului, low 74, high 87. Pana, low 73, high 82. Palaukala Ranger Station, low 53, high 65. Kapalua, low 74, high 84. Molokati Airport, low 74, high 84. Lanari City, low 69, high 76. For information when a hurricane or tropical storm threatens your area, refer to the following resources. The National Weather Service provides valuable information via the Internet, NOAA Weather Radio, and local telephone recordings. 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The current time is 11:12 p.m. Hawaii Aleutian Standard Time. An increase of moisture from the remnants of Norbert will bring a wet trade wind pattern from late Wednesday through Friday. Deep tropical moisture combined with some instability will bring an increase of heavy rain, especially over windward and Mauka areas. Improving weather conditions are generally expected over next weekend, but some scattered showers will likely persist. Here's your Maui community forecast. Issued Sunday at 3:07 p.m. Tonight, mostly clear. Scattered showers windward. Lows 70 to 75 and 55 to 60 upcountry. Northeast winds, around 15 miles per hour. Monday, windward, mostly sunny, scattered showers. Leeward, sunny. Highs 82 to 87 and 72 to 77 upcountry. Northeast winds, around 15 miles per hour. Monday night, partly cloudy. Scattered showers windward. Lows 71 to 76.

58 to 63 upcountry. Northeast winds, around 15 miles per hour. Tuesday, partly cloudy. Scattered showers windward. Isolated light showers leeward. Highs 83 to 88, lows 72 to 77. Upcountry, highs 75 to 80, lows 59 to 64. Northeast winds, around 15 miles per hour. Wednesday, mostly cloudy. Showers likely windward. Scattered showers leeward. Breezy. Highs 84 to 89, lows 73 to 78. Upcountry, highs 75 to 80, lows 60 to 65. Northeast winds 15 to 25 miles per hour. Thursday, mostly cloudy. Occasional showers windward. Numerous showers leeward. Breezy. Highs 83 to 88, lows 72 to 77. Upcountry, highs 74 to 79, lows 59 to 64. East winds 15 to 25 miles per hour. Friday, mostly cloudy. Scattered showers. Breezy. Highs 83 to 88, lows 72 to 77. Upcountry, highs 73 to 78, lows 59 to 64. East winds 15 to 25 miles per hour. Here are the forecast high and low temperatures for selected locations. Kahului, low 74, high 87. Hana, low 73, high 82. Haleakala Ranger Station, low 53, high 65. Kapalua, low 74, high 84. Molokati Airport, low 74, high 84. Lanari City, low 69, high 76. Here's the forecast for Haleakala Summit. Issued at 3:09 p.m. Tonight, mostly clear with isolated light showers. Lows around 53 at the visitor center to around 46 at the summit. Light winds becoming southeast up to 10 miles per hour after midnight. Chance of rain 20%. Monday, sunny with isolated showers. Highs around 65 at the visitor center to around 68 at the summit. Southeast winds up to 10 miles per hour. Chance of rain 20%. Monday night, partly cloudy. Isolated showers in the evening. Lows around 56 at the visitor center to around 47 at the summit. Southeast winds up to 10 miles per hour. Chance of rain 20%. Tuesday, mostly sunny with scattered showers. Highs 64 to 83. East winds up to 15 miles per hour. Chance of rain 50%. Sunrise Monday at Haleakala Summit, 6:06 a.m. Here's the forecast for the following county, Big Island, Hawaii. Tonight, mostly clear. Isolated showers. Lows 71 to 76. Northeast winds, around 15 miles per hour in the evening becoming light and variable. Monday, sunny. Isolated showers. Highs 88 to 93. Northeast winds, around 15 miles per hour. Monday night, mostly cloudy windward. Mostly clear leeward. Scattered showers. Lows 72 to 77. Variable winds to 15 miles per hour. Tuesday, windward, mostly cloudy. Scattered showers during the day, then showers likely at night. Leeward, partly cloudy, scattered showers during the day. Highs 87 to 92. Lows 73 to 78. Northeast winds, around 15 miles per hour. Wednesday, windward, mostly cloudy, showers likely during the day, then occasional showers at night. Leeward, partly cloudy, scattered showers during the day. Isolated showers at night. Locally heavy rainfall possible. Highs 90 to 95. Lows 73 to 78. Northeast winds, around 15 miles per hour. Thursday, mostly cloudy. Windward, occasional showers.

leeward, numerous showers during the day, then scattered showers at night. Highs 87 to 92. Lows 73 to 78. East winds, around 15 miles per hour. Friday, mostly cloudy. Windward, scattered showers. Leeward, scattered showers during the day, then isolated showers at night. Highs 86 to 91. Lows 72 to 77. East winds 15 to 20 miles per hour. The ultraviolet index for noon September 14th in Honolulu is 12. This corresponds to a very high exposure level. At 11 p.m., at Kahului, it was clear, with a temperature of 75 degrees. The relative humidity was 76%, and the dew point was 67 degrees. The wind was north, at 6 miles an hour. The barometric pressure was 29.95 inches, or 1,014.2 millibars, and steady. At Molokaʻi Airport, under a clear sky, the temperature was 74. At Lanai City, clear, and 71 degrees. At Kapalua, under a clear sky, the temperature was 73. At Hilo, under a clear sky, the temperature was 73. At Kona, clear, and 80 degrees. At Bradshaw, under a clear sky, the temperature was 56. At Honolulu, partly cloudy, and 78 degrees. At Lihue, it was partly cloudy, with a temperature of 73. Here are the buoy reports at 11 p.m. Wind speeds are in knots. Buoy 51000, east at 12, 5 feet, 9 seconds. Buoy 2, wind northeast at 12. Buoy 4, northeast at 12, 5 feet, 9 seconds. Kahului Harbor, northeast at 5. Puʻuvela buoy, 4 feet, 9 seconds. Buoy data provided by the National Weather Service and the Pacific Islands Ocean Observing System. Here are some wind observations at 10 p.m. Wind speeds are in knots. Kahului northeast at 7. Kahului Harbor northwest at 5. Makapulapai east at 9, gusting to 17. Kona east at 4. Hilo southwest at 4. Issued at 3:08 p.m. The surf forecast for Maui. North and west facing shores 0 to 2 feet through Monday. South facing shores 2 to 4 feet tonight. 1 to 3 feet Monday. East facing shores 2 to 4 feet through Monday. At 11 p.m. or 0900 UTC, the center of Tropical Storm Norbert was located near latitude 19.3 north, longitude 136.4 west, about 1396 miles east of Honolulu, about 1216 miles east of Ailo. Norbert is moving toward the west near 13 miles per hour, and is expected to maintain this general motion during the next couple of days. Maximum sustained winds are near 40 miles per hour with higher gusts. Some intensity fluctuations are possible, but a gradual weakening trend is forecast during the next couple of days. Tropical storm force winds extend outward up to 80 miles from the center. The estimated minimum central pressure is 1,005 millibars 29.68 inches. 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The current time is 11:22 p.m. Hawaii Aleutian Standard Time. An increase of moisture from the remnants of Norbert will bring a wet trade wind pattern from late Wednesday through Friday. Deep tropical moisture combined with some instability will bring an increase of heavy rain, especially over windward and Mauka areas. Improving weather conditions are generally expected over next weekend, but some scattered showers will likely persist. Here's your Maui community forecast. Issued Sunday at 3:07 p.m. Tonight, mostly clear. Scattered showers windward. Lows 70 to 75 and 55 to 60 upcountry. Northeast winds around

15 miles per hour. Monday, windward, mostly sunny, scattered showers. Leeward, sunny. Highs 82 to 87 and 72 to 77 upcountry. Northeast winds, around 15 miles per hour. Monday night, partly cloudy. Scattered showers windward. Lows 71 to 76 and 58 to 63 upcountry. Northeast winds, around 15 miles per hour. Tuesday, partly cloudy. Scattered showers windward. Isolated light showers leeward. Highs 83 to 88, lows 72 to 77. Upcountry, highs 75 to 80, lows 59 to 64. Northeast winds, around 15 miles per hour. Wednesday, mostly cloudy. Showers likely windward. Scattered showers leeward. Breezy. Highs 84 to 89, lows 73 to 78. Upcountry, highs 75 to 80, lows 60 to 65. Northeast winds 15 to 25 miles per hour. Thursday, mostly cloudy. Occasional showers windward. Numerous showers leeward. Breezy. Highs 83 to 88, lows 72 to 77. Upcountry, highs 74 to 79, lows 59 to 64. East winds 15 to 25 miles per hour. Friday, mostly cloudy. Scattered showers. Breezy. Highs 83 to 88, lows 72 to 77. Upcountry, highs 73 to 78, lows 59 to 64. East winds 15 to 25 miles per hour. Here are the forecast high and low temperatures for selected locations. Kahului, low 74, high 87. Hana, low 73, high 82. Haleakala Ranger Station, low 53, high 65. Kapalua, low 74, high 84. Molokati Airport, low 74, high 84. Lanari City, low 69, high 76. Here's the forecast for Haleakala Summit. Issued at 3:09 p.m. Tonight, mostly clear with isolated light showers. Lows around 53 at the visitor center to around 46 at the summit. Light winds becoming southeast up to 10 miles per hour after midnight. Chance of rain 20%. Monday, sunny with isolated showers. Highs around 65 at the visitor center to around 68 at the summit. Southeast winds up to 10 miles per hour. Chance of rain 20%. Monday night, partly cloudy. Isolated showers in the evening. Lows around 56 at the visitor center to around 47 at the summit. Southeast winds up to 10 miles per hour. Chance of rain 20%. Tuesday, mostly sunny with scattered showers. Highs 64 to 83. East winds up to 15 miles per hour. Chance of rain 50%. Sunrise Monday at Haleakala Summit, 6:06 a.m. Here's the forecast for the following county, Big Island, Hawaii. Tonight, mostly clear. Isolated showers. Lows 71 to 76. Northeast winds, around 15 miles per hour in the evening, becoming light and variable. Monday, sunny. Isolated showers. Highs 88 to 93. Northeast winds, around 15 miles per hour. Monday night, mostly cloudy windward. Mostly clear leeward. Scattered showers. Lows 72 to 77. Variable winds to 15 miles per hour. Tuesday, windward, mostly cloudy, scattered showers during the day, then showers likely at night. Leeward, partly cloudy, scattered showers during the day. Highs 87 to 92. Lows 73 to 78. Northeast winds, around 15 miles per hour. Wednesday, windward, mostly cloudy, showers likely during the day, then occasional showers at

leeward, partly cloudy, scattered showers during the day, isolated showers at night, locally heavy rainfall possible, highs 90 to 95, lows 73 to 78, northeast winds around 15 miles per hour. Thursday, mostly cloudy. Windward, occasional showers. Leeward, numerous showers during the day, then scattered showers at night. Highs 87 to 92. Lows 73 to 78. East winds, around 15 miles per hour. Friday, mostly cloudy. Windward, scattered showers. Leeward, scattered showers during the day, then isolated showers at night. Highs 86 to 91. Lows 72 to 77. East winds 15 to 20 miles per hour. The ultraviolet index for noon September 14th in Honolulu is 12. This corresponds to a very high exposure level. At 11 p.m. at Kahului, it was clear, with a temperature of 75 degrees. The relative humidity was 76%, and the dew point was 67 degrees. The wind was north, at 6 miles an hour. The barometric pressure was 29.95 inches, or 1,014.2 millibars, and steady. At Molokai Airport, under a clear sky, the temperature was 74. At Lanai City, clear, and 71 degrees. At Kapalua, under a clear sky, the temperature was 73. At Hilo, under a clear sky, the temperature was 73. At Kona, clear, and 80 degrees. At Bradshaw, under a clear sky, the temperature was 56. At Honolulu, partly cloudy, and 78 degrees. At Lihue, it was partly cloudy, with a temperature of 73. Here are the buoy reports at 11 p.m. Wind speeds are in knots. Buoy 51000, east at 12, 5 feet, 9 seconds. Buoy 2, wind northeast at 12. Buoy 4, northeast at 12, 5 feet, 9 seconds. Kahului Harbor, northeast at 5. Uvala buoy, 4 feet, 9 seconds. Buoy data provided by the National Weather Service and the Pacific Islands Ocean Observing System. The National Weather Service urges everyone in Hawaii to be prepared during hurricane season, which runs from beginning of June through the end of November every year. In 1992, Hurricane Iniki was responsible for 5 deaths on Kauai and 1 death on Oahu. The Garden Isle also suffered destruction of property with an estimated $2.4 billion in damage. On average, 4 or 5 tropical cyclones form or move into the Central Pacific each year. Now is the time to stock your disaster supply kit and review your family disaster plan. Do not wait until a tropical cyclone forms. Here are some wind observations at 11 p.m. Wind speeds are in knots. Kahului North at 5. Kahului Harbor Northwest at 4. Makapulapai East at 8, gusting to 13. Kona Southeast at 3. Hilo Southwest at 3. Issued at 3:08 p.m. The surf forecast for Maui. North and west facing shores 0 to 2 feet through Monday. South facing shores 2 to 4 feet tonight. 1 to 3 feet Monday. East facing shores 2 to 4 feet through Monday. At 11 p.m., or 0900 UTC, the center of Tropical Storm Norbert was located near latitude 19.3 north, longitude 136.4 west, about 1396 miles east of Honolulu, about 1216 miles east of Hilo. Norbert is moving toward the west near 13 miles per hour, and is expected to maintain this general motion during the next couple of days. Maximum sustained winds are near 40 miles per hour with higher gusts. Some intensity fluctuations are possible, but a gradual weakening trend is. Maximum sustained winds are near 40 miles per hour with higher gusts. Some intensity fluctuations are possible, but a gradual weakening

wind is forecast during the next couple of days. Tropical storm force winds extend outward up to 80 miles from the center. The estimated minimum central pressure is 1,005 millibars, 29.68 inches. 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The current time is 11:33 p.m. Hawaii Aleutian Standard Time. An increase of moisture from the remnants of Norbert will bring a wet trade wind pattern from late Wednesday through Friday. Deep tropical moisture combined with some instability will bring an increase of heavy rain, especially over windward and Mauka areas. Improving weather conditions are generally expected over next weekend, but some scattered showers will likely persist. Here's your Maui community forecast. Issued Sunday at 3:07 p.m. Tonight, mostly clear. Scattered showers windward. Lows 70 to 75 and 55 to 60 upcountry. Northeast winds, around 15 miles per hour. Monday, windward, mostly sunny, scattered showers. Leeward, sunny. Highs 82 to 87 and 72 to 77 upcountry. Northeast winds, around 15 miles per hour. Monday night, partly cloudy. Scattered showers windward. Lows 71 to 76 and 58 to 63 upcountry. Northeast winds, around 15 miles per hour. Tuesday, partly cloudy. Scattered showers windward. Isolated light showers leeward. Highs 83 to 88, lows 72 to 77. Upcountry, highs 75 to 80, lows 59 to 64. Northeast winds, around 15 miles per hour. Wednesday, mostly cloudy. Showers likely windward. Scattered showers leeward. Breezy. Highs 84 to 89, lows 73 to 78. Upcountry, highs 75 to 80, lows 60 to 65. Northeast winds 15 to 25 miles per hour. Thursday, mostly cloudy. Occasional showers windward. Numerous showers leeward. Breezy. Highs 83 to 88, lows 72 to 77. Upcountry, highs 74 to 79, lows 59 to 64. East winds 15 to 25 miles per hour. Friday, mostly cloudy. Scattered showers. Breezy. Highs 83 to 88, lows 72 to 77. Upcountry, highs 73 to 78, lows 59 to 64. East winds 15 to 25 miles per hour. Here are the forecast high and low temperatures for selected locations. Kahului, low 74, high 87. Hana, low 73, high 82. Haleakala Ranger Station, low 53, high 65. Kapalua, low 74, high 84. Molokai Airport, low 74, high 84. Lanai City, low 69, high 76. Here's the forecast for Haleakala Summit. Issued at 3:09 p.m. Tonight, mostly clear with isolated light showers. Lows around 53 at the visitor center to around 46 at the summit. Light winds becoming southeast up to 10 miles per hour after midnight. Chance of rain 20%. Monday, sunny with isolated showers. Highs around 65 at the visitor center to around 68 at the summit. Southeast winds up to 10 miles per hour. Chance of rain 20%. Monday night, partly cloudy. Isolated showers in the evening. Lows around 56 at the visitor center to around 47 at the summit. Southeast winds up to 10 miles per hour. Chance of rain 20%. Tuesday, mostly sunny with scattered showers. Highs 64 to 83. East winds up to 15 miles per hour. Chance of rain 50%. Sunrise Monday
at Alaska Law Summit, 6:06 a.m. Here's the forecast for the following county, Big Island, Hawaii. Tonight, mostly clear. Isolated showers. Lows 71 to 76. Northeast winds, around 15 miles per hour in the evening, becoming light and variable. Monday, sunny. Isolated showers. Highs 88 to 93. Northeast winds, around 15 miles per hour. Monday night, mostly cloudy windward. Mostly clear leeward. Scattered showers. Lows 72 to 77. Variable winds to 15 miles per hour. Tuesday, windward, mostly cloudy, scattered showers during the day, then showers likely at night. Leeward, partly cloudy, scattered showers during the day. Highs 87 to 92. Lows 73 to 78. Northeast winds, around 15 miles per hour. Wednesday, windward, mostly cloudy, showers likely during the day, then occasional showers at night. Leeward, partly cloudy, scattered showers during the day. Isolated showers at night. Locally heavy rainfall possible. Highs 90 to 95. Lows 73 to 78. Northeast winds, around 15 miles per hour. Thursday, mostly cloudy. Windward, occasional showers. Leeward, numerous showers during the day, then scattered showers at night. Highs 87 to 92. Lows 73 to 78. East winds, around 15 miles per hour. Friday, mostly cloudy. Windward, scattered showers. Leeward, scattered showers during the day, then isolated showers at night. Highs 86 to 91. Lows 72 to 77. East winds 15 to 20 miles per hour. The ultraviolet index for noon September 14th in Honolulu is 12. This corresponds to a very high exposure level. At 11 p.m., at Kahului, clear, and 75 degrees. Relative humidity 76%, dew point 67 degrees. Wind north, 6 miles an hour. The barometric pressure 29.95 inches, or 1014.2 millibars, and steady. Molokai Airport, clear, 74. Lanai City, clear, 71. Kapalua, clear, 73. Hilo, clear, 73. Kona, clear, 80. Bradshaw, clear, 56. Honolulu, partly cloudy, 78. Lihue, partly cloudy, 73. Here are the buoy reports at 11 p.m. Wind speeds are in knots. Buoy 51000, wind east at 14. Buoy 2, wind northeast at 12. Buoy 4, wind northeast at 12. Kahului Harbor, north at 4. Uvala buoy, 4 feet, 9 seconds. Buoy data provided by the National Weather Service and the Pacific Islands Ocean Observing System. Here are some wind observations at 11 p.m. Wind speeds are in knots. Kahului north at 5. Kahului Harbor northwest at 4. Makapulapai east at 8, gusting to 13. Kona southeast at 3. Hilo southwest at 3. Here are some wind observations at 11 p.m. Wind speeds are in knots. Kahului north at 5. Kahului Harbor northwest at 4. Makapulapai east at 8, gusting to 13. Kona southeast at 3. Hilo southwest at 3. Issued at 3:08 p.m. The surf forecast for Maui. North and west facing shores 0 to 2 feet through Monday. South facing shores 2 to 4 feet tonight. 1 to 3 feet Monday. East facing shores 2 to 4 feet through Monday. At 11 p.m. or 0900 UTC, the center of Tropical Storm Norbert was located near latitude 19.

3 north, longitude 136.4 west, about 1396 miles east of Honolulu, about 1216 miles east of Iloilo. Norbert is moving toward the west near 13 miles per hour, and is expected to maintain this general motion during the next couple of days. Maximum sustained winds are near 40 miles per hour with higher gusts. Some intensity fluctuations are possible, but a gradual weakening trend is forecast during the next couple of days. Tropical storm force winds extend outward up to 80 miles from the center. The estimated minimum central pressure is 1,005 millibars, 29.68 inches. 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The current time is 11:44 p.m. Hawaii Aleutian Standard Time. An increase of moisture from the remnants of Norbert will bring a wet trade wind pattern from late Wednesday through Friday. Deep tropical moisture combined with some instability will bring an increase of heavy rain, especially over windward and Mauka areas. Improving weather conditions are generally expected over next weekend, but some scattered showers will likely persist. Here's your Maui community forecast. Issued Sunday at 3:07 p.m. Tonight, mostly clear. Scattered showers windward. Lows 70 to 75 and 55 to 60 upcountry. Northeast winds, around 15 miles per hour. Monday, windward, mostly sunny, scattered showers. Leeward, sunny. Highs 82 to 87 and 72 to 77 upcountry. Northeast winds, around 15 miles per hour. Monday night, partly cloudy. Scattered showers windward. Lows 71 to 76 and 58 to 63 upcountry. Northeast winds, around 15 miles per hour. Tuesday, partly cloudy. Scattered showers windward. Isolated light showers leeward. Highs 83 to 88, lows 72 to 77. Upcountry, highs 75 to 80, lows 59 to 64. Northeast winds, around 15 miles per hour. Wednesday, mostly cloudy. Showers likely windward. Scattered showers leeward. Breezy. Highs 84 to 89, lows 73 to 78. Upcountry, highs 75 to 80, lows 60 to 65. Northeast winds 15 to 25 miles per hour. Thursday, mostly cloudy. Occasional showers windward. Numerous showers leeward. Breezy. Highs 83 to 88, lows 72 to 77. Upcountry, highs 74 to 79, lows 59 to 64. East winds 15 to 25 miles per hour. Friday, mostly cloudy. Scattered showers. Breezy. Highs 83 to 88, lows 72 to 77. Upcountry, highs 73 to 78, lows 59 to 64. East winds 15 to 25 miles per hour. Here are the forecast high and low temperatures for selected locations. Kahului, low 74, high 87. Hana, low 73, high 82. Haleakala Ranger Station, low 53, high 65. Kapalua, low 74, high 84. Molokai Airport, low 74, high 84. Lanai City, low 69, high 76. Here's the forecast for Haleakala Summit. Issued at 3:09 p.m. Tonight, mostly clear with isolated light showers. Lows around 53 at the visitor center to around 46 at the summit. Light winds becoming southeast up to 10 miles per hour after midnight. Chance of rain 20%. Monday, sunny with isolated showers. Highs around 65 at the visitor center to around 68 at the summit. Southeast winds up to 10 miles per hour. Chance of rain 20%.

northeast winds, around 15 miles per hour in the evening, becoming light and variable. Monday, sunny. Isolated showers. Highs 88 to 93. Northeast winds, around 15 miles per hour. Monday night, mostly cloudy windward. Mostly clear leeward. Scattered showers. Lows 72 to 77. Variable winds to 15 miles per hour. Tuesday, windward, mostly cloudy, scattered showers during the day, then showers likely at night. Leeward, partly cloudy, scattered showers during the day. Highs 87 to 92. Lows 73 to 78. Northeast winds, around 15 miles per hour. Wednesday, windward, mostly cloudy, showers likely during the day, then occasional showers at night. Leeward, partly cloudy, scattered showers during the day. Isolated showers at night. Locally heavy rainfall possible. Highs 90 to 95. Lows 73 to 78. Northeast winds, around 15 miles per hour. Thursday, mostly cloudy. Windward, occasional showers. Leeward, numerous showers during the day, then scattered showers at night. Highs 87 to 92. Lows 73 to 78. East winds, around 15 miles per hour. Friday, mostly cloudy. Windward, scattered showers. Leeward, scattered showers during the day, then isolated showers at night. Highs 86 to 91. Lows 72 to 77. East winds 15 to 20 miles per hour. The ultraviolet index for noon September 14th in Honolulu is 12. This corresponds to a very high exposure level. At 11 p.m. at Kahului, clear and 75 degrees. Relative humidity 76%, dew point 67 degrees. Wind north, 6 miles an hour. The barometric pressure 29.95 inches, or 1,014.2 millibars, and steady. Molokai Airport, clear, 74. Lanai City, clear, 71. Kapalua, clear, 73. Hilo, clear, 73. Kona, clear, 80. Bradshaw, clear, 56. Honolulu, partly cloudy, 78. Liahue, partly cloudy, 73. Here are the buoy reports at 11 p.m. Wind speeds are in knots. Buoy 51000, wind east at 14. Buoy 2, wind northeast at 12. Buoy 4, wind northeast at 12. Kahului Harbor, north at 4. Puvela Buoy, 4 feet, 9 seconds. Buoy data provided by the National Weather Service and the Pacific Islands Ocean Observing System. Here are some wind observations at 11 p.m. Wind speeds are in knots. Kahului North at 5. Kahului Harbor Northwest at 4. Makapulapai East at 8, gusting to 13. Kona Southeast at 3. Hilo Southwest at 3. Issued at 3:08 p.m. The surf forecast for Maui. North and west facing shores 0 to 2 feet through Monday. South facing shores 2 to 4 feet tonight. 1 to 3 feet Monday. East facing shores 2 to 4 feet through Monday. At 11 p.m. or 0900 UTC, the center of Tropical Storm Norbert was located near latitude 19.3 north, longitude 136.4 west, about 1396 miles east of Honolulu, about 1216 miles east of Hilo. Norbert is moving toward the west near 13 miles per hour, and is expected to maintain this general motion during the next couple of days. Maximum sustained winds are near 40 miles per hour with higher gusts. Some intensity fluctuations are possible, but a gradual weakening trend is forecast during the next couple of days. Tropical storm force winds extend outward up to 80 miles from the center,

estimated minimum central pressure is 1,005 millibars, 29.68 inches. 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The current time is 11:54 p.m. Hawaii Aleutian Standard Time. An increase of moisture from the remnants of Norbert will bring a wet trade wind pattern from late Wednesday through Friday. Deep tropical moisture combined with some instability will bring an increase of heavy rain, especially over windward and Mauka areas. Improving weather conditions are generally expected over next weekend, but some scattered showers will likely persist. Here's your Maui community forecast. Issued Sunday at 3:07 p.m. Tonight, mostly clear. Scattered showers windward. Lows 70 to 75 and 55 to 60 upcountry. Northeast winds, around 15 miles per hour. Monday, windward, mostly sunny, scattered showers. Leeward, sunny. Highs 82 to 87 and 72 to 77 upcountry. Northeast winds, around 15 miles per hour. Monday night, partly cloudy. Scattered showers windward. Lows 71 to 76 and 58 to 63 upcountry. Northeast winds, around 15 miles per hour. Tuesday, partly cloudy. Scattered showers windward. Isolated light showers leeward. Highs 83 to 88, lows 72 to 77. Upcountry, highs 75 to 80, lows 59 to 64. Northeast winds, around 15 miles per hour. Wednesday, mostly cloudy. Showers likely windward. Scattered showers leeward. Breezy. Highs 84 to 89, lows 73 to 78. Upcountry, highs 75 to 80, lows 60 to 65. Northeast winds 15 to 25 miles per hour. Thursday, mostly cloudy. Occasional showers windward. Numerous showers leeward. Breezy. Highs 83 to 88, lows 72 to 77. Upcountry, highs 74 to 79, lows 59 to 64. East winds 15 to 25 miles per hour. Friday, mostly cloudy. Scattered showers. Breezy. Highs 83 to 88, lows 72 to 77. Upcountry, highs 73 to 78, lows 59 to 64. East winds 15 to 25 miles per hour. Here are the forecast high and low temperatures for selected locations. Kahului, low 74, high 87. Hana, low 73, high 82. Haleakala Ranger Station, low 53, high 65. Kapalua, low 74, high 84. Molokai Airport, low 74, high 84. Lanai City, low 69, high 76. Here's the forecast for Haleakala Summit. Issued at 3:09 p.m. Tonight, mostly clear with isolated light showers. Lows around 53 at the visitor center to around 46 at the summit. Light winds becoming southeast up to 10 miles per hour after midnight. Chance of rain 20%. Monday, sunny with isolated showers. Highs around 65 at the visitor center to around 68 at the summit. Southeast winds up to 10 miles per hour. Chance of rain 20%. Monday night, partly cloudy. Isolated showers in the evening. Lows around 56 at the visitor center to around 47 at the summit. Southeast winds up to 10 miles per hour. Chance of rain 20%. Tuesday, mostly sunny with scattered showers. Highs 64 to 83. East winds up to 15 miles per hour. Chance of rain 50%. Sunrise Monday at Haleakala Summit, 6:06 a.m. Here's the forecast for the following county: Big Island, Hawaii.

tonight, mostly clear. Isolated showers. Lows 71 to 76. Northeast winds, around 15 miles per hour in the evening, becoming light and variable. Monday, sunny. Isolated showers. Highs 88 to 93. Northeast winds, around 15 miles per hour. Monday night, mostly cloudy windward. Mostly clear leeward. Scattered showers. Lows 72 to 77. Variable winds to 15 miles per hour. Tuesday, windward, mostly cloudy, scattered showers during the day, then showers likely at night. Leeward, partly cloudy, scattered showers during the day. Highs 87 to 92. Lows 73 to 78. Northeast winds, around 15 miles per hour. Wednesday, windward, mostly cloudy, showers likely during the day, then occasional showers at night. Leeward, partly cloudy, scattered showers during the day. Isolated showers at night. Locally heavy rainfall possible. Highs 90 to 95. Lows 73 to 78. Northeast winds, around 15 miles per hour. Thursday, mostly cloudy. Windward, occasional showers. Leeward, numerous showers during the day, then scattered showers at night. Highs 87 to 92. Lows 73 to 78. East winds, around 15 miles per hour. Friday, mostly cloudy. Windward, scattered showers. Leeward, scattered showers during the day, then isolated showers at night. Highs 86 to 91. Lows 72 to 77. East winds 15 to 20 miles per hour. The ultraviolet index for noon September 14th in Honolulu is 12. This corresponds to a very high exposure level. At 11 p.m. at Kahului, clear and 75 degrees. Relative humidity 76%, dew point 67 degrees. Wind north, 6 miles an hour. The barometric pressure 29.95 inches, or 1,014.2 millibars, and steady. Molokai Airport, clear, 74. Lanai City, clear, 71. Kapalua, clear, 73. Liloa, clear, 73. Kona, clear, 80. Bradshaw, clear, 56. Honolulu, partly cloudy, 78. Liahue, partly cloudy, 73. Here are the buoy reports at 11 p.m. Wind speeds are in knots. Buoy 51000, wind east at 14. Buoy 2, wind northeast at 12. Buoy 4, wind northeast at 12. Kahului Harbor, north at 4. Puvela buoy, 4 feet, 9 seconds. Buoy data provided by the National Weather Service and the Pacific Islands Ocean Observing System. Here are some wind observations at 11 p.m. Wind speeds are in knots. Kahului north at 5. Kahului Harbor northwest at 4. Makapulapai east at 8, gusting to 13. Kona southeast at 3. Liloa southwest at 3. Issued at 3:08 p.m. The surf forecast for Maui. North and west facing shores 0 to 2 feet through Monday. South facing shores 2 to 4 feet tonight. 1 to 3 feet Monday. East facing shores 2 to 4 feet through Monday. At 11 p.m. or 0900 UTC, the center of tropical storm Norbert was located near latitude 19.3 north, longitude 136.4 west, about 1396 miles east of Honolulu, about 1216 miles east of Iloa. Norbert is moving toward the west near 13 miles per hour, and is expected to maintain this general motion during the next couple of days. Maximum sustained winds are near 40 miles per hour with higher gusts. Some intensity fluctuations are possible, but a gradual weakening trend is

forecast during the next couple of days. Tropical storm force winds extend outward up to 80 miles from the center. The estimated minimum central pressure is 1,005 millibars, 29.68 inches. This is NOAA Weather Radio Station WWG-75 on Mount Haleakala, serving Maui County, and broadcasting from the National Weather Service Forecast Office in Honolulu. The current time is 12.04 a.m. Hawaii Aleutian Standard Time. An increase of moisture from the remnants of Norbert will bring a wet trade wind pattern from late Wednesday through Friday. Deep tropical moisture combined with some instability will bring an increase of heavy rain, especially over windward and Mauka areas. Improving weather conditions are generally expected over next weekend, but some scattered showers will likely persist. Here's your Maui community forecast. Issued Sunday at 3:07 p.m. Tonight, mostly clear. Scattered showers windward. Lows 70 to 75 and 55 to 60 upcountry. Northeast winds, around 15 miles per hour. Monday, windward, mostly sunny, scattered showers. Leeward, sunny. Highs 82 to 87 and 72 to 77 upcountry. Northeast winds, around 15 miles per hour. Monday night, partly cloudy. Scattered showers windward. Lows 71 to 76 and 58 to 63 upcountry. Northeast winds, around 15 miles per hour. Tuesday, partly cloudy. Scattered showers windward. Isolated light showers leeward. Highs 83 to 88, lows 72 to 77. Upcountry, highs 75 to 80, lows 59 to 64. Northeast winds, around 15 miles per hour. Wednesday, mostly cloudy. Showers likely windward. Scattered showers leeward. Breezy. Highs 84 to 89, lows 73 to 78. Upcountry, highs 75 to 80, lows 60 to 65. Northeast winds 15 to 25 miles per hour. Thursday, mostly cloudy. Occasional showers windward. Numerous showers leeward. Breezy. Highs 83 to 88, lows 72 to 77. Upcountry, highs 74 to 79, lows 59 to 64. East winds 15 to 25 miles per hour. Friday, mostly cloudy. Scattered showers. Breezy. Highs 83 to 88, lows 72 to 77. Upcountry, highs 73 to 78, lows 59 to 64. East winds 15 to 25 miles per hour. Here are the forecast high and low temperatures for selected locations. Kahului, low 74, high 87. Hana, low 73, high 82. Haleakala Ranger Station, low 53, high 65. Kapalua, low 74, high 84. Molokai Airport, low 74, high 84. Lanai City, low 69, high 76. Here's the forecast for Haleakala Summit. Issued at 3:09 p.m. Tonight, mostly clear with isolated light showers. Lows around 53 at the visitor center to around 46 at the summit. Light winds becoming southeast up to 10 miles per hour after midnight. Chance of rain 20%. Monday, sunny with isolated showers. Highs around 65 at the visitor center to around 68 at the summit. Southeast winds up to 10 miles per hour. Chance of rain 20%. Monday night, partly cloudy. Isolated showers in the evening. Lows around 56 at the visitor center to around 47 at the summit. Southeast winds up to 10 miles per hour. Chance of rain 20%. Tuesday, mostly sunny with scattered showers. Highs 64 to 83. East winds up to 15 miles per hour. Chance of rain 50%. Sunrise Monday at Haleakala.

Summit, 606 AM. Here's the forecast for the following county, Big Island, Hawaii. Tonight, mostly clear. Isolated showers. Lows 71 to 76. Northeast winds, around 15 miles per hour in the evening, becoming light and variable. Monday, sunny. Isolated showers. Highs 88 to 93. Northeast winds, around 15 miles per hour. Monday night, mostly cloudy windward. Mostly clear leeward. Scattered showers. Lows 72 to 77. Variable winds to 15 miles per hour. Tuesday, windward, mostly cloudy, scattered showers during the day, then showers likely at night. Leeward, partly cloudy, scattered showers during the day. Highs 87 to 92. Lows 73 to 78. Northeast winds, around 15 miles per hour. Wednesday, windward, mostly cloudy, showers likely during the day, then occasional showers at night. Leeward, partly cloudy, scattered showers during the day. Isolated showers at night. Locally heavy rainfall possible. Highs 90 to 95. Lows 73 to 78. Northeast winds, around 15 miles per hour. Thursday, mostly cloudy. Windward, occasional showers. Leeward, numerous showers during the day, then scattered showers at night. Highs 87 to 92. Lows 73 to 78. East winds, around 15 miles per hour. Friday, mostly cloudy. Windward, scattered showers. Leeward, scattered showers during the day, then isolated showers at night. Highs 86 to 91. Lows 72 to 77. East winds 15 to 20 miles per hour. For information when a hurricane or tropical storm threatens your area, refer to the following resources. The National Weather Service provides valuable information via the Internet, NOAA weather radio, and local telephone recordings. 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The current time is 12:12 a.m. Hawaii Aleutian Standard Time. An increase of moisture from the remnants of Norbert will bring a wet trade wind pattern from late Wednesday through Friday. Deep tropical moisture combined with some instability will bring an increase of heavy rain, especially over windward and mountain areas. Improving weather conditions are generally expected over next weekend, but some scattered showers will likely persist. Here's your Maui community forecast. Issued Sunday at 3:07 p.m. Tonight, mostly clear. Scattered showers windward. Lows 70 to 75 and 55 to 60 upcountry. Northeast winds, around 15 miles per hour. Monday, windward, mostly sunny, scattered showers. Leeward, sunny. Highs 82 to 87 and 72 to 77 upcountry. Northeast winds, around 15 miles per hour. Monday night, partly cloudy. Scattered showers windward. Lows 71 to 76 and 58 to 63 upcountry. Northeast winds, around 15 miles per hour. Tuesday, partly cloudy. Scattered showers windward. Isolated light showers leeward. Highs 83 to 88, lows 72 to 77. Upcountry, high 75 to 80, lows 59.

to 64. Northeast winds, around 15 miles per hour. Wednesday, mostly cloudy. Showers likely windward. Scattered showers leeward. Breezy. Highs 84 to 89, lows 73 to 78. Upcountry, highs 75 to 80, lows 60 to 65. Northeast winds 15 to 25 miles per hour. Thursday, mostly cloudy. Occasional showers windward. Numerous showers leeward. Breezy. Highs 83 to 88, lows 72 to 77. Upcountry, highs 74 to 79, lows 59 to 64. East winds 15 to 25 miles per hour. Friday, mostly cloudy. Scattered showers. Breezy. Highs 83 to 88, lows 72 to 77. Upcountry, highs 73 to 78, lows 59 to 64. East winds 15 to 25 miles per hour. Here are the forecast high and low temperatures for selected locations. Kahului, low 74, high 87. Pana, low 73, high 82. Palaiakala Ranger Station, low 53, high 65. Kapalua, low 74, high 84. Molokati Airport, low 74, high 84. Lanari City, low 69, high 76. Here's the forecast for Haleakala Summit. Issued at 3:09 p.m. Tonight, mostly clear with isolated light showers. Lows around 53 at the visitor center to around 46 at the summit. Light winds becoming southeast up to 10 miles per hour after midnight. Chance of rain 20%. Monday, sunny with isolated showers. Highs around 65 at the visitor center to around 68 at the summit. Southeast winds up to 10 miles per hour. Chance of rain 20%. Monday night, partly cloudy. Isolated showers in the evening. Lows around 56 at the visitor center to around 47 at the summit. Southeast winds up to 10 miles per hour. Chance of rain 20%. Tuesday, mostly sunny with scattered showers. Highs 64 to 83. East winds up to 15 miles per hour. Chance of rain 50%. Sunrise Monday at Haleakala Summit, 6:06 a.m. Here's the forecast for the following county, Big Island, Hawaii. Tonight, mostly clear. Isolated showers. Lows 71 to 76. Northeast winds, around 15 miles per hour in the evening, becoming light and variable. Monday, sunny. Isolated showers. Highs 88 to 93. Northeast winds, around 15 miles per hour. Monday night, mostly cloudy windward. Mostly clear leeward. Scattered showers. Lows 72 to 77. Variable winds to 15 miles per hour. Tuesday, windward, mostly cloudy. Scattered showers during the day, then showers likely at night. Leeward, partly cloudy, scattered showers during the day. Highs 87 to 92. Lows 73 to 78. Northeast winds, around 15 miles per hour. Wednesday, windward, mostly cloudy, showers likely during the day, then occasional showers at night. Leeward, partly cloudy, scattered showers during the day. Isolated showers at night. Locally heavy rainfall possible. Highs 90 to 95. Lows 73 to 78. Northeast winds, around 15 miles per hour. Thursday, mostly cloudy. Windward, occasional showers. Leeward, numerous showers during the day, then scattered showers at night. Highs 87 to 92. Lows 73 to 78. East winds, around 15 miles per hour. Friday, mostly cloudy. Windward, scattered showers. Leeward, scattered showers during the day.

then isolated showers at night. Highs 86 to 91. Lows 72 to 77. East winds 15 to 20 miles per hour. The ultraviolet index for noon September 14th in Honolulu is 12. This corresponds to a very high exposure level. At midnight, at Kahului, the sky was clear, with a temperature of 76 degrees. The relative humidity was 71%, and the dew point was 66 degrees. The wind was north, at 8 miles an hour. The barometric pressure was 29.94 inches, or 1,013.8 millibars, and falling. On Molokati, Molokati Airport was partly cloudy, with a temperature of 73. On Lanai, at Lanai City, the sky was clear, and the temperature was 70. Elsewhere on Maui, Kapalua, the sky was clear, and the temperature was 73. Finally, on the Big Island, Iola was clear, and 72 degrees. At Kona, it was clear, with a temperature of 79. On Oahu, at Honolulu, the sky was partly cloudy, and the temperature was 77. On Kauai, Lihue was partly cloudy, and the temperature was 72. Here are the buoy reports at midnight. Wind speeds are in knots. Buoy 51000, northeast at 14, 4 feet, 9 seconds. Buoy 2, wind northeast at 12. Buoy 4, wind northeast at 12. Kahului Harbor, northwest at 7. Uvala buoy, 4 feet, 9 seconds. Buoy data provided by the National Weather Service and the Pacific Islands Ocean Observing System. Here are some wind observations at 11 p.m. Wind speeds are in knots. Kahului North at 5. Kahului Harbor Northwest at 4. Makapurlapai East at 8, gusting to 13. Kona Southeast at 3. Iolo Southwest at 3. Issued at 3.08 p.m. The surf forecast for Maui. North and west facing shores 0 to 2 feet through Monday. South facing shores 2 to 4 feet tonight. 1 to 3 feet Monday. East facing shores 2 to 4 feet through Monday. At 11 p.m. or 0900 UTC, the center of Tropical Storm Norbert was located near latitude 19.3 north, longitude 136.4 west. About 1396 miles east of Honolulu. About 1216 miles east of Iolo. Norbert is moving toward the west near 13 miles per hour, and is expected to maintain this general motion during the next couple of days. Maximum sustained winds are near 40 miles per hour with higher gusts. Some intensity fluctuations are possible, but a gradual weakening trend is forecast during the next couple of days. Tropical storm force winds extend outward up to 80 miles from the center. The estimated minimum central pressure is 1,005 millibars, 29.68 inches. 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The current time is 12:22 a.m. Hawaii Aleutian Standard Time. An increase of moisture from the remnants of Norbert will bring a wet trade wind pattern from late Wednesday through Friday. Deep tropical moisture combined with some instability will bring an increase of heavy rain, especially over windward and Mauka areas. Improving weather conditions are generally expected over next weekend, but some scattered showers will likely persist. Here's your Maui community forecast. Issued Sunday at 3.07 p.m. Tonight, mostly clear. Scattered showers windward. Lows 70 to 75 and 55 to 60 upcountry. Northeast winds, around 15 miles per hour. Monday, windward, mostly sunny, scattered showers. Leeward, sunny. Highs 82 to 87 and 72 to 77 upcountry. Northeast winds, around 15 miles per hour. Monday night, partly cloudy,

Scattered showers windward. Lows 71 to 76 and 58 to 63 upcountry. Northeast winds around 15 miles per hour. Tuesday, partly cloudy. Scattered showers windward. Isolated light showers leeward. Highs 83 to 88, lows 72 to 77. Upcountry, highs 75 to 80, lows 59 to 64. Northeast winds, around 15 miles per hour. Wednesday, mostly cloudy. Showers likely windward. Scattered showers leeward. Breezy. Highs 84 to 89, lows 73 to 78. Upcountry, highs 75 to 80, lows 60 to 65. Northeast winds 15 to 25 miles per hour. Thursday, mostly cloudy. Occasional showers windward. Numerous showers leeward. Breezy. Highs 83 to 88, lows 72 to 77. Upcountry, highs 74 to 79, lows 59 to 64. East winds 15 to 25 miles per hour. Friday, mostly cloudy. Scattered showers. Breezy. Highs 83 to 88, lows 72 to 77. Upcountry, highs 73 to 78, lows 59 to 64. East winds 15 to 25 miles per hour. Here are the forecast high and low temperatures for selected locations. Kahului, low 74, high 87. Hana, low 73, high 82. Haleakala Ranger Station, low 53, high 65. Kapalua, low 74, high 84. Molokati Airport, low 74, high 84. Lanari City, low 69, high 76. Here's the forecast for Haleakala Summit. Issued at 3:09 p.m. Tonight, mostly clear with isolated light showers. Lows around 53 at the visitor center to around 46 at the summit. Light winds becoming southeast up to 10 miles per hour after midnight. Chance of rain 20%. Monday, sunny with isolated showers. Highs around 65 at the visitor center to around 68 at the summit. Southeast winds up to 10 miles per hour. Chance of rain 20%. Monday night, partly cloudy. Isolated showers in the evening. Lows around 56 at the visitor center to around 47 at the summit. Southeast winds up to 10 miles per hour. Chance of rain 20%. Tuesday, mostly sunny with scattered showers. Highs 64 to 83. East winds up to 15 miles per hour. Chance of rain 50%. Sunrise Monday at Haleakala Summit, 6:06 a.m. Here's the forecast for the following county, Big Island, Hawaii. Tonight, mostly clear. Isolated showers. Lows 71 to 76. Northeast winds, around 15 miles per hour in the evening becoming light and variable. Monday, sunny. Isolated showers. Highs 88 to 93. Northeast winds, around 15 miles per hour. Monday night, mostly cloudy windward. Mostly clear leeward. Scattered showers. Lows 72 to 77. Variable winds to 15 miles per hour. Tuesday, windward, mostly cloudy. Scattered showers during the day, then showers likely at night. Leeward, partly cloudy, scattered showers during the day. Highs 87 to 92. Lows 73 to 78. Northeast winds, around 15 miles per hour. Wednesday, windward, mostly cloudy, showers likely during the day, then occasional showers at night. Leeward, partly cloudy, scattered showers during the day. Isolated showers at night. Locally heavy rainfall possible. Highs 90 to 95. Lows 73 to 78. Northeast winds around 15 miles per hour. Thursday.

cloudy. Windward, occasional showers. Leeward, numerous showers during the day, then scattered showers at night. Highs 87 to 92. Lows 73 to 78. East winds, around 15 miles per hour. Friday, mostly cloudy. Windward, scattered showers. Leeward, scattered showers during the day, then isolated showers at night. Highs 86 to 91. Lows 72 to 77. East winds 15 to 20 miles per hour. The ultraviolet index for noon September 14th in Honolulu is 12. This corresponds to a very high exposure level. At midnight, at Kahului, the sky was clear, with a temperature of 76 degrees. The relative humidity was 71%, and the dew point was 66 degrees. The wind was north, at 8 miles an hour. The barometric pressure was 29.94 inches, or 1,013.8 millibars, and falling. On Molokati, Molokati Airport was partly cloudy, with a temperature of 73. On Lanari, at Lanari City, the sky was clear, and the temperature was 70. Elsewhere on Maui, Kapalua, the sky was clear, and the temperature was 73. Finally, on the Big Island, Iola was clear, and 72 degrees. At Kona, it was clear, with a temperature of 79. On Oahu, at Honolulu, the sky was partly cloudy, and the temperature was 77. On Kauai, Lihue was partly cloudy, and the temperature was 72. Here are the buoy reports at midnight. Wind speeds are in knots. Buoy 51000, northeast at 14, 4 feet, 9 seconds. Buoy 2, wind northeast at 12. Buoy 4, wind northeast at 12. Kahului Harbor, northwest at 7. Uvala buoy, 4 feet, 9 seconds. Buoy data provided by the National Weather Service and the Pacific Islands Ocean Observing System. The National Weather Service urges everyone in Hawaii to be prepared during hurricane season, which runs from beginning of June through the end of November every year. In 1992, Hurricane Iniki was responsible for 5 deaths on Kauai and 1 death on Oahu. The Garden Isle also suffered destruction of property with an estimated $2.4 billion in damage. On average, 4 or 5 tropical cyclones form or move into the Central Pacific each year. Now is the time to stock your disaster supply kit and review your family disaster plan. Do not wait until a tropical cyclone forms. At midnight, at Kahului, clear, and 76 degrees. Relative humidity 71%, dew point 66 degrees. Wind north, 8 miles an hour. The barometric pressure 29.94 inches, or 1,013.8 millibars, and falling. Molokati Airport, partly cloudy, 73. Lanari City, clear, 70. Kapalua, clear, 73. Iola, clear, 72. Kona, clear, 79. Bradshaw, clear, 55. Honolulu, partly cloudy, 77. Lihue, partly cloudy, 72. Here are the buoy reports at midnight. Wind speeds are in knots. Buoy 51000, wind northeast at 12. Buoy 2, wind northeast at midnight. Wind speeds are in knots. Buoy 51000, wind northeast at 12. Buoy 2, wind northeast at 12. Buoy 4, wind northeast at 10. Kahului Harbor, northwest at 6. Uvala buoy, 4 feet, 10 seconds. Buoy data provided by the National Weather Service and the Pacific Islands Ocean Observing System. Here are some wind observations at midnight. Wind speeds are in knots. Kahului North at 7. Kahului Harbor Northwest at 5. Makapulapai East at 10, gusting to 15. Kona Southeast at 4.

Yellow Southwest at 5. Issued at 3:08 p.m. The surf forecast for Maui. North and west facing shores 0 to 2 feet through Monday. South facing shores 2 to 4 feet tonight. 1 to 3 feet Monday. East facing shores 2 to 4 feet through Monday. At 11 p.m. or 0900 UTC, the center of Tropical Storm Norbert was located near latitude 19.3 north, longitude 136.4 west, about 1396 miles east of Honolulu, about 1216 miles east of Iolo. Norbert is moving toward the west near 13 miles per hour, and is expected to maintain this general motion during the next couple of days. Maximum sustained winds are near 40 miles per hour with higher gusts. Some intensity fluctuations are possible, but a gradual weakening trend is forecast during the next couple of days. Tropical storm force winds extend outward up to 80 miles from the center. The estimated minimum central pressure is 1,005 millibars 29.68 inches. 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The current time is 12:35 a.m. Hawaii Aleutian Standard Time. An increase of moisture from the remnants of Norbert will bring a wet trade wind pattern from late Wednesday through Friday. Deep tropical moisture combined with some instability will bring an increase of heavy rain, especially over windward and mountain areas. Improving weather conditions are generally expected over next weekend, but some scattered showers will likely persist. Here's your Maui community forecast. Issued Sunday at 3:07 p.m. Tonight, mostly clear. Scattered showers windward. Lows 70 to 75, and 55 to 60 upcountry. Northeast winds, around 15 miles per hour. Monday, windward, mostly sunny, scattered showers. Leeward, sunny. Highs 82 to 87, and 72 to 77 upcountry. Northeast winds, around 15 miles per hour. Monday night, partly cloudy. Scattered showers windward. Lows 71 to 76, and 58 to 63 upcountry. Northeast winds, around 15 miles per hour. Tuesday, partly cloudy. Scattered showers windward. Isolated light showers leeward. Highs 83 to 88, lows 72 to 77. Upcountry, highs 75 to 80, lows 59 to 64. Northeast winds, around 15 miles per hour. Wednesday, mostly cloudy. Showers likely windward. Scattered showers leeward. Breezy. Highs 84 to 89, lows 73 to 78. Upcountry, highs 75 to 80, lows 60 to 65. Northeast winds 15 to 25 miles per hour. Thursday, mostly cloudy. Occasional showers windward. Numerous showers leeward. Breezy. Highs 83 to 88, lows 72 to 77. Upcountry, highs 74 to 79, lows 59 to 64. East winds 15 to 25 miles per hour. Friday, mostly cloudy. Scattered showers. Breezy. Highs 83 to 88, lows 72 to 77. Upcountry, highs 73 to 78, lows 59 to 64. East winds 15 to 25 miles per hour. Here are the forecast high and low temperatures for selected locations. Kahului, low 74, high 87. Hana, low 73, high 82. Haleakala Ranger Station, low 53, high 65. Kapalua, low 74, high 84. Molokati Airport, low 74, high 84. Lanai City, low 69, high 76. Here's the forecast for Haleakala Summit. Issued at 3:09 p.m. Tonight, most

partly clear with isolated light showers. Lows around 53 at the visitor center to around 46 at the summit. Light winds becoming southeast up to 10 miles per hour after midnight. Chance of rain 20%. Monday, sunny with isolated showers. Highs around 65 at the visitor center to around 68 at the summit. Southeast winds up to 10 miles per hour. Chance of rain 20%. Monday night, partly cloudy. Isolated showers in the evening. Lows around 56 at the visitor center to around 47 at the summit. Southeast winds up to 10 miles per hour. Chance of rain 20%. Tuesday, mostly sunny with scattered showers. Highs 64 to 83. East winds up to 15 miles per hour. Chance of rain 50%. Sunrise Monday at Haleakala Summit, 6:06 a.m. Here's the forecast for the following county, Big Island, Hawaii. Tonight, mostly clear. Isolated showers. Lows 71 to 76. Northeast winds, around 15 miles per hour in the evening, becoming light and variable. Monday, sunny. Isolated showers. Highs 88 to 93. Northeast winds, around 15 miles per hour. Monday night, mostly cloudy windward. Mostly clear leeward. Scattered showers. Lows 72 to 77. Variable winds to 15 miles per hour. Tuesday, windward, mostly cloudy, scattered showers during the day, then showers likely at night. Leeward, partly cloudy, scattered showers during the day. Highs 87 to 92. Lows 73 to 78. Northeast winds, around 15 miles per hour. Wednesday, windward, mostly cloudy, showers likely during the day, then occasional showers at night. Leeward, partly cloudy, scattered showers during the day. Isolated showers at night. Locally heavy rainfall possible. Highs 90 to 95. Lows 73 to 78. Northeast winds, around 15 miles per hour. Thursday, mostly cloudy. Windward, occasional showers. Leeward, numerous showers during the day, then scattered showers at night. Highs 87 to 92. Lows 73 to 78. East winds, around 15 miles per hour. Friday, mostly cloudy. Windward, scattered showers. Leeward, scattered showers during the day, then isolated showers at night. Highs 86 to 91. Lows 72 to 77. East winds 15 to 20 miles per hour. The ultraviolet index for noon September 14th in Honolulu is 12. This corresponds to a very high exposure level. At midnight, at Kahului, clear, and 76 degrees. Relative humidity 71%, dew point 66 degrees. Wind north, 8 miles an hour. The barometric pressure 29.94 inches, or 1,013.8 millibars, and falling. Molokai Airport, partly cloudy, 73. Lanai City, clear, 70. Kapalua, clear, 73. Lilo, clear, 72. Kona, clear, 79. Bradshaw, clear, 55. Honolulu, partly cloudy, 77. Lihue, partly cloudy, 72. Here are the buoy reports at midnight. Wind speeds are in knots. Buoy 51000, wind northeast at 12. Buoy 2, wind northeast at 12. Buoy 4, wind northeast at 10. Kahului Harbor, northwest at 6. Puvala buoy, 4 feet, 10 seconds. Buoy data provided by the National Weather Service and the Pacific Islands Ocean Observing System. Here are some wind observations at midnight. Wind speeds are in knots. Kahului north at 7.

The Louis Harbor Northwest at 5. Makapulapai East at 10, gusting to 15. Kona Southeast at 4. Hilo Southwest at 5. Issued at 3:08 p.m. The surf forecast for Maui. North and west facing shores 0 to 2 feet through Monday. South facing shores 2 to 4 feet tonight. 1 to 3 feet Monday. East facing shores 2 to 4 feet through Monday. At 11 p.m., or 0900 UTC, the center of Tropical Storm Norbert was located near latitude 19.3 north, longitude 136.4 west, about 1396 miles east of Honolulu, about 1216 miles east of Hilo. Norbert is moving toward the west near 13 miles per hour, and is expected to maintain this general motion during the next couple of days. Maximum sustained winds are near 40 miles per hour with higher gusts. Some intensity fluctuations are possible, but a gradual weakening trend is forecast during the next couple of days. Tropical storm force winds extend outward up to 80 miles from the center. The estimated minimum central pressure is 1,005 millibars, 29.68 inches. 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The current time is 12:45 a.m. Hawaii Aleutian Standard Time. An increase of moisture from the remnants of Norbert will bring a wet trade wind pattern from late Wednesday through Friday. Deep tropical moisture combined with some instability will bring an increase of heavy rain, especially over windward and mountain areas. Improving weather conditions are generally expected over next weekend, but some scattered showers will likely persist. Here's your Maui community forecast. Issued Sunday at 3:07 p.m. Tonight, mostly clear. Scattered showers windward. Lows 70 to 75, and 55 to 60 upcountry. Northeast winds, around 15 miles per hour. Monday, windward, mostly sunny, scattered showers. Leeward, sunny. Highs 82 to 87, and 72 to 77 upcountry. Northeast winds, around 15 miles per hour. Monday night, partly cloudy. Scattered showers windward. Lows 71 to 76, and 58 to 63 upcountry. Northeast winds, around 15 miles per hour. Tuesday, partly cloudy. Scattered showers windward. Isolated light showers leeward. Highs 83 to 88, lows 72 to 77. Upcountry, highs 75 to 80, lows 59 to 64. Northeast winds, around 15 miles per hour. Wednesday, mostly cloudy. Showers likely windward. Scattered showers leeward. Breezy. Highs 84 to 89, lows 73 to 78. Upcountry, highs 75 to 80, lows 60 to 65. Northeast winds 15 to 25 miles per hour. Thursday, mostly cloudy. Occasional showers windward. Numerous showers leeward. Breezy. Highs 83 to 88, lows 72 to 77. Upcountry, highs 74 to 79, lows 59 to 64. East winds 15 to 25 miles per hour. Friday, mostly cloudy. Scattered showers. Breezy. Highs 83 to 88, lows 72 to 77. Upcountry, highs 73 to 78, lows 59 to 64. East winds 15 to 25 miles per hour. Here are the forecast high and low temperatures for selected locations. Kahului, low 74, high 87. Hana, low 73, high 82. Halakala Ranger Station, low 53, high 65. Kapalua, low 74, high 84. Molokai Airport, low 74, high 84. Lanai City, low 69, high 76.

southeast winds up to 10 miles per hour. Chance of rain 20%. Tuesday, mostly sunny with scattered showers. Highs 64 to 83. East winds up to 15 miles per hour. Chance of rain 50%. Sunrise Monday at Haleakala Summit, 6:06 a.m. Here's the forecast for the following county, Big Island, Hawaii. Tonight, mostly clear. Isolated showers. Lows 71 to 76. Northeast winds, around 15 miles per hour in the evening, becoming light and variable. Monday, sunny. Isolated showers. Highs 88 to 93. Northeast winds, around 15 miles per hour. Monday night, mostly cloudy windward. Mostly clear leeward. Scattered showers. Lows 72 to 77. Variable winds to 15 miles per hour. Tuesday, windward, mostly cloudy, scattered showers during the day, then showers likely at night. Leeward, partly cloudy, scattered showers during the day. Highs 87 to 92. Lows 73 to 78. Northeast winds, around 15 miles per hour. Wednesday, windward, mostly cloudy, showers likely during the day, then occasional showers at night. Leeward, partly cloudy, scattered showers during the day. Isolated showers at night. Locally heavy rainfall possible. Highs 90 to 95. Lows 73 to 78. Northeast winds, around 15 miles per hour. Thursday, mostly cloudy. Windward, occasional showers. Leeward, numerous showers during the day, then scattered showers at night. Highs 87 to 92. Lows 73 to 78. East winds, around 15 miles per hour. Friday, mostly cloudy. Windward, scattered showers. Leeward, scattered showers during the day, then isolated showers at night. Highs 86 to 91. Lows 72 to 77. East winds 15 to 20 miles per hour. The ultraviolet index for noon September 14th in Honolulu is 12. This corresponds to a very high exposure level. At midnight, at Kahului, clear, and 76 degrees. Relative humidity 71%, dew point 66 degrees. Wind north, 8 miles an hour. The barometric pressure 29.94 inches, or 1,013.8 millibars, and falling. Molokai Airport, partly cloudy, 73. Lanai City, clear, 70. Kapalua, clear, 73. Lilo, clear, 72. Kona, clear, 79. Bradshaw, clear, 55. Honolulu, partly cloudy, 77. Lihue, partly cloudy, 72. Here are the buoy reports at midnight. Wind speeds are in knots. Buoy 51000, wind northeast at 12. Buoy 2, wind northeast at 12. Buoy 4, wind northeast at 10. Kahului Harbor, northwest at 6. Pu'uvela Buoy, 4 feet, 10 seconds. Buoy data provided by the National Weather Service and the Pacific Islands Ocean Observing System. Here are some wind observations at midnight. Wind speeds are in knots. Kahului North at 7. Kahului Harbor Northwest at 5. Makapulapai East at 10, gusting to 15. Kona Southeast at 4. Hilo Southwest at 5. Issued at 3:08 p.m. The surf forecast for Maui. North and west facing shores 0 to 2 feet through Monday. South facing shores 2 to 4 feet tonight. 1 to 3 feet Monday. East facing shores 2 to 4 feet through Monday. At 11 p.m. or 0900 UTC, the center of Tropical Storm Norbert was located near latitude 19.3 north.

136.4 west, about 1396 miles east of Honolulu, about 1216 miles east of Ilo. Norbert is moving toward the west near 13 miles per hour, and is expected to maintain this general motion during the next couple of days. Maximum sustained winds are near 40 miles per hour with higher gusts. Some intensity fluctuations are possible, but a gradual weakening trend is forecast during the next couple of days. Tropical storm force winds extend outward up to 80 miles from the center. The estimated minimum central pressure is 1,005 millibars, 29.68 inches. 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The current time is 12:55 a.m. Hawaii Aleutian Standard Time. An increase of moisture from the remnants of Norbert will bring a wet trade wind pattern from late Wednesday through Friday. Deep tropical moisture combined with some instability will bring an increase of heavy rain, especially over windward and mountain areas. Improving weather conditions are generally expected over next weekend, but some scattered showers will likely persist. Here's your Maui community forecast. Issued Sunday at 3:07 p.m. Tonight, mostly clear. Scattered showers windward. Lows 70 to 75, and 55 to 60 upcountry. Northeast winds, around 15 miles per hour. Monday, windward, mostly sunny, scattered showers. Leeward, sunny. Highs 82 to 87, and 72 to 77 upcountry. Northeast winds, around 15 miles per hour. Monday night, partly cloudy. Scattered showers windward. Lows 71 to 76, and 58 to 63 upcountry. Northeast winds, around 15 miles per hour. Tuesday, partly cloudy. Scattered showers windward. Isolated light showers leeward. Highs 83 to 88, lows 72 to 77. Upcountry, highs 75 to 80, lows 59 to 64. Northeast winds, around 15 miles per hour. Wednesday, mostly cloudy. Showers likely windward. Scattered showers leeward. Breezy. Highs 84 to 89, lows 73 to 78. Upcountry, highs 75 to 80, lows 60 to 65. Northeast winds 15 to 25 miles per hour. Thursday, mostly cloudy. Occasional showers windward. Numerous showers leeward. Breezy. Highs 83 to 88, lows 72 to 77. Upcountry, highs 74 to 79, lows 59 to 64. East winds 15 to 25 miles per hour. Friday, mostly cloudy. Scattered showers. Breezy. Highs 83 to 88, lows 72 to 77. Upcountry, highs 73 to 78, lows 59 to 64. East winds 15 to 25 miles per hour. Here are the forecast high and low temperatures for selected locations. Kahului, low 74, high 87. Hana, low 73, high 82. Haleakala Ranger Station, low 53, high 65. Kapalua, low 74, high 84. Molokati Airport, low 74, high 84. Lanai City, low 69, high 76. Here's the forecast for Haleakala Summit. Issued at 3:09 p.m. Tonight, mostly clear with isolated light showers. Lows around 53 at the visitor center to around 46 at the summit. Light winds becoming southeast up to 10 miles per hour after midnight. Chance of rain 20%. Monday, sunny with isolated showers. Highs around 65 at the visitor center to around 68 at the summit. Southeast winds up to 10 miles per hour. Chance of rain 20%. Monday night, partly clear.

Isolated showers in the evening. Lows around 56 at the visitor center to around 47 at the summit. Southeast winds up to 10 miles per hour. Chance of rain 20%. Tuesday, mostly sunny with scattered showers. Highs 64 to 83. East winds up to 15 miles per hour. Chance of rain 50%. Sunrise Monday at Haleakala Summit, 6:06 a.m. Here's the forecast for the following county, Big Island, Hawaii. Tonight, mostly clear. Isolated showers. Lows 71 to 76. Northeast winds, around 15 miles per hour in the evening, becoming light and variable. Monday, sunny. Isolated showers. Highs 88 to 93. Northeast winds, around 15 miles per hour. Monday night, mostly cloudy windward. Mostly clear leeward. Scattered showers. Lows 72 to 77. Variable winds to 15 miles per hour. Tuesday, windward, mostly cloudy. Scattered showers during the day, then showers likely at night. Leeward, partly cloudy, scattered showers during the day. Highs 87 to 92. Lows 73 to 78. Northeast winds, around 15 miles per hour. Wednesday, windward, mostly cloudy, showers likely during the day, then occasional showers at night. Leeward, partly cloudy, scattered showers during the day. Isolated showers at night. Locally heavy rainfall possible. Highs 90 to 95. Lows 73 to 78. Northeast winds, around 15 miles per hour. Thursday, mostly cloudy. Windward, occasional showers. Leeward, numerous showers during the day, then scattered showers at night. Highs 87 to 92. Lows 73 to 78. East winds, around 15 miles per hour. Friday, mostly cloudy. Windward, scattered showers. Leeward, scattered showers during the day, then isolated showers at night. Highs 86 to 91. Lows 72 to 77. East winds 15 to 20 miles per hour. The ultraviolet index for noon September 14th in Honolulu is 12. This corresponds to a very high exposure level. At midnight, at Kahului, clear, and 76 degrees. Relative humidity 71%, dew point 66 degrees. Wind north, 8 miles an hour. The barometric pressure 29.94 inches, or 1013.8 millibars, and falling. Molokai Airport, partly cloudy, 73. Lanai City, clear, 70. Kapalua, clear, 73. Hilo, clear, 72. Kona, clear, 79. Bradshaw, clear, 55. Honolulu, partly cloudy, 77. Lihue, partly cloudy, 72. Here are the buoy reports at midnight. Wind speeds are in knots. Buoy 51000, wind northeast at 12. Buoy 2, wind northeast at 12. Buoy 4, wind northeast at 10. Kahului Harbor, northwest at 6. Pauvela Buoy, 4 feet, 10 seconds. Buoy data provided by the National Weather Service and the Pacific Islands Ocean Observing System. Here are some wind observations at midnight. Wind speeds are in knots. Kahului North at 7. Kahului Harbor Northwest at 5. Makapulapai East at 10, gusting to 15. Kona Southeast at 4. Hilo Southwest at 5. Issued at 3:08 p.m. The surf forecast for Maui. North and west facing shores 0 to 2 feet through Monday. South facing shores 2 to 4 feet tonight. 1 to 3 feet Monday. East facing shores 2 to 4 feet through Monday.

11 p.m., or 0900 UTC. The center of Tropical Storm Norbert was located near latitude 19.3 north, longitude 136.4 west, about 1396 miles east of Honolulu, about 1216 miles east of Ilo. Norbert is moving toward the west near 13 miles per hour, and is expected to maintain this general motion during the next couple of days. Maximum sustained winds are near 40 miles per hour with higher gusts. Some intensity fluctuations are possible, but a gradual weakening trend is forecast during the next couple of days. Tropical storm force winds extend outward up to 80 miles from the center. The estimated minimum central pressure is 1,005 millibars, 29.68 inches. 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The current time is 1:05 a.m. Hawaii Aleutian Standard Time. An increase of moisture from the remnants of Norbert will bring a wet trade wind pattern from late Wednesday through Friday. Deep tropical moisture combined with some instability will bring an increase of heavy rain, especially over windward and Mauka areas. Improving weather conditions are generally expected over next weekend, but some scattered showers will likely persist. Here's your Maui community forecast. Issued Sunday at 3:07 p.m. Tonight, mostly clear. Scattered showers windward. Lows 70 to 75 and 55 to 60 upcountry. Northeast winds, around 15 miles per hour. Monday, windward, mostly sunny, scattered showers. Leeward, sunny. Highs 82 to 87 and 72 to 77 upcountry. Northeast winds, around 15 miles per hour. Monday night, partly cloudy. Scattered showers windward. Lows 71 to 76 and 58 to 63 upcountry. Northeast winds, around 15 miles per hour. Tuesday, partly cloudy. Scattered showers windward. Isolated light showers leeward. Highs 83 to 88, lows 72 to 77. Upcountry, highs 75 to 80, lows 59 to 64. Northeast winds, around 15 miles per hour. Wednesday, mostly cloudy. Showers likely windward. Scattered showers leeward. Breezy. Highs 84 to 89, lows 73 to 78. Upcountry, highs 75 to 80, lows 60 to 65. Northeast winds 15 to 25 miles per hour. Thursday, mostly cloudy. Occasional showers windward. Numerous showers leeward. Breezy. Highs 83 to 88, lows 72 to 77. Upcountry, highs 74 to 79, lows 59 to 64. East winds 15 to 25 miles per hour. Friday, mostly cloudy. Scattered showers. Breezy. Highs 83 to 88, lows 72 to 77. Upcountry, highs 73 to 78, lows 59 to 64. East winds 15 to 25 miles per hour. Here are the forecast high and low temperatures for selected locations. Kahului, low 74, high 87. Hana, low 73, high 82. Haleakala Ranger Station, low 53, high 65. Kapalua, low 74, high 84. Molokai Airport, low 74, high 84. Lanai City, low 69, high 76. Here's the forecast for Haleakala Summit. Issued at 3:09 p.m. Tonight, mostly clear with isolated light showers. Lows around 53 at the visitor center to around 46 at the summit. Light winds becoming southeast up to 10 miles per hour after midnight. Chance of rain 20%. Monday, sunny with isolated showers.
Highs around 65 at the visitor center to around 68 at the summit. Southeast winds up to 10 miles per hour. Chance of rain 20%. Monday night, partly cloudy. Isolated showers in the evening. Lows around 56 at the visitor center to around 47 at the summit. Southeast winds up to 10 miles per hour. Chance of rain 20%. Tuesday, mostly sunny with scattered showers. Highs 64 to 83. East winds up to 15 miles per hour. Chance of rain 50%. Sunrise Monday at Haleakala Summit, 6:06 a.m. Here's the forecast for the following county, Big Island, Hawaii. Tonight, mostly clear. Isolated showers. Lows 71 to 76. Northeast winds, around 15 miles per hour in the evening, becoming light and variable. Monday, sunny. Isolated showers. Highs 88 to 93. Northeast winds, around 15 miles per hour. Monday night, mostly cloudy windward. Mostly clear leeward. Scattered showers. Lows 72 to 77. Variable winds to 15 miles per hour. Tuesday, windward, mostly cloudy, scattered showers during the day, then showers likely at night. Leeward, partly cloudy, scattered showers during the day. Highs 87 to 92. Lows 73 to 78. Northeast winds, around 15 miles per hour. Wednesday, windward, mostly cloudy, showers likely during the day, then occasional showers at night. Leeward, partly cloudy, scattered showers during the day. Isolated showers at night. Locally heavy rainfall possible. Highs 90 to 95. Lows 73 to 78. Northeast winds, around 15 miles per hour. Thursday, mostly cloudy. Windward, occasional showers. Leeward, numerous showers during the day, then scattered showers at night. Highs 87 to 92. Lows 73 to 78. East winds, around 15 miles per hour. Friday, mostly cloudy. Windward, scattered showers. Leeward, scattered showers during the day, then isolated showers at night. Highs 86 to 91. Lows 72 to 77. East winds 15 to 20 miles per hour. For information when a hurricane or tropical storm threatens your area, refer to the following resources. The National Weather Service provides valuable information via the Internet, NOAA weather radio, and local telephone recordings. State and county civil defense, Federal Emergency Management Agency, and the Red Cross provide information and assistance before, during, and after a disaster. 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Once a storm has passed through your area, be prepared for power outages that can limit information resources. Keep a battery-operated or hand-crank radio in your disaster supply kit. Emergency preparedness, the responsibility of each individual. Take time now and be prepared. The ultraviolet index for noon September 14th in Honolulu is 12. This corresponds to a very high exposure level. At 1 a.m., at Kahului, under a clear sky, the temperature was 76 degrees. The relative humidity was 71%, and the dew point was 66 degrees. The wind was north, at 9 miles an hour. The barometric pressure was 1,013.2 millibars, or 29.92 inches, and falling. At Molokai Airport, it was clear, with a temperature of 73. At Lanai City, under a clear sky, the temperature was 69. At Kapalua, it was clear, with a temperature of 75 degrees. At Hilo, it was clear, with a temperature of 71. At Kona, under a clear sky, the temperature was 77. At Honolulu, it was partly cloudy, with a temperature of 77. At Lihue,
under a mostly cloudy sky, the temperature was 71 degrees. Here are the buoy reports.

reports at 1 a.m. Wind speeds are in knots. Buoy 51000, wind northeast at 12. Buoy 2, wind northeast at 12. Buoy 4, wind east at 10. Kahului Harbor, north at 7. Luvela Buoy, 4 feet, 9 seconds. Buoy data provided by the National Weather Service and the Pacific Islands Ocean Observing System. Here are some wind observations at midnight. Wind speeds are in knots. Kahului north at 7. Kahului Harbor northwest at 5. Makapulapai east at 10, gusting to 15. Kona southeast at 4. Hilo southwest at 5. Issued at 3:08 p.m. The surf forecast for Maui. North and west facing shores 0 to 2 feet through Monday. South facing shores 2 to 4 feet tonight. 1 to 3 feet Monday. East facing shores 2 to 4 feet through Monday. At 11 p.m. or 0900 UTC, the center of Tropical Storm Norbert was located near latitude 19.3 north, longitude 136.4 west, about 1396 miles east of Honolulu, about 1216 miles east of Hilo. Norbert is moving toward the west near 13 miles per hour, and is expected to maintain this general motion during the next couple of days. Maximum sustained winds are near 40 miles per hour with higher gusts. Some intensity fluctuations are possible, but a gradual weakening trend is forecast during the next couple of days. Tropical storm force winds extend outward up to 80 miles from the center. The estimated minimum central pressure is 1,005 millibars, 29.68 inches. 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The current time is 1:17 a.m. Hawaii Aleutian Standard Time. An increase of moisture from the remnants of Norbert will bring a wet trade wind pattern from late Wednesday through Friday. Deep tropical moisture combined with some instability will bring an increase of heavy rain, especially over windward and Mauka areas. Improving weather conditions are generally expected over next weekend, but some scattered showers will likely persist. Here's your Maui community forecast. Issued Sunday at 3:07 p.m. Tonight, mostly clear. Scattered showers windward. Lows 70 to 75 and 55 to 60 upcountry. Northeast winds, around 15 miles per hour. Monday, windward, mostly sunny, scattered showers. Leeward, sunny. Highs 82 to 87 and 72 to 77 upcountry. Northeast winds, around 15 miles per hour. Monday night, partly cloudy. Scattered showers windward. Lows 71 to 76 and 58 to 63 upcountry. Northeast winds, around 15 miles per hour. Tuesday, partly cloudy. Scattered showers windward. Isolated light showers leeward. Highs 83 to 88, lows 72 to 77. Upcountry, highs 75 to 80, lows 59 to 64. Northeast winds, around 15 miles per hour. Wednesday, mostly cloudy. Showers likely windward. Scattered showers leeward. Breezy. Highs 84 to 89, lows 73 to 78. Upcountry, highs 75 to 80, lows 60 to 65. Northeast winds 15 to 25 miles per hour. Thursday, mostly cloudy. Occasional showers windward. Numerous showers leeward. Breezy. Highs 83 to 88, lows 72 to 77. Upcountry, highs 74 to 79, lows 59 to 64. East winds 15 to 25 miles per hour. Friday, mostly cloudy. Scattered showers. Breezy. Highs 83 to 88, lows 72 to 77. Upcountry, highs

23 to 78, lows 59 to 64. East winds 15 to 25 miles per hour. Here are the forecast high and low temperatures for selected locations. Kahului, low 74, high 87. Hana, low 73, high 82. Haleakala Ranger Station, low 53, high 65. Kapalua, low 74, high 84. Molokati Airport, low 74, high 84. Lanari City, low 69, high 76. Here's the forecast for Haleakala Summit. Issued at 3:09 p.m. Tonight, mostly clear with isolated light showers. Lows around 53 at the visitor center to around 46 at the summit. Light winds becoming southeast up to 10 miles per hour after midnight. Chance of rain 20%. Monday, sunny with isolated showers. Highs around 65 at the visitor center to around 68 at the summit. Southeast winds up to 10 miles per hour. Chance of rain 20%. Monday night, partly cloudy. Isolated showers in the evening. Lows around 56 at the visitor center to around 47 at the summit. Southeast winds up to 10 miles per hour. Chance of rain 20%. Tuesday, mostly sunny with scattered showers. Highs 64 to 83. East winds up to 15 miles per hour. Chance of rain 50%. Sunrise Monday at Haleakala Summit, 6:06 a.m. Here's the forecast for the following county, Big Island, Hawaii. Tonight, mostly clear. Isolated showers. Lows 71 to 76. Northeast winds, around 15 miles per hour in the evening, becoming light and variable. Monday, sunny. Isolated showers. Highs 88 to 93. Northeast winds, around 15 miles per hour. Monday night, mostly cloudy windward. Mostly clear leeward. Scattered showers. Lows 72 to 77. Variable winds to 15 miles per hour. Tuesday, windward, mostly cloudy, scattered showers during the day, then showers likely at night. Leeward, partly cloudy, scattered showers during the day. Highs 87 to 92. Lows 73 to 78. Northeast winds, around 15 miles per hour. Wednesday, windward, mostly cloudy, showers likely during the day, then occasional showers at night. Leeward, partly cloudy, scattered showers during the day. Isolated showers at night. Locally heavy rainfall possible. Highs 90 to 95. Lows 73 to 78. Northeast winds, around 15 miles per hour. Thursday, mostly cloudy. Windward, occasional showers. Leeward, numerous showers during the day, then scattered showers at night. Highs 87 to 92. Lows 73 to 78. East winds, around 15 miles per hour. Friday, mostly cloudy. Windward, scattered showers. Leeward, scattered showers during the day, then isolated showers at night. Highs 86 to 91. Lows 72 to 77. East winds 15 to 20 miles per hour. The ultraviolet index for noon September 14th in Honolulu is 12. This corresponds to a very high exposure level. At 1 a.m., at Kahului, under a clear sky, the temperature was 76 degrees. The relative humidity was 71%, and the dew point was 66 degrees. The wind was north, at 9 miles an hour. The barometric pressure was 1,013.2 millibars, or 29.92 inches, and falling. At Molokati Airport, it was clear, with a temperature of 73. At Lanari City, under a clear sky, the temperature was 69. At Kapalua, it was clear, with a temperature of 75 degrees. At Hilo, it was clear, with a temperature

of 71. At Kona, under a clear sky, the temperature was 77. At Honolulu, it was partly cloudy, with a temperature of 77. At Lihue, under a mostly cloudy sky, the temperature was 71 degrees. Here are the buoy reports at 1 a.m. Wind speeds are in knots. Buoy 51000, wind northeast at 12. Buoy 2, wind northeast at 12. Buoy 4, wind east at 10. Kahului Harbor, north at 7. Puvela Buoy, 4 feet, 9 seconds. Buoy data provided by the National Weather Service and the Pacific Islands Ocean Observing System. Here are some wind observations at midnight. Wind speeds are in knots. Kahului north at 7. Kahului Harbor northwest at 5. Makapulapai east at 10, gusting to 15. Kona southeast at 4. Iolo southwest at 5. Issued at 3:08 p.m. The surf forecast for Maui. North and west facing shores 0 to 2 feet through Monday. South facing shores 2 to 4 feet tonight. 1 to 3 feet Monday. East facing shores 2 to 4 feet through Monday. At 11 p.m., or 0900 UTC, the center of tropical storm Norbert was located near latitude 19.3 north, longitude 136.4 west, about 1396 miles east of Honolulu, about 1216 miles east of Iolo. Norbert is moving toward the west near 13 miles per hour, and is expected to maintain this general motion during the next couple of days. Maximum sustained winds are near 40 miles per hour with higher gusts. Some intensity fluctuations are possible, but a gradual weakening trend is forecast during the next couple of days. Tropical storm force winds extend outward up to 80 miles from the center. The estimated minimum central pressure is 1,005 millibars, 29.68 inches. 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The current time is 1:27 a.m. Hawaii Aleutian Standard Time. An increase of moisture from the remnants of Norbert will bring a wet trade wind pattern from late Wednesday through Friday. Deep tropical moisture combined with some instability will bring an increase of heavy rain, especially over windward and Mauka areas. Improving weather conditions are generally expected over next weekend, but some scattered showers will likely persist. Here's your Maui community forecast. Issued Sunday at 3:07 p.m. Tonight, mostly clear. Scattered showers windward. Lows 70 to 75 and 55 to 60 upcountry. Northeast winds, around 15 miles per hour. Monday, windward, mostly sunny, scattered showers. Leeward, sunny. Highs 82 to 87 and 72 to 77 upcountry. Northeast winds, around 15 miles per hour. Monday night, partly cloudy. Scattered showers windward. Lows 71 to 76 and 58 to 63 upcountry. Northeast winds, around 15 miles per hour. Tuesday, partly cloudy. Scattered showers windward. Isolated light showers leeward. Highs 83 to 88, lows 72 to 77. Upcountry, highs 75 to 80, lows 59 to 64. Northeast winds, around 15 miles per hour. Wednesday, mostly cloudy. Showers likely windward. Scattered showers leeward. Breezy. Highs 84 to 89, lows 73 to 78. Upcountry, highs 75 to 80, lows 60 to 65. Northeast winds 15 to 25 miles per hour. Thursday, mostly cloudy. Occasional showers windward. Numerous showers leeward. Breezy. Highs 83 to 88, lows 72 to 77. Upcountry, highs 74 to 79.

lows 59 to 64. East winds 15 to 25 miles per hour. Friday, mostly cloudy. Scattered showers. Breezy. Highs 83 to 88, lows 72 to 77. Upcountry, highs 73 to 78, lows 59 to 64. East winds 15 to 25 miles per hour. Here are the forecast high and low temperatures for selected locations. Kahului, low 74, high 87. Hana, low 73, high 82. Haleakala Ranger Station, low 53, high 65. Kapalua, low 74, high 84. Molokati Airport, low 74, high 84. Lanati City, low 69, high 76. Here's the forecast for Haleakala Summit. Issued at 3:09 p.m. Tonight, mostly clear with isolated light showers. Lows around 53 at the visitor center to around 46 at the summit. Light winds becoming southeast up to 10 miles per hour after midnight. Chance of rain 20%. Monday, sunny with isolated showers. Highs around 65 at the visitor center to around 68 at the summit. Southeast winds up to 10 miles per hour. Chance of rain 20%. Monday night, partly cloudy. Isolated showers in the evening. Lows around 56 at the visitor center to around 47 at the summit. Southeast winds up to 10 miles per hour. Chance of rain 20%. Tuesday, mostly sunny with scattered showers. Highs 64 to 83. East winds up to 15 miles per hour. Chance of rain 50%. Sunrise Monday at Haleakala Summit, 6:06 a.m. The National Weather Service urges everyone in Hawaii to be prepared during hurricane season, which runs from beginning of June through the end of November every year. In 1992, Hurricane Iniki was responsible for 5 deaths on Kauai and 1 death on Oahu. The Garden Isle also suffered destruction of property with an estimated $2.4 billion in damage. On average, 4 or 5 tropical cyclones form or move into the Central Pacific each year. Now is the time to stock your disaster supply kit and review your family disaster plan. Do not wait until a tropical cyclone forms. Here's the forecast for the following county, Big Island, Hawaii. Tonight, mostly clear. Isolated showers. Lows 71 to 76. Northeast winds, around 15 miles per hour in the evening, becoming light and variable. Monday, sunny. Isolated showers. Highs 88 to 93. Northeast winds, around 15 miles per hour. Monday night, mostly cloudy windward. Mostly clear leeward. Scattered showers. Lows, around 15 miles per hour. Monday night, mostly cloudy windward. Mostly clear leeward. Scattered showers. Lows 72 to 77. Variable winds to 15 miles per hour. Tuesday, windward, mostly cloudy, scattered showers during the day, then showers likely at night. Leeward, partly cloudy, scattered showers during the day. Highs 87 to 92. Lows 73 to 78. Northeast winds, around 15 miles per hour. Wednesday, windward, mostly cloudy, showers likely during the day, then occasional showers at night. Leeward, partly cloudy, scattered showers during the day. Isolated showers at night. Locally heavy rainfall possible. Highs 90 to 95. Lows 73 to 78. Northeast winds, around 15 miles per hour. Thursday, mostly cloudy. Windward, occasional showers. Leeward, numerous showers during the day, then scattered showers at night. Highs 87 to 92. Lows 73 to 78. East winds, around 15 miles per hour. Friday, mostly cloudy.

Windward, scattered showers. Leeward, scattered showers during the day, then isolated showers at night. Highs 86 to 91. Lows 72 to 77. East winds 15 to 20 miles per hour. 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The current time is 1:35 a.m. Hawaii Aleutian Standard Time. An increase of moisture from the remnants of Norbert will bring a wet trade wind pattern from late Wednesday through Friday. Deep tropical moisture combined with some instability will bring an increase of heavy rain, especially over windward and mouth areas. Improving weather conditions are generally expected over next weekend, but some scattered showers will likely persist. Here's your Maui community forecast. Issued Sunday at 3:07 p.m. Tonight, mostly clear. Scattered showers windward. Lows 70 to 75 and 55 to 60 upcountry. Northeast winds, around 15 miles per hour. Monday, windward, mostly sunny, scattered showers. Leeward, sunny. Highs 82 to 87 and 72 to 77 upcountry. Northeast winds, around 15 miles per hour. Monday night, partly cloudy. Scattered showers windward. Lows 71 to 76 and 58 to 63 upcountry. Northeast winds, around 15 miles per hour. Tuesday, partly cloudy. Scattered showers windward. Isolated light showers leeward. Highs 83 to 88, lows 72 to 77. Upcountry, highs 75 to 80, lows 59 to 64. Northeast winds, around 15 miles per hour. Wednesday, mostly cloudy. Showers likely windward. Scattered showers leeward. Breezy. Highs 84 to 89, lows 73 to 78. Upcountry, highs 75 to 80, lows 60 to 65. Northeast winds 15 to 25 miles per hour. Thursday, mostly cloudy. Occasional showers windward. Numerous showers leeward. Breezy. Highs 83 to 88, lows 72 to 77. Upcountry, highs 74 to 79, lows 59 to 64. East winds 15 to 25 miles per hour. Friday, mostly cloudy. Scattered showers. Breezy. Highs 83 to 88, lows 72 to 77. Upcountry, highs 73 to 78, lows 59 to 64. East winds 15 to 25 miles per hour. Here are the forecast high and low temperatures for selected locations. Kahului, low 74, high 87. Hana, low 73, high 82. Haleakala Ranger Station, low 53, high 65. Kapalua, low 74, high 84. Molokai Airport, low 74, high 84. Lanai City, low 69, high 76. Here's the forecast for Haleakala Summit. Issued at 3:09 p.m. Tonight, mostly clear with isolated light showers. Lows around 53 at the visitor center to around 46 at the summit. Light winds becoming southeast up to 10 miles per hour after midnight. Chance of rain 20%. Monday, sunny with isolated showers. Highs around 65 at the visitor center to around 68 at the summit. Southeast winds up to 10 miles per hour. Chance of rain 20%. Monday night, partly cloudy. Isolated showers in the evening. Lows around 56 at the visitor center to around 47 at the summit. Southeast winds up to 10 miles per hour. Chance of rain 20%. Tuesday, mostly sunny with scattered showers. Highs 64 to 83. East winds up to 15 miles per hour. Chance of rain 50%.
Sunrise Monday at Haleakala Summit, 6:06 a.m. Here's the forecast for the following county, Big Island, Hawaii. Tonight, mostly clear. Isolated showers. Lows 71 to 76. Northeast winds, around 15 miles per hour in the evening, becoming light and variable. Monday, sunny. Isolated showers. Highs 88 to 93. Northeast winds, around 15 miles per hour. Monday night, mostly cloudy windward. Mostly clear leeward. Scattered showers. Lows 72 to 77. Variable winds to 15 miles per hour. Tuesday, windward, mostly cloudy, scattered showers during the day, then showers likely at night. Leeward, partly cloudy, scattered showers during the day. Highs 87 to 92. Lows 73 to 78. Northeast winds, around 15 miles per hour. Wednesday, windward, mostly cloudy, showers likely during the day, then occasional showers at night. Leeward, partly cloudy, scattered showers during the day. Isolated showers at night. Locally heavy rainfall possible. Highs 90 to 95. Lows 73 to 78. Northeast winds, around 15 miles per hour. Thursday, mostly cloudy. Windward, occasional showers. Leeward, numerous showers during the day, then scattered showers at night. Highs 87 to 92. Lows 73 to 78. East winds, around 15 miles per hour. Friday, mostly cloudy. Windward, scattered showers. Leeward, scattered showers during the day, then isolated showers at night. Highs 86 to 91. Lows 72 to 77. East winds 15 to 20 miles per hour. The ultraviolet index for noon September 14th in Honolulu is 12. This corresponds to a very high exposure level. At 1 a.m., at Kahului, the sky was clear, with a temperature of 76 degrees. The relative humidity was 71%, and the dew point was 66 degrees. The wind was north, at 9 miles an hour. The barometric pressure was 29.92 inches, or 1,013.2 millibars, and falling. At Molokaʻi Airport, the sky was clear, and the temperature was 73. At Lanai City, clear, and 69 degrees. At Kapalua, the sky was clear, and the temperature was 75. At Hilo, the sky was clear, and the temperature was 71. At Kona, clear, and 77 degrees. At Bradshaw, the sky was clear, and the temperature was 53. At Honolulu, partly cloudy, and 77 degrees. At Lihue, it was mostly cloudy, with a temperature of 72. Here are the buoy reports at 1 a.m. Wind speeds are in knots. Buoy 51000, wind east at 12. Buoy 2, wind northeast at 12. Buoy 4, wind northeast at 10. Kahului Harbor, north at 6. Kauvala buoy, 4 feet, 9 seconds. Buoy data provided by the National Weather Service and the Pacific Islands Ocean Observing System. Here are some wind observations at 1 a.m. Wind speeds are in knots. Kahului North at 8. Kahului Harbor West at 6. Makapulapai East at 9, gusting to 16. Kona East at 3. Hilo Southwest at 5. Issued at 3:08 p.m. The surf forecast for Maui. North and west facing shores 0 to 2 feet through Monday. South facing shores 2 to 4 feet tonight. 1 to 3 feet Monday. East facing shores 2 to 4 feet through Monday. At 11 p.m. or 0900 UTC, the center of Tropical Storm Norbert was located near latitude 19.3 north, longitude 136.4 west. About

1,396 miles east of Honolulu, about 1,216 miles east of Iloilo. Norbert is moving toward the west near 13 miles per hour and is expected to maintain this general motion during the next couple of days. Maximum sustained winds are near 40 miles per hour with higher gusts. Some intensity fluctuations are possible, but a gradual weakening trend is forecast during the next couple of days. Tropical storm force winds extend outward up to 80 miles from the center. The estimated minimum central pressure is 1,005 millibars, 29.68 inches. 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The current time is 1:45 a.m. Hawaii Aleutian Standard Time. An increase of moisture from the remnants of Norbert will bring a wet trade wind pattern from late Wednesday through Friday. Deep tropical moisture combined with some instability will bring an increase of heavy rain, especially over windward and mountain areas. Improving weather conditions are generally expected over next weekend, but some scattered showers will likely persist. Here's your Maui community forecast. Issued Sunday at 3:07 p.m. Tonight, mostly clear. Scattered showers windward. Lows 70 to 75 and 55 to 60 upcountry. Northeast winds, around 15 miles per hour. Monday, windward, mostly sunny, scattered showers. Leeward, sunny. Highs 82 to 87 and 72 to 77 upcountry. Northeast winds, around 15 miles per hour. Monday night, partly cloudy. Scattered showers windward. Lows 71 to 76 and 58 to 63 upcountry. Northeast winds, around 15 miles per hour. Tuesday, partly cloudy. Scattered showers windward. Isolated light showers leeward. Highs 83 to 88, lows 72 to 77. Upcountry, highs 75 to 80, lows 59 to 64. Northeast winds, around 15 miles per hour. Wednesday, mostly cloudy. Showers likely windward. Scattered showers leeward. Breezy. Highs 84 to 89, lows 73 to 78. Upcountry, highs 75 to 80, lows 60 to 65. Northeast winds 15 to 25 miles per hour. Thursday, mostly cloudy. Occasional showers windward. Numerous showers leeward. Breezy. Highs 83 to 88, lows 72 to 77. Upcountry, highs 74 to 79, lows 59 to 64. East winds 15 to 25 miles per hour. Friday, mostly cloudy. Scattered showers. Breezy. Highs 83 to 88, lows 72 to 77. Upcountry, highs 73 to 78, lows 59 to 64. East winds 15 to 25 miles per hour. Here are the forecast high and low temperatures for selected locations. Kahului, low 74, high 87. Hana, low 73, high 82. Haleakala Ranger Station, low 53, high 65. Kapalua, low 74, high 84. Molokati Airport, low 74, high 84. Lanai City, low 69, high 76. Here's the forecast for Haleakala Summit. Issued at 3:09 p.m. Tonight, mostly clear with isolated light showers. Lows around 53 at the visitor center to around 46 at the summit. Light winds becoming southeast up to 10 miles per hour after midnight. Chance of rain 20%. Monday, sunny with isolated showers. Highs around 65 at the visitor center to around 68 at the summit. Southeast winds up to 10 miles per hour. Chance of rain 20%. Monday night, partly cloudy. Isolated showers in the evening.

Evening becoming light and variable. Monday, sunny. Isolated showers. Highs 88 to 93. Northeast winds, around 15 miles per hour. Monday night, mostly cloudy windward. Mostly clear leeward. Scattered showers. Lows 72 to 77. Variable winds to 15 miles per hour. Tuesday, windward, mostly cloudy, scattered showers during the day, then showers likely at night. Leeward, partly cloudy, scattered showers during the day. Highs 87 to 92. Lows 73 to 78. Northeast winds, around 15 miles per hour. Wednesday, windward, mostly cloudy, showers likely during the day, then occasional showers at night. Leeward, partly cloudy, scattered showers during the day. Isolated showers at night. Locally heavy rainfall possible. Highs 90 to 95. Lows 73 to 78. Northeast winds, around 15 miles per hour. Thursday, mostly cloudy. Windward, occasional showers. Leeward, numerous showers during the day, then scattered showers at night. Highs 87 to 92. Lows 73 to 78. East winds, around 15 miles per hour. Friday, mostly cloudy. Windward, scattered showers. Leeward, scattered showers during the day, then isolated showers at night. Highs 86 to 91. Lows 72 to 77. East winds 15 to 20 miles per hour. The ultraviolet index for noon September 14th in Honolulu is 12. This corresponds to a very high exposure level. At 1 a.m., at Kahului, the sky was clear, with a temperature of 76 degrees. The relative humidity was 71%, and the dew point was 66 degrees. The wind was north, at 9 miles an hour. The barometric pressure was 29.92 inches, or 1,013.2 millibars, and falling. At Molokai Airport, the sky was clear, and the temperature was 73. At Lanai City, clear, and 69 degrees. At Kapalua, the sky was clear, and the temperature was 75. At Hilo, the sky was clear, and the temperature was 71. At Kona, clear, and 77 degrees. At Bradshaw, the sky was clear, and the temperature was 53. At Honolulu, partly cloudy, and 77 degrees. At Lihue, it was mostly cloudy, with a temperature of 72. Here are the buoy reports at 1 a.m. Wind speeds are in knots. Buoy 51000, wind east at 12. Buoy 2, wind northeast at 12. Buoy 4, wind northeast at 10. Kahului Harbor, north at 6. Puvela buoy, 4 feet, 9 seconds. Buoy data provided by the National Weather Service and the Pacific Islands Ocean Observing System. Here are some wind observations at 1 a.m. Wind speeds are in knots. Kahului North at 8. Kahului Harbor West at 6. Makapulapai East at 9, gusting to 16. Kona East at 3. Hilo Southwest at 5. Issued at 3:08 p.m. The surf forecast for Maui. North and west facing shores 0 to 2 feet through Monday. South facing shores 2 to 4 feet tonight. 1 to 3 feet Monday. East facing shores 2 to 4 feet through Monday. At 11 p.m. or 0900 UTC, the center of Tropical Storm Norbert was located near latitude 19.3 north, longitude 136.4 west. About 1396 miles east of Honolulu. About 1216 miles east of Hilo. Norbert is moving toward the west near 13 miles per hour, and is expected to maintain this general motion during the next couple of days. Maximum sustained winds are near 40 miles per hour with higher gusts. Some intensity fluctuations are possible.

but a gradual weakening trend is forecast during the next couple of days. Tropical storm force winds extend outward up to 80 miles from the center. The estimated minimum central pressure is 1,005 millibars, 29.68 inches. 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The current time is 1:55 a.m. Hawaii Aleutian Standard Time. An increase of moisture from the remnants of Norbert will bring a wet trade wind pattern from late Wednesday through Friday. Deep tropical moisture combined with some instability will bring an increase of heavy rain, especially over windward and mountain areas. Improving weather conditions are generally expected over next weekend, but some scattered showers will likely persist. Here's your Maui community forecast. Issued Sunday at 3:07 p.m. Tonight, mostly clear. Scattered showers windward. Lows 70 to 75 and 55 to 60 upcountry. Northeast winds, around 15 miles per hour. Monday, windward, mostly sunny, scattered showers. Leeward, sunny. Highs 82 to 87 and 72 to 77 upcountry. Northeast winds, around 15 miles per hour. Monday night, partly cloudy. Scattered showers windward. Lows 71 to 76 and 58 to 63 upcountry. Northeast winds, around 15 miles per hour. Tuesday, partly cloudy. Scattered showers windward. Isolated light showers leeward. Highs 83 to 88, lows 72 to 77. Upcountry, highs 75 to 80, lows 59 to 64. Northeast winds, around 15 miles per hour. Wednesday, mostly cloudy. Showers likely windward. Scattered showers leeward. Breezy. Highs 84 to 89, lows 73 to 78. Upcountry, highs 75 to 80, lows 60 to 65. Northeast winds 15 to 25 miles per hour. Thursday, mostly cloudy. Occasional showers windward. Numerous showers leeward. Breezy. Highs 83 to 88, lows 72 to 77. Upcountry, highs 74 to 79, lows 59 to 64. East winds 15 to 25 miles per hour. Friday, mostly cloudy. Scattered showers. Breezy. Highs 83 to 88, lows 72 to 77. Upcountry, highs 73 to 78, lows 59 to 64. East winds 15 to 25 miles per hour. Here are the forecast high and low temperatures for selected locations. Kahului, low 74, high 87. Hana, low 73, high 82. Haleakala Ranger Station, low 53, high 65. Kapalua, low 74, high 84. Molokai Airport, low 74, high 84. Lanai City, low 69, high 76. Here's the forecast for Haleakala Summit. Issued at 3:09 p.m. Tonight, mostly clear with isolated light showers. Lows around 53 at the visitor center to around 46 at the summit. Light winds becoming southeast up to 10 miles per hour after midnight. Chance of rain 20%. Monday, sunny with isolated showers. Highs around 65 at the visitor center to around 68 at the summit. Southeast winds up to 10 miles per hour. Chance of rain 20%. Monday night, partly cloudy. Isolated showers in the evening. Lows around 56 at the visitor center to around 47 at the summit. Southeast winds up to 10 miles per hour. Chance of rain 20%. Tuesday, mostly sunny with scattered showers. Highs 64 to 83. East winds up to 15 miles per hour. Chance of rain 50%.

Sunrise Monday at Haleakala Summit, 6:06 a.m. Here's the forecast for the following county, Big Island, Hawaii. Tonight, mostly clear. Isolated showers. Lows 71 to 76. Northeast winds, around 15 miles per hour in the evening, becoming light and variable. Monday, sunny. Isolated showers. Highs 88 to 93. Northeast winds, around 15 miles per hour. Monday night, mostly cloudy windward. Mostly clear leeward. Scattered showers. Lows 72 to 77. Variable winds to 15 miles per hour. Tuesday, windward, mostly cloudy, scattered showers during the day, then showers likely at night. Leeward, partly cloudy, scattered showers during the day. Highs 87 to 92. Lows 73 to 78. Northeast winds, around 15 miles per hour. Wednesday, windward, mostly cloudy, showers likely during the day, then occasional showers at night. Leeward, partly cloudy, scattered showers during the day. Isolated showers at night. Locally heavy rainfall possible. Highs 90 to 95. Lows 73 to 78. Northeast winds, around 15 miles per hour. Thursday, mostly cloudy. Windward, occasional showers. Leeward, numerous showers during the day, then scattered showers at night. Highs 87 to 92. Lows 73 to 78. East winds, around 15 miles per hour. Friday, mostly cloudy. Windward, scattered showers. Leeward, scattered showers during the day, then isolated showers at night. Highs 86 to 91. Lows 72 to 77. East winds 15 to 20 miles per hour. The ultraviolet index for noon September 14th in Honolulu is 12. This corresponds to a very high exposure level. At 1 a.m., at Kahului, the sky was clear, with a temperature of 76 degrees. The relative humidity was 71%, and the dew point was 66 degrees. The wind was north, at 9 miles an hour. The barometric pressure was 29.92 inches, or 1,013.2 millibars, and falling. At Molokai Airport, the sky was clear, and the temperature was 73. At Lanai City, clear, and 69 degrees. At Kapalua, the sky was clear, and the temperature was 75. At Hilo, the sky was clear, and the temperature was 71. At Kona, clear, and 77 degrees. At Bradshaw, the sky was clear, and the temperature was 53. At Honolulu, partly cloudy, and 77 degrees. At Lihue, it was mostly cloudy, with a temperature of 72. Here are the buoy reports at 1 a.m. Wind speeds are in knots. Buoy 51000, wind east at 12. Buoy 2, wind northeast at 12. Buoy 4, wind northeast at 10. Kahului Harbor, north at 6. Kauvela buoy, 4 feet, 9 seconds. Buoy data provided by the National Weather Service and the Pacific Islands Ocean Observing System. Here are some wind observations at 1 a.m. Wind speeds are in knots. Kahului North at 8. Kahului Harbor West at 6. Makapulapai East at 9, gusting to 16. Kona East at 3. Hilo Southwest at 5. Issued at 3:08 p.m. The surf forecast for Maui. North and west facing shores 0 to 2 feet through Monday. South facing shores 2 to 4 feet tonight. 1 to 3 feet Monday. East facing shores 2 to 4 feet through Monday. At 11 p.m. or 0900 UTC, the center of Tropical Storm Norbert was located near latitude 19.3 north, longitude 136.4 west. About 1390.

6 miles east of Honolulu, about 12-16 miles east of Iloilo. Norbert is moving toward the west near 13 miles per hour and is expected to maintain this general motion during the next couple of days. Maximum sustained winds are near 40 miles per hour with higher gusts. Some intensity fluctuations are possible, but a gradual weakening trend is forecast during the next couple of days. Tropical storm force winds extend outward up to 80 miles from the center. The estimated minimum central pressure is 1,005 millibars, 29.68 inches. 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The current time is 2:06 a.m. Hawaii Aleutian Standard Time. An increase of moisture from the remnants of Norbert will bring a wet trade wind pattern from late Wednesday through Friday. Deep tropical moisture combined with some instability will bring an increase of heavy rain, especially over windward and mountain areas. Improving weather conditions are generally expected over next weekend, but some scattered showers will likely persist. Here's your Maui community forecast. Issued Sunday at 3:07 p.m. Tonight, mostly clear. Scattered showers windward. Lows 70 to 75 and 55 to 60 upcountry. Northeast winds, around 15 miles per hour. Monday, windward, mostly sunny, scattered showers. Leeward, sunny. Highs 82 to 87 and 72 to 77 upcountry. Northeast winds, around 15 miles per hour. Monday night, partly cloudy. Scattered showers windward. Lows 71 to 76 and 58 to 63 upcountry. Northeast winds, around 15 miles per hour. Tuesday, partly cloudy. Scattered showers windward. Isolated light showers leeward. Highs 83 to 88, lows 72 to 77. Upcountry, highs 75 to 80, lows 59 to 64. Northeast winds, around 15 miles per hour. Wednesday, mostly cloudy. Showers likely windward. Scattered showers leeward. Breezy. Highs 84 to 89, lows 73 to 78. Upcountry, highs 75 to 80, lows 60 to 65. Northeast winds 15 to 25 miles per hour. Thursday, mostly cloudy. Occasional showers windward. Numerous showers leeward. Breezy. Highs 83 to 88, lows 72 to 77. Upcountry, highs 74 to 79, lows 59 to 64. East winds 15 to 25 miles per hour. Friday, mostly cloudy. Scattered showers. Breezy. Highs 83 to 88, lows 72 to 77. Upcountry, highs 73 to 78, lows 59 to 64. East winds 15 to 25 miles per hour. Here are the forecast high and low temperatures for selected locations. Kahului, low 74, high 87. Hana, low 73, high 82. Haleakala Ranger Station, low 53, high 65. Kapalua, low 74, high 84. Molokati Airport, low 74, high 84. Lanai City, low 69, high 76. Here's the forecast for Haleakala Summit. Issued at 3:09 p.m. Tonight, mostly clear with isolated light showers. Lows around 53 at the visitor center to around 46 at the summit. Light winds becoming southeast up to 10 miles per hour after midnight. Chance of rain 20%. Monday, sunny with isolated showers. Highs around 65 at the visitor center to around 68 at the summit. Southeast winds up to 10 miles per hour. Chance of rain 20%. Monday night, partly cloudy. Isolated showers in the evening. Lows around

56 at the visitor center to around 47 at the summit. Southeast winds up to 10 miles per hour. Chance of rain 20%. Tuesday, mostly sunny with scattered showers. Highs 64 to 83. East winds up to 15 miles per hour. Chance of rain 50%. Sunrise Monday at Haleakala Summit, 6:06 a.m. Here's the forecast for the following county, Big Island, Hawaii. Tonight, mostly clear. Isolated showers. Lows 71 to 76. Northeast winds, around 15 miles per hour in the evening, becoming light and variable. Monday, sunny. Isolated showers. Highs 88 to 93. Northeast winds, around 15 miles per hour. Monday night, mostly cloudy windward. Mostly clear leeward. Scattered showers. Lows 72 to 77. Variable winds to 15 miles per hour. Tuesday, windward, mostly cloudy, scattered showers during the day, then showers likely at night. Leeward, partly cloudy, scattered showers during the day. Highs 87 to 92. Lows 73 to 78. Northeast winds, around 15 miles per hour. Wednesday, windward, mostly cloudy, showers likely during the day, then occasional showers at night. Leeward, partly cloudy, scattered showers during the day. Isolated showers at night. Locally heavy rainfall possible. Highs 90 to 95. Lows 73 to 78. Northeast winds, around 15 miles per hour. Thursday, mostly cloudy. Windward, occasional showers. Leeward, numerous showers during the day, then scattered showers at night. Highs 87 to 92. Lows 73 to 78. East winds, around 15 miles per hour. Friday, mostly cloudy. Windward, scattered showers. Leeward, scattered showers during the day, then isolated showers at night. Highs 86 to 91. Lows 72 to 77. East winds 15 to 20 miles per hour. For information when a hurricane or tropical storm threatens your area, refer to the following resources. The National Weather Service provides valuable information via the Internet, NOAA weather radio, and local telephone recordings. 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Keep a battery-operated or hand-crank radio in your disaster supply kit. Emergency preparedness, the responsibility of each individual. Take time now and be prepared. The ultraviolet index for noon September 14th in Honolulu is 12. This corresponds to a very high exposure level. At 2 a.m., at Kahului, under a clear sky, the temperature was 76 degrees. The relative humidity was 71%, and the dew point was 66 degrees. The wind was north, at 8 miles an hour. The barometric pressure was 1,012.8 millibars, or 29.91 inches, and falling. At Molokai Airport, it was clear, with a temperature of 73. At Lanai City, under a clear sky, the temperature was 70. At Kapalua, it was clear, with a temperature of 73 degrees. At Hilo, it was partly cloudy, with a temperature of 70. At Kona, under a clear sky, the temperature was 77. At Bradshaw, it was clear, with a temperature of 54. At Honolulu, it was partly cloudy, with a temperature of 75. At Lihue, under a mostly cloudy sky, the temperature was 72 degrees. Here are the buoy reports at 2 a.m. Wind speeds are in knots. Buoy 51000, east at 12, 4 feet, 9.

seconds. Buoy 2, northeast at 12, 5 feet, 6 seconds. Buoy 4, northeast at 10, 4 feet, 9 seconds. Kahului Harbor, north at 5. Uvala Buoy, 4 feet, 9 seconds. Buoy data provided by the National Weather Service and the Pacific Islands Ocean Observing System. Here are some wind observations at 1 a.m. Wind speeds are in knots. Kahului north at 8. Kahului Harbor west at 6. Makapurlapai east at 9, gusting to 16. Kona east at 3. Lilo southwest at 5. Issued at 3:08 p.m. The surf forecast for Maui. North and west facing shores 0 to 2 feet through Monday. South facing shores 2 to 4 feet tonight. 1 to 3 feet Monday. East facing shores 2 to 4 feet through Monday. At 11 p.m., or 0900 UTC, the center of tropical storm Norbert was located near latitude 19.3 north, longitude 136.4 west. About 1396 miles east of Honolulu. About 1216 miles east of Ilo. Norbert is moving toward the west near 13 miles per hour, and is expected to maintain this general motion during the next couple of days. Maximum sustained winds are near 40 miles per hour with higher gusts. Some intensity fluctuations are possible, but a gradual weakening trend is forecast during the next couple of days. Tropical storm force winds extend outward up to 80 miles from the center. The estimated minimum central pressure is 1,005 millibars, 29.68 inches. 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The current time is 2:17 a.m. Hawaii Aleutian Standard Time. An increase of moisture from the remnants of Norbert will bring a wet trade wind pattern from late Wednesday through Friday. Deep tropical moisture combined with some instability will bring an increase of heavy rain, especially over windward and Mauka areas. Improving weather conditions are generally expected over next weekend, but some scattered showers will likely persist. Here's your Maui community forecast. Issued Sunday at 3:07 p.m. Tonight, mostly clear. Scattered showers windward. Lows 70 to 75 and 55 to 60 upcountry. Northeast winds, around 15 miles per hour. Monday, windward, mostly sunny, scattered showers. Leeward, sunny. Highs 82 to 87 and 72 to 77 upcountry. Northeast winds, around 15 miles per hour. Monday night, partly cloudy. Scattered showers windward. Lows 71 to 76 and 58 to 63 upcountry. Northeast winds, around 15 miles per hour. Tuesday, partly cloudy. Scattered showers windward. Isolated light showers leeward. Highs 83 to 88, lows 72 to 77. Upcountry, highs 75 to 80, lows 59 to 64. Northeast winds, around 15 miles per hour. Wednesday, mostly cloudy. Showers likely windward. Scattered showers leeward. Breezy. Highs 84 to 89, lows 73 to 78. Upcountry, highs 75 to 80, lows 60 to 65. Northeast winds 15 to 25 miles per hour. Thursday, mostly cloudy. Occasional showers windward. Numerous showers leeward. Breezy. Highs 83 to 88, lows 72 to 77. Upcountry, highs 74 to 79, lows 59 to 64. East winds 15 to 25 miles per hour. Friday, mostly cloudy. Scattered showers. Breezy. Highs 83 to 88, lows 72 to 77. Upcountry, highs 73 to 78, lows 59 to 64.

northeast winds 15 to 25 miles per hour. Here are the forecast high and low temperatures for selected locations. Kahului, low 74, high 87. Pana, low 73, high 82. Palaukala Ranger Station, low 53, high 65. Kapalua, low 74, high 84. Molokati Airport, low 74, high 84. Lanati City, low 69, high 76. Here's the forecast for Haleakala Summit. Issued at 3:09 p.m. Tonight, mostly clear with isolated light showers. Lows around 53 at the visitor center to around 46 at the summit. Light winds becoming southeast up to 10 miles per hour after midnight. Chance of rain 20%. Monday, sunny with isolated showers. Highs around 65 at the visitor center to around 68 at the summit. Southeast winds up to 10 miles per hour. Chance of rain 20%. Monday night, partly cloudy. Isolated showers in the evening. Lows around 56 at the visitor center to around 47 at the summit. Southeast winds up to 10 miles per hour. Chance of rain 20%. Tuesday, mostly sunny with scattered showers. Highs 64 to 83. East winds up to 15 miles per hour. Chance of rain 50%. Sunrise Monday at Haleakala Summit, 6:06 a.m. Here's the forecast for the following county, Big Island, Hawaii. Tonight, mostly clear. Isolated showers. Lows 71 to 76. Northeast winds, around 15 miles per hour in the evening, becoming light and variable. Monday, sunny. Isolated showers. Highs 88 to 93. Northeast winds, around 15 miles per hour. Monday night, mostly cloudy windward. Mostly clear leeward. Scattered showers. Lows 72 to 77. Variable winds to 15 miles per hour. Tuesday, windward, mostly cloudy, scattered showers during the day, then showers likely at night. Leeward, partly cloudy, scattered showers during the day. Highs 87 to 92. Lows 73 to 78. Northeast winds, around 15 miles per hour. Wednesday, windward, mostly cloudy, showers likely during the day, then occasional showers at night. Leeward, partly cloudy, scattered showers during the day. Isolated showers at night. Locally heavy rainfall possible. Highs 90 to 95. Lows 73 to 78. Northeast winds, around 15 miles per hour. Thursday, mostly cloudy. Windward, occasional showers. Leeward, numerous showers during the day, then scattered showers at night. Highs 87 to 92. Lows 73 to 78. East winds, around 15 miles per hour. Friday, mostly cloudy. Windward, scattered showers. Leeward, scattered showers during the day, then isolated showers at night. Highs 86 to 91. Lows 72 to 77. East winds 15 to 20 miles per hour. The ultraviolet index for noon September 14th in Honolulu is 12. This corresponds to a very high exposure level. At 2 a.m., at Kahului, under a clear sky, the temperature was 76 degrees. The relative humidity was 71%, and the dew point was 66 degrees. The wind was north, at 8 miles an hour. The barometric pressure was 1,012.8 millibars, or 29.91 inches, and falling. At Molokati Airport, it was clear, with a temperature of 73. At Lanati City, under a clear sky, the temperature was 70. At Kapalua, it was clear, with a temperature of 73 degrees. At Hilo, it was partly cloudy, with a temperature of 70. At Kona, under a clear sky, the

temperature was 77. At Bradshaw, it was clear, with a temperature of 54. At Honolulu, it was partly cloudy, with a temperature of 75. At Lihue, under a mostly cloudy sky, the temperature was 72 degrees. Here are the buoy reports at 2 a.m. Wind speeds are in knots. Buoy 51000, east at 12, 4 feet, 9 seconds. Buoy 2, northeast at 12, 5 feet, 6 seconds. Buoy 4, northeast at 10, 4 feet, 9 seconds. Kahului Harbor, north at 5. Puʻuvela Buoy, 4 feet, 9 seconds. Buoy data provided by the National Weather Service and the Pacific Islands Ocean Observing System. Here are some wind observations at 2 a.m. Wind speeds are in knots. Kahului North at 7. Kahului Harbor West at 6. Makapulapai East at 10, gusting to 15. Kona Southeast at 6. Hilo Southwest at 6. Issued at 3:08 p.m. The surf forecast for Maui. North and west facing shores 0 to 2 feet through Monday. South facing shores 2 to 4 feet tonight. 1 to 3 feet Monday. East facing shores 2 to 4 feet through Monday. At 11 p.m., or 0900 UTC, the center of Tropical Storm Norbert was located near latitude 19.3 north, longitude 136.4 west, about 1396 miles east of Honolulu, about 1216 miles east of Ailo. Norbert is moving toward the west near 13 miles per hour, and is expected to maintain this general motion during the next couple of days. Maximum sustained winds are near 40 miles per hour with higher gusts. Some intensity fluctuations are possible, but a gradual weakening trend is forecast during the next couple of days. Tropical storm force winds extend outward up to 80 miles from the center. The estimated minimum central pressure is 1,005 millibars, 29.68 inches. 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The current time is 2:28 a.m. Hawaii Aleutian Standard Time. An increase of moisture from the remnants of Norbert will bring a wet trade wind pattern from late Wednesday through Friday. Deep tropical moisture combined with some instability will bring an increase of heavy rain, especially over windward and Mauka areas. Improving weather conditions are generally expected over next weekend, but some scattered showers will likely persist. Here's your Maui community forecast. Issued Sunday at 3:07 p.m. Tonight, mostly clear. Scattered showers windward. Lows 70 to 75 and 55 to 60 upcountry. Northeast winds, around 15 miles per hour. Monday, windward, mostly sunny, scattered showers. Leeward, sunny. Highs 82 to 87 and 72 to 77 upcountry. Northeast winds, around 15 miles per hour. Monday night, partly cloudy. Scattered showers windward. Lows 71 to 76 and 58 to 63 upcountry. Northeast winds, around 15 miles per hour. Tuesday, partly cloudy. Scattered showers windward. Isolated light showers leeward. Highs 83 to 88, lows 72 to 77. Upcountry, highs 75 to 80, lows 59 to 64. Northeast winds, around 15 miles per hour. Wednesday, mostly cloudy. Showers likely windward. Scattered showers leeward. Breezy. Highs 84 to 89, lows 73 to 78. Upcountry, highs 75 to 80, lows 60 to 65. Northeast winds 15 to 25 miles per hour. Thursday, mostly cloudy. Occasional showers windward. Numerous showers leeward. Breezy. Highs 83 to 88.

lows 72 to 77. Upcountry, high 74 to 79, lows 59 to 64. East winds 15 to 25 miles per hour. Friday, mostly cloudy. Scattered showers. Breezy. Highs 83 to 88, lows 72 to 77. Upcountry, highs 73 to 78, lows 59 to 64. East winds 15 to 25 miles per hour. Here are the forecast high and low temperatures for selected locations. Kahului, low 74, high 87. Pana, low 73, high 82. Palaukala Ranger Station, low 53, high 65. Kapalua, low 74, high 84. Molokati Airport, low 74, high 84. Lanari City, low 69, high 76. The National Weather Service urges everyone in Hawaii to be prepared during hurricane season, which runs from beginning of June through the end of November every year. In 1992, Hurricane Iniki was responsible for 5 deaths on Kauai and 1 death on Oahu. The Garden Isle also suffered destruction of property with an estimated $2.4 billion in damage. On average, 4 or 5 tropical cyclones form or move into the Central Pacific each year. Now is the time to stock your disaster supply kit and review your family disaster plan. Do not wait until a tropical cyclone forms. Here's the forecast for Haleakala Summit. Issued at 3:09 p.m. Tonight, mostly clear with isolated light showers. Lows around 53 at the visitor center to around 46 at the summit. Light winds becoming southeast up to 10 miles per hour after midnight. Chance of rain 20%. Monday, sunny with isolated showers. Highs around 65 at the visitor center to around 68 at the summit. Southeast winds up to 10 miles per hour. Chance of rain 20%. Monday night, partly cloudy. Isolated showers in the evening. Lows around 56 at the visitor center to around 47 at the summit. Southeast winds up to 10 miles per hour. Chance of rain 20%. Tuesday, mostly sunny with scattered showers. Highs 64 to 83. East winds up to 15 miles per hour. Chance of rain 50%. Sunrise Monday at Haleakala Summit, 6:06 a.m. Here's the fourth hour. Chance of rain 50%. Sunrise Monday at Haleakala Summit, 6:06 a.m. Here's the forecast for the following county, Big Island, Hawaii. Tonight, mostly clear. Isolated showers. Lows 71 to 76. Northeast winds, around 15 miles per hour in the evening, becoming light and variable. Monday, sunny. Isolated showers. Highs 88 to 93. Northeast winds, around 15 miles per hour. Monday night, mostly cloudy windward. Mostly clear leeward. Scattered showers. Lows 72 to 77. Variable winds to 15 miles per hour. Tuesday, windward, mostly cloudy, scattered showers during the day, then showers likely at night. Leeward, partly cloudy, scattered showers during the day. Highs 87 to 92. Lows 73 to 78. Northeast winds, around 15 miles per hour. Wednesday, windward, mostly cloudy, showers likely during the day, then occasional showers at night. Leeward, partly cloudy, scattered showers during the day. Isolated showers at night. Locally heavy rainfall possible. Highs 90 to 95. Lows 73 to 78. Northeast winds, around 15 miles per hour. Thursday, mostly cloudy. Windward, occasional showers. Leeward, numerous showers during the day, then scattered showers at night. Highs 87 to 92. Lows 73 to 78. East winds.

around 15 miles per hour. Friday, mostly cloudy. Windward, scattered showers. Leeward, scattered showers during the day, then isolated showers at night. Highs 86 to 91. Lows 72 to 77. East winds 15 to 20 miles per hour. The ultraviolet index for noon September 14th in Honolulu is 12. This corresponds to a very high exposure level. At 2 a.m., at Kahului, the sky was clear, with a temperature of 76 degrees. The relative humidity was 71%, and the dew point was 66 degrees. The wind was north, at 8 miles an hour. The barometric pressure was 29.91 inches, or 1,012.8 millibars, and falling. On Molokati, Molokati Airport was clear, and 73 degrees. On Lanai, Lanai City was clear, and 70 degrees. Elsewhere on the island of Maui, Kapalua, clear, 73. On the Big Island, Lilo was partly cloudy, and 70 degrees. Kona, clear, 77. Bradshaw was clear, and 54 degrees. On Oahu, Honolulu is partly cloudy, and 75 degrees. On Kauai, Lihue is mostly cloudy, and 72 degrees. Here are the buoy reports at 2 a.m. Wind speeds are in knots. Buoy 51000, wind east at 12. Buoy 2, wind northeast at 12. Buoy 4, wind northeast at 10. Kahului Harbor, north at 6. Uvala buoy, 4 feet, 9 seconds. Buoy data provided by the National Weather Service and the Pacific Islands Ocean Observing System. Here are some wind observations at 2 a.m. Wind speeds are in knots. Kahului north at 7. Kahului Harbor west at 6. Makapulapai east at 10, gusting to 15. Kona southeast at 6. Lilo southwest at 6. Issued at 3.08 p.m. The surf forecast for Maui. North and west facing shores 0 to 2 feet through Monday. South facing shores 2 to 4 feet tonight. 1 to 3 feet Monday. East facing shores 2 to 4 feet through Monday. At 11 p.m. or 0900 UTC, the center of Tropical Storm Norbert was located near latitude 19.3 north, longitude 136.4 west. About 1396 miles east of Honolulu. About 1216 miles east of Ilo. Norbert is moving toward the west near 13 miles per hour, and is expected to maintain this general motion during the next couple of days. Maximum sustained winds are near 40 miles per hour with higher gusts. Some intensity fluctuations are possible, but a gradual weakening trend is forecast during the next couple of days. Tropical storm force winds extend outward up to 80 miles from the center. The estimated minimum central pressure is 1,005 millibars, 29.68 inches. 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The current time is 2:39 a.m. Hawaii Aleutian Standard Time. An increase of moisture from the remnants of Norbert will bring a wet trade wind pattern from late Wednesday through Friday. Deep tropical moisture combined with some instability will bring an increase of heavy rain, especially over Windward and Mauka areas. Improving weather conditions are generally expected over next weekend, but some scattered showers will likely persist. Here's your Maui community forecast. Issued Sunday at 3.07 p.m. Tonight, mostly clear. Scattered showers windward. Lows 70 to 75 and 55 to 60 upcountry. Northeast winds, around 15 miles per hour. Monday, windward, mostly sunny, scattered showers. Leeward, sunny. Highs 82 to 87 and 72 to 77 upcountry. Northeast winds, around 15 miles per hour.

Monday night, partly cloudy. Scattered showers windward. Lows 71 to 76 and 58 to 63 upcountry. Northeast winds, around 15 miles per hour. Tuesday, partly cloudy. Scattered showers windward. Isolated light showers leeward. Highs 83 to 88, lows 72 to 77. Upcountry, highs 75 to 80, lows 59 to 64. Northeast winds, around 15 miles per hour. Wednesday, mostly cloudy. Showers likely windward. Scattered showers leeward. Breezy. Highs 84 to 89, lows 73 to 78. Upcountry, highs 75 to 80, lows 60 to 65. Northeast winds 15 to 25 miles per hour. Thursday, mostly cloudy. Occasional showers windward. Numerous showers leeward. Breezy. Highs 83 to 88, lows 72 to 77. Upcountry, highs 74 to 79, lows 59 to 64. East winds 15 to 25 miles per hour. Friday, mostly cloudy. Scattered showers. Breezy. Highs 83 to 88, lows 72 to 77. Upcountry, highs 73 to 78, lows 59 to 64. East winds 15 to 25 miles per hour. Here are the forecast high and low temperatures for selected locations. Kahului, low 74, high 87. Pana, low 73, high 82. Palaukala Ranger Station, low 53, high 65. Kapalua, low 74, high 84. Molokati Airport, low 74, high 84. Lanari City, low 69, high 76. Here's the forecast for Haleakala Summit. Issued at 3.09 p.m. Tonight, mostly clear with isolated light showers. Lows around 53 at the visitor center to around 46 at the summit. Light winds becoming southeast up to 10 miles per hour after midnight. Chance of rain 20%. Monday, sunny with isolated showers. Highs around 65 at the visitor center to around 68 at the summit. Southeast winds up to 10 miles per hour. Chance of rain 20%. Monday night, partly cloudy. Isolated showers in the evening. Lows around 56 at the visitor center to around 47 at the summit. Southeast winds up to 10 miles per hour. Chance of rain 20%. Tuesday, mostly sunny with scattered showers. Highs 64 to 83. East winds up to 15 miles per hour. Chance of rain 50%. Sunrise Monday at Haleakala Summit, 6.06 a.m. Here's the forecast for the following county, Big Island, Hawaii. Tonight, mostly clear. Isolated showers. Lows 71 to 76. Northeast winds, around 15 miles per hour in the evening becoming light and variable. Monday, sunny. Isolated showers. Highs 88 to 93. Northeast winds, around 15 miles per hour. Monday night, mostly cloudy windward. Mostly clear leeward. Scattered showers. Lows 72 to 77. Variable winds to 15 miles per hour. Tuesday, windward, mostly cloudy, scattered showers during the day, then showers likely at night. Leeward, partly cloudy, scattered showers during the day. Highs 87 to 92. Lows 73 to 78. Northeast winds, around 15 miles per hour. Wednesday, windward, mostly cloudy, showers likely during the day, then occasional showers at night. Leeward, partly cloudy, scattered showers during the day. Isolated showers at night. Locally heavy rainfall possible. Highs 90 to 95. Lows 73 to 78. Northeast

seconds, around 15 miles per hour. Thursday, mostly cloudy. Windward, occasional showers. Leeward, numerous showers during the day, then scattered showers at night. Highs 87 to 92. Lows 73 to 78. East winds, around 15 miles per hour. Friday, mostly cloudy. Windward, scattered showers. Leeward, scattered showers during the day, then isolated showers at night. Highs 86 to 91. Lows 72 to 77. East winds 15 to 20 miles per hour. The ultraviolet index for noon September 14th in Honolulu is 12. This corresponds to a very high exposure level. At 2 a.m., at Kahului, the sky was clear, with a temperature of 76 degrees. The relative humidity was 71%, and the dew point was 66 degrees. The wind was north, at 8 miles an hour. The barometric pressure was 29.91 inches, or 1,012.8 millibars, and falling. On Molokati, Molokati Airport was clear, and 73 degrees. On Lanai, Lanai City was clear, and 70 degrees. Elsewhere on the island of Maui, Kapalua, clear, 73. On the Big Island, Hilo was partly cloudy, and 70 degrees. Kona, clear, 77. Bradshaw was clear, and 54 degrees. On Oahu, Honolulu is partly cloudy, and 75 degrees. On Kauai, Lihue is mostly cloudy, and 72 degrees. Here are the buoy reports at 2 a.m. Wind speeds are in knots. Buoy 51000, wind east at 12. Buoy 2, wind northeast at 12. Buoy 4, wind northeast at 10. Kahului Harbor, north at 6. Pauvela buoy, 4 feet, 9 seconds. Buoy data provided by the National Weather Service and the Pacific Islands Ocean Observing System. Here are some wind observations at 2 a.m. Wind speeds are in knots. Kahului north at 7. Kahului Harbor east at 14. Makapulapai east at 10, gusting to 15. Kona southeast at 6. Hilo southwest at 6. Issued at 3:08 p.m. The surf forecast for Maui. North and west facing shores 0 to 2 feet through Monday. South facing shores 2 to 4 feet tonight. 1 to 3 feet Monday. East facing shores 2 to 4 feet through Monday. At 11 p.m., or 0900 UTC, the center of Tropical Storm Norbert was located near latitude 19.3 north, longitude 136.4 west, about 1396 miles east of Honolulu, about 1216 miles east of Hilo. Norbert is moving toward the west near 13 miles per hour, and is expected to maintain this general motion during the next couple of days. Maximum sustained winds are near 40 miles per hour with higher gusts. Some intensity fluctuations are possible, but a gradual weakening trend is forecast during the next couple of days. Tropical storm force winds extend outward up to 80 miles from the center. The estimated minimum central pressure is 1,005 millibars 29.68 inches. 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The current time is 2:49 a.m. Hawaii Aleutian Standard Time. An increase of moisture from the remnants of Norbert will bring a wet trade wind pattern from late Wednesday through Friday. Deep tropical moisture combined with some instability will bring an increase of heavy rain, especially over windward and Mauka areas. Improving weather conditions are generally expected over next weekend, but some scattered showers will likely persist. Here's your Maui community forecast. Issued Sunday at 3:07 p.m. Tonight, mostly clear. Scattered showers windward. Lows 70 to 75 and 50.

to 77. Up country, high 75 to 80, lows 59 to 64. Northeast winds, around 15 miles per hour. Wednesday, mostly cloudy. Showers likely windward. Scattered showers leeward. Breezy. Highs 84 to 89, lows 73 to 78. Up country, high 75 to 80, low 60 to 65. Northeast winds 15 to 25 miles per hour. Thursday, mostly cloudy. Occasional showers windward. Numerous showers leeward. Breezy. Highs 83 to 88, lows 72 to 77. Up country, highs 74 to 79, lows 59 to 64. East winds 15 to 25 miles per hour. Friday, mostly cloudy. Scattered showers. Breezy. Highs 83 to 88, lows 72 to 77. Up country, highs 73 to 78, lows 59 to 64. East winds 15 to 25 miles per hour. Here are the forecast high and low temperatures for selected locations. Kahului, low 74, high 87. Hana, low 73, high 82. Haleakala Ranger Station, low 53, high 65. Kapalua, low 74, high 84. Molokati Airport, low 74, high 84. Lanari City, low 69, high 76. Here's the forecast for Haleakala Summit. Issued at 3:09 p.m. Tonight, mostly clear with isolated light showers. Lows around 53 at the visitor center to around 46 at the summit. Light winds becoming southeast up to 10 miles per hour after midnight. Chance of rain 20%. Monday, sunny with isolated showers. Highs around 65 at the visitor center to around 68 at the summit. Southeast winds up to 10 miles per hour. Chance of rain 20%. Monday night, partly cloudy. Isolated showers in the evening. Lows around 56 at the visitor center to around 47 at the summit. Southeast winds up to 10 miles per hour. Chance of rain 20%. Tuesday, mostly sunny with scattered showers. Highs 64 to 83. East winds up to 15 miles per hour. Chance of rain 50%. Sunrise Monday at Haleakala Summit, 6:06 a.m. Here's the forecast for the following county, Big Island, Hawaii. Tonight, mostly clear. Isolated showers. Lows 71 to 76. Northeast winds, around 15 miles per hour in the evening becoming light and variable. Monday, sunny. Isolated showers. Highs 88 to 93. Northeast winds, around 15 miles per hour. Monday night, mostly cloudy windward. Mostly clear leeward. Scattered showers. Lows 72 to 77. Variable winds to 15 miles per hour. Tuesday, windward, mostly cloudy, scattered showers during the day, then showers likely at night. Leeward, partly cloudy, scattered showers during the day. Highs 87 to 92. Lows 73 to 78. Northeast winds, around 15 miles per hour. Wednesday, windward, mostly cloudy, showers likely during the day, then occasional showers at night. Leeward, partly cloudy, scattered showers during the day. Isolated showers at night. Locally heavy rainfall possible. Highs 90 to 95. Lows 73 to 78. Northeast winds, around 15 miles per hour. Thursday, mostly cloudy. Windward, occasional showers. Leeward, numerous showers during the day, then scattered showers at night. Highs 87 to 92. Lows 73 to 78. East winds, around 15 miles per hour. Friday, mostly cloudy.

Windward, scattered showers. Leeward, scattered showers during the day, then isolated showers at night. Highs 86 to 91. Lows 72 to 77. East winds 15 to 20 miles per hour. The ultraviolet index for noon September 14th in Honolulu is 12. This corresponds to a very high exposure level. At 2 a.m., at Kahului, the sky was clear, with a temperature of 76 degrees. The relative humidity was 71%, and the dew point was 66 degrees. The wind was north, at 8 miles an hour. The barometric pressure was 29.91 inches, or 1,012.8 millibars, and falling. On Molokati, Molokati Airport was clear, and 73 degrees. On Lanati, Lanati City was clear, and 70 degrees. Elsewhere on the island of Maui, Kapalua, clear, 73. On the Big Island, Hilo was partly cloudy, and 70 degrees. Kona, clear, 77. Bradshaw was clear, and 54 degrees. On Oahu, Honolulu is partly cloudy, and 75 degrees. On Kauai, Lihue is mostly cloudy, and 72 degrees. Here are the buoy reports at 2 a.m. Wind speeds are in knots. Buoy 51000, wind east at 12. Buoy 2, wind northeast at 12. Buoy 4, wind northeast at 10. Kahului Harbor, north at 6. Uvala buoy, 4 feet, 9 seconds. Buoy data provided by the National Weather Service and the Pacific Islands Ocean Observing System. Here are some wind observations at 2 a.m. Wind speeds are in knots. Kahului north at 7. Kahului Harbor east at 14. Makapulapai east at 10, gusting to 15. Kona southeast at 6. Hilo southwest at 6. Issued at 3:08 p.m. The surf forecast for Maui. North and west facing shores 0 to 2 feet through Monday. South facing shores 2 to 4 feet tonight. 1 to 3 feet Monday. East facing shores 2 to 4 feet through Monday. At 11 p.m., or 0900 UTC, the center of Tropical Storm Norbert was located near latitude 19.3 north, longitude 136.4 west, about 1396 miles east of Honolulu, about 1216 miles east of Hilo. Norbert is moving toward the west near 13 miles per hour, and is expected to maintain this general motion during the next couple of days. Maximum sustained winds are near 40 miles per hour with higher gusts. Some intensity fluctuations are possible, but a gradual weakening trend is forecast during the next couple of days. Tropical storm force winds extend outward up to 80 miles from the center. The estimated minimum central pressure is 1,005 millibars 29.68 inches. 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The current time is 2:59 a.m. Hawaii Aleutian Standard Time. An increase of moisture from the remnants of Norbert will bring a wet trade wind pattern from late Wednesday through Friday. Deep tropical moisture combined with some instability will bring an increase of heavy rain, especially over windward and Mauka areas. Improving weather conditions are generally expected over next weekend, but some scattered showers will likely persist. Here's your Maui community forecast. Issued Sunday at 3:07 p.m. Tonight, mostly clear. Scattered showers windward. Lows 70 to 75, and 55 to 60 upcountry. Northeast winds, around 15 miles per hour. Monday, windward, mostly sunny, scattered showers. Leeward, sunny. Highs 82 to 87, and 72 to 77 upcountry. Northeast winds, around 15 miles per hour. Monday night, partly cloudy. Scattered showers.

windward. Lows 71 to 76 and 58 to 63 upcountry. Northeast winds around 15 miles per hour. Tuesday, partly cloudy. Scattered showers windward. Isolated light showers leeward. Highs 83 to 88, lows 72 to 77. Upcountry, highs 75 to 80, lows 59 to 64. Northeast winds, around 15 miles per hour. Wednesday, mostly cloudy. Showers likely windward. Scattered showers leeward. Breezy. Highs 84 to 89, lows 73 to 78. Upcountry, highs 75 to 80, lows 60 to 65. Northeast winds 15 to 25 miles per hour. Thursday, mostly cloudy. Occasional showers windward. Numerous showers leeward. Breezy. Highs 83 to 88, lows 72 to 77. Upcountry, highs 74 to 79, lows 59 to 64. East winds 15 to 25 miles per hour. Friday, mostly cloudy. Scattered showers. Breezy. Highs 83 to 88, lows 72 to 77. Upcountry, highs 73 to 78, lows 59 to 64. East winds 15 to 25 miles per hour. Here are the forecast high and low temperatures for selected locations. Kahului, low 74, high 87. Hana, low 73, high 82. Haleakala Ranger Station, low 53, high 65. Kapalua, low 74, high 84. Molokati Airport, low 74, high 84. Lanari City, low 69, high 76. Here's the forecast for Haleakala Summit. Issued at 3:09 p.m. Tonight, mostly clear with isolated light showers. Lows around 53 at the visitor center to around 46 at the summit. Light winds becoming southeast up to 10 miles per hour after midnight. Chance of rain 20%. Monday, sunny with isolated showers. Highs around 65 at the visitor center to around 68 at the summit. Southeast winds up to 10 miles per hour. Chance of rain 20%. Monday night, partly cloudy. Isolated showers in the evening. Lows around 56 at the visitor center to around 47 at the summit. Southeast winds up to 10 miles per hour. Chance of rain 20%. Tuesday, mostly sunny with scattered showers. Highs 64 to 83. East winds up to 15 miles per hour. Chance of rain 50%. Sunrise Monday at Haleakala Summit, 6:06 a.m. Here's the forecast for the following county, Big Island, Hawaii. Tonight, mostly clear. Isolated showers. Lows 71 to 76. Northeast winds, around 15 miles per hour in the evening becoming light and variable. Monday, sunny. Isolated showers. Highs 88 to 93. Northeast winds, around 15 miles per hour. Monday night, mostly cloudy windward. Mostly clear leeward. Scattered showers. Lows 72 to 77. Variable winds to 15 miles per hour. Tuesday, windward, mostly cloudy, scattered showers during the day, then showers likely at night. Leeward, partly cloudy, scattered showers during the day. Highs 87 to 92. Lows 73 to 78. Northeast winds, around 15 miles per hour. Wednesday, windward, mostly cloudy, showers likely during the day, then occasional showers at night. Leeward, partly cloudy, scattered showers during the day. Isolated showers at night. Locally heavy rainfall possible. Highs 90 to 95. Lows 73 to 78. Northeast winds, around 15 miles per hour. Thursday, mostly cloudy.

cloudy. Windward, occasional showers. Leeward, numerous showers during the day, then scattered showers at night. Highs 87 to 92. Lows 73 to 78. East winds, around 15 miles per hour. Friday, mostly cloudy. Windward, scattered showers. Leeward, scattered showers during the day, then isolated showers at night. Highs 86 to 91. Lows 72 to 77. East winds 15 to 20 miles per hour. The ultraviolet index for noon September 14th in Honolulu is 12. This corresponds to a very high exposure level. At 2 a.m., at Kahului, the sky was clear, with a temperature of 76 degrees. The relative humidity was 71%, and the dew point was 66 degrees. The wind was north, at 8 miles an hour. The barometric pressure was 29.91 inches, or 1,012.8 millibars, and falling. On Molokati, Molokati Airport was clear, and 73 degrees. On Lanai, Lanai City was clear, and 70 degrees. Elsewhere on the island of Maui, Kapalua, clear, 73. On the Big Island, Lilo was partly cloudy, and 70 degrees. Kona, clear, 77. Bradshaw was clear, and 54 degrees. On Oahu, Honolulu is partly cloudy, and 75 degrees. On Kauai, Lihue is mostly cloudy, and 72 degrees. Here are the buoy reports at 2 a.m. Wind speeds are in knots. Buoy 51000, wind east at 12. Buoy 2, wind northeast at 12. Buoy 4, wind northeast at 10. Kahului Harbor, north at 6. Uvela Buoy, 4 feet, 9 seconds. Buoy data provided by the National Weather Service and the Pacific Islands Ocean Observing System. Here are some wind observations at 2 a.m. Wind speeds are in knots. Kahului north at 7. Kahului Harbor east at 14. Makapulapai east at 10, gusting to 15. Kona southeast at 6. Lilo southwest at 6. Issued at 3.08 p.m. The surf forecast for Maui. North and west facing shores 0 to 2 feet through Monday. South facing shores 2 to 4 feet tonight. 1 to 3 feet Monday. East facing shores 2 to 4 feet through Monday. At 11 p.m., or 0900 UTC, the center of tropical storm Norbert was located near latitude 19.3 north, longitude 136.4 west, about 1396 miles east of Honolulu, about 1216 miles east of Ilo. Norbert is moving toward the west near 13 miles per hour, and is expected to maintain this general motion during the next couple of days. Maximum sustained winds are near 40 miles per hour with higher gusts. Some intensity fluctuations are possible, but a gradual weakening trend is forecast during the next couple of days. Tropical storm force winds extend outward up to 80 miles from the center. The estimated minimum central pressure is 1,005 millibars 29.68 inches. 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The current time is 3:10 a.m. Hawaii Aleutian Standard Time. An increase of moisture from the remnants of Norbert will bring a wet trade wind pattern from late Wednesday through Friday. Deep tropical moisture combined with some instability will bring an increase of heavy rain, especially over windward and Mauka areas. Improving weather conditions are generally expected over next weekend, but some scattered showers will likely persist. Here's your Maui community forecast. Issued Sunday at 3.07 p.m. Tonight, mostly clear. Scattered showers windward. Lows 70 to 75 and 55 to 60 upcountry. Northeast winds around 15 miles per hour.

Monday, windward, mostly sunny, scattered showers. Leeward, sunny. Highs 82 to 87 and 72 to 77 upcountry. Northeast winds, around 15 miles per hour. Monday night, partly cloudy. Scattered showers windward. Lows 71 to 76 and 58 to 63 upcountry. Northeast winds, around 15 miles per hour. Tuesday, partly cloudy. Scattered showers windward. Isolated light showers leeward. Highs 83 to 88, lows 72 to 77. Upcountry, highs 75 to 80, lows 59 to 64. Northeast winds, around 15 miles per hour. Wednesday, mostly cloudy. Showers likely windward. Scattered showers leeward. Breezy. Highs 84 to 89, lows 73 to 78. Upcountry, highs 75 to 80, lows 60 to 65. Northeast winds 15 to 25 miles per hour. Thursday, mostly cloudy. Occasional showers windward. Numerous showers leeward. Breezy. Highs 83 to 88, lows 72 to 77. Upcountry, highs 74 to 79, lows 59 to 64. East winds 15 to 25 miles per hour. Friday, mostly cloudy. Scattered showers. Breezy. Highs 83 to 88, lows 72 to 77. Upcountry, highs 73 to 78, lows 59 to 64. East winds 15 to 25 miles per hour. Here are the forecast high and low temperatures for selected locations. Kahului, low 74, high 87. Pana, low 73, high 82. Palaiokala Ranger Station, low 53, high 65. Kapalua, low 74, high 84. Molokati Airport, low 74, high 84. Lanari City, low 69, high 76. For information when a hurricane or tropical storm threatens your area, refer to the following resources. 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The current time is 3:14 a.m. Hawaii Aleutian Standard Time. An increase of moisture from the remnants of Norbert will bring a wet trade wind pattern from late Wednesday through Friday. Deep tropical moisture combined with some instability will bring an increase of heavy rain, especially over windward and mountain areas. Improving weather conditions are generally expected over next weekend, but some scattered showers will likely persist. Here's your Maui community forecast. Issued Sunday at 3:07 p.m. Tonight, mostly clear. Scattered showers windward. Lows 70 to 75 and 55 to 60 upcountry. Northeast winds, around 15 miles per hour. Monday, windward, mostly sunny, scattered showers. Leeward, sunny. Highs 82 to 87 and 72 to 77 upcountry. Northeast winds, around 15 miles per hour. Monday night, partly cloudy. Scattered showers windward. Lows 71 to 76 and 58 to 63 upcountry. Northeast winds, around 15 miles per hour. Tuesday, partly cloudy.

scattered showers windward. Isolated light showers leeward. Highs 83 to 88, lows 72 to 77. Upcountry, highs 75 to 80, lows 59 to 64. Northeast winds, around 15 miles per hour. Wednesday, mostly cloudy. Showers likely windward. Scattered showers leeward. Breezy. Highs 84 to 89, lows 73 to 78. Upcountry, highs 75 to 80, lows 60 to 65. Northeast winds 15 to 25 miles per hour. Thursday, mostly cloudy. Occasional showers windward. Numerous showers leeward. Breezy. Highs 83 to 88, lows 72 to 77. Upcountry, highs 74 to 79, lows 59 to 64. East winds 15 to 25 miles per hour. Friday, mostly cloudy. Scattered showers. Breezy. Highs 83 to 88, lows 72 to 77. Upcountry, highs 73 to 78, lows 59 to 64. East winds 15 to 25 miles per hour. Here are the forecast high and low temperatures for selected locations. Kahului, low 74, high 87. Hana, low 73, high 82. Palaukala Ranger Station, low 53, high 65. Kapalua, low 74, high 84. Molokati Airport, low 74, high 84. Lanari City, low 69, high 76. Here's the forecast for the following county, Big Island, Hawaii. Tonight, mostly clear. Isolated showers. Lows 71 to 76. Northeast winds, around 15 miles per hour in the evening, becoming light and variable. Monday, sunny. Isolated showers. Highs 88 to 93. Northeast winds, around 15 miles per hour. Monday night, mostly cloudy windward. Mostly clear leeward. Scattered showers. Lows 72 to 77. Variable winds to 15 miles per hour. Tuesday, windward, mostly cloudy, scattered showers during the day, then showers likely at night. Leeward, partly cloudy, scattered showers during the day. Highs 87 to 92. Lows 73 to 78. Northeast winds, around 15 miles per hour. Wednesday, windward, mostly cloudy, showers likely during the day, then occasional showers at night. Leeward, partly cloudy, scattered showers during the day. Isolated showers at night. Locally heavy rainfall possible. Highs 90 to 95. Lows 73 to 78. Northeast winds, around 15 miles per hour. Thursday, mostly cloudy. Windward, occasional showers. Leeward, numerous showers during the day, then scattered showers at night. Highs 87 to 92. Lows 73 to 78. East winds, around 15 miles per hour. Friday, mostly cloudy. Windward, scattered showers. Leeward, scattered showers during the day, then isolated showers at night. Highs 86 to 91. Lows 72 to 77. East winds 15 to 20 miles per hour. The ultraviolet index for noon September 14th in Honolulu is 12. This corresponds to a very high exposure level. At 3 a.m., at Kahului, the sky was partly cloudy, with a temperature of 75 degrees. The relative humidity was 76%, and the dew point was 67 degrees. The wind was northeast, at 9 miles an hour. The barometric pressure was 29.89 inches, or 1,012.1 millibars, and falling. On Molokati, Molokati Airport was clear, and 73 degrees. On Lanari, Lanari City was clear, and 70 degrees.

We're on the island of Maui, Kapalua, clear, 73. On the big island, Hilo was clear, and 70 degrees. Kona, clear, 77. Bradshaw was clear, and 50 degrees. On Oahu, Honolulu is partly cloudy, and 75 degrees. On Kauai, Lihue was cloudy, and 75 degrees. Here are the buoy reports at 3 a.m. Wind speeds are in knots. Buoy 51000, wind northeast at 12. Buoy 2, wind northeast at 12. Buoy 4, wind northeast at 12. Kahului Harbor, north at 5. Puʻuvela Buoy, 4 feet, 9 seconds. Buoy data provided by the National Weather Service and the Pacific Islands Ocean Observing System. Here are some wind observations at 2 a.m. Wind speeds are in knots. Kahului North at 7. Kahului Harbor East at 14. Makapulapai East at 10, gusting to 15. Kona Southeast at 6. Hilo Southwest at 6. Issued at 3:21 a.m. The surf forecast for Maui. North and west facing shores 0 to 2 feet through Tuesday. South and east facing shores 2 to 4 feet through Tuesday. At 11 p.m., or 0900 UTC, the center of Tropical Storm Norbert was located near latitude 19.3 north, longitude 136.4 west, about 1396 miles east of Honolulu, about 1216 miles east of Hilo. Norbert is moving toward the west near 13 miles per hour, and is expected to maintain this general motion during the next couple of days. Maximum sustained winds are near 40 miles per hour with higher gusts. Some intensity fluctuations are possible, but a gradual weakening trend is forecast during the next couple of days. Tropical storm force winds extend outward up to 80 miles from the center. The estimated minimum central pressure is 1,005 millibars, 29.68 inches. 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The current time is 3:23 a.m. Hawaii Aleutian Standard Time. An increase of moisture from the remnants of Norbert will bring a wet trade wind pattern from late Wednesday through Friday. Deep tropical moisture combined with some instability will bring an increase of heavy rain, especially over windward and Mauka areas. Improving weather conditions are generally expected over next weekend, but some scattered showers will likely persist. Here's your Maui community forecast. Issued Sunday at 3:07 p.m. Tonight, mostly clear. Scattered showers windward. Lows 70 to 75 and 55 to 60 upcountry. Northeast winds, around 15 miles per hour. Monday, windward, mostly sunny, scattered showers. Leeward, sunny. Highs 82 to 87 and 72 to 77 upcountry. Northeast winds, around 15 miles per hour. Monday night, partly cloudy. Scattered showers windward. Lows 71 to 76 and 58 to 63 upcountry. Northeast winds, around 15 miles per hour. Tuesday, partly cloudy. Scattered showers windward. Isolated light showers leeward. Highs 83 to 88, lows 72 to 77. Upcountry, highs 75 to 80, lows 59 to 64. Northeast winds, around 15 miles per hour. Wednesday, mostly cloudy. Showers likely windward. Scattered showers leeward. Breezy. Highs 84 to 89, lows 73 to 78. Upcountry, highs 75 to 80, lows 60 to 65. Northeast winds 15 to 25 miles per hour. Thursday, mostly cloudy. Occasional showers windward. Numerous showers leeward. Breezy. Highs 83 to 88, lows 72.

77. Upcountry, high 74 to 79, lows 59 to 64. East winds 15 to 25 miles per hour. Friday, mostly cloudy. Scattered showers. Breezy. Highs 83 to 88, lows 72 to 77. Upcountry, highs 73 to 78, lows 59 to 64. East winds 15 to 25 miles per hour. Here are the forecast high and low temperatures for selected locations. Kahului, low 74, high 87. Hana, low 73, high 82. Haleakala Ranger Station, low 53, high 65. Kapalua, low 74, high 84. Molokati Airport, low 74, high 84. Lanati City, low 69, high 76. Here's the forecast for Haleakala Summit. Issued at 3:25 a.m. Today, mostly sunny with isolated showers in the morning, then partly sunny with scattered showers in the afternoon. Highs around 65 at the visitor center to around 67 at the summit. Southeast winds, around 10 miles per hour. Chance of rain 50%. Tonight, partly cloudy. Scattered showers early in the evening, then isolated showers in the late evening and overnight. Lows around 56 at the visitor center to around 48 at the summit. Southeast winds, around 10 miles per hour. Chance of rain 50%. Tuesday, mostly sunny. Scattered showers in the morning, then isolated showers in the afternoon. Highs around 72 at the visitor center to around 70 at the summit. East winds 10 to 15 miles per hour. Chance of rain 50%. Tuesday night, partly cloudy with scattered showers. Lows 50 to 66. East winds 10 to 15 miles per hour. Chance of rain 50%. Sunrise this morning at Haleakala Summit, 6:06 a.m. Here's the forecast for the following county, Big Island, Hawaii. Today, mostly sunny. Isolated showers in the morning, then scattered showers in the afternoon. Highs 88 to 93. Northeast winds, around 15 miles per hour. Tonight, mostly cloudy windward. Partly cloudy leeward. Scattered showers. Lows 72 to 77. Variable winds to 15 miles per hour becoming east around 15 miles per hour after midnight. Tuesday, partly cloudy. Windward, scattered showers during the day, then showers likely at night. Leeward, scattered showers. Highs 88 to 93. Lows 73 to 78. Northeast winds, around 15 miles per hour. Wednesday, partly cloudy. Windward, showers. Leeward, scattered showers during the day. Isolated showers at night. Highs 91 to 96. Lows 73 to 78. Northeast winds, around 15 miles per hour. Thursday, mostly cloudy. Windward, showers. Leeward, showers likely during the day, then scattered showers at night. Locally heavy rainfall possible. Highs 87 to 92. Lows 73 to 78. East winds, around 15 miles per hour. Friday, mostly cloudy. Windward, showers likely during the day, then scattered showers at night. Leeward, scattered showers. Highs 86 to 91. Lows 73 to 78. East winds 15 to 20 miles per hour. The ultraviolet index for noon September 14th in Honolulu is 12. This corresponds to a very high exposure level. At 3 a.m., at Kahului, the sky was partly cloudy, with a temperature of 75 degrees. The relative humidity was 76%, and the dew point was 67 degrees. The wind was northeast, at 9 miles an hour. The barometric pressure was 29.89 inches, or 1,012.1 mm.

cars and falling. On Molokati, Molokati Airport was clear and 73 degrees. On Lanati, Lanati City was clear and 70 degrees. Elsewhere on the island of Maui, Kapalua, clear, 73. On the Big Island, Hilo was clear and 70 degrees. Kona, clear, 77. Bradshaw was clear and 50 degrees. On Oahu, Honolulu is partly cloudy and 75 degrees. On Kauai, Lihue was cloudy and 75 degrees. Here are the buoy reports at 3 a.m. Wind speeds are in knots. Buoy 51000, wind northeast at 12. Buoy 2, wind northeast at 12. Buoy 4, wind northeast at 12. Kahului Harbor, north at 5. Puʻuvela Buoy, 4 feet, 9 seconds. Buoy data provided by the National Weather Service and the Pacific Islands Ocean Observing System. The National Weather Service urges everyone in Hawaii to be prepared during hurricane season, which runs from beginning of June through the end of November every year. In 1992, Hurricane Iniki was responsible for 5 deaths on Kauai and 1 death on Oahu. The Garden Isle also suffered destruction of property with an estimated $2.4 billion in damage. On average, 4 or 5 tropical cyclones form or move into the Central Pacific each year. Now is the time to stock your disaster supply kit and review your family disaster plan. Do not wait until a tropical cyclone forms. 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The current time is 3:33 a.m. Hawaii Aleutian Standard Time. An increase of moisture from the remnants of Norbert will bring a wet trade wind pattern from late Wednesday through Friday. A.M. Hawaii Aleutian Standard Time. An increase of moisture from the remnants of Norbert will bring a wet trade wind pattern from late Wednesday through Friday. Deep tropical moisture combined with some instability will bring an increase of heavy rain, especially over windward and Mauka areas. Improving weather conditions are generally expected over next weekend, but some scattered showers will likely persist. Here's your Maui community forecast. Issued Monday at 3:26 a.m. Today, mostly sunny. Scattered showers windward. Isolated showers leeward. Highs 82 to 87 and 72 to 77 upcountry. Northeast winds, around 15 miles per hour. Tonight, partly cloudy. Leeward, isolated showers early in the evening. Windward, scattered showers. Lows 71 to 76 and 57 to 62 upcountry. Northeast winds, around 15 miles per hour. Tuesday, partly cloudy. Scattered showers windward. Isolated showers leeward. Breezy. Highs 83 to 88, lows 72 to 77. Upcountry, highs 75 to 80, lows 59 to 64. Northeast winds 15 to 20 miles per hour. Wednesday, mostly cloudy. Showers likely windward. Scattered showers leeward. Breezy. Highs 84 to 89, lows 73 to 78. Upcountry, highs 75 to 81, lows 61 to 66. Northeast winds 15 to 25 miles per hour. Thursday, mostly cloudy. Showers windward. Showers likely leeward. Breezy. Locally heavy rainfall possible. Highs 84 to 89, lows 73 to 78. Upcountry, highs 74 to 80, lows 59 to 64. East winds 15 to 25 miles per hour. Friday, mostly cloudy. Showers likely windward. Scattered showers leeward. Breezy. Highs 83 to 88, lows 72 to 77. Upcountry, highs 73 to 79, lows 59 to 64.

winds 15 to 25 miles per hour. Here are the forecast high and low temperatures for selected locations. Kahului, high 87, low 76. Hana, high 82, low 74. Palaukala Ranger Station, high 65, low 56. Kapalua, high 84, low 75. Molokati Airport, high 84, low 75. Lanati City, high 76, low 70. Here's the forecast for Haleakala Summit. Issued at 3:25 a.m. Today, mostly sunny with isolated showers in the morning, then partly sunny with scattered showers in the afternoon. Highs around 65 at the visitor center to around 67 at the summit. Southeast winds, around 10 miles per hour. Chance of rain 50%. Tonight, partly cloudy. Scattered showers early in the evening, then isolated showers in the late evening and overnight. Lows around 56 at the visitor center to around 48 at the summit. Southeast winds, around 10 miles per hour. Chance of rain 50%. Tuesday, mostly sunny. Scattered showers in the morning, then isolated showers in the afternoon. Highs around 72 at the visitor center to around 70 at the summit. East winds 10 to 15 miles per hour. Chance of rain 50%. Tuesday night, partly cloudy with scattered showers. Lows 50 to 66. East winds 10 to 15 miles per hour. Chance of rain 50%. Sunrise this morning at Haleakala Summit, 6:06 a.m. Here's the forecast for the following county, Big Island, Hawaii. Today, mostly sunny. Isolated showers in the morning, then scattered showers in the afternoon. Highs 88 to 93. Northeast winds, around 15 miles per hour. Tonight, mostly cloudy windward. Partly cloudy leeward. Scattered showers. Lows 72 to 77. Variable winds to 15 miles per hour, becoming east around 15 miles per hour after midnight. Tuesday, partly cloudy. Windward, scattered showers during the day, then showers likely at night. Leeward, scattered showers. Highs 88 to 93. Lows 73 to 78. Northeast winds, around 15 miles per hour. Wednesday, partly cloudy. Windward, showers. Leeward, scattered showers during the day. Isolated showers at night. Highs 91 to 96. Lows 73 to 78. Northeast winds, around 15 miles per hour. Thursday, mostly cloudy. Windward, showers. Leeward, showers likely during the day, then scattered showers at night. Locally heavy rainfall possible. Highs 87 to 92. Lows 73 to 78. East winds, around 15 miles per hour. Friday, mostly cloudy. Windward, showers likely during the day, then scattered showers at night. Leeward, scattered showers. Highs 86 to 91. Lows 73 to 78. East winds 15 to 20 miles per hour. The ultraviolet index for noon September 14th in Honolulu is 12. This corresponds to a very high exposure level. At 3 a.m., at Kahului, it was partly cloudy, with a temperature of 75 degrees. The relative humidity was 76%, and the dew point was 67 degrees. The wind was northeast, at 9 miles an hour. The barometric pressure was 29.89 inches, or 1,012.1 millibars, and falling. At Molokati Airport, under a clear sky, the temperature was 73. At Lanati City, clear, and 70 degrees. At Kapalua, under a clear sky, the temperature was 73. At Hilo, under a clear sky, the temperature was 70. At Kona, clear, and 77 degrees. At Bradshaw, under a clear sky, the temperature was 50.

At Honolulu, partly cloudy, and 75 degrees. At Lihue, it was cloudy, with a temperature of 75. Here are the buoy reports at 3 a.m. Wind speeds are in knots. Buoy 51000, wind east at 10. Buoy 2, wind northeast at 12. Buoy 4, wind east at 6. Kahului Harbor, east at 4. Uvala Buoy, 4 feet, 9 seconds. Buoy data provided by the National Weather Service and the Pacific Islands Ocean Observing System. Here are some wind observations at 3 a.m. Wind speeds are in knots. Kahului northeast at 8. Kahului Harbor east at 14. Makapulapai east at 12, gusting to 17. Kona east at 5. Hilo west at 5. The synopsis for Hawaiian coastal waters. Moderate to locally fresh trades will continue through Tuesday before gradually strengthening through the latter half of the week. A trough tracking west across the islands may bring a slight uptick in shower activity to the coastal waters through Tuesday. By Thursday, expect increased shower activity associated with the remnants of Tropical Storm Norbert and fresh to locally strong trade winds into the weekend. The forecast for Hawaiian waters within 40 nautical miles, including the channels. Today, east-northeast winds 10 to 15 knots. Seas 3 to 4 feet. Isolated showers. Tonight, east-northeast winds 10 to 15 knots. Seas 3 to 5 feet. Wave detail, east-northeast 3 feet at 5 seconds. Scattered showers. Tuesday, east-northeast winds 15 to 20 knots. Seas 3 to 5 feet. Wave detail, east 3 feet at 4 seconds. Scattered showers. Tuesday night, east-northeast winds 15 to 20 knots. Seas 4 to 6 feet. Wave detail, east-northeast 3 feet at 5 seconds and east 3 feet at 10 seconds. Scattered showers. Wednesday and Wednesday night, northeast winds 20 to 25 knots. Seas 6 to 8 feet. Scattered showers. Thursday, east-northeast winds 15 to 20 knots, rising to 20 to 25 knots. Seas 5 to 8 feet. Heavy showers likely. Friday, Alanui-Haha Channel, east-northeast winds 25 to 30 knots, easing to 20 to 25 knots. Elsewhere, east-northeast winds 15 to 20 knots. Seas 5 to 8 feet, building to 7 to 8 feet. Scattered showers. More detailed information is available on our webpage at weather.gov/Hawaii. Issued at 3:32 a.m. The surf forecast for Maui. North and west facing shores 0 to 2 feet through Tuesday. South and east facing shores 2 to 4 feet through Tuesday. Issued at 3:32 a.m. Tides for Kahului. High tide at 4:21 a.m. of 2.2 feet. Low tide at 10:13 a.m. of 0.9 feet. Tides for Kihei and Maualae Bay. High tide at 6:13 a.m. of 2.1 feet. Low tide at 11:32 a.m. of 0.5 feet. Tides for Kona. High tide at 5:47 a.m. of 1.9 feet. Low tide at 11:52 a.m. of 0.6 feet. Sunrise this morning at Kahului, 6:13 a.m. Sunset Monday, 6:30 p.m. Sunrise this morning at Haleakala Summit, 6:06 a.m. Sunrise this morning at Kona, 6:12 a.m. Sunset Monday, 6:28 p.m. At 11 p.m., or 0900 UTC, the center of Tropical Storm Norbert was located near latitude 19.3 north, longitude 136.4 west, about 1396 miles east of Honolulu, about 1216 miles east of Ailo. Norbert is moving toward the west near 13 miles per hour, and is expected to maintain this general motion during the next couple of days. Maximum sustained winds are near 40 miles per hour with higher gusts. Some intensity

Fluctuations are possible, but a gradual weakening trend is forecast during the next couple of days. Tropical storm force winds extend outward up to 80 miles from the center. The estimated minimum central pressure is 1,005 millibars, 29.68 inches. 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The current time is 3:46 a.m. Hawaii Aleutian Standard Time. An increase of moisture from the remnants of Norbert will bring a wet trade wind pattern from late Wednesday through Friday. Deep tropical moisture combined with some instability will bring an increase of heavy rain, especially over windward and mountain areas. Improving weather conditions are generally expected over next weekend, but some scattered showers will likely persist. Here's your Maui community forecast. Issued Monday at 3:26 a.m. Today, mostly sunny. Scattered showers windward. Isolated showers leeward. Highs 82 to 87 and 72 to 77 upcountry. Northeast winds, around 15 miles per hour. Tonight, partly cloudy. Leeward, isolated showers early in the evening. Windward, scattered showers. Lows 71 to 76 and 57 to 62 upcountry. Northeast winds, around 15 miles per hour. Tuesday, partly cloudy. Scattered showers windward. Isolated showers leeward. Breezy. Highs 83 to 88, lows 72 to 77. Upcountry, highs 75 to 80, lows 59 to 64. Northeast winds 15 to 20 miles per hour. Wednesday, mostly cloudy. Showers likely windward. Scattered showers leeward. Breezy. Highs 84 to 89, lows 73 to 78. Upcountry, highs 75 to 81, lows 61 to 66. Northeast winds 15 to 25 miles per hour. Thursday, mostly cloudy. Showers windward. Showers likely leeward. Breezy. Locally heavy rainfall possible. Highs 84 to 89, lows 73 to 78. Upcountry, highs 74 to 80, lows 59 to 64. East winds 15 to 25 miles per hour. Friday, mostly cloudy. Showers likely windward. Scattered showers leeward. Breezy. Highs 83 to 88, lows 72 to 77. Upcountry, highs 73 to 79, lows 59 to 64. East winds 15 to 25 miles per hour. Here are the forecast high and low temperatures for selected locations. Kahului, high 87, low 76. Hana, high 82, low 74. Haleakala Ranger Station, high 65, low 56. Kapalua, high 84, low 75. Molokai Airport, high 84, low 75. Lanai City, high 76, low 70. Here's the forecast for Haleakala Summit. Issued at 3:25 a.m. Today, mostly sunny with isolated showers in the morning, then partly sunny with scattered showers in the afternoon. Highs around 65 at the visitor center to around 67 at the summit. Southeast winds, around 10 miles per hour. Chance of rain 50%. Tonight, partly cloudy. Scattered showers early in the evening, then isolated showers in the late evening and overnight. Lows around 56 at the visitor center to around 48 at the summit. Southeast winds, around 10 miles per hour. Chance of rain 50%. Tuesday, mostly sunny. Scattered showers in the morning, then isolated showers in the afternoon. Highs around 72 at the visitor center to around 70 at the summit. East winds 10 to 15 miles per hour. Chance of rain 50%. Tuesday night, partly cloudy with scattered showers. Lows 50.

Hour after midnight. Tuesday, partly cloudy. Windward, scattered showers during the day, then showers likely at night. Leeward, scattered showers. Highs 88 to 93. Lows 73 to 78. Northeast winds, around 15 miles per hour. Wednesday, partly cloudy. Windward, showers. Leeward, scattered showers during the day. Isolated showers at night. Highs 91 to 96. Lows 73 to 78. Northeast winds, around 15 miles per hour. Thursday, mostly cloudy. Windward, showers. Leeward, showers likely during the day, then scattered showers at night. Locally heavy rainfall possible. Highs 87 to 92. Lows 73 to 78. East winds, around 15 miles per hour. Friday, mostly cloudy. Windward, showers likely during the day, then scattered showers at night. Leeward, scattered showers. Highs 86 to 91. Lows 73 to 78. East winds 15 to 20 miles per hour. The ultraviolet index for noon September 14th in Honolulu is 12. This corresponds to a very high exposure level. At 3 a.m., at Kahului, it was partly cloudy, with a temperature of 75 degrees. The relative humidity was 76%, and the dew point was 67 degrees. The wind was northeast, at 9 miles an hour. The barometric pressure was 29.89 inches, or 1,012.1 millibars, and falling. At Molokaʻi Airport, under a clear sky, the temperature was 73. At Lanai City, clear, and 70 degrees. At Kapalua, under a clear sky, the temperature was 73. At Hilo, under a clear sky, the temperature was 70. At Kona, clear, and 77 degrees. At Bradshaw, under a clear sky, the temperature was 50. At Honolulu, partly cloudy, and 75 degrees. At Lihue, it was cloudy, with a temperature of 75. Here are the buoy reports at 3 a.m. Wind speeds are in knots. Buoy 51000, wind east at 10. Buoy 2, wind northeast at 12. Buoy 4, wind east at 6. Kahului Harbor, east at 4. Pahuvela Buoy, 4 feet, 9 seconds. Buoy data provided by the National Weather Service and the Pacific Islands Ocean Observing System. Here are some wind observations at 3 a.m. Wind speeds are in knots. Kahului northeast at 8. Kahului Harbor east at 14. Makapulapai east at 12, gusting to 17. Kona east at 5. Liloa west at 5. The synopsis for Hawaiian coastal waters. Moderate to locally fresh trades will continue through Tuesday before gradually strengthening through the latter half of the week. A trough tracking west across the islands may bring a slight uptick in shower activity to the coastal waters through Tuesday. By Thursday, expect increased shower activity associated with the remnants of Tropical Storm Norbert and fresh to locally strong trade winds into the weekend. The forecast for Hawaiian waters within 40 nautical miles, including the channels. Today, east-northeast winds 10 to 15 knots. Seas 3 to 4 feet. Isolated showers. Tonight, east-northeast winds 10 to 15 knots. Seas 3 to 5 feet. Wave detail, east-northeast 3 feet at 5 seconds. Scattered showers. Tuesday, east-northeast winds 15 to 20 knots. Seas 3 to 5 feet. Wave detail, east 3 feet at 4 seconds. Scattered showers. Tuesday night, east-northeast winds 15 to 20 knots. Seas 4 to 6 feet. Wave detail, east-northeast 3 feet at 5 seconds and east 3 feet at 10 seconds. Scattered showers. Wednesday and Wednesday night, northeast winds 20 to 25 knots. Seas

6 to 8 feet. Scattered showers. Thursday, east-northeast winds 15 to 20 knots, rising to 20 to 25 knots. Seas 5 to 8 feet. Heavy showers likely. Friday, Aleutianihaha Channel, east-northeast winds 25 to 30 knots, easing to 20 to 25 knots. Elsewhere, east-northeast winds 15 to 20 knots. Seas 5 to 8 feet, building to 7 to 8 feet. Scattered showers. More detailed information is available on our webpage at weather.gov/Hawaii. Issued at 3:32 a.m. The surf forecast for Maui. North and west facing shores 0 to 2 feet through Tuesday. South and east facing shores 2 to 4 feet through Tuesday. At 11 p.m. or 0900 UTC, the center of Tropical Storm Norbert was located near latitude 19.3 north, longitude 136.4 west, about 1396 miles east of Honolulu, about 1216 miles east of Iloilo. Norbert is moving toward the west near 13 miles per hour, and is expected to maintain this general motion during the next couple of days. Maximum sustained winds are near 40 miles per hour with higher gusts. Some intensity fluctuations are possible, but a gradual weakening trend is forecast during the next couple of days. Tropical storm force winds extend outward up to 80 miles from the center. The estimated minimum central pressure is 1,005 millibars, 29.68 inches. 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The current time is 3:58 a.m. Hawaii Aleutian Standard Time. An increase of moisture from the remnants of Norbert will bring a wet trade wind pattern from late Wednesday through Friday. Deep tropical moisture combined with some instability will bring an increase of heavy rain, especially over windward and Mauka areas. Improving weather conditions are generally expected over next weekend, but some scattered showers will likely persist. Here's your Maui community forecast. Issued Monday at 3:26 a.m. Today, mostly sunny. Scattered showers windward. Isolated showers leeward. Highs 82 to 87 and 72 to 77 upcountry. Northeast winds, around 15 miles per hour. Tonight, partly cloudy. Leeward, isolated showers early in the evening. Windward, scattered showers. Lows 71 to 76 and 57 to 62 upcountry. Northeast winds, around 15 miles per hour. Tuesday, partly cloudy. Scattered showers windward. Isolated showers leeward. Breezy. Highs 83 to 88, lows 72 to 77. Upcountry, highs 75 to 80, lows 59 to 64. Northeast winds 15 to 20 miles per hour. Wednesday, mostly cloudy. Showers likely windward. Scattered showers leeward. Breezy. Highs 84 to 89, lows 73 to 78. Upcountry, highs 75 to 81, lows 61 to 66. Northeast winds 15 to 25 miles per hour. Thursday, mostly cloudy. Showers windward. Showers likely leeward. Breezy. Locally heavy rainfall possible. Highs 84 to 89, lows 73 to 78. Upcountry, highs 74 to 80, lows 59 to 64. East winds 15 to 25 miles per hour. Friday, mostly cloudy. Showers likely windward. Scattered showers leeward. Breezy. Highs 83 to 88, lows 72 to 77. Upcountry, highs 73 to 79, lows 59 to 64. East winds 15 to 25 miles per hour. Here are the forecast high and low temperatures for selected locations. Kahului, high 87, low 76. Hana.

82, low 74. Palenka La Ranger Station, high 65, low 56. Kapalua, high 84, low 75. Molokati Airport, high 84, low 75. Lanati City, high 76, low 70. Here's the forecast for Halaunka La Summit. Issued at 3:25 a.m. Today, mostly sunny with isolated showers in the morning, then partly sunny with scattered showers in the afternoon. Highs around 65 at the visitor center to around 67 at the summit. Southeast winds, around 10 miles per hour. Chance of rain 50%. Tonight, partly cloudy. Scattered showers early in the evening, then isolated showers in the late evening and overnight. Lows around 56 at the visitor center to around 48 at the summit. Southeast winds, around 10 miles per hour. Chance of rain 50%. Tuesday, mostly sunny. Scattered showers in the morning, then isolated showers in the afternoon. Highs around 72 at the visitor center to around 70 at the summit. East winds 10 to 15 miles per hour. Chance of rain 50%. Tuesday night, partly cloudy with scattered showers. Lows 50 to 66. East winds 10 to 15 miles per hour. Chance of rain 50%. Sunrise this morning at Halaunka La Summit, 6:06 a.m. Issued at 3:32 a.m. Tides for Kahului. High tide at 4:21 a.m. of 2.2 feet. Low tide at 10:13 a.m. of 0.9 feet. Tides for Kihei and Ma'awai Bay. High tide at 6:13 a.m. of 2.1 feet. Low tide at 11:32 a.m. of 0.5 feet. Tides for Kona. High tide at 5:47 a.m. of 1.9 feet. Low tide at 11:52 a.m. of 0.6 feet. Sunrise this morning at Kahului, 6:13 a.m. Sunset Monday, 6:30 p.m. Sunrise this morning at Halaunka La Summit, 6:06 a.m. Sunrise this morning at Kona, 6:12 a.m. Sunset Monday, 6:28 p.m. At 11 p.m., or 0900 UTC, the center of Tropical Storm Norbert was located near latitude 19.3 north, longitude 136.4 west, about 1396 miles east of Honolulu, about 1216 miles east of Ilo. Norbert is moving toward the west near 13 miles per hour, and is expected to maintain this general motion during the next couple of days. Maximum sustained winds are near 40 miles per hour with higher gusts. Some intensity fluctuations are possible, but a gradual weakening trend is forecast during the next couple of days. Tropical storm force winds extend outward up to 80 miles from the center. The estimated minimum central pressure is 1,005 millibars, 29.68 inches. 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The current time is 4:05 a.m. Hawaii Aleutian Standard Time. An increase of moisture from the remnants of Norbert will bring a wet trade wind pattern from late Wednesday through Friday. Deep tropical moisture combined with some instability will bring an increase of heavy rain, especially over windward and Mauka areas. In areas that see less rainfall, such as leeward areas, hot and muggy conditions are expected by the middle of the week. Improving weather conditions are generally expected over next weekend, but some scattered showers will likely persist. Here's your Maui community forecast. Issued Monday at 3:26 a.m. Today, mostly sunny. Scattered showers windward. Isolated showers leeward. Highs 82 to 87 and 72 to 77 upcountry. Northeast winds, around 15 miles per hour. Tonight, partly cloudy. Leeward, isolated showers early in the evening. Windward, scattered showers. Lows 71 to 76.

in 57 to 62 up country. Northeast winds around 15 miles per hour. Tuesday, partly cloudy. Scattered showers windward. Isolated showers leeward. Breezy. Highs 83 to 88, lows 72 to 77. Upcountry, highs 75 to 80, lows 59 to 64. Northeast winds 15 to 20 miles per hour. Wednesday, mostly cloudy. Showers likely windward. Scattered showers leeward. Breezy. Highs 84 to 89, lows 73 to 78. Upcountry, highs 75 to 81, lows 61 to 66. Northeast winds 15 to 25 miles per hour. Thursday, mostly cloudy. Showers windward. Showers likely leeward. Breezy. Locally heavy rainfall possible. Highs 84 to 89, lows 73 to 78. Upcountry, highs 74 to 80, lows 59 to 64. East winds 15 to 25 miles per hour. Friday, mostly cloudy. Showers likely windward. Scattered showers leeward. Breezy. Highs 83 to 88, lows 72 to 77. Upcountry, highs 73 to 79, lows 59 to 64. East winds 15 to 25 miles per hour. Here are the forecast high and low temperatures for selected locations. Kahului, high 87, low 76. Hana, high 82, low 74. Haleakala Ranger Station, high 65, low 56. Kapalua, high 84, low 75. Molokati Airport, high 84, low 75. Lanari City, high 76, low 70. Here's the forecast for Haleakala Summit. Issued at 3:25 a.m. Today, mostly sunny with isolated showers in the morning, then partly sunny with scattered showers in the afternoon. Highs around 65 at the visitor center to around 67 at the summit. Southeast winds, around 10 miles per hour. Chance of rain 50%. Tonight, partly cloudy. Scattered showers early in the evening, then isolated showers in the late evening and overnight. Lows around 56 at the visitor center to around 48 at the summit. Southeast winds, around 10 miles per hour. Chance of rain 50%. Tuesday, mostly sunny. Scattered showers in the morning, then isolated showers in the afternoon. Highs around 72 at the visitor center to around 70 at the summit. East winds 10 to 15 miles per hour. Chance of rain 50%. Tuesday night, partly cloudy with scattered showers. Lows 50 to 66. East winds 10 to 15 miles per hour. Chance of rain 50%. Sunrise this morning at Haleakala Summit, 6:06 a.m. Here's the forecast for the following county, Big Island, Hawaii. Today, mostly sunny. Isolated showers in the morning, then scattered showers in the afternoon. Highs 88 to 93. Northeast winds, around 15 miles per hour. Tonight, mostly cloudy windward. Partly cloudy leeward. Scattered showers. Lows 72 to 77. Variable winds to 15 miles per hour, becoming east around 15 miles per hour after midnight. Tuesday, partly cloudy. Windward, scattered showers during the day, then showers likely at night. Leeward, scattered showers. Highs 88 to 93. Lows 73 to 78. Northeast winds, around 15 miles per hour. Wednesday, partly cloudy. Windward, showers. Leeward, scattered showers during the day. Isolated showers at night. Highs 91 to 96. Lows 73 to 78. Northeast winds, around 15 miles per hour. Thursday, mostly cloudy. Windward, showers.

Leeward, showers likely during the day, then scattered showers at night. Locally heavy rainfall possible. Highs 87 to 92. Lows 73 to 78. East winds, around 15 miles per hour. Friday, mostly cloudy. Windward, showers likely during the day, then scattered showers at night. Leeward, scattered showers. Highs 86 to 91. Lows 73 to 78. East winds 15 to 20 miles per hour. For information when a hurricane or tropical storm threatens your area, refer to the following resources. The National Weather Service provides valuable information via the Internet, NOAA weather radio, and local telephone recordings. State and county civil defense, Federal Emergency Management Agency, and the Red Cross provide information and assistance before, during, and after a disaster. 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Once a storm has passed through your area, be prepared for power outages that can limit information resources. Keep a battery-operated or hand crank radio in your disaster supply kit. Emergency preparedness, the responsibility of each individual. Take time now and be prepared. The ultraviolet index for noon September 14th in Honolulu is 12. This corresponds to a very high exposure level. At 4 a.m., at Kahului, partly cloudy, and 75 degrees. Relative humidity 78%, dew point 68 degrees. Wind northeast, 7 miles an hour. The barometric pressure 29.88 inches, or 1,011.8 millibars, and falling. Molokai Airport, clear, 73. Lanai City, clear, 70. Kapalua, clear, 73. Hilo, mostly cloudy, 70. Kona, clear, 77. Bradshaw, clear, 50. Honolulu, partly cloudy, 75. Lihue, light rain and fog, 72. Here are the buoy reports at 4 a.m. Wind speeds are in knots. Buoy 51000, northeast at 10, 4 feet, 9 seconds. Buoy 2, wind northeast at 12. Buoy 4, east at 12, 4 feet, 9 seconds. Kahului Harbor, east at 5. Puvela Buoy, 4 feet, 9 seconds. Buoy data provided by the National Weather Service and the Pacific Islands Ocean Observing System. Here are some wind observations at 3 a.m. Wind speeds are in knots. Kahului northeast at 8. Kahului Harbor east at 14. Makapulapai east at 12, gusting to 17. Kona east at 5. Hilo west at 5. The synopsis for Hawaiian coastal waters. Moderate to locally fresh trades will continue through Tuesday before gradually strengthening through the latter half of the week. A trough tracking west across the islands may bring a slight uptick in shower activity to the coastal waters through Tuesday. By Thursday, expect increased shower activity associated with the remnants of Tropical Storm Norbert and fresh to locally strong trade winds into the weekend. The forecast for Hawaiian waters within 40 nautical miles, including the channels. Today, east-northeast winds 10 to 15 knots. Seas 3 to 4 feet. Isolated showers. Tonight, east-northeast winds 10 to 15 knots. Seas 3 to 5 feet. Wave detail, east-northeast 3 feet at 5 seconds. Scattered showers. Tuesday, east-northeast winds 15 to 20 knots. Seas 3 to 5 feet. Wave detail, east 3 feet at 4 seconds. Scattered showers. Tuesday night, east-northeast winds 15 to 20 knots. Seas 4 to 6 feet. Wave detail, east-northeast 3 feet at 5 seconds and east 3 feet at 10 seconds. Scattered showers. Wednesday and Wednesday night, northeast winds 20 to 25 knots. Seas 6 to 8 feet. Scattered showers. Thursday.

southeast northeast winds 15 to 20 knots, rising to 20 to 25 knots. Seas 5 to 8 feet. Heavy showers likely. Friday, Aleutianihaha Channel, east northeast winds 25 to 30 knots, easing to 20 to 25 knots. Elsewhere, east northeast winds 15 to 20 knots. Seas 5 to 8 feet, building to 7 to 8 feet. Scattered showers. More detailed information is available on our webpage at weather.gov/Hawaii. Issued at 3:32 a.m. The surf forecast for Maui. North and west facing shores 0 to 2 feet through Tuesday. South and east facing shores 2 to 4 feet through Tuesday. At 11 p.m. or 0900 UTC, the center of Tropical Storm Norbert was located near latitude 19.3 north, longitude 136.4 west, about 1396 miles east of Honolulu, about 1216 miles east of Iloa. Norbert is moving toward the west near 13 miles per hour, and is expected to maintain this general motion during the next couple of days. Maximum sustained winds are near 40 miles per hour with higher gusts. Some intensity fluctuations are possible, but a gradual weakening trend is forecast during the next couple of days. Tropical storm force winds extend outward up to 80 miles from the center. The estimated minimum central pressure is 1,005 millibars, 29.68 inches. 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The current time is 4:18 a.m. Hawaii Aleutian Standard Time. An increase of moisture from the remnants of Norbert will bring a wet trade wind pattern from late Wednesday through Friday. Deep tropical moisture combined with some instability will bring an increase of heavy rain, especially over windward and Mauka areas. In areas that see less rainfall, such as leeward areas, hot and muggy conditions are expected by the middle of the week. Improving weather conditions are generally expected over next weekend, but some scattered showers will likely persist. Here's your Maui community forecast. Issued Monday at 3:26 a.m. Today, mostly sunny. Scattered showers windward. Isolated showers leeward. Highs 82 to 87 and 72 to 77 upcountry. Northeast winds, around 15 miles per hour. Tonight, partly cloudy. Leeward, isolated showers early in the evening. Windward, scattered showers. Lows 71 to 76 and 57 to 62 upcountry. Northeast winds, around 15 miles per hour. Tuesday, partly cloudy. Scattered showers windward. Isolated showers leeward. Breezy. Highs 83 to 88, lows 72 to 77. Upcountry, highs 75 to 80, lows 59 to 64. Northeast winds 15 to 20 miles per hour. Wednesday, mostly cloudy. Showers likely windward. Scattered showers leeward. Breezy. Highs 84 to 89, lows 73 to 78. Upcountry, highs 75 to 81, lows 61 to 66. Northeast winds 15 to 25 miles per hour. Thursday, mostly cloudy. Showers windward. Showers likely leeward. Breezy. Locally heavy rainfall possible. Highs 84 to 89, lows 73 to 78. Upcountry, highs 74 to 80, lows 59 to 64. East winds 15 to 25 miles per hour. Friday, mostly cloudy. Showers likely windward. Scattered showers leeward. Breezy. Highs 83 to 88, lows 72 to 77. Upcountry, highs 73 to 79, lows 59 to 64. East winds 15 to 25 miles per hour. Here are the forecast high and low temperatures for selected locations. Kahului, high 87.

low 76. Hana, high 82, low 74. Haleakala Ranger Station, high 65, low 56. Kapalua, high 84, low 75. Molokati Airport, high 84, low 75. Lanati City, high 76, low 70. Here's the forecast for Haleakala Summit. Issued at 3:25 a.m. Today, mostly sunny with isolated showers in the morning, then partly sunny with scattered showers in the afternoon. Highs around 65 at the visitor center to around 67 at the summit. Southeast winds, around 10 miles per hour. Chance of rain 50%. Tonight, partly cloudy. Scattered showers early in the evening, then isolated showers in the late evening and overnight. Lows around 56 at the visitor center to around 48 at the summit. Southeast winds, around 10 miles per hour. Chance of rain 50%. Tuesday, mostly sunny. Scattered showers in the morning, then isolated showers in the afternoon. Highs around 72 at the visitor center to around 70 at the summit. East winds 10 to 15 miles per hour. Chance of rain 50%. Tuesday night, partly cloudy with scattered showers. Lows 50 to 66. East winds 10 to 15 miles per hour. Chance of rain 50%. Sunrise this morning at Haleakala Summit, 6:06 a.m. Here's the forecast for the following county, Big Island, Hawaii. Today, mostly sunny. Isolated showers in the morning, then scattered showers in the afternoon. Highs 88 to 93. Northeast winds, around 15 miles per hour. Tonight, mostly cloudy windward. Partly cloudy leeward. Scattered showers. Lows 72 to 77. Variable winds to 15 miles per hour, becoming east around 15 miles per hour after midnight. Tuesday, partly cloudy. Windward, scattered showers during the day, then showers likely at night. Leeward, scattered showers. Highs 88 to 93. Lows 73 to 78. Northeast winds, around 15 miles per hour. Wednesday, partly cloudy. Windward, showers. Leeward, scattered showers during the day. Isolated showers at night. Highs 91 to 96. Lows 73 to 78. Northeast winds, around 15 miles per hour. Thursday, mostly cloudy. Windward, showers. Leeward, showers likely during the day, then scattered showers at night. Locally heavy rainfall possible. Highs 87 to 92. Lows 73 to 78. East winds, around 15 miles per hour. Friday, mostly cloudy. Windward, showers likely during the day, then scattered showers at night. Leeward, scattered showers. Highs 86 to 91. Lows 73 to 78. East winds 15 to 20 miles per hour. The ultraviolet index for noon September 14th in Honolulu is 12. This corresponds to a very high exposure level. At 4 a.m., at Kahului, partly cloudy, and 75 degrees. Relative humidity 78%, dew point 68 degrees. Wind northeast, 7 miles an hour. The barometric pressure 29.88 inches, or 1,011.8 millibars, and falling. Molokati Airport, clear, 73. Lanati City, clear, 70. Kapalua, clear, 73. Hilo, mostly cloudy, 70. Kona, clear, 77. Bradshaw, clear, 50. Honolulu, partly cloudy, 75. Lihue, light rain and fog, 72. Here are the buoy reports at 4 a.m. Wind speeds are in knots. Buoy 51000, northeast at 10, 4 feet, 9 seconds.

Buoy 2, wind northeast at 12. Buoy 4, east at 12, 4 feet, 9 seconds. Kahului Harbor, east at 5. Fa'uvela Buoy, 4 feet, 9 seconds. Buoy data provided by the National Weather Service and the Pacific Islands Ocean Observing System. Here are some wind observations at 4 a.m. Wind speeds are in knots. Kahului northeast at 6. Kahului Harbor west at 5. Makapurlapai east at 13, gusting to 18. Kona southeast at 5. Hilo west at 4. The synopsis for Hawaiian coastal waters. Moderate to locally fresh trades will continue through Tuesday before gradually strengthening through the latter half of the week. A trough tracking west across the islands may bring a slight uptick in shower activity to the coastal waters through Tuesday. By Thursday, expect increased shower activity associated with the remnants of Tropical Storm Norbert and fresh to locally strong trade winds into the weekend. The forecast for Hawaiian waters within 40 nautical miles, including the channels. Today, east-northeast winds 10 to 15 knots. Seas 3 to 4 feet. Isolated showers. Tonight, east-northeast winds 10 to 15 knots. Seas 3 to 5 feet. Wave detail, east-northeast 3 feet at 5 seconds. Scattered showers. Tuesday, east-northeast winds 15 to 20 knots. Seas 3 to 5 feet. Wave detail, east 3 feet at 4 seconds. Scattered showers. Tuesday night, east-northeast winds 15 to 20 knots. Seas 4 to 6 feet. Wave detail, east-northeast 3 feet at 5 seconds and east 3 feet at 10 seconds. Scattered showers. Wednesday and Wednesday night, northeast winds 20 to 25 knots. Seas 6 to 8 feet. Scattered showers. Thursday, east-northeast winds 15 to 20 knots, rising to 20 to 25 knots. Seas 5 to 8 feet. Heavy showers likely. Friday, Alemiwihaha Channel, east-northeast winds 25 to 30 knots, easing to 20 to 25 knots. Elsewhere, east-northeast winds 15 to 20 knots. Seas 5 to 8 feet, building to 7 to 8 feet. Scattered showers. More detailed information is available on our webpage at weather.gov/Hawaii. Issued at 3:32 a.m. The surf forecast for Maui. North and west facing shores 0 to 2 feet through Tuesday. South and east facing shores 2 to 4 feet through Tuesday. At 11 p.m., or 0900 UTC, the center of Tropical Storm Norbert was located near latitude 19.3 north, longitude 136.4 west, about 1396 miles east of Honolulu, about 1216 miles east of Hilo. Norbert is moving toward the west near 13 miles per hour, and is expected to maintain this general motion during the next couple of days. Maximum sustained winds are near 40 miles per hour with higher gusts. Some intensity fluctuations are possible, but a gradual weakening trend is forecast during the next couple of days. Tropical storm force winds extend outward up to 80 miles from the center. The estimated minimum central pressure is 1,005 millibars, 29.68 inches. This is NOAA Weather Radio Station WWG-75 on Mount Haleakala, serving Maui County, and broadcasting from the National Weather Service Forecast Office in Honolulu. The current time is 4:30 a.m. Hawaii Aleutian Standard Time. An increase of moisture from the remnants of Norbert will bring a wet trade wind pattern from late Wednesday through Friday. Deep tropical moisture combined with some instability will bring an increase of heavy rain, especially over windward and Mauka areas. In areas that see less rainfall, such as leeward areas, hot and muggy conditions are expected by the middle of the week. Improving weather conditions are generally expected over next weekend, but some scattered showers will likely persist. The National Weather Service urges everyone in Hawaii to be prepared during hurricane season, which runs

from beginning of June through the end of November every year. In 1992, Hurricane Iniki was responsible for 5 deaths on Kauai and 1 death on Oahu. The Garden Isle also suffered destruction of property with an estimated $2.4 billion in damage. On average, 4 or 5 tropical cyclones form or move into the central Pacific each year. Now is the time to stock your disaster supply kit and review your family disaster plan. Do not wait until a tropical cyclone forms. 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The current time is 4:32 a.m. Hawaii Aleutian Standard Time. An increase of moisture from the remnants of Norbert will bring a wet trade wind pattern from late Wednesday through Friday. Deep tropical moisture combined with some instability will bring an increase of heavy rain, especially over windward and Mauka areas. In areas that see less rainfall, such as leeward areas, hot and muggy conditions are expected by the middle of the week. Improving weather conditions are generally expected over next weekend, but some scattered showers will likely persist. Issued at 3:32 a.m. Tides for Kahului. High tide at 4:21 a.m. of 2.2 feet. Low tide at 10:13 a.m. of 0.9 feet. Tides for Kihei and Ma'alaibam of 2.2 feet. Low tide at 10:13 a.m. of 0.9 feet. Tides for Kihei and Ma'alaia Bay. High tide at 6:13 a.m. of 2.1 feet. Low tide at 11:32 a.m. of 0.5 feet. Tides for Kona. High tide at 5:47 a.m. of 1.9 feet. Low tide at 11:52 a.m. of 0.6 feet. Sunrise this morning at Kahului, 6:13 a.m. Sunset Monday, 6:30 p.m. Sunrise this morning at Haleakala Summit, 6:06 a.m. Sunrise this morning at Kona, 6:12 a.m. Sunset Monday, 6:28 p.m. Here's your Maui community forecast. Issued Monday at 3:26 a.m. Today, mostly sunny. Scattered showers windward. Isolated showers leeward. Highs 82 to 87 and 72 to 77 upcountry. Northeast winds around 15 miles per hour. Tonight, partly cloudy. Leeward, isolated showers early in the evening. Windward, scattered showers. Lows 71 to 76 and 57 to 62 upcountry. Northeast winds around 15 miles per hour. Tuesday, partly cloudy. Scattered showers windward. Isolated showers leeward. Breezy. Highs 83 to 88, lows 72 to 77. Upcountry, highs 75 to 80, lows 59 to 64. Northeast winds 15 to 20 miles per hour. Wednesday, mostly cloudy. Showers likely windward. Scattered showers leeward. Breezy. Highs 84 to 89, lows 73 to 78. Upcountry, highs 75 to 81, lows 61 to 66. Northeast winds 15 to 25 miles per hour. Thursday, mostly cloudy. Showers windward. Showers likely leeward. Breezy. Locally heavy rainfall possible. Highs 84 to 89, lows 73 to 78. Upcountry, highs 74 to 80, lows 59 to 64. East winds 15 to 25 miles per hour. Friday, mostly cloudy. Showers likely windward. Scattered showers leeward. Breezy. Highs 83 to 88, lows 72 to 77. Upcountry, highs 73 to 79, lows 59 to 64. East winds 15 to 25 miles per hour. Here are the forecast high and low temperatures for selected locations. Kahului, high 87, low 76. Hana, high 82.

74. Palanca Ranger Station, high 65, low 56. Kapalua, high 84, low 75. Molokati Airport, high 84, low 75. Lanati City, high 76, low 70. At 11 p.m., or 0900 UTC, the center of Tropical Storm Norbert was located near latitude 19.3 north, longitude 136.4 west, about 1396 miles east of Honolulu, about 1216 miles east of Ilo. Norbert is moving toward the west near 13 miles per hour, and is expected to maintain this general motion during the next couple of days. Maximum sustained winds are near 40 miles per hour with higher gusts. Some intensity fluctuations are possible, but a gradual weakening trend is forecast during the next couple of days. Tropical storm force winds extend outward up to 80 miles from the center. The estimated minimum central pressure is 1,005 millibars, 29.68 inches. 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The current time is 4:37 a.m. Hawaii Aleutian Standard Time. An increase of moisture from the remnants of Norbert will bring a wet trade wind pattern from late Wednesday through Friday. Deep tropical moisture combined with some instability will bring an increase of heavy rain, especially over windward and mouth areas. In areas that see less rainfall, such as leeward areas, hot and muggy conditions are expected by the middle of the week. Improving weather conditions are generally expected over next weekend, but some scattered showers will likely persist. Here's your Maui community forecast. Issued Monday at 3:26 a.m. Today, mostly sunny. Scattered showers windward. Isolated showers leeward. Highs 82 to 87 and 72 to 77 upcountry. Northeast winds, around 15 miles per hour. Tonight, partly cloudy. Leeward, isolated showers early in the evening. Windward, scattered showers. Lows 71 to 76 and 57 to 62 upcountry. Northeast winds, around 15 miles per hour. Tuesday, partly cloudy. Scattered showers windward. Isolated showers leeward. Breezy. Highs 83 to 88, lows 72 to 77. Upcountry, highs 75 to 80, lows 59 to 64. Northeast winds 15 to 20 miles per hour. Wednesday, mostly cloudy. Showers likely windward. Scattered showers leeward. Breezy. Highs 84 to 89, lows 73 to 78. Upcountry, highs 75 to 81, lows 61 to 66. Northeast winds 15 to 25 miles per hour. Thursday, mostly cloudy. Showers windward. Showers likely leeward. Breezy. Locally heavy rainfall possible. Highs 84 to 89, lows 73 to 78. Upcountry, highs 74 to 80, lows 59 to 64. East winds 15 to 25 miles per hour. Friday, mostly cloudy. Showers likely windward. Scattered showers leeward. Breezy. Highs 83 to 88, lows 72 to 77. Upcountry, highs 73 to 79, lows 59 to 64. East winds 15 to 25 miles per hour. Here are the forecast high and low temperatures for selected locations. Kahului, high 87, low 76. Hana, high 82, low 74. Haleakala Ranger Station, high 65, low 56. Kapalua, high 84, low 75. Molokati Airport, high 84, low 75. Lanati City, high 76, low 70. Here's the forecast for Haleakala Summit. Issued at 3:25 a.m.

Today, mostly sunny with isolated showers in the morning, then partly sunny with scattered showers in the afternoon. Highs around 65 at the visitor center to around 67 at the summit. Southeast winds, around 10 miles per hour. Chance of rain 50%. Tonight, partly cloudy. Scattered showers early in the evening, then isolated showers in the late evening and overnight. Lows around 56 at the visitor center to around 48 at the summit. Southeast winds, around 10 miles per hour. Chance of rain 50%. Tuesday, mostly sunny. Scattered showers in the morning, then isolated showers in the afternoon. Highs around 72 at the visitor center to around 70 at the summit. East winds 10 to 15 miles per hour. Chance of rain 50%. Tuesday night, partly cloudy with scattered showers. Lows 50 to 66. East winds 10 to 15 miles per hour. Chance of rain 50%. Sunrise this morning at Haleakala Summit, 6:06 a.m. Here's the forecast for the following county, Big Island, Hawaii. Today, mostly sunny. Isolated showers in the morning, then scattered showers in the afternoon. Highs 88 to 93. Northeast winds, around 15 miles per hour. Tonight, mostly cloudy windward. Partly cloudy leeward. Scattered showers. Lows 72 to 77. Variable winds to 15 miles per hour, becoming east around 15 miles per hour after midnight. Tuesday, partly cloudy. Windward, scattered showers during the day, then showers likely at night. Leeward, scattered showers. Highs 88 to 93. Lows 73 to 78. Northeast winds, around 15 miles per hour. Wednesday, partly cloudy. Windward, showers. Leeward, scattered showers during the day. Isolated showers at night. Highs 91 to 96. Lows 73 to 78. Northeast winds, around 15 miles per hour. Thursday, mostly cloudy. Windward, showers. Leeward, showers likely during the day, then scattered showers at night. Locally heavy rainfall possible. Highs 87 to 92. Lows 73 to 78. East winds, around 15 miles per hour. Friday, mostly cloudy. Windward, showers likely during the day, then scattered showers at night. Leeward, scattered showers. Highs 86 to 91. Lows 73 to 78. East winds 15 to 20 miles per hour. The ultraviolet index for noon September 14th in Honolulu is 12. This corresponds to a very high exposure level. At 4 a.m., at Kahului, the sky was partly cloudy, with a temperature of 75 degrees. The relative humidity was 78%, and the dew point was 68 degrees. The wind was northeast, at 7 miles an hour. The barometric pressure was 29.88 inches, or 1,011.8 millibars, and falling. On Molokati, Molokati Airport was clear, and 73 degrees. On Lanai, Lanai City was clear, and 70 degrees. Elsewhere on the island of Maui, Kapalua, clear, 73. On the Big Island, Hilo was mostly cloudy, and 70 degrees. Kona, clear, 77. Bradshaw was clear, and 50 degrees. On Oahu, Honolulu is partly cloudy, and 75 degrees. On Kauai, Lihue was cloudy, and 73 degrees. Here are the buoy reports at 4 a.m. Wind speeds are in knots. Buoy 51000, wind northeast at 10. Buoy 2, wind northeast at 10. Buoy 4, wind east at 12. Kahului Harbor, east at 5. Pauvela Buoy, 4 feet, 9 seconds. Buoy data provided by the National Weather Service and the Pacific Islands Ocean Observing System.

here are some wind observations at 4 a.m. Wind speeds are in knots. Kahului northeast at 6. Kahului Harbor west at 5. Makapulapai east at 13, gusting to 18. Kona southeast at 5. Liloa west at 4. The synopsis for Hawaiian coastal waters. Moderate to locally fresh trades will continue through Tuesday before gradually strengthening through the latter half of the week. A trough tracking west across the islands may bring a slight uptick in shower activity to the coastal waters through Tuesday. By Thursday, expect increased shower activity associated with the remnants of Tropical Storm Norbert and fresh to locally strong trade winds into the weekend. The forecast for Hawaiian waters within 40 nautical miles, including the channels. Today, east-northeast winds 10 to 15 knots. Seas 3 to 4 feet. Isolated showers. Tonight, east-northeast winds 10 to 15 knots. Seas 3 to 5 feet. Wave detail, east-northeast 3 feet at 5 seconds. Scattered showers. Tuesday, east-northeast winds 15 to 20 knots. Seas 3 to 5 feet. Wave detail, east 3 feet at 4 seconds. Scattered showers. Tuesday night, east-northeast winds 15 to 20 knots. Seas 4 to 6 feet. Wave detail, east-northeast 3 feet at 5 seconds and east 3 feet at 10 seconds. Scattered showers. Wednesday and Wednesday night, northeast winds 20 to 25 knots. Seas 6 to 8 feet. Scattered showers. Thursday, east-northeast winds 15 to 20 knots, rising to 20 to 25 knots. Seas 5 to 8 feet. Heavy showers likely. Friday, Alanui Haha Channel, east-northeast winds 25 to 30 knots, easing to 20 to 25 knots. Elsewhere, east-northeast winds 15 to 20 knots. Seas 5 to 8 feet, building to 7 to 8 feet. Scattered showers. More detailed information is available on our webpage at weather.gov/Hawaii. Issued at 3:32 a.m. The surf forecast for Maui. North and west facing shores 0 to 2 feet through Tuesday. South and east facing shores 2 to 4 feet through Tuesday. At 11 p.m., or 0900 UTC, the center of Tropical Storm Norbert was located near latitude 19.3 north, longitude 136.4 west, about 1396 miles east of Honolulu, about 1216 miles east of Iloa. Norbert is moving toward the west near 13 miles per hour, and is expected to maintain this general motion during the next couple of days. Maximum sustained winds are near 40 miles per hour with higher gusts. Some intensity fluctuations are possible, but a gradual weakening trend is forecast during the next couple of days. Tropical storm force winds extend outward up to 80 miles from the center. The estimated minimum central pressure is 1,005 millibars, 29.68 inches. 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The current time is 4:50 a.m. Hawaii Aleutian Standard Time. An increase of moisture from the remnants of Norbert will bring a wet trade wind pattern from late Wednesday through Friday. Deep tropical moisture combined with some instability will bring an increase of heavy rain, especially over windward and mouth areas. In areas that see less rainfall, such as leeward areas, hot and muggy conditions are expected by the middle of the week. Improving weather conditions are generally expected over next weekend, but some scattered showers will likely persist. Here's your Maui community forecast. Issued Monday at 3:26 a.m. Today, mostly sunny. Scattered showers windward. Isolated showers leeward. Highs 82 to 87 and 72 to 77 upcountry. Northeast winds, around 15 miles per hour. Tonight, partly cloudy. Leeward,

hazy. Highs 84 to 89, lows 73 to 78. Upcountry, highs 75 to 81, lows 61 to 66. Northeast winds 15 to 25 miles per hour. Thursday, mostly cloudy. Showers windward. Showers likely leeward. Breezy. Locally heavy rainfall possible. Highs 84 to 89, lows 73 to 78. Upcountry, highs 74 to 80, lows 59 to 64. East winds 15 to 25 miles per hour. Friday, mostly cloudy. Showers likely windward. Scattered showers leeward. Breezy. Highs 83 to 88, lows 72 to 77. Upcountry, highs 73 to 79, lows 59 to 64. East winds 15 to 25 miles per hour. Here are the forecast high and low temperatures for selected locations. Kahului, high 87, low 76. Hana, high 82, low 74. Haleakala Ranger Station, high 65, low 56. Kapalua, high 84, low 75. Molokati Airport, high 84, low 75. Lanati City, high 76, low 70. Here's the forecast for Haleakala Summit. Issued at 3:25 a.m. Today, mostly sunny with isolated showers in the morning, then partly sunny with scattered showers in the afternoon. Highs around 65 at the visitor center to around 67 at the summit. Southeast winds, around 10 miles per hour. Chance of rain 50%. Tonight, partly cloudy. Scattered showers early in the evening, then isolated showers in the late evening and overnight. Lows around 56 at the visitor center to around 48 at the summit. Southeast winds, around 10 miles per hour. Chance of rain 50%. Tuesday, mostly sunny. Scattered showers in the morning, then isolated showers in the afternoon. Highs around 72 at the visitor center to around 70 at the summit. East winds 10 to 15 miles per hour. Chance of rain 50%. Tuesday night, partly cloudy with scattered showers. Lows 50 to 66. East winds 10 to 15 miles per hour. Chance of rain 50%. Sunrise this morning at Haleakala Summit, 6:06 a.m. Here's the forecast for the following county, Big Island, Hawaii. Today, mostly sunny. Isolated showers in the morning, then scattered showers in the afternoon. Highs 88 to 93. Northeast winds, around 15 miles per hour. Tonight, mostly cloudy windward. Partly cloudy leeward. Scattered showers. Lows 72 to 77. Variable winds to 15 miles per hour, becoming east around 15 miles per hour after midnight. Tuesday, partly cloudy. Windward, scattered showers during the day, then showers likely at night. Leeward, scattered showers. Highs 88 to 93. Lows 73 to 78. Northeast winds, around 15 miles per hour. Wednesday, partly cloudy. Windward, showers. Leeward, scattered showers during the day. Isolated showers at night. Highs 91 to 96. Lows 73 to 78. Northeast winds, around 15 miles per hour. Thursday, mostly cloudy. Windward, showers. Leeward, showers likely during the day, then scattered showers at night. Locally heavy rainfall possible. Highs 87 to 92. Lows 73 to 78. East winds, around 15 miles per hour. Friday, mostly cloudy. Windward, showers likely during the day, then scattered showers at night. Leeward, scattered showers. Highs 86 to 91. Lows 73 to 78. East winds 15 to 20 miles per hour.

The ultraviolet index for noon, September 14th in Honolulu is 12. This corresponds to a very high exposure level. At 4 a.m., at Kahului, the sky was partly cloudy, with a temperature of 75 degrees. The relative humidity was 78%, and the dew point was 68 degrees. The wind was northeast, at 7 miles an hour. The barometric pressure was 29.88 inches, or 1,011.8 millibars, and falling. On Molokati, Molokati Airport was clear, and 73 degrees. On Lanati, Lanati City was clear, and 70 degrees. Elsewhere on the island of Maui, Kapalua, clear, 73. On the Big Island, Iola was mostly cloudy, and 70 degrees. Kona, clear, 77. Bradshaw was clear, and 50 degrees. On Oahu, Honolulu is partly cloudy, and 75 degrees. On Kauai, Lihue was cloudy, and 73 degrees. Here are the buoy reports at 4 a.m. Wind speeds are in knots. Buoy 51000, wind northeast at 10. Buoy 2, wind northeast at 10. Buoy 4, wind east at 12. Kahului Harbor, east at 5. Puvela Buoy, 4 feet, 9 seconds. Buoy data provided by the National Weather Service and the Pacific Islands Ocean Observing System. Here are some wind observations at 4 a.m. Wind speeds are in knots. Kahului northeast at 6. Kahului Harbor west at 5. Makapulapai east at 13, gusting to 18. Kona southeast at 5. Iola west at 4. The synopsis for Hawaiian coastal waters. Moderate to locally fresh trades will continue through Tuesday before gradually strengthening through the latter half of the week. A trough tracking west across the islands may bring a slight uptick in shower activity to the coastal waters through Tuesday. By Thursday, expect increased shower activity associated with the remnants of Tropical Storm Norbert and fresh to locally strong trade winds into the weekend. The forecast for Hawaiian waters within 40 nautical miles, including the channels. Today, east-northeast winds 10 to 15 knots. Seas 3 to 4 feet. Isolated showers. Tonight, east-northeast winds 10 to 15 knots. Seas 3 to 5 feet. Wave detail, east-northeast 3 feet at 5 seconds. Scattered showers. Tuesday, east-northeast winds 15 to 20 knots. Seas 3 to 5 feet. Wave detail, east 3 feet at 4 seconds. Scattered showers. Tuesday night, east-northeast winds 15 to 20 knots. Seas 4 to 6 feet. Wave detail, east-northeast 3 feet at 5 seconds and east 3 feet at 10 seconds. Scattered showers. Wednesday and Wednesday night, northeast winds 20 to 25 knots. Seas 6 to 8 feet. Scattered showers. Thursday, east-northeast winds 15 to 20 knots, rising to 20 to 25 knots. Seas 5 to 8 feet. Heavy showers likely. Friday, Alanui-Haha Channel, east-northeast winds 25 to 30 knots, easing to 20 to 25 knots. Elsewhere, east-northeast winds 15 to 20 knots. Seas 5 to 8 feet, building to 7 to 8 feet. Scattered showers. More detailed information is available on our webpage at weather.gov/Hawaii. Issued at 3:32 a.m. The surf forecast for Maui. North and west facing shores 0 to 2 feet through Tuesday. South and east facing shores 2 to 4 feet through Tuesday. At 5 a.m., Oregon, 1500 UTC, the center of Tropical Storm Norbert was located near latitude 19.4 north, longitude 137.8 west. About 1305 miles east of Honolulu. About 1125 miles east of Iola. Norbert is moving toward the west near 15 miles per hour and is expected to maintain this general motion during the next couple of days.

Maximum sustained winds are near 40 miles per hour with higher gusts. A gradual weakening trend is forecast during the next couple of days, and Norbert could become a post-tropical cyclone tomorrow. Tropical storm force winds extend outward up to 80 miles from the center. The estimated minimum central pressure is 1,005 millibars, 29.68 inches. Issued at 3:32 a.m. Tides for Kahului. High tide at 4:21 a.m. of 2.2 feet. Low tide at 10:13 a.m. of 0.9 feet. Tides for Kihei and Ma'awai Bay. High tide at 6:13 a.m. of 2.1 feet. Low tide at 11:32 a.m. of 0.5 feet. Tides for Kona. High tide at 5:47 a.m. of 1.9 feet. Low tide at 11:52 a.m. of 0.6 feet. Sunrise this morning at Kahului, 6:13 a.m. Sunset Monday, 6:30 p.m. Sunrise this morning at Haleakala Summit, 6:06 a.m. Sunrise this morning at Kona, 6:12 a.m. Sunset Monday, 6:28 p.m. This is NOAA Weather Radio Station WWG-75 on Mount Haleakala, serving Maui County, and broadcasting from the National Weather Service Forecast Office in Honolulu. The current time is 5:03 a.m. Hawaii Aleutian Standard Time. An increase of moisture from the remnants of Norbert will bring a wet trade wind pattern from late Wednesday through Friday. Deep tropical moisture combined with some instability will bring an increase of heavy rain, especially over windward and Mauka areas. In areas that see less rainfall, such as leeward areas, hot and muggy conditions are expected by the middle of the week. Improving weather conditions are generally expected over next weekend, but some scattered showers will likely persist. Here's your Maui community forecast. Issued Monday at 3:26 a.m. Today, mostly sunny. Scattered showers windward. Isolated showers leeward. Highs 82 to 87 and 72 to 77 upcountry. Northeast winds, around 15 miles per hour. Tonight, partly cloudy. Leeward, isolated showers early in the evening. Windward, scattered showers. Lows 71 to 76 and 57 to 62 upcountry. Northeast winds, around 15 miles per hour. Tuesday, partly cloudy. Scattered showers windward. Isolated showers leeward. Breezy. Highs 83 to 88, lows 72 to 77. Upcountry, highs 75 to 80, lows 59 to 64. Northeast winds 15 to 20 miles per hour. Wednesday, mostly cloudy. Showers likely windward. Scattered showers leeward. Breezy. Highs 84 to 89, lows 73 to 78. Upcountry, highs 75 to 81, lows 61 to 66. Northeast winds 15 to 25 miles per hour. Thursday, mostly cloudy. Showers windward. Showers likely leeward. Breezy. Locally heavy rainfall possible. Highs 84 to 89, lows 73 to 78. Upcountry, highs 74 to 80, lows 59 to 64. East winds 15 to 25 miles per hour. Friday, mostly cloudy. Showers likely windward. Scattered showers leeward. Breezy. Highs 83 to 88, lows 72 to 77. Upcountry, highs 73 to 79, lows 59 to 64. East winds 15 to 25 miles per hour. Here are the forecast high and low temperatures for selected locations. Kahului, high 87, low 76. Hana, high 82, low 74. Haleakala Ranger Station, high 65, low 56. Kapalua, high 84, low 75. Molokai Airport, high 84, low 75. Lanai City, high 70.

6, low 70. Here's the forecast for Halaunka Law Summit, issued at 3:25 a.m. Today, mostly sunny with isolated showers in the morning, then partly sunny with scattered showers in the afternoon. Highs around 65 at the visitor center to around 67 at the summit. Southeast winds, around 10 miles per hour. Chance of rain 50%. Tonight, partly cloudy. Scattered showers early in the evening, then isolated showers in the late evening and overnight. Lows around 56 at the visitor center to around 48 at the summit. Southeast winds, around 10 miles per hour. Chance of rain 50%. Tuesday, mostly sunny. Scattered showers in the morning, then isolated showers in the afternoon. Highs around 72 at the visitor center to around 70 at the summit. East winds 10 to 15 miles per hour. Chance of rain 50%. Tuesday night, partly cloudy with scattered showers. Lows 50 to 66. East winds 10 to 15 miles per hour. Chance of rain 50%. Sunrise this morning at Halaunka Law Summit, 6:06 a.m. Here's the forecast for the following county, Big Island, Hawaii. Today, mostly sunny. Isolated showers in the morning, then scattered showers in the afternoon. Highs 88 to 93. Northeast winds, around 15 miles per hour. Tonight, mostly cloudy windward. Partly cloudy leeward. Scattered showers. Lows 72 to 77. Variable winds to 15 miles per hour, becoming east around 15 miles per hour after midnight. Tuesday, partly cloudy. Windward, scattered showers during the day, then showers likely at night. Leeward, scattered showers. Highs 88 to 93. Lows 73 to 78. Northeast winds, around 15 miles per hour. Wednesday, partly cloudy. Windward, showers. Leeward, scattered showers during the day. Isolated showers at night. Highs 91 to 96. Lows 73 to 78. Northeast winds, around 15 miles per hour. Thursday, mostly cloudy. Windward, showers. Leeward, showers likely during the day, then scattered showers at night. Locally heavy rainfall possible. Highs 87 to 92. Lows 73 to 78. East winds, around 15 miles per hour. Friday, mostly cloudy. Windward, showers likely during the day, then scattered showers at night. Leeward, scattered showers. Highs 86 to 91. Lows 73 to 78. East winds 15 to 20 miles per hour. The ultraviolet index for noon September 14th in Honolulu is 12. This corresponds to a very high exposure level. At 4 a.m., at Kahului, the sky was partly cloudy, with a temperature of 75 degrees. The relative humidity was 78%, and the dew point was 68 degrees. The wind was northeast, at 7 miles an hour. The barometric pressure was 29.88 inches, or 1,011.8 millibars, and falling. On Molokati, Molokati Airport was clear, and 73 degrees. On Lanai, Lanai City was clear, and 70 degrees. Elsewhere on the island of Maui, Kapalua, clear, 73. On the Big Island, Hilo was mostly cloudy, and 70 degrees. Kona, clear, 77. Bradshaw was clear, and 50 degrees. On Oahu, Honolulu is partly cloudy, and 75 degrees. On Kauai, Lihue was cloudy, and 73 degrees. Here are the buoy reports at 4 a.m. Wind speeds are in knots. Buoy 51000, wind northeast at 10. Buoy 2, wind northeast at 10. Buoy 4, wind east at 12. Kahului Harbor, east at 5.
degree, 4 feet, 9 seconds. 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Emergency preparedness, the responsibility of each individual. Take time now and be prepared. At 5 a.m., Oregon, 1500 UTC, the center of Tropical Storm Norbert was located near latitude 19.4 north, longitude 137.8 west, about 1305 miles east of Honolulu, about 1125 miles east of Iloilo. Norbert is moving toward the west near 15 miles per hour and is expected to maintain this general motion during the next couple of days. Maximum sustained winds are near 40 miles per hour with higher gusts. A gradual weakening trend is forecast during the next couple of days, and Norbert could become a post-tropical cyclone tomorrow. Tropical storm force winds extend outward up to 80 miles from the center. The estimated minimum central pressure is 1,005 millibars, 29.68 inches. 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The current time is 5:14 a.m. Hawaii Aleutian Standard Time. An increase of moisture from the remnants of Norbert will bring a wet trade wind pattern from late Wednesday through Friday. Deep tropical moisture combined with some instability will bring an increase of heavy rain, especially over windward and mouth areas. In areas that see less rainfall, such as leeward areas, hot and muggy conditions are expected by the middle of the week. Improving weather conditions are generally expected over next weekend, but some scattered showers will likely persist. Here's your Monterey Community Forecast. Issued Monday at 3:26 a.m. Today, mostly sunny. Scattered showers windward. Isolated showers leeward. Highs 82 to 87 and 72 to 77 upcountry. Northeast winds, around 15 miles per hour. Tonight, partly cloudy. Leeward, isolated showers early in the evening. Windward, scattered showers. Lows 71 to 76 and 57 to 62 upcountry. Northeast winds, around 15 miles per hour. Tuesday, partly cloudy. Scattered showers windward. Isolated showers leeward. Breezy. Highs 83 to 88, lows 72 to 77. Upcountry, highs 75 to 80, lows 59 to 64. Northeast winds 15 to 20 miles per hour. Wednesday, mostly cloudy. Showers likely windward. Scattered showers leeward. Breezy. Highs 84 to 89, lows 73 to 78. Upcountry, highs 75 to 81, lows 61 to 66. Northeast winds 15 to 25 miles per hour. Thursday, mostly cloudy. Showers windward. Showers likely leeward. Breezy. Locally heavy rainfall possible. Highs 84 to 89, lows 73 to 78. Upcountry, highs 74 to 80, lows 59 to 64. East winds 15 to 25 miles per hour. Friday, mostly cloudy. Showers likely windward. Scattered showers leeward. Breezy. Highs 83 to 88, lows 72 to 77. Upcountry, highs 73 to 79, lows 59 to 64.

northeast winds 15 to 25 miles per hour. Here are the forecast high and low temperatures for selected locations. Kahului, high 87, low 76. Hana, high 82, low 74. Haleakala Ranger Station, high 65, low 56. Kapalua, high 84, low 75. Molokati Airport, high 84, low 75. Lanati City, high 76, low 70. Here's the forecast for Haleakala Summit. Issued at 3:25 a.m. Today, mostly sunny with isolated showers in the morning, then partly sunny with scattered showers in the afternoon. Highs around 65 at the visitor center to around 67 at the summit. Southeast winds, around 10 miles per hour. Chance of rain 50%. Tonight, partly cloudy. Scattered showers early in the evening, then isolated showers in the late evening and overnight. Lows around 56 at the visitor center to around 48 at the summit. Southeast winds, around 10 miles per hour. Chance of rain 50%. Tuesday, mostly sunny. Scattered showers in the morning, then isolated showers in the afternoon. Highs around 72 at the visitor center to around 70 at the summit. East winds 10 to 15 miles per hour. Chance of rain 50%. Tuesday night, partly cloudy with scattered showers. Lows 50 to 66. East winds 10 to 15 miles per hour. Chance of rain 50%. Sunrise this morning at Haleakala Summit, 6:06 a.m. Here's the forecast for the following county, Big Island, Hawaii. Today, mostly sunny. Isolated showers in the morning, then scattered showers in the afternoon. Highs 88 to 93. Northeast winds, around 15 miles per hour. Tonight, mostly cloudy windward. Partly cloudy leeward. Scattered showers. Lows 72 to 77. Variable winds to 15 miles per hour, becoming east around 15 miles per hour after midnight. Tuesday, partly cloudy. Windward, scattered showers during the day, then showers likely at night. Leeward, scattered showers. Highs 88 to 93. Lows 73 to 78. Northeast winds, around 15 miles per hour. Wednesday, partly cloudy. Windward, showers. Leeward, scattered showers during the day. Isolated showers at night. Highs 91 to 96. Lows 73 to 78. Northeast winds, around 15 miles per hour. Thursday, mostly cloudy. Windward, showers. Leeward, showers likely during the day, then scattered showers at night. Locally heavy rainfall possible. Highs 87 to 92. Lows 73 to 78. East winds, around 15 miles per hour. Friday, mostly cloudy. Windward, showers likely during the day, then scattered showers at night. Leeward, scattered showers. Highs 86 to 91. Lows 73 to 78. East winds 15 to 20 miles per hour. The ultraviolet index for noon September 14th in Honolulu is 12. This corresponds to a very high exposure level. At 5 a.m., at Kahului, partly cloudy, and 75 degrees. Relative humidity 78%, dew point 68 degrees. Wind northeast, 8 miles an hour. The barometric pressure 29.88 inches, or 1,011.8 millibars, and steady. Molokati Airport, clear, 74. Lanati City, clear, 70. Kapalua, clear, 75. Lilo, partly cloudy, 68. Kona, clear, 76. Bradshaw, clear, 48. Honolulu, partly cloudy, 75. Lihue, cloudy, 73. Here are the buoy reports.

reports at 5 a.m. Wind speeds are in knots. Buoy 51000, northeast at 12, 4 feet, 9 seconds. Buoy 2, wind northeast at 12. Buoy 4, east at 12, 5 feet, 8 seconds. Kahului Harbor, east at 5. Uvala Buoy, 4 feet, 9 seconds. Buoy data provided by the National Weather Service and the Pacific Islands Ocean Observing System. Here are some wind observations at 4 a.m. Wind speeds are in knots. Kahului northeast at 6. Kahului Harbor west at 5. Makapulapai east at 13, gusting to 18. Kona southeast at 5. Lila west at 4. The synopsis for Hawaiian coastal waters. Moderate to locally fresh trades will continue through Tuesday before gradually strengthening through the latter half of the week. A trough tracking west across the islands may bring a slight uptick in shower activity to the coastal waters through Tuesday. By Thursday, expect increased shower activity associated with the remnants of Tropical Storm Norbert and fresh to locally strong trade winds into the weekend. The forecast for Hawaiian waters within 40 nautical miles, including the channels. Today, east-northeast winds 10 to 15 knots. Seas 3 to 4 feet. Isolated showers. Tonight, east-northeast winds 10 to 15 knots. Seas 3 to 5 feet. Wave detail, east-northeast 3 feet at 5 seconds. Scattered showers. Tuesday, east-northeast winds 15 to 20 knots. Seas 3 to 5 feet. Wave detail, east 3 feet at 4 seconds. Scattered showers. Tuesday night, east-northeast winds 15 to 20 knots. Seas 4 to 6 feet. Wave detail, east-northeast 3 feet at 5 seconds and east 3 feet at 10 seconds. Scattered showers. Wednesday and Wednesday night, northeast winds 20 to 25 knots. Seas 6 to 8 feet. Scattered showers. Thursday, east-northeast winds 15 to 20 knots, rising to 20 to 25 knots. Seas 5 to 8 feet. Heavy showers likely. Friday, Alanui Haha Channel, east-northeast winds 25 to 30 knots, easing to 20 to 25 knots. Elsewhere, east-northeast winds 15 to 20 knots. Seas 5 to 8 feet, building to 7 to 8 feet. Scattered showers. More detailed information is available on our webpage at weather.gov/Hawaii. Issued at 3:32 a.m. The surf forecast for Maui. North and west facing shores 0 to 2 feet through Tuesday. South and east facing shores 2 to 4 feet through Tuesday. At 5 a.m., Oregon, 1500 UTC, the center of Tropical Storm Norbert was located near latitude 19.4 north, longitude 137.8 west. About 1305 miles east of Honolulu. About 1125 miles east of Ilo. Norbert is moving toward the west near 15 miles per hour and is expected to maintain this general motion during the next couple of days. Maximum sustained winds are near 40 miles per hour with higher gusts. A gradual weakening trend is forecast during the next couple of days, and Norbert could become a post-tropical cyclone tomorrow. Tropical storm force winds extend outward up to 80 miles from the center. The estimated minimum central pressure is 1,005 millibars, 29.68 inches. 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The current time is 5:26 a.m. Hawaii Aleutian Standard Time. An increase of moisture from the remnants of Norbert will bring a wet trade wind pattern from late Wednesday through Friday. Deep tropical moisture combined with some instability will bring an increase of heavy rain, especially over windward and mouth areas. In areas that see less rainfall, such as leeward areas, hot and muggy conditions are expected by the middle of the week. Improving weather conditions are generally

expected over next weekend, but some scattered showers will likely persist. Here's your Maui community forecast. Issued Monday at 3:26 a.m. Today, mostly sunny. Scattered showers windward. Isolated showers leeward. Highs 82 to 87 and 72 to 77 upcountry. Northeast winds, around 15 miles per hour. Tonight, partly cloudy. Leeward, isolated showers early in the evening. Windward, scattered showers. Lows 71 to 76 and 57 to 62 upcountry. Northeast winds, around 15 miles per hour. Tuesday, partly cloudy. Scattered showers windward. Isolated showers leeward. Breezy. Highs 83 to 88, lows 72 to 77. Upcountry, highs 75 to 80, lows 59 to 64. Northeast winds 15 to 20 miles per hour. Wednesday, mostly cloudy. Showers likely windward. Scattered showers leeward. Breezy. Highs 84 to 89, lows 73 to 78. Upcountry, highs 75 to 81, lows 61 to 66. Northeast winds 15 to 25 miles per hour. Thursday, mostly cloudy. Showers windward. Showers likely leeward. Breezy. Locally heavy rainfall possible. Highs 84 to 89, lows 73 to 78. Upcountry, highs 74 to 80, lows 59 to 64. East winds 15 to 25 miles per hour. Friday, mostly cloudy. Showers likely windward. Scattered showers leeward. Breezy. Highs 83 to 88, lows 72 to 77. Upcountry, highs 73 to 79, lows 59 to 64. East winds 15 to 25 miles per hour. Here are the forecast high and low temperatures for selected locations. Kahului, high 87, low 76. Hana, high 82, low 74. Haleakala Ranger Station, high 65, low 56. Kapalua, high 84, low 75. Molokati Airport, high 84, low 75. Lanai City, high 76, low 70. Here's the forecast for Haleakala Summit. Issued at 3:25 a.m. Today, mostly sunny with isolated showers in the morning, then partly sunny with scattered showers in the afternoon. Highs around 65 at the visitor center to around 67 at the summit. Southeast winds, around 10 miles per hour. Chance of rain 50%. Tonight, partly cloudy. Scattered showers early in the evening, then isolated showers in the late evening and overnight. Lows around 56 at the visitor center to around 48 at the summit. Southeast winds, around 10 miles per hour. Chance of rain 50%. Tuesday, mostly sunny. Scattered showers in the morning, then isolated showers in the afternoon. Highs around 72 at the visitor center to around 70 at the summit. East winds 10 to 15 miles per hour. Chance of rain 50%. Tuesday night, partly cloudy with scattered showers. Lows 50 to 66. East winds 10 to 15 miles per hour. Chance of rain 50%. Sunrise this morning at Haleakala Summit, 6:06 a.m. The National Weather Service urges everyone in Hawaii to be prepared during hurricane season, which runs from beginning of June through the end of November every year. In 1992, Hurricane Iniki was responsible for 5 deaths on Kauai and 1 death on Oahu. The Garden Isle also suffered destruction of property with an estimated $2.4 billion in damage. On average, 4 or 5 tropical cyclones form or move into the Central Pacific each year. Now is the time to stock your disaster supply kit and review your family disaster plan. Do not wait until a tropical cyclone forms. Issued at 3:32 a.m.

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High tide at 4:21 a.m. of 2.2 feet. Low tide at 10:13 a.m. of 0.9 feet. Tides for Kihei and Ma'alai Bay. High tide at 6:13 a.m. of 2.1 feet. Low tide at 11:32 a.m. of 0.5 feet. Tides for Kona. High tide at 5:47 a.m. of 1.9 feet. Low tide at 11:52 a.m. of 0.6 feet. Sunrise this morning at Kahului, 6:13 a.m. Sunset Monday, 6:30 p.m. Sunrise this morning at Haleakala Summit, 6:06 a.m. Sunrise this morning at Kona, 6:12 a.m. Sunset Monday, 6:28 p.m. Here's the forecast for the following county, Big Island, Hawaii. Today, mostly sunny. Isolated showers in the morning, then scattered showers in the afternoon. Highs 88 to 93. Northeast winds, around 50. Isolated showers in the morning, then scattered showers in the afternoon. Highs 88 to 93. Northeast winds, around 15 miles per hour. Tonight, mostly cloudy windward. Partly cloudy leeward. Scattered showers. Lows 72 to 77. Variable winds to 15 miles per hour, becoming east around 15 miles per hour after midnight. Tuesday, partly cloudy. Windward, scattered showers during the day, then showers likely at night. Leeward, scattered showers. Highs 88 to 93. Lows 73 to 78. Northeast winds, around 15 miles per hour. Wednesday, partly cloudy. Windward, showers. Leeward, scattered showers during the day. Isolated showers at night. Highs 91 to 96. Lows 73 to 78. Northeast winds, around 15 miles per hour. Thursday, mostly cloudy. Windward, showers. Leeward, showers likely during the day, then scattered showers at night. Locally heavy rainfall possible. Highs 87 to 92. Lows 73 to 78. East winds, around 15 miles per hour. Friday, mostly cloudy. Windward, showers likely during the day, then scattered showers at night. Leeward, scattered showers. Highs 86 to 91. Lows 73 to 78. East winds 15 to 20 miles per hour. The ultraviolet index for noon September 14th in Honolulu is 12. This corresponds to a very high exposure level. At 5 a.m., at Kahului, it was partly cloudy, with a temperature of 75 degrees. The relative humidity was 78%, and the dew point was 68 degrees. The wind was northeast, at 8 miles an hour. The barometric pressure was 29.88 inches, or 1,011.8 millibars, and steady. At Molokai Airport, it was clear, with a temperature of 74 degrees. At Lanai City, under a clear sky, the temperature was 70 degrees. At Kapalua, under a clear sky, the temperature was 75 degrees. At Hilo, it was partly cloudy, with a temperature of 68 degrees. At Kona, it was clear, with a temperature of 76 degrees. At Bradshaw, under a clear sky, the temperature was 48 degrees. At Honolulu, it was partly cloudy, with a temperature of 75 degrees. At Lihue, under a cloudy sky, the temperature was 72 degrees. Here are the buoy reports at 5 a.m. Wind speeds are in knots. Buoy 51000, wind northeast at 10. Buoy 2, wind northeast at 14. Buoy 4, wind east at 14. Kahului Harbor, east at 7. Pu'uvela Buoy, 4 feet, 9 seconds. Buoy data provided by the National Weather Service and the Pacific Islands Ocean Observing System. Here are some wind observations at 5.

a.m. Wind speeds are in knots. Kahului northeast at 7. Kahului harbor northwest at 8. Makapurlapai east at 12, gusting to 18. Kona east at 4. Hilo southwest at 6. The synopsis for Hawaiian coastal waters. Moderate to locally fresh trades will continue through Tuesday before gradually strengthening through the latter half of the week. A trough tracking west across the islands may bring a slight uptick in shower activity to the coastal waters through Tuesday. By Thursday, expect increased shower activity associated with the remnants of Tropical Storm Norbert and fresh to locally strong trade winds into the weekend. The forecast for Hawaiian waters within 40 nautical miles, including the channels. Today, east-northeast winds 10 to 15 knots. Seas 3 to 4 feet. Isolated showers. Tonight, east-northeast winds 10 to 15 knots. Seas 3 to 5 feet. Wave detail, east-northeast 3 feet at 5 seconds. Scattered showers. Tuesday, east-northeast winds 15 to 20 knots. Seas 3 to 5 feet. Wave detail, east 3 feet at 4 seconds. Scattered showers. Tuesday night, east-northeast winds 15 to 20 knots. Seas 4 to 6 feet. Wave detail, east-northeast 3 feet at 5 seconds and east 3 feet at 10 seconds. Scattered showers. Wednesday and Wednesday night, northeast winds 20 to 25 knots. Seas 6 to 8 feet. Scattered showers. Thursday, east-northeast winds 15 to 20 knots, rising to 20 to 25 knots. Seas 5 to 8 feet. Heavy showers likely. Friday, Alanui-Haha Channel, east-northeast winds 25 to 30 knots, easing to 20 to 25 knots. Elsewhere, east-northeast winds 15 to 20 knots. Seas 5 to 8 feet, building to 7 to 8 feet. Scattered showers. More detailed information is available on our webpage at weather.gov/Hawaii. Issued at 3:32 a.m. The surf forecast for Maui. North and west facing shores 0 to 2 feet through Tuesday. South and east facing shores 2 to 4 feet through Tuesday. At 5 a.m., Oregon, 1500 UTC, the center of Tropical Storm Norbert was located near latitude 19.4 north, longitude 137.8 west. About 1305 miles east of Honolulu. About 1125 miles east of Hilo. Norbert is moving toward the west near 15 miles per hour and is expected to maintain this general motion during the next couple of days. Maximum sustained winds are near 40 miles per hour with higher gusts. A gradual weakening trend is forecast during the next couple of days, and Norbert could become a post-tropical cyclone tomorrow. Tropical storm force winds extend outward up to 80 miles from the center. The estimated minimum central pressure is 1,005 millibars, 29.68 inches. 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The current time is 5:40 a.m. Hawaii Aleutian Standard Time. An increase of moisture from the remnants of Norbert will bring a wet trade wind pattern from late Wednesday through Friday. Deep tropical moisture combined with some instability will bring an increase of heavy rain, especially over windward and Mauka areas. In areas that see less rainfall, such as leeward areas, hot and muggy conditions are expected by the middle of the week. Improving weather conditions are generally expected over next weekend, but some scattered showers will likely persist. Here's your Maui community forecast. Issued Monday at 3:26 a.m. Today, mostly sunny. Scattered showers windward. Isolated showers leeward. Highs 82 to 87 and 72 to 77 upcountry. Northeast winds, around 15 miles per hour. Tonight, partly cloudy. Leeward, isolated showers early in the evening. Windward.

scattered showers. Lows 71 to 76 and 57 to 62 upcountry. Northeast winds around 15 miles per hour. Tuesday, partly cloudy. Scattered showers windward. Isolated showers leeward. Breezy. Highs 83 to 88, lows 72 to 77. Upcountry, highs 75 to 80, lows 59 to 64. Northeast winds 15 to 20 miles per hour. Wednesday, mostly cloudy. Showers likely windward. Scattered showers leeward. Breezy. Highs 84 to 89, lows 73 to 78. Upcountry, highs 75 to 81, lows 61 to 66. Northeast winds 15 to 25 miles per hour. Thursday, mostly cloudy. Showers windward. Showers likely leeward. Breezy. Locally heavy rainfall possible. Highs 84 to 89, lows 73 to 78. Upcountry, highs 74 to 80, lows 59 to 64. East winds 15 to 25 miles per hour. Friday, mostly cloudy. Showers likely windward. Scattered showers leeward. Breezy. Highs 83 to 88, lows 72 to 77. Upcountry, highs 73 to 79, lows 59 to 64. East winds 15 to 25 miles per hour. Here are the forecast high and low temperatures for selected locations. Kahului, high 87, low 76. Hana, high 82, low 74. Haleakala Ranger Station, high 65, low 56. Kapalua, high 84, low 75. Molokati Airport, high 84, low 75. Lanari City, high 76, low 70. Here's the forecast for Haleakala Summit. Issued at 3:25 a.m. Today, mostly sunny with isolated showers in the morning, then partly sunny with scattered showers in the afternoon. Highs around 65 at the visitor center to around 67 at the summit. Southeast winds, around 10 miles per hour. Chance of rain 50%. Tonight, partly cloudy. Scattered showers early in the evening, then isolated showers in the late evening and overnight. Lows around 56 at the visitor center to around 48 at the summit. Southeast winds, around 10 miles per hour. Chance of rain 50%. Tuesday, mostly sunny. Scattered showers in the morning, then isolated showers in the afternoon. Highs around 72 at the visitor center to around 70 at the summit. East winds 10 to 15 miles per hour. Chance of rain 50%. Tuesday night, partly cloudy with scattered showers. Lows 50 to 66. East winds 10 to 15 miles per hour. Chance of rain 50%. Sunrise this morning at Haleakala Summit, 6:06 a.m. Here's the forecast for the following county, Big Island, Hawaii. Today, mostly sunny. Isolated showers in the morning, then scattered showers in the afternoon. Highs 88 to 93. Northeast winds, around 15 miles per hour. Tonight, mostly cloudy windward. Partly cloudy leeward. Scattered showers. Lows 72 to 77. Variable winds to 15 miles per hour, becoming east around 15 miles per hour after midnight. Tuesday, partly cloudy. Windward, scattered showers during the day, then showers likely at night. Leeward, scattered showers. Highs 88 to 93. Lows 73 to 78. Northeast winds, around 15 miles per hour. Wednesday, partly cloudy. Windward, showers. Leeward, scattered showers during the day. Isolated showers at night. Highs 91 to 96. Lows 73 to 78. Northeast winds, around 15 miles per hour. Thursday.
mostly cloudy. Windward, showers. Leeward, showers likely during the day, then scattered showers at night. Locally heavy rainfall possible. Highs 87 to 92. Lows 73 to 78. East winds, around 15 miles per hour. Friday, mostly cloudy. Windward, showers likely during the day, then scattered showers at night. Leeward, scattered showers. Highs 86 to 91. Lows 73 to 78. East winds 15 to 20 miles per hour. The ultraviolet index for noon September 14th in Honolulu is 12. This corresponds to a very high exposure level. At 5 a.m., at Kahului, it was partly cloudy, with a temperature of 75 degrees. The relative humidity was 78%, and the dew point was 68 degrees. The wind was northeast, at 8 miles an hour. The barometric pressure was 29.88 inches, or 1,011.8 millibars, and steady. At Molokai Airport, it was clear, with a temperature of 74 degrees. At Lanai City, under a clear sky, the temperature was 70 degrees. At Kapalua, under a clear sky, the temperature was 75 degrees. At Hilo, it was partly cloudy, with a temperature of 68 degrees. At Kona, it was clear, with a temperature of 76 degrees. At Bradshaw, under a clear sky, the temperature was 48 degrees. At Honolulu, it was partly cloudy, with a temperature of 75 degrees. At Lihue, under a cloudy sky, the temperature was 72 degrees. Here are the buoy reports at 5 a.m. Wind speeds are in knots. Buoy 51000, wind northeast at 10. Buoy 2, wind northeast at 14. Buoy 4, wind east at 14. Kahului Harbor, east at 7. Uvala buoy, 4 feet, 9 seconds. Buoy data provided by the National Weather Service and the Pacific Islands Ocean Observing System. Here are some wind observations at 5 a.m. Wind speeds are in knots. Kahului northeast at 7. Kahului Harbor northwest at 8. Makapulapai east at 12, gusting to 18. Kona east at 4. Hilo southwest at 6. The synopsis for Hawaiian coastal waters. Moderate to locally fresh trades will continue through Tuesday before gradually strengthening through the latter half of the week. A trough tracking west across the islands may bring a slight uptick in shower activity to the coastal waters through Tuesday. By Thursday, expect increased shower activity associated with the remnants of Tropical Storm Norbert and fresh to locally strong trade winds into the weekend. The forecast for Hawaiian waters within 40 nautical miles, including the channels. Today, east-northeast winds 10 to 15 knots. Seas 3 to 4 feet. Isolated showers. Tonight, east-northeast winds 10 to 15 knots. Seas 3 to 5 feet. Wave detail, east-northeast 3 feet at 5 seconds. Scattered showers. Tuesday, east-northeast winds 15 to 20 knots. Seas 3 to 5 feet. Wave detail, east 3 feet at 4 seconds. Scattered showers. Tuesday night, east-northeast winds 15 to 20 knots. Seas 4 to 6 feet. Wave detail, east-northeast 3 feet at 5 seconds and east 3 feet at 10 seconds. Scattered showers. Wednesday and Wednesday night, northeast winds 20 to 25 knots. Seas 6 to 8 feet. Scattered showers. Thursday, east-northeast winds 15 to 20 knots, rising to 20 to 25 knots. Seas 5 to 8 feet. Heavy showers likely. Friday, Alanui-Haha Channel, east-northeast winds 25 to 30 knots, easing to 20 to 25 knots. Elsewhere, east-northeast winds 15 to 20 knots. Seas 5 to 8 feet, building to 7 to 8 feet. Scattered showers. More detailed information is available.

Maximum sustained winds are near 40 miles per hour with higher gusts. A gradual weakening trend is forecast during the next couple of days, and Norbert could become a post-tropical cyclone tomorrow. Tropical storm force winds extend outward up to 80 miles from the center. The estimated minimum central pressure is 1,005 millibars, 29.68 inches. 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The current time is 5:53 a.m. Hawaii Aleutian Standard Time. An increase of moisture from the remnants of Norbert will bring a wet trade wind pattern from late Wednesday through Friday. Deep tropical moisture combined with some instability will bring an increase of heavy rain, especially over windward and mountain areas. In areas that see less rainfall, such as leeward areas, hot and muggy conditions are expected by the middle of the week. Improving weather conditions are generally expected over next weekend, but some scattered showers will likely persist. Here's your Maui community forecast. Issued Monday at 3:26 a.m. Today, mostly sunny. Scattered showers windward. Isolated showers leeward. Highs 82 to 87 and 72 to 77 upcountry. Northeast winds, around 15 miles per hour. Tonight, partly cloudy. Leeward, isolated showers early in the evening. Windward, scattered showers. Lows 71 to 76 and 57 to 62 upcountry. Northeast winds, around 15 miles per hour. Tuesday, partly cloudy. Scattered showers windward. Isolated showers leeward. Breezy. Highs 83 to 88, lows 72 to 77. Upcountry, highs 75 to 80, lows 59 to 64. Northeast winds 15 to 20 miles per hour. Wednesday, mostly cloudy. Showers likely windward. Scattered showers leeward. Breezy. Highs 84 to 89, lows 73 to 78. Upcountry, highs 75 to 81, lows 61 to 66. Northeast winds 15 to 25 miles per hour. Thursday, mostly cloudy. Showers windward. Showers likely leeward. Breezy. Locally heavy rainfall possible. Highs 84 to 89, lows 73 to 78. Upcountry, highs 74 to 80, lows 59 to 64. East winds 15 to 25 miles per hour. Friday, mostly cloudy. Showers likely windward. Scattered showers leeward. Breezy. Highs 83 to 88, lows 72 to 77. Upcountry, highs 73 to 79, lows 59 to 64. East winds 15 to 25 miles per hour. Here are the forecast high and low temperatures for selected locations. Kahului, high 87, low 76. Hana, high 82, low 74. Haleakala Ranger Station, high 65, low 56. Kapalua, high 84, low 75. Molokai Airport, high 84, low 75. Lanai City, high 76, low 70. Here's the forecast for Haleakala Summit. Issued at 3:25 a.m. Today, mostly sunny with isolated showers in the morning, then partly sunny with scattered showers in the afternoon. Highs around 65 at the visitor center to around 67 at the summit. Southeast winds, around 10 miles per hour. Chance of rain 50%. Tonight, partly cloudy. Scattered showers early in the evening, then isolated showers in the late evening and overnight. Lows around 56 at the visitor center to around 48 at the summit. Southeast winds, around 10 miles per hour. Chance of rain 50%. Tuesday, mostly sunny. Scattered showers in the morning, then isolated showers in the afternoon. Highs around

22 at the visitor center to around 70 at the summit. East winds 10 to 15 miles per hour. Chance of rain 50%. Tuesday night, partly cloudy with scattered showers. Lows 50 to 66. East winds 10 to 15 miles per hour. Chance of rain 50%. Sunrise this morning at Haleakala Summit, 6:06 a.m. Here's the forecast for the following county, Big Island, Hawaii. Today, mostly sunny. Isolated showers in the morning, then scattered showers in the afternoon. Highs 88 to 93. Northeast winds, around 15 miles per hour. Tonight, mostly cloudy windward. Partly cloudy leeward. Scattered showers. Lows 72 to 77. Variable winds to 15 miles per hour, becoming east around 15 miles per hour after midnight. Tuesday, partly cloudy. Windward, scattered showers during the day, then showers likely at night. Leeward, scattered showers. Highs 88 to 93. Lows 73 to 78. Northeast winds, around 15 miles per hour. Wednesday, partly cloudy. Windward, showers. Leeward, scattered showers during the day. Isolated showers at night. Highs 91 to 96. Lows 73 to 78. Northeast winds, around 15 miles per hour. Thursday, mostly cloudy. Windward, showers. Leeward, showers likely during the day, then scattered showers at night. Locally heavy rainfall possible. Highs 87 to 92. Lows 73 to 78. East winds, around 15 miles per hour. Friday, mostly cloudy. Windward, showers likely during the day, then scattered showers at night. Leeward, scattered showers. Highs 86 to 91. Lows 73 to 78. East winds 15 to 20 miles per hour. The ultraviolet index for noon September 14th in Honolulu is 12. This corresponds to a very high exposure level. At 5 a.m., at Kahului, it was partly cloudy, with a temperature of 75 degrees. The relative humidity was 78%, and the dew point was 68 degrees. The wind was northeast, at 8 miles an hour. The barometric pressure was 29.88 inches, or 1,011.8 millibars, and steady. At Molokai Airport, it was clear, with a temperature of 74 degrees. At Lanai City, under a clear sky, the temperature was 70 degrees. At Kapalua, under a clear sky, the temperature was 75 degrees. At Hilo, it was partly cloudy, with a temperature of 68 degrees. At Kona, it was clear, with a temperature of 76 degrees. At Bradshaw, under a clear sky, the temperature was 48 degrees. At Honolulu, it was partly cloudy, with a temperature of 75 degrees. At Lihue, under a cloudy sky, the temperature was 72 degrees. Here are the buoy reports at 5 a.m. Wind speeds are in knots. Buoy 51000, wind northeast at 10. Buoy 2, wind northeast at 14. Buoy 4, wind east at 14. Kahului Harbor, east at 7. Uvela Buoy, 4 feet, 9 seconds. Buoy data provided by the National Weather Service and the Pacific Islands Ocean Observing System. Issued at 3:32 a.m. Tides for Kahului. High tide at 4:21 a.m. of 2.2 feet. Low tide at 10:13 a.m. of 0.9 feet. Tides for Kihei and Ma'alaya Bay. High tide at 6:13 a.m. of 2.1 feet. Low tide at 11:32 a.m. of 0.5 feet. Tides for Kona. High tide at 5:47 a.m. of 1.9 feet. Low tide at 11:52 a.m. of 0.6 feet. Sunrise this morning at Kahului, 6:13 a.m.

sunset Monday, 6:30 p.m. Sunrise this morning at Haleakala Law Summit, 6:06 a.m. Sunrise this morning at Kona, 6:12 a.m. Sunset Monday, 6:28 p.m. Here are some wind observations at 5 a.m. Wind speeds are in knots. Kahului Northeast at 7. Kahului Harbor Northwest at 8. Makapurlapai East at 12, gusting to 18. Kona East at 4. Hilo Southwest at 6. The synopsis for Hawaiian coastal waters. Moderate to locally fresh trades will continue through Tuesday before gradually strengthening through the latter half of the week. A trough tracking west across the islands may bring a slight uptick in shower activity to the coastal waters through Tuesday. By Thursday, expect increased shower activity associated with the remnants of Tropical Storm Norbert and fresh to locally strong trade winds into the weekend. The forecast for Hawaiian waters within 40 nautical miles, including the channels. Today, east-northeast winds 10 to 15 knots. Seas 3 to 4 feet. Isolated showers. Tonight, east-northeast winds 10 to 15 knots. Seas 3 to 5 feet. Wave detail, east-northeast 3 feet at 5 seconds. Scattered showers. Tuesday, east-northeast winds 15 to 20 knots. Seas 3 to 5 feet. Wave detail, east 3 feet at 4 seconds. Scattered showers. Tuesday night, east-northeast winds 15 to 20 knots. Seas 4 to 6 feet. Wave detail, east-northeast 3 feet at 5 seconds and east 3 feet at 10 seconds. Scattered showers. Wednesday and Wednesday night, northeast winds 20 to 25 knots. Seas 6 to 8 feet. Scattered showers. Thursday, east-northeast winds 15 to 20 knots, rising to 20 to 25 knots. Seas 5 to 8 feet. Heavy showers likely. Friday, Alanui Haha Channel, east-northeast winds 25 to 30 knots, easing to 20 to 25 knots. Elsewhere, east-northeast winds 15 to 20 knots. Seas 5 to 8 feet, building to 7 to 8 feet. Scattered showers. More detailed information is available on our webpage at weather.gov/Hawaii. Issued at 3:32 a.m. The surf forecast for Maui. North and west facing shores 0 to 2 feet through Tuesday. South and east facing shores 2 to 4 feet through Tuesday. At 5 a.m., Oregon, 1500 UTC, the center of Tropical Storm Norbert was located near latitude 19.4 north, longitude 137.8 west. About 1305 miles east of Honolulu. About 1125 miles east of Iloilo. Norbert is moving toward the west near 15 miles per hour and is expected to maintain this general motion during the next couple of days. Maximum sustained winds are near 40 miles per hour with higher gusts. A gradual weakening trend is forecast during the next couple of days, and Norbert could become a post-tropical cyclone tomorrow. Tropical storm force winds extend outward up to 80 miles from the center. The estimated minimum central pressure is 1,005 millibars, 29.68 inches. 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The current time is 6:07 a.m. Hawaii Aleutian Standard Time. An increase of moisture from the remnants of Norbert will bring a wet trade wind pattern from late Wednesday through Friday. Deep tropical moisture combined with some instability will bring an increase of heavy rain, especially over windward and mouth areas. In areas that see less rainfall, such as leeward areas, hot and muggy conditions are expected by the middle of the week. Improving weather conditions are generally expected over next weekend, but some scattered showers will likely persist. Here's your Maui community forecast. Issued Monday at 3:26 a.m. Today, mostly sunny. Scattered showers windward.

isolated showers leeward. Highs 82 to 87 and 72 to 77 upcountry. Northeast winds around 15 miles per hour. Tonight, partly cloudy. Leeward, isolated showers early in the evening. Windward, scattered showers. Lows 71 to 76 and 57 to 62 upcountry. Northeast winds around 15 miles per hour. Tuesday, partly cloudy. Scattered showers windward. Isolated showers leeward. Breezy. Highs 83 to 88, lows 72 to 77. Upcountry, highs 75 to 80, lows 59 to 64. Northeast winds 15 to 20 miles per hour. Wednesday, mostly cloudy. Showers likely windward. Scattered showers leeward. Breezy. Highs 84 to 89, lows 73 to 78. Upcountry, highs 75 to 81, lows 61 to 66. Northeast winds 15 to 25 miles per hour. Thursday, mostly cloudy. Showers windward. Showers likely leeward. Breezy. Locally heavy rainfall possible. Highs 84 to 89, lows 73 to 78. Upcountry, highs 74 to 80, lows 59 to 64. East winds 15 to 25 miles per hour. Friday, mostly cloudy. Showers likely windward. Scattered showers leeward. Breezy. Highs 83 to 88, lows 72 to 77. Upcountry, highs 73 to 79, lows 59 to 64. East winds 15 to 25 miles per hour. Here are the forecast high and low temperatures for selected locations. Kahului, high 87, low 76. Hana, high 82, low 74. Haleakala Ranger Station, high 65, low 56. Kapalua, high 84, low 75. Molokati Airport, high 84, low 75. Lanari City, high 76, low 70. Here's the forecast for Haleakala Summit. Issued at 3:25 a.m. Today, mostly sunny with isolated showers in the morning, then partly sunny with scattered showers in the afternoon. Highs around 65 at the visitor center to around 67 at the summit. Southeast winds, around 10 miles per hour. Chance of rain 50%. Tonight, partly cloudy. Scattered showers early in the evening, then isolated showers in the late evening and overnight. Lows around 56 at the visitor center to around 48 at the summit. Southeast winds, around 10 miles per hour. Chance of rain 50%. Tuesday, mostly sunny. Scattered showers in the morning, then isolated showers in the afternoon. Highs around 72 at the visitor center to around 70 at the summit. East winds 10 to 15 miles per hour. Chance of rain 50%. Tuesday night, partly cloudy with scattered showers. Lows 50 to 66. East winds 10 to 15 miles per hour. Chance of rain 50%. Sunrise this morning at Haleakala Summit, 6:06 a.m. For information when a hurricane or tropical storm threatens your area, refer to the following resources. The National Weather Service provides valuable information via the Internet, NOAA Weather Radio, and local telephone recordings. State and County Civil Defense, Federal Emergency Management Agency, and the Red Cross provide information and assistance before, during, and after a disaster. 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Keep a battery-operated or hand crank radio in your disaster supply kit. Emergency preparedness, the responsibility of each individual. Take time now and be prepared. Here's the forecast for the following county, Big Island, Hawaii. Today, mostly sunny. Isolated.

Scattered showers in the morning, then scattered showers in the afternoon. Highs 88 to 93. Northeast winds, around 15 miles per hour. Tonight, mostly cloudy windward. Partly cloudy leeward. Scattered showers. Lows 72 to 77. Variable winds to 15 miles per hour, becoming east around 15 miles per hour after midnight. Tuesday, partly cloudy. Windward, scattered showers during the day, then showers likely at night. Leeward, scattered showers. Highs 88 to 93. Lows 73 to 78. Northeast winds, around 15 miles per hour. Wednesday, partly cloudy. Windward, showers. Leeward, scattered showers during the day. Isolated showers at night. Highs 91 to 96. Lows 73 to 78. Northeast winds, around 15 miles per hour. Thursday, mostly cloudy. Windward, showers. Leeward, showers likely during the day, then scattered showers at night. Locally heavy rainfall possible. Highs 87 to 92. Lows 73 to 78. East winds, around 15 miles per hour. Friday, mostly cloudy. Windward, showers likely during the day, then scattered showers at night. Leeward, scattered showers. Highs 86 to 91. Lows 73 to 78. East winds 15 to 20 miles per hour. The ultraviolet index for noon September 14th in Honolulu is 12. This corresponds to a very high exposure level. At 6 a.m., at Kahului, under a clear sky, the temperature was 74 degrees. The relative humidity was 81%, and the dew point was 68 degrees. The wind was northeast, at 6 miles an hour. The barometric pressure was 1,012.1 millibars, or 29.89 inches, and rising. At Molokaʻi Airport, it was clear, with a temperature of 74. At Lanai City, under a clear sky, the temperature was 70. At Kapalua, it was partly cloudy, with a temperature of 73 degrees. At Hilo, it was partly cloudy, with a temperature of 69. At Kona, under a partly cloudy sky, the temperature was 76. At Bradshaw, it was clear, with a temperature of 48. At Honolulu, it was partly cloudy, with a temperature of 75. At Lihue, there was light rain, and the temperature was 72 degrees. Here are the buoy reports at 6 a.m. Wind speeds are in knots. Buoy 51000, northeast at 10, 4 feet, 8 seconds. Buoy 2, wind northeast at 14. Buoy 4, east at 12, 5 feet, 9 seconds. Kahului Harbor, east at 7. Uvala Buoy, 4 feet, 9 seconds. Buoy data provided by the National Weather Service and the Pacific Islands Ocean Observing System. Here are some wind observations at 5 a.m. Wind speeds are in knots. Kahului northeast at 7. Kahului Harbor northwest at 8. Makapulapai east at 12, gusting to 18. Kona east at 4. Hilo southwest at 6. The synopsis for Hawaiian coastal waters. Moderate to locally fresh trades will continue through Tuesday before gradually strengthening through the latter half of the week. A trough tracking west across the islands may bring a slight uptick in shower activity to the coastal waters through Tuesday. By Thursday, expect increased shower activity associated with the remnants of Tropical Storm Norbert and fresh to locally strong trade winds into the weekend. The forecast for Hawaiian waters within 40 nautical miles, including the channels. Today, east-northeast winds 10 to 15 knots. Seas 3 to 4 feet. Isolated showers. Tonight, east-northeast winds 10 to 15 knots. Seas 3 to 5 feet. Wave detail, east-northeast 3 feet at 5 seconds. Scattered

hours. Tuesday, east-northeast winds 15 to 20 knots. Seas 3 to 5 feet. Wave detail, east 3 feet at 4 seconds. Scattered showers. Tuesday night, east-northeast winds 15 to 20 knots. Seas 4 to 6 feet. Wave detail, east-northeast 3 feet at 5 seconds and east 3 feet at 10 seconds. Scattered showers. Wednesday and Wednesday night, northeast winds 20 to 25 knots. Seas 6 to 8 feet. Scattered showers. Thursday, east-northeast winds 15 to 20 knots, rising to 20 to 25 knots. Seas 5 to 8 feet. Heavy showers likely. Friday, Alanui-Haha Channel, east-northeast winds 25 to 30 knots, easing to 20 to 25 knots. Elsewhere, east-northeast winds 15 to 20 knots. Seas 5 to 8 feet, building to 7 to 8 feet. Scattered showers. More detailed information is available on our webpage at weather.gov/Hawaii. Issued at 3:32 a.m. The surf forecast for Maui. North and west facing shores 0 to 2 feet through Tuesday. South and east facing shores 2 to 4 feet through Tuesday. At 5 a.m., Oregon, 1500 UTC, the center of Tropical Storm Norbert was located near latitude 19.4 north, longitude 137.8 west. About 1305 miles east of Honolulu. About 1125 miles east of Iolo. Norbert is moving toward the west near 15 miles per hour and is expected to maintain this general motion during the next couple of days. Maximum sustained winds are near 40 miles per hour with higher gusts. A gradual weakening trend is forecast during the next couple of days, and Norbert could become a post-tropical cyclone tomorrow. Tropical storm force winds extend outward up to 80 miles from the center. The estimated minimum central pressure is 1,005 millibars, 29.68 inches. 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The current time is 6:20 a.m. Hawaii Aleutian Standard Time. An increase of moisture from the remnants of Norbert will bring a wet trade wind pattern from late Wednesday through Friday. Deep tropical moisture combined with some instability will bring an increase of heavy rain, especially over windward and mouth areas. In areas that see less rainfall, such as leeward areas, hot and muggy conditions are expected by the middle of the week. Improving weather conditions are generally expected over next weekend, but some scattered showers will likely persist. Here's your Maui community forecast. Issued Monday at 3:26 a.m. Today, mostly sunny. Scattered showers windward. Isolated showers leeward. Highs 82 to 87 and 72 to 77 upcountry. Northeast winds, around 15 miles per hour. Tonight, partly cloudy. Leeward, isolated showers early in the evening. Windward, scattered showers. Lows 71 to 76 and 57 to 62 upcountry. Northeast winds, around 15 miles per hour. Tuesday, partly cloudy. Scattered showers windward. Isolated showers leeward. Breezy. Highs 83 to 88, lows 72 to 77. Upcountry, highs 75 to 80, lows 59 to 64. Northeast winds 15 to 20 miles per hour. Wednesday, mostly cloudy. Showers likely windward. Scattered showers leeward. Breezy. Highs 84 to 89, lows 73 to 78. Upcountry, highs 75 to 81, lows 61 to 66. Northeast winds 15 to 25 miles per hour. Thursday, mostly cloudy. Showers windward. Showers likely leeward. Breezy. Locally heavy rainfall possible. Highs 84 to 89, lows 73 to 78.

Up country, high 74 to 80, lows 59 to 64. East winds 15 to 25 miles per hour. Friday, mostly cloudy. Showers likely windward. Scattered showers leeward. Breezy. Highs 83 to 88, lows 72 to 77. Up country, highs 73 to 79, lows 59 to 64. East winds 15 to 25 miles per hour. Here are the forecast high and low temperatures for selected locations. Kahului, high 87, low 76. Hana, high 82, low 74. Haleakala Ranger Station, high 65, low 56. Kapalua, high 84, low 75. Molokati Airport, high 84, low 75. Lanati City, high 76, low 70. Here's the forecast for Haleakala Summit. Issued at 3:25 a.m. Today, mostly sunny with isolated showers in the morning, then partly sunny with scattered showers in the afternoon. Highs around 65 at the visitor center to around 67 at the summit. Southeast winds, around 10 miles per hour. Chance of rain 50%. Tonight, partly cloudy. Scattered showers early in the evening, then isolated showers in the late evening and overnight. Lows around 56 at the visitor center to around 48 at the summit. Southeast winds, around 10 miles per hour. Chance of rain 50%. Tuesday, mostly sunny. Scattered showers in the morning, then isolated showers in the afternoon. Highs around 72 at the visitor center to around 70 at the summit. East winds 10 to 15 miles per hour. Chance of rain 50%. Tuesday night, partly cloudy with scattered showers. Lows 50 to 66. East winds 10 to 15 miles per hour. Chance of rain 50%. Sunrise this morning at Haleakala Summit, 6:06 a.m. Here's the forecast for the following county, Big Island, Hawaii. Today, mostly sunny. Isolated showers in the morning, then scattered showers in the afternoon. Highs 88 to 93. Northeast winds, around 15 miles per hour. Tonight, mostly cloudy windward. Partly cloudy leeward. Scattered showers. Lows 72 to 77. Variable winds to 15 miles per hour, becoming east around 15 miles per hour after midnight. Tuesday, partly cloudy. Windward, scattered showers during the day, then showers likely at night. Leeward, scattered showers. Highs 88 to 93. Lows 73 to 78. Northeast winds, around 15 miles per hour. Wednesday, partly cloudy. Windward, showers. Leeward, scattered showers during the day. Isolated showers at night. Highs 91 to 96. Lows 73 to 78. Northeast winds, around 15 miles per hour. Thursday, mostly cloudy. Windward, showers. Leeward, showers likely during the day, then scattered showers at night. Locally heavy rainfall possible. Highs 87 to 92. Lows 73 to 78. East winds, around 15 miles per hour. Friday, mostly cloudy. Windward, showers likely during the day, then scattered showers at night. Leeward, scattered showers. Highs 86 to 91. Lows 73 to 78. East winds 15 to 20 miles per hour. The ultraviolet index for noon September 14th in Honolulu is 12. This corresponds to a very high exposure level. At 6 a.m., at Kahului, under a clear sky, the temperature was 74 degrees. The relative humidity was 81%, and the dew point was 68 degrees. The wind was northeast, at 6 miles an hour. The barometric pressure was 1,012.1 millibars, or 29.89.

inches and rising. At Morocco Airport, it was clear with a temperature of 74. At Lanari City, under a clear sky, the temperature was 70. At Kapalua, it was partly cloudy with a temperature of 73 degrees. At Hilo, it was partly cloudy with a temperature of 69. At Kona, under a partly cloudy sky, the temperature was 76. At Bradshaw, it was clear with a temperature of 48. At Honolulu, it was partly cloudy with a temperature of 75. At Lihue, there was light rain and the temperature was 72 degrees. Here are the buoy reports at 6 a.m. Wind speeds are in knots. Buoy 51000, northeast at 10, 4 feet, 8 seconds. Buoy 2, wind northeast at 14. Buoy 4, east at 12, 5 feet, 9 seconds. Kahului Harbor, east at 7. Puvela Buoy, 4 feet, 9 seconds. Buoy data provided by the National Weather Service and the Pacific Islands Ocean Observing System. Here are some wind observations at 6 a.m. Wind speeds are in knots. Kahului northeast at 5. Kahului Harbor northwest at 4. Makapulapai east at 13, gusting to 19. Kona southeast at 3. Hilo southwest at 4. The synopsis for Hawaiian coastal waters. Moderate to locally fresh trades will continue through Tuesday before gradually strengthening through the latter half of the week. A trough tracking west across the islands may bring a slight uptick in shower activity to the coastal waters through Tuesday. By Thursday, expect increased shower activity associated with the remnants of Tropical Storm Norbert and fresh to locally strong trade winds into the weekend. The forecast for Hawaiian waters within 40 nautical miles, including the channels. Today, east-northeast winds 10 to 15 knots. Seas 3 to 4 feet. Isolated showers. Tonight, east-northeast winds 10 to 15 knots. Seas 3 to 5 feet. Wave detail, east-northeast 3 feet at 5 seconds. Scattered showers. Tuesday, east-northeast winds 15 to 20 knots. Seas 3 to 5 feet. Wave detail, east 3 feet at 4 seconds. Scattered showers. Tuesday night, east-northeast winds 15 to 20 knots. Seas 4 to 6 feet. Wave detail, east-northeast 3 feet at 5 seconds and east 3 feet at 10 seconds. Scattered showers. Wednesday and Wednesday night, northeast winds 20 to 25 knots. Seas 6 to 8 feet. Scattered showers. Thursday, east-northeast winds 15 to 20 knots, rising to 20 to 25 knots. Seas 5 to 8 feet. Heavy showers likely. Friday, Alanui Haha Channel, east-northeast winds 25 to 30 knots, easing to 20 to 25 knots. Elsewhere, east-northeast winds 15 to 20 knots. Seas 5 to 8 feet, building to 7 to 8 feet. Scattered showers. More detailed information is available on our webpage at weather.gov/Hawaii. The National Weather Service urges everyone in Hawaii to be prepared during hurricane season, which runs from beginning of June through the end of November every year. In 1992, Hurricane Iniki was responsible for 5 deaths on Kauai and 1 death on Oahu. The Garden Isle also suffered destruction of property with an estimated $2.4 billion in damage. On average, 4 or 5 tropical cyclones form or move into the Central Pacific each year. Now is the time to stock your disaster supply kit and review your family disaster plan. Do not wait until a tropical cyclone forms. Issued at 3:32 a.m. Tides for Kahului. High tide at 4:21 a.m. of 2.2 feet. Low tide at 10:13 a.m. of 0.9 feet. Tides for Kihei and Ma'alaya Bay. High tide at 6:13 a.m. of 2.1 feet. Low tide at 11:32 a.m. of 0.5 feet. Tides for Kona,

High tide at 5:47 a.m. of 1.9 feet. Low tide at 11:52 a.m. of 0.6 feet. Sunrise this morning at Kahului, 6:13 a.m. Sunset Monday, 6:30 p.m. Sunrise this morning at Haleakala Summit, 6:06 a.m. Sunrise this morning at Kona, 6:12 a.m. Sunset Monday, 6 at Haleakala Summit, 6:06 a.m. Sunrise this morning at Kona, 6:12 a.m. Sunset Monday, 6:28 p.m. This is NOAA Weather Radio Station WWG-75 on Mount Haleakala, serving Maui County, and broadcasting from the National Weather 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The current time is 6:33 a.m. Hawaii Aleutian Standard Time. An increase of moisture from the remnants of Norbert will bring a wet trade wind pattern from late Wednesday through Friday. Deep tropical moisture combined with some instability will bring an increase of heavy rain, especially over windward and mountain areas. In areas that see less rainfall, such as leeward areas, hot and muggy conditions are expected by the middle of the week. Improving weather conditions are generally expected over next weekend, but some scattered showers will likely persist. Here's your Maui community forecast. Issued Monday at 3:26 a.m. Today, mostly sunny. Scattered showers windward. Isolated showers leeward. Highs 82 to 87 and 72 to 77 upcountry. Northeast winds, around 15 miles per hour. Tonight, partly cloudy. Leeward, isolated showers early in the evening. Windward, scattered showers. Lows 71 to 76 and 57 to 62 upcountry. Northeast winds, around 15 miles per hour. Tuesday, partly cloudy. Scattered showers windward. Isolated showers leeward. Breezy. Highs 83 to 88, lows 72 to 77. Upcountry, highs 75 to 80, lows 59 to 64. Northeast winds 15 to 20 miles per hour. Wednesday, mostly cloudy. Showers likely windward. Scattered showers leeward. Breezy. Highs 84 to 89, lows 73 to 78. Upcountry, highs 75 to 81, lows 61 to 66. Northeast winds 15 to 25 miles per hour. Thursday, mostly cloudy. Showers windward. Showers likely leeward. Breezy. Locally heavy rainfall possible. Highs 84 to 89, lows 73 to 78. Upcountry, highs 74 to 80, lows 59 to 64. East winds 15 to 25 miles per hour. Friday, mostly cloudy. Showers likely windward. Scattered showers leeward. Breezy. Highs 83 to 88, lows 72 to 77. Upcountry, highs 73 to 79, lows 59 to 64. East winds 15 to 25 miles per hour. Here are the forecast high and low temperatures for selected locations. Kahului, high 87, low 76. Hana, high 82, low 74. Haleakala Ranger Station, high 65, low 56. Kapalua, high 84, low 75. Molokai Airport, high 84, low 75. Lanai City, high 76, low 70. Here's the forecast for Haleakala Summit. Issued at 3:25 a.m. Today, mostly sunny with isolated showers in the morning, then partly sunny with scattered showers in the afternoon. Highs around 65 at the visitor center to around 67 at the summit. Southeast winds, around 10 miles per hour. Chance of rain 50%. Tonight, partly cloudy. Scattered showers early in the evening, then isolated showers in the late evening and overnight. Lows around 56 at the visitor center to around 48 at the summit. Southeast winds.

around 10 miles per hour. Chance of rain 50%. Tuesday, mostly sunny. Scattered showers in the morning, then isolated showers in the afternoon. Highs around 72 at the visitor center to around 70 at the summit. East winds 10 to 15 miles per hour. Chance of rain 50%. Tuesday night, partly cloudy with scattered showers. Lows 50 to 66. East winds 10 to 15 miles per hour. Chance of rain 50%. Sunrise this morning at Haleakala Summit, 6:06 a.m. Here's the forecast for the following county, Big Island, Hawaii. Today, mostly sunny. Isolated showers in the morning, then scattered showers in the afternoon. Highs 88 to 93. Northeast winds, around 15 miles per hour. Tonight, mostly cloudy windward. Partly cloudy leeward. Scattered showers. Lows 72 to 77. Variable winds to 15 miles per hour, becoming east around 15 miles per hour after midnight. Tuesday, partly cloudy. Windward, scattered showers during the day, then showers likely at night. Leeward, scattered showers. Highs 88 to 93. Lows 73 to 78. Northeast winds, around 15 miles per hour. Wednesday, partly cloudy. Windward, showers. Leeward, scattered showers during the day. Isolated showers at night. Highs 91 to 96. Lows 73 to 78. Northeast winds, around 15 miles per hour. Thursday, mostly cloudy. Windward, showers. Leeward, showers likely during the day, then scattered showers at night. Locally heavy rainfall possible. Highs 87 to 92. Lows 73 to 78. East winds, around 15 miles per hour. Friday, mostly cloudy. Windward, showers likely during the day, then scattered showers at night. Leeward, scattered showers. Highs 86 to 91. Lows 73 to 78. East winds 15 to 20 miles per hour. The ultraviolet index for noon September 14th in Honolulu is 12. This corresponds to a very high exposure level. At 6 a.m., at Kahului, it was clear, with a temperature of 74 degrees. The relative humidity was 81%, and the dew point was 68 degrees. The wind was northeast, at 6 miles an hour. The barometric pressure was 29.89 inches, or 1,012.1 millibars, and rising. At Molokai Airport, it was clear, with a temperature of 74 degrees. At Lanai City, under a clear sky, the temperature was 70 degrees. At Kapalua, under a partly cloudy sky, the temperature was 73 degrees. At Hilo, it was partly cloudy, with a temperature of 69 degrees. At Kona, it was partly cloudy, with a temperature of 76 degrees. At Bradshaw, under a clear sky, the temperature was 48 degrees. At Honolulu, it was partly cloudy, with a temperature of 75 degrees. At Lihue, there was light rain, and the temperature was 72 degrees. Here are the buoy reports at 6 a.m. Wind speeds are in knots. Buoy 51000, wind northeast at 12. Buoy 2, wind northeast at 14. Buoy 4, wind east at 12. Kahului Harbor, east at 8. Puvela buoy, 4 feet, 9 seconds. Buoy data provided by the National Weather Service and the Pacific Islands Ocean Observing System. Here are some wind observations at 6 a.m. Wind speeds are in knots. Kahului northeast at 5. Kahului Harbor northwest at 4. Makapulapai east at 13, gusting to 19. Kona southeast at 3. Hilo southwest at 4. Here are some wind observations at 6 a.m. Wind speeds are in knots.

Kahului Northeast at 5. Kahului Harbor Northwest at 4. Makapulapai East at 13. Gustington 19. Kona Southeast at 3. Hilo Southwest at 4. The synopsis for Hawaiian coastal waters. Moderate to locally fresh trades will continue through Tuesday before gradually strengthening through the latter half of the week. A trough tracking west across the islands may bring a slight uptick in shower activity to the coastal waters through Tuesday. By Thursday, expect increased shower activity associated with the remnants of Tropical Storm Norbert and fresh to locally strong trade winds into the weekend. The forecast for Hawaiian waters within 40 nautical miles, including the channels. Today, east-northeast winds 10 to 15 knots. Seas 3 to 4 feet. Isolated showers. Tonight, east-northeast winds 10 to 15 knots. Seas 3 to 5 feet. Wave detail, east-northeast 3 feet at 5 seconds. Scattered showers. Tuesday, east-northeast winds 15 to 20 knots. Seas 3 to 5 feet. Wave detail, east 3 feet at 4 seconds. Scattered showers. Tuesday night, east-northeast winds 15 to 20 knots. Seas 4 to 6 feet. Wave detail, east-northeast 3 feet at 5 seconds and east 3 feet at 10 seconds. Scattered showers. Wednesday and Wednesday night, northeast winds 20 to 25 knots. Seas 6 to 8 feet. Scattered showers. Thursday, east-northeast winds 15 to 20 knots, rising to 20 to 25 knots. Seas 5 to 8 feet. Heavy showers likely. Friday, Alanui Haha Channel, east-northeast winds 25 to 30 knots, easing to 20 to 25 knots. Elsewhere, east-northeast winds 15 to 20 knots. Seas 5 to 8 feet, building to 7 to 8 feet. Scattered showers. More detailed information is available on our webpage at weather.gov/Hawaii. Issued at 3:32 a.m. The surf forecast for Maui. North and west facing shores 0 to 2 feet through Tuesday. South and east facing shores 2 to 4 feet through Tuesday. At 5 a.m., Oregon, 1500 UTC, the center of Tropical Storm Norbert was located near latitude 19.4 north, longitude 137.8 west. About 1305 miles east of Honolulu. About 1125 miles east of Hilo. Norbert is moving toward the west near 15 miles per hour and is expected to maintain this general motion during the next couple of days. Maximum sustained winds are near 40 miles per hour with higher gusts. A gradual weakening trend is forecast during the next couple of days, and Norbert could become a post-tropical cyclone tomorrow. Tropical storm force winds extend outward up to 80 miles from the center. The estimated minimum central pressure is 1,005 millibars, 29.68 inches. 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The current time is 6:46 a.m. Hawaii Aleutian Standard Time. An increase of moisture from the remnants of Norbert will bring a wet trade wind pattern from late Wednesday through Friday. Deep tropical moisture combined with some instability will bring an increase of heavy rain, especially over windward and mouth areas. In areas that see less rainfall, such as leeward areas, hot and muggy conditions are expected by the middle of the week. Improving weather conditions are generally expected over next weekend, but some scattered showers will likely persist. Here's your Maui community forecast. Issued Monday at 3:26 a.m. Today, mostly sunny. Scattered showers windward. Isolated showers leeward. Highs 82 to 87 and 72 to 77 upcountry. Northeast winds, around 15 miles per hour. Tonight, partly cloudy. Leeward, isolated showers early in the evening. Windward, scattered showers.
Lows 71 to 76 and 57 to 62 upcountry. Northeast winds around 15 miles per hour. Tuesday, partly cloudy. Scattered showers windward. Isolated showers leeward. Breezy. Highs 83 to 88, lows 72 to 77. Upcountry, highs 75 to 80, lows 59 to 64. Northeast winds 15 to 20 miles per hour. Wednesday, mostly cloudy. Showers likely windward. Scattered showers leeward. Breezy. Highs 84 to 89, lows 73 to 78. Upcountry, highs 75 to 81, lows 61 to 66. Northeast winds 15 to 25 miles per hour. Thursday, mostly cloudy. Showers windward. Showers likely leeward. Breezy. Locally heavy rainfall possible. Highs 84 to 89, lows 73 to 78. Upcountry, highs 74 to 80, lows 59 to 64. East winds 15 to 25 miles per hour. Friday, mostly cloudy. Showers likely windward. Scattered showers leeward. Breezy. Highs 83 to 88, lows 72 to 77. Upcountry, highs 73 to 79, lows 59 to 64. East winds 15 to 25 miles per hour. Here are the forecast high and low temperatures for selected locations. Kahului, high 87, low 76. Hana, high 82, low 74. Haleakala Ranger Station, high 65, low 56. Kapalua, high 84, low 75. Molokati Airport, high 84, low 75. Lanari City, high 76, low 70. Here's the forecast for Haleakala Summit. Issued at 3:25 a.m. Today, mostly sunny with isolated showers in the morning, then partly sunny with scattered showers in the afternoon. Highs around 65 at the visitor center to around 67 at the summit. Southeast winds, around 10 miles per hour. Chance of rain 50%. Tonight, partly cloudy. Scattered showers early in the evening, then isolated showers in the late evening and overnight. Lows around 56 at the visitor center to around 48 at the summit. Southeast winds, around 10 miles per hour. Chance of rain 50%. Tuesday, mostly sunny. Scattered showers in the morning, then isolated showers in the afternoon. Highs around 72 at the visitor center to around 70 at the summit. East winds 10 to 15 miles per hour. Chance of rain 50%. Tuesday night, partly cloudy with scattered showers. Lows 50 to 66. East winds 10 to 15 miles per hour. Chance of rain 50%. Sunrise this morning at Haleakala Summit, 6:06 a.m. Here's the forecast for the following county, Big Island, Hawaii. Today, mostly sunny. Isolated showers in the morning, then scattered showers in the afternoon. Highs 88 to 93. Northeast winds, around 15 miles per hour. Tonight, mostly cloudy windward. Partly cloudy leeward. Scattered showers. Lows 72 to 77. Variable winds to 15 miles per hour, becoming east around 15 miles per hour after midnight. Tuesday, partly cloudy. Windward, scattered showers during the day, then showers likely at night. Leeward, scattered showers. Highs 88 to 93. Lows 73 to 78. Northeast winds, around 15 miles per hour. Wednesday, partly cloudy. Windward, showers. Leeward, scattered showers during the day. Isolated showers at night. Highs 91 to 96. Lows 73 to 78. Northeast winds, around 15 miles per hour. Thursday, mostly cloudy.

12. This corresponds to a very high exposure level. At 6 a.m. at Kahului, it was clear, with a temperature of 74 degrees. The relative humidity was 81%, and the dew point was 68 degrees. The wind was northeast, at 6 miles an hour. The barometric pressure was 29.89 inches, or 1,012.1 millibars, and rising. At Molokhot Airport, it was clear, with a temperature of 74 degrees. At Lanadi City, under a clear sky, the temperature was 70 degrees. At Kapalua, under a partly cloudy sky, the temperature was 73 degrees. At Hilo, it was partly cloudy, with a temperature of 69 degrees. At Kona, it was partly cloudy, with a temperature of 76 degrees. At Bradshaw, under a clear sky, the temperature was 48 degrees. At Honolulu, it was partly cloudy, with a temperature of 75 degrees. At Lihue, there was light rain, and the temperature was 72 degrees. Here are the buoy reports at 6 a.m. Wind speeds are in knots. Buoy 51000, wind northeast at 12. Buoy 2, wind northeast at 14. Buoy 4, wind east at 12. Kahului Harbor, east at 8. Puvela Buoy, 4 feet, 9 seconds. Buoy data provided by the National Weather Service and the Pacific Islands Ocean Observing System. Here are some wind observations at 6 a.m. Wind speeds are in knots. Kahului northeast at 5. Kahului Harbor northwest at 4. Makapurlapai east at 13. Gustington 19. Kona southeast at 3. Lilo southwest at 4. The synopsis for Hawaiian coastal waters. Moderate to locally fresh trades will continue through Tuesday before gradually strengthening through the latter half of the week. A trough tracking west across the islands may bring a slight uptick in shower activity to the coastal waters through Tuesday. By Thursday, expect increased shower activity associated with the remnants of Tropical Storm Norbert and fresh to locally strong trade winds into the weekend. The forecast for Hawaiian waters within 40 nautical miles, including the channels. Today, east-northeast winds 10 to 15 knots. Seas 3 to 4 feet. Isolated showers. Tonight, east-northeast winds 10 to 15 knots. Seas 3 to 5 feet. Wave detail, east-northeast 3 feet at 5 seconds. Scattered showers. Tuesday, east-northeast winds 15 to 20 knots. Seas 3 to 5 feet. Wave detail, east 3 feet at 4 seconds. Scattered showers. Tuesday night, east-northeast winds 15 to 20 knots. Seas 4 to 6 feet. Wave detail, east-northeast 3 feet at 5 seconds and east 3 feet at 10 seconds. Scattered showers. Wednesday and Wednesday night, northeast winds 20 to 25 knots. Seas 6 to 8 feet. Scattered showers. Thursday, east-northeast winds 15 to 20 knots, rising to 20 to 25 knots. Seas 5 to 8 feet. Heavy showers likely. Friday, Alanui Haha Channel, east-northeast winds 25 to 30 knots, easing to 20 to 25 knots. Elsewhere, east-northeast winds 15 to 20 knots. Seas 5 to 8 feet, building to 7 to 8 feet. Scattered showers. More detailed information is available on our webpage at weather.gov/Hawaii. Issued at 3:32 a.m. The surf forecast for Maui. North and west facing shores 0 to 2 feet through Tuesday. South and east facing shores 2 to 4 feet through Tuesday. At 5 a.m., Oregon, 1500 UTC, the center of Tropical Storm Norbert was located near latitude 19.4 north, longitude 137.8 west. About 1305 miles east of Honolulu. About 1125 miles east of Ilo. Norbert is moving toward the west near 15 miles per hour and is expected to maintain this general motion during the

couple of days. Maximum sustained winds are near 40 miles per hour with higher gusts. A gradual weakening trend is forecast during the next couple of days, and Norbert could become a post-tropical cyclone tomorrow. Tropical storm force winds extend outward up to 80 miles from the center. The estimated minimum central pressure is 1,005 millibars, 29.68 inches. 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The current time is 6:59 a.m. Hawaii Aleutian Standard Time. An increase of moisture from the remnants of Norbert will bring a wet trade wind pattern from late Wednesday through Friday. Deep tropical moisture combined with some instability will bring an increase of heavy rain, especially over windward and mouth areas. In areas that see less rainfall, such as leeward areas, hot and muggy conditions are expected by the middle of the week. Improving weather conditions are generally expected over next weekend, but some scattered showers will likely persist. Here's your Maui community forecast. Issued Monday at 3:26 a.m. Today, mostly sunny. Scattered showers windward. Isolated showers leeward. Highs 82 to 87 and 72 to 77 upcountry. Northeast winds, around 15 miles per hour. Tonight, partly cloudy. Leeward, isolated showers early in the evening. Windward, scattered showers. Lows 71 to 76 and 57 to 62 upcountry. Northeast winds, around 15 miles per hour. Tuesday, partly cloudy. Scattered showers windward. Isolated showers leeward. Breezy. Highs 83 to 88, lows 72 to 77. Upcountry, highs 75 to 80, lows 59 to 64. Northeast winds 15 to 20 miles per hour. Wednesday, mostly cloudy. Showers likely windward. Scattered showers leeward. Breezy. Highs 84 to 89, lows 73 to 78. Upcountry, highs 75 to 81, lows 61 to 66. Northeast winds 15 to 25 miles per hour. Thursday, mostly cloudy. Showers windward. Showers likely leeward. Breezy. Locally heavy rainfall possible. Highs 84 to 89, lows 73 to 78. Upcountry, highs 74 to 80, lows 59 to 64. East winds 15 to 25 miles per hour. Friday, mostly cloudy. Showers likely windward. Scattered showers leeward. Breezy. Highs 83 to 88, lows 72 to 77. Upcountry, highs 73 to 79, lows 59 to 64. East winds 15 to 25 miles per hour. Here are the forecast high and low temperatures for selected locations. Kahului, high 87, low 76. Hana, high 82, low 74. Haleakala Ranger Station, high 65, low 56. Kapalua, high 84, low 75. Molokai Airport, high 84, low 75. Lanai City, high 76, low 70. Issued at 3:32 a.m. Tides for Kahului. High tide at 4:21 a.m. of 2.2 feet. Low tide at 10:13 a.m. of 0.9 feet. Tides for Kihei and Ma'alaya Bay. High tide at 6:13 a.m. of 2.1 feet. Low tide at 11:32 a.m. of 0.5 feet. Tides for Kona. High tide at 5:47 a.m. of 1.9 feet. Low tide at 11:52 a.m. of 0.6 feet. Sunrise this morning at Kahului, 6:13 a.m. Sunset Monday, 6:30 p.m. Sunrise this morning at Haleakala Summit, 6:06 a.m. Sunrise this morning at Kona, 6:12 a.m.

sunset Monday, 6:28 p.m. Here's the forecast for Halaunka Law Summit, issued at 3:25 a.m. Today, mostly sunny with isolated showers in the morning, then partly sunny with scattered showers in the afternoon. Highs around 65 at the visitor center to around 67 at the summit. Southeast winds, around 10 miles per hour. Chance of rain 50%. Tonight, partly cloudy. Scattered showers early in the evening, then isolated showers in the late evening and overnight. Lows around 56 at the visitor center to around 48 at the summit. Southeast winds, around 10 miles per hour. Chance of rain 50%. Tuesday, mostly sunny. Scattered showers in the morning, then isolated showers in the afternoon. Highs around 72 at the visitor center to around 70 at the summit. East winds 10 to 15 miles per hour. Chance of rain 50%. Tuesday night, partly cloudy with scattered showers. Lows 50 to 66. East winds 10 to 15 miles per hour. Chance of rain 50%. Sunrise this morning at Halaunka Law Summit, 6:06 a.m. Here's the forecast for the following county, Big Island, Hawaii. Today, mostly sunny. Isolated showers in the morning, then scattered showers in the afternoon. Highs 88 to 93. Northeast winds, around 15 miles per hour. Tonight, mostly cloudy windward. Partly cloudy leeward. Scattered showers. Lows 72 to 77. Variable winds to 15 miles per hour, becoming east around 15 miles per hour after midnight. Tuesday, partly cloudy. Windward, scattered showers during the day, then showers likely at night. Leeward, scattered showers. Highs 88 to 93. Lows 73 to 78. Northeast winds, around 15 miles per hour. Wednesday, partly cloudy. Windward, showers. Leeward, scattered showers during the day. Isolated showers at night. Highs 91 to 96. Lows 73 to 78. Northeast winds, around 15 miles per hour. Thursday, mostly cloudy. Windward, showers. Leeward, showers likely during the day, then scattered showers at night. Locally heavy rainfall possible. Highs 87 to 92. Lows 73 to 78. East winds, around 15 miles per hour. Friday, mostly cloudy. Windward, showers likely during the day, then scattered showers at night. Leeward, scattered showers. Highs 86 to 91. Lows 73 to 78. East winds 15 to 20 miles per hour. The ultraviolet index for noon September 14th in Honolulu is 12. This corresponds to a very high exposure level. At 6 a.m., at Kahului, it was clear, with a temperature of 74 degrees. The relative humidity was 81%, and the dew point was 68 degrees. The wind was northeast, at 6 miles an hour. The barometric pressure was 29.89 inches, or 1,012.1 millibars, and rising. At Molokai Airport, it was clear, with a temperature of 74 degrees. At Lanai City, under a clear sky, the temperature was 70 degrees. At Kapalua, under a partly cloudy sky, the temperature was 73 degrees. At Hilo, it was partly cloudy, with a temperature of 69 degrees. At Kona, it was partly cloudy, with a temperature of 76 degrees. At Bradshaw, under a clear sky, the temperature was 48 degrees. At Honolulu, it was partly cloudy, with a temperature of 75 degrees. At Lihue, there was light rain, and the temperature was 72 degrees. Here are the buoy reports at 6 a.m. Wind speeds are in knots. Buoy 51000, wind northeast at 12. Buoy 2, wind northeast.

at 14. Bowie 4, Wind East at 12. Kahului Harbor, East at 8. Fa'uvala Bui, 4 feet, 9 seconds. Bowie data provided by the National Weather Service and the Pacific Islands Ocean Observing System. Here are some wind observations at 6 a.m. Wind speeds are in knots. Kahului Northeast at 5. Kahului Harbor Northwest at 4. Makapulapai East at 13, gusting to 19. Kona Southeast at 3. Lilo Southwest at 4. The synopsis for Hawaiian coastal waters. Moderate to locally fresh trades will continue through Tuesday before gradually strengthening through the latter half of the week. A trough tracking west across the islands may bring a slight uptick in shower activity to the coastal waters through Tuesday. By Thursday, expect increased shower activity associated with the remnants of Tropical Storm Norbert and fresh to locally strong trade winds into the weekend. The forecast for Hawaiian waters within 40 nautical miles, including the channels. Today, east-northeast winds 10 to 15 knots. Seas 3 to 4 feet. Isolated showers. Tonight, east-northeast winds 10 to 15 knots. Seas 3 to 5 feet. Wave detail, east-northeast 3 feet at 5 seconds. Scattered showers. Tuesday, east-northeast winds 15 to 20 knots. Seas 3 to 5 feet. Wave detail, east 3 feet at 4 seconds. Scattered showers. Tuesday night, east-northeast winds 15 to 20 knots. Seas 4 to 6 feet. Wave detail, east-northeast 3 feet at 5 seconds and east 3 feet at 10 seconds. Scattered showers. Wednesday and Wednesday night, northeast winds 20 to 25 knots. Seas 6 to 8 feet. Scattered showers. Thursday, east-northeast winds 15 to 20 knots, rising to 20 to 25 knots. Seas 5 to 8 feet. Heavy showers likely. Friday, Alanui Haha Channel, east-northeast winds 25 to 30 knots, easing to 20 to 25 knots. Elsewhere, east-northeast winds 15 to 20 knots. Seas 5 to 8 feet, building to 7 to 8 feet. Scattered showers. More detailed information is available on our webpage at weather.gov/Hawaii. 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The National Weather Service provides valuable information via the Internet, NOAA weather radio, and local telephone recordings. 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Keep a battery-operated or hand-crank radio in your disaster supply kit. Emergency preparedness, the responsibility of each individual. Take time now and be prepared. Issued at 3:32 a.m. The surf forecast for Maui. North and west facing shores 0 to 2 feet through Tuesday. South and east facing shores 2 to 4 feet through Tuesday. At 5 a.m., Oregon, 1500 UTC, the center of Tropical Storm Norbert was located near latitude 19.4 north, longitude 137.8 west, about 1305 miles east of Honolulu, about 1125 miles east of Ilo. Norbert is moving toward the west near 15 miles per hour and is expected to maintain this general motion during the next couple of days. Maximum sustained winds are near 40 miles per hour with higher gusts. A gradual weakening trend is forecast during the next couple of days, and Norbert could become a post-tropical cyclone tomorrow. Tropical storm force winds extend outward up to 80 miles from the center. The estimated minimum central pressure is 1,005 millibars, 29.68 inches. 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

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The current time is 7:13 a.m. Hawaii Aleutian Standard Time. An increase of moisture from the remnants of Norbert will bring a wet trade wind pattern from late Wednesday through Friday. Deep tropical moisture combined with some instability will bring an increase of heavy rain, especially over windward and Mauka areas. In areas that see less rainfall, such as leeward areas, hot and muggy conditions are expected by the middle of the week. Improving weather conditions are generally expected over next weekend, but some scattered showers will likely persist. Here's your Maui community forecast. Issued Monday at 3:26 a.m. Today, mostly sunny. Scattered showers windward. Isolated showers leeward. Highs 82 to 87 and 72 to 77 upcountry. Northeast winds around 15 miles per hour. Tonight, partly cloudy. Leeward, isolated showers early in the evening. Windward, scattered showers. Lows 71 to 76 and 57 to 62 upcountry. Northeast winds around 15 miles per hour. Tuesday, partly cloudy. Scattered showers windward. Isolated showers leeward. Breezy. Highs 83 to 88. Lows 72 to 77. Upcountry. Highs 75 to 80. Lows 59 to 64. Northeast winds 15 to 20 miles per hour. Wednesday. Mostly cloudy. Showers likely windward. Scattered showers leeward. Breezy. Highs 84 to 89, lows 73 to 78. Upcountry, highs 75 to 81, lows 61 to 66. Northeast winds 15 to 25 miles per hour. Thursday, mostly cloudy. Showers windward. Showers likely leeward. Breezy. Locally heavy rainfall possible. Highs 84 to 89, lows 73 to 78. Upcountry, highs 74 to 80, lows 59 to 64. East winds 15 to 25 miles per hour. Friday, mostly cloudy. Showers likely windward. Scattered showers leeward. Breezy. Highs 83 to 88, lows 72 to 77. Upcountry, highs 73 to 79, lows 59 to 64. East winds 15 to 25 miles per hour. Here are the forecast high and low temperatures for selected locations. Kahului, high 87, low 76. Pana, high 82, low 74. Haleakala Ranger Station, high 65, low 56. Kapalua, high 84, low 75. Molokai Airport, high 84, low 75. Lanai City, high 76, low 70. Here's the forecast for Haleakala Summit. Issued at 3:25 a.m. Today, mostly sunny with isolated showers in the morning, then partly sunny with scattered showers in the afternoon. Highs around 65 at the visitor center to around 67 at the summit. Southeast winds, around 10 miles per hour. Chance of rain 50%. Tonight, partly cloudy. Scattered showers early in the evening, then isolated showers in the late evening and overnight. Lows around 56 at the visitor center to around 48 at the summit. Southeast winds, around 10 miles per hour. Chance of rain 50%. Tuesday, mostly sunny. Scattered showers in the morning, then isolated showers in the afternoon. Highs around 72 at the visitor center to around 70 at the summit. East winds 10 to 15 miles per hour. Chance of rain 50%. Tuesday night, partly cloudy with scattered showers. Lows 50 to 66. East winds 10 to 15 miles per hour. Chance of rain 50%. Sunrise this morning at Haleakala Summit, 6:06 a.m. Here's the forecast for the following county, Big Island, Hawaii.

Day, mostly sunny. Isolated showers in the morning, then scattered showers in the afternoon. Highs 88 to 93. Northeast winds, around 15 miles per hour. Tonight, mostly cloudy windward. Partly cloudy leeward. Scattered showers. Lows 72 to 77. Variable winds to 15 miles per hour, becoming east around 15 miles per hour after midnight. Tuesday, partly cloudy. Windward, scattered showers during the day, then showers likely at night. Leeward, scattered showers. Highs 88 to 93. Lows 73 to 78. Northeast winds, around 15 miles per hour. Wednesday, partly cloudy. Windward, showers. Leeward, scattered showers during the day. Isolated showers at night. Highs 91 to 96. Lows 73 to 78. Northeast winds, around 15 miles per hour. Thursday, mostly cloudy. Windward, showers. Leeward, showers likely during the day, then scattered showers at night. Locally heavy rainfall possible. Highs 87 to 92. Lows 73 to 78. East winds, around 15 miles per hour. Friday, mostly cloudy. Windward, showers likely during the day, then scattered showers at night. Leeward, scattered showers. Highs 86 to 91. Lows 73 to 78. East winds 15 to 20 miles per hour. The ultraviolet index for noon September 14th in Honolulu is 12. This corresponds to a very high exposure level. At 7 a.m., at Kahului, the sky was partly sunny, with a temperature of 75 degrees. The relative humidity was 81%, and the dew point was 69 degrees. The wind was northeast, at 6 miles an hour. The barometric pressure was 29.90 inches, or 1,012.5 millibars, and rising. On Molokati, Molokati Airport was clear, with a temperature of 74. On Lanai, at Lanai City, the sky was partly cloudy, and the temperature was 69. Elsewhere on Maui, Kapalua, the sky was mostly sunny, and the temperature was 75. Finally, on the Big Island, Lilo was sunny, and 70 degrees. At Kona, it was sunny, with a temperature of 77. On Oahu, at Honolulu, the sky was partly cloudy, and the temperature was 76. On Kauai, Lihue was mostly cloudy, and the temperature was 73. Here are the buoy reports at 7 a.m. Wind speeds are in knots. Buoy 51000, wind northeast at 12. Buoy 2, wind northeast at 14. Buoy 4, wind east at 12. Kahului Harbor, east at 5. Puvela Buoy, 4 feet, 9 seconds. Buoy data provided by the National Weather Service and the Pacific Islands Ocean Observing System. Here are some wind observations at 6 a.m. Wind speeds are in knots. Kahului northeast at 5. Kahului Harbor northwest at 4. Makapulapai east at 13, gusting to 19. Kona southeast at 3. Lilo southwest at 4. The synopsis for Hawaiian coastal waters. Moderate to locally fresh trades will continue through Tuesday before gradually strengthening through the latter half of the week. A trough tracking west across the islands may bring a slight uptick in shower activity to the coastal waters through Tuesday. By Thursday, expect increased shower activity associated with the remnants of Tropical Storm Norbert and fresh to locally strong trade winds into the weekend. The forecast for Hawaiian waters within 40 nautical miles, including the channels. Today, east-northeast winds 10 to 15 knots. Seas 3 to 4 feet. Isolated showers. Tonight, east-northeast winds 10 to 15 knots. Seas 3 to 5 feet. Wave detail, east-northeast 3 feet at 5 seconds.

scattered showers. Tuesday, east-northeast winds 15 to 20 knots. Seas 3 to 5 feet. Wave detail, east 3 feet at 4 seconds. Scattered showers. Tuesday night, east-northeast winds 15 to 20 knots. Seas 4 to 6 feet. Wave detail, east-northeast 3 feet at 5 seconds and east 3 feet at 10 seconds. Scattered showers. Wednesday and Wednesday night, northeast winds 20 to 25 knots. Seas 6 to 8 feet. Scattered showers. Thursday, east-northeast winds 15 to 20 knots, rising to 20 to 25 knots. Seas 5 to 8 feet. Heavy showers likely. Friday, Alanui-Haha Channel, east-northeast winds 25 to 30 knots, easing to 20 to 25 knots. Elsewhere, east-northeast winds 15 to 20 knots. Seas 5 to 8 feet, building to 7 to 8 feet. Scattered showers. More detailed information is available on our webpage at weather.gov/Hawaii. Issued at 3:32 a.m. The surf forecast for Maui. North and west facing shores 0 to 2 feet through Tuesday. South and east facing shores 2 to 4 feet through Tuesday. At 5 a.m., Oregon, 1500 UTC, the center of Tropical Storm Norbert was located near latitude 19.4 north, longitude 137.8 west. About 1305 miles east of Honolulu. About 1125 miles east of Iloilo. Norbert is moving toward the west near 15 miles per hour and is expected to maintain this general motion during the next couple of days. Maximum sustained winds are near 40 miles per hour with higher gusts. A gradual weakening trend is forecast during the next couple of days, and Norbert could become a post-tropical cyclone tomorrow. Tropical storm force winds extend outward up to 80 miles from the center. The estimated minimum central pressure is 1,005 millibars, 29.68 inches. 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The current time is 7:26 a.m. Hawaii Aleutian Standard Time. An increase of moisture from the remnants of Norbert will bring a wet trade wind pattern from late Wednesday through Friday. Deep tropical moisture combined with some instability will bring an increase of heavy rain, especially over windward and mouth areas. In areas that see less rainfall, such as leeward areas, hot and muggy conditions are expected by the middle of the week. Improving weather conditions are generally expected over next weekend, but some scattered showers will likely persist. Here's your Maui community forecast. Issued Monday at 3:26 a.m. Today, mostly sunny. Scattered showers windward. Isolated showers leeward. Highs 82 to 87 and 72 to 77 upcountry. Northeast winds, around 15 miles per hour. Tonight, partly cloudy. Leeward, isolated showers early in the evening. Windward, scattered showers. Lows 71 to 76 and 57 to 62 upcountry. Northeast winds, around 15 miles per hour. Tuesday, partly cloudy. Scattered showers windward. Isolated showers leeward. Breezy. Highs 83 to 88, lows 72 to 77. Upcountry, highs 75 to 80, lows 59 to 64. Northeast winds 15 to 20 miles per hour. Wednesday, mostly cloudy. Showers likely windward. Scattered showers leeward. Breezy. Highs 84 to 89, lows 73 to 78. Upcountry, high 75 to 81, low 61 to 66. Northeast winds 15 to 25 miles per hour. Thursday, mostly cloudy. Showers windward. Showers likely leeward. Breezy. Locally heavy rainfall possible. Highs 84 to 89, lows 70.

Street to 78. Upcountry, highs 74 to 80, lows 59 to 64. East winds 15 to 25 miles per hour. Friday, mostly cloudy. Showers likely windward. Scattered showers leeward. Breezy. Highs 83 to 88, lows 72 to 77. Upcountry, highs 73 to 79, lows 59 to 64. East winds 15 to 25 miles per hour. Here are the forecast high and low temperatures for selected locations. Kahului, high 87, low 76. Hana, high 82, low 74. Haleakala Ranger Station, high 65, low 56. Kapalua, high 84, low 75. Molokati Airport, high 84, low 75. Lanari City, high 76, low 70. Here's the forecast for Haleakala Summit. Issued at 3:25 a.m. Today, mostly sunny with isolated showers in the morning, then partly sunny with scattered showers in the afternoon. Highs around 65 at the visitor center to around 67 at the summit. Southeast winds, around 10 miles per hour. Chance of rain 50%. Tonight, partly cloudy. Scattered showers early in the evening, then isolated showers in the late evening and overnight. Lows around 56 at the visitor center to around 48 at the summit. Southeast winds, around 10 miles per hour. Chance of rain 50%. Tuesday, mostly sunny. Scattered showers in the morning, then isolated showers in the afternoon. Highs around 72 at the visitor center to around 70 at the summit. East winds 10 to 15 miles per hour. Chance of rain 50%. Tuesday night, partly cloudy with scattered showers. Lows 50 to 66. East winds 10 to 15 miles per hour. Chance of rain 50%. Sunrise this morning at Haleakala Summit, 6:06 a.m. Here's the forecast for the following county, Big Island, Hawaii. Today, mostly sunny. Isolated showers in the morning, then scattered showers in the afternoon. Highs 88 to 93. Northeast winds, around 15 miles per hour. Tonight, mostly cloudy windward. Partly cloudy leeward. Scattered showers. Lows 72 to 77. Variable winds to 15 miles per hour, becoming east around 15 miles per hour after midnight. Tuesday, partly cloudy. Windward, scattered showers during the day, then showers likely at night. Leeward, scattered showers. Highs 88 to 93. Lows 73 to 78. Northeast winds, around 15 miles per hour. Wednesday, partly cloudy. Windward, showers. Leeward, scattered showers during the day. Isolated showers at night. Highs 91 to 96. Lows 73 to 78. Northeast winds, around 15 miles per hour. Thursday, mostly cloudy. Windward, showers. Leeward, showers likely during the day, then scattered showers at night. Locally heavy rainfall possible. Highs 87 to 92. Lows 73 to 78. East winds, around 15 miles per hour. Friday, mostly cloudy. Windward, showers likely during the day, then scattered showers at night. Leeward, scattered showers. Highs 86 to 91. Lows 73 to 78. East winds 15 to 20 miles per hour. The National Weather Service urges everyone in Hawaii to be prepared during hurricane season, which runs from beginning of June through the end of November every year. In 1992, Hurricane Iniki was responsible for 5 deaths on Kauai and 1 death on Oahu. The Garden Isle also suffered destruction of property with an estimated $2.4 billion in damage. On average, 4 Kauai and 1 death on Oahu. The Garden Isle also suffered
destruction of property with an estimated $2.4 billion in damage. On average, four or five tropical cyclones form or move into the Central Pacific each year. Now is the time to stock your disaster supply kit and review your family disaster plan. Do not wait until a tropical cyclone forms. Issued at 3:32 a.m. Tides for Kahului. High tide at 4:21 a.m. of 2.2 feet. Low tide at 10:13 a.m. of 0.9 feet. Tides for Kihei and Mangalaya Bay. High tide at 6:13 a.m. of 2.1 feet. Low tide at 11:32 a.m. of 0.5 feet. Tides for Kona. High tide at 5:47 a.m. of 1.9 feet. Low tide at 11:52 a.m. of 0.6 feet. Sunrise this morning at Kahului, 6:13 a.m. Sunset Monday, 6:30 p.m. Sunrise this morning at Haleakala Summit, 6:06 a.m. Sunrise this morning at Kona, 6:12 a.m. Sunset Monday, 6:28 p.m. The ultraviolet index for noon September 14th in Honolulu is 12. This corresponds to a very high exposure level. At 7 a.m., at Kahului, it was mostly sunny, with a temperature of 75 degrees. The relative humidity was 81%, and the dew point was 69 degrees. The wind was northeast, at 6 miles an hour. The barometric pressure 1,012.5 millibars, or 29.90 inches, and rising. At Molokaʻi Airport, under a clear sky, the temperature was 74. At Lanai City, it was mostly cloudy, with a temperature of 72 degrees. At Kapalua, under a mostly sunny sky, the temperature was 75. At Hilo, under a sunny sky, the temperature was 70. At Kona, it was sunny, with a temperature of 77 degrees. At Bradshaw, under a sunny sky, the temperature was 54. At Honolulu, under a partly cloudy sky, the temperature was 76 degrees. At Lihue, it was mostly cloudy, with a temperature of 73. Here are the buoy reports at 7 a.m. Wind speeds are in knots. Buoy 51000, wind northeast at 12. Buoy 2, wind northeast at 12. Buoy 4, wind east at 12. Kahului Harbor, east at 7. Puʻuvela Buoy, 4 feet, 9 seconds. Buoy data provided by the National Weather Service and the Pacific Islands Ocean Observing System. Here are some wind observations at 7 a.m. Wind speeds are in knots. Kahului northeast at 5. Kahului Harbor northwest at 4. Makapulapai east at 13, gusting to 20. Kona southeast at 3. Hilo southwest at 4. The synopsis for Hawaiian coastal waters. Moderate to locally fresh trades will continue through Tuesday before gradually strengthening through the latter half of the week. A trough tracking west across the islands may bring a slight uptick in shower activity to the coastal waters through Tuesday. By Thursday, expect increased shower activity associated with the remnants of Tropical Storm Norbert and fresh to locally strong trade winds into the weekend. The forecast for Hawaiian waters within 40 nautical miles, including the channels. Today, east-northeast winds 10 to 15 knots. Seas 3 to 4 feet. Isolated showers. Tonight, east-northeast winds 10 to 15 knots. Seas 3 to 5 feet. Wave detail, east-northeast 3 feet at 5 seconds. Scattered showers. Tuesday, east-northeast winds 15 to 20 knots. Seas 3 to 5 feet. Wave detail, east 3 feet at 4 seconds. Scattered showers. Tuesday night, east-northeast winds 15 to 20 knots. Seas 4 to 6 feet. Wave detail, east-northeast 3 feet at 5 seconds and east 3 feet at 10 seconds. Scattered showers. Wednesday and Wednesday night, northeast winds 20 to 25 knots. Seas 6

8 feet. Scattered showers. Thursday, east-northeast winds 15 to 20 knots, rising to 20 to 25 knots. Seas 5 to 8 feet. Heavy showers likely. Friday, Aleutianaha Channel, east-northeast winds 25 to 30 knots, easing to 20 to 25 knots. Elsewhere, east-northeast winds 15 to 20 knots. Seas 5 to 8 feet, building to 7 to 8 feet. Scattered showers. More detailed information is available on our webpage at weather.gov/Hawaii. Issued at 3:32 a.m. The surf forecast for Maui. North and west facing shores 0 to 2 feet through Tuesday. South and east facing shores 2 to 4 feet through Tuesday. At 5 a.m., Oregon, 1500 UTC, the center of Tropical Storm Norbert was located near latitude 19.4 north, longitude 137.8 west. About 1305 miles east of Honolulu. About 1125 miles east of Iloa. Norbert is moving toward the west near 15 miles per hour and is expected to maintain this general motion during the next couple of days. Maximum sustained winds are near 40 miles per hour with higher gusts. A gradual weakening trend is forecast during the next couple of days, and Norbert could become a post-tropical cyclone tomorrow. Tropical storm force winds extend outward up to 80 miles from the center. The estimated minimum central pressure is 1,005 millibars, 29.68 inches. 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The current time is 7:40 a.m. Hawaii Aleutian Standard Time. An increase of moisture from the remnants of Norbert will bring a wet trade wind pattern from late Wednesday through Friday. Deep tropical moisture combined with some instability will bring an increase of heavy rain, especially over windward and Mauka areas. In areas that see less rainfall, such as leeward areas, hot and muggy conditions are expected by the middle of the week. Improving weather conditions are generally expected over next weekend, but some scattered showers will likely persist. Here's your Maui community forecast. Issued Monday at 3:26 a.m. Today, mostly sunny. Scattered showers windward. Isolated showers leeward. Highs 82 to 87 and 72 to 77 upcountry. Northeast winds, around 15 miles per hour. Tonight, partly cloudy. Leeward, isolated showers early in the evening. Windward, scattered showers. Lows 71 to 76 and 57 to 62 upcountry. Northeast winds, around 15 miles per hour. Tuesday, partly cloudy. Scattered showers windward. Isolated showers leeward. Breezy. Highs 83 to 88, lows 72 to 77. Upcountry, highs 75 to 80, lows 59 to 64. Northeast winds 15 to 20 miles per hour. Wednesday, mostly cloudy. Showers likely windward. Scattered showers leeward. Breezy. Highs 84 to 89, lows 73 to 78. Upcountry, highs 75 to 81, lows 61 to 66. Northeast winds 15 to 25 miles per hour. Thursday, mostly cloudy. Showers windward. Showers likely leeward. Breezy. Locally heavy rainfall possible. Highs 84 to 89, lows 73 to 78. Upcountry, highs 74 to 80, lows 59 to 64. East winds 15 to 25 miles per hour. Friday, mostly cloudy. Showers likely windward. Scattered showers leeward. Breezy. Highs 83 to 88, lows 72 to 77. Upcountry, highs 73 to 79, lows 59 to 64. East winds 15 to 25 miles per hour. Here are the forecast high and low temperatures.

temperatures for selected locations. Kahului, high 87, low 76. Pana, high 82, low 74. Palaunkala Ranger Station, high 65, low 56. Kapalua, high 84, low 75. Molokati Airport, high 84, low 75. Lanati City, high 76, low 70. Here's the forecast for Haleakala Summit. Issued at 3:25 a.m. Today, mostly sunny with isolated showers in the morning, then partly sunny with scattered showers in the afternoon. Highs around 65 at the visitor center to around 67 at the summit. Southeast winds, around 10 miles per hour. Chance of rain 50%. Tonight, partly cloudy. Scattered showers early in the evening, then isolated showers in the late evening and overnight. Lows around 56 at the visitor center to around 48 at the summit. Southeast winds, around 10 miles per hour. Chance of rain 50%. Tuesday, mostly sunny. Scattered showers in the morning, then isolated showers in the afternoon. Highs around 72 at the visitor center to around 70 at the summit. East winds 10 to 15 miles per hour. Chance of rain 50%. Tuesday night, partly cloudy with scattered showers. Lows 50 to 66. East winds 10 to 15 miles per hour. Chance of rain 50%. Sunrise this morning at Haleakala Summit, 6:06 a.m. Here's the forecast for the following county, Big Island, Hawaii. Today, mostly sunny. Isolated showers in the morning, then scattered showers in the afternoon. Highs 88 to 93. Northeast winds, around 15 miles per hour. Tonight, mostly cloudy windward. Partly cloudy leeward. Scattered showers. Lows 72 to 77. Variable winds to 15 miles per hour, becoming east around 15 miles per hour after midnight. Tuesday, partly cloudy. Windward, scattered showers during the day, then showers likely at night. Leeward, scattered showers. Highs 88 to 93. Lows 73 to 78. Northeast winds, around 15 miles per hour. Wednesday, partly cloudy. Windward, showers. Leeward, scattered showers during the day. Isolated showers at night. Highs 91 to 96. Lows 73 to 78. Northeast winds, around 15 miles per hour. Thursday, mostly cloudy. Windward, showers. Leeward, showers likely during the day, then scattered showers at night. Locally heavy rainfall possible. Highs 87 to 92. Lows 73 to 78. East winds, around 15 miles per hour. Friday, mostly cloudy. Windward, showers likely during the day, then scattered showers at night. Leeward, scattered showers. Highs 86 to 91. Lows 73 to 78. East winds 15 to 20 miles per hour. The ultraviolet index for noon September 14th in Honolulu is 12. This corresponds to a very high exposure level. At 7 a.m., at Kahului, it was mostly sunny, with a temperature of 75 degrees. The relative humidity was 81%, and the dew point was 69 degrees. The wind was northeast, at 6 miles an hour. The barometric pressure 1,012.5 millibars, or 29.90 inches, and rising. At Molokati Airport, under a clear sky, the temperature was 74. At Lanati City, it was mostly cloudy, with a temperature of 72 degrees. At Kapalua, under a mostly sunny sky, the temperature was 75. At Hilo, under a sunny sky, the temperature was 70. At Kona, it was sunny, with a temperature of 77 degrees. At Bradshaw, under a sunny sky, the temperature was 54. At Honolulu,
under a partly cloudy sky, the temperature was 76 degrees. At Lihue, it was mostly cloudy, with a temperature of 73. Here are the buoy reports at 7 a.m. Wind speeds are in knots. Buoy 51000, wind northeast at 12. Buoy 2, wind northeast at 12. Buoy 4, wind east at 12. Kahului Harbor, east at 7. Uvela Buoy, 4 feet, 9 seconds. Buoy data provided by the National Weather Service and the Pacific Islands Ocean Observing System. Here are some wind observations at 7 a.m. Wind speeds are in knots. Kahului northeast at 5. Kahului Harbor northwest at 4. Makapulapai east at 13, gusting to 20. Kona southeast at 3. Hilo southwest at 4. The synopsis for Hawaiian coastal waters. Moderate to locally fresh trades will continue through Tuesday before gradually strengthening through the latter half of the week. A trough tracking west across the islands may bring a slight uptick in shower activity to the coastal waters through Tuesday. By Thursday, expect increased shower activity associated with the remnants of Tropical Storm Norbert and fresh to locally strong trade winds into the weekend. The forecast for Hawaiian waters within 40 nautical miles, including the channels. Today, east-northeast winds 10 to 15 knots. Seas 3 to 4 feet. Isolated showers. Tonight, east-northeast winds 10 to 15 knots. Seas 3 to 5 feet. Wave detail, east-northeast 3 feet at 5 seconds. Scattered showers. Tuesday, east-northeast winds 15 to 20 knots. Seas 3 to 5 feet. Wave detail, east 3 feet at 4 seconds. Scattered showers. Tuesday night, east-northeast winds 15 to 20 knots. Seas 4 to 6 feet. Wave detail, east-northeast 3 feet at 5 seconds and east 3 feet at 10 seconds. Scattered showers. Wednesday and Wednesday night, northeast winds 20 to 25 knots. Seas 6 to 8 feet. Scattered showers. Thursday, east-northeast winds 15 to 20 knots, rising to 20 to 25 knots. Seas 5 to 8 feet. Heavy showers likely. Friday, Aleniwi Haha Channel, east-northeast winds 25 to 30 knots, easing to 20 to 25 knots. Elsewhere, east-northeast winds 15 to 20 knots. Seas 5 to 8 feet, building to 7 to 8 feet. Scattered showers. More detailed information is available on our webpage at weather.gov/Hawaii. Issued at 3:32 a.m. The surf forecast for Maui. North and west facing shores 0 to 2 feet through Tuesday. South and east facing shores 2 to 4 feet through Tuesday. At 5 a.m., Oregon, 1500 UTC, the center of Tropical Storm Norbert was located near latitude 19.4 north, longitude 137.8 west. About 1305 miles east of Honolulu. About 1125 miles east of Ilo. Norbert is moving toward the west near 15 miles per hour and is expected to maintain this general motion during the next couple of days. Maximum sustained winds are near 40 miles per hour with higher gusts. A gradual weakening trend is forecast during the next couple of days, and Norbert could become a post-tropical cyclone tomorrow. Tropical storm force winds extend outward up to 80 miles from the center. The estimated minimum central pressure is 1,005 millibars, 29.68 inches. 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The current time is 7:52 a.m. Hawaii Aleutian Standard Time. An increase of moisture from the remnants of Norbert will bring a wet trade wind pattern from late Wednesday through Friday. Deep tropical moisture combined with some instability will bring an increase of heavy rain, especially over windward and mountain areas. In areas that see

northeast winds, around 15 miles per hour. Tuesday, partly cloudy. Scattered showers windward. Isolated showers leeward. Breezy. Highs 83 to 88, lows 72 to 77. Upcountry, highs 75 to 80, lows 59 to 64. Northeast winds 15 to 20 miles per hour. Wednesday, mostly cloudy. Showers likely windward. Scattered showers leeward. Breezy. Highs 84 to 89, lows 73 to 78. Upcountry, highs 75 to 81, lows 61 to 66. Northeast winds 15 to 25 miles per hour. Thursday, mostly cloudy. Showers windward. Showers likely leeward. Breezy. Locally heavy rainfall possible. Highs 84 to 89, lows 73 to 78. Upcountry, highs 74 to 80, lows 59 to 64. East winds 15 to 25 miles per hour. Friday, mostly cloudy. Showers likely windward. Scattered showers leeward. Breezy. Highs 83 to 88, lows 72 to 77. Upcountry, highs 73 to 79, lows 59 to 64. East winds 15 to 25 miles per hour. Here are the forecast high and low temperatures for selected locations. Kahului, high 87, low 76. Pana, high 82, low 74. Haleakala Ranger Station, high 65, low 56. Kapalua, high 84, low 75. Molokati Airport, high 84, low 75. Lanati City, high 76, low 70. Here's the forecast for Haleakala Summit. Issued at 3:25 a.m. Today, mostly sunny with isolated showers in the morning, then partly sunny with scattered showers in the afternoon. Highs around 65 at the visitor center to around 67 at the summit. Southeast winds, around 10 miles per hour. Chance of rain 50%. Tonight, partly cloudy. Scattered showers early in the evening, then isolated showers in the late evening and overnight. Lows around 56 at the visitor center to around 48 at the summit. Southeast winds, around 10 miles per hour. Chance of rain 50%. Tuesday, mostly sunny. Scattered showers in the morning, then isolated showers in the afternoon. Highs around 72 at the visitor center to around 70 at the summit. East winds 10 to 15 miles per hour. Chance of rain 50%. Tuesday night, partly cloudy with scattered showers. Lows 50 to 66. East winds 10 to 15 miles per hour. Chance of rain 50%. Sunrise this morning at Haleakala Summit, 6:06 a.m. Here's the forecast for the following county, Big Island, Hawaii. Today, mostly sunny. Isolated showers in the morning, then scattered showers in the afternoon. Highs 88 to 93. Northeast winds, around 15 miles per hour. Tonight, mostly cloudy windward. Partly cloudy leeward. Scattered showers. Lows 72 to 77. Variable winds to 15 miles per hour becoming east around 15 miles per hour after midnight. Tuesday, partly cloudy. Windward, scattered showers during the day, then showers likely at night. Leeward, scattered showers. Highs 88 to 93. Lows 73 to 78. Northeast winds, around 15 miles per hour. Wednesday, partly cloudy. Windward, showers. Leeward, scattered showers during the day. Isolated showers at night. Highs 91 to 96. Lows 73 to 78. Northeast winds, around 15 miles per hour. Thursday, mostly cloudy. Windward, showers. Leeward, showers likely during the day.

and scattered showers at night. Locally heavy rainfall possible. Highs 87 to 92. Lows 73 to 78. East winds around 15 miles per hour. Friday, mostly cloudy. Windward, showers likely during the day, then scattered showers at night. Leeward, scattered showers. Highs 86 to 91. Lows 73 to 78. East winds 15 to 20 miles per hour. The ultraviolet index for noon September 14th in Honolulu is 12. This corresponds to a very high exposure level. At 7 a.m., at Kahului, it was mostly sunny, with a temperature of 75 degrees. The relative humidity was 81%, and the dew point was 69 degrees. The wind was northeast, at 6 miles an hour. The barometric pressure 1,012.5 millibars, or 29.90 inches, and rising. At Molokaʻi Airport, under a clear sky, the temperature was 74. At Lanai City, it was mostly cloudy, with a temperature of 72 degrees. At Kapalua, under a mostly sunny sky, the temperature was 75. At Hilo, under a sunny sky, the temperature was 70. At Kona, it was sunny, with a temperature of 77 degrees. At Bradshaw, under a sunny sky, the temperature was 54. At Honolulu, under a partly cloudy sky, the temperature was 76 degrees. At Lihue, it was mostly cloudy, with a temperature of 73. Here are the buoy reports at 7 a.m. Wind speeds are in knots. Buoy 51000, wind northeast at 12. Buoy 2, wind northeast at 12. Buoy 4, wind east at 12. Kahului Harbor, east at 7. Puʻuvela buoy, 4 feet, 9 seconds. Buoy data provided by the National Weather Service and the Pacific Islands Ocean Observing System. Here are some wind observations at 7 a.m. Wind speeds are in knots. Kahului northeast at 5. Kahului Harbor northwest at 4. Makapulapai east at 13, gusting to 20. Kona southeast at 3. Hilo southwest at 4. The synopsis for Hawaiian coastal waters. Moderate to locally fresh trades will continue through Tuesday before gradually strengthening through the latter half of the week. A trough tracking west across the islands may bring a slight uptick in shower activity to the coastal waters through Tuesday. By Thursday, expect increased shower activity associated with the remnants of Tropical Storm Norbert and fresh to locally strong trade winds into the weekend. The forecast for Hawaiian waters within 40 nautical miles, including the channels. Today, east-northeast winds 10 to 15 knots. Seas 3 to 4 feet. Isolated showers. Tonight, east-northeast winds 10 to 15 knots. Seas 3 to 5 feet. Wave detail, east-northeast 3 feet at 5 seconds. Scattered showers. Tuesday, east-northeast winds 15 to 20 knots. Seas 3 to 5 feet. Wave detail, east 3 feet at 4 seconds. Scattered showers. Tuesday night, east-northeast winds 15 to 20 knots. Seas 4 to 6 feet. Wave detail, east-northeast 3 feet at 5 seconds and east 3 feet at 10 seconds. Scattered showers. Wednesday and Wednesday night, northeast winds 20 to 25 knots. Seas 6 to 8 feet. Scattered showers. Thursday, east-northeast winds 15 to 20 knots, rising to 20 to 25 knots. Seas 5 to 8 feet. Heavy showers likely. Friday, Alanuihaha Channel, east-northeast winds 25 to 30 knots, easing to 20 to 25 knots. Elsewhere, east-northeast winds 15 to 20 knots. Seas 5 to 8 feet, building to 7 to 8 feet. Scattered showers. More detailed information is available on our webpage at weather.gov/Hawaii. Issued at 3:32 a.m.

Kahului. High tide at 4:21 a.m. of 2.2 feet. Low tide at 10:13 a.m. of 0.9 feet. Tides for Kihei and Ma'alaya Bay. High tide at 6:13 a.m. of 2.1 feet. Low tide at 11:32 a.m. of 0.5 feet. Tides for Kona. High tide at 5:47 a.m. of 1.9 feet. Low tide at 11:52 a.m. of 0.6 feet. Sunrise this morning at Kahului, 6:13 a.m. Sunset Monday, 6:30 p.m. Sunrise this morning at Haleakala Summit, 6:06 a.m. Sunrise this morning at Kona, 6:12 a.m. Sunset Monday, 6:28 p.m. Issued at 3:32 a.m. The surf forecast for Maui. North and west facing shores 0 to 2 feet through Tuesday. South and east facing shores 2 to 4 feet through Tuesday. At 5 a.m., Oregon, 1500 UTC, the center of Tropical Storm Norbert was located near latitude 19.4 north, longitude 137.8 west. About 1305 miles east of Honolulu. About 1125 miles east of Ailo. Norbert is moving toward the west near 15 miles per hour and is expected to maintain this general motion during the next couple of days. Maximum sustained winds are near 40 miles per hour with higher gusts. A gradual weakening trend is forecast during the next couple of days, and Norbert could become a post-tropical cyclone tomorrow. Tropical storm force winds extend outward up to 80 miles from the center. The estimated minimum central pressure is 1,005 millibars, 29.68 inches. 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The current time is 8:06 a.m. Hawaii Aleutian Standard Time. An increase of moisture from the remnants of Norbert will bring a wet trade wind pattern from late Wednesday through Friday. Deep tropical moisture combined with some instability will bring an increase of heavy rain, especially over windward and Mauka areas. In areas that see less rainfall, such as leeward areas, hot and muggy conditions are expected by the middle of the week. Improving weather conditions are generally expected over next weekend, but some scattered showers will likely persist. Here's your Maui community forecast. Issued Monday at 3:26 a.m. Today, mostly sunny. Scattered showers windward. Isolated showers leeward. Highs 82 to 87 and 72 to 77 upcountry. Northeast winds, around 15 miles per hour. Tonight, partly cloudy. Leeward, isolated showers early in the evening. Windward, scattered showers. Lows 71 to 76 and 57 to 62 upcountry. Northeast winds, around 15 miles per hour. Tuesday, partly cloudy. Scattered showers windward. Isolated showers leeward. Breezy. Highs 83 to 88, lows 72 to 77. Upcountry, highs 75 to 80, lows 59 to 64. Northeast winds 15 to 20 miles per hour. Wednesday, mostly cloudy. Showers likely windward. Scattered showers leeward. Breezy. Highs 84 to 89, lows 73 to 78. Upcountry, high 75 to 81, low 61 to 66. Northeast winds 15 to 25 miles per hour. Thursday, mostly cloudy. Showers windward. Showers likely leeward. Breezy. Locally heavy rainfall possible. Highs 84 to 89, lows 73 to 78. Upcountry, high 74 to 80, lows 59 to 64. East winds 15 to 25 miles per hour. Friday, mostly cloudy. Showers likely windward. Scattered showers leeward. Breezy. Highs 83 to 88, lows 72 to 64.

77. Upcountry, highs 73 to 79, lows 59 to 64. East winds 15 to 25 miles per hour. Here are the forecast high and low temperatures for selected locations. Kahului, high 87, low 76. Pana, high 82, low 74. Haleakala Ranger Station, high 65, low 56. Kapalua, high 84, low 75. Molokati Airport, high 84, low 75. Lanari City, high 76, low 70. Here's the forecast for Haleakala Summit. Issued at 3:25 a.m. Today, mostly sunny with isolated showers in the morning, then partly sunny with scattered showers in the afternoon. Highs around 65 at the visitor center to around 67 at the summit. Southeast winds, around 10 miles per hour. Chance of rain 50%. Tonight, partly cloudy. Scattered showers early in the evening, then isolated showers in the late evening and overnight. Lows around 56 at the visitor center to around 48 at the summit. Southeast winds, around 10 miles per hour. Chance of rain 50%. Tuesday, mostly sunny. Scattered showers in the morning, then isolated showers in the afternoon. Highs around 72 at the visitor center to around 70 at the summit. East winds 10 to 15 miles per hour. Chance of rain 50%. Tuesday night, partly cloudy with scattered showers. Lows 50 to 66. East winds 10 to 15 miles per hour. Chance of rain 50%. Sunrise this morning at Haleakala Summit, 6:06 a.m. For information when a hurricane or tropical storm threatens your area, refer to the following resources. The National Weather Service provides valuable information via the Internet, NOAA Weather Radio, and local telephone recordings. 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Emergency preparedness, the responsibility of each individual. 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The current time is 8:12 a.m. Hawaii Aleutian Standard Time. An increase of moisture from the remnants of Norbert will bring a wet trade wind pattern from late Wednesday through Friday. Deep tropical moisture combined with some instability will bring an increase of heavy rain, especially over windward and mouth areas. In areas that see less rainfall, such as leeward areas, hot and muggy conditions are expected by the middle of the week. Improving weather conditions are generally expected over next weekend, but some scattered showers will likely persist. Here's your Maui community forecast. Issued Monday at 3:26 a.m. Today, mostly sunny. Scattered showers windward. Isolated showers leeward. Highs 82 to 87 and 72 to 77 upcountry. Northeast winds, around 15 miles per hour. Tonight, partly cloudy. Leeward, isolated showers early in the evening. Windward, scattered showers. Lows 71 to 76 and 57 to 62 upcountry. Northeast winds, around 15 miles per hour. Tuesday, partly cloudy. Scattered showers windward. Isolated showers leeward. Breezy. Highs 83 to 88, lows 72 to 77. Upcountry, highs 75 to 80, lows 59 to 64. Northeast winds 15 to 20 miles per hour. Wednesday, mostly cloudy. Showers likely windward. Scattered showers leeward. Breezy.

highs 84 to 89, lows 73 to 78. Upcountry, highs 75 to 81, lows 61 to 66. Northeast winds 15 to 25 miles per hour. Thursday, mostly cloudy. Showers windward. Showers likely leeward. Breezy. Locally heavy rainfall possible. Highs 84 to 89, lows 73 to 78. Upcountry, highs 74 to 80, lows 59 to 64. East winds 15 to 25 miles per hour. Friday, mostly cloudy. Showers likely windward. Scattered showers leeward. Breezy. Highs 83 to 88, lows 72 to 77. Upcountry, highs 73 to 79, lows 59 to 64. East winds 15 to 25 miles per hour. Here are the forecast high and low temperatures for selected locations. Kahului, high 87, low 76. Hana, high 82, low 74. Haleakala Ranger Station, high 65, low 56. Kapalua, high 84, low 75. Molokati Airport, high 84, low 75. Lanati City, high 76, low 70. Here's the forecast for Haleakala Summit. Issued at 3:25 a.m. Today, mostly sunny with isolated showers in the morning, then partly sunny with scattered showers in the afternoon. Highs around 65 at the visitor center to around 67 at the summit. Southeast winds, around 10 miles per hour. Chance of rain 50%. Tonight, partly cloudy. Scattered showers early in the evening, then isolated showers in the late evening and overnight. Lows around 56 at the visitor center to around 48 at the summit. Southeast winds, around 10 miles per hour. Chance of rain 50%. Tuesday, mostly sunny. Scattered showers in the morning, then isolated showers in the afternoon. Highs around 72 at the visitor center to around 70 at the summit. East winds 10 to 15 miles per hour. Chance of rain 50%. Tuesday night, partly cloudy with scattered showers. Lows 50 to 66. East winds 10 to 15 miles per hour. Chance of rain 50%. Sunrise this morning at Haleakala Summit, 6:06 a.m. Here's the forecast for the following county, Big Island, Hawaii. Today, mostly sunny. Isolated showers in the morning, then scattered showers in the afternoon. Highs 88 to 93. Northeast winds, around 15 miles per hour. Tonight, mostly cloudy windward. Partly cloudy leeward. Scattered showers. Lows 72 to 77. Variable winds to 15 miles per hour, becoming east around 15 miles per hour after midnight. Tuesday, partly cloudy. Windward, scattered showers during the day, then showers likely at night. Leeward, scattered showers. Highs 88 to 93. Lows 73 to 78. Northeast winds, around 15 miles per hour. Wednesday, partly cloudy. Windward, showers. Leeward, scattered showers during the day. Isolated showers at night. Highs 91 to 96. Lows 73 to 78. Northeast winds, around 15 miles per hour. Thursday, mostly cloudy. Windward, showers. Leeward, showers likely during the day, then scattered showers at night. Locally heavy rainfall possible. Highs 87 to 92. Lows 73 to 78. East winds, around 15 miles per hour. Friday, mostly cloudy. Windward, showers likely during the day, then scattered showers at night. Leeward, scattered showers. Highs 86 to 91. Lows 73 to 78. East winds 15 to 20 miles per hour. The ultraviolet.

index for noon, September 14th in Honolulu is 12. This corresponds to a very high exposure level. At 8 a.m., at Kahului, it was mostly sunny, with a temperature of 80 degrees. The relative humidity was 69%, and the dew point was 69 degrees. The wind was northeast, at 9 miles an hour. The barometric pressure 1,012.8 millibars, or 29.91 inches, and rising. At Molokaʻi Airport, under a sunny sky, the temperature was 78. At Lanai City, it was partly sunny, with a temperature of 73 degrees. At Kapalua, under a sunny sky, the temperature was 79. At Hilo, under a cloudy sky, the temperature was 76. At Kona, it was sunny, with a temperature of 81 degrees. At Bradshaw, under a sunny sky, the temperature was 66. At Honolulu, under a partly sunny sky, the temperature was 78 degrees. At Lihue, it was mostly sunny, with a temperature of 75. Here are the buoy reports at 8 a.m. Wind speeds are in knots. Buoy 51000, wind northeast at 12. Buoy 2, wind northeast at 14. Buoy 4, wind east at 14. Kahului Harbor, northeast at 2. Puʻuvela Buoy, 4 feet, 9 seconds. Buoy data provided by the National Weather Service and the Pacific Islands Ocean Observing System. Here are some wind observations at 7 a.m. Wind speeds are in knots. Kahului northeast at 5. Kahului Harbor northwest at 4. Makapulapai east at 13, gusting to 20. Kona southeast at 3. Hilo southwest at 4. The synopsis for Hawaiian coastal waters. Moderate to locally fresh trades will continue through Tuesday before gradually strengthening through the latter half of the week. A trough tracking west across the islands may bring a slight uptick in shower activity to the coastal waters through Tuesday. By Thursday, expect increased shower activity associated with the remnants of Tropical Storm Norbert and fresh to locally strong trade winds into the weekend. The forecast for Hawaiian waters within 40 nautical miles, including the channels. Today, east-northeast winds 10 to 15 knots. Seas 3 to 4 feet. Isolated showers. Tonight, east-northeast winds 10 to 15 knots. Seas 3 to 5 feet. Wave detail, east-northeast 3 feet at 5 seconds. Scattered showers. Tuesday, east-northeast winds 15 to 20 knots. Seas 3 to 5 feet. Wave detail, east 3 feet at 4 seconds. Scattered showers. Tuesday night, east-northeast winds 15 to 20 knots. Seas 4 to 6 feet. Wave detail, east-northeast 3 feet at 5 seconds and east 3 feet at 10 seconds. Scattered showers. Wednesday and Wednesday night, northeast winds 20 to 25 knots. Seas 6 to 8 feet. Scattered showers. Thursday, east-northeast winds 15 to 20 knots, rising to 20 to 25 knots. Seas 5 to 8 feet. Heavy showers likely. Friday, Alanui Haha Channel, east-northeast winds 25 to 30 knots, easing to 20 to 25 knots. Elsewhere, east-northeast winds 15 to 20 knots. Seas 5 to 8 feet, building to 7 to 8 feet. Scattered showers. More detailed information is available on our webpage at weather.gov/Hawaii. Issued at 8:16 a.m. The surf forecast for Maui. North and west facing shores 0 to 2 feet through Tuesday. South facing shores 1 to 3 feet this morning, then 2 to 4 feet this afternoon. 2 to 4 feet Tuesday. East facing shores 2 to 4 feet today. 2 to 4 feet Tuesday morning, then 3 to 5 feet during the afternoon. At 5 a.m., Oregon, 1500 UTC, the center of Tropical Storm Norbert was located near latitude 19.4 north, longitude 137.8 west.

about 1305 miles east of Honolulu, about 1125 miles east of Iloilo. Norbert is moving toward the west near 15 miles per hour and is expected to maintain this general motion during the next couple of days. Maximum sustained winds are near 40 miles per hour with higher gusts. A gradual weakening trend is forecast during the next couple of days, and Norbert could become a post-tropical cyclone tomorrow. Tropical storm force winds extend outward up to 80 miles from the center. The estimated minimum central pressure is 1,005 millibars, 29.68 inches. 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The current time is 8:25 a.m. Hawaii Aleutian Standard Time. An increase of moisture from the remnants of Norbert will bring a wet trade wind pattern from late Wednesday through Friday. Deep tropical moisture combined with some instability will bring an increase of heavy rain, especially over windward and mountain areas. In areas that see less rainfall, such as leeward areas, hot and muggy conditions are expected by the middle of the week. Improving weather conditions are generally expected over next weekend, but some scattered showers will likely persist. Here's your Maui community forecast. Issued Monday at 3:26 a.m. Today, mostly sunny. Scattered showers windward. Isolated showers leeward. Highs 82 to 87 and 72 to 77 upcountry. Northeast winds, around 15 miles per hour. Tonight, partly cloudy. Leeward, isolated showers early in the evening. Windward, scattered showers. Lows 71 to 76 and 57 to 62 upcountry. Northeast winds, around 15 miles per hour. Tuesday, partly cloudy. Scattered showers windward. Isolated showers leeward. Breezy. Highs 83 to 88, lows 72 to 77. Upcountry, highs 75 to 80, lows 59 to 64. Northeast winds 15 to 20 miles per hour. Wednesday, mostly cloudy. Showers likely windward. Scattered showers leeward. Breezy. Highs 84 to 89, lows 73 to 78. Upcountry, highs 75 to 81, lows 61 to 66. Northeast winds 15 to 25 miles per hour. Thursday, mostly cloudy. Showers windward. Showers likely leeward. Breezy. Locally heavy rainfall possible. Highs 84 to 89, lows 73 to 78. Upcountry, highs 74 to 80, lows 59 to 64. East winds 15 to 25 miles per hour. Friday, mostly cloudy. Showers likely windward. Scattered showers leeward. Breezy. Highs 83 to 88, lows 72 to 77. Upcountry, highs 73 to 79, lows 59 to 64. East winds 15 to 25 miles per hour. Here are the forecast high and low temperatures for selected locations. Kahului, high 87, low 76. Hana, high 82, low 74. Haleakala Ranger Station, high 65, low 56. Kapalua, high 84, low 75. Molokai Airport, high 84, low 75. Lanai City, high 76, low 70. Here's the forecast for Haleakala Summit. Issued at 3:25 a.m. Today, mostly sunny with isolated showers in the morning, then partly sunny with scattered showers in the afternoon. Highs around 65 at the visitor center to around 67 at the summit. Southeast winds, around 10 miles per hour. Chance of rain 50%. Tonight, partly cloudy. Scattered showers early in the evening, then isolated showers in the late evening and overnight. Lows around 56 at the visitor center to around 48 at the summit.

southeast winds, around 10 miles per hour. Chance of rain 50%. Tuesday, mostly sunny. Scattered showers in the morning, then isolated showers in the afternoon. Highs around 72 at the visitor center to around 70 at the summit. East winds 10 to 15 miles per hour. Chance of rain 50%. Tuesday night, partly cloudy with scattered showers. Lows 50 to 66. East winds 10 to 15 miles per hour. Chance of rain 50%. Sunrise this morning at Haleakala Summit, 6:06 a.m. Here's the forecast for the following county, Big Island, Hawaii. Today, mostly sunny. Isolated showers in the morning, then scattered showers in the afternoon. Highs 88 to 93. Northeast winds, around 15 miles per hour. Tonight, mostly cloudy windward. Partly cloudy leeward. Scattered showers. Lows 72 to 77. Variable winds to 15 miles per hour, becoming east around 15 miles per hour after midnight. Tuesday, partly cloudy. Windward, scattered showers during the day, then showers likely at night. Leeward, scattered showers. Highs 88 to 93. Lows 73 to 78. Northeast winds, around 15 miles per hour. Wednesday, partly cloudy. Windward, showers. Leeward, scattered showers during the day. Isolated showers at night. Highs 91 to 96. Lows 73 to 78. Northeast winds, around 15 miles per hour. Thursday, mostly cloudy. Windward, showers. Leeward, showers likely during the day, then scattered showers at night. Locally heavy rainfall possible. Highs 87 to 92. Lows 73 to 78. East winds, around 15 miles per hour. Friday, mostly cloudy. Windward, showers likely during the day, then scattered showers at night. Leeward, scattered showers. Highs 86 to 91. Lows 73 to 78. East winds 15 to 20 miles per hour. The National Weather Service urges everyone in Hawaii to be prepared during hurricane season, which runs from beginning of June through the end of November every year. In 1992, Hurricane Iniki was responsible for 5 deaths on Kauai and 1 death on Oahu. The Garden Isle also suffered destruction of property with an estimated $2.4 billion in damage. On average, 4 or 5 tropical cyclones form or move into the Central Pacific each year. Now is the time to stock your disaster supply kit and review your family disaster plan. Do not wait until a tropical cyclone forms. 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High tide at 4:21 a.m. of 2.2 feet. Low tide at 10:13 a.m. of 0.9 feet. Tides for Kihei and Ma'alai Bay. High tide at 6:13 a.m. of 2.1 feet. Low tide at 11:32 a.m. of 0.5 feet. Tides for Kona. High tide at 5:47 a.m. of 1.9 feet. Low tide at 11:52 a.m. of 0.6 feet. Sunrise this morning at Kahului, 6:13 a.m. Sunset Monday, 6:30 p.m. Sunrise this morning at Haleakala Summit, 6:06 a.m. Kahului, 6:13 a.m. Sunset Monday, 6:30 p.m. Sunrise this morning at Haleakala Summit, 6:06 a.m. Sunrise this morning at Kona, 6:12 a.m. Sunset Monday, 6:28 p.m. At 8 a.m., at Kahului, the sky was mostly sunny, with a temperature of 80 degrees. The relative humidity was 69%, and the dew point was 69 degrees. The wind was northeast, at 9 miles an hour. The barometric pressure was 29.91 inches, or 1,012.8 millibars, and rising. At Molokai Airport, the

was sunny, and the temperature was 78. At Lanari City, partly sunny, and 73 degrees. At Kapalua, the sky was sunny, and the temperature was 79. At Hilo, the sky was mostly sunny, and the temperature was 76. At Kona, sunny, and 81 degrees. At Bradshaw, the sky was sunny, and the temperature was 66. At Honolulu, partly sunny, and 78 degrees. At Lihue, it was mostly sunny, with a temperature of 75. Here are the buoy reports at 8 a.m. Wind speeds are in knots. Buoy 51000, wind northeast at 12. Buoy 2, wind northeast at 14. Buoy 4, wind east at 14. Kahului Harbor, northeast at 4. Puvela Buoy, 4 feet, 9 seconds. Buoy data provided by the National Weather Service and the Pacific Islands Ocean Observing System. Here are some wind observations at 8 a.m. Wind speeds are in knots. Kahului northeast at 8. Kahului Harbor northwest at 4. Makapulapai east at 13, gusting to 19. Kona calm. Hilo southwest at 4. The synopsis for Hawaiian coastal waters. Moderate to locally fresh trades will continue through Tuesday before gradually strengthening through the latter half of the week. A trough tracking west across the islands may bring a slight uptick in shower activity to the coastal waters through Tuesday. By Thursday, expect increased shower activity associated with the remnants of Tropical Storm Norbert and fresh to locally strong trade winds into the weekend. The forecast for Hawaiian waters within 40 nautical miles, including the channels. Today, east-northeast winds 10 to 15 knots. Seas 3 to 4 feet. Isolated showers. Tonight, east-northeast winds 10 to 15 knots. Seas 3 to 5 feet. Wave detail, east-northeast 3 feet at 5 seconds. Scattered showers. Tuesday, east-northeast winds 15 to 20 knots. Seas 3 to 5 feet. Wave detail, east 3 feet at 4 seconds. Scattered showers. Tuesday night, east-northeast winds 15 to 20 knots. Seas 4 to 6 feet. Wave detail, east-northeast 3 feet at 5 seconds and east 3 feet at 10 seconds. Scattered showers. Wednesday and Wednesday night, northeast winds 20 to 25 knots. Seas 6 to 8 feet. Scattered showers. Thursday, east-northeast winds 15 to 20 knots, rising to 20 to 25 knots. Seas 5 to 8 feet. Heavy showers likely. Friday, Alanui Haha Channel, east-northeast winds 25 to 30 knots, easing to 20 to 25 knots. Elsewhere, east-northeast winds 15 to 20 knots. Seas 5 to 8 feet, building to 7 to 8 feet. Scattered showers. More detailed information is available on our webpage at weather.gov/Hawaii. Issued at 8:16 a.m. The surf forecast for Maui. North and west facing shores 0 to 2 feet through Tuesday. South facing shores 1 to 3 feet this morning, then 2 to 4 feet this afternoon. 2 to 4 feet Tuesday. East facing shores 2 to 4 feet today. 2 to 4 feet Tuesday morning, then 3 to 5 feet during the afternoon. At 5 a.m., Oregon, 1500 UTC, the center of Tropical Storm Norbert was located near latitude 19.4 north, longitude 137.8 west. About 1305 miles east of Honolulu. About 1125 miles east of Hilo. Norbert is moving toward the west near 15 miles per hour and is expected to maintain this general motion during the next couple of days. Maximum sustained winds are near 40 miles per hour with higher gusts. A gradual weakening trend is forecast during the next couple of days, and Norbert could become a post-tropical cyclone tomorrow. Tropical storm force winds extend outward up to 80 miles from the center. The estimated minimum central pressure is 1,005 millibars.
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The current time is 8:39 a.m. Hawaii Aleutian Standard Time. An increase of moisture from the remnants of Norbert will bring a wet trade wind pattern from late Wednesday through Friday. Deep tropical moisture combined with some instability will bring an increase of heavy rain, especially over windward and Mauka areas. In areas that see less rainfall, such as leeward areas, hot and muggy conditions are expected by the middle of the week. Improving weather conditions are generally expected over next weekend, but some scattered showers will likely persist. Here's your Maui community forecast. Issued Monday at 3:26 a.m. Today, mostly sunny. Scattered showers windward. Isolated showers leeward. Highs 82 to 87 and 72 to 77 upcountry. Northeast winds, around 15 miles per hour. Tonight, partly cloudy. Leeward, isolated showers early in the evening. Windward, scattered showers. Lows 71 to 76 and 57 to 62 upcountry. Northeast winds, around 15 miles per hour. Tuesday, partly cloudy. Scattered showers windward. Isolated showers leeward. Breezy. Highs 83 to 88, lows 72 to 77. Upcountry, highs 75 to 80, lows 59 to 64. Northeast winds 15 to 20 miles per hour. Wednesday, mostly cloudy. Showers likely windward. Scattered showers leeward. Breezy. Highs 84 to 89, lows 73 to 78. Upcountry, high 75 to 81, low 61 to 66. Northeast winds 15 to 25 miles per hour. Thursday, mostly cloudy. Showers windward. Showers likely leeward. Breezy. Locally heavy rainfall possible. Highs 84 to 89, lows 73 to 78. Upcountry, highs 74 to 80, lows 59 to 64. East winds 15 to 25 miles per hour. Friday, mostly cloudy. Showers likely windward. Scattered showers leeward. Breezy. Highs 83 to 88, lows 72 to 77. Upcountry, highs 73 to 79, lows 59 to 64. East winds 15 to 25 miles per hour. Here are the forecast high and low temperatures for selected locations. Kahului, high 87, low 76. Hana, high 82, low 74. Haleakala Ranger Station, high 65, low 56. Kapalua, high 84, low 75. Molokai Airport, high 84, low 75. Lanai City, high 76, low 70. Here's the forecast for Haleakala Summit. Issued at 3:25 a.m. Today, mostly sunny with isolated showers in the morning, then partly sunny with scattered showers in the afternoon. Highs around 65 at the visitor center to around 67 at the summit. Southeast winds, around 10 miles per hour. Chance of rain 50%. Tonight, partly cloudy. Scattered showers early in the evening, then isolated showers in the late evening and overnight. Lows around 56 at the visitor center to around 48 at the summit. Southeast winds, around 10 miles per hour. Chance of rain 50%. Tuesday, mostly sunny. Scattered showers in the morning, then isolated showers in the afternoon. Highs around 72 at the visitor center to around 70 at the summit. East winds 10 to 15 miles per hour. Chance of rain 50%. Tuesday night, partly cloudy with scattered showers. Lows 50 to 66. East winds 10 to 15 miles per hour. Chance of rain 50%. Sunrise.

this morning at Halaunka Law Summit, 6:06 a.m. Here's the forecast for the following county, Big Island, Hawaii. Today, mostly sunny. Isolated showers in the morning, then scattered showers in the afternoon. Highs 88 to 93. Northeast winds, around 15 miles per hour. Tonight, mostly cloudy windward. Partly cloudy leeward. Scattered showers. Lows 72 to 77. Variable winds to 15 miles per hour, becoming east around 15 miles per hour after midnight. Tuesday, partly cloudy. Windward, scattered showers during the day, then showers likely at night. Leeward, scattered showers. Highs 88 to 93. Lows 73 to 78. Northeast winds, around 15 miles per hour. Wednesday, partly cloudy. Windward, showers. Leeward, scattered showers during the day. Isolated showers at night. Highs 91 to 96. Lows 73 to 78. Northeast winds, around 15 miles per hour. Thursday, mostly cloudy. Windward, showers. Leeward, showers likely during the day, then scattered showers at night. Locally heavy rainfall possible. Highs 87 to 92. Lows 73 to 78. East winds, around 15 miles per hour. Friday, mostly cloudy. Windward, showers likely during the day, then scattered showers at night. Leeward, scattered showers. Highs 86 to 91. Lows 73 to 78. East winds 15 to 20 miles per hour. At 8 a.m. at Kahului, the sky was mostly sunny, with a temperature of 80 degrees. The relative humidity was 69%, and the dew point was 69 degrees. The wind was northeast, at 9 miles an hour. The barometric pressure was 29.91 inches, or 1,012.8 millibars, and rising. At Molokaʻi Airport, the sky was sunny, and the temperature was 78. At Lanai City, partly sunny, and 73 degrees. At Kapalua, the sky was sunny, and the temperature was 79. At Hilo, the sky was mostly sunny, and the temperature was 76. At Kona, sunny, and 81 degrees. At Bradshaw, the sky was sunny, and the temperature was 66. At Honolulu, partly sunny, and 78 degrees. At Lihue, it was mostly sunny, with a temperature of 75. Here are the buoy reports at 8 a.m. Wind speeds are in knots. Buoy 51000, wind northeast at 12. Buoy 2, wind northeast at 14. Buoy 4, wind east at 14. Kahului Harbor, northeast at 4. Kauvala buoy, 4 feet, 9 seconds. Buoy data provided by the National Weather Service and the Pacific Islands Ocean Observing System. Here are some wind observations at 8 a.m. Wind speeds are in knots. Kahului northeast at 8. Kahului Harbor northwest at 4. Makapulapai east at 13, gusting to 19. Kona calm. Hilo southwest at 4. The synopsis for Hawaiian coastal waters. Moderate to locally fresh trades will continue through Tuesday before gradually strengthening through the latter half of the week. A trough tracking west across the islands may bring a slight uptick in shower activity to the coastal waters through Tuesday. By Thursday, expect increased shower activity associated with the remnants of Tropical Storm Norbert and fresh to locally strong trade winds into the weekend. The forecast for Hawaiian waters within 40 nautical miles, including the channels. Today, east-northeast winds 10 to 15 knots. Seas 3 to 4 feet. Isolated showers. Tonight, east-northeast winds 10 to 15 knots. Seas 3 to 5 feet. Wave detail, east-northeast 3 feet at 5 seconds. Scattered showers.
Tuesday, east-northeast winds 15 to 20 knots. Seas 3 to 5 feet. Wave detail, east 3 feet at 4 seconds. Scattered showers. Tuesday night, east-northeast winds 15 to 20 knots. Seas 4 to 6 feet. Wave detail, east-northeast 3 feet at 5 seconds and east 3 feet at 10 seconds. Scattered showers. Wednesday and Wednesday night, northeast winds 20 to 25 knots. Seas 6 to 8 feet. Scattered showers. Thursday, east-northeast winds 15 to 20 knots, rising to 20 to 25 knots. Seas 5 to 8 feet. Heavy showers likely. Friday, Aleniwihaha Channel, east-northeast winds 25 to 30 knots, easing to 20 to 25 knots. Elsewhere, east-northeast winds 15 to 20 knots. Seas 5 to 8 feet, building to 7 to 8 feet. Scattered showers. More detailed information is available on our webpage at weather.gov/Hawaii. Issued at 8:16 a.m. The surf forecast for Maui. North and west facing shores 0 to 2 feet through Tuesday. South facing shores 1 to 3 feet this morning, then 2 to 4 feet this afternoon. 2 to 4 feet Tuesday. East facing shores 2 to 4 feet today. 2 to 4 feet Tuesday morning, then 3 to 5 feet during the afternoon. At 5 a.m., Oregon, 1500 UTC, the center of Tropical Storm Norbert was located near latitude 19.4 north, longitude 137.8 west. About 1305 miles east of Honolulu. About 1125 miles east of Iloilo. Norbert is moving toward the west near 15 miles per hour and is expected to maintain this general motion during the next couple of days. Maximum sustained winds are near 40 miles per hour with higher gusts. A gradual weakening trend is forecast during the next couple of days, and Norbert could become a post-tropical cyclone tomorrow. Tropical storm force winds extend outward up to 80 miles from the center. The estimated minimum central pressure is 1,005 millibars, 29.68 inches. 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The current time is 8:51 a.m. Hawaii Aleutian Standard Time. An increase of moisture from the remnants of Norbert will bring a wet trade wind pattern from late Wednesday through Friday. Deep tropical moisture combined with some instability will bring an increase of heavy rain, especially over windward and Mauka areas. In areas that see less rainfall, such as leeward areas, hot and muggy conditions are expected by the middle of the week. Improving weather conditions are generally expected over next weekend, but some scattered showers will likely persist. Here's your Maui community forecast. Issued Monday at 3:26 a.m. Today, mostly sunny. Scattered showers windward. Isolated showers leeward. Highs 82 to 87 and 72 to 77 upcountry. Northeast winds, around 15 miles per hour. Tonight, partly cloudy. Leeward, isolated showers early in the evening. Windward, scattered showers. Lows 71 to 76 and 57 to 62 upcountry. Northeast winds, around 15 miles per hour. Tuesday, partly cloudy. Scattered showers windward. Isolated showers leeward. Breezy. Highs 83 to 88, lows 72 to 77. Upcountry, highs 75 to 80, lows 59 to 64. Northeast winds 15 to 20 miles per hour. Wednesday, mostly cloudy. Showers likely windward. Scattered showers leeward. Breezy. Highs 84 to 89, lows 73 to 78. Upcountry, high 75 to 81, low 61 to 66. Northeast winds 15 to 25 miles per hour. Thursday, mostly cloudy. Showers windward.

6. Hana, high 82, low 74. Palanca Law Ranger Station, high 65, low 56. Kapalua, high 84, low 75. Molokati Airport, high 84, low 75. Lanati City, high 76, low 70. Here's the forecast for Halaunka Law Summit. Issued at 3:25 a.m. Today, mostly sunny with isolated showers in the morning, then partly sunny with scattered showers in the afternoon. Highs around 65 at the visitor center to around 67 at the summit. Southeast winds, around 10 miles per hour. Chance of rain 50%. Tonight, partly cloudy. Scattered showers early in the evening, then isolated showers in the late evening and overnight. Lows around 56 at the visitor center to around 48 at the summit. Southeast winds, around 10 miles per hour. Chance of rain 50%. Tuesday, mostly sunny. Scattered showers in the morning, then isolated showers in the afternoon. Highs around 72 at the visitor center to around 70 at the summit. East winds 10 to 15 miles per hour. Chance of rain 50%. Tuesday night, partly cloudy with scattered showers. Lows 50 to 66. East winds 10 to 15 miles per hour. Chance of rain 50%. Sunrise this morning at Halaunka Law Summit, 6:06 a.m. Here's the forecast for the following county, Big Island, Hawaii. Today, mostly sunny. Isolated showers in the morning, then scattered showers in the afternoon. Highs 88 to 93. Northeast winds, around 15 miles per hour. Tonight, mostly cloudy windward. Partly cloudy leeward. Scattered showers. Lows 72 to 77. Variable winds to 15 miles per hour, becoming east around 15 miles per hour after midnight. Tuesday, partly cloudy. Windward, scattered showers during the day, then showers likely at night. Leeward, scattered showers. Highs 88 to 93. Lows 73 to 78. Northeast winds, around 15 miles per hour. Wednesday, partly cloudy. Windward, showers. Leeward, scattered showers during the day. Isolated showers at night. Highs 91 to 96. Lows 73 to 78. Northeast winds, around 15 miles per hour. Thursday, mostly cloudy. Windward, showers. Leeward, showers likely during the day, then scattered showers at night. Locally heavy rainfall possible. Highs 87 to 92. Lows 73 to 78. East winds, around 15 miles per hour. Friday, mostly cloudy. Windward, showers likely during the day, then scattered showers at night. Leeward, scattered showers. Highs 86 to 91. Lows 73 to 78. East winds 15 to 20 miles per hour. At 8 a.m., at Kahului, the sky was mostly sunny, with a temperature of 80 degrees. The relative humidity was 69%, and the dew point was 69 degrees. The wind was northeast, at 9 miles an hour. The barometric pressure was 29.91 inches, or 1,012.8 millibars, and rising. At Molokati Airport, the sky was sunny, and the temperature was 78. At Lanati City, partly sunny, and 73 degrees. At Kapalua, the sky was sunny, and the temperature was 79. At Hilo, the sky was mostly sunny, and the temperature was 76. At Kona, sunny, and 81 degrees. At Bradshaw, the sky was sunny, and the temperature was 66. At Honolulu, partly sunny, and 78 degrees. At Lihue, it was mostly sunny, with a temperature of 75. Here are the buoy reports at 8 a.m. Wind speeds are in knots. Buoy 51000, wind northeast.

at 12. Buoy 2, wind northeast at 14. Buoy 4, wind east at 14. Kahului Harbor, northeast at 4. Uvala Buoy, 4 feet, 9 seconds. Buoy data provided by the National Weather Service and the Pacific Islands Ocean Observing System. Here are some wind observations at 8 a.m. Wind speeds are in knots. Kahului northeast at 8. Kahului Harbor northwest at 4. Makapulapai east at 13, gusting to 19. Kona calm. Hilo southwest at 4. The synopsis for Hawaiian coastal waters. Moderate to locally fresh trades will continue through Tuesday before gradually strengthening through the latter half of the week. A trough tracking west across the islands may bring a slight uptick in shower activity to the coastal waters through Tuesday. By Thursday, expect increased shower activity associated with the remnants of Tropical Storm Norbert and fresh to locally strong trade winds into the weekend. The forecast for Hawaiian waters within 40 nautical miles, including the channels. Today, east-northeast winds 10 to 15 knots. Seas 3 to 4 feet. Isolated showers. Tonight, east-northeast winds 10 to 15 knots. Seas 3 to 5 feet. Wave detail, east-northeast 3 feet at 5 seconds. Scattered showers. Tuesday, east-northeast winds 15 to 20 knots. Seas 3 to 5 feet. Wave detail, east 3 feet at 4 seconds. Scattered showers. Tuesday night, east-northeast winds 15 to 20 knots. Seas 4 to 6 feet. Wave detail, east-northeast 3 feet at 5 seconds and east 3 feet at 10 seconds. Scattered showers. Wednesday and Wednesday night, northeast winds 20 to 25 knots. Seas 6 to 8 feet. Scattered showers. Thursday, east-northeast winds 15 to 20 knots, rising to 20 to 25 knots. Seas 5 to 8 feet. Heavy showers likely. Friday, Alemiwihaha Channel, east-northeast winds 25 to 30 knots, easing to 20 to 25 knots. Elsewhere, east-northeast winds 15 to 20 knots. Seas 5 to 8 feet, building to 7 to 8 feet. Scattered showers. More detailed information is available on our webpage at weather.gov/Hawaii. Issued at 3:32 a.m. Tides for Kahului. High tide at 4:21 a.m. of 2.2 feet. Low tide at 10:13 a.m. of 0.9 feet. Tides for Kihei and Ma'awai Bay. High tide at 6:13 a.m. of 2.1 feet. Low tide at 11:32 a.m. of 0.5 feet. Tides for Kona. High tide at 5:47 a.m. of 1.9 feet. Low tide at 11:52 a.m. of 0.6 feet. Sunrise this morning at Kahului, 6:13 a.m. Sunset Monday, 6:30 p.m. Sunrise this morning at Haleakala Summit, 6:06 a.m. Sunrise this morning at Kona, 6:12 a.m. Sunset Monday, 6:28 p.m. Issued at 8:16 a.m. The surf forecast for Maui. North and west facing shores 0 to 2 feet through Tuesday. South facing shores 1 to 3 feet this morning, then 2 to 4 feet this afternoon. 2 to 4 feet Tuesday. East facing shores 2 to 4 feet today. 2 to 4 feet Tuesday morning, then 3 to 5 feet during the afternoon. At 5 a.m., Oregon, 1500 UTC, the center of Tropical Storm Norbert was located near latitude 19.4 north, longitude 137.8 west. About 1305 miles east of Honolulu. About 1125 miles east of Ilo. Norbert is moving toward the west near 15 miles per hour and is expected to maintain this general motion during the next couple of days. Maximum sustained winds are near 40 miles per hour with higher gusts. A gradual weakening trend is forecast during the next couple of days, and Norbert could become a post-tropical cyclone.
tropical storm force winds extend outward up to 80 miles from the center. The estimated minimum central pressure is 1,005 millibars, 29.68 inches. 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The current time is 9.05 a.m. Hawaii Aleutian Standard Time. An increase of moisture from the remnants of Norbert will bring a wet trade wind pattern from late Wednesday through Friday. Deep tropical moisture combined with some instability will bring an increase of heavy rain, especially over windward and mouth areas. In areas that see less rainfall, such as leeward areas, hot and muggy conditions are expected by the middle of the week. Improving weather conditions are generally expected over next weekend, but some scattered showers will likely persist. Here's your Maui community forecast. Issued Monday at 3:26 a.m. Today, mostly sunny. Scattered showers windward. Isolated showers leeward. Highs 82 to 87 and 72 to 77 upcountry. Northeast winds, around 15 miles per hour. Tonight, partly cloudy. Leeward, isolated showers early in the evening. Windward, scattered showers. Lows 71 to 76 and 57 to 62 upcountry. Northeast winds, around 15 miles per hour. Tuesday, partly cloudy. Scattered showers windward. Isolated showers leeward. Breezy. Highs 83 to 88, lows 72 to 77. Upcountry, highs 75 to 80, lows 59 to 64. Northeast winds 15 to 20 miles per hour. Wednesday, mostly cloudy. Showers likely windward. Scattered showers leeward. Breezy. Highs 84 to 89, lows 73 to 78. Upcountry, high 75 to 81, low 61 to 66. Northeast winds 15 to 25 miles per hour. Thursday, mostly cloudy. Showers windward. Showers likely leeward. Breezy. Locally heavy rainfall possible. Highs 84 to 89, lows 73 to 78. Upcountry, high 74 to 80, lows 59 to 64. East winds 15 to 25 miles per hour. Friday, mostly cloudy. Showers likely windward. Scattered showers leeward. Breezy. Highs 83 to 88, lows 72 to 77. Upcountry, highs 73 to 79, lows 59 to 64. East winds 15 to 25 miles per hour. Here are the forecast high and low temperatures for selected locations. Kahului, high 87, low 76. Hana, high 82, low 74. Haleakala Ranger Station, high 65, low 56. Kapalua, high 84, low 75. Molokati Airport, high 84, low 75. Lanai City, high 76, low 70. Here's the forecast for Haleakala Summit. Issued at 3:25 a.m. Today, mostly sunny with isolated showers in the morning, then partly sunny with scattered showers in the afternoon. Highs around 65 at the visitor center to around 67 at the summit. Southeast winds, around 10 miles per hour. Chance of rain 50%. Tonight, partly cloudy. Scattered showers early in the evening, then isolated showers in the late evening and overnight. Lows around 56 at the visitor center to around 48 at the summit. Southeast winds, around 10 miles per hour. Chance of rain 50%. Tuesday, mostly sunny. Scattered showers in the morning, then isolated showers in the afternoon. Highs around 72 at the visitor center to around 70 at the summit. East winds 10 to 15 miles per hour. Chance of rain 50%. Tuesday night, partly cloudy with

showers. Lows 50 to 66. East winds 10 to 15 miles per hour. Chance of rain 50%. Sunrise this morning at Haleakala Summit, 6:06 a.m. Here's the forecast for the following county, Big Island, Hawaii. Today, mostly sunny. Isolated showers in the morning, then scattered showers in the afternoon. Highs 88 to 93. Northeast winds, around 15 miles per hour. Tonight, mostly cloudy windward. Partly cloudy leeward. Scattered showers. Lows 72 to 77. Variable winds to 15 miles per hour, becoming east around 15 miles per hour after midnight. Tuesday, partly cloudy. Windward, scattered showers during the day, then showers likely at night. Leeward, scattered showers. Highs 88 to 93. Lows 73 to 78. Northeast winds, around 15 miles per hour. Wednesday, partly cloudy. Windward, showers. Leeward, scattered showers during the day. Isolated showers at night. Highs 91 to 96. Lows 73 to 78. Northeast winds, around 15 miles per hour. Thursday, mostly cloudy. Windward, showers. Leeward, showers likely during the day, then scattered showers at night. Locally heavy rainfall possible. Highs 87 to 92. Lows 73 to 78. East winds, around 15 miles per hour. Friday, mostly cloudy. Windward, showers likely during the day, then scattered showers at night. Leeward, scattered showers. Highs 86 to 91. Lows 73 to 78. East winds 15 to 20 miles per hour. For information when a hurricane or tropical storm threatens your area, refer to the following resources. The National Weather Service provides valuable information via the Internet, NOAA Weather Radio, and local telephone recordings. 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Keep a battery-operated or hand-crank radio in your disaster supply kit. Emergency preparedness, the responsibility of each individual. Take time now and be prepared. At 9 a.m., at Kahului, the sky was mostly sunny, with a temperature of 83 degrees. The relative humidity was 64%, and the dew point was 70 degrees. The wind was northeast, at 15 miles an hour. The barometric pressure was 29.91 inches, or 1,012.8 millibars, and steady. On Molokati, Molokati Airport was sunny, with a temperature of 79. On Lanari, at Lanari City, the sky was mostly sunny, and the temperature was 77. Elsewhere on Maui, Kapalua, the sky was sunny, and the temperature was 82. Finally, on the Big Island, Liloa was mostly sunny, and 81 degrees. At Kona, it was mostly sunny, with a temperature of 81. Finally, on the Big Island, Bradshaw was sunny, and 71 degrees. On Oahu, at Honolulu, the sky was partly sunny, and the temperature was 81. On Kauai, Lihue was mostly sunny, and the temperature was 79. Here are the buoy reports at 9 a.m. Wind speeds are in knots. Buoy 51000, wind northeast at 12. Buoy 2, wind northeast at 14. Buoy 4, wind east at 14. Kahului Harbor, east at 4. Uvala buoy, 4 feet, 8 seconds. 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

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The current time is 9:14 a.m. Hawaii Aleutian Standard Time. Relatively dry and weak trades will gradually strengthen through Wednesday, then become moderate through next weekend. Moisture from the remains of Norbert should arrive Thursday into Friday, greatly increasing shower coverage and intensity. Drier air will move back in next weekend as trades continue. Here's your Maui community forecast. Issued Monday at 3:26 a.m. Today, mostly sunny. Scattered showers windward. Isolated showers leeward. Highs 82 to 87 and 72 to 77 upcountry. Northeast winds, around 15 miles per hour. Tonight, partly cloudy. Leeward, isolated showers early in the evening. Windward, scattered showers. Lows 71 to 76 and 57 to 62 upcountry. Northeast winds, around 15 miles per hour. Tuesday, partly cloudy. Scattered showers windward. Isolated showers leeward. Breezy. Highs 83 to 88, lows 72 to 77. Upcountry, highs 75 to 80, lows 59 to 64. Northeast winds 15 to 20 miles per hour. Wednesday, mostly cloudy. Showers likely windward. Scattered showers leeward. Breezy. Highs 84 to 89, lows 73 to 78. Upcountry, highs 75 to 81, lows 61 to 66. Northeast winds 15 to 25 miles per hour. Thursday, mostly cloudy. Showers windward. Showers likely leeward. Breezy. Locally heavy rainfall possible. Highs 84 to 89, lows 73 to 78. Upcountry, highs 74 to 80, lows 59 to 64. East winds 15 to 25 miles per hour. Friday, mostly cloudy. Showers likely windward. Scattered showers leeward. Breezy. Highs 83 to 88, lows 72 to 77. Upcountry, highs 73 to 79, lows 59 to 64. East winds 15 to 25 miles per hour. Here are the forecast high and low temperatures for selected locations. Kahului, high 87, low 76. Hana, high 82, low 74. Haleakala Ranger Station, high 65, low 56. Kapalua, high 84, low 75. Molokai Airport, high 84, low 75. Lanai City, high 76, low 70. Here's the forecast for Haleakala Summit. Issued at 3:25 a.m. Today, mostly sunny with isolated showers in the morning, then partly sunny with scattered showers in the afternoon. Highs around 65 at the visitor center to around 67 at the summit. Southeast winds, around 10 miles per hour. Chance of rain 50%. Tonight, partly cloudy. Scattered showers early in the evening, then isolated showers in the late evening and overnight. Lows around 56 at the visitor center to around 48 at the summit. Southeast winds, around 10 miles per hour. Chance of rain 50%. Tuesday, mostly sunny. Scattered showers in the morning, then isolated showers in the afternoon. Highs around 72 at the visitor center to around 70 at the summit. East winds 10 to 15 miles per hour. Chance of rain 50%. Tuesday night, partly cloudy with scattered showers. Lows 50 to 66. East winds 10 to 15 miles per hour. Chance of rain 50%. Sunrise this morning at Haleakala Summit, 6:06 a.m. Here's the forecast for the following county, Big Island, Hawaii. Today, mostly sunny. Isolated showers in the morning, then scattered showers in the afternoon. Highs 88 to 93. Northeast winds, around 15 miles.

per hour. Tonight, mostly cloudy windward. Partly cloudy leeward. Scattered showers. Low 72 to 77. Variable winds to 15 miles per hour, becoming east around 15 miles per hour after midnight. Tuesday, partly cloudy. Windward, scattered showers during the day, then showers likely at night. Leeward, scattered showers. Highs 88 to 93. Lows 73 to 78. Northeast winds, around 15 miles per hour. Wednesday, partly cloudy. Windward, showers. Leeward, scattered showers during the day. Isolated showers at night. Highs 91 to 96. Lows 73 to 78. Northeast winds, around 15 miles per hour. Thursday, mostly cloudy. Windward, showers. Leeward, showers likely during the day, then scattered showers at night. Locally heavy rainfall possible. Highs 87 to 92. Lows 73 to 78. East winds, around 15 miles per hour. Friday, mostly cloudy. Windward, showers likely during the day, then scattered showers at night. Leeward, scattered showers. Highs 86 to 91. Lows 73 to 78. East winds 15 to 20 miles per hour. At 9 a.m., at Kahului, the sky was mostly sunny, with a temperature of 83 degrees. The relative humidity was 64%, and the dew point was 70 degrees. The wind was northeast, at 15 miles an hour. The barometric pressure was 29.91 inches, or 1,012.8 millibars, and steady. On Molokrati, Molokrati Airport was sunny, with a temperature of 79. On Lanari, at Lanari City, the sky was mostly sunny, and the temperature was 77. Elsewhere on Maui, Kapalua, the sky was sunny, and the temperature was 82. Finally, on the Big Island, Liloa was mostly sunny, and 81 degrees. At Kona, it was mostly sunny, with a temperature of 81. Finally, on the Big Island, Bradshaw was sunny, and 71 degrees. On Oahu, at Honolulu, the sky was partly sunny, and the temperature was 81. On Kauai, Lihue was mostly sunny, and the temperature was 79. Here are the buoy reports at 9 a.m. Wind speeds are in knots. Buoy 51000, wind northeast at 12. Buoy 2, wind northeast at 14. Buoy 4, wind east at 14. Kahului Harbor, east at 4. Kauvala buoy, 4 feet, 8 seconds. Buoy data provided by the National Weather Service and the Pacific Islands Ocean Observing System. Here are some wind observations at 8 a.m. Wind speeds are in knots. Kahului northeast at 8. Kahului Harbor northwest at 4. Makapulapai east at 13, gusting to 19. Kona calm. Hilo southwest at 4. The synopsis for Hawaiian coastal waters. Moderate to locally fresh trades will continue through Tuesday before gradually strengthening through the latter half of the week. A trough tracking west across the islands may bring a slight uptick in shower activity to the coastal waters through Tuesday. By Thursday, expect increased shower activity associated with the remnants of Tropical Storm Norbert and fresh to locally strong trade winds into the weekend. The forecast for Hawaiian waters within 40 nautical miles, including the channels. Today, east-northeast winds 10 to 15 knots. Seas 3 to 4 feet. Isolated showers. Tonight, east-northeast winds 10 to 15 knots. Seas 3 to 5 feet. Wave detail, east-northeast 3 feet at 5 seconds. Scattered showers. Tuesday, east-northeast winds 15 to 20 knots. Seas 3 to 5 feet. Wave detail, east 3 feet at 4 seconds. Scattered showers. Tuesday night, east-northeast winds 15 to 20 knots.

seas 4 to 6 feet. Wave detail, east-northeast 3 feet at 5 seconds and east 3 feet at 10 seconds. Scattered showers. Wednesday and Wednesday night, northeast winds 20 to 25 knots. Seas 6 to 8 feet. Scattered showers. Thursday, east-northeast winds 15 to 20 knots, rising to 20 to 25 knots. Seas 5 to 8 feet. Heavy showers likely. Friday, Alemiwihaha Channel, east-northeast winds 25 to 30 knots, easing to 20 to 25 knots. Elsewhere, east-northeast winds 15 to 20 knots. Seas 5 to 8 feet, building to 7 to 8 feet. Scattered showers. More detailed information is available on our webpage at weather.gov/Hawaii. Issued at 8:16 a.m. The surf forecast for Maui. North and west facing shores 0 to 2 feet through Tuesday. South facing shores 1 to 3 feet this morning, then 2 to 4 feet this afternoon. 2 to 4 feet Tuesday. East facing shores 2 to 4 feet today. 2 to 4 feet Tuesday morning, then 3 to 5 feet during the afternoon. At 5 a.m., Oregon, 1500 UTC, the center of Tropical Storm Norbert was located near latitude 19.4 north, longitude 137.8 west. About 1305 miles east of Honolulu. About 1125 miles east of Iloa. Norbert is moving toward the west near 15 miles per hour and is expected to maintain this general motion during the next couple of days. Maximum sustained winds are near 40 miles per hour with higher gusts. A gradual weakening trend is forecast during the next couple of days, and Norbert could become a post-tropical cyclone tomorrow. Tropical storm force winds extend outward up to 80 miles from the center. The estimated minimum central pressure is 1,005 millibars, 29.68 inches. 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The current time is 9:27 a.m. Hawaii Aleutian Standard Time. Relatively dry and weak trades will gradually strengthen through Wednesday, then become moderate through next weekend. Moisture from the remains of Norbert should arrive Thursday into Friday, greatly increasing shower coverage and intensity. Drier air will move back in next weekend as trades continue. Here's your Maui community forecast. Issued Monday at 3:26 a.m. Today, mostly sunny. Scattered showers windward. Isolated showers leeward. Highs 82 to 87 and 72 to 77 upcountry. Northeast winds, around 15 miles per hour. Tonight, partly cloudy. Leeward, isolated showers early in the evening. Windward, scattered showers. Lows 71 to 76 and 57 to 62 upcountry. Northeast winds, around 15 miles per hour. Tuesday, partly cloudy. Scattered showers windward. Isolated showers leeward. Breezy. Highs 83 to 88, lows 72 to 77. Upcountry, highs 75 to 80, lows 59 to 64. Northeast winds 15 to 20 miles per hour. Wednesday, mostly cloudy. Showers likely windward. Scattered showers leeward. Breezy. Highs 84 to 89, lows 73 to 78. Upcountry, highs 75 to 81, lows 61 to 66. Northeast winds 15 to 25 miles per hour. Thursday, mostly cloudy. Showers windward. Showers likely leeward. Breezy. Locally heavy rainfall possible. Highs 84 to 89, lows 73 to 78. Upcountry, highs 74 to 80, lows 59 to 64. East winds 15 to 25 miles per hour. Friday, mostly cloudy. Showers likely windward. Scattered showers leeward.

crazy. Highs 83 to 88, lows 72 to 77. Upcountry, highs 73 to 79, lows 59 to 64. East winds 15 to 25 miles per hour. Here are the forecast high and low temperatures for selected locations. Kahului, high 87, low 76. Hana, high 82, low 74. Palaukala Ranger Station, high 65, low 56. Kapalua, high 84, low 75. Molokati Airport, high 84, low 75. Lanari City, high 76, low 70. Here's the forecast for Haleakala Summit. Issued at 3:25 a.m. Today, mostly sunny with isolated showers in the morning, then partly sunny with scattered showers in the afternoon. Highs around 65 at the visitor center to around 67 at the summit. Southeast winds, around 10 miles per hour. Chance of rain 50%. Tonight, partly cloudy. Scattered showers early in the evening, then isolated showers in the late evening and overnight. Lows around 56 at the visitor center to around 48 at the summit. Southeast winds, around 10 miles per hour. Chance of rain 50%. Tuesday, mostly sunny. Scattered showers in the morning, then isolated showers in the afternoon. Highs around 72 at the visitor center to around 70 at the summit. East winds 10 to 15 miles per hour. Chance of rain 50%. Tuesday night, partly cloudy with scattered showers. Lows 50 to 66. East winds 10 to 15 miles per hour. Chance of rain 50%. Sunrise this morning at Haleakala Summit, 6:06 a.m. The National Weather Service urges everyone in Hawaii to be prepared during hurricane season, which runs from beginning of June through the end of November every year. In 1992, Hurricane Iniki was responsible for 5 deaths on Kauai and 1 death on Oahu. The Garden Isle also suffered destruction of property with an estimated $2.4 billion in damage. On average, 4 or 5 tropical cyclones form or move into the Central Pacific each year. Now is the time to stock your disaster supply kit and review your family disaster plan. Do not wait until a tropical cyclone forms. Issued at 3:32 a.m. Tides for Kahului. High tide at 4:21 a.m. of 2.2 feet. Low tide at 10:13 a.m. of 0.9 feet. Tides for Kihei and Ma'alai Bay. High tide at 6:13 a.m. of 2.1 feet. Low tide at 11:32 a.m. of 0.5 feet. Tides for Kona. High tide at 5:47 a.m. of 1.9 feet. Low tide at 11:52 a.m. of 0.6 feet. Sunrise this morning at Kahului, 6:13 a.m. Sunset Monday, 6 at Kahului, 6:13 a.m. Sunset Monday, 6:30 p.m. Sunrise this morning at Haleakala Summit, 6:06 a.m. Sunrise this morning at Kona, 6:12 a.m. Sunset Monday, 6:28 p.m. Here's the forecast for the following county, Big Island, Hawaii. Today, mostly sunny. Isolated showers in the morning, then scattered showers in the afternoon. Highs 88 to 93. Northeast winds, around 15 miles per hour. Tonight, mostly cloudy windward. Partly cloudy leeward. Scattered showers. Lows 72 to 77. Variable winds to 15 miles per hour, becoming east around 15 miles per hour after midnight. Tuesday, partly cloudy. Windward, scattered showers during the day, then showers likely at night. Leeward, scattered showers. Highs 88 to 93. Lows 73 to 78. Northeast winds, around 15 miles per hour. Wednesday, partly cloudy. Windward, showers. Leeward, scattered showers during the day.

Isolated showers at night. Highs 91 to 96. Lows 73 to 78. Northeast winds, around 15 miles per hour. Thursday, mostly cloudy. Windward, showers. Leeward, showers likely during the day, then scattered showers at night. Locally heavy rainfall possible. Highs 87 to 92. Lows 73 to 78. East winds, around 15 miles per hour. Friday, mostly cloudy. Windward, showers likely during the day, then scattered showers at night. Leeward, scattered showers. Highs 86 to 91. Lows 73 to 78. East winds 15 to 20 miles per hour. At 9 a.m., at Kahului, the sky was mostly sunny, with a temperature of 83 degrees. The relative humidity was 64%, and the dew point was 70 degrees. The wind was northeast, at 15 miles an hour. The barometric pressure was 29.91 inches, or 1,012.8 millibars, and steady. On Molokati, Molokati Airport was sunny, with a temperature of 79. On Lanari, at Lanari City, the sky was mostly sunny, and the temperature was 77. Elsewhere on Maui, Kapalua, the sky was sunny, and the temperature was 82. Finally, on the Big Island, Liloa was mostly sunny, and 81 degrees. At Kona, it was mostly sunny, with a temperature of 81. Finally, on the Big Island, Bradshaw was sunny, and 71 degrees. On Oahu, at Honolulu, the sky was partly sunny, and the temperature was 81. On Kauai, Lihue was mostly sunny, and the temperature was 79. Here are the buoy reports at 9 a.m. Wind speeds are in knots. Buoy 51000, wind northeast at 12. Buoy 2, wind northeast at 14. Buoy 4, wind east at 14. Kahului Harbor, east at 4. Puvela buoy, 4 feet, 8 seconds. Buoy data provided by the National Weather Service and the Pacific Islands Ocean Observing System. Here are some wind observations at 9 a.m. Wind speeds are in knots. Kahului northeast at 13. Kahului Harbor northeast at 9. Makapulapai east at 12, gusting to 19. Kona northwest at 5. Liloa north at 6. The synopsis for Hawaiian coastal waters. Moderate to locally fresh trades will continue through Tuesday before gradually strengthening through the latter half of the week. A trough tracking west across the islands may bring a slight uptick in shower activity to the coastal waters through Tuesday. By Thursday, expect increased shower activity associated with the remnants of Tropical Storm Norbert and fresh to locally strong trade winds into the weekend. The forecast for Hawaiian waters within 40 nautical miles, including the channels. Today, east-northeast winds 10 to 15 knots. Seas 3 to 4 feet. Isolated showers. Tonight, east-northeast winds 10 to 15 knots. Seas 3 to 5 feet. Wave detail, east-northeast 3 feet at 5 seconds. Scattered showers. Tuesday, east-northeast winds 15 to 20 knots. Seas 3 to 5 feet. Wave detail, east 3 feet at 4 seconds. Scattered showers. Tuesday night, east-northeast winds 15 to 20 knots. Seas 4 to 6 feet. Wave detail, east-northeast 3 feet at 5 seconds and east 3 feet at 10 seconds. Scattered showers. Wednesday and Wednesday night, northeast winds 20 to 25 knots. Seas 6 to 8 feet. Scattered showers. Thursday, east-northeast winds 15 to 20 knots, rising to 20 to 25 knots. Seas 5 to 8 feet. Heavy showers likely. Friday, Alanui-Haha Channel, east-northeast winds 25 to 30 knots, easing to 20 to 25 knots. Elsewhere, east-northeast winds 15 to 20 knots. Seas 5 to 8 feet.
building to 7 to 8 feet. Scattered showers. More detailed information is available on our webpage at weather.gov/Hawaii. Issued at 8:16 a.m. The surf forecast for Maui. North and west facing shores 0 to 2 feet through Tuesday. South facing shores 1 to 3 feet this morning, then 2 to 4 feet this afternoon. 2 to 4 feet Tuesday. East facing shores 2 to 4 feet today. 2 to 4 feet Tuesday morning, then 3 to 5 feet during the afternoon. At 5 a.m., Oregon, 1500 UTC, the center of Tropical Storm Norbert was located near latitude 19.4 north, longitude 137.8 west. About 1305 miles east of Honolulu. About 1125 miles east of Ilo. Norbert is moving toward the west near 15 miles per hour and is expected to maintain this general motion during the next couple of days. Maximum sustained winds are near 40 miles per hour with higher gusts. A gradual weakening trend is forecast during the next couple of days, and Norbert could become a post-tropical cyclone tomorrow. Tropical storm force winds extend outward up to 80 miles from the center. The estimated minimum central pressure is 1,005 millibars, 29.68 inches. 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The current time is 9:41 a.m. Hawaii Aleutian Standard Time. Relatively dry and weak trades will gradually strengthen through Wednesday, then become moderate through next weekend. Moisture from the remains of Norbert should arrive Thursday into Friday, greatly increasing shower coverage and intensity. Drier air will move back in next weekend as trades continue. Here's your Maui community forecast. Issued Monday at 3:26 a.m. Today, mostly sunny. Scattered showers windward. Isolated showers leeward. Highs 82 to 87 and 72 to 77 upcountry. Northeast winds, around 15 miles per hour. Tonight, partly cloudy. Leeward, isolated showers early in the evening. Windward, scattered showers. Lows 71 to 76 and 57 to 62 upcountry. Northeast winds, around 15 miles per hour. Tuesday, partly cloudy. Scattered showers windward. Isolated showers leeward. Breezy. Highs 83 to 88, lows 72 to 77. Upcountry, highs 75 to 80, lows 59 to 64. Northeast winds 15 to 20 miles per hour. Wednesday, mostly cloudy. Showers likely windward. Scattered showers leeward. Breezy. Highs 84 to 89, lows 73 to 78. Upcountry, highs 75 to 81, lows 61 to 66. Northeast winds 15 to 25 miles per hour. Thursday, mostly cloudy. Showers windward. Showers likely leeward. Breezy. Locally heavy rainfall possible. Highs 84 to 89, lows 73 to 78. Upcountry, highs 74 to 80, lows 59 to 64. East winds 15 to 25 miles per hour. Friday, mostly cloudy. Showers likely windward. Scattered showers leeward. Breezy. Highs 83 to 88, lows 72 to 77. Upcountry, highs 73 to 79, lows 59 to 64. East winds 15 to 25 miles per hour. Here are the forecast high and low temperatures for selected locations. Kahului, high 87, low 76. Hana, high 82, low 74. Haleakala Ranger Station, high 65, low 56. Kapalua, high 84, low 75. Molokai Airport, high 84, low 75. Lanai City, high 76, low 70.

Here's the forecast for Haleakala Law Summit, issued at 3:25 a.m. Today, mostly sunny with isolated showers in the morning, then partly sunny with scattered showers in the afternoon. Highs around 65 at the visitor center to around 67 at the summit. Southeast winds, around 10 miles per hour. Chance of rain 50%. Tonight, partly cloudy. Scattered showers early in the evening, then isolated showers in the late evening and overnight. Lows around 56 at the visitor center to around 48 at the summit. Southeast winds, around 10 miles per hour. Chance of rain 50%. Tuesday, mostly sunny. Scattered showers in the morning, then isolated showers in the afternoon. Highs around 72 at the visitor center to around 70 at the summit. East winds 10 to 15 miles per hour. Chance of rain 50%. Tuesday night, partly cloudy with scattered showers. Lows 50 to 66. East winds 10 to 15 miles per hour. Chance of rain 50%. Sunrise this morning at Haleakala Summit, 6:06 a.m. Here's the forecast for the following county, Big Island, Hawaii. Today, mostly sunny. Isolated showers in the morning, then scattered showers in the afternoon. Highs 88 to 93. Northeast winds, around 15 miles per hour. Tonight, mostly cloudy windward. Partly cloudy leeward. Scattered showers. Lows 72 to 77. Variable winds to 15 miles per hour, becoming east around 15 miles per hour after midnight. Tuesday, partly cloudy. Windward, scattered showers during the day, then showers likely at night. Leeward, scattered showers. Highs 88 to 93. Lows 73 to 78. Northeast winds, around 15 miles per hour. Wednesday, partly cloudy. Windward, showers. Leeward, scattered showers during the day. Isolated showers at night. Highs 91 to 96. Lows 73 to 78. Northeast winds, around 15 miles per hour. Thursday, mostly cloudy. Windward, showers. Leeward, showers likely during the day, then scattered showers at night. Locally heavy rainfall possible. Highs 87 to 92. Lows 73 to 78. East winds, around 15 miles per hour. Friday, mostly cloudy. Windward, showers likely during the day, then scattered showers at night. Leeward, scattered showers. Highs 86 to 91. Lows 73 to 78. East winds 15 to 20 miles per hour. At 9 a.m. at Kahului, the sky was mostly sunny, with a temperature of 83 degrees. The relative humidity was 64%, and the dew point was 70 degrees. The wind was northeast, at 15 miles an hour. The barometric pressure was 29.91 inches, or 1,012.8 millibars, and steady. On Molokati, Molokati Airport was sunny, with a temperature of 79. On Lanari, at Lanari City, the sky was mostly sunny, and the temperature was 77. Elsewhere on Maui, Kapalua, the sky was sunny, and the temperature was 82. Finally, on the Big Island, Iola was mostly sunny, and 81 degrees. At Kona, it was mostly sunny, with a temperature of 81. Finally, on the Big Island, Bradshaw was sunny, and 71 degrees. On Oahu, at Honolulu, the sky was partly sunny, and the temperature was 81. On Kauai, Lihue was mostly sunny, and the temperature was 79. Here are the buoy reports at 9 a.m. Wind speeds are in knots. Buoy 51000, wind northeast at 12. Buoy 2, wind northeast at 14. Buoy 4, wind east at 14. Kahului Harbor, east at 4. Kauvala buoy, 4 feet, 8 seconds.
Buoy data provided by the National Weather Service and the Pacific Islands Ocean Observing System. Here are some wind observations at 9 a.m. Wind speeds are in knots. Kahului northeast at 13. Kahului Harbor northeast at 9. Makapulapai east at 12, gusting to 19. Kona northwest at 5. Lilo north at 6. The synopsis for Hawaiian coastal waters. Moderate to locally fresh trades will continue through Tuesday before gradually strengthening through the latter half of the week. A trough tracking west across the islands may bring a slight uptick in shower activity to the coastal waters through Tuesday. By Thursday, expect increased shower activity associated with the remnants of Tropical Storm Norbert and fresh to locally strong trade winds into the weekend. The forecast for Hawaiian waters within 40 nautical miles, including the channels. Today, east-northeast winds 10 to 15 knots. Seas 3 to 4 feet. Isolated showers. Tonight, east-northeast winds 10 to 15 knots. Seas 3 to 5 feet. Wave detail, east-northeast 3 feet at 5 seconds. Scattered showers. Tuesday, east-northeast winds 15 to 20 knots. Seas 3 to 5 feet. Wave detail, east 3 feet at 4 seconds. Scattered showers. Tuesday night, east-northeast winds 15 to 20 knots. Seas 4 to 6 feet. Wave detail, east-northeast 3 feet at 5 seconds and east 3 feet at 10 seconds. Scattered showers. Wednesday and Wednesday night, northeast winds 20 to 25 knots. Seas 6 to 8 feet. Scattered showers. Thursday, east-northeast winds 15 to 20 knots, rising to 20 to 25 knots. Seas 5 to 8 feet. Heavy showers likely. Friday, Alemuihaha Channel, east-northeast winds 25 to 30 knots, easing to 20 to 25 knots. Elsewhere, east-northeast winds 15 to 20 knots. Seas 5 to 8 feet, building to 7 to 8 feet. Scattered showers. More detailed information is available on our webpage at weather.gov/Hawaii. Issued at 8:16 a.m. The surf forecast for Maui. North and west facing shores 0 to 2 feet through Tuesday. South facing shores 1 to 3 feet this morning, then 2 to 4 feet this afternoon. 2 to 4 feet Tuesday. East facing shores 2 to 4 feet today. 2 to 4 feet Tuesday morning, then 3 to 5 feet during the afternoon. At 5 a.m., Oregon, 1500 UTC, the center of Tropical Storm Norbert was located near latitude 19.4 north, longitude 137.8 west. About 1305 miles east of Honolulu. About 1125 miles east of Ilo. Norbert is moving toward the west near 15 miles per hour and is expected to maintain this general motion during the next couple of days. Maximum sustained winds are near 40 miles per hour with higher gusts. A gradual weakening trend is forecast during the next couple of days, and Norbert could become a post-tropical cyclone tomorrow. Tropical storm force winds extend outward up to 80 miles from the center. The estimated minimum central pressure is 1,005 millibars, 29.68 inches. 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The current time is 9:53 a.m. Hawaii Aleutian Standard Time. Relatively dry and weak trades will gradually strengthen through Wednesday, then become moderate through next weekend. Moisture from the remains of Norbert should arrive Thursday into Friday, greatly increasing shower coverage and intensity. Drier air will move back in next weekend as trades continue. Here's your Maui community forecast. Issued Monday at 3:26 a.m. Today, mostly sunny. Scattered showers windward. Isolated showers leeward. Highs 82 to 87 and 72 to 77 upcountry.

Northeast winds 15 to 20 miles per hour. Wednesday, mostly cloudy. Showers likely windward. Scattered showers leeward. Breezy. Highs 84 to 89, lows 73 to 78. Upcountry, highs 75 to 81, lows 61 to 66. Northeast winds 15 to 25 miles per hour. Thursday, mostly cloudy. Showers windward. Showers likely leeward. Breezy. Locally heavy rainfall possible. Highs 84 to 89, lows 73 to 78. Upcountry, highs 74 to 80, lows 59 to 64. East winds 15 to 25 miles per hour. Friday, mostly cloudy. Showers likely windward. Scattered showers leeward. Breezy. Highs 83 to 88, lows 72 to 77. Upcountry, highs 73 to 79, lows 59 to 64. East winds 15 to 25 miles per hour. Here are the forecast high and low temperatures for selected locations. Kahului, high 87, low 76. Hana, high 82, low 74. Haleakala Ranger Station, high 65, low 56. Kapalua, high 84, low 75. Molokati Airport, high 84, low 75. Lanari City, high 76, low 70. Here's the forecast for Haleakala Summit. Issued at 3:25 a.m. Today, mostly sunny with isolated showers in the morning, then partly sunny with scattered showers in the afternoon. Highs around 65 at the visitor center to around 67 at the summit. Southeast winds, around 10 miles per hour. Chance of rain 50%. Tonight, partly cloudy. Scattered showers early in the evening, then isolated showers in the late evening and overnight. Lows around 56 at the visitor center to around 48 at the summit. Southeast winds, around 10 miles per hour. Chance of rain 50%. Tuesday, mostly sunny. Scattered showers in the morning, then isolated showers in the afternoon. Highs around 72 at the visitor center to around 70 at the summit. East winds 10 to 15 miles per hour. Chance of rain 50%. Tuesday night, partly cloudy with scattered showers. Lows 50 to 66. East winds 10 to 15 miles per hour. Chance of rain 50%. Sunrise this morning at Haleakala Summit, 6:06 a.m. Here's the forecast for the following county, Big Island, Hawaii. Today, mostly sunny. Isolated showers in the morning, then scattered showers in the afternoon. Highs 88 to 93. Northeast winds, around 15 miles per hour. Tonight, mostly cloudy windward. Partly cloudy leeward. Scattered showers. Lows 72 to 77. Variable winds to 15 miles per hour, becoming east around 15 miles per hour after midnight. Tuesday, partly cloudy. Windward, scattered showers during the day, then showers likely at night. Leeward, scattered showers. Highs 88 to 93. Lows 73 to 78. Northeast winds, around 15 miles per hour. Wednesday, partly cloudy. Windward, showers. Leeward, scattered showers during the day. Isolated showers at night. Highs 91 to 96. Lows 73 to 78. Northeast winds, around 15 miles per hour. Thursday, mostly cloudy. Windward, showers. Leeward, showers likely during the day, then scattered showers at night. Locally heavy rainfall possible. Highs 87 to 92. Lows 73 to 78. East winds, around 15 miles per hour. Friday, mostly cloudy. Windward, showers likely during the day, then scattered showers at night.

Westward, scattered showers. Highs 86 to 91. Lows 73 to 78. East winds 15 to 20 miles per hour. At 9 a.m. at Kahului, the sky was mostly sunny, with a temperature of 83 degrees. The relative humidity was 64%, and the dew point was 70 degrees. The wind was northeast, at 15 miles an hour. The barometric pressure was 29.91 inches, or 1,012.8 millibars, and steady. On Molokhati, Molokhati Airport was sunny, with a temperature of 79. On Lanati, at Lanati City, the sky was mostly sunny, and the temperature was 77. Elsewhere on Maui, Kapalua, the sky was sunny, and the temperature was 82. Finally, on the Big Island, Iola was mostly sunny, and 81 degrees. At Kona, it was mostly sunny, with a temperature of 81. Finally, on the Big Island, Bradshaw was sunny, and 71 degrees. On Oahu, at Honolulu, the sky was partly sunny, and the temperature was 81. On Kauai, Lihue was mostly sunny, and the temperature was 79. Here are the buoy reports at 9 a.m. Wind speeds are in knots. Buoy 51000, wind northeast at 12. Buoy 2, wind northeast at 14. Buoy 4, wind east at 14. Kahului Harbor, east at 4. Puʻuvela Buoy, 4 feet, 8 seconds. Buoy data provided by the National Weather Service and the Pacific Islands Ocean Observing System. Issued at 3:32 a.m. Tides for Kahului. High tide at 4:21 a.m. of 2.2 feet. Low tide at 10:13 a.m. of 0.9 feet. Tides for Kihei and Maʻalaʻi Bay. High tide at 6:13 a.m. of 2.1 feet. Low tide at 11:32 a.m. of 0.5 feet. Tides for Kona. High tide at 5:47 a.m. of 1.9 feet. Low tide at 11:52 a.m. of 0.6 feet. Sunrise this morning at Kahului, 6:13 a.m. Sunset Monday, 6:30 p.m. Sunrise this morning at Haleakala Summit, 6:06 a.m. Sunrise this morning at Kona, 6:12 a.m. Sunset Monday, 6:28 p.m. Here are some wind observations at 9 a.m. Wind speeds are in knots. Kahului northeast at 13. Kahului Harbor northeast at 9. Makapulapai east at 12, gusting to 19. Kona northwest at 5. Iolo north at 6. Issued at 8:16 a.m. The surf forecast for Maui. North and west facing shores 0 to 2 feet through Tuesday. South facing shores 1 to 3 feet this morning, then 2 to 4 feet this afternoon. 2 to 4 feet Tuesday. East facing shores 2 to 4 feet today. 2 to 4 feet Tuesday morning, then 3 to 5 feet during the afternoon. At 5 a.m., Oregon, 1500 UTC, the center of Tropical Storm Norbert was located near latitude 19.4 north, longitude 137.8 west, about 1305 miles east of Honolulu, about 1125 miles east of Iolo. Norbert is moving toward the west near 15 miles per hour and is expected to maintain this general motion during the next couple of days. Maximum sustained winds are near 40 miles per hour with higher gusts. A gradual weakening trend is forecast during the next couple of days, and Norbert could become a post-tropical cyclone tomorrow. Tropical storm force winds extend outward up to 80 miles from the center. The estimated minimum central pressure is 1,005 millibars, 29.68 inches. 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The current time is 10:05 a.m. Hawaii Aleutian Standard Time. Relatively dry and weak trades will gradually strengthen through Wednesday, then become moderate.

through next weekend. Moisture from the remains of Norbert should arrive Thursday into Friday, greatly increasing shower coverage and intensity. Drier air will move back in next weekend as trades continue. Here's your Montoya community forecast. Issued Monday at 3:26 a.m. Today, mostly sunny. Scattered showers windward. Isolated showers leeward. Highs 82 to 87 and 72 to 77 upcountry. Northeast winds around 15 miles per hour. Tonight, partly cloudy. Leeward, isolated showers early in the evening. Windward, scattered showers. Lows 71 to 76 and 57 to 62 upcountry. Northeast winds around 15 miles per hour. Tuesday, partly cloudy. Scattered showers windward. Isolated showers leeward. Breezy. Highs 83 to 88, lows 72 to 77. Upcountry, highs 75 to 80, lows 59 to 64. Northeast winds 15 to 20 miles per hour. Wednesday, mostly cloudy. Showers likely windward. Scattered showers leeward. Breezy. Highs 84 to 89, lows 73 to 78. Upcountry, highs 75 to 81, lows 61 to 66. Northeast winds 15 to 25 miles per hour. Thursday, mostly cloudy. Showers windward. Showers likely leeward. Breezy. Locally heavy rainfall possible. Highs 84 to 89, lows 73 to 78. Upcountry, highs 74 to 80, lows 59 to 64. East winds 15 to 25 miles per hour. Friday, mostly cloudy. Showers likely windward. Scattered showers leeward. Breezy. Highs 83 to 88, lows 72 to 77. Upcountry, highs 73 to 79, lows 59 to 64. East winds 15 to 25 miles per hour. Here are the forecast high and low temperatures for selected locations. Kahului, high 87, low 76. Hana, high 82, low 74. Haleakala Ranger Station, high 65, low 56. Kapalua, high 84, low 75. Molokati Airport, high 84, low 75. Lanari City, high 76, low 70. Here's the forecast for Haleakala Summit. Issued at 3:25 a.m. Today, mostly sunny with isolated showers in the morning, then partly sunny with scattered showers in the afternoon. Highs around 65 at the visitor center to around 67 at the summit. Southeast winds, around 10 miles per hour. Chance of rain 50%. Tonight, partly cloudy. Scattered showers early in the evening, then isolated showers in the late evening and overnight. Lows around 56 at the visitor center to around 48 at the summit. Southeast winds, around 10 miles per hour. Chance of rain 50%. Tuesday, mostly sunny. Scattered showers in the morning, then isolated showers in the afternoon. Highs around 72 at the visitor center to around 70 at the summit. East winds 10 to 15 miles per hour. Chance of rain 50%. Tuesday night, partly cloudy with scattered showers. Lows 50 to 66. East winds 10 to 15 miles per hour. Chance of rain 50%. Sunrise this morning at Haleakala Summit, 6:06 a.m. Here's the forecast for the following county, Big Island, Hawaii. Today, mostly sunny. Isolated showers in the morning, then scattered showers in the afternoon. Highs 88 to 93. Northeast winds, around 15 miles per hour. Tonight, mostly cloudy windward. Partly cloudy leeward. Scattered showers. Lows 72 to 77. Variable winds to 15 miles per hour, becoming east around 15 miles.

per hour after midnight. Tuesday, partly cloudy. Windward, scattered showers during the day, then showers likely at night. Leeward, scattered showers. Highs 88 to 93. Lows 73 to 78. Northeast winds, around 15 miles per hour. Wednesday, partly cloudy. Windward, showers. Leeward, scattered showers during the day. Isolated showers at night. Highs 91 to 96. Lows 73 to 78. Northeast winds, around 15 miles per hour. Thursday, mostly cloudy. Windward, showers. Leeward, showers likely during the day, then scattered showers at night. Locally heavy rainfall possible. Highs 87 to 92. Lows 73 to 78. East winds, around 15 miles per hour. Friday, mostly cloudy. Windward, showers likely during the day, then scattered showers at night. Leeward, scattered showers. Highs 86 to 91. Lows 73 to 78. East winds 15 to 20 miles per hour. For information when a hurricane or tropical storm threatens your area, refer to the following resources. The National Weather Service provides valuable information via the Internet, NOAA weather radio, and local telephone recordings. 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Once a storm has passed through your area, be prepared for power outages that can limit information resources. Keep a battery-operated or hand-crank radio in your disaster supply kit. Emergency preparedness, the responsibility of each individual. Take time now and be prepared. The ultraviolet index for noon, September 15th in Honolulu is 12. This corresponds to a very high exposure level. At 10 a.m., at Kahului, the sky was mostly sunny, with a temperature of 83 degrees. The relative humidity was 64%, and the dew point was 70 degrees. The wind was northeast, at 17 miles an hour. The barometric pressure was 29.91 inches, or 1,012.8 millibars, and steady. On Molokati, Molokati Airport was sunny, and 81 degrees. On Lanai, Lanai City was mostly sunny, and 77 degrees. Elsewhere on the island of Maui, Kapalua, sunny, 84. On the Big Island, Iola was cloudy, and 81 degrees. Kona, mostly sunny, 84. Bradshaw was sunny, and 73 degrees. On Oahu, Honolulu is partly sunny, and 82 degrees. On Kauai, Lihue was mostly sunny, and 81 degrees. Here are the buoy reports at 10 a.m. Wind speeds are in knots. Buoy 51000, wind northeast at 12. Buoy 2, northeast at 12, 5 feet, 7 seconds. Buoy 4, wind east at 14. Kahului Harbor, north at 8. Puvela Buoy, 4 feet, 9 seconds. Buoy data provided by the National Weather Service and the Pacific Islands Ocean Observing System. Here are some wind observations at 9 a.m. Wind speeds are in knots. Kahului northeast at 13. Kahului Harbor northeast at 9. Makapulapai east at 12, gusting to 19. Kona northwest at 5. Hilo north at 6. Issued at 8:16 a.m. The surf forecast for Maui. North and west facing shores 0 to 2 feet through Tuesday. South facing shores 1 to 3 feet this morning, then 2 to 4 feet this afternoon. 2 to 4 feet Tuesday. East facing shores 2 to 4 feet today. 2 to 4 feet Tuesday morning, then 3 to 5 feet during the afternoon. At 5 a.m., Oregon, 1500 UTC, the center of Tropical Storm Norbert was located.

measure latitude 19.4 north, longitude 137.8 west. About 1305 miles east of Honolulu. About 1125 miles east of Iloilo. Norbert is moving toward the west near 15 miles per hour and is expected to maintain this general motion during the next couple of days. Maximum sustained winds are near 40 miles per hour with higher gusts. A gradual weakening trend is forecast during the next couple of days, and Norbert could become a post-tropical cyclone tomorrow. Tropical storm force winds extend outward up to 80 miles from the center. The estimated minimum central pressure is 1,005 millibars, 29.68 inches. 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The current time is 10:16 a.m. Hawaii Aleutian Standard Time. Relatively dry and weak trades will gradually strengthen through Wednesday, then become moderate through next weekend. Moisture from the remains of Norbert should arrive Thursday into Friday, greatly increasing shower coverage and intensity. Drier air will move back in next weekend as trades continue. Here's your Maui community forecast. Issued Monday at 3:26 a.m. Today, mostly sunny. Scattered showers windward. Isolated showers leeward. Highs 82 to 87 and 72 to 77 upcountry. Northeast winds, around 15 miles per hour. Tonight, partly cloudy. Leeward, isolated showers early in the evening. Windward, scattered showers. Lows 71 to 76 and 57 to 62 upcountry. Northeast winds, around 15 miles per hour. Tuesday, partly cloudy. Scattered showers windward. Isolated showers leeward. Breezy. Highs 83 to 88, lows 72 to 77. Upcountry, highs 75 to 80, lows 59 to 64. Northeast winds 15 to 20 miles per hour. Wednesday, mostly cloudy. Showers likely windward. Scattered showers leeward. Breezy. Highs 84 to 89, lows 73 to 78. Upcountry, highs 75 to 81, lows 61 to 66. Northeast winds 15 to 25 miles per hour. Thursday, mostly cloudy. Showers windward. Showers likely leeward. Breezy. Locally heavy rainfall possible. Highs 84 to 89, lows 73 to 78. Upcountry, highs 74 to 80, lows 59 to 64. East winds 15 to 25 miles per hour. Friday, mostly cloudy. Showers likely windward. Scattered showers leeward. Breezy. Highs 83 to 88, lows 72 to 77. Upcountry, highs 73 to 79, lows 59 to 64. East winds 15 to 25 miles per hour. Here are the forecast high and low temperatures for selected locations. Kahului, high 87, low 76. Hana, high 82, low 74. Haleakala Ranger Station, high 65, low 56. Kapalua, high 84, low 75. Molokai Airport, high 84, low 75. Lanai City, high 76, low 70. Here's the forecast for Haleakala Summit. Issued at 3:25 a.m. Today, mostly sunny with isolated showers in the morning, then partly sunny with scattered showers in the afternoon. Highs around 65 at the visitor center to around 67 at the summit. Southeast winds, around 10 miles per hour. Chance of rain 50%. Tonight, partly cloudy. Scattered showers early in the evening, then isolated showers in the late evening and overnight. Lows around 56 at the visitor center to around 48 at the summit. Southeast winds, around 10 miles per hour. Chance of rain 50%.

Tuesday, mostly sunny. Scattered showers in the morning, then isolated showers in the afternoon. Highs around 72 at the visitor center to around 70 at the summit. East winds 10 to 15 miles per hour. Chance of rain 50%. Tuesday night, partly cloudy with scattered showers. Lows 50 to 66. East winds 10 to 15 miles per hour. Chance of rain 50%. Sunrise this morning at Haleakala Summit, 6:06 a.m. Here's the forecast for the following county, Big Island, Hawaii. Today, mostly sunny. Isolated showers in the morning, then scattered showers in the afternoon. Highs 88 to 93. Northeast winds, around 15 miles per hour. Tonight, mostly cloudy windward. Partly cloudy leeward. Scattered showers. Lows 72 to 77. Variable winds to 15 miles per hour, becoming east around 15 miles per hour after midnight. Tuesday, partly cloudy. Windward, scattered showers during the day, then showers likely at night. Leeward, scattered showers. Highs 88 to 93. Lows 73 to 78. Northeast winds, around 15 miles per hour. Wednesday, partly cloudy. Windward, showers. Leeward, scattered showers during the day. Isolated showers at night. Highs 91 to 96. Lows 73 to 78. Northeast winds, around 15 miles per hour. Thursday, mostly cloudy. Windward, showers. Leeward, showers likely during the day, then scattered showers at night. Locally heavy rainfall possible. Highs 87 to 92. Lows 73 to 78. East winds, around 15 miles per hour. Friday, mostly cloudy. Windward, showers likely during the day, then scattered showers at night. Leeward, scattered showers. Highs 86 to 91. Lows 73 to 78. East winds 15 to 20 miles per hour. The ultraviolet index for noon September 15th in Honolulu is 12. This corresponds to a very high exposure level. At 10 a.m. at Kahului, the sky was mostly sunny, with a temperature of 83 degrees. The relative humidity was 64%, and the dew point was 70 degrees. The wind was northeast, at 17 miles an hour. The barometric pressure was 29.91 inches, or 1,012.8 millibars, and steady. On Molokaʻi, Molokaʻi Airport was sunny, and 81 degrees. On Lanai, Lanai City was mostly sunny, and 77 degrees. Elsewhere on the island of Maui, Kapalua, sunny, 84. On the Big Island, Iola was cloudy, and 81 degrees. Kona, mostly sunny, 84. Bradshaw was sunny, and 73 degrees. On Oahu, Honolulu is partly sunny, and 82 degrees. On Kauai, Lihue is mostly sunny, and 81 degrees. Here are the buoy reports at 10 a.m. Wind speeds are in knots. Buoy 51000, wind northeast at 12. Buoy 2, northeast at 12, 5 feet, 7 seconds. Buoy 4, wind east at 14. Kahului Harbor, north at 8. Pauvela Buoy, 4 feet, 9 seconds. Buoy data provided by the National Weather Service and the Pacific Islands Ocean Observing System. Here are some wind observations at 9 a.m. Wind speeds are in knots. Kahului northeast at 13. Kahului Harbor northeast at 9. Makapulapai east at 12, gusting to 19. Kona northwest at 5. Iolo north at 6. Issued at 8:16 a.m. The surf forecast for Maui. North and west facing shores 0 to 2 feet through Tuesday. South facing shores 1 to 3 feet this morning, then 2.

to 4 feet this afternoon. 2 to 4 feet Tuesday. East facing shores 2 to 4 feet today. 2 to 4 feet Tuesday morning, then 3 to 5 feet during the afternoon. At 5 a.m., Oregon, 1500 UTC, the center of Tropical Storm Norbert was located near latitude 19.4 north, longitude 137.8 west. About 1305 miles east of Honolulu. About 1125 miles east of Iloilo. Norbert is moving toward the west near 15 miles per hour and is expected to maintain this general motion during the next couple of days. Maximum sustained winds are near 40 miles per hour with higher gusts. A gradual weakening trend is forecast during the next couple of days, and Norbert could become a post-tropical cyclone tomorrow. Tropical storm force winds extend outward up to 80 miles from the center. The estimated minimum central pressure is 1,005 millibars, 29.68 inches. 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The current time is 10:26 a.m. Hawaii Aleutian Standard Time. Relatively dry and weak trades will gradually strengthen through Wednesday, then become moderate through next weekend. Moisture from the remains of Norbert should arrive Thursday into Friday, greatly increasing shower coverage and intensity. Drier air will move back in next weekend as trades continue. Here's your Maui community forecast. Issued Monday at 3:26 a.m. Today, mostly sunny. Scattered showers windward. Isolated showers leeward. Highs 82 to 87 and 72 to 77 upcountry. Northeast winds, around 15 miles per hour. Tonight, partly cloudy. Leeward, isolated showers early in the evening. Windward, scattered showers. Lows 71 to 76 and 57 to 62 upcountry. Northeast winds, around 15 miles per hour. Tuesday, partly cloudy. Scattered showers windward. Isolated showers leeward. Breezy. Highs 83 to 88, lows 72 to 77. Upcountry, highs 75 to 80, lows 59 to 64. Northeast winds 15 to 20 miles per hour. Wednesday, mostly cloudy. Showers likely windward. Scattered showers leeward. Breezy. Highs 84 to 89, lows 73 to 78. Upcountry, highs 75 to 81, lows 61 to 66. Northeast winds 15 to 25 miles per hour. Thursday, mostly cloudy. Showers windward. Showers likely leeward. Breezy. Locally heavy rainfall possible. Highs 84 to 89, lows 73 to 78. Upcountry, highs 74 to 80, lows 59 to 64. East winds 15 to 25 miles per hour. Friday, mostly cloudy. Showers likely windward. Scattered showers leeward. Breezy. Highs 83 to 88, lows 72 to 77. Upcountry, highs 73 to 79, lows 59 to 64. East winds 15 to 25 miles per hour. Here are the forecast high and low temperatures for selected locations. Kahului, high 87, low 76. Hana, high 82, low 74. Haleakala Ranger Station, high 65, low 56. Kapalua, high 84, low 75. Molokai Airport, high 84, low 75. Lanai City, high 76, low 70. Here's the forecast for Haleakala Summit. Issued at 3:25 a.m. Today, mostly sunny with isolated showers in the morning, then partly sunny with scattered showers in the afternoon. Highs around 65 at the visitor center to around 67 at the summit. Southeast winds, around 10 miles per hour. Chance of rain 50%.

50%. Tonight, partly cloudy. Scattered showers early in the evening, then isolated showers in the late evening and overnight. Lows around 56 at the visitor center to around 48 at the summit. Southeast winds, around 10 miles per hour. Chance of rain 50%. Tuesday, mostly sunny. Scattered showers in the morning, then isolated showers in the afternoon. Highs around 72 at the visitor center to around 70 at the summit. East winds 10 to 15 miles per hour. Chance of rain 50%. Tuesday night, partly cloudy with scattered showers. Lows 50 to 66. East winds 10 to 15 miles per hour. Chance of rain 50%. Sunrise this morning at Haleakala Summit, 6:06 a.m. The National Weather Service urges everyone in Hawaii to be prepared during hurricane season, which runs from beginning of June through the end of November every year. In 1992, Hurricane Iniki was responsible for 5 deaths on Kauai and 1 death on Oahu. The Garden Isle also suffered destruction of property with an estimated $2.4 billion in damage. On average, 4 or 5 tropical cyclones form or move into the central Pacific each year. Now is the time to stock your disaster supply kit and review your family disaster plan. Do not wait until a tropical cyclone forms. Here's the forecast for the following county, Big Island, Hawaii. Today, mostly sunny. Isolated showers in the morning, then scattered showers in the afternoon. Highs 88 to 93. Northeast winds, around 15 miles per hour. Tonight, mostly cloudy windward. Partly cloudy leeward. Scattered showers. Lows 72 to 77. Variable winds to 15 miles per hour, becoming east around 15 miles per hour after midnight. Tuesday, partly cloudy. Windward, scattered showers during the day, then showers likely at night. Leeward, scattered showers. Highs 88 to 93. Lows 73 to 78. Northeast winds, around 15 miles per hour. Wednesday, partly cloudy. Windward, showers. Leeward, scattered showers during the day. Isolated showers at night. Highs 91 to 96. Lows 73 to 78. Northeast winds, around 15 miles per hour. Night. Highs 91 to 96. Lows 73 to 78. Northeast winds, around 15 miles per hour. Thursday, mostly cloudy. Windward, showers. Leeward, showers likely during the day, then scattered showers at night. Locally heavy rainfall possible. Highs 87 to 92. Lows 73 to 78. East winds, around 15 miles per hour. Friday, mostly cloudy. Windward, showers likely during the day, then scattered showers at night. Leeward, scattered showers. Highs 86 to 91. Lows 73 to 78. East winds 15 to 20 miles per hour. 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The current time is 10:34 a.m. Hawaii Aleutian Standard Time. Relatively dry and weak trades will gradually strengthen through Wednesday, then become moderate through next weekend. Moisture from the remains of Norbert should arrive Thursday into Friday, greatly increasing shower coverage and intensity. Drier air will move back in next weekend as trades continue. Here's your Maui community forecast. Issued Monday at 3:26 a.m. Today, mostly sunny. Scattered showers windward. Isolated showers leeward. Highs 82 to 87 and 72 to 77 upcountry. Northeast winds, around 15 miles per hour. Tonight, partly cloudy. Leeward, isolated showers early in the evening. Windward,

Scattered showers. Lows 71 to 76 and 57 to 62 upcountry. Northeast winds around 15 miles per hour. Tuesday, partly cloudy. Scattered showers windward. Isolated showers leeward. Breezy. Highs 83 to 88, lows 72 to 77. Upcountry, highs 75 to 80, lows 59 to 64. Northeast winds 15 to 20 miles per hour. Wednesday, mostly cloudy. Showers likely windward. Scattered showers leeward. Breezy. Highs 84 to 89, lows 73 to 78. Upcountry, highs 75 to 81, lows 61 to 66. Northeast winds 15 to 25 miles per hour. Thursday, mostly cloudy. Showers windward. Showers likely leeward. Breezy. Locally heavy rainfall possible. Highs 84 to 89, lows 73 to 78. Upcountry, highs 74 to 80, lows 59 to 64. East winds 15 to 25 miles per hour. Friday, mostly cloudy. Showers likely windward. Scattered showers leeward. Breezy. Highs 83 to 88, lows 72 to 77. Upcountry, highs 73 to 79, lows 59 to 64. East winds 15 to 25 miles per hour. Here are the forecast high and low temperatures for selected locations. Kahului, high 87, low 76. Pana, high 82, low 74. Palaukala Ranger Station, high 65, low 56. Kapalua, high 84, low 75. Molokati Airport, high 84, low 75. Lanari City, high 76, low 70. Here's the forecast for Haleakala Summit. Issued at 3:25 a.m. Today, mostly sunny with isolated showers in the morning, then partly sunny with scattered showers in the afternoon. Highs around 65 at the visitor center to around 67 at the summit. Southeast winds, around 10 miles per hour. Chance of rain 50%. Tonight, partly cloudy. Scattered showers early in the evening, then isolated showers in the late evening and overnight. Lows around 56 at the visitor center to around 48 at the summit. Southeast winds, around 10 miles per hour. Chance of rain 50%. Tuesday, mostly sunny. Scattered showers in the morning, then isolated showers in the afternoon. Highs around 72 at the visitor center to around 70 at the summit. East winds 10 to 15 miles per hour. Chance of rain 50%. Tuesday night, partly cloudy with scattered showers. Lows 50 to 66. East winds 10 to 15 miles per hour. Chance of rain 50%. Sunrise this morning at Haleakala Summit, 6:06 a.m. Here's the forecast for the following county, Big Island, Hawaii. Today, mostly sunny. Isolated showers in the morning, then scattered showers in the afternoon. Highs 88 to 93. Northeast winds, around 15 miles per hour. Tonight, mostly cloudy windward. Partly cloudy leeward. Scattered showers. Lows 72 to 77. Variable winds to 15 miles per hour, becoming east around 15 miles per hour after midnight. Tuesday, partly cloudy. Windward, scattered showers during the day, then showers likely at night. Leeward, scattered showers. Highs 88 to 93. Lows 73 to 78. Northeast winds, around 15 miles per hour. Wednesday, partly cloudy. Windward, showers. Leeward, scattered showers during the day. Isolated showers at night. Highs 91 to 96. Lows 73 to 78. Northeast winds, around 15 miles per hour. Thursday, most
cloudy. Windward, showers. Leeward, showers likely during the day, then scattered showers at night. Locally heavy rainfall possible. Highs 87 to 92. Lows 73 to 78. East winds, around 15 miles per hour. Friday, mostly cloudy. Windward, showers likely during the day, then scattered showers at night. Leeward, scattered showers. Highs 86 to 91. Lows 73 to 78. East winds 15 to 20 miles per hour. The ultraviolet index for noon September 15th in Honolulu is 12. This corresponds to a very high exposure level. At 10 a.m., at Kahului, under a mostly sunny sky, the temperature was 83 degrees. The relative humidity was 64%, and the dew point was 70 degrees. The wind was northeast, at 17 miles an hour. The barometric pressure was 1,012.8 millibars, or 29.91 inches, and steady. At Molokaʻi Airport, it was sunny, with a temperature of 81. At Lanai City, under a mostly sunny sky, the temperature was 77. At Kapalua, it was sunny, with a temperature of 84 degrees. At Hilo, it was cloudy, with a temperature of 81. At Kona, under a mostly sunny sky, the temperature was 84. At Bradshaw, it was sunny, with a temperature of 73. At Honolulu, it was partly sunny, with a temperature of 82. At Lihue, under a mostly sunny sky, the temperature was 81 degrees. Here are the buoy reports at 10 a.m. Wind speeds are in knots. Buoy 51000, northeast at 12, 4 feet, 9 seconds. Buoy 2, wind northeast at 12. Buoy 4, east at 12, 5 feet, 9 seconds. Kahului Harbor, northeast at 5. Luvala buoy, 4 feet, 9 seconds. Buoy data provided by the National Weather Service and the Pacific Islands Ocean Observing System. Here are some wind observations at 10 a.m. Wind speeds are in knots. Kahului northeast at 15. Kahului Harbor northeast at 10. Makapulapai east at 13, gusting to 18. Kona northwest at 6. Lilo north at 9. Issued at 8:16 a.m. The surf forecast for Maui. North and west facing shores 0 to 2 feet through Tuesday. South facing shores 1 to 3 feet this morning, then 2 to 4 feet this afternoon. 2 to 4 feet Tuesday. East facing shores 2 to 4 feet today. 2 to 4 feet Tuesday morning, then 3 to 5 feet during the afternoon. At 5 a.m., Oregon, 1500 UTC, the center of Tropical Storm Norbert was located near latitude 19.4 north, longitude 137.8 west, about 1305 miles east of Honolulu, about 1125 miles east of Hilo. Norbert is moving toward the west near 15 miles per hour and is expected to maintain this general motion during the next couple of days. Maximum sustained winds are near 40 miles per hour with higher gusts. A gradual weakening trend is forecast during the next couple of days, and Norbert could become a post-tropical cyclone tomorrow. Tropical storm force winds extend outward up to 80 miles from the center. The estimated minimum central pressure is 1,005 millibars, 29.68 inches. 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The current time is 10:44 a.m. Hawaii Aleutian Standard Time. Relatively dry and weak trades will gradually strengthen through Wednesday, then become moderate through next weekend. Moisture from the remains of Norbert should arrive Thursday into Friday, greatly increasing shower coverage and intensity. Drier air will move back in next weekend as trades continue. Here's your Maui community forecast. Issued Monday at 3:26 a.m.

Day, mostly sunny. Scattered showers windward. Isolated showers leeward. Highs 82 to 87 and 72 to 77 upcountry. Northeast winds, around 15 miles per hour. Tonight, partly cloudy. Leeward, isolated showers early in the evening. Windward, scattered showers. Lows 71 to 76 and 57 to 62 upcountry. Northeast winds, around 15 miles per hour. Tuesday, partly cloudy. Scattered showers windward. Isolated showers leeward. Breezy. Highs 83 to 88, lows 72 to 77. Upcountry, highs 75 to 80, lows 59 to 64. Northeast winds 15 to 20 miles per hour. Wednesday, mostly cloudy. Showers likely windward. Scattered showers leeward. Breezy. Highs 84 to 89, lows 73 to 78. Upcountry, highs 75 to 81, lows 61 to 66. Northeast winds 15 to 25 miles per hour. Thursday, mostly cloudy. Showers windward. Showers likely leeward. Breezy. Locally heavy rainfall possible. Highs 84 to 89, lows 73 to 78. Upcountry, highs 74 to 80, lows 59 to 64. East winds 15 to 25 miles per hour. Friday, mostly cloudy. Showers likely windward. Scattered showers leeward. Breezy. Highs 83 to 88, lows 72 to 77. Upcountry, highs 73 to 79, lows 59 to 64. East winds 15 to 25 miles per hour. Here are the forecast high and low temperatures for selected locations. Kahului, high 87, low 76. Hana, high 82, low 74. Haleakala Ranger Station, high 65, low 56. Kapalua, high 84, low 75. Molokati Airport, high 84, low 75. Lanari City, high 76, low 70. Here's the forecast for Haleakala Summit. Issued at 3:25 a.m. Today, mostly sunny with isolated showers in the morning, then partly sunny with scattered showers in the afternoon. Highs around 65 at the visitor center to around 67 at the summit. Southeast winds, around 10 miles per hour. Chance of rain 50%. Tonight, partly cloudy. Scattered showers early in the evening, then isolated showers in the late evening and overnight. Lows around 56 at the visitor center to around 48 at the summit. Southeast winds, around 10 miles per hour. Chance of rain 50%. Tuesday, mostly sunny. Scattered showers in the morning, then isolated showers in the afternoon. Highs around 72 at the visitor center to around 70 at the summit. East winds 10 to 15 miles per hour. Chance of rain 50%. Tuesday night, partly cloudy with scattered showers. Lows 50 to 66. East winds 10 to 15 miles per hour. Chance of rain 50%. Sunrise this morning at Haleakala Summit, 6:06 a.m. Here's the forecast for the following county, Big Island, Hawaii. Today, mostly sunny. Isolated showers in the morning, then scattered showers in the afternoon. Highs 88 to 93. Northeast winds, around 15 miles per hour. Tonight, mostly cloudy windward. Partly cloudy leeward. Scattered showers. Lows 72 to 77. Variable winds to 15 miles per hour, becoming east around 15 miles per hour after midnight. Tuesday, partly cloudy. Windward, scattered showers during the day, then showers likely at night. Leeward, scattered showers. Highs 88 to 93. Lows 73 to 78. Northeast winds, around 15.
15 miles per hour. Wednesday, partly cloudy. Windward, showers. Leeward, scattered showers during the day. Isolated showers at night. Highs 91 to 96. Lows 73 to 78. Northeast winds, around 15 miles per hour. Thursday, mostly cloudy. Windward, showers. Leeward, showers likely during the day, then scattered showers at night. Locally heavy rainfall possible. Highs 87 to 92. Lows 73 to 78. East winds, around 15 miles per hour. Friday, mostly cloudy. Windward, showers likely during the day, then scattered showers at night. Leeward, scattered showers. Highs 86 to 91. Lows 73 to 78. East winds 15 to 20 miles per hour. The ultraviolet index for noon September 15th in Honolulu is 12. This corresponds to a very high exposure level. At 10 a.m., at Kahului, under a mostly sunny sky, the temperature was 83 degrees. The relative humidity was 64%, and the dew point was 70 degrees. The wind was northeast, at 17 miles an hour. The barometric pressure was 1,012.8 millibars, or 29.91 inches, and steady. At Molokaʻi Airport, it was sunny, with a temperature of 81. At Lanai City, under a mostly sunny sky, the temperature was 77. At Kapalua, it was sunny, with a temperature of 84 degrees. At Hilo, it was cloudy, with a temperature of 81. At Kona, under a mostly sunny sky, the temperature was 84. At Bradshaw, it was sunny, with a temperature of 73. At Honolulu, it was partly sunny, with a temperature of 82. At Lihue, under a mostly sunny sky, the temperature was 81 degrees. Here are the buoy reports at 10 a.m. Wind speeds are in knots. Buoy 51000, northeast at 12, 4 feet, 9 seconds. Buoy 2, wind northeast at 12. Buoy 4, east at 12, 5 feet, 9 seconds. Kahului Harbor, northeast at 5. Puʻuvela buoy, 4 feet, 9 seconds. Buoy data provided by the National Weather Service and the Pacific Islands Ocean Observing System. Here are some wind observations at 10 a.m. Wind speeds are in knots. Kahului northeast at 15. Kahului Harbor northeast at 10. Makapulapai east at 13, gusting to 18. Kona northwest at 6. Hilo north at 9. Issued at 8:16 a.m. The surf forecast for Maui. North and west facing shores 0 to 2 feet through Tuesday. South facing shores 1 to 3 feet this morning, then 2 to 4 feet this afternoon. 2 to 4 feet Tuesday. East facing shores 2 to 4 feet today. 2 to 4 feet Tuesday morning, then 3 to 5 feet during the afternoon. At 5 a.m., Oregon, 1500 UTC, the center of Tropical Storm Norbert was located near latitude 19.4 north, longitude 137.8 west, about 1305 miles east of Honolulu, about 1125 miles east of Hilo. Norbert is moving toward the west near 15 miles per hour and is expected to maintain this general motion during the next couple of days. Maximum sustained winds are near 40 miles per hour with higher gusts. A gradual weakening trend is forecast during the next couple of days, and Norbert could become a post-tropical cyclone tomorrow. Tropical storm force winds extend outward up to 80 miles from the center. The estimated minimum central pressure is 1,005 millibars, 29.68 inches. 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The current time is 10:55 a.m. Hawaii Aleutian Standard Time. Relatively dry and weak.

lows 71 to 76 and 57 to 62 up country. Northeast winds around 15 miles per hour. Tuesday, partly cloudy. Scattered showers windward. Isolated showers leeward. Breezy. Highs 83 to 88, lows 72 to 77. Up country, highs 75 to 80, lows 59 to 64. Northeast winds 15 to 20 miles per hour. Wednesday, mostly cloudy. Showers likely windward. Scattered showers leeward. Breezy. Highs 84 to 89, lows 73 to 78. Up country, highs 75 to 81, lows 61 to 66. Northeast winds 15 to 25 miles per hour. Thursday, mostly cloudy. Showers windward. Showers likely leeward. Breezy. Locally heavy rainfall possible. Highs 84 to 89, lows 73 to 78. Up country, highs 74 to 80, lows 59 to 64. East winds 15 to 25 miles per hour. Friday, mostly cloudy. Showers likely windward. Scattered showers leeward. Breezy. Highs 83 to 88, lows 72 to 77. Up country, highs 73 to 79, lows 59 to 64. East winds 15 to 25 miles per hour. Here are the forecast high and low temperatures for selected locations. Kahului, high 87, low 76. Hana, high 82, low 74. Haleakala Ranger Station, high 65, low 56. Kapalua, high 84, low 75. Molokati Airport, high 84, low 75. Lanari City, high 76, low 70. Here's the forecast for Haleakala Summit. Issued at 3:25 a.m. Today, mostly sunny with isolated showers in the morning, then partly sunny with scattered showers in the afternoon. Highs around 65 at the visitor center to around 67 at the summit. Southeast winds, around 10 miles per hour. Chance of rain 50%. Tonight, partly cloudy. Scattered showers early in the evening, then isolated showers in the late evening and overnight. Lows around 56 at the visitor center to around 48 at the summit. Southeast winds, around 10 miles per hour. Chance of rain 50%. Tuesday, mostly sunny. Scattered showers in the morning, then isolated showers in the afternoon. Highs around 72 at the visitor center to around 70 at the summit. East winds 10 to 15 miles per hour. Chance of rain 50%. Tuesday night, partly cloudy with scattered showers. Lows 50 to 66. East winds 10 to 15 miles per hour. Chance of rain 50%. Sunrise this morning at Haleakala Summit, 6:06 a.m. Here's the forecast for the following county, Big Island, Hawaii. Today, mostly sunny. Isolated showers in the morning, then scattered showers in the afternoon. Highs 88 to 93. Northeast winds, around 15 miles per hour. Tonight, mostly cloudy windward. Partly cloudy leeward. Scattered showers. Lows 72 to 77. Variable winds to 15 miles per hour becoming east around 15 miles per hour after midnight. Tuesday, partly cloudy. Windward, scattered showers during the day, then showers likely at night. Leeward, scattered showers. Highs 88 to 93. Lows 73 to 78. Northeast winds, around 15 miles per hour. Wednesday, partly cloudy. Windward, showers. Leeward, scattered showers during the day. Isolated showers at night. Highs 91 to 96. Lows 73 to 78. Northeast winds, around 15 miles per hour. Thursday, mostly cloudy.

Windward, showers. Leeward, showers likely during the day, then scattered showers at night. Locally heavy rainfall possible. Highs 87 to 92. Lows 73 to 78. East winds, around 15 miles per hour. Friday, mostly cloudy. Windward, showers likely during the day, then scattered showers at night. Leeward, scattered showers. Highs 86 to 91. Lows 73 to 78. East winds 15 to 20 miles per hour. The ultraviolet index for noon September 15th in Honolulu is 12. This corresponds to a very high exposure level. At 10 a.m., at Kahului, under a mostly sunny sky, the temperature was 83 degrees. The relative humidity was 64%, and the dew point was 70 degrees. The wind was northeast, at 17 miles an hour. The barometric pressure was 1,012.8 millibars, or 29.91 inches, and steady. At Molokaʻi Airport, it was sunny, with a temperature of 81. At Lanai City, under a mostly sunny sky, the temperature was 77. At Kapalua, it was sunny, with a temperature of 84 degrees. At Hilo, it was cloudy, with a temperature of 81. At Kona, under a mostly sunny sky, the temperature was 84. At Bradshaw, it was sunny, with a temperature of 73. At Honolulu, it was partly sunny, with a temperature of 82. At Lihue, under a mostly sunny sky, the temperature was 81 degrees. Here are the buoy reports at 10 a.m. Wind speeds are in knots. Buoy 51000, northeast at 12, 4 feet, 9 seconds. Buoy 2, wind northeast at 12. Buoy 4, east at 12, 5 feet, 9 seconds. Kahului Harbor, northeast at 5. Puʻuvela buoy, 4 feet, 9 seconds. Buoy data provided by the National Weather Service and the Pacific Islands Ocean Observing System. Here are some wind observations at 10 a.m. Wind speeds are in knots. Kahului northeast at 15. Kahului Harbor northeast at 10. Makapulapai east at 13, gusting to 18. Kona northwest at 6. Hilo north at 9. Issued at 8:16 a.m. The surf forecast for Maui. North and west facing shores 0 to 2 feet through Tuesday. South facing shores 1 to 3 feet this morning, then 2 to 4 feet this afternoon. 2 to 4 feet Tuesday. East facing shores 2 to 4 feet today. 2 to 4 feet Tuesday morning, then 3 to 5 feet during the afternoon. At 11 a.m., Oregon, 2100 UTC, the center of Tropical Storm Norbert was located near latitude 19.7 north, longitude 139.2 west, about 12-11 miles east of Honolulu, about 10-32 miles east of Hilo. Norbert is moving toward the west near 15 miles per hour and is expected to maintain this general motion during the next couple of days. Maximum sustained winds are near 40 miles per hour with higher gusts. Gradual weakening is forecast during the next 48 hours, and Norbert is expected to become a post-tropical remnant low tomorrow. Tropical storm force winds extend outward up to 140 miles from the center. The estimated minimum central pressure is 1,005 millibars, 29.68 inches. 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The current time is 11:05 a.m. Hawaii Aleutian Standard Time. Relatively dry and weak trades will gradually strengthen through Wednesday, then become moderate through next weekend. Moisture from the remains of Norbert should arrive Thursday into Friday, greatly increasing shower coverage and intensity. Drier air will move back in next weekend as trades continue. Here's your Maui community forecast. Issued Monday at 3:26 a.m. Today,

mostly sunny. Scattered showers windward. Isolated showers leeward. Highs 82 to 87 and 72 to 77 upcountry. Northeast winds around 15 miles per hour. Tonight, partly cloudy. Leeward, isolated showers early in the evening. Windward, scattered showers. Lows 71 to 76 and 57 to 62 upcountry. Northeast winds around 15 miles per hour. Tuesday, partly cloudy. Scattered showers windward. Isolated showers leeward. Breezy. Highs 83 to 88, lows 72 to 77. Upcountry, highs 75 to 80, lows 59 to 64. Northeast winds 15 to 20 miles per hour. Wednesday, mostly cloudy. Showers likely windward. Scattered showers leeward. Breezy. Highs 84 to 89, lows 73 to 78. Upcountry, highs 75 to 81, lows 61 to 66. Northeast winds 15 to 25 miles per hour. Thursday, mostly cloudy. Showers windward. Showers likely leeward. Breezy. Locally heavy rainfall possible. Highs 84 to 89, lows 73 to 78. Upcountry, highs 74 to 80, lows 59 to 64. East winds 15 to 25 miles per hour. Friday, mostly cloudy. Showers likely windward. Scattered showers leeward. Breezy. Highs 83 to 88, lows 72 to 77. Upcountry, highs 73 to 79, lows 59 to 64. East winds 15 to 25 miles per hour. Here are the forecast high and low temperatures for selected locations. Kahului, high 87, low 76. Pana, high 82, low 74. Haleakala Ranger Station, high 65, low 56. Kapalua, high 84, low 75. Molokati Airport, high 84, low 75. Lanari City, high 76, low 70. Here's the forecast for Haleakala Summit. Issued at 3:25 a.m. Today, mostly sunny with isolated showers in the morning, then partly sunny with scattered showers in the afternoon. Highs around 65 at the visitor center to around 67 at the summit. Southeast winds, around 10 miles per hour. Chance of rain 50%. Tonight, partly cloudy. Scattered showers early in the evening, then isolated showers in the late evening and overnight. Lows around 56 at the visitor center to around 48 at the summit. Southeast winds, around 10 miles per hour. Chance of rain 50%. Tuesday, mostly sunny. Scattered showers in the morning, then isolated showers in the afternoon. Highs around 72 at the visitor center to around 70 at the summit. East winds 10 to 15 miles per hour. Chance of rain 50%. Tuesday night, partly cloudy with scattered showers. Lows 50 to 66. East winds 10 to 15 miles per hour. Chance of rain 50%. Sunrise this morning at Haleakala Summit, 6:06 a.m. Here's the forecast for the following county, Big Island, Hawaii. Today, mostly sunny. Isolated showers in the morning, then scattered showers in the afternoon. Highs 88 to 93. Northeast winds, around 15 miles per hour. Tonight, mostly cloudy windward. Partly cloudy leeward. Scattered showers. Lows 72 to 77. Variable winds to 15 miles per hour, becoming east around 15 miles per hour after midnight. Tuesday, partly cloudy. Windward, scattered showers during the day, then showers likely at night. Leeward, scattered showers. Highs 88 to 93. Lows 73 to 78. Northeast winds, around 15 miles.

Wednesday, partly cloudy. Windward, showers. Leeward, scattered showers during the day. Isolated showers at night. Highs 91 to 96. Lows 73 to 78. Northeast winds, around 15 miles per hour. Thursday, mostly cloudy. Windward, showers. Leeward, showers likely during the day, then scattered showers at night. Locally heavy rainfall possible. Highs 87 to 92. Lows 73 to 78. East winds, around 15 miles per hour. Friday, mostly cloudy. Windward, showers likely during the day, then scattered showers at night. Leeward, scattered showers. Highs 86 to 91. Lows 73 to 78. East winds 15 to 20 miles per hour. For information when a hurricane or tropical storm threatens your area, refer to the following resources. The National Weather Service provides valuable information via the Internet, NOAA weather radio, and local telephone recordings. 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Once a storm has passed through your area, be prepared for power outages that can limit information resources. Keep a battery-operated or hand-crank radio in your disaster supply kit. Emergency preparedness, the responsibility of each individual. Take time now and be prepared. The ultraviolet index for noon, September 15th in Honolulu is 12. This corresponds to a very high exposure level. At 11 a.m., at Kahului, the sky was mostly sunny, with a temperature of 85 degrees. The relative humidity was 63%, and the dew point was 71 degrees. The wind was northeast, at 17 miles an hour. The barometric pressure was 29.91 inches, or 1,012.8 millibars, and steady. On Molokati, Molokati Airport was sunny, with a temperature of 82. On Lanari, at Lanari City, the sky was cloudy, and the temperature was 77. Elsewhere on Maui, Kapalua, the sky was sunny, and the temperature was 84. Finally, on the Big Island, Hilo was cloudy, and 80 degrees. At Kona, it was mostly sunny, with a temperature of 84. Finally, on the Big Island, Bradshaw was sunny, and 74 degrees. On Oahu, at Honolulu, the sky was mostly sunny, and the temperature was 86. On Kauai, Lihue was mostly sunny, and the temperature was 81. Here are the buoy reports at 11 a.m. Wind speeds are in knots. Buoy 51000, northeast at 14, 4 feet, 8 seconds. Buoy 2, wind northeast at 10. Buoy 4, east at 12, 5 feet, 8 seconds. Kahului Harbor, northeast at 8. Puvela Buoy, 4 feet, 8 seconds. Buoy data provided by the National Weather Service and the Pacific Islands Ocean Observing System. Here are some wind observations at 10 a.m. Wind speeds are in knots. Kahului northeast at 15. Kahului Harbor northeast at 10. Makapulapai east at 13, gusting to 18. Kona northwest at 6. Hilo north at 9. Issued at 8:16 a.m. The surf forecast for Maui. North and west facing shores 0 to 2 feet through Tuesday. South facing shores 1 to 3 feet this morning, then 2 to 4 feet this afternoon. 2 to 4 feet Tuesday. East facing shores 2 to 4 feet today. 2 to 4 feet Tuesday morning, then 3 to 5 feet during the afternoon. At 11 a.m., Oregon, 2100 UTC, the center of tropical storm Norbert was located near latitude 19.7 north, longitude 139.2 west, about 12-11 miles east of Honolulu, about 1032.

Miles east of Ilo. The orbit is moving toward the west near 15 miles per hour and is expected to maintain this general motion during the next couple of days. Maximum sustained winds are near 40 miles per hour with higher gusts. Gradual weakening is forecast during the next 48 hours, and Norbert is expected to become a post-tropical remnant low tomorrow. Tropical storm force winds extend outward up to 140 miles from the center. The estimated minimum central pressure is 1,005 millibars, 29.68 inches. 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The current time is 11:16 a.m. Hawaii Aleutian Standard Time. Relatively dry and weak trades will gradually strengthen through Wednesday, then become moderate through next weekend. Moisture from the remains of Norbert should arrive Thursday into Friday, greatly increasing shower coverage and intensity. Drier air will move back in next weekend as trades continue. Here's your Maui community forecast. Issued Monday at 3:26 a.m. Today, mostly sunny. Scattered showers windward. Isolated showers leeward. Highs 82 to 87 and 72 to 77 upcountry. Northeast winds, around 15 miles per hour. Tonight, partly cloudy. Leeward, isolated showers early in the evening. Windward, scattered showers. Lows 71 to 76 and 57 to 62 upcountry. Northeast winds, around 15 miles per hour. Tuesday, partly cloudy. Scattered showers windward. Isolated showers leeward. Breezy. Highs 83 to 88, lows 72 to 77. Upcountry, highs 75 to 80, lows 59 to 64. Northeast winds 15 to 20 miles per hour. Wednesday, mostly cloudy. Showers likely windward. Scattered showers leeward. Breezy. Highs 84 to 89, lows 73 to 78. Upcountry, highs 75 to 81, lows 61 to 66. Northeast winds 15 to 25 miles per hour. Thursday, mostly cloudy. Showers windward. Showers likely leeward. Breezy. Locally heavy rainfall possible. Highs 84 to 89, lows 73 to 78. Upcountry, highs 74 to 80, lows 59 to 64. East winds 15 to 25 miles per hour. Friday, mostly cloudy. Showers likely windward. Scattered showers leeward. Breezy. Highs 83 to 88, lows 72 to 77. Upcountry, highs 73 to 79, lows 59 to 64. East winds 15 to 25 miles per hour. Here are the forecast high and low temperatures for selected locations. Kahului, high 87, low 76. Hana, high 82, low 74. Haleakala Ranger Station, high 65, low 56. Kapalua, high 84, low 75. Molokai Airport, high 84, low 75. Lanai City, high 76, low 70. Here's the forecast for Haleakala Summit. Issued at 3:25 a.m. Today, mostly sunny with isolated showers in the morning, then partly sunny with scattered showers in the afternoon. Highs around 65 at the visitor center to around 67 at the summit. Southeast winds, around 10 miles per hour. Chance of rain 50%. Tonight, partly cloudy. Scattered showers early in the evening, then isolated showers in the late evening and overnight. Lows around 56 at the visitor center to around 48 at the summit. Southeast winds, around 10 miles per hour. Chance of rain 50%. Tuesday, mostly sunny. Scattered showers in the morning, then isolated showers in the afternoon. Highs around 72 at

visitors centered at around 70 at the summit. East winds 10 to 15 miles per hour. Chance of rain 50%. Tuesday night, partly cloudy with scattered showers. Lows 50 to 66. East winds 10 to 15 miles per hour. Chance of rain 50%. Sunrise this morning at Haleakala Summit, 6:06 a.m. Here's the forecast for the following county, Big Island, Hawaii. Today, mostly sunny. Isolated showers in the morning, then scattered showers in the afternoon. Highs 88 to 93. Northeast winds, around 15 miles per hour. Tonight, mostly cloudy windward. Partly cloudy leeward. Scattered showers. Lows 72 to 77. Variable winds to 15 miles per hour, becoming east around 15 miles per hour after midnight. Tuesday, partly cloudy. Windward, scattered showers during the day, then showers likely at night. Leeward, scattered showers. Highs 88 to 93. Lows 73 to 78. Northeast winds, around 15 miles per hour. Wednesday, partly cloudy. Windward, showers. Leeward, scattered showers during the day. Isolated showers at night. Highs 91 to 96. Lows 73 to 78. Northeast winds, around 15 miles per hour. Thursday, mostly cloudy. Windward, showers. Leeward, showers likely during the day, then scattered showers at night. Locally heavy rainfall possible. Highs 87 to 92. Lows 73 to 78. East winds, around 15 miles per hour. Friday, mostly cloudy. Windward, showers likely during the day, then scattered showers at night. Leeward, scattered showers. Highs 86 to 91. Lows 73 to 78. East winds 15 to 20 miles per hour. The ultraviolet index for noon September 15th in Honolulu is 12. This corresponds to a very high exposure level. At 11 a.m., at Kahului, the sky was mostly sunny, with a temperature of 85 degrees. The relative humidity was 63%, and the dew point was 71 degrees. The wind was northeast, at 17 miles an hour. The barometric pressure was 29.91 inches, or 1,012.8 millibars, and steady. On Molokaʻi, Molokaʻi Airport was sunny, with a temperature of 82. On Lanai, at Lanai City, the sky was cloudy, and the temperature was 77. Elsewhere on Maui, Kapalua, the sky was sunny, and the temperature was 84. Finally, on the Big Island, Liloa was cloudy, and 80 degrees. At Kona, it was mostly sunny, with a temperature of 84. Finally, on the Big Island, Bradshaw was sunny, and 74 degrees. On Oahu, at Honolulu, the sky was mostly sunny, and the temperature was 86. On Kauai, Lihue was mostly sunny, and the temperature was 81. Here are the buoy reports at 11 a.m. Wind speeds are in knots. Buoy 51000, northeast at 14, 4 feet, 8 seconds. Buoy 2, wind northeast at 10. Buoy 4, east at 12, 5 feet, 8 seconds. Kahului Harbor, northeast at 8. Puʻuvela buoy, 4 feet, 8 seconds. Buoy data provided by the National Weather Service and the Pacific Islands Ocean Observing System. Here are some wind observations at 10 a.m. Wind speeds are in knots. Kahului northeast at 15. Kahului Harbor northeast at 10. Makapulapai east at 13, gusting to 18. Kona northwest at 6. Liloa North at 9. Issued at 8:16 a.m. The surf forecast for Maui. North and west facing shores 0 to 2 feet through Tuesday. South facing shores 1 to 3 feet this morning, then 2 to

4 feet this afternoon. 2 to 4 feet Tuesday. East facing shores 2 to 4 feet today. 2 to 4 feet Tuesday morning, then 3 to 5 feet during the afternoon. At 11 a.m., Oregon, 2100 UTC, the center of Tropical Storm Norbert was located near latitude 19.7 north, longitude 139.2 west, about 12-11 miles east of Honolulu, about 10-32 miles east of Ailo. Norbert is moving toward the west near 15 miles per hour and is expected to maintain this general motion during the next couple of days. Maximum sustained winds are near 40 miles per hour with higher gusts. Gradual weakening is forecast during the next 48 hours, and Norbert is expected to become a post-tropical remnant low tomorrow. Tropical storm force winds extend outward up to 140 miles from the center. The estimated minimum central pressure is 1,005 millibars 29.68 inches. 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The current time is 11:27 a.m. Hawaii Aleutian Standard Time. Relatively dry and weak trades will gradually strengthen through Wednesday, then become moderate through next weekend. Moisture from the remains of Norbert should arrive Thursday into Friday, greatly increasing shower coverage and intensity. Drier air will move back in next weekend as trades continue. Here's your Maui community forecast. Issued Monday at 3:26 a.m. Today, mostly sunny. Scattered showers windward. Isolated showers leeward. Highs 82 to 87 and 72 to 77 upcountry. Northeast winds, around 15 miles per hour. Tonight, partly cloudy. Leeward, isolated showers early in the evening. Windward, scattered showers. Lows 71 to 76 and 57 to 62 upcountry. Northeast winds, around 15 miles per hour. Tuesday, partly cloudy. Scattered showers windward. Isolated showers leeward. Breezy. Highs 83 to 88, lows 72 to 77. Upcountry, highs 75 to 80, lows 59 to 64. Northeast winds 15 to 20 miles per hour. Wednesday, mostly cloudy. Showers likely windward. Scattered showers leeward. Breezy. Highs 84 to 89, lows 73 to 78. Upcountry, highs 75 to 81, lows 61 to 66. Northeast winds 15 to 25 miles per hour. Thursday, mostly cloudy. Showers windward. Showers likely leeward. Breezy. Locally heavy rainfall possible. Highs 84 to 89, lows 73 to 78. Upcountry, highs 74 to 80, lows 59 to 64. East winds 15 to 25 miles per hour. Friday, mostly cloudy. Showers likely windward. Scattered showers leeward. Breezy. Highs 83 to 88, lows 72 to 77. Upcountry, highs 73 to 79, lows 59 to 64. East winds 15 to 25 miles per hour. Here are the forecast high and low temperatures for selected locations. Kahului, high 87, low 76. Hana, high 82, low 74. Haleakala Ranger Station, high 65, low 56. Kapalua, high 84, low 75. Molokai Airport, high 84, low 75. Lanai City, high 76, low 70. Here's the forecast for Haleakala Summit. Issued at 3:25 a.m. Today, mostly sunny with isolated showers in the morning, then partly sunny with scattered showers in the afternoon. Highs around 65 at the visitor center to around 67 at the summit. Southeast winds, around 10 miles per hour. Chance of

50%. Tonight, partly cloudy. Scattered showers early in the evening, then isolated showers in the late evening and overnight. Lows around 56 at the visitor center to around 48 at the summit. Southeast winds, around 10 miles per hour. Chance of rain 50%. Tuesday, mostly sunny. Scattered showers in the morning, then isolated showers in the afternoon. Highs around 72 at the visitor center to around 70 at the summit. East winds 10 to 15 miles per hour. Chance of rain 50%. Tuesday night, partly cloudy with scattered showers. Lows 50 to 66. East winds 10 to 15 miles per hour. Chance of rain 50%. Sunrise this morning at Haleakala Summit, 6:06 a.m. The National Weather Service urges everyone in Hawaii to be prepared during hurricane season, which runs from beginning of June through the end of November every year. In 1992, Hurricane Iniki was responsible for 5 deaths on Kauai and 1 death on Oahu. The Garden Isle also suffered destruction of property with an estimated $2.4 billion in damage. On average, 4 or 5 tropical cyclones form or move into the central Pacific each year. Now is the time to stock your disaster supply kit and review your family disaster plan. Do not wait until a tropical cyclone forms. Here's the forecast for the following county, Big Island, Hawaii. Today, mostly sunny. Isolated showers in the morning, then scattered showers in the afternoon. Highs 88 to 93. Northeast winds, around 15 miles per hour. Tonight, mostly cloudy windward. Partly cloudy leeward. Scattered showers. Lows 72 to 77. Variable winds to 15 miles per hour, becoming east around 15 miles per hour after midnight. Tuesday, partly cloudy. Windward, 72 to 77. Variable winds to 15 miles per hour, becoming east around 15 miles per hour after midnight. Tuesday, partly cloudy. Windward, scattered showers during the day, then showers likely at night. Leeward, scattered showers. Highs 88 to 93. Lows 73 to 78. Northeast winds, around 15 miles per hour. Wednesday, partly cloudy. Windward, showers. Leeward, scattered showers during the day. Isolated showers at night. Highs 91 to 96. Lows 73 to 78. Northeast winds, around 15 miles per hour. Thursday, mostly cloudy. Windward, showers. Leeward, showers likely during the day, then scattered showers at night. Locally heavy rainfall possible. Highs 87 to 92. Lows 73 to 78. East winds, around 15 miles per hour. Friday, mostly cloudy. Windward, showers likely during the day, then scattered showers at night. Leeward, scattered showers. Highs 86 to 91. Lows 73 to 78. East winds 15 to 20 miles per hour. The ultraviolet index for noon September 15th in Honolulu is 12. This corresponds to a very high exposure level. At 11 a.m., at Kahului, the sky was mostly sunny, with a temperature of 85 degrees. The relative humidity was 63%, and the dew point was 71 degrees. The wind was northeast, at 17 miles an hour. The barometric pressure was 29.91 inches, or 1,012.8 millibars, and steady. On Molokaʻi, Molokaʻi Airport was sunny, and 82 degrees. On Lanai, Lanai City was cloudy, and 77 degrees. Elsewhere on the island of Maui, Kapalua, sunny, 84. On the Big Island, Liloa was cloudy, and 81 degrees. Kona, mostly sunny, 84. Bradshaw was sunny, and 74 degrees. On Oahu, Honolulu was mostly sunny, and

86 degrees. On Kauai, Liahu'u is mostly sunny and 81 degrees. Here are the buoy reports at 11 a.m. Wind speeds are in knots. Buoy 51000, wind northeast at 14. Buoy 2, wind northeast at 10. Buoy 4, wind east at 12. Kahului Harbor, north at 4. Fa'uvela Buoy, 4 feet, 8 seconds. Buoy data provided by the National Weather Service and the Pacific Islands Ocean Observing System. Here are some wind observations at 11 a.m. Wind speeds are in knots. Kahului northeast at 15. Kahului Harbor northeast at 12. Makapulapai east at 12, gusting to 17. Kona northwest at 9. Hilo north at 10. Issued at 8:16 a.m. The surf forecast for Maui. North and west facing shores 0 to 2 feet through Tuesday. South facing shores 1 to 3 feet this morning, then 2 to 4 feet this afternoon. 2 to 4 feet Tuesday. East facing shores 2 to 4 feet today. 2 to 4 feet Tuesday morning, then 3 to 5 feet during the afternoon. At 11 a.m., Oregon, 2100 UTC, the center of Tropical Storm Norbert was located near latitude 19.7 north, longitude 139.2 west, about 12 to 11 miles east of Honolulu, about 1032 miles east of Ilo. Norbert is moving toward the west near 15 miles per hour and is expected to maintain this general motion during the next couple of days. Maximum sustained winds are near 40 miles per hour with higher gusts. Gradual weakening is forecast during the next 48 hours, and Norbert is expected to become a post-tropical remnant low tomorrow. Tropical storm force winds extend outward up to 140 miles from the center. The estimated minimum central pressure is 1,005 millibars, 29.68 inches. 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The current time is 11:38 a.m. Hawaii Aleutian Standard Time. Relatively dry and weak trades will gradually strengthen through Wednesday, then become moderate through next weekend. Moisture from the remains of Norbert should arrive Thursday into Friday, greatly increasing shower coverage and intensity. Drier air will move back in next weekend as trades continue. Here's your Maui community forecast. Issued Monday at 3:26 a.m. Today, mostly sunny. Scattered showers windward. Isolated showers leeward. Highs 82 to 87 and 72 to 77 upcountry. Northeast winds, around 15 miles per hour. Tonight, partly cloudy. Leeward, isolated showers early in the evening. Windward, scattered showers. Lows 71 to 76 and 57 to 62 upcountry. Northeast winds, around 15 miles per hour. Tuesday, partly cloudy. Scattered showers windward. Isolated showers leeward. Breezy. Highs 83 to 88, lows 72 to 77. Upcountry, highs 75 to 80, lows 59 to 64. Northeast winds 15 to 20 miles per hour. Wednesday, mostly cloudy. Showers likely windward. Scattered showers leeward. Breezy. Highs 84 to 89, lows 73 to 78. Upcountry, highs 75 to 81, lows 61 to 66. Northeast winds 15 to 25 miles per hour. Thursday, mostly cloudy. Showers windward. Showers likely leeward. Breezy. Locally heavy rainfall possible. Highs 84 to 89, lows 73 to 78. Upcountry, highs 74 to 80, lows 59 to 64. East winds 15 to 25 miles per hour. Friday, mostly cloudy. Showers likely windward.
scattered showers leeward. Breezy. Highs 83 to 88, lows 72 to 77. Upcountry, highs 73 to 79, lows 59 to 64. East winds 15 to 25 miles per hour. Here are the forecast high and low temperatures for selected locations. Kahului, high 87, low 76. Hana, high 82, low 74. Palaukala Ranger Station, high 65, low 56. Kapalua, high 84, low 75. Molokati Airport, high 84, low 75. Lanari City, high 76, low 70. Here's the forecast for Haleakala Summit. Issued at 3:25 a.m. Today, mostly sunny with isolated showers in the morning, then partly sunny with scattered showers in the afternoon. Highs around 65 at the visitor center to around 67 at the summit. Southeast winds, around 10 miles per hour. Chance of rain 50%. Tonight, partly cloudy. Scattered showers early in the evening, then isolated showers in the late evening and overnight. Lows around 56 at the visitor center to around 48 at the summit. Southeast winds, around 10 miles per hour. Chance of rain 50%. Tuesday, mostly sunny. Scattered showers in the morning, then isolated showers in the afternoon. Highs around 72 at the visitor center to around 70 at the summit. East winds 10 to 15 miles per hour. Chance of rain 50%. Tuesday night, partly cloudy with scattered showers. Lows 50 to 66. East winds 10 to 15 miles per hour. Chance of rain 50%. Sunrise this morning at Haleakala Summit, 6:06 a.m. Here's the forecast for the following county, Big Island, Hawaii. Today, mostly sunny. Isolated showers in the morning, then scattered showers in the afternoon. Highs 88 to 93. Northeast winds, around 15 miles per hour. Tonight, mostly cloudy windward. Partly cloudy leeward. Scattered showers. Lows 72 to 77. Variable winds to 15 miles per hour becoming east around 15 miles per hour after midnight. Tuesday, partly cloudy. Windward, scattered showers during the day, then showers likely at night. Leeward, scattered showers. Highs 88 to 93. Lows 73 to 78. Northeast winds, around 15 miles per hour. Wednesday, partly cloudy. Windward, showers. Leeward, scattered showers during the day. Isolated showers at night. Highs 91 to 96. Lows 73 to 78. Northeast winds, around 15 miles per hour. Thursday, mostly cloudy. Windward, showers. Leeward, showers likely during the day, then scattered showers at night. Locally heavy rainfall possible. Highs 87 to 92. Lows 73 to 78. East winds, around 15 miles per hour. Friday, mostly cloudy. Windward, showers likely during the day, then scattered showers at night. Leeward, scattered showers. Highs 86 to 91. Lows 73 to 78. East winds 15 to 20 miles per hour. The ultraviolet index for noon September 15th in Honolulu is 12. This corresponds to a very high exposure level. At 11 a.m., at Kahului, the sky was mostly sunny, with a temperature of 85 degrees. The relative humidity was 63%, and the dew point was 71 degrees. The wind was northeast, at 17 miles an hour. The barometric pressure was 29.91 inches, or 1,012.8 millibars, and steady. On Molokati, Molokati Airport was sunny, and 82 degrees. On Lanari, Lanari City was cloudy, and 77 degrees. Elsewhere on the island,

Maui, Kapalua, sunny, 84. On the Big Island, the low was cloudy, and 81 degrees. Kona, mostly sunny, 84. Bradshaw was sunny, and 74 degrees. On Oahu, Honolulu was mostly sunny, and 86 degrees. On Kauai, Lihue was mostly sunny, and 81 degrees. Here are the buoy reports at 11 a.m. Wind speeds are in knots. Buoy 51000, wind northeast at 14. Buoy 2, wind northeast at 10. Buoy 4, wind east at 12. Kahului Harbor, north at 4. Kauvela buoy, 4 feet, 8 seconds. Buoy data provided by the National Weather Service and the Pacific Islands Ocean Observing System. Here are some wind observations at 11 a.m. Wind speeds are in knots. Kahului northeast at 15. Kahului Harbor northeast at 12. Makapulapai east at 12, gusting to 17. Kona northwest at 9. Hilo north at 10. Issued at 8:16 a.m. The surf forecast for Maui. North and west facing shore 0 to 2 feet through Tuesday. South facing shore is 1 to 3 feet this morning, then 2 to 4 feet this afternoon. 2 to 4 feet Tuesday. East facing shores 2 to 4 feet today. 2 to 4 feet Tuesday morning, then 3 to 5 feet during the afternoon. At 11 a.m., Oregon, 2100 UTC, the center of Tropical Storm Norbert was located near latitude 19.7 north, longitude 139.2 west, about 12-11 miles east of Honolulu, about 10-32 miles east of Hilo. Norbert is moving toward the west near 15 miles per hour and is expected to maintain this general motion during the next couple of days. Maximum sustained winds are near 40 miles per hour with higher gusts. Gradual weakening is forecast during the next 48 hours, and Norbert is expected to become a post-tropical remnant low tomorrow. Tropical storm force winds extend outward up to 140 miles from the center. The estimated minimum central pressure is 1,005 millibars, 29.68 inches. 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The current time is 11:48 a.m. Hawaii Aleutian Standard Time. Relatively dry and weak trades will gradually strengthen through Wednesday, then become moderate through next weekend. Moisture from the remains of Norbert should arrive Thursday into Friday, greatly increasing shower coverage and intensity. Drier air will move back in next weekend as trades continue. Here's your Maui community forecast. Issued Monday at 3:26 a.m. Today, mostly sunny. Scattered showers windward. Isolated showers leeward. Highs 82 to 87 and 72 to 77 upcountry. Northeast winds, around 15 miles per hour. Tonight, partly cloudy. Leeward, isolated showers early in the evening. Windward, scattered showers. Lows 71 to 76 and 57 to 62 upcountry. Northeast winds, around 15 miles per hour. Tuesday, partly cloudy. Scattered showers windward. Isolated showers leeward. Breezy. Highs 83 to 88, lows 72 to 77. Upcountry, highs 75 to 80, lows 59 to 64. Northeast winds 15 to 20 miles per hour. Wednesday, mostly cloudy. Showers likely windward. Scattered showers leeward. Breezy. Highs 84 to 89, lows 73 to 78. Upcountry, highs 75 to 81, lows 61 to 66. Northeast winds 15 to 25 miles per hour. Thursday, mostly cloudy. Showers windward. Showers likely leeward. Breezy. Locally heavy rainfall possible.

highs 84 to 89, lows 73 to 78. Upcountry, highs 74 to 80, lows 59 to 64. East winds 15 to 25 miles per hour. Friday, mostly cloudy. Showers likely windward. Scattered showers leeward. Breezy. Highs 83 to 88, lows 72 to 77. Upcountry, highs 73 to 79, lows 59 to 64. East winds 15 to 25 miles per hour. Here are the forecast high and low temperatures for selected locations. Kahului, high 87, low 76. Hana, high 82, low 74. Haleakala Ranger Station, high 65, low 56. Kapalua, high 84, low 75. Molokati Airport, high 84, low 75. Lanati City, high 76, low 70. Here's the forecast for Haleakala Summit. Issued at 3:25 a.m. Today, mostly sunny with isolated showers in the morning, then partly sunny with scattered showers in the afternoon. Highs around 65 at the visitor center to around 67 at the summit. Southeast winds, around 10 miles per hour. Chance of rain 50%. Tonight, partly cloudy. Scattered showers early in the evening, then isolated showers in the late evening and overnight. Lows around 56 at the visitor center to around 48 at the summit. Southeast winds, around 10 miles per hour. Chance of rain 50%. Tuesday, mostly sunny. Scattered showers in the morning, then isolated showers in the afternoon. Highs around 72 at the visitor center to around 70 at the summit. East winds 10 to 15 miles per hour. Chance of rain 50%. Tuesday night, partly cloudy with scattered showers. Lows 50 to 66. East winds 10 to 15 miles per hour. Chance of rain 50%. Sunrise this morning at Haleakala Summit, 6:06 a.m. Here's the forecast for the following county, Big Island, Hawaii. Today, mostly sunny. Isolated showers in the morning, then scattered showers in the afternoon. Highs 88 to 93. Northeast winds, around 15 miles per hour. Tonight, mostly cloudy windward. Partly cloudy leeward. Scattered showers. Lows 72 to 77. Variable winds to 15 miles per hour, becoming east around 15 miles per hour after midnight. Tuesday, partly cloudy. Windward, scattered showers during the day, then showers likely at night. Leeward, scattered showers. Highs 88 to 93. Lows 73 to 78. Northeast winds, around 15 miles per hour. Wednesday, partly cloudy. Windward, showers. Leeward, scattered showers during the day. Isolated showers at night. Highs 91 to 96. Lows 73 to 78. Northeast winds, around 15 miles per hour. Thursday, mostly cloudy. Windward, showers. Leeward, showers likely during the day, then scattered showers at night. Locally heavy rainfall possible. Highs 87 to 92. Lows 73 to 78. East winds, around 15 miles per hour. Friday, mostly cloudy. Windward, showers likely during the day, then scattered showers at night. Leeward, scattered showers. Highs 86 to 91. Lows 73 to 78. East winds 15 to 20 miles per hour. The ultraviolet index for noon September 15th in Honolulu is 12. This corresponds to a very high exposure level. At 11 a.m., at Kahului, the sky was mostly sunny, with a temperature of 85 degrees. The relative humidity was 63%, and the dew point was 71 degrees. The wind was northeast, at 17 miles an hour.

Buoy 2, wind northeast at 10. Buoy 4, wind east at 12. Kahului Harbor, north at 4. Ka'uvela Buoy, 4 feet, 8 seconds. Buoy data provided by the National Weather Service and the Pacific Islands Ocean Observing System. Here are some wind observations at 11 a.m. Wind speeds are in knots. Kahului northeast at 15. Kahului Harbor northeast at 12. Makapulapai east at 12, gusting to 17. Kona northwest at 9. Hilo north at 10. Issued at 8:16 a.m. The surf forecast for Maui. North and west facing shores 0 to 2 feet through Tuesday. South facing shores 1 to 3 feet this morning, then 2 to 4 feet this afternoon. 2 to 4 feet Tuesday. East facing shores 2 to 4 feet today. 2 to 4 feet Tuesday morning, then 3 to 5 feet during the afternoon. At 11 a.m., Oregon, 2100 UTC, the center of Tropical Storm Norbert was located near latitude 19.7 north, longitude 139.2 west. About 12-11 miles east of Honolulu. About 10-32 miles east of Hilo. Norbert is moving toward the west near 15 miles per hour and is expected to maintain this general motion during the next couple of days. Maximum sustained winds are near 40 miles per hour with higher gusts. Gradual weakening is forecast during the next 48 hours, and Norbert is expected to become a post-tropical remnant low tomorrow. Tropical storm force winds extend outward up to 140 miles from the center. The estimated minimum central pressure is 1,005 millibars, 29.68 inches. 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The current time is 11:59 a.m. Hawaii Aleutian Standard Time. Relatively dry and weak trades will gradually strengthen through Wednesday, then become moderate through next weekend. Moisture from the remains of Norbert should arrive Thursday into Friday, greatly increasing shower coverage and intensity. Drier air will move back in next weekend as trades continue. Here's your Maui community forecast. Issued Monday at 3:26 a.m. Today, mostly sunny. Scattered showers windward. Isolated showers leeward. Highs 82 to 87 and 72 to 77 upcountry. Northeast winds, around 15 miles per hour. Tonight, partly cloudy. Leeward, isolated showers early in the evening. Windward, scattered showers. Lows 71 to 76 and 57 to 62 upcountry. Northeast winds, around 15 miles per hour. Tuesday, partly cloudy. Scattered showers windward. Isolated showers leeward. Breezy. Highs 83 to 88, lows 72 to 77. Upcountry, highs 75 to 80, lows 59 to 64. Northeast winds 15 to 20 miles per hour. Wednesday, mostly cloudy. Showers likely windward. Scattered showers leeward. Breezy. Highs 84 to 89, lows 73 to 78. Upcountry, highs 75 to 81, lows 61 to 66. Northeast winds 15 to 25 miles per hour. Thursday, mostly cloudy. Showers windward. Showers likely leeward. Breezy. Locally heavy rainfall possible. Highs 84 to 89, lows 73 to 78. Upcountry, highs 74 to 80, lows 59 to 64. East winds 15 to 25 miles per hour. Friday, mostly cloudy. Showers likely windward. Scattered showers leeward. Breezy. Highs 83 to 88, lows 72 to 77. Upcountry, highs 73 to 79, lows 59 to 64. East winds 15 to 25 miles per hour.

Here are the forecast high and low temperatures for selected locations. Kahului, high 87, low 76. Pana, high 82, low 74. Palaunkala Ranger Station, high 65, low 56. Kapalua, high 84, low 75. Molokati Airport, high 84, low 75. Lanati City, high 76, low 70. Here's the forecast for Haleakala Summit. Issued at 3:25 a.m. Today, mostly sunny with isolated showers in the morning, then partly sunny with scattered showers in the afternoon. Highs around 65 at the visitor center to around 67 at the summit. Southeast winds, around 10 miles per hour. Chance of rain 50%. Tonight, partly cloudy. Scattered showers early in the evening, then isolated showers in the late evening and overnight. Lows around 56 at the visitor center to around 48 at the summit. Southeast winds, around 10 miles per hour. Chance of rain 50%. Tuesday, mostly sunny. Scattered showers in the morning, then isolated showers in the afternoon. Highs around 72 at the visitor center to around 70 at the summit. East winds 10 to 15 miles per hour. Chance of rain 50%. Tuesday night, partly cloudy with scattered showers. Lows 50 to 66. East winds 10 to 15 miles per hour. Chance of rain 50%. Sunrise this morning at Haleakala Summit, 6:06 a.m. Here's the forecast for the following county, Big Island, Hawaii. Today, mostly sunny. Isolated showers in the morning, then scattered showers in the afternoon. Highs 88 to 93. Northeast winds, around 15 miles per hour. Tonight, mostly cloudy windward. Partly cloudy leeward. Scattered showers. Lows 72 to 77. Variable winds to 15 miles per hour becoming east around 15 miles per hour after midnight. Tuesday, partly cloudy. Windward, scattered showers during the day, then showers likely at night. Leeward, scattered showers. Highs 88 to 93. Lows 73 to 78. Northeast winds, around 15 miles per hour. Wednesday, partly cloudy. Windward, showers. Leeward, scattered showers during the day. Isolated showers at night. Highs 91 to 96. Lows 73 to 78. Northeast winds, around 15 miles per hour. Thursday, mostly cloudy. Windward, showers. Leeward, showers likely during the day, then scattered showers at night. Locally heavy rainfall possible. Highs 87 to 92. Lows 73 to 78. East winds, around 15 miles per hour. Friday, mostly cloudy. Windward, showers likely during the day, then scattered showers at night. Leeward, scattered showers. Highs 86 to 91. Lows 73 to 78. East winds 15 to 20 miles per hour. The ultraviolet index for noon September 15th in Honolulu is 12. This corresponds to a very high exposure level. At 11 a.m., at Kahului, the sky was mostly sunny, with a temperature of 85 degrees. The relative humidity was 63%, and the dew point was 71 degrees. The wind was northeast, at 17 miles an hour. The barometric pressure was 29.91 inches, or 1,012.8 millibars, and steady. On Molokati, Molokati Airport was sunny, and 82 degrees. On Lanati, Lanati City was cloudy, and 77 degrees. Elsewhere on the island of Maui, Kapalua, sunny, 84. On the Big Island, Iola was cloudy, and 81 degrees. Kona, mostly sunny, 84. Bradshaw was sunny, and 74 degrees. On Oahu, Honolulu.

mostly sunny and 86 degrees. On Kauai, Liahoo is mostly sunny and 81 degrees. Here are the buoy reports at 11 a.m. Wind speeds are in knots. Buoy 51000, wind northeast at 14. Buoy 2, wind northeast at 10. Buoy 4, wind east at 12. Kahului Harbor, north at 4. Uvala Buoy, 4 feet, 8 seconds. Buoy data provided by the National Weather Service and the Pacific Islands Ocean Observing System. Here are some wind observations at 11 a.m. Wind speeds are in knots. Kahului northeast at 15. Kahului Harbor northeast at 12. Makapulapai east at 12, gusting to 17. Kona northwest at 9. Hilo north at 10. Issued at 8:16 a.m. The surf forecast for Maui. North and west facing shores 0 to 2 feet through Tuesday. South facing shores 1 to 3 feet this morning, then 2 to 4 feet this afternoon. 2 to 4 feet Tuesday. East facing shores 2 to 4 feet today. 2 to 4 feet Tuesday morning, then 3 to 5 feet during the afternoon. At 11 a.m., Oregon, 2100 UTC, the center of Tropical Storm Norbert was located near latitude 19.7 north, longitude 139.2 west. About 12-11 miles east of Honolulu. About 10-32 miles east of Ilo. Norbert is moving toward the west near 15 miles per hour and is expected to maintain this general motion during the next couple of days. Maximum sustained winds are near 40 miles per hour with higher gusts. Gradual weakening is forecast during the next 48 hours, and Norbert is expected to become a post-tropical remnant low tomorrow. Tropical storm force winds extend outward up to 140 miles from the center. The estimated minimum central pressure is 1,005 millibars, 29.68 inches. 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The current time is 12:09 p.m. Hawaii Aleutian Standard Time. Relatively dry and weak trades will gradually strengthen through Wednesday, then become moderate through next weekend. Moisture from the remains of Norbert should arrive Thursday into Friday, greatly increasing shower coverage and intensity. Drier air will move back in next weekend as trades continue. Here's your Maui community forecast. Issued Monday at 3:26 a.m. Today, mostly sunny. Scattered showers windward. Isolated showers leeward. Highs 82 to 87 and 72 to 77 upcountry. Northeast winds, around 15 miles per hour. Tonight, partly cloudy. Leeward, isolated showers early in the evening. Windward, scattered showers. Lows 71 to 76 and 57 to 62 upcountry. Northeast winds, around 15 miles per hour. Tuesday, partly cloudy. Scattered showers windward. Isolated showers leeward. Breezy. Highs 83 to 88, lows 72 to 77. Upcountry, highs 75 to 80, lows 59 to 64. Northeast winds 15 to 20 miles per hour. Wednesday, mostly cloudy. Showers likely windward. Scattered showers leeward. Breezy. Highs 84 to 89, lows 73 to 78. Upcountry, highs 75 to 81, lows 61 to 66. Northeast winds 15 to 25 miles per hour. Thursday, mostly cloudy. Showers windward. Showers likely leeward. Breezy. Locally heavy rainfall possible. Highs 84 to 89, lows 73 to 78. Upcountry, highs 74 to 80, lows 59 to 64. East winds 15 to 25 miles per hour. Friday, mostly cloudy. Showers.

likely windward. Scattered showers leeward. Breezy. Highs 83 to 88. Lows 72 to 77. Upcountry. Highs 73 to 79. Lows 59 to 64. East winds 15 to 25 miles per hour. Here are the forecast high and low temperatures for selected locations. Kahului, high 87, low 76. Hana, high 82, low 74. Haleakala Ranger Station, high 65, low 56. Kapalua, high 84, low 75. Molokati Airport, high 84, low 75. Lanati City, high 76, low 70. For information when a hurricane or tropical storm threatens your area, refer to the following resources. The National Weather Service provides valuable information via the Internet, NOAA Weather Radio, and local telephone recordings. 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Keep a battery-operated or hand crank radio in your disaster supply kit. Emergency preparedness, the responsibility of each individual. Take time now and be prepared. Here's the forecast for Haleakala Summit. Issued at 3:25 a.m. Today, mostly sunny with isolated showers in the morning, then partly sunny with scattered showers in the afternoon. Highs around 65 at the visitor center to around 67 at the summit. Southeast winds, around 10 miles per hour. Chance of rain 50%. Tonight, partly cloudy. Scattered showers early in the evening, then isolated showers in the late evening and overnight. Lows around 56 at the visitor center to around 48 at the summit. Southeast winds, around 10 miles per hour. Chance of rain 50%. Tuesday, mostly sunny. Scattered showers in the morning, then isolated showers in the afternoon. Highs around 72 at the visitor center to around 70 at the summit. East winds 10 to 15 miles per hour. Chance of rain 50%. Tuesday night, partly cloudy with scattered showers. Lows 50 to 66. East winds 10 to 15 miles per hour. Chance of rain 50%. Sunrise this morning at Haleakala Summit, 6:06 a.m. Here's the forecast for the following county, Big Island, Hawaii. Today, mostly sunny. Isolated showers in the morning, then scattered showers in the afternoon. Highs 88 to 93. Northeast winds, around 15 miles per hour. Tonight, mostly cloudy windward. Partly cloudy leeward. Scattered showers. Lows 72 to 77. Variable winds to 15 miles per hour, becoming east around 15 miles per hour after midnight. Tuesday, partly cloudy. Windward, scattered showers during the day, then showers likely at night. Leeward, scattered showers. Highs 88 to 93. Lows 73 to 78. Northeast winds, around 15 miles per hour. Wednesday, partly cloudy. Windward, showers. Leeward, scattered showers during the day. Isolated showers at night. Highs 91 to 96. Lows 73 to 78. Northeast winds, around 15 miles per hour. Thursday, mostly cloudy. Windward, showers. Leeward, showers likely during the day, then scattered showers at night. Locally heavy rainfall possible. Highs 87 to 92. Lows 73 to 78. East winds, around 15 miles per hour. Friday, mostly cloudy. Windward, showers likely during the day, then scattered showers at night. Leeward, scattered showers. Highs 86 to 91.

Lows 73 to 78. East winds 15 to 20 miles per hour. The ultraviolet index for noon September 15th in Honolulu is 12. This corresponds to a very high exposure level. At noon, at Kahului, it was mostly sunny, with a temperature of 85 degrees. The relative humidity was 63%, and the dew point was 71 degrees. The wind was northeast, at 18 miles an hour. The barometric pressure was 29.90 inches, or 1,012.5 millibars, and falling. At Molokaʻi Airport, under a sunny sky, the temperature was 84. At Lanai City, cloudy, and 78 degrees. At Kapalua, under a sunny sky, the temperature was 86. At Hilo, under a cloudy sky, the temperature was 82. At Kona, mostly sunny, and 86 degrees. At Bradshaw, under a sunny sky, the temperature was 74. At Honolulu, mostly sunny, and 87 degrees. At Lihue, it was mostly sunny, with a temperature of 82. Here are the buoy reports at noon. Wind speeds are in knots. Buoy 51000, northeast at 14, 4 feet, 8 seconds. Buoy 2, wind northeast at 10. Buoy 4, wind east at 12. Kahului Harbor, northeast at 8. Uvala buoy, 4 feet, 9 seconds. Buoy data provided by the National Weather Service and the Pacific Islands Ocean Observing System. Here are some wind observations at 11 a.m. Wind speeds are in knots. Kahului northeast at 15. Kahului Harbor northeast at 12. Makapulapai east at 12, gusting to 17. Kona northwest at 9. Hilo north at 10. Issued at 8:16 a.m. The surf forecast for Maui. North and west facing shores 0 to 2 feet through Tuesday. South facing shores 1 to 3 feet this morning, then 2 to 4 feet this afternoon. 2 to 4 feet Tuesday. East facing shores 2 to 4 feet today. 2 to 4 feet Tuesday morning, then 3 to 5 feet during the afternoon. At 11 a.m., Oregon, 2100 UTC, the center of Tropical Storm Norbert was located near latitude 19.7 north, longitude 139.2 west, about 12-11 miles east of Honolulu, about 10-32 miles east of Hilo. Norbert is moving toward the west near 15 miles per hour and is expected to maintain this general motion during the next couple of days. Maximum sustained winds are near 40 miles per hour with higher gusts. Gradual weakening is forecast during the next 48 hours, and Norbert is expected to become a post-tropical remnant low tomorrow. Tropical storm force winds extend outward up to 140 miles from the center. The estimated minimum central pressure is 1,005 millibars, 29.68 inches. 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The current time is 12:20 p.m. Hawaii Aleutian Standard Time. 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WWG 75 provides the latest public and marine weather forecasts, latest weather watches, warnings, and advisories for the islands of Maui County and adjacent coastal waters. A weather synopsis is updated every 6 hours and broadcast continuously. Current weather reports, including coastal wind observations from selected Hawaii locations and marine weather buoys, are updated every hour. The coastal forecast is updated every 6 hours and broadcast continuously. When required, and in the interest of safety, U.S. Coast Guard notices to mariners and State Department of Health bulletins are broadcast.

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Relatively dry and weak trades will gradually strengthen through Wednesday, then become moderate through next weekend. Moisture from the remains of Norbert should arrive Thursday into Friday, greatly increasing shower coverage and intensity. Drier air will move back in next weekend as trades continue. Here's your Maui community forecast. Issued Monday at 3:26 a.m. Today, mostly sunny. Scattered showers windward. Isolated showers leeward. Highs 82 to 87 and 72 to 77 upcountry. Northeast winds, around 15 miles per hour. Tonight, partly cloudy. Leeward, isolated showers early in the evening. Windward, scattered showers. Lows 71 to 76 and 57 to 62 upcountry. Northeast winds, around 15 miles per hour. Tuesday, partly cloudy. Scattered showers windward. Isolated showers leeward. Breezy. Highs 83 to 88, lows 72 to 77. Upcountry, highs 75 to 80, lows 59 to 64. Northeast winds 15 to 20 miles per hour. Wednesday, mostly cloudy. Showers likely windward. Scattered showers leeward. Breezy. Highs 84 to 89, lows 73 to 78. Upcountry, highs 75 to 81, lows 61 to 66. Northeast winds 15 to 25 miles per hour. Thursday, mostly cloudy. Showers windward. Showers likely leeward. Breezy. Locally heavy rainfall possible. Highs 84 to 89, lows 73 to 78. Upcountry, highs 74 to 80, lows 59 to 64. East winds 15 to 25 miles per hour. Friday, mostly cloudy. Showers likely windward. Scattered showers leeward. Breezy. Highs 83 to 88, lows 72 to 77. Upcountry, highs 73 to 79, lows 59 to 64. East winds 15 to 25 miles per hour. Here are the forecast high and low temperatures for selected locations. Kahului, high 87, low 76. Hana, high 82, low 74. Haleakala Ranger Station, high 65, low 56. Kapalua, high 84, low 75. Molokati Airport, high 84, low 75. Lanari City, high 76, low 70. Here's the forecast for Haleakala Summit. Issued at 3:25 a.m. Today, mostly sunny with isolated showers in the morning, then partly sunny with scattered showers in the afternoon. Highs around 65 at the visitor center to around 67 at the summit. Southeast winds, around 10 miles per hour. Chance of rain 50%. Tonight, partly cloudy. Scattered showers early in the evening, then isolated showers in the late evening and overnight. Lows around 56 at the visitor center to around 48 at the summit. Southeast winds, around 10 miles per hour. Chance of rain 50%. Tuesday, mostly sunny. Scattered showers in the morning, then isolated showers in the afternoon. Highs around 72 at the visitor center to around 70 at the summit.

winds 10 to 15 miles per hour. Chance of rain 50%. Tuesday night, partly cloudy with scattered showers. Lows 50 to 66. East winds 10 to 15 miles per hour. Chance of rain 50%. Sunrise this morning at Haleakala Summit, 6:06 a.m. Here's the forecast for the following county, Big Island, Hawaii. Today, mostly sunny. Isolated showers in the morning, then scattered showers in the afternoon. Highs 88 to 93. Northeast winds, around 15 miles per hour. Tonight, mostly cloudy windward. Partly cloudy leeward. Scattered showers. Lows 72 to 77. Variable winds to 15 miles per hour becoming east around 15 miles per hour after midnight. Tuesday, partly cloudy. Windward, scattered showers during the day, then showers likely at night. Leeward, scattered showers. Highs 88 to 93. Lows 73 to 78. Northeast winds, around 15 miles per hour. Wednesday, partly cloudy. Windward, showers. Leeward, scattered showers during the day. Isolated showers at night. Highs 91 to 96. Lows 73 to 78. Northeast winds, around 15 miles per hour. Thursday, mostly cloudy. Windward, showers. Leeward, showers likely during the day, then scattered showers at night. Locally heavy rainfall possible. Highs 87 to 92. Lows 73 to 78. East winds, around 15 miles per hour. Friday, mostly cloudy. Windward, showers likely during the day, then scattered showers at night. Leeward, scattered showers. Highs 86 to 91. Lows 73 to 78. East winds 15 to 20 miles per hour. The ultraviolet index for noon September 15th in Honolulu is 12. This corresponds to a very high exposure level. At noon, at Kahului, it was mostly sunny, with a temperature of 85 degrees. The relative humidity was 63%, and the dew point was 71 degrees. The wind was northeast, at 18 miles an hour. The barometric pressure was 29.90 inches, or 1,012.5 millibars, and falling. At Molokaʻi Airport, under a sunny sky, the temperature was 84. At Lanai City, cloudy, and 78 degrees. At Kapalua, under a sunny sky, the temperature was 86. At Hilo, under a cloudy sky, the temperature was 82. At Kona, mostly sunny, and 86 degrees. At Bradshaw, under a sunny sky, the temperature was 74. At Honolulu, mostly sunny, and 87 degrees. At Lihue, it was mostly sunny, with a temperature of 82. Here are the buoy reports at noon. Wind speeds are in knots. Buoy 51000, northeast at 14, 4 feet, 8 seconds. Buoy 2, wind northeast at 10. Buoy 4, wind east at 12. Kahului Harbor, northeast at 8. Pu'uvela Buoy, 4 feet, 9 seconds. Buoy data provided by the National Weather Service and the Pacific Islands Ocean Observing System. Here are some wind observations at noon. Wind speeds are in knots. Kahului northeast at 16. Kahului Harbor northeast at 9. Makapulapai east at 12, gusting to 17. Kona west at 8. Hilo northwest at 8. The National Weather Service urges everyone in Hawaii to be prepared during hurricane season, which runs from beginning of June through the end of November every year. In 1992, Hurricane Iniki was responsible for 5 deaths on Kauai and 1 death on Oahu. The Garden Isle also suffered destruction of property with an estimated $2.4 billion in damage. On average, 4 or 5 tropical cyclones form or move.

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WWG-75 provides the latest public and marine weather forecasts, latest weather watches, warnings, and advisories for the islands of Maui County and adjacent coastal waters. A weather synopsis is updated every 6 hours and broadcast continuously. 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When required, and in the interest of safety, U.S. Coast Guard. The coastal forecast is updated every 6 hours and broadcast continuously. 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Relatively dry and weak trades will gradually strengthen through Wednesday, then become moderate through next weekend. Moisture from the remains of Norbert should arrive Thursday into Friday, greatly increasing shower coverage and intensity. Drier air will move back in next weekend as trades continue. Here's your Maui community forecast. Issued Monday at 3:26 a.m. Today, mostly sunny. Scattered showers windward. Isolated showers leeward. Highs 82 to 87 and 72 to 77 upcountry. Northeast winds around 15 miles per hour. Tonight, partly cloudy. Leeward, isolated showers early in the evening. Windward, scattered showers. Lows 71 to 76 and 57 to 62 upcountry. Northeast winds around 15 miles per hour. Tuesday, partly cloudy. Scattered showers windward. Isolated showers leeward. Breezy. Highs 83 to 88. Lows 72 to 77. Upcountry. Highs 75 to 80. Lows 59 to 64. Northeast winds 15 to 20 miles per hour. Wednesday. Mostly cloudy. Showers likely windward. Scattered showers leeward. Breezy. Highs 84 to 89, lows 73 to 78. Upcountry, highs 75 to 81, lows 61 to 66. Northeast winds 15 to 25 miles per hour. Thursday, mostly cloudy. Showers windward. Showers likely leeward. Breezy. Locally heavy rainfall possible. Highs 84 to 89, lows 73 to 78. Upcountry, highs 74 to 80, lows 59 to 64. East winds 15 to 25 miles per hour. Friday, mostly cloudy. Showers likely windward. Scattered showers

Albert. Breezy. Highs 83 to 88, lows 72 to 77. Upcountry, highs 73 to 79, lows 59 to 64. East winds 15 to 25 miles per hour. Here are the forecast high and low temperatures for selected locations. Kahului, high 87, low 76. Hana, high 82, low 74. Haleakala Ranger Station, high 65, low 56. Kapalua, high 84, low 75. Molokati Airport, high 84, low 75. Lanati City, high 76, low 70. Here's the forecast for Haleakala Summit. Issued at 3:25 a.m. Today, mostly sunny with isolated showers in the morning, then partly sunny with scattered showers in the afternoon. Highs around 65 at the visitor center to around 67 at the summit. Southeast winds, around 10 miles per hour. Chance of rain 50%. Tonight, partly cloudy. Scattered showers early in the evening, then isolated showers in the late evening and overnight. Lows around 56 at the visitor center to around 48 at the summit. Southeast winds, around 10 miles per hour. Chance of rain 50%. Tuesday, mostly sunny. Scattered showers in the morning, then isolated showers in the afternoon. Highs around 72 at the visitor center to around 70 at the summit. East winds 10 to 15 miles per hour. Chance of rain 50%. Tuesday night, partly cloudy with scattered showers. Lows 50 to 66. East winds 10 to 15 miles per hour. Chance of rain 50%. Sunrise this morning at Haleakala Summit, 6:06 a.m. Here's the forecast for the following county, Big Island, Hawaii. Today, mostly sunny. Isolated showers in the morning, then scattered showers in the afternoon. Highs 88 to 93. Northeast winds, around 15 miles per hour. Tonight, mostly cloudy windward. Partly cloudy leeward. Scattered showers. Lows 72 to 77. Variable winds to 15 miles per hour, becoming east around 15 miles per hour after midnight. Tuesday, partly cloudy. Windward, scattered showers during the day, then showers likely at night. Leeward, scattered showers. Highs 88 to 93. Lows 73 to 78. Northeast winds, around 15 miles per hour. Wednesday, partly cloudy. Windward, showers. Leeward, scattered showers during the day. Isolated showers at night. Highs 91 to 96. Lows 73 to 78. Northeast winds, around 15 miles per hour. Thursday, mostly cloudy. Windward, showers. Leeward, showers likely during the day, then scattered showers at night. Locally heavy rainfall possible. Highs 87 to 92. Lows 73 to 78. East winds, around 15 miles per hour. Friday, mostly cloudy. Windward, showers likely during the day, then scattered showers at night. Leeward, scattered showers. Highs 86 to 91. Lows 73 to 78. East winds 15 to 20 miles per hour. The ultraviolet index for noon September 15th in Honolulu is 12. This corresponds to a very high exposure level. At noon, at Kahului, the sky was mostly sunny, with a temperature of 85 degrees. The relative humidity was 63%, and the dew point was 71 degrees. The wind was northeast, at 18 miles an hour. The barometric pressure was 29.90 inches, or 1,012.5 millibars, and falling. On Molokati, Molokati Airport was sunny, with a temperature of 84. On Lanati, at Lanati City, the sky was cloudy, and the temperature was 78. Elsewhere on Maui,
Kapalua, the sky was sunny, and the temperature was 86. Finally, on the Big Island, Iola was cloudy and 82 degrees. At Kona, it was mostly sunny, with a temperature of 86. Finally, on the Big Island, Bradshaw was sunny and 74 degrees. On Oahu, at Honolulu, the sky was mostly sunny, and the temperature was 87. On Kauai, Lihue was mostly sunny, and the temperature was 82. Here are the buoy reports at noon. Wind speeds are in knots. Buoy 51000, wind northeast at 14. Buoy 2, wind northeast at 10. Buoy 4, wind east at 12. Kahului Harbor, northeast at 10. Puʻuvela buoy, 4 feet, 9 seconds. Buoy data provided by the National Weather Service and the Pacific Islands Ocean Observing System. Here are some wind observations at noon. Wind speeds are in knots. Kahului northeast at 16. Kahului Harbor northeast at 9. Makapulapai east at 12, gusting to 17. Kona west at 8. Iola northwest at 8. Issued at 8:16 a.m. The surf forecast for Maui. North and west facing shores 0 to 2 feet through Tuesday. South facing shores 1 to 3 feet this morning, then 2 to 4 feet this afternoon. 2 to 4 feet Tuesday. East facing shores 2 to 4 feet today. 2 to 4 feet Tuesday morning, then 3 to 5 feet during the afternoon. At 11 a.m., Oregon, 2100 UTC, the center of Tropical Storm Norbert was located near latitude 19.7 north, longitude 139.2 west, about 12 to 11 miles east of Honolulu, about 1032 miles east of Iola. Norbert is moving toward the west near 15 miles per hour and is expected to maintain this general motion during the next couple of days. Maximum sustained winds are near 40 miles per hour with higher gusts. Gradual weakening is forecast during the next 48 hours, and Norbert is expected to become a post-tropical remnant low tomorrow. Tropical storm force winds extend outward up to 140 miles from the center. The estimated minimum central pressure is 1,005 millibars, 29.68 inches. 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The current time is 12:44 p.m. Hawaii Aleutian Standard Time. 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WWG-75 provides the latest public and marine weather forecasts, latest weather watches, warnings, and advisories for the islands of Maui County and adjacent coastal waters. A weather synopsis is updated every 6 hours and broadcast continuously. Current weather reports, including coastal wind observations from selected Hawaii locations and marine weather buoys, are updated every hour. The coastal forecast is updated every 6 hours and broadcast continuously. When required, and in the interest of safety, U.S. Coast Guard notices to mariners and State Department of Health bulletins are broadcast. 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

formed by your National Weather Service. Relatively dry and weak trades will gradually strengthen through Wednesday, then become moderate through next weekend. Moisture from the remains of Norbert should arrive Thursday into Friday, greatly increasing shower coverage and intensity. Drier air will move back in next weekend as trades continue. Here's your Monterey Community Forecast. Issued Monday at 3:26 a.m. Today, mostly sunny. Scattered showers windward. Isolated showers leeward. Highs 82 to 87 and 72 to 77 upcountry. Northeast winds, around 15 miles per hour. Tonight, partly cloudy. Leeward, isolated showers early in the evening. Windward, scattered showers. Lows 71 to 76 and 57 to 62 upcountry. Northeast winds, around 15 miles per hour. Tuesday, partly cloudy. Scattered showers windward. Isolated showers leeward. Breezy. Highs 83 to 88, lows 72 to 77. Upcountry, highs 75 to 80, lows 59 to 64. Northeast winds 15 to 20 miles per hour. Wednesday, mostly cloudy. Showers likely windward. Scattered showers leeward. Breezy. Highs 84 to 89, lows 73 to 78. Upcountry, highs 75 to 81, lows 61 to 66. Northeast winds 15 to 25 miles per hour. Thursday, mostly cloudy. Showers windward. Showers likely leeward. Breezy. Locally heavy rainfall possible. Highs 84 to 89, lows 73 to 78. Upcountry, highs 74 to 80, lows 59 to 64. East winds 15 to 25 miles per hour. Friday, mostly cloudy. Showers likely windward. Scattered showers leeward. Breezy. Highs 83 to 88, lows 72 to 77. Upcountry, highs 73 to 79, lows 59 to 64. East winds 15 to 25 miles per hour. Here are the forecast high and low temperatures for selected locations. Kahului, high 87, low 76. Hana, high 82, low 74. Haleakala Ranger Station, high 65, low 56. Kapalua, high 84, low 75. Molokati Airport, high 84, low 75. Lanari City, high 76, low 70. Here's the forecast for Haleakala Summit. Issued at 3:25 a.m. Today, mostly sunny with isolated showers in the morning, then partly sunny with scattered showers in the afternoon. Highs around 65 at the visitor center to around 67 at the summit. Southeast winds, around 10 miles per hour. Chance of rain 50%. Tonight, partly cloudy. Scattered showers early in the evening, then isolated showers in the late evening and overnight. Lows around 56 at the visitor center to around 48 at the summit. Southeast winds, around 10 miles per hour. Chance of rain 50%. Tuesday, mostly sunny. Scattered showers in the morning, then isolated showers in the afternoon. Highs around 72 at the visitor center to around 70 at the summit. East winds 10 to 15 miles per hour. Chance of rain 50%. Tuesday night, partly cloudy with scattered showers. Lows 50 to 66. East winds 10 to 15 miles per hour. Chance of rain 50%. Sunrise this morning at Haleakala Summit, 6:06 a.m. Here's the forecast for the following county, Big Island, Hawaii. Today, mostly sunny. Isolated showers in the morning, then scattered showers in the afternoon. Highs 88 to 93. Northeast winds, around 15 miles per hour. Tonight, mostly cloudy windward. Partly cloudy leeward. Scattered

hours. Lows 72 to 77. Variable winds to 15 miles per hour, becoming east around 15 miles per hour after midnight. Tuesday, partly cloudy. Windward, scattered showers during the day, then showers likely at night. Leeward, scattered showers. Highs 88 to 93. Lows 73 to 78. Northeast winds, around 15 miles per hour. Wednesday, partly cloudy. Windward, showers. Leeward, scattered showers during the day. Isolated showers at night. Highs 91 to 96. Lows 73 to 78. Northeast winds, around 15 miles per hour. Thursday, mostly cloudy. Windward, showers. Leeward, showers likely during the day, then scattered showers at night. Locally heavy rainfall possible. Highs 87 to 92. Lows 73 to 78. East winds, around 15 miles per hour. Friday, mostly cloudy. Windward, showers likely during the day, then scattered showers at night. Leeward, scattered showers. Highs 86 to 91. Lows 73 to 78. East winds 15 to 20 miles per hour. The ultraviolet index for noon September 15th in Honolulu is 12. This corresponds to a very high exposure level. At noon, at Kahului, the sky was mostly sunny, with a temperature of 85 degrees. The relative humidity was 63%, and the dew point was 71 degrees. The wind was northeast, at 18 miles an hour. The barometric pressure was 29.90 inches, or 1,012.5 millibars, and falling. On Molokati, Molokati Airport was sunny, with a temperature of 84. On Lanai, at Lanai City, the sky was cloudy, and the temperature was 78. Elsewhere on Maui, Kapalua, the sky was sunny, and the temperature was 86. Finally, on the Big Island, Iola was cloudy, and 82 degrees. At Kona, it was mostly sunny, with a temperature of 86. Finally, on the Big Island, Bradshaw was sunny, and 74 degrees. On Oahu, at Honolulu, the sky was mostly sunny, and the temperature was 87. On Kauai, Lihue was mostly sunny, and the temperature was 82. Here are the buoy reports at noon. Wind speeds are in knots. Buoy 51000, wind northeast at 14. Buoy 2, wind northeast at 10. Buoy 4, wind east at 12. Kahului Harbor, northeast at 10. Pauvela buoy, 4 feet, 9 seconds. Buoy data provided by the National Weather Service and the Pacific Islands Ocean Observing System. Here are some wind observations at noon. Wind speeds are in knots. Kahului northeast at 16. Kahului Harbor northeast at 9. Makapulapai east at 12, gusting to 17. Kona west at 8. Iolo northwest at 8. Issued at 8:16 a.m. The surf forecast for Maui. North and west facing shores 0 to 2 feet through Tuesday. South facing shores 1 to 3 feet this morning, then 2 to 4 feet this afternoon. 2 to 4 feet Tuesday. East facing shores 2 to 4 feet today. 2 to 4 feet Tuesday morning, then 3 to 5 feet during the afternoon. At 11 a.m., Oregon, 2100 UTC, the center of Tropical Storm Norbert was located near latitude 19.7 north, longitude 139.2 west, about 12-11 miles east of Honolulu, about 10-32 miles east of Iolo. Norbert is moving toward the west near 15 miles per hour and is expected to maintain this general motion during the next couple of days. Maximum sustained winds are near 40 miles per hour with higher gusts. Gradual weakening is forecast during the next 48 hours, and Norbert is expected to become a post-tropical remnant low tomorrow. Tropical storm force winds

MHz from Alaska Law. WWG 75 provides the latest public and marine weather forecasts, latest weather watches, warnings, and advisories for the islands of Maui County and adjacent coastal waters. The weather synopsis is updated every 6 hours and broadcast continuously. Current weather reports, including coastal wind observations from selected Hawaii locations and marine weather buoys, are updated every hour. The coastal forecast is updated every 6 hours and broadcast continuously. When required, and in the interest of safety, U.S. Coast Guard notices to mariners and State Department of Health bulletins are broadcast. Regularly scheduled broadcasts are temporarily discontinued during instances of weather watches and warnings. 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Relatively dry and weak trades will gradually strengthen through Wednesday, then become moderate through next weekend. Moisture from the remains of Norbert should arrive Thursday into Friday, greatly increasing shower coverage and intensity. Drier air will move back in next weekend as trades continue. Here's your Maui community forecast. Issued Monday at 3:26 a.m. Today, mostly sunny. Scattered showers windward. Isolated showers leeward. Highs 82 to 87 and 72 to 77 upcountry. Northeast winds around 15 miles per hour. Tonight, partly cloudy. Leeward, isolated showers early in the evening. Windward, scattered showers. Lows 71 to 76 and 57 to 62 upcountry. Northeast winds around 15 miles per hour. Tuesday, partly cloudy. Scattered showers windward. Isolated showers leeward. Breezy. Highs 83 to 88. Lows 72 to 77. Upcountry. Highs 75 to 80. Lows 59 to 64. Northeast winds 15 to 20 miles per hour. Wednesday. Mostly cloudy. Showers likely windward. Scattered showers leeward. Breezy. Highs 84 to 89, lows 73 to 78. Upcountry, highs 75 to 81, lows 61 to 66. Northeast winds 15 to 25 miles per hour. Thursday, mostly cloudy. Showers windward. Showers likely leeward. Breezy. Locally heavy rainfall possible. Highs 84 to 89, lows 73 to 78. Upcountry, highs 74 to 80, lows 59 to 64. East winds 15 to 25 miles per hour. Friday, mostly cloudy. Showers likely windward. Scattered showers leeward. Breezy. Highs 83 to 88, lows 72 to 77. Upcountry, highs 73 to 79, lows 59 to 64. East winds 15 to 25 miles per hour. Here are the forecast high and low temperatures for selected locations. Kahului, high 87, low 76. Hana, high 82, low 74. Haleakala Ranger Station, high 65, low 56. Kapalua, high 84, low 75. Molokai Airport, high 84, low 75. Lanai City, high 76, low 70. Here's the forecast for Haleakala Summit. Issued at 3:25 a.m. Today, mostly sunny with isolated showers in the morning, then partly sunny with scattered showers in the afternoon.

Noon. Highs around 65 at the visitor center to around 67 at the summit. Southeast winds around 10 miles per hour. Chance of rain 50%. Tonight, partly cloudy. Scattered showers early in the evening, then isolated showers in the late evening and overnight. Lows around 56 at the visitor center to around 48 at the summit. Southeast winds around 10 miles per hour. Chance of rain 50%. Tuesday, mostly sunny. Scattered showers in the morning, then isolated showers in the afternoon. Highs around 72 at the visitor center to around 70 at the summit. East winds 10 to 15 miles per hour. Chance of rain 50%. Tuesday night, partly cloudy with scattered showers. Lows 50 to 66. East winds 10 to 15 miles per hour. Chance of rain 50%. Sunrise this morning at Haleakala Summit, 6:06 a.m. Here's the forecast for the following county, Big Island, Hawaii. Today, mostly sunny. Isolated showers in the morning, then scattered showers in the afternoon. Highs 88 to 93. Northeast winds, around 15 miles per hour. Tonight, mostly cloudy windward. Partly cloudy leeward. Scattered showers. Lows 72 to 77. Variable winds to 15 miles per hour, becoming east around 15 miles per hour after midnight. Tuesday, partly cloudy. Windward, scattered showers during the day, then showers likely at night. Leeward, scattered showers. Highs 88 to 93. Lows 73 to 78. Northeast winds, around 15 miles per hour. Wednesday, partly cloudy. Windward, showers. Leeward, scattered showers during the day. Isolated showers at night. Highs 91 to 96. Lows 73 to 78. Northeast winds, around 15 miles per hour. Thursday, mostly cloudy. Windward, showers. Leeward, showers likely during the day, then scattered showers at night. Locally heavy rainfall possible. Highs 87 to 92. Lows 73 to 78. East winds, around 15 miles per hour. Friday, mostly cloudy. Windward, showers likely during the day, then scattered showers at night. Leeward, scattered showers. Highs 86 to 91. Lows 73 to 78. East winds 15 to 20 miles per hour. The ultraviolet index for noon September 15th in Honolulu is 12. This corresponds to a very high exposure level. At noon, at Kahului, the sky was mostly sunny, with a temperature of 85 degrees. The relative humidity was 63%, and the dew point was 71 degrees. The wind was northeast, at 18 miles an hour. The barometric pressure was 29.90 inches, or 1,012.5 millibars, and falling. On Molokati, Molokati Airport was sunny, with a temperature of 84. On Lanai, at Lanai City, the sky was cloudy, and the temperature was 78. Elsewhere on Maui, Kapalua, the sky was sunny, and the temperature was 86. Finally, on the Big Island, Liloa was cloudy, and 82 degrees. At Kona, it was mostly sunny, with a temperature of 86. Finally, on the Big Island, Bradshaw was sunny, and 74 degrees. On Oahu, at Honolulu, the sky was mostly sunny, and the temperature was 87. On Kauai, Lihue was mostly sunny, and the temperature was 82. Here are the buoy reports at noon. Wind speeds are in knots. Buoy 51000, wind northeast at 14. Buoy 2, wind northeast at 10. Buoy 4, wind east at 12. Kahului Harbor, northeast at 10. Pu'uvela buoy, 4 feet, 9 seconds. Buoy data provided by the National Weather Service and the

Pacific Islands Ocean Observing System. Here are some wind observations at noon. Wind speeds are in knots. Kahului northeast at 16. Kahului Harbor northeast at 9. Makapulapai east at 12, gusting to 17. Kona west at 8. Hilo northwest at 8. Issued at 8:16 a.m. The surf forecast for Maui. North and west facing shores 0 to 2 feet through Tuesday. South facing shores 1 to 3 feet this morning, then 2 to 4 feet this afternoon. 2 to 4 feet Tuesday. East facing shores 2 to 4 feet today. 2 to 4 feet Tuesday morning, then 3 to 5 feet during the afternoon. At 11 a.m., Oregon, 2100 UTC, the center of tropical storm Norbert was located near latitude 19.7 north, longitude 139.2 west. About 12-11 miles east of Honolulu. About 10-32 miles east of Ailo. Norbert is moving toward the west near 15 miles per hour and is expected to maintain this general motion during the next couple of days. Maximum sustained winds are near 40 miles per hour with higher gusts. Gradual weakening is forecast during the next 48 hours, and Norbert is expected to become a post-tropical remnant low tomorrow. Tropical storm force winds extend outward up to 140 miles from the center. The estimated minimum central pressure is 1,005 millibars, 29.68 inches. 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The current time is 1:09 p.m. Hawaii Aleutian Standard Time. 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WWG-75 provides the latest public and marine weather forecasts, latest weather watches, warnings, and advisories for the islands of Maui County and adjacent coastal waters. The weather synopsis is updated every 6 hours and broadcast continuously. Current weather reports, including coastal wind observations from selected Hawaii locations and marine weather buoys, are updated every hour. The coastal forecast is updated every 6 hours and broadcast continuously. When required, and in the interest of safety, U.S. Coast Guard. Notices to mariners and State Department of Health bulletins are broadcast. Regularly scheduled broadcasts are temporarily discontinued during instances of weather watches and warnings. 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

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The current time is 1:12 p.m. Hawaii-Aleutian Standard Time. Relatively dry and weak trades will gradually strengthen through Wednesday, then become moderate through next weekend. Moisture from the remains of Norbert should arrive Thursday into Friday, greatly increasing shower coverage and intensity. Drier air will move back in next weekend as trades continue. Here's your Maui community forecast. Issued Monday at 3:26 a.m. Today, mostly sunny. Scattered showers windward. Isolated showers leeward. Highs 82 to 87 and 72 to 77 upcountry. Northeast winds, around 15 miles per hour. Tonight, partly cloudy. Leeward, isolated showers early in the evening. Windward, scattered showers. Lows 71 to 76 and 57 to 62 upcountry. Northeast winds, around 15 miles per hour. Tuesday, partly cloudy. Scattered showers windward. Isolated showers leeward. Breezy. Highs 83 to 88, lows 72 to 77. Upcountry, highs 75 to 80, lows 59 to 64. Northeast winds 15 to 20 miles per hour. Wednesday, mostly cloudy. Showers likely windward. Scattered showers leeward. Breezy. Highs 84 to 89, lows 73 to 78. Upcountry, highs 75 to 81, lows 61 to 66. Northeast winds 15 to 25 miles per hour. Thursday, mostly cloudy. Showers windward. Showers likely leeward. Breezy. Locally heavy rainfall possible. Highs 84 to 89, lows 73 to 78. Upcountry, highs 74 to 80, lows 59 to 64. East winds 15 to 25 miles per hour. Friday, mostly cloudy. Showers likely windward. Scattered showers leeward. Breezy. Highs 83 to 88, lows 72 to 77. Upcountry, highs 73 to 79, lows 59 to 64. East winds 15 to 25 miles per hour. Here are the forecast high and low temperatures for selected locations. Kahului, high 87, low 76. Pana, high 82, low 74. Haleakala Ranger Station, high 65, low 56. Kapalua, high 84, low 75. Molokai Airport, high 84, low 75. Lanai City, high 76, low 70. Here's the forecast for Haleakala Summit. Issued at 3:25 a.m. Today, mostly sunny with isolated showers in the morning, then partly sunny with scattered showers in the afternoon. Highs around 65 at the visitor center to around 67 at the summit. Southeast winds, around 10 miles per hour. Chance of rain 50%. Tonight, partly cloudy. Scattered showers early in the evening, then isolated showers in the late evening and overnight. Lows around 56 at the visitor center to around 48 at the summit. Southeast winds, around 10 miles per hour. Chance of rain 50%. Tuesday, mostly sunny. Scattered showers in the morning, then isolated showers in the afternoon. Highs around 72 at the visitor center to around 70 at the summit. East winds 10 to 15 miles per hour. Chance of rain 50%. Tuesday night, partly cloudy with scattered showers. Lows 50 to 66. East winds 10 to 15 miles per hour. Chance of rain 50%. Sunrise this morning at Haleakala Summit, 6:06 a.m. Here's the forecast for the following county, Big Island, Hawaii. Today, mostly sunny. Isolated showers in the morning, then scattered showers in the afternoon. Highs 88 to 93.
northeast winds, around 15 miles per hour. Tonight, mostly cloudy windward. Partly cloudy leeward. Scattered showers. Lows 72 to 77. Variable winds to 15 miles per hour, becoming east around 15 miles per hour after midnight. Tuesday, partly cloudy. Windward, scattered showers during the day, then showers likely at night. Leeward, scattered showers. Highs 88 to 93. Lows 73 to 78. Northeast winds, around 15 miles per hour. Wednesday, partly cloudy. Windward, showers. Leeward, scattered showers during the day. Isolated showers at night. Highs 91 to 96. Lows 73 to 78. Northeast winds, around 15 miles per hour. Thursday, mostly cloudy. Windward, showers. Leeward, showers likely during the day, then scattered showers at night. Locally heavy rainfall possible. Highs 87 to 92. Lows 73 to 78. East winds, around 15 miles per hour. Friday, mostly cloudy. Windward, showers likely during the day, then scattered showers at night. Leeward, scattered showers. Highs 86 to 91. Lows 73 to 78. East winds 15 to 20 miles per hour. The ultraviolet index for noon September 15th in Honolulu is 12. This corresponds to a very high exposure level. At 1 p.m., at Kahului, it was mostly sunny, with a temperature of 84 degrees. The relative humidity was 65%, and the dew point was 71 degrees. The wind was northeast, at 18 miles an hour. The barometric pressure was 29.89 inches, or 1,012.1 millibars, and falling. At Molokaʻi Airport, it was sunny, with a temperature of 83 degrees. At Lanai City, under a cloudy sky, the temperature was 78 degrees. At Kapalua, under a sunny sky, the temperature was 88 degrees. At Hilo, it was cloudy, with a temperature of 80 degrees. At Kona, it was mostly sunny, with a temperature of 86 degrees. At Honolulu, it was mostly sunny, with a temperature of 87 degrees. At Lihue, under a sunny sky, the temperature was 82 degrees. Here are the buoy reports at 1 p.m. Wind speeds are in knots. Buoy 51000, wind northeast at 14. Buoy 2, wind northeast at 10. Buoy 4, wind east at 12. Kahului Harbor, north at 9. Pauvela Buoy, 4 feet, 8 seconds. Buoy data provided by the National Weather Service and the Pacific Islands Ocean Observing System. Here are some wind observations at noon. Wind speeds are in knots. Kahului northeast at 16. Kahului Harbor northeast at 9. Makapulapai east at 12, gusting to 17. Kona west at 8. Hilo northwest at 8. Issued at 8:16 a.m. The surf forecast for Maui. North and west facing shores 0 to 2 feet through Tuesday. South facing shores 1 to 3 feet this morning, then 2 to 4 feet this afternoon. 2 to 4 feet Tuesday. East facing shores 2 to 4 feet today. 2 to 4 feet Tuesday morning, then 3 to 5 feet during the afternoon. At 11 a.m., Oregon, 2100 UTC, the center of Tropical Storm Norbert was located near latitude 19.7 north, longitude 139.2 west. About 12-11 miles east of Honolulu. About 10-32 miles east of Ilo. Norbert is moving toward the west near 15 miles per hour and is expected to maintain this general motion during the next couple of days. Maximum sustained winds are near 40 miles per hour with higher gusts. Gradual weakening is forecast during the next 48 hours, and Norbert is expected to become a post-tropical remnant low tomorrow.
tropical storm force

winds extend outward up to 140 miles from the center. The estimated minimum central pressure is 1,005 millibars, 29.68 inches. 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The current time is 1:22 p.m. Hawaii Aleutian Standard Time. Relatively dry and weak trades will gradually strengthen through Wednesday, then become moderate through next weekend. Moisture from the remains of Norbert should arrive Thursday into Friday, greatly increasing shower coverage and intensity. Drier air will move back in next weekend as trades continue. Here's your Maui community forecast. Issued Monday at 3:26 a.m. Today, mostly sunny. Scattered showers windward. Isolated showers leeward. Highs 82 to 87 and 72 to 77 upcountry. Northeast winds, around 15 miles per hour. Tonight, partly cloudy. Leeward, isolated showers early in the evening. Windward, scattered showers. Lows 71 to 76 and 57 to 62 upcountry. Northeast winds, around 15 miles per hour. Tuesday, partly cloudy. Scattered showers windward. Isolated showers leeward. Breezy. Highs 83 to 88, lows 72 to 77. Upcountry, highs 75 to 80, lows 59 to 64. Northeast winds 15 to 20 miles per hour. Wednesday, mostly cloudy. Showers likely windward. Scattered showers leeward. Breezy. Highs 84 to 89, lows 73 to 78. Upcountry, highs 75 to 81, lows 61 to 66. Northeast winds 15 to 25 miles per hour. Thursday, mostly cloudy. Showers windward. Showers likely leeward. Breezy. Locally heavy rainfall possible. Highs 84 to 89, lows 73 to 78. Upcountry, highs 74 to 80, lows 59 to 64. East winds 15 to 25 miles per hour. Friday, mostly cloudy. Showers likely windward. Scattered showers leeward. Breezy. Highs 83 to 88, lows 72 to 77. Upcountry, highs 73 to 79, lows 59 to 64. East winds 15 to 25 miles per hour. Here are the forecast high and low temperatures for selected locations. Kahului, high 87, low 76. Hana, high 82, low 74. Haleakala Ranger Station, high 65, low 56. Kapalua, high 84, low 75. Molokai Airport, high 84, low 75. Lanai City, high 76, low 70. Here's the forecast for Haleakala Summit. Issued at 3:25 a.m. Today, mostly sunny with isolated showers in the morning, then partly sunny with scattered showers in the afternoon. Highs around 65 at the visitor center to around 67 at the summit. Southeast winds, around 10 miles per hour. Chance of rain 50%. Tonight, partly cloudy. Scattered showers early in the evening, then isolated showers in the late evening and overnight. Lows around 56 at the visitor center to around 48 at the summit. Southeast winds, around 10 miles per hour. Chance of rain 50%. Tuesday, mostly sunny. Scattered showers in the morning, then isolated showers in the afternoon. Highs around 72 at the visitor center to around 70 at the summit. East winds 10 to 15 miles per hour. Chance of rain 50%. Tuesday night, partly cloudy with scattered showers. Lows 50 to 66. East winds 10 to 15 miles per hour. Chance of rain 50%. Sunrise this morning at Haleakala Summit, 6:06 a.m.

Here's the forecast for the following county, Big Island, Hawaii. Today, mostly sunny. Isolated showers in the morning, then scattered showers in the afternoon. Highs 88 to 93. Northeast winds, around 15 miles per hour. Tonight, mostly cloudy windward. Partly cloudy leeward. Scattered showers. Lows 72 to 77. Variable winds to 15 miles per hour, becoming east around 15 miles per hour after midnight. Tuesday, partly cloudy. Windward, scattered showers during the day, then showers likely at night. Leeward, scattered showers. Highs 88 to 93. Lows 73 to 78. Northeast winds, around 15 miles per hour. Wednesday, partly cloudy. Windward, showers. Leeward, scattered showers during the day. Isolated showers at night. Highs 91 to 96. Lows 73 to 78. Northeast winds, around 15 miles per hour. Thursday, mostly cloudy. Windward, showers. Leeward, showers likely during the day, then scattered showers at night. Locally heavy rainfall possible. Highs 87 to 92. Lows 73 to 78. East winds, around 15 miles per hour. Friday, mostly cloudy. Windward, showers likely during the day, then scattered showers at night. Leeward, scattered showers. Highs 86 to 91. Lows 73 to 78. East winds 15 to 20 miles per hour. The ultraviolet index for noon September 15th in Honolulu is 12. This corresponds to a very high exposure level. At 1 p.m., at Kahului, it was mostly sunny, with a temperature of 84 degrees. The relative humidity was 65%, and the dew point was 71 degrees. The wind was northeast, at 18 miles an hour. The barometric pressure was 29.89 inches, or 1,012.1 millibars, and falling. At Molokaʻi Airport, it was sunny, with a temperature of 83 degrees. At Lanai City, under a cloudy sky, the temperature was 78 degrees. At Kapalua, under a sunny sky, the temperature was 88 degrees. At Hilo, it was cloudy, with a temperature of 80 degrees. At Kona, it was mostly sunny, with a temperature of 86 degrees. At Honolulu, it was mostly sunny, with a temperature of 87 degrees. At Lihue, under a sunny sky, the temperature was 82 degrees. Here are the buoy reports at 1 p.m. Wind speeds are in knots. Buoy 51000, wind northeast at 14. Buoy 2, wind northeast at 10. Buoy 4, wind east at 12. Kahului Harbor, north at 9. Pauvela Buoy, 4 feet, 8 seconds. Buoy data provided by the National Weather Service and the Pacific Islands Ocean Observing System. The National Weather Service urges everyone in Hawaii to be prepared during hurricane season, which runs from beginning of June through the end of November every year. In 1992, Hurricane Iniki was responsible for 5 deaths on Kauai and 1 death on Oahu. The Garden Isle also suffered destruction of property with an estimated $2.4 billion in damage. On average, 4 or 5 tropical cyclones form or move into the Central Pacific each year. Now is the time to stock your disaster supply kit and review your family disaster plan. Do not wait until a tropical cyclone forms. Here are some wind observations at 1 p.m. Wind speeds are in knots. Kahului northeast at 16. Kahului Harbor northeast at 9. Makapulapai east at 13. Kona west at 8. Hilo northeast at 8. Issued at 8:16 a.m. The surf forecast for Maui. North and west facing shores 0 to 2 feet through Tuesday. South facing shores 1 to 3 feet this morning.

And 2 to 4 feet this afternoon. 2 to 4 feet Tuesday. East facing shores 2 to 4 feet today. 2 to 4 feet Tuesday morning, then 3 to 5 feet during the afternoon. At 11 a.m., Oregon, 2100 UTC, the center of Tropical Storm Norbert was located near latitude 19.7 north, longitude 139.2 west, about 12-11 miles east of Honolulu, about 10-32 miles east of Iloilo. Norbert is moving toward the west near 15 miles per hour and is expected to maintain this general motion during the next couple of days. Maximum sustained winds are near 40 miles per hour with higher gusts. Gradual weakening is forecast during the next 48 hours, and Norbert is expected to become a post-tropical. Sustained winds are near 40 miles per hour with higher gusts. Gradual weakening is forecast during the next 48 hours, and Norbert is expected to become a post-tropical remnant low tomorrow. Tropical storm force winds extend outward up to 140 miles from the center. The estimated minimum central pressure is 1,005 millibars, 29.68 inches. 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The current time is 1:33 p.m. Hawaii Aleutian Standard Time. Relatively dry and weak trades will gradually strengthen through Wednesday, then become moderate through next weekend. Moisture from the remains of Norbert should arrive Thursday into Friday, greatly increasing shower coverage and intensity. Drier air will move back in next weekend as trades continue. Here's your Maui community forecast. Issued Monday at 3:26 a.m. Today, mostly sunny. Scattered showers windward. Isolated showers leeward. Highs 82 to 87 and 72 to 77 upcountry. Northeast winds, around 15 miles per hour. Tonight, partly cloudy. Leeward, isolated showers early in the evening. Windward, scattered showers. Lows 71 to 76 and 57 to 62 upcountry. Northeast winds, around 15 miles per hour. Tuesday, partly cloudy. Scattered showers windward. Isolated showers leeward. Breezy. Highs 83 to 88, lows 72 to 77. Upcountry, highs 75 to 80, lows 59 to 64. Northeast winds 15 to 20 miles per hour. Wednesday, mostly cloudy. Showers likely windward. Scattered showers leeward. Breezy. Highs 84 to 89, lows 73 to 78. Upcountry, highs 75 to 81, lows 61 to 66. Northeast winds 15 to 25 miles per hour. Thursday, mostly cloudy. Showers windward. Showers likely leeward. Breezy. Locally heavy rainfall possible. Highs 84 to 89, lows 73 to 78. Upcountry, highs 74 to 80, lows 59 to 64. East winds 15 to 25 miles per hour. Friday, mostly cloudy. Showers likely windward. Scattered showers leeward. Breezy. Highs 83 to 88, lows 72 to 77. Upcountry, highs 73 to 79, lows 59 to 64. East winds 15 to 25 miles per hour. Here are the forecast high and low temperatures for selected locations. Kahului, high 87, low 76. Pana, high 82, low 74. Haleakala Ranger Station, high 65, low 56. Kapalua, high 84, low 75. Molokai Airport, high 84, low 75. Lanai City, high 76, low 70. Here's the forecast for Haleakala Summit. Issued at 3:25 a.m. Today, mostly sunny with isolated showers in the morning, then partly sunny with scattered showers.

in the afternoon. Highs around 65 at the visitor center to around 67 at the summit. Southeast winds around 10 miles per hour. Chance of rain 50%. Tonight, partly cloudy. Scattered showers early in the evening, then isolated showers in the late evening and overnight. Lows around 56 at the visitor center to around 48 at the summit. Southeast winds around 10 miles per hour. Chance of rain 50%. Tuesday, mostly sunny. Scattered showers in the morning, then isolated showers in the afternoon. Highs around 72 at the visitor center to around 70 at the summit. East winds 10 to 15 miles per hour. Chance of rain 50%. Tuesday night, partly cloudy with scattered showers. Lows 50 to 66. East winds 10 to 15 miles per hour. Chance of rain 50%. Sunrise this morning at Haleakala Summit, 6:06 a.m. Here's the forecast for the following county, Big Island, Hawaii. Today, mostly sunny. Isolated showers in the morning, then scattered showers in the afternoon. Highs 88 to 93. Northeast winds, around 15 miles per hour. Tonight, mostly cloudy windward. Partly cloudy leeward. Scattered showers. Lows 72 to 77. Variable winds to 15 miles per hour, becoming east around 15 miles per hour after midnight. Tuesday, partly cloudy. Windward, scattered showers during the day, then showers likely at night. Leeward, scattered showers. Highs 88 to 93. Lows 73 to 78. Northeast winds, around 15 miles per hour. Wednesday, partly cloudy. Windward, showers. Leeward, scattered showers during the day. Isolated showers at night. Highs 91 to 96. Lows 73 to 78. Northeast winds, around 15 miles per hour. Thursday, mostly cloudy. Windward, showers. Leeward, showers likely during the day, then scattered showers at night. Locally heavy rainfall possible. Highs 87 to 92. Lows 73 to 78. East winds, around 15 miles per hour. Friday, mostly cloudy. Windward, showers likely during the day, then scattered showers at night. Leeward, scattered showers. Highs 86 to 91. Lows 73 to 78. East winds 15 to 20 miles per hour. The ultraviolet index for noon September 15th in Honolulu is 12. This corresponds to a very high exposure level. At 1 p.m., at Kahului, the sky was mostly sunny, with a temperature of 84 degrees. The relative humidity was 65%, and the dew point was 71 degrees. The wind was northeast, at 18 miles an hour. The barometric pressure was 29.89 inches, or 1,012.1 millibars, and falling. On Molokaʻi, Molokaʻi Airport was sunny, and 83 degrees. On Lanai, Lanai City was cloudy, and 78 degrees. Elsewhere on the island of Maui, Kapalua, sunny, 88. On the Big Island, Iola was cloudy, and 80 degrees. Kona, mostly sunny, 86. Bradshaw is mostly sunny, and 74 degrees. On Oahu, Honolulu was mostly sunny, and 87 degrees. On Kauai, Lihue was sunny, and 82 degrees. Here are the buoy reports at 1 p.m. Wind speeds are in knots. Buoy 51000, wind northeast at 14. Buoy 2, wind northeast at 8. Buoy 4, wind east at 12. Kahului Harbor, northeast at 9. Puʻuvela Buoy, 4 feet, 8 seconds. Buoy data provided by the National Weather Service and the Pacific Islands Ocean Observing System. Here are some wind observations at 1 p.m.

These are in knots. Kahului Northeast at 16. Kahului Harbor Northeast at 9. Makapulapai East at 13. Kona West at 8. Hilo Northeast at 8. Here are some wind observations at 1 p.m. Wind speeds are in knots. Kahului Northeast at 16. Kahului Harbor Northeast at 9. Makapulapai East at 13. Kona West at 8. Hilo North at 9. Issued at 8:16 a.m. The surf forecast for Maui. North and west facing shores 0 to 2 feet through Tuesday. South facing shores 1 to 3 feet this morning, then 2 to 4 feet this afternoon. 2 to 4 feet Tuesday. East facing shores 2 to 4 feet today. 2 to 4 feet Tuesday morning, then 3 to 5 feet during the afternoon. At 11 a.m., Oregon, 2100 UTC, the center of Tropical Storm Norbert was located near latitude 19.7 north, longitude 139.2 west. About 12-11 miles east of Honolulu. About 10-32 miles east of Ilo. Norbert is moving toward the west near 15 miles per hour and is expected to maintain this general motion during the next couple of days. Maximum sustained winds are near 40 miles per hour with higher gusts. Gradual weakening is forecast during the next 48 hours, and Norbert is expected to become a post-tropical remnant low tomorrow. Tropical storm force winds extend outward up to 140 miles from the center. The estimated minimum central pressure is 1,005 millibars, 29.68 inches. 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The current time is 1:44 p.m. Hawaii Aleutian Standard Time. Relatively dry and weak trades will gradually strengthen through Wednesday, then become moderate through next weekend. Moisture from the remains of Norbert should arrive Thursday into Friday, greatly increasing shower coverage and intensity. Drier air will move back in next weekend as trades continue. Here's your Maui community forecast. Issued Monday at 3:26 a.m. Today, mostly sunny. Scattered showers windward. Isolated showers leeward. Highs 82 to 87 and 72 to 77 upcountry. Northeast winds, around 15 miles per hour. Tonight, partly cloudy. Leeward, isolated showers early in the evening. Windward, scattered showers. Lows 71 to 76 and 57 to 62 upcountry. Northeast winds, around 15 miles per hour. Tuesday, partly cloudy. Scattered showers windward. Isolated showers leeward. Breezy. Highs 83 to 88, lows 72 to 77. Upcountry, highs 75 to 80, lows 59 to 64. Northeast winds 15 to 20 miles per hour. Wednesday, mostly cloudy. Showers likely windward. Scattered showers leeward. Breezy. Highs 84 to 89, lows 73 to 78. Upcountry, highs 75 to 81, lows 61 to 66. Northeast winds 15 to 25 miles per hour. Thursday, mostly cloudy. Showers windward. Showers likely leeward. Breezy. Locally heavy rainfall possible. Highs 84 to 89, lows 73 to 78. Upcountry, highs 74 to 80, lows 59 to 64. East winds 15 to 25 miles per hour. Friday, mostly cloudy. Showers likely windward. Scattered showers leeward. Breezy. Highs 83 to 88, lows 72 to 77. Upcountry, highs 73 to 79, lows 59 to 64. East winds 15 to 25 miles per hour. Here are the forecast high and low temperatures for selected locations. Kahului, high.

87, low 76. Hana, high 82, low 74. Palanca Law Ranger Station, high 65, low 56. Kapalua, high 84, low 75. Molokati Airport, high 84, low 75. Lanati City, high 76, low 70. Here's the forecast for Halaunka Law Summit. Issued at 3:25 a.m. Today, mostly sunny with isolated showers in the morning, then partly sunny with scattered showers in the afternoon. Highs around 65 at the visitor center to around 67 at the summit. Southeast winds, around 10 miles per hour. Chance of rain 50%. Tonight, partly cloudy. Scattered showers early in the evening, then isolated showers in the late evening and overnight. Lows around 56 at the visitor center to around 48 at the summit. Southeast winds, around 10 miles per hour. Chance of rain 50%. Tuesday, mostly sunny. Scattered showers in the morning, then isolated showers in the afternoon. Highs around 72 at the visitor center to around 70 at the summit. East winds 10 to 15 miles per hour. Chance of rain 50%. Tuesday night, partly cloudy with scattered showers. Lows 50 to 66. East winds 10 to 15 miles per hour. Chance of rain 50%. Sunrise this morning at Halaunka Law Summit, 6:06 a.m. Here's the forecast for the following county, Big Island, Hawaii. Today, mostly sunny. Isolated showers in the morning, then scattered showers in the afternoon. Highs 88 to 93. Northeast winds, around 15 miles per hour. Tonight, mostly cloudy windward. Partly cloudy leeward. Scattered showers. Lows 72 to 77. Variable winds to 15 miles per hour, becoming east around 15 miles per hour after midnight. Tuesday, partly cloudy. Windward, scattered showers during the day, then showers likely at night. Leeward, scattered showers. Highs 88 to 93. Lows 73 to 78. Northeast winds, around 15 miles per hour. Wednesday, partly cloudy. Windward, showers. Leeward, scattered showers during the day. Isolated showers at night. Highs 91 to 96. Lows 73 to 78. Northeast winds, around 15 miles per hour. Thursday, mostly cloudy. Windward, showers. Leeward, showers likely during the day, then scattered showers at night. Locally heavy rainfall possible. Highs 87 to 92. Lows 73 to 78. East winds, around 15 miles per hour. Friday, mostly cloudy. Windward, showers likely during the day, then scattered showers at night. Leeward, scattered showers. Highs 86 to 91. Lows 73 to 78. East winds 15 to 20 miles per hour. The ultraviolet index for noon September 15th in Honolulu is 12. This corresponds to a very high exposure level. At 1 p.m., at Kahului, the sky was mostly sunny, with a temperature of 84 degrees. The relative humidity was 65%, and the dew point was 71 degrees. The wind was northeast, at 18 miles an hour. The barometric pressure was 29.89 inches, or 1,012.1 millibars, and falling. On Molokati, Molokati Airport was sunny, and 83 degrees. On Lanati, Lanati City was cloudy, and 78 degrees. Elsewhere on the island of Maui, Kapalua, sunny, 88. On the Big Island, Liloa was cloudy, and 80 degrees. Kona, mostly sunny, 86. Bradshaw is mostly sunny, and 74 degrees. On Oahu, Honolulu was mostly sunny, and 87 degrees.
on Kauai, Lihue is sunny, and 82 degrees. Here are the buoy reports at 1 p.m. Wind speeds are in knots. Buoy 51000, wind northeast at 14. Buoy 2, wind northeast at 8. Buoy 4, wind east at 12. Kahului Harbor, northeast at 9. Puvela Buoy, 4 feet, 8 seconds. Buoy data provided by the National Weather Service and the Pacific Islands Ocean Observing System. Here are some wind observations at 1 p.m. Wind speeds are in knots. Kahului northeast at 16. Kahului Harbor northeast at 9. Makapulapai east at 13. Kona west at 8. Hilo north at 9. Issued at 8:16 a.m. The surf forecast for Maui. North and west facing shores 0 to 2 feet through Tuesday. South facing shores 1 to 3 feet this morning, then 2 to 4 feet this afternoon. 2 to 4 feet Tuesday. East facing shores 2 to 4 feet today. 2 to 4 feet Tuesday morning, then 3 to 5 feet during the afternoon. At 11 a.m., Oregon, 2100 UTC, the center of Tropical Storm Norbert was located near latitude 19.7 north, longitude 139.2 west, about 12-11 miles east of Honolulu, about 10-32 miles east of Ilo. Norbert is moving toward the west near 15 miles per hour and is expected to maintain this general motion during the next couple of days. Maximum sustained winds are near 40 miles per hour with higher gusts. Gradual weakening is forecast during the next 48 hours, and Norbert is expected to become a post-tropical remnant low tomorrow. Tropical storm force winds extend outward up to 140 miles from the center. The estimated minimum central pressure is 1,005 millibars, 29.68 inches. 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The current time is 1:54 p.m. Hawaii Aleutian Standard Time. Relatively dry and weak trades will gradually strengthen through Wednesday, then become moderate through next weekend. Moisture from the remains of Norbert should arrive Thursday into Friday, greatly increasing shower coverage and intensity. Drier air will move back in next weekend as trades continue. Here's your Maui community forecast. Issued Monday at 3:26 a.m. Today, mostly sunny. Scattered showers windward. Isolated showers leeward. Highs 82 to 87, and 72 to 77 upcountry. Northeast winds, around 15 miles per hour. Tonight, partly cloudy. Leeward, isolated showers early in the evening. Windward, scattered showers. Lows 71 to 76, and 57 to 62 upcountry. Northeast winds, around 15 miles per hour. Tuesday, partly cloudy. Scattered showers windward. Isolated showers leeward. Breezy. Highs 83 to 88, lows 72 to 77. Upcountry, highs 75 to 80, lows 59 to 64. Northeast winds 15 to 20 miles per hour. Wednesday, mostly cloudy. Showers likely windward. Scattered showers leeward. Breezy. Highs 84 to 89, lows 73 to 78. Upcountry, highs 75 to 81, lows 61 to 66. Northeast winds 15 to 25 miles per hour. Thursday, mostly cloudy. Showers windward. Showers likely leeward. Breezy. Locally heavy rainfall possible. Highs 84 to 89, lows 73 to 78. Upcountry, highs 74 to 80, lows 59 to 64. East winds 15 to 25 miles per hour. Friday, mostly cloudy. Showers likely windward. Scattered showers leeward. Breezy.
highs 83 to 88, lows 72 to

day. Mostly sunny with isolated showers in the morning, then partly sunny with scattered showers in the afternoon. Highs around 65 at the visitor center to around 67 at the summit. Southeast winds, around 10 miles per hour. Chance of rain 50%. Tonight, partly cloudy. Scattered showers early in the evening, then isolated showers in the late evening and overnight. Lows around 56 at the visitor center to around 48 at the summit. Southeast winds, around 10 miles per hour. Chance of rain 50%. Tuesday, mostly sunny. Scattered showers in the morning, then isolated showers in the afternoon. Highs around 72 at the visitor center to around 70 at the summit. East winds 10 to 15 miles per hour. Chance of rain 50%. Tuesday night, partly cloudy with scattered showers. Lows 50 to 66. East winds 10 to 15 miles per hour. Chance of rain 50%. Sunrise this morning at Haleakala Summit, 6:06 a.m. Here's the forecast for the following county, Big Island, Hawaii. Today, mostly sunny. Isolated showers in the morning, then scattered showers in the afternoon. Highs 88 to 93. Northeast winds, around 15 miles per hour. Tonight, mostly cloudy windward. Partly cloudy leeward. Scattered showers. Lows 72 to 77. Variable winds to 15 miles per hour, becoming east around 15 miles per hour after midnight. Tuesday, partly cloudy. Windward, scattered showers during the day, then showers likely at night. Leeward, scattered showers. Highs 88 to 93. Lows 73 to 78. Northeast winds, around 15 miles per hour. Wednesday, partly cloudy. Windward, showers. Leeward, scattered showers during the day. Isolated showers at night. Highs 91 to 96. Lows 73 to 78. Northeast winds, around 15 miles per hour. Thursday, mostly cloudy. Windward, showers. Leeward, showers likely during the day, then scattered showers at night. Locally heavy rainfall possible. Highs 87 to 92. Lows 73 to 78. East winds, around 15 miles per hour. Friday, mostly cloudy. Windward, showers likely during the day, then scattered showers at night. Leeward, scattered showers. Highs 86 to 91. Lows 73 to 78. East winds 15 to 20 miles per hour. The ultraviolet index for noon September 15th in Honolulu is 12. This corresponds to a very high exposure level. At 1 p.m., at Kahului, the sky was mostly sunny, with a temperature of 84 degrees. The relative humidity was 65%, and the dew point was 71 degrees. The wind was northeast, at 18 miles an hour. The barometric pressure was 29.89 inches, or 1,012.1 millibars, and falling. On Molokati, Molokati Airport was sunny, and 83 degrees. On Lanai, Lanai City was cloudy, and 78 degrees. Elsewhere on the island of Maui, Kapalua, sunny, 88. On the Big Island, Liloa was cloudy, and 80 degrees. Kona, mostly sunny, 86. Bradshaw is mostly sunny, and 74 degrees. On Oahu, Honolulu was mostly sunny, and 87 degrees. On Kauai, Lihue was sunny, and 82 degrees. Here are the buoy reports at 1 p.m. Wind speeds are in knots. Buoy 51000, wind northeast at 14. Buoy 2, wind northeast at 8. Buoy 4, wind east at 12. Kahului Harbor, northeast at 9. Pauvela Buoy, 4 feet, 8 seconds. Buoy data provided by the National Weather Service and the Pacific Islands Ocean Observing